southwest 10 to 15 miles per hour in the afternoon. Thursday night, clear. Lows 70 to 78. Southwest wind 5 to 15 miles per hour. Friday, sunny. Highs 101 to 107. Friday night, clear. Lows 69 to 75. Saturday, sunny. Highs 100 to 106. Saturday night, partly cloudy. Lows 69 to 75. Sunday, partly sunny. Highs 98 to 104. Sunday night, mostly clear. Lows 67 to 74. Monday, sunny. Highs 99 to 105. Monday night, clear. Lows 68 to 75. Tuesday, sunny. Highs 101 to 107. Here is the synopsis for Southeast California, Southwest, and South Central Arizona. Slightly above normal temperatures with areas of moderate heat risk will prevail throughout the week before retreating closer to normal over the weekend. Other than a slight chance of a thunderstorm in eastern Arizona during the middle of the week, dry conditions under mostly sunny skies will prevail the next several days. Locally breezy conditions will develop late in the week and this weekend, particularly across the lower Colorado River Valley and higher terrain communities. 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The current time is 5:03 p.m. Mountain Standard Time. Here is the latest forecast. For the following area, in Arizona, Central Phoenix, issued at 4:56 p.m. Mountain Standard Time. Tonight, clear. Lows 69 to 77. West wind 5 to 10 miles per hour. Wednesday, sunny. Highs 103 to 107. Light wind in the morning becoming west 5 to 10 miles per hour in the afternoon. Wednesday night, clear. Lows 71 to 78. West wind 10 to 15 miles per hour in the evening becoming southeast 5 to 10 miles per hour after midnight. Thursday, sunny. Highs 103 to 107. Southeast wind around 5 miles per hour in the morning becoming southwest 10 to 15 miles per hour in the afternoon. Thursday night, clear. Lows 70 to 78. Southwest wind 5 to 15 miles per hour. Friday, sunny. Highs 101 to 107. Friday night, clear. Lows 69 to 75. Saturday, sunny. Highs 100 to 106. Saturday night, partly cloudy. Lows 69 to 75. Sunday, partly sunny. Highs 98 to 104. Sunday night, mostly clear. Lows 67 to 74. Monday, sunny. Highs 99 to 105. Monday night, clear. Lows 68 to 75. Tuesday, sunny. Highs 101 to 107. Here is the synopsis for Southeast California, Southwest, and South Central Arizona. Slightly above normal temperatures with areas of moderate heat risk will prevail throughout the week before retreating closer to normal over the weekend. Other than a slight chance of a thunderstorm in eastern Arizona during the middle of the week, dry conditions under mostly sunny skies will prevail the next several days. Locally breezy conditions will develop late in the week and this weekend, particularly across the lower Colorado River Valley and higher terrain communities. 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The current time is 5:06 p.m. Mountain Standard Time. Here is the latest forecast. For the following area, in Arizona, Central Phoenix, issued at 4:56 p.m. Mountain Standard Time. Tonight, clear. Lows 69 to 77. West wind 5 to 10 miles per hour.
Wednesday, sunny. Highs 103 to 107. Light wind in the morning becoming west 5 to 10 miles per hour in the afternoon. Wednesday night, clear. Lows 71 to 78. West wind 10 to 15 miles per hour in the evening becoming southeast 5 to 10 miles per hour after midnight. Thursday, sunny. Highs 103 to 107. Southeast wind around 5 miles per hour in the morning becoming southwest 10 to 15 miles per hour in the afternoon. Thursday night, clear. Lows 70 to 78. Southwest wind 5 to 15 miles per hour. Friday, sunny. Highs 101 to 107. Friday night, clear. Lows 69 to 75. Saturday, sunny. Highs 100 to 106. Saturday night, partly cloudy. Lows 69 to 75. Sunday, partly sunny. Highs 98 to 104. Sunday night, mostly clear. Lows 67 to 74. Monday, sunny. Highs 99 to 105. Monday night, clear. Lows 68 to 75. Tuesday, sunny. Highs 101 to 107. Here is the synopsis for Southeast California, Southwest, and South Central Arizona. Slightly above normal temperatures with areas of moderate heat risk will prevail throughout the week before retreating closer to normal over the weekend. Other than a slight chance of a thunderstorm in eastern Arizona during the middle of the week, dry conditions under mostly sunny skies will prevail the next several days. Locally breezy conditions will develop late in the week and this weekend, particularly across the lower Colorado River Valley and higher terrain communities. 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The current time is 5:09 p.m. Mountain Standard Time. Here is the latest forecast. For the following area, in Arizona, Central Phoenix, issued at 4:56 p.m. Mountain Standard Time. Tonight, clear. Lows 69 to 77. West wind 5 to 10 miles per hour. Wednesday, sunny. Highs 103 to 107. Light wind in the morning becoming west 5 to 10 miles per hour in the afternoon. Wednesday night, clear. Lows 71 to 78. West wind 10 to 15 miles per hour in the evening becoming southeast 5 to 10 miles per hour after midnight. Thursday, sunny. Highs 103 to 107. Southeast wind around 5 miles per hour in the morning becoming southwest 10 to 15 miles per hour in the afternoon. Thursday night, clear. Lows 70 to 78. Southwest wind 5 to 15 miles per hour. Friday, sunny. Highs 101 to 107. Friday night, clear. Lows 69 to 75. Saturday, sunny. Highs 100 to 106. Saturday night, partly cloudy. Lows 69 to 75. Sunday, partly sunny. Highs 98 to 104. Sunday night, mostly clear. Lows 67 to 74. Monday, sunny. Highs 99 to 105. Monday night, clear. Lows 68 to 75. Tuesday, sunny. Highs 101 to 107. Here is the synopsis for Southeast California, Southwest, and South Central Arizona. Slightly above normal temperatures with areas of moderate heat risk will prevail throughout the week before retreating closer to normal over the weekend. Other than a slight chance of a thunderstorm in eastern Arizona during the middle of the week, dry conditions under mostly sunny skies will prevail the next several days. Locally breezy conditions will develop late in the week and this weekend, particularly across the lower Colorado River Valley and higher terrain communities.
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The current time is 5:12 p.m. Mountain Standard Time. Here is the 5 p.m. Mountain Standard Time observation for Phoenix on Tuesday, June 2nd. At Sky Harbor, it was mostly sunny. Visibility 10 miles. Temperature was 102 degrees, dew point 30, relative humidity 8%. Wind was northwest, at 13 miles an hour. And the pressure was 29.77 inches, and falling. Other observations for South Central Arizona, including the greater Phoenix area, skies ranged from sunny to mostly sunny. It was 102 at Buckeye, 102 at Glendale, 103 at Luke Air Force Base, 102 at Deer Valley, and 102 at Scottsdale Airport. Falcon Field reported 101, Mesa Gateway reported 102, Chandler reported 100, Casa Grande reported 101, and Gila Bend reported 104. Observations for Northern Arizona, it was sunny, with a temperature of 78 at Flagstaff, 91 at Kingman, and 82 at the Grand Canyon. Under sunny skies, Prescott reported 87, Payson reported 88, and Page reported 93. At winds low, it was mostly sunny, with a temperature of 92. At Sholo, it was partly sunny, with a temperature of 84. At Flagstaff, wind was southwest gusting to 29 miles an hour. Observations for Southern Arizona, it was sunny, with a temperature of 96 at Tucson, 93 at Nogales, and 89 at Sierra Vista. Observations for Southern California, it was mostly sunny. It was 67 at Los Angeles Airport, 68 at San Diego, and 103 at Blythe. Regional observations, at Salt Lake City, it was mostly sunny, with a temperature of 83. It was partly sunny, with a temperature of 99 at Las Vegas, and 96 at El Paso. At Albuquerque, it was cloudy, with a temperature of 77. At Albuquerque, wind was east gusting to 38 miles an hour. Once again, at 5 p.m. in Phoenix, under mostly sunny skies. The Sky Harbor temperature was 102 degrees. Here is the latest forecast. For the following area, in Arizona, Central Phoenix, issued at 4:56 p.m. Mountain Standard Time. Tonight, clear. Lows 69 to 77. West wind 5 to 10 miles per hour. Wednesday, sunny. Highs 103 to 107. Light wind in the morning becoming west 5 to 10 miles per hour in the afternoon. Wednesday night, clear. Lows 71 to 78. West wind 10 to 15 miles per hour in the evening becoming southeast 5 to 10 miles per hour after midnight. Thursday, sunny. Highs 103 to 107. Southeast wind around 5 miles per hour in the morning becoming southwest 10 to 15 miles per hour in the afternoon. Thursday night, clear. Lows 70 to 78. Southwest wind 5 to 15 miles per hour. Friday, sunny. Highs 101 to 107. Friday night, clear. Lows 69 to 75. Saturday, sunny. Highs 100 to 106. Saturday night, partly cloudy. Lows 69 to 75. Sunday, partly sunny. Highs 98 to 104. Sunday night, mostly clear. Lows 67 to 74. Monday, sunny. Highs 99 to 105. Monday night, clear. Lows 68 to 75. Tuesday, sunny. Highs 101 to 107. The Phoenix, Arizona climate summary for this evening, as of 5 p.m., June 2nd, 2026. Today's high temperature was 104 degrees. The normal high is 101. The record high is 110 degrees, which was last set in 2014. Today's low temperature was 79 degrees.
The normal low is 75. The record low is 53 degrees, which was set in 1917. No precipitation fell today, which leaves the monthly total at 0.00 inches. The total precipitation for the year still stands at 0.32 inches. The normal high temperature for tomorrow is 101 degrees, and the normal low is 75. Sunset tonight is at 7:33 p.m. Sunrise tomorrow is at 5:19 a.m. Here is the synopsis for Southeast California, Southwest, and South Central Arizona. Slightly above normal temperatures with areas of moderate heat risk will prevail throughout the week before retreating closer to normal over the weekend. Other than a slight chance of a thunderstorm in eastern Arizona during the middle of the week, dry conditions under mostly sunny skies will prevail the next several days. Locally breezy conditions will develop late in the week and this weekend, particularly across the lower Colorado River Valley and higher terrain communities. 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The current time is 5:18 p.m. Mountain Standard Time. Here is the 5 p.m. Mountain Standard Time observation for Phoenix, on Tuesday, June 2nd. At Sky Harbor, it was mostly sunny. Visibility 10 miles. Temperature was 102 degrees, dew point 30, relative humidity 8%. Wind was northwest, at 13 miles an hour. And the pressure was 29.77 inches, and falling. Other observations for South Central Arizona, including the greater Phoenix area, skies ranged from sunny to mostly sunny. It was 102 at Buckeye, 102 at Glendale, 103 at Luke Air Force Base, 102 at Deer Valley, and 102 at Scottsdale Airport. Falcon Field reported 101, Mesa Gateway reported 102, Chandler reported 100, Casa Grande reported 101, and Gila Bend reported 104. Observations for northern Arizona, it was sunny, with a temperature of 78 at Flagstaff, 91 at Kingman, and 82 at the Grand Canyon. Under sunny skies, Prescott reported 87, Payson reported 88, and Page reported 93. At winds low, it was mostly sunny, with a temperature of 92. At Cholo, it was partly sunny, with a temperature of 84. At Flagstaff, wind was southwest gusting to 29 miles an hour. Observations for southern Arizona, it was sunny, with a temperature of 96 at Tucson, 93 at Nogales, and 89 at Sierra Vista. Observations for southern California, it was mostly sunny. It was 67 at Los Angeles Airport, 68 at San Diego, and 103 at Blythe. Regional observations, at Salt Lake City, it was mostly sunny, with a temperature of 83. It was partly sunny, with a temperature of 99 at Las Vegas, and 96 at El Paso. At Albuquerque, it was cloudy, with a temperature of 77. At Albuquerque, wind was east gusting to 38 miles an hour. Once again, at 5 p.m. in Phoenix, under mostly sunny skies. The Sky Harbor temperature was 102 degrees. Here is the latest forecast. For the following area, in Arizona, Central Phoenix, issued at 4:56 p.m. Mountain Standard Time. Tonight, clear. Lows 69 to 77. West wind 5 to 10 miles per hour. Wednesday, sunny. Highs 103 to 107. Light wind in the morning becoming west 5 to 10 miles per hour in the afternoon. Wednesday night, clear. Lows 71 to 78. West wind 10 to 15 miles per hour in the evening becoming southeast 5 to 10 miles per hour after midnight. Thursday, sunny. Highs 103 to 107. Southeast wind around 5 miles per hour in the morning becoming southwest 10 to 15 miles per hour in the afternoon. Thursday night, clear. Lows 70 to 78. Southwest wind 5 to 15 miles per hour. Friday,
sunny. Highs 101 to 107. Friday night, clear. Lows 69 to 75. Saturday, sunny. Highs 100 to 106. Saturday night, partly cloudy. Lows 69 to 75. Sunday, partly sunny. Highs 98 to 104. Sunday night, mostly clear. Lows 67 to 74. Monday, sunny. Highs 99 to 105. Monday night, clear. Lows 68 to 75. Tuesday, sunny. Highs 101 to 107. The Phoenix, Arizona climate summary for this evening, as of 5 p.m., June 2, 2026. Today's high temperature was 104 degrees. The normal high is 101. The record high is 110 degrees, which was last set in 2014. Today's low temperature was 79 degrees. The normal low is 75. The record low is 53 degrees, which was set in 1917. No precipitation fell today, which leaves the monthly total at 0.00 inches. The total precipitation for the year still stands at 0.32 inches. The normal high temperature for tomorrow is 101 degrees, and the normal low is 75. Sunset tonight is at 7:33 p.m. Sunrise tomorrow is at 5:19 a.m. Here is the synopsis for Southeast California, Southwest, and South Central Arizona. Slightly above normal temperatures with areas of moderate heat risk will prevail throughout the week before retreating closer to normal over the weekend. Other than a slight chance of a thunderstorm in eastern Arizona during the middle of the week, dry conditions under mostly sunny skies will prevail the next several days. Locally breezy conditions will develop late in the week and this weekend, particularly across the lower Colorado River Valley and higher terrain communities. 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The current time is 5:24 p.m. Mountain Standard Time. Here is the 5 p.m. Mountain Standard Time observation for Phoenix, on Tuesday, June 2nd. At Sky Harbor, it was mostly sunny. Visibility 10 miles. Temperature was 102 degrees, dew point 30, relative humidity 8%. Wind was northwest, at 13 miles an hour. And the pressure was 29.77 inches, and falling. Other observations for South Central Arizona including the Greater Phoenix area, skies ranged from sunny to mostly sunny. It was 102 at Buckeye, 102 at Glendale, 103 at Luke Air Force Base, 102 at Deer Valley, and 102 at Scottsdale Airport. Falcon Field reported 101, Mesa Gateway reported 102, Chandler reported 100, Casa Grande reported 101, and Gila Bend reported 104. Observations for Northern Arizona, it was sunny, with a temperature of 78 at Flagstaff, 91 at Kingman, and 82 at the Grand Canyon. Under sunny skies, Prescott reported 87, Payson reported 88, and Page reported 93. At winds low, it was mostly sunny, with a temperature of 92. At Sholo, it was partly sunny, with a temperature of 84. At Flagstaff, wind was southwest gusting to 29 miles an hour. Observations for southern Arizona, it was sunny, with a temperature of 96 at Tucson, 93 at Nogales, and 89 at Sierra Vista. Observations for southern California, it was mostly sunny. It was 67 at Los Angeles Airport, 68 at San Diego, and 103 at Blythe. Regional observations, at Salt Lake City, it was mostly sunny, with a temperature of 83. It was partly sunny, with a temperature of 99 at Las Vegas, and 96 at El Paso. At Albuquerque, it was cloudy, with a temperature of 77. At Albuquerque, wind was east gusting to 38 miles an hour. Once again, at 5 p.m. in Phoenix, under mostly sunny skies.
the Sky Harbor temperature was 102 degrees. Here is the latest forecast. For the following area, in Arizona, Central Phoenix, issued at 4:56 p.m. Mountain Standard Time. Tonight, clear. Lows 69 to 77. West wind 5 to 10 miles per hour. Wednesday, sunny. Highs 103 to 107. Light wind in the morning becoming west 5 to 10 miles per hour in the afternoon. Wednesday night, clear. Lows 71 to 78. West wind 10 to 15 miles per hour in the evening becoming southeast 5 to 10 miles per hour after midnight. Thursday, sunny. Highs 103 to 107. Southeast wind around 5 miles per hour in the morning becoming southwest 10 to 15 miles per hour in the afternoon. Thursday night, clear. Lows 70 to 78. Southwest wind 5 to 15 miles per hour. Friday, sunny. Highs 101 to 107. Friday night, clear. Lows 69 to 75. Saturday, sunny. Highs 100 to 106. Saturday night, partly cloudy. Lows 69 to 75. Sunday, partly sunny. Highs 98 to 104. Sunday night, mostly clear. Lows 67 to 74. Monday, sunny. Highs 99 to 105. Monday night, clear. Lows 68 to 75. Tuesday, sunny. Highs 101 to 107. The Phoenix, Arizona climate summary for this evening, as of 5 p.m., June 2, 2026. Today's high temperature was 104 degrees. The normal high is 101. The record high is 110 degrees, which was last set in 2014. Today's low temperature was 79 degrees. The normal low is 75. The record low is 53 degrees, which was set in 1917. No precipitation fell today, which leaves the monthly total at 0.00 inches. The total precipitation for the year still stands at 0.32 inches. The normal high temperature for tomorrow is 101 degrees, and the normal low is 75. Sunset tonight is at 7:33 p.m. Sunrise tomorrow is at 5:19 a.m. Here is the synopsis for Southeast California, Southwest, and South Central Arizona. Slightly above normal temperatures with areas of moderate heat risk will prevail throughout the week before retreating closer to normal over the weekend. Other than a slight chance of a thunderstorm in eastern Arizona during the middle of the week, dry conditions under mostly sunny skies will prevail the next several days. Locally breezy conditions will develop late in the week and this weekend, particularly across the lower Colorado River Valley and higher terrain communities. 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The current time is 5:30 p.m. Mountain Standard Time. Here is the 5 p.m. Mountain Standard Time observation for Phoenix, on Tuesday, June 2nd. At Sky Harbor, it was mostly sunny. Visibility 10 miles. Temperature was 102 degrees, dew point 30, relative humidity 8%. Wind was northwest, at 13 miles an hour. And the pressure was 29.77 inches, and falling. Other observations for South Central Arizona including the Greater Phoenix area, skies ranged from sunny to mostly sunny. It was 102 at Buckeye, 102 at Glendale, 103 at Luke Air Force Base, 102 at Deer Valley, and 102 at Scottsdale Airport. Falcon Field reported 101, Mesa Gateway reported 102, Chandler reported 100, Casa Grande reported 101, and Gila Bend reported 104. Observations for northern Arizona, it was sunny, with a temperature of 78 at Flagstaff, 91 at Kingman, and 82 at the Grand Canyon.
under sunny skies. Prescott reported 87, Payson reported 88, and Page reported 93.

The Sky Harbor temperature was 102 degrees. Here is the forecast. For the following area, in Arizona, Central Phoenix, issued at 4:56 p.m. Mountain Standard Time. Tonight, clear. Lows 69 to 77. West wind 5 to 10 miles per hour. Wednesday, sunny. Highs 103 to 107. Light wind in the morning becoming west 5 to 10 miles per hour in the afternoon. Wednesday night, clear. Lows 71 to 78. West wind 10 to 15 miles per hour in the evening becoming southeast 5 to 10 miles per hour after midnight. Thursday, sunny. Highs 103 to 107. Southeast wind around 5 miles per hour in the morning becoming southwest 10 to 15 miles per hour in the afternoon. Thursday night, clear. Lows 70 to 78. Southwest wind 5 to 15 miles per hour. Friday, sunny. Highs 101 to 107. Friday night, clear. Lows 69 to 75. Saturday, sunny. Highs 100 to 106. Saturday night, partly cloudy. Lows 69 to 75. Sunday, partly sunny. Highs 98 to 104. Sunday night, mostly clear. Lows 67 to 74. Monday, sunny. Highs 99 to 105. Monday night, clear. Lows 68 to 75. Tuesday, sunny. Highs 101 to 107. The Phoenix, Arizona climate summary for this evening, as of 5 p.m., June 2, 2026. Today's high temperature was 104 degrees. The normal high is 101. The record high is 110 degrees, which was last set in 2014. Today's low temperature was 79 degrees. The normal low is 75. The record low is 53 degrees, which was set in 1917. No precipitation fell today, which leaves the monthly total at 0.00 inches. The total precipitation for the year still stands at 0.32 inches. The normal high temperature for tomorrow is 101 degrees, and the normal low is 75. Sunset tonight is at 7:33 p.m. Sunrise tomorrow is at 5:19 a.m. Here is the synopsis for Southeast California, Southwest, and South Central Arizona. Slightly above normal temperatures with areas of moderate heat risk will prevail throughout the week before retreating closer to normal over the weekend. Other than a slight chance of a thunderstorm in eastern Arizona during the middle of the week, dry conditions under mostly sunny skies will prevail the next several days. Locally breezy conditions will develop late in the week and this weekend, particularly across the lower Colorado River Valley and higher terrain communities. 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The current time is 5:36 p.m. Mountain Standard Time. Here is the 5 p.m. Mountain Standard Time observation for Phoenix, on Tuesday, June 2nd. At Sky Harbor, it was mostly sunny. Visibility 10 miles. Temperature was 102 degrees, dew point 30, relative humidity 8%. Wind was northwest, at 13 miles an hour. And the pressure was 29.77 inches, and falling. Other observations for South Central Arizona including the greater Phoenix area, skies ranged from sunny to mostly sunny. It was 102 at Buckeye, 102 at Glendale, 103 at Luke Air Force Base, 102 at Deer Valley, and 102 at Scottsdale Airport. Falcon Field reported 101, Mesa Gateway reported 102, Chandler reported 100, Casa Grande reported 101, and Gila Bend reported 104. Observations for northern Arizona, it was sunny, with a temperature of 78 at Flagstaff, 91 at Kingman, and 82 at the Grand Canyon. Under sunny skies,

Prescott reported 87, Payson reported 88, and Page reported 93. At Winslow, it was mostly sunny, with a temperature of 92. At Sholo, it was partly sunny, with a temperature of 84. At Flagstaff, wind was southwest gusting to 29 miles an hour. Observations for southern Arizona, it was sunny, with a temperature of 96 at Tucson, 93 at Nogales, and 89 at Sierra Vista. Observations for southern California, it was mostly sunny. It was 67 at Los Angeles Airport, 68 at San Diego, and 103 at Blythe. Regional observations, at Salt Lake City, it was mostly sunny, with a temperature of 83. It was partly sunny, with a temperature of 99 at Las Vegas, and 96 at El Paso. At Albuquerque, it was cloudy, with a temperature of 77. At Albuquerque, wind was east gusting to 38 miles an hour. Once again, at 5 p.m. in Phoenix, under mostly sunny skies. The Sky Harbor temperature was 102 degrees. Here is the latest forecast. For the following area, in Arizona, Central Phoenix, issued at 4:56 p.m. Mountain Standard Time. Tonight, clear. Lows 69 to 77. West wind 5 to 10 miles per hour. Wednesday, sunny. Highs 103 to 107. Light wind in the morning becoming west 5 to 10 miles per hour in the afternoon. Wednesday night, clear. Lows 71 to 78. West wind 10 to 15 miles per hour in the evening becoming southeast 5 to 10 miles per hour after midnight. Thursday, sunny. Highs 103 to 107. Southeast wind around 5 miles per hour in the morning becoming southwest 10 to 15 miles per hour in the afternoon. Thursday night, clear. Lows 70 to 78. Southwest wind 5 to 15 miles per hour. Friday, sunny. Highs 101 to 107. Friday night, clear. Lows 69 to 75. Saturday, sunny. Highs 100 to 106. Saturday night, partly cloudy. Lows 69 to 75. Sunday, partly sunny. Highs 98 to 104. Sunday night, mostly clear. Lows 67 to 74. Monday, sunny. Highs 99 to 105. Monday night, clear. Lows 68 to 75. Tuesday, sunny. Highs 101 to 107. The Phoenix, Arizona climate summary for this evening, as of 5 p.m., June 2, 2026. Today's high temperature was 104 degrees. The normal high is 101. The record high is 110 degrees, which was last set in 2014. Today's low temperature was 79 degrees. The normal low is 75. The record low is 53 degrees, which was set in 1917. No precipitation fell today, which leaves the monthly total at 0.00 inches. The total precipitation for the year still stands at 0.32 inches. The normal high temperature for tomorrow is 101 degrees, and the normal low is 75. Sunset tonight is at 7:33 p.m. Sunrise tomorrow is at 5:19 a.m. Here is the synopsis for Southeast California, Southwest, and South Central Arizona. Slightly above normal temperatures with areas of moderate heat risk will prevail throughout the week before retreating closer to normal over the weekend. Other than a slight chance of a thunderstorm in eastern Arizona during the middle of the week, dry conditions under mostly sunny skies will prevail the next several days. Locally breezy conditions will develop late in the week and this weekend, particularly across the lower Colorado River Valley and higher terrain communities. 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The current time is 5:42 p.m. Mountain Standard Time.
Here is the 5 p.m. Mountain Standard Time observation for Phoenix on Tuesday, June 2nd. At Sky Harbor, it was mostly sunny. Visibility 10 miles. Temperature was 102 degrees, dew point 30, relative humidity 8%. Wind was northwest, at 13 miles an hour. And the pressure was 29.77 inches, and falling. Other observations for south-central Arizona, including the greater Phoenix area, skies ranged from sunny to mostly sunny. It was 102 at Buckeye, 102 at Glendale, 103 at Luke Air Force Base, 102 at Deer Valley, and 102 at Scottsdale Airport. Falcon Field reported 101, Mesa Gateway reported 102, Chandler reported 100, Casa Grande reported 101, and Gila Bend reported 104. Observations for northern Arizona, it was sunny, with a temperature of 78 at Flagstaff, 91 at Kingman, and 82 at the Grand Canyon. Under sunny skies, Prescott reported 87, Payson reported 88, and Page reported 93. At winds low, it was mostly sunny, with a temperature of 92. At Sholo, it was partly sunny, with a temperature of 84. At Flagstaff, wind was southwest gusting to 29 miles an hour. Observations for southern Arizona, it was sunny, with a temperature of 96 at Tucson, 93 at Nogales, and 89 at Sierra Vista. Observations for southern California, it was mostly sunny. It was 67 at Los Angeles Airport, 68 at San Diego, and 103 at Blythe. Regional observations, at Salt Lake City, it was mostly sunny, with a temperature of 83. It was partly sunny, with a temperature of 99 at Las Vegas, and 96 at El Paso. At Albuquerque, it was cloudy, with a temperature of 77. At Albuquerque, wind was east gusting to 38 miles an hour. Once again, at 5 p.m. in Phoenix, under mostly sunny skies. The Sky Harbor temperature was 102 degrees. Here is the latest forecast. For the following area, in Arizona, Central Phoenix, issued at 4:56 p.m. Mountain Standard Time. Tonight, clear. Lows 69 to 77. West wind 5 to 10 miles per hour. Wednesday, sunny. Highs 103 to 107. Light wind in the morning becoming west 5 to 10 miles per hour in the afternoon. Wednesday night, clear. Lows 71 to 78. West wind 10 to 15 miles per hour in the evening becoming southeast 5 to 10 miles per hour after midnight. Thursday, sunny. Highs 103 to 107. Southeast wind around 5 miles per hour in the morning becoming southwest 10 to 15 miles per hour in the afternoon. Thursday night, clear. Lows 70 to 78. Southwest wind 5 to 15 miles per hour. Friday, sunny. Highs 101 to 107. Friday night, clear. Lows 69 to 75. Saturday, sunny. Highs 100 to 106. Saturday night, partly cloudy. Lows 69 to 75. Sunday, partly sunny. Highs 98 to 104. Sunday night, mostly clear. Lows 67 to 74. Monday, sunny. Highs 99 to 105. Monday night, clear. Lows 68 to 75. Tuesday, sunny. Highs 101 to 107. The Phoenix, Arizona climate summary for this evening, as of 5 p.m., June 2nd, 2026. Today's high temperature was 104 degrees. The normal high is 101. The record high is 110 degrees, which was last set in 2014. Today's low temperature was 79 degrees. The normal low is 75. The record low is 53 degrees, which was set in 1917. No precipitation fell today, which leaves the monthly total at 0.00 inches. The
The total precipitation for the year still stands at 0.32 inches. The normal high temperature for tomorrow is 101 degrees, and the normal low is 75. Sunset tonight is at 7:33 p.m. Sunrise tomorrow is at 5:19 a.m. Here is the synopsis for Southeast California, Southwest, and South Central Arizona. Slightly above normal temperatures with areas of moderate heat risk will prevail throughout the week before retreating closer to normal over the weekend. Other than a slight chance of a thunderstorm in eastern Arizona during the middle of the week, dry conditions under mostly sunny skies will prevail the next several days. Locally breezy conditions will develop late in the week and this weekend, particularly across the lower Colorado River Valley and higher terrain communities. 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The current time is 5:49 p.m. Mountain Standard Time. Here is the 5 p.m. Mountain Standard Time observation for Phoenix on Tuesday, June 2nd. At Sky Harbor, it was mostly sunny. Visibility 10 miles. Temperature was 102 degrees, dew point 30, relative humidity 8%. Wind was northwest at 13 miles an hour. And the pressure was 29.77 inches and falling. Other observations for South Central Arizona, including the greater Phoenix area, skies ranged from sunny to mostly sunny. It was 102 at Buckeye, 102 at Glendale, 103 at Luke Air Force Base, 102 at Deer Valley, and 102 at Scottsdale Airport. Falcon Field reported 101, Mesa Gateway reported 102, Chandler reported 100, Casa Grande reported 101, and Gila Bend reported 104. Observations for northern Arizona, it was sunny, with a temperature of 78 at Flagstaff, 91 at Kingman, and 82 at the Grand Canyon. Under sunny skies, Prescott reported 87, Payson reported 88, and Page reported 93. At winds low, it was mostly sunny, with a temperature of 92. At Sholo, it was partly sunny, with a temperature of 84. At Flagstaff, wind was southwest gusting to 29 miles an hour. Observations for southern Arizona, it was sunny, with a temperature of 96 at Tucson, 93 at Nogales, and 89 at Sierra Vista. Observations for southern California, it was mostly sunny. It was 67 at Los Angeles Airport, 68 at San Diego, and 103 at Blythe. Regional observations, at Salt Lake City, it was mostly sunny, with a temperature of 83. It was partly sunny, with a temperature of 99 at Las Vegas, and 96 at El Paso. At Albuquerque, it was cloudy, with a temperature of 77. At Albuquerque, wind was east gusting to 38 miles an hour. Once again, at 5 p.m. in Phoenix, under mostly sunny skies. The Sky Harbor temperature was 102 degrees. Here is the latest forecast. For the following area, in Arizona, Central Phoenix, issued at 4:56 p.m. Mountain Standard Time. Tonight, clear. Lows 69 to 77. West wind 5 to 10 miles per hour. Wednesday, sunny. Highs 103 to 107. Light wind in the morning becoming west 5 to 10 miles per hour in the afternoon. Wednesday night, clear. Lows 71 to 78. West wind 10 to 15 miles per hour in the evening becoming southeast 5 to 10 miles per hour after midnight. Thursday, sunny. Highs 103 to 107. Southeast wind around 5 miles per hour in the morning becoming southwest 10 to 15 miles per hour in the afternoon. Thursday night, clear. Lows 70 to 78. Southwest wind 5 to 15 miles per hour. Friday, sunny. Highs 101 to 107. Friday night, clear. Lows 69 to 75. Saturday, sunny. Highs 100 to 106.
Saturday night, partly cloudy. Lows 69 to 75. Sunday, partly sunny. Highs 98 to 104. Sunday night, mostly clear. Lows 67 to 74. Monday, sunny. Highs 99 to 105. Monday night, clear. Lows 68 to 75. Tuesday, sunny. Highs 101 to 107. The Phoenix, Arizona climate summary for this evening, as of 5 p.m., June 2, 2026. Today's high temperature was 104 degrees. The normal high is 101. The record high is 110 degrees, which was last set in 2014. Today's low temperature was 79 degrees. The normal low is 75. The record low is 53 degrees, which was set in 1917. No precipitation fell today, which leaves the monthly total at 0.00 inches. The total precipitation for the year still stands at 0.32 inches. The normal high temperature for tomorrow is 101 degrees, and the normal low is 75. Sunset tonight is at 7:33 p.m. Sunrise tomorrow is at 5:19 a.m. Here is the synopsis for Southeast California, Southwest, and South Central Arizona. Slightly above normal temperatures with areas of moderate heat risk will prevail throughout the week before retreating closer to normal over the weekend. Other than a slight chance of a thunderstorm in eastern Arizona during the middle of the week, dry conditions under mostly sunny skies will prevail the next several days. Locally breezy conditions will develop late in the week and this weekend, particularly across the lower Colorado River Valley and higher terrain communities. 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The current time is 5:55 p.m. Mountain Standard Time. Here is the 5 p.m. Mountain Standard Time observation for Phoenix, on Tuesday, June 2nd. At Sky Harbor, it was mostly sunny. Visibility 10 miles. Temperature was 102 degrees, dew point 30, relative humidity 8%. Wind was northwest, at 13 miles an hour. And the pressure was 29.77 inches, and falling. Other observations for South Central Arizona including the greater Phoenix area, skies ranged from sunny to mostly sunny. It was 102 at Buckeye, 102 at Glendale, 103 at Luke Air Force Base, 102 at Deer Valley, and 102 at Scottsdale Airport. Falcon Field reported 101, Mesa Gateway reported 102, Chandler reported 100, Casa Grande reported 101, and Gila Bend reported 104. Observations for northern Arizona, it was sunny, with a temperature of 78 at Flagstaff, 91 at Kingman, and 82 at the Grand Canyon. Under sunny skies, Prescott reported 87, Payson reported 88, and Page reported 93. At Winslow, it was mostly sunny, with a temperature of 92. At Sholo, it was partly sunny, with a temperature of 84. At Flagstaff, wind was southwest gusting to 29 miles an hour. Observations for southern Arizona, it was sunny, with a temperature of 96 at Tucson, 93 at Nogales, and 89 at Sierra Vista. Observations for southern California, it was mostly sunny. It was 67 at Los Angeles Airport, 68 at San Diego, and 103 at Blythe. Regional observations, at Salt Lake City, it was mostly sunny, with a temperature of 83. It was partly sunny, with a temperature of 99 at Las Vegas, and 96 at El Paso. At Albuquerque, it was cloudy, with a temperature of 77. At Albuquerque, wind was east gusting to 38 miles an hour. Once again, at 5 p.m. in Phoenix, under mostly sunny skies. The Sky Harbor temperature was 102 degrees. Here is the latest forecast. For the following area, in Arizona, Central Phoenix, issued at 4:56 p.m. Mountain Standard Time.
Tonight, clear. Lows 69 to 77. West wind 5 to 10 miles per hour. Wednesday, sunny. Highs 103 to 107. Light wind in the morning becoming west 5 to 10 miles per hour in the afternoon. Wednesday night, clear. Lows 71 to 78. West wind 10 to 15 miles per hour in the evening becoming southeast 5 to 10 miles per hour after midnight. Thursday, sunny. Highs 103 to 107. Southeast wind around 5 miles per hour in the morning becoming southwest 10 to 15 miles per hour in the afternoon. Thursday night, clear. Lows 70 to 78. Southwest wind 5 to 15 miles per hour. Friday, sunny. Highs 101 to 107. Friday night, clear. Lows 69 to 75. Saturday, sunny. Highs 100 to 106. Saturday night, partly cloudy. Lows 69 to 75. Sunday, partly sunny. Highs 98 to 104. Sunday night, mostly clear. Lows 67 to 74. Monday, sunny. Highs 99 to 105. Monday night, clear. Lows 68 to 75. Tuesday, sunny. Highs 101 to 107. The Phoenix, Arizona climate summary for this evening, as of 5 p.m., June 2, 2026. Today's high temperature was 104 degrees. The normal high is 101. The record high is 110 degrees, which was last set in 2014. Today's low temperature was 79 degrees. The normal low is 75. The record low is 53 degrees, which was set in 1917. No precipitation fell today, which leaves the monthly total at 0.00 inches. The total precipitation for the year still stands at 0.32 inches. The normal high temperature for tomorrow is 101 degrees, and the normal low is 75. Sunset tonight is at 7:33 p.m. Sunrise tomorrow is at 5:19 a.m. Here is the synopsis for Southeast California, Southwest, and South Central Arizona. Slightly above normal temperatures with areas of moderate heat risk will prevail throughout the week before retreating closer to normal over the weekend. Other than a slight chance of a thunderstorm in eastern Arizona during the middle of the week, dry conditions under mostly sunny skies will prevail the next several days. Locally breezy conditions will develop late in the week and this weekend, particularly across the lower Colorado River Valley and higher terrain communities. 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The current time is 6:01 p.m. Mountain Standard Time. Here is the latest forecast. For the following area, in Arizona, Central Phoenix, issued at 4:56 p.m. Mountain Standard Time. Tonight, clear. Lows 69 to 77. West wind 5 to 10 miles per hour. Wednesday, sunny. Highs 103 to 107. Light wind in the morning becoming west 5 to 10 miles per hour in the afternoon. Wednesday night, clear. Lows 71 to 78. West wind 10 to 15 miles per hour in the evening becoming southeast 5 to 10 miles per hour after midnight. Thursday, sunny. Highs 103 to 107. Southeast wind around 5 miles per hour in the morning becoming southwest 10 to 15 miles per hour in the afternoon. Thursday night, clear. Lows 70 to 78. Southwest wind 5 to 15 miles per hour. Friday, sunny. Highs 101 to 107. Friday night, clear. Lows 69 to 75. Saturday, sunny. Highs 100 to 106. Saturday night, partly cloudy. Lows 69 to 75.
Sunday, partly sunny. Highs 98 to 104. Sunday night, mostly clear. Lows 67 to 74. Monday, sunny. Highs 99 to 105. Monday night, clear. Lows 68 to 75. Tuesday, sunny. Highs 101 to 107. The Phoenix, Arizona climate summary for this evening, as of 5 p.m., June 2, 2026. Today's high temperature was 104 degrees. The normal high is 101. The record high is 110 degrees, which was last set in 2014. Today's low temperature was 79 degrees. The normal low is 75. The record low is 53 degrees, which was set in 1917. No precipitation fell today, which leaves the monthly total at 0.00 inches. The total precipitation for the year still stands at 0.32 inches. The normal high temperature for tomorrow is 101 degrees, and the normal low is 75. Sunset tonight is at 7:33 p.m. Sunrise tomorrow is at 5:19 a.m. Here is the synopsis for Southeast California, Southwest, and South Central Arizona. Slightly above normal temperatures with areas of moderate heat risk will prevail throughout the week before retreating closer to normal over the weekend. Other than a slight chance of a thunderstorm in eastern Arizona during the middle of the week, dry conditions under mostly sunny skies will prevail the next several days. Locally breezy conditions will develop late in the week and this weekend, particularly across the lower Colorado River Valley and higher terrain communities. 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The current time is 6:05 p.m. Mountain Standard Time. Here is the latest forecast. For the following area, in Arizona, Central Phoenix, issued at 4:56 p.m. Mountain Standard Time. Tonight, clear. Lows 69 to 77. West wind 5 to 10 miles per hour. Wednesday, sunny. Highs 103 to 107. Light wind in the morning becoming west 5 to 10 miles per hour in the afternoon. Wednesday night, clear. Lows 71 to 78. West wind 10 to 15 miles per hour in the evening becoming southeast 5 to 10 miles per hour after midnight. Thursday, sunny. Highs 103 to 107. Southeast wind around 5 miles per hour in the morning becoming southwest 10 to 15 miles per hour in the afternoon. Thursday night, clear. Lows 70 to 78. Southwest wind 5 to 15 miles per hour. Friday, sunny. Highs 101 to 107. Friday night, clear. Lows 69 to 75. Saturday, sunny. Highs 100 to 106. Saturday night, partly cloudy. Lows 69 to 75. Sunday, partly sunny. Highs 98 to 104. Sunday night, mostly clear. Lows 67 to 74. Monday, sunny. Highs 99 to 105. Monday night, clear. Lows 68 to 75. Tuesday, sunny. Highs 101 to 107. The Phoenix, Arizona climate summary for this evening, as of 5 p.m., June 2, 2026. Today's high temperature was 104 degrees. The normal high is 101. The record high is 110 degrees, which was last set in 2014. Today's low temperature was 79 degrees. The normal low is 75. The record low is 53 degrees, which was set in 1917. No precipitation fell today, which leaves the monthly total at 0.00 inches. The total precipitation for the year still stands at 0.32 inches. The normal high temperature for tomorrow is 101 degrees, and the normal low is 75.
Sunset tonight is at 7:33 p.m. Sunrise tomorrow is at 5:19 a.m. Here is the synopsis for Southeast California, Southwest, and South Central Arizona. Slightly above normal temperatures with areas of moderate heat risk will prevail throughout the week before retreating closer to normal over the weekend. Other than a slight chance of a thunderstorm in eastern Arizona during the middle of the week, dry conditions under mostly sunny skies will prevail the next several days. Locally breezy conditions will develop late in the week and this weekend, particularly across the lower Colorado River Valley and higher terrain communities. 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The current time is 6:08 p.m. Mountain Standard Time. Here is the latest forecast. For the following area, in Arizona, Central Phoenix, issued at 4:56 p.m. Mountain Standard Time. Tonight, clear. Lows 69 to 77. West wind 5 to 10 miles per hour. Wednesday, sunny. Highs 103 to 107. Light wind in the morning becoming west 5 to 10 miles per hour in the afternoon. Wednesday night, clear. Lows 71 to 78. West wind 10 to 15 miles per hour in the evening becoming southeast 5 to 10 miles per hour after midnight. Thursday, sunny. Highs 103 to 107. Southeast wind around 5 miles per hour in the morning becoming southwest 10 to 15 miles per hour in the afternoon. Thursday night, clear. Lows 70 to 78. Southwest wind 5 to 15 miles per hour. Friday, sunny. Highs 101 to 107. Friday night, clear. Lows 69 to 75. Saturday, sunny. Highs 100 to 106. Saturday night, partly cloudy. Lows 69 to 75. Sunday, partly sunny. Highs 98 to 104. Sunday night, mostly clear. Lows 67 to 74. Monday, sunny. Highs 99 to 105. Monday night, clear. Lows 68 to 75. Tuesday, sunny. Highs 101 to 107. The Phoenix, Arizona climate summary for this evening, as of 5 p.m., June 2, 2026. Today's high temperature was 104 degrees. The normal high is 101. The record high is 110 degrees, which was last set in 2014. Today's low temperature was 79 degrees. The normal low is 75. The record low is 53 degrees, which was set in 1917. No precipitation fell today, which leaves the monthly total at 0.00 inches. The total precipitation

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The current time is 6:12 p.m. Mountain Standard Time. Here is the 6 p.m. Mountain Standard Time observation for Phoenix on Tuesday, June 2nd. At Sky Harbor, it was sunny. Visibility 10 miles. Temperature was 102 degrees, dew point 29, relative humidity 7%. Wind was northwest, at 13 miles an hour. And the pressure was 29.76 inches, and falling. Other observations for South Central Arizona, including the Greater Phoenix area, it was sunny. It was 102 at Buckeye, 102 at Glendale, 103 at Luke Air Force Base, 101 at Deer Valley, and 101 at Scottsdale Airport. Falcon Field reported 100, Mesa Gateway reported 100, Chandler reported 100, Casa Grande reported 100, and Eagle Bend reported 103. At Luke Air Force Base, wind was southwest, at 16 miles an hour. Observations for Northern Arizona, it was sunny, with a temperature of 77 at Flagstaff, 91 at Kingman, and 80 at the Grand Canyon. Under sunny skies, Prescott reported 86, Payson reported 86, and Page reported 92. At winds low, it was mostly sunny, with a temperature of 89. At Sholo, it was partly sunny, with a temperature of 82. At Kingman, wind was southwest gusting to 25 miles an hour. At Prescott, wind was southwest gusting to 25 miles an hour. Observations for Southern Arizona, it was sunny. It was 97 at Tucson, 101 at Yuma, 91 at Nogales, and 90 at Sierra Vista. At Safford, wind was northwest gusting to 29 miles an hour. Observations for Southern California, skies ranged from sunny to mostly sunny. It was 65 at Los Angeles Airport, 68 at San Diego, and 103 at Blythe. Regional observations, at El Paso, thunder was reported, with a temperature of 84. At Salt Lake City, it was mostly sunny, with a temperature of 83. At Las Vegas, it was partly sunny, with a temperature of 98. At Albuquerque, it was cloudy, with a temperature of 75. At El Paso, wind was northeast gusting to 32 miles an hour. Once again, at 6 p.m. in Phoenix, under sunny skies. The Sky Harbor temperature was 102 degrees. Here is the latest forecast. For the following area, in Arizona, Central Phoenix, issued at 4:56 p.m. Mountain Standard Time. Tonight, clear. Lows 69 to 77. West wind 5 to 10 miles per hour. Wednesday, sunny. Highs 103 to 107. Light wind in the morning becoming west 5 to 10 miles per hour in the afternoon. Wednesday night, clear. Lows 71 to 78. West wind 10 to 15 miles per hour in the evening becoming southeast 5 to 10 miles per hour after midnight. Thursday, sunny. Highs 103 to 107. Southeast wind around 5 miles per hour in the morning becoming southwest 10 to 15 miles per hour in the afternoon. Thursday night, clear. Lows 70 to 78. Southwest wind 5 to 15 miles per hour. Friday, sunny. Highs 101 to 107. Friday night, clear. Lows 69 to 75. Saturday, sunny. Highs 100 to 106. Saturday night, partly cloudy. Lows 69 to 75. Sunday, partly sunny. Highs 98 to 104. Sunday night, mostly clear. Lows 67 to 74. Monday, sunny. Highs 99 to 105. Monday night, clear. Lows 68 to 75. Tuesday, sunny. Highs 101 to 107. The Phoenix, Arizona climate summary for this evening.

5 p.m., June 2, 2026. Today's high temperature was 104 degrees. The normal high is 101. The record high is 110 degrees, which was last set in 2014. Today's low temperature was 79 degrees. The normal low is 75. The record low is 53 degrees, which was set in 1917. No precipitation fell today, which leaves the monthly total at 0.00 inches. The total precipitation for the year still stands at 0.32 inches. The normal high temperature for tomorrow is 101 degrees, and the normal low is 75. Sunset tonight is at 7:33 p.m. Sunrise tomorrow is at 5:19 a.m. Here is the synopsis for Southeast California, Southwest, and South Central Arizona. Slightly above normal temperatures with areas of moderate heat risk will prevail throughout the week before retreating closer to normal over the weekend. Other than a slight chance of a thunderstorm in eastern Arizona during the middle of the week, dry conditions under mostly sunny skies will prevail the next several days. Locally breezy conditions will develop late in the week and this weekend, particularly across the lower Colorado River Valley and higher terrain communities. 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The current time is 6:19 p.m. Mountain Standard Time. Here is the 6 p.m. Mountain Standard Time observation for Phoenix, on Tuesday, June 2nd. At Sky Harbor, it was sunny. Visibility 10 miles. Temperature was 102 degrees, dew point 29, relative humidity 7%. Wind was northwest, at 13 miles an hour. And the pressure was 29.76 inches, and falling. Other observations for South Central Arizona including the Greater Phoenix area, it was sunny. It was 102 at Buckeye, 102 at Glendale, 103 at Luke Air Force Base, 101 at Deer Valley, and 101 at Scottsdale Airport. Falcon Field reported 100, Mesa Gateway reported 100, Chandler reported 100, Casa Grande reported 100, and Gila Bend reported 103. At Luke Air Force Base, wind was southwest, at 16 miles an hour. Observations for northern Arizona, it was sunny, with a temperature of 77 at Flagstaff, 91 at Kingman, and 80 at the Grand Canyon. Under sunny skies, Prescott reported 86, Payson reported 86, and Page reported 92. At winds low, it was mostly sunny, with a temperature of 89. At Cholo, it was partly sunny, with a temperature of 82. At Kingman, wind was southwest gusting to 25 miles an hour. At Prescott, wind was southwest gusting to 25 miles an hour. Observations for southern Arizona, it was sunny. It was 97 at Tucson, 101 at Yuma, 91 at Nogales, and 90 at Sierra Vista. At Safford, wind was northwest gusting to 29 miles an hour. Observations for Southern California, skies ranged from sunny to mostly sunny. It was 65 at Los Angeles Airport, 68 at San Diego, and 103 at Blythe. Regional observations, at El Paso, thunder was reported, with a temperature of 84. At Salt Lake City, it was mostly sunny, with a temperature of 83. At Las Vegas, it was partly sunny, with a temperature of 98. At Albuquerque, it was cloudy, with a temperature of 75. At El Paso, wind was northeast gusting to 32 miles an hour. Once again, at 6 p.m. in Phoenix, under sunny skies. The Sky Harbor temperature was 102 degrees. Here is the latest forecast. For the following area, in Arizona, Central Phoenix, issued at 4:56 p.m. Mountain Standard Time. Tonight, clear. Lows 69 to 77. West wind 5 to 10 miles per hour. Wednesday, sunny. Highs 103 to 107. Light wind in the morning becoming west 5 to 10 miles per hour in the afternoon.
Wednesday night, clear. Lows 71 to 78. West wind 10 to 15 miles per hour in the evening, becoming southeast 5 to 10 miles per hour after midnight. Thursday, sunny. Highs 103 to 107. Southeast wind around 5 miles per hour in the morning, becoming southwest 10 to 15 miles per hour in the afternoon. Thursday night, clear. Lows 70 to 78. Southwest wind 5 to 15 miles per hour. Friday, sunny. Highs 101 to 107. Friday night, clear. Lows 69 to 75. Saturday, sunny. Highs 100 to 106. Saturday night, partly cloudy. Lows 69 to 75. Sunday, partly sunny. Highs 98 to 104. Sunday night, mostly clear. Lows 67 to 74. Monday, sunny. Highs 99 to 105. Monday night, clear. Lows 68 to 75. Tuesday, sunny. Highs 101 to 107. The Phoenix, Arizona climate summary for this evening, as of 5 p.m., June 2, 2026. Today's high temperature was 104 degrees. The normal high is 101. The record high is 110 degrees, which was last set in 2014. Today's low temperature was 79 degrees. The normal low is 75. The record low is 53 degrees, which was set in 1917. No precipitation fell today, which leaves the monthly total at 0.00 inches. The total precipitation for the year still stands at 0.32 inches. The normal high temperature for tomorrow is 101 degrees, and the normal low is 75. Sunset tonight is at 7:33 p.m. Sunrise tomorrow is at 5:19 a.m. Here is the synopsis for Southeast California, Southwest, and South Central Arizona. Slightly above normal temperatures with areas of moderate heat risk will prevail throughout the week before retreating closer to normal over the weekend. Other than a slight chance of a thunderstorm in eastern Arizona during the middle of the week, dry conditions under mostly sunny skies will prevail the next several days. Locally breezy conditions will develop late in the week and this weekend, particularly across the lower Colorado River Valley and higher terrain communities. 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The current time is 6:25 p.m. Mountain Standard Time. Here is the 6 p.m. Mountain Standard Time observation for Phoenix, on Tuesday, June 2nd. At Sky Harbor, it was sunny. Visibility 10 miles. Temperature was 102 degrees, dew point 29, relative humidity 7%. Wind was northwest, at 13 miles an hour. And the pressure was 29.76 inches, and falling. Other observations for South Central Arizona, including the greater Phoenix area, it was sunny. It was 102 at Buckeye, 102 at Glendale, 103 at Luke Air Force Base, 101 at Deer Valley, and 101 at Scottsdale Airport. Falcon Field reported 100, Mesa Gateway reported 100, Chandler reported 100, Casa Grande reported 100, and Eagle Bend reported 103. At Luke Air Force Base, wind was southwest, at 16 miles an hour. Observations for northern Arizona, it was sunny, with a temperature of 77 at Flagstaff, 91 at Kingman, and 80 at the Grand Canyon. Under sunny skies, Prescott reported 86, Payson reported 86, and Page reported 92. At winds low, it was mostly sunny, with a temperature of 89. At Cholo, it was partly sunny, with a temperature of 82. At Kingman, wind was southwest gusting to 25 miles an hour. At Prescott, wind was southwest gusting to 25 miles an hour. Observations for southern Arizona, it was sunny. It was 97 at Tucson, 101 at Yuma,
91 at Nogales, and 90 at Sierra Vista. At Safford, wind was northwest gusting to 29 miles an hour. Observations for Southern California, skies ranged from sunny to mostly sunny. It was 65 at Los Angeles Airport, 68 at San Diego, and 103 at Blythe. Regional observations, at El Paso, thunder was reported, with a temperature of 84. At Salt Lake City, it was mostly sunny, with a temperature of 83. At Las Vegas, it was partly sunny, with a temperature of 98. At Albuquerque, it was cloudy, with a temperature of 75. At El Paso, wind was northeast gusting to 32 miles an hour. Once again, at 6 p.m. in Phoenix, under sunny skies. The Sky Harbor temperature was 102 degrees. Here is the latest forecast. For the following area, in Arizona, Central Phoenix, issued at 4:56 p.m. Mountain Standard Time. Tonight, clear. Lows 69 to 77. West wind 5 to 10 miles per hour. Wednesday, sunny. Highs 103 to 107. Light wind in the morning becoming west 5 to 10 miles per hour in the afternoon. Wednesday night, clear. Lows 71 to 78. West wind 10 to 15 miles per hour in the evening becoming southeast 5 to 10 miles per hour after midnight. Thursday, sunny. Highs 103 to 107. Southeast wind around 5 miles per hour in the morning becoming southwest 10 to 15 miles per hour in the afternoon. Thursday night, clear. Lows 70 to 78. Southwest wind 5 to 15 miles per hour. Friday, sunny. Highs 101 to 107. Friday night, clear. Lows 69 to 75. Saturday, sunny. Highs 100 to 106. Saturday night, partly cloudy. Lows 69 to 75. Sunday, partly sunny. Highs 98 to 104. Sunday night, mostly clear. Lows 67 to 74. Monday, sunny. Highs 99 to 105. Monday night, clear. Lows 68 to 75. Tuesday, sunny. Highs 101 to 107. The Phoenix, Arizona climate summary for this evening, as of 5 p.m., June 2, 2026. Today's high temperature was 104 degrees. The normal high is 101. The record high is 110 degrees, which was last set in 2014. Today's low temperature was 79 degrees. The normal low is 75. The record low is 53 degrees, which was set in 1917. No precipitation fell today, which leaves the monthly total at 0.00 inches. The total precipitation for the year still stands at 0.32 inches. The normal high temperature for tomorrow is 101 degrees, and the normal low is 75. Sunset tonight is at 7:33 p.m. Sunrise tomorrow is at 5:19 a.m. Here is the synopsis for Southeast California, Southwest, and South Central Arizona. Slightly above normal temperatures with areas of moderate heat risk will prevail throughout the week before retreating closer to normal over the weekend. Other than a slight chance of a thunderstorm in eastern Arizona during the middle of the week, dry conditions under mostly sunny skies will prevail the next several days. Locally breezy conditions will develop late in the week and this weekend, particularly across the lower Colorado River Valley and higher terrain communities. 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The current time is 6:32 p.m. Mountain Standard Time. Here is the 6 p.m. Mountain Standard Time observation for Phoenix, on Tuesday, June 2nd. At Sky Harbor, it was sunny. Visibility 10 miles.
Temperature was 102 degrees, dew point 29, relative humidity 7%. Wind was northwest, at 13 miles an hour.

miles an hour. Observations for northern Arizona. It was sunny, with a temperature of 77 at Flagstaff, 91 at Kingman, and 80 at the Grand Canyon. Under sunny skies, Prescott reported 86, Payson reported 86, and Page reported 92. At winds low, it was mostly sunny, with a temperature of 89. At Sholo, it was partly sunny, with a temperature of 82. At Kingman, wind was southwest gusting to 25 miles an hour. At Prescott, wind was southwest gusting to 25 miles an hour. Observations for southern Arizona, it was sunny. It was 97 at Tucson, 101 at Yuma, 91 at Nogales, and 90 at Sierra Vista. At Safford, wind was northwest gusting to 29 miles an hour. Observations for Southern California, skies ranged from sunny to mostly sunny. It was 65 at Los Angeles Airport, 68 at San Diego, and 103 at Blythe. Regional observations, at El Paso, thunder was reported, with a temperature of 84. At Salt Lake City, it was mostly sunny, with a temperature of 83. At Las Vegas, it was partly sunny, with a temperature of 98. At Albuquerque, it was cloudy, with a temperature of 75. At El Paso, wind was northeast gusting to 32 miles an hour. Once again, at 6 p.m. in Phoenix, under sunny skies. The Sky Harbor temperature was 102 degrees. Here is the latest forecast. For the following area, in Arizona, Central Phoenix, issued at 4:56 p.m. Mountain Standard Time. Tonight, clear. Lows 69 to 77. West wind 5 to 10 miles per hour. Wednesday, sunny. Highs 103 to 107. Light wind in the morning becoming west 5 to 10 miles per hour in the afternoon. Wednesday night, clear. Lows 71 to 78. West wind 10 to 15 miles per hour in the evening becoming southeast 5 to 10 miles per hour after midnight. Thursday, sunny. Highs 103 to 107. Southeast wind around 5 miles per hour in the morning becoming southwest 10 to 15 miles per hour in the afternoon. Thursday night, clear. Lows 70 to 78. Southwest wind 5 to 15 miles per hour. Friday, sunny. Highs 101 to 107. Friday night, clear. Lows 69 to 75. Saturday, sunny. Highs 100 to 106. Saturday night, partly cloudy. Lows 69 to 75. Sunday, partly sunny. Highs 98 to 104. Sunday night, mostly clear. Lows 67 to 74. Monday, sunny. Highs 99 to 105. Monday night, clear. Lows 68 to 75. Tuesday, sunny. Highs 101 to 107. The Phoenix, Arizona climate summary for this evening, as of 5 p.m., June 2, 2026. Today's high temperature was 104 degrees. The normal high is 101. The record high is 110 degrees, which was last set in 2014. Today's low temperature was 79 degrees. The normal low is 75. The record low is 53 degrees, which was set in 1917. No precipitation fell today, which leaves the monthly total at 0.00 inches. The total precipitation for the year still stands at 0.32 inches. The normal high temperature for tomorrow is 101 degrees, and the normal low is 75. Sunset tonight is at 7:33 p.m. Sunrise tomorrow is at 5:19 a.m. Here is the synopsis for Southeast California, Southwest, and South Central Arizona. Slightly above normal temperatures with areas of moderate heat risk will prevail throughout the week before retreating closer to normal over the weekend. Other than a slight chance of a thunderstorm in eastern Arizona during the middle of the week, dry conditions under mostly

Sunny skies will prevail the next several days. Locally breezy conditions will develop late in the week and this weekend, particularly across the lower Colorado River Valley and higher terrain communities. 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The current time is 6:38 p.m. Mountain Standard Time. Here is the 6 p.m. Mountain Standard Time observation for Phoenix, on Tuesday, June 2nd. At Sky Harbor, it was sunny. Visibility 10 miles. Temperature was 102 degrees, dew point 29, relative humidity 7%. Wind was northwest, at 13 miles an hour. And the pressure was 29.76 inches, and falling. Other observations for South Central Arizona including the Greater Phoenix area, it was sunny. It was 102 at Buckeye, 102 at Glendale, 103 at Luke Air Force Base, 101 at Deer Valley, and 101 at Scottsdale Airport. Falcon Field reported 100, Mesa Gateway reported 100, Chandler reported 100, Casa Grande reported 100, and Eagle Bend reported 103. At Luke Air Force Base, wind was southwest, at 16 miles an hour. Observations for northern Arizona, it was sunny, with a temperature of 77 at Flagstaff, 91 at Kingman, and 80 at the Grand Canyon. Under sunny skies, Prescott reported 86, Payson reported 86, and Page reported 92. At winds low, it was mostly sunny, with a temperature of 89. At Sholo, it was partly sunny, with a temperature of 82. At Kingman, wind was southwest gusting to 25 miles an hour. At Prescott, wind was southwest gusting to 25 miles an hour. Observations for southern Arizona, it was sunny. It was 97 at Tucson, 101 at Yuma, 91 at Nogales, and 90 at Sierra Vista. At Safford, wind was northwest gusting to 29 miles an hour. Observations for Southern California, skies ranged from sunny to mostly sunny. It was 65 at Los Angeles Airport, 68 at San Diego, and 103 at Blythe. Regional observations, at El Paso, thunder was reported, with a temperature of 84. At Salt Lake City, it was mostly sunny, with a temperature of 83. At Las Vegas, it was partly sunny, with a temperature of 98. At Albuquerque, it was cloudy, with a temperature of 75. At El Paso, wind was northeast gusting to 32 miles an hour. Once again, at 6 p.m. in Phoenix, under sunny skies. The Sky Harbor temperature was 102 degrees. Here is the latest forecast. For the following area, in Arizona, Central Phoenix, issued at 4:56 p.m. Mountain Standard Time. Tonight, clear. Lows 69 to 77. West wind 5 to 10 miles per hour. Wednesday, sunny. Highs 103 to 107. Light wind in the morning becoming west 5 to 10 miles per hour in the afternoon. Wednesday night, clear. Lows 71 to 78. West wind 10 to 15 miles per hour in the evening becoming southeast 5 to 10 miles per hour after midnight. Thursday, sunny. Highs 103 to 107. Southeast wind around 5 miles per hour in the morning becoming southwest 10 to 15 miles per hour in the afternoon. Thursday night, clear. Lows 70 to 78. Southwest wind 5 to 15 miles per hour. Friday, sunny. Highs 101 to 107. Friday night, clear. Lows 69 to 75. Saturday, sunny. Highs 100 to 106. Saturday night, partly cloudy. Lows 69 to 75. Sunday, partly sunny. Highs 98 to 104. Sunday night, mostly clear. Lows 67 to 74. Monday, sunny. Highs 99 to 105. Monday night, clear.
clear. Low 68 to 75. Tuesday, sunny. Highs 101 to 107. The Phoenix, Arizona climate summary for this evening, as of 5 p.m., June 2, 2026. Today's high temperature was 104 degrees. The normal high is 101. The record high is 110 degrees, which was last set in 2014. Today's low temperature was 79 degrees. The normal low is 75. The record low is 53 degrees, which was set in 1917. No precipitation fell today, which leaves the monthly total at 0.00 inches. The total precipitation for the year still stands at 0.32 inches. The normal high temperature for tomorrow is 101 degrees, and the normal low is 75. Sunset tonight is at 7:33 p.m. Sunrise tomorrow is at 5:19 a.m. Here is the synopsis for Southeast California, Southwest, and South Central Arizona. Slightly above normal temperatures with areas of moderate heat risk will prevail throughout the week before retreating closer to normal over the weekend. Other than a slight chance of a thunderstorm in eastern Arizona during the middle of the week, dry conditions under mostly sunny skies will prevail the next several days. Locally breezy conditions will develop late in the week and this weekend, particularly across the lower Colorado River Valley and higher terrain communities. 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The current time is 6:45 p.m. Mountain Standard Time. Here is the 6 p.m. Mountain Standard Time observation for Phoenix, on Tuesday, June 2nd. At Sky Harbor, it was sunny. Visibility 10 miles. Temperature was 102 degrees, dew point 29, relative humidity 7%. Wind was northwest, at 13 miles an hour. And the pressure was 29.76 inches, and falling. Other observations for South Central Arizona including the Greater Phoenix area, it was sunny. It was 102 at Buckeye, 102 at Glendale, 103 at Luke Air Force Base, 101 at Deer Valley, and 101 at Scottsdale Airport. Falcon Field reported 100, Mesa Gateway reported 100, Chandler reported 100, Casa Grande reported 100, and Eagle Bend reported 103. At Luke Air Force Base, wind was southwest, at 16 miles an hour. Observations for northern Arizona, it was sunny, with a temperature of 77 at Flagstaff, 91 at Kingman, and 80 at the Grand Canyon. Under sunny skies, Prescott reported 86, Payson reported 86, and Page reported 92. At winds low, it was mostly sunny, with a temperature of 89. At Sholo, it was partly sunny, with a temperature of 82. At Kingman, wind was southwest gusting to 25 miles an hour. At Prescott, wind was southwest gusting to 25 miles an hour. Observations for southern Arizona, it was sunny. It was 97 at Tucson, 101 at Yuma, 91 at Nogales, and 90 at Sierra Vista. At Safford, wind was northwest gusting to 29 miles an hour. Observations for Southern California, skies ranged from sunny to mostly sunny. It was 65 at Los Angeles Airport, 68 at San Diego, and 103 at Blythe. Regional observations, at El Paso, thunder was reported, with a temperature of 84. At Salt Lake City, it was mostly sunny, with a temperature of 83. At Las Vegas, it was partly sunny, with a temperature of 98. At Albuquerque, it was cloudy, with a temperature of 75. At El Paso, wind was northeast gusting to 32 miles an hour. Once again, at 6 p.m. in Phoenix, under sunny skies. The Sky Harbor temperature was 102 degrees. Here is the latest forecast. For the following area, in Arizona, Central Phoenix, issued at 4:56 p.m. Mountain Standard Time. Tonight, clear. Lows 69 to 77.
West wind 5 to 10 miles per hour. Wednesday, sunny. Highs 103 to 107. Light wind in the morning becoming west 5 to 10 miles per hour in the afternoon. Wednesday night, clear. Lows 71 to 78. West wind 10 to 15 miles per hour in the evening becoming southeast 5 to 10 miles per hour after midnight. Thursday, sunny. Highs 103 to 107. Southeast wind around 5 miles per hour in the morning becoming southwest 10 to 15 miles per hour in the afternoon. Thursday night, clear. Lows 70 to 78. Southwest wind 5 to 15 miles per hour. Friday, sunny. Highs 101 to 107. Friday night, clear. Lows 69 to 75. Saturday, sunny. Highs 100 to 106. Saturday night, partly cloudy. Lows 69 to 75. Sunday, partly sunny. Highs 98 to 104. Sunday night, mostly clear. Lows 67 to 74. Monday, sunny. Highs 99 to 105. Monday night, clear. Lows 68 to 75. Tuesday, sunny. Highs 101 to 107. The Phoenix, Arizona climate summary for this evening, as of 5 p.m., June 2, 2026. Today's high temperature was 104 degrees. The normal high is 101. The record high is 110 degrees, which was last set in 2014. Today's low temperature was 79 degrees. The normal low is 75. The record low is 53 degrees, which was set in 1917. No precipitation fell today, which leaves the monthly total at 0.00 inches. The total precipitation for the year still stands at 0.32 inches. The normal high temperature for tomorrow is 101 degrees, and the normal low is 75. Sunset tonight is at 7:33 p.m. Sunrise tomorrow is at 5:19 a.m. Here is the synopsis for Southeast California, Southwest, and South Central Arizona. Slightly above normal temperatures with areas of moderate heat risk will prevail throughout the week before retreating closer to normal over the weekend. Other than a slight chance of a thunderstorm in eastern Arizona during the middle of the week, dry conditions under mostly sunny skies will prevail the next several days. Locally breezy conditions will develop late in the week and this weekend, particularly across the lower Colorado River Valley and higher terrain communities. 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The current time is 6:51 p.m. Mountain Standard Time. Here is the 6 p.m. Mountain Standard Time observation for Phoenix, on Tuesday, June 2nd. At Sky Harbor, it was sunny. Visibility 10 miles. Temperature was 102 degrees, dew point 29, relative humidity 7%. Wind was northwest, at 13 miles an hour. And the pressure was 29.76 inches, and falling. Other observations for South Central Arizona including the Greater Phoenix area, it was sunny. It was 102 at Buckeye, 102 at Glendale, 103 at Luke Air Force Base, 101 at Deer Valley, and 101 at Scottsdale Airport. Falcon Field reported 100, Mesa Gateway reported 100, Chandler reported 100, Casa Grande reported 100, and Eagle Bend reported 103. At Luke Air Force Base, wind was southwest, at 16 miles an hour. Observations for northern Arizona, it was sunny, with a temperature of 77 at Flagstaff, 91 at Kingman, and 80 at the Grand Canyon. Under sunny skies, Prescott reported 86, Payson reported 86, and Page reported 92. At winds low, it was mostly sunny, with a temperature of 89. At Cholo, it was partly sunny, with a temperature of 82. At Kingman,
wind was southwest gusting to 25 miles an hour. At Prescott, wind was southwest gusting to 25 miles an hour. Observations for southern Arizona, it was sunny. It was 97 at Tucson, 101 at Yuma, 91 at Nogales, and 90 at Sierra Vista. At Safford, wind was northwest gusting to 29 miles an hour. Observations for Southern California, skies ranged from sunny to mostly sunny. It was 65 at Los Angeles Airport, 68 at San Diego, and 103 at Blythe. Regional observations, at El Paso, thunder was reported, with a temperature of 84. At Salt Lake City, it was mostly sunny, with a temperature of 83. At Las Vegas, it was partly sunny, with a temperature of 98. At Albuquerque, it was cloudy, with a temperature of 75. At El Paso, wind was northeast gusting to 32 miles an hour. Once again, at 6 p.m. in Phoenix, under sunny skies. The Sky Harbor temperature was 102 degrees. Here is the latest forecast. For the following area, in Arizona, Central Phoenix, issued at 4:56 p.m. Mountain Standard Time. Tonight, clear. Lows 69 to 77. West wind 5 to 10 miles per hour. Wednesday, sunny. Highs 103 to 107. Light wind in the morning becoming west 5 to 10 miles per hour in the afternoon. Wednesday night, clear. Lows 71 to 78. West wind 10 to 15 miles per hour in the evening becoming southeast 5 to 10 miles per hour after midnight. Thursday, sunny. Highs 103 to 107. Southeast wind around 5 miles per hour in the morning becoming southwest 10 to 15 miles per hour in the afternoon. Thursday night, clear. Lows 70 to 78. Southwest wind 5 to 15 miles per hour. Friday, sunny. Highs 101 to 107. Friday night, clear. Lows 69 to 75. Saturday, sunny. Highs 100 to 106. Saturday night, partly cloudy. Lows 69 to 75. Sunday, partly sunny. Highs 98 to 104. Sunday night, mostly clear. Lows 67 to 74. Monday, sunny. Highs 99 to 105. Monday night, clear. Lows 68 to 75. Tuesday, sunny. Highs 101 to 107. The Phoenix, Arizona climate summary for this evening, as of 5 p.m., June 2, 2026. Today's high temperature was 104 degrees. The normal high is 101. The record high is 110 degrees, which was last set in 2014. Today's low temperature was 79 degrees. The normal low is 75. The record low is 53 degrees, which was set in 1917. No precipitation fell today, which leaves the monthly total at 0.00 inches. The total precipitation for the year still stands at 0.32 inches. The normal high temperature for tomorrow is 101 degrees, and the normal low is 75. Sunset tonight is at 7:33 p.m. Sunrise tomorrow is at 5:19 a.m. Here is the synopsis for Southeast California, Southwest, and South Central Arizona. Slightly above normal temperatures with areas of moderate heat risk will prevail throughout the week before retreating closer to normal over the weekend. Other than a slight chance of a thunderstorm in eastern Arizona during the middle of the week, dry conditions under mostly sunny skies will prevail the next several days. Locally breezy conditions will develop late in the week and this weekend, particularly across the lower Colorado River Valley and higher terrain communities. 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The current time is 6:58 p.m. Mountain Standard Time.
Here is the 6 p.m. Mountain Standard Time observation for Phoenix on Tuesday, June 2nd. At Sky Harbor, it was sunny. Visibility 10 miles. Temperature was 102 degrees, dew point 29, relative humidity 7%. Wind was northwest, at 13 miles an hour. And the pressure was 29.76 inches, and falling. Other observations for South Central Arizona including the Greater Phoenix area, it was sunny. It was 102 at Buckeye, 102 at Glendale, 103 at Luke Air Force Base, 101 at Deer Valley, and 101 at Scottsdale Airport. Falcon Field reported 100, Mesa Gateway reported 100, Chandler reported 100, Casa Grande reported 100, and Eagle Bend reported 103. At Luke Air Force Base, wind was southwest, at 16 miles an hour. Observations for northern Arizona, it was sunny, with a temperature of 77 at Flagstaff, 91 at Kingman, and 80 at the Grand Canyon. Under sunny skies, Prescott reported 86, Payson reported 86, and Page reported 92. At winds low, it was mostly sunny, with a temperature of 89. At Sholo, it was partly sunny, with a temperature of 82. At Kingman, wind was southwest gusting to 25 miles an hour. At Prescott, wind was southwest gusting to 25 miles an hour. Observations for southern Arizona, it was sunny. It was 97 at Tucson, 101 at Yuma, 91 at Nogales, and 90 at Sierra Vista. At Safford, wind was northwest gusting to 29 miles an hour. Observations for Southern California, skies ranged from sunny to mostly sunny. It was 65 at Los Angeles Airport, 68 at San Diego, and 103 at Blythe. Regional observations, at El Paso, thunder was reported, with a temperature of 84. At Salt Lake City, it was mostly sunny, with a temperature of 83. At Las Vegas, it was partly sunny, with a temperature of 98. At Albuquerque, it was cloudy, with a temperature of 75. At El Paso, wind was northeast gusting to 32 miles an hour. Once again, at 6 p.m. in Phoenix, under sunny skies. The Sky Harbor temperature was 102 degrees. Here is the latest forecast. For the following area, in Arizona, Central Phoenix, issued at 4:56 p.m. Mountain Standard Time. Tonight, clear. Lows 69 to 77. West wind 5 to 10 miles per hour. Wednesday, sunny. Highs 103 to 107. Light wind in the morning becoming west 5 to 10 miles per hour in the afternoon. Wednesday night, clear. Lows 71 to 78. West wind 10 to 15 miles per hour in the evening becoming southeast 5 to 10 miles per hour after midnight. Thursday, sunny. Highs 103 to 107. Southeast wind around 5 miles per hour in the morning becoming southwest 10 to 15 miles per hour in the afternoon. Thursday night, clear. Lows 70 to 78. Southwest wind 5 to 15 miles per hour. Friday, sunny. Highs 101 to 107. Friday night, clear. Lows 69 to 75. Saturday, sunny. Highs 100 to 106. Saturday night, partly cloudy. Lows 69 to 75. Sunday, partly sunny. Highs 98 to 104. Sunday night, mostly clear. Lows 67 to 74. Monday, sunny. Highs 99 to 105. Monday night, clear. Lows 68 to 75. Tuesday, sunny. Highs 101 to 107. The Phoenix, Arizona climate summary for this evening, as of 5 p.m., June 2, 2026. Today's high temperature was 104 degrees. The normal high is 101. The record high is 110 degrees, which was last set in 2014.
Today's low temperature was 79 degrees. The normal low is 75. The record low is 53 degrees, which was set in 1917. No precipitation fell today, which leaves the monthly total at 0.00 inches. The total precipitation for the year still stands at 0.32 inches. The normal high temperature for tomorrow is 101 degrees, and the normal low is 75. Sunset tonight is at 7:33 p.m. Sunrise tomorrow is at 5:19 a.m. Here is the synopsis for Southeast California, Southwest, and South Central Arizona. Slightly above normal temperatures with areas of moderate heat risk will prevail throughout the week before retreating closer to normal over the weekend. Other than a slight chance of a thunderstorm in eastern Arizona during the middle of the week, dry conditions under mostly sunny skies will prevail the next several days. Locally breezy conditions will develop late in the week and this weekend, particularly across the lower Colorado River Valley and higher terrain communities. 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The current time is 7:04 p.m. Mountain Standard Time. Here is the latest forecast. For the following area, in Arizona, Central Phoenix, issued at 4:56 p.m. Mountain Standard Time. Tonight, clear. Lows 69 to 77. West wind 5 to 10 miles per hour. Wednesday, sunny. Highs 103 to 107. Light wind in the morning becoming west 5 to 10 miles per hour in the afternoon. Wednesday night, clear. Lows 71 to 78. West wind 10 to 15 miles per hour in the evening becoming southeast 5 to 10 miles per hour after midnight. Thursday, sunny. Highs 103 to 107. Southeast wind around 5 miles per hour in the morning becoming southwest 10 to 15 miles per hour in the afternoon. Thursday night, clear. Lows 70 to 78. Southwest wind 5 to 15 miles per hour. Friday, sunny. Highs 101 to 107. Friday night, clear. Lows 69 to 75. Saturday, sunny. Highs 100 to 106. Saturday night, partly cloudy. Lows 69 to 75. Sunday, partly sunny. Highs 98 to 104. Sunday night, mostly clear. Lows 67 to 74. Monday, sunny. Highs 99 to 105. Monday night, clear. Lows 68 to 75. Tuesday, sunny. Highs 101 to 107. The Phoenix, Arizona climate summary for this evening, as of 5 p.m., June 2, 2026. Today's high temperature was 104 degrees. The normal high is 101. The record high is 110 degrees, which was last set in 2014. Today's low temperature was 79 degrees. The normal low is 75. The record low is 53 degrees, which was set in 1917. No precipitation fell today, which leaves the monthly total at 0.00 inches. The total precipitation for the year still stands at 0.32 inches. The normal high temperature for tomorrow is 101 degrees, and the normal low is 75. Sunset tonight is at 7:33 p.m. Sunrise tomorrow is at 5:19 a.m. Here is the synopsis for Southeast California, Southwest, and South Central Arizona. Slightly above normal temperatures with areas of moderate heat risk will prevail throughout the week before retreating closer to normal over the weekend. Other than a slight chance of a thunderstorm in eastern Arizona during the middle of the week, dry conditions under mostly sunny skies will prevail the next several days. Locally breezy conditions will develop late in the week and this weekend, particularly across the lower Colorado River Valley and higher terrain communities.
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The current time is 7:08 p.m. Mountain Standard Time. Here is the latest forecast for the following area in Arizona, Central Phoenix, issued at 4:56 p.m. Mountain Standard Time. Tonight, clear. Lows 69 to 77. West wind 5 to 10 miles per hour. Wednesday, sunny. Highs 103 to 107. Light wind in the morning becoming west 5 to 10 miles per hour in the afternoon. Wednesday night, clear. Lows 71 to 78. West wind 10 to 15 miles per hour in the evening becoming southeast 5 to 10 miles per hour after midnight. Thursday, sunny. Highs 103 to 107. Southeast wind around 5 miles per hour in the morning becoming southwest 10 to 15 miles per hour in the afternoon. Thursday night, clear. Lows 70 to 78. Southwest wind 5 to 15 miles per hour. Friday, sunny. Highs 101 to 107. Friday night, clear. Lows 69 to 75. Saturday, sunny. Highs 100 to 106. Saturday night, partly cloudy. Lows 69 to 75. Sunday, partly sunny. Highs 98 to 104. Sunday night, mostly clear. Lows 67 to 74. Monday, sunny. Highs 99 to 105. Monday night, clear. Lows 68 to 75. Tuesday, sunny. Highs 101 to 107. The Phoenix, Arizona climate summary for this evening, as of 5 p.m., June 2, 2026. Today's high temperature was 104 degrees. The normal high is 101. The record high is 110 degrees, which was last set in 2014. Today's low temperature was 79 degrees. The normal low is 75. The record low is 53 degrees, which was set in 1917. No precipitation fell today, which leaves the monthly total at 0.00 inches. The total precipitation for the year still stands at 0.32 inches. The normal high temperature for tomorrow is 101 degrees, and the normal low is 75. Sunset tonight is at 7:33 p.m. Sunrise tomorrow is at 5:19 a.m. Here is the synopsis for Southeast California, Southwest, and South Central Arizona. Slightly above normal temperatures with areas of moderate heat risk will prevail throughout the week before retreating closer to normal over the weekend. Other than a slight chance of a thunderstorm in eastern Arizona during the middle of the week, dry conditions under mostly sunny skies will prevail the next several days. Locally breezy conditions will develop late in the week and this weekend, particularly across the lower Colorado River Valley and higher terrain communities. 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The current time is 7:11 p.m. Mountain Standard Time. Here is the 7 p.m. Mountain Standard Time observation for Phoenix, on Tuesday, June 2nd. At Sky Harbor, it was clear. Visibility 10 miles. Temperature was 101 degrees, dew point 27, relative humidity 7%. Wind was west, at 15 miles an hour. And the pressure was 29.77 inches, and rising. Other observations for South Central Arizona including the Greater Phoenix area, it was clear. It was 97 at Buckeye, 100 at Glendale, 101 at Luke Air Force Base, 99 at Deer Valley, and 99 at Scottsdale Airport. Falcon Field reported 99, Mesa Gateway reported 99, Chandler reported 99, Casa Grande reported 99, and Ely Bend reported 101.
observations for northern Arizona, it was clear, with a temperature of 74 at Flagstaff, 89 at Kingman, and 77 at the Grand Canyon. Under clear skies, Prescott reported 84, Payson reported 82, and Page reported 91. At Winslow, it was partly cloudy, with a temperature of 88. At Sholo, it was mostly cloudy, with a temperature of 81. Observations for southern Arizona, it was clear. It was 96 at Tucson, 99 at Yuma, 88 at Nogales, and 88 at Sierra Vista. Observations for southern California, skies ranged from clear to partly cloudy. It was 64 at Los Angeles Airport, 66 at San Diego, and 100 at Blythe. Regional observations, at El Paso, thunder was reported, with a temperature of 80. At Salt Lake City, it was partly cloudy, with a temperature of 80. At Las Vegas, it was mostly cloudy, with a temperature of 98. At Albuquerque, it was cloudy, with a temperature of 75. At El Paso, wind was northeast gusting to 28 miles an hour. Once again, at 7 p.m. in Phoenix, under clear skies. The Sky Harbor temperature was 101 degrees. Here is the latest forecast. For the following area, in Arizona, Central Phoenix, issued at 4:56 p.m. Mountain Standard Time. Tonight, clear. Lows 69 to 77. West wind 5 to 10 miles per hour. Wednesday, sunny. Highs 103 to 107. Light wind in the morning becoming west 5 to 10 miles per hour in the afternoon. Wednesday night, clear. Lows 71 to 78. West wind 10 to 15 miles per hour in the evening becoming southeast 5 to 10 miles per hour after midnight. Thursday, sunny. Highs 103 to 107. Southeast wind around 5 miles per hour in the morning becoming southwest 10 to 15 miles per hour in the afternoon. Thursday night, clear. Lows 70 to 78. Southwest wind 5 to 15 miles per hour. Friday, sunny. Highs 101 to 107. Friday night, clear. Lows 69 to 75. Saturday, sunny. Highs 100 to 106. Saturday night, partly cloudy. Lows 69 to 75. Sunday, partly sunny. Highs 98 to 104. Sunday night, mostly clear. Lows 67 to 74. Monday, sunny. Highs 99 to 105. Monday night, clear. Lows 68 to 75. Tuesday, sunny. Highs 101 to 107. The Phoenix, Arizona climate summary for this evening, as of 5 p.m., June 2, 2026. Today's high temperature was 104 degrees. The normal high is 101. The record high is 110 degrees, which was last set in 2014. Today's low temperature was 79 degrees. The normal low is 75. The record low is 53 degrees, which was set in 1917. No precipitation fell today, which leaves the monthly total at 0.00 inches. The total precipitation for the year still stands at 0.32 inches. The normal high temperature for tomorrow is 101 degrees, and the normal low is 75. Sunset tonight is at 7:33 p.m. Sunrise tomorrow is at 5:19 a.m. Here is the synopsis for Southeast California, Southwest, and South Central Arizona. Slightly above normal temperatures with areas of moderate heat risk will prevail throughout the week before retreating closer to normal over the weekend. Other than a slight chance of a thunderstorm in eastern Arizona during the middle of the week, dry conditions under mostly sunny skies will prevail the next several days. Locally breezy conditions will develop late in the week and this weekend, particularly across the lower Colorado River Valley and higher terrain communities. 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
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The current time is 7:18 p.m. Mountain Standard Time. Here is the 7 p.m. Mountain Standard Time observation for Phoenix on Tuesday, June 2nd. At Sky Harbor, it was clear. Visibility 10 miles. Temperature was 101 degrees, dew point 27, relative humidity 7%. Wind was west, at 15 miles an hour. And the pressure was 29.77 inches, and rising. Other observations for South Central Arizona, including the greater Phoenix area, it was clear. It was 97 at Buckeye, 100 at Glendale, 101 at Luke Air Force Base, 99 at Deer Valley, and 99 at Scottsdale Airport. Falcon Field reported 99, Mesa Gateway reported 99, Chandler reported 99, Casa Grande reported 99, and Gila Bend reported 101. Observations for Northern Arizona, it was clear, with a temperature of 74 at Flagstaff, 89 at Kingman, and 77 at the Grand Canyon. Under clear skies, Prescott reported 84, Payson reported 82, and Page reported 91. At winds low, it was partly cloudy, with a temperature of 88. At Sholo, it was mostly cloudy, with a temperature of 81. Observations for Southern Arizona, it was clear. It was 96 at Tucson, 99 at Yuma, 88 at Nogales, and 88 at Sierra Vista. Observations for Southern California, skies ranged from clear to partly cloudy. It was 64 at Los Angeles Airport, 66 at San Diego, and 100 at Blythe. Regional observations, at El Paso, thunder was reported, with a temperature of 80. At Salt Lake City, it was partly cloudy, with a temperature of 80. At Las Vegas, it was mostly cloudy, with a temperature of 98. At Albuquerque, it was cloudy, with a temperature of 75. At El Paso, wind was northeast gusting to 28 miles an hour. Once again, at 7 p.m. in Phoenix, under clear skies. The Sky Harbor temperature was 101 degrees. Here is the latest forecast. For the following area, in Arizona, Central Phoenix, issued at 4:56 p.m. Mountain Standard Time. Tonight, clear. Lows 69 to 77. West wind 5 to 10 miles per hour. Wednesday, sunny. Highs 103 to 107. Light wind in the morning becoming west 5 to 10 miles per hour in the afternoon. Wednesday night, clear. Lows 71 to 78. West wind 10 to 15 miles per hour in the evening becoming southeast 5 to 10 miles per hour after midnight. Thursday, sunny. Highs 103 to 107. Southeast wind around 5 miles per hour in the morning becoming southwest 10 to 15 miles per hour in the afternoon. Thursday night, clear. Lows 70 to 78. Southwest wind 5 to 15 miles per hour. Friday, sunny. Highs 101 to 107. Friday night, clear. Lows 69 to 75. Saturday, sunny. Highs 100 to 106. Saturday night, partly cloudy. Lows 69 to 75. Sunday, partly sunny. Highs 98 to 104. Sunday night, mostly clear. Lows 67 to 74. Monday, sunny. Highs 99 to 105. Monday night, clear. Lows 68 to 75. Tuesday, sunny. Highs 101 to 107. The Phoenix, Arizona climate summary for this evening, as of 5 p.m., June 2, 2026. Today's high temperature was 104 degrees. The normal high is 101. The record high is 110 degrees, which was last set in 2014. Today's low temperature was 79 degrees. The normal low is 75.
The record low is 53 degrees, which was set in 1917. No precipitation fell today, which leaves the monthly total at 0.00 inches. The total precipitation for the year still stands at 0.32 inches. The normal high temperature for tomorrow is 101 degrees, and the normal low is 75. Sunset tonight is at 7:33 p.m. Sunrise tomorrow is at 5:19 a.m. Here is the synopsis for Southeast California, Southwest, and South Central Arizona. Slightly above normal temperatures with areas of moderate heat risk will prevail throughout the week before retreating closer to normal over the weekend. Other than a slight chance of a thunderstorm in eastern Arizona during the middle of the week, dry conditions under mostly sunny skies will prevail the next several days. Locally breezy conditions will develop late in the week and this weekend, particularly across the lower Colorado River Valley and higher terrain communities. 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The current time is 7:24 p.m. Mountain Standard Time. Here is the 7 p.m. Mountain Standard Time observation for Phoenix, on Tuesday, June 2nd. At Sky Harbor, it was clear. Visibility 10 miles. Temperature was 101 degrees, dew point 27, relative humidity 7%. Wind was west, at 15 miles an hour. And the pressure was 29.77 inches, and rising. Other observations for South Central Arizona including the Greater Phoenix area, it was clear. It was 97 at Buckeye, 100 at Glendale, 101 at Luke Air Force Base, 99 at Deer Valley, and 99 at Scottsdale Airport. Falcon Field reported 99, Mesa Gateway reported 99, Chandler reported 99, Casa Grande reported 99, and Gila Bend reported 101. Observations for northern Arizona, it was clear, with a temperature of 74 at Flagstaff, 89 at Kingman, and 77 at the Grand Canyon. Under clear skies, Prescott reported 84, Payson reported 82, and Page reported 91. At winds low, it was partly cloudy, with a temperature of 88. At Sholo, it was mostly cloudy, with a temperature of 81. Observations for southern Arizona, it was clear. It was 96 at Tucson, 99 at Yuma, 88 at Nogales, and 88 at Sierra Vista. Observations for southern California, skies ranged from clear to partly cloudy. It was 64 at Los Angeles Airport, 66 at San Diego, and 100 at Blythe. Regional observations, at El Paso, thunder was reported, with a temperature of 80. At Salt Lake City, it was partly cloudy, with a temperature of 80. At Las Vegas, it was mostly cloudy, with a temperature of 98. At Albuquerque, it was cloudy, with a temperature of 75. At El Paso, wind was northeast gusting to 28 miles an hour. Once again, at 7 p.m. in Phoenix, under clear skies. The Sky Harbor temperature was 101 degrees. Here is the latest forecast. For the following area, in Arizona, Central Phoenix, issued at 4:56 p.m. Mountain Standard Time. Tonight, clear. Lows 69 to 77. West wind 5 to 10 miles per hour. Wednesday, sunny. Highs 103 to 107. Light wind in the morning becoming west 5 to 10 miles per hour in the afternoon. Wednesday night, clear. Lows 71 to 78. West wind 10 to 15 miles per hour in the evening becoming southeast 5 to 10 miles per hour after midnight. Thursday, sunny. Highs 103 to 107. Southeast wind around 5 miles per hour in the morning becoming southwest 10 to 15 miles per hour in the afternoon. Thursday night, clear. Lows 70 to 78. Southwest wind 5 to 15 miles per hour. Friday, sunny. Highs 101 to 107. Friday night, clear.
lows 69 to 75. Saturday, sunny. Highs 100 to 106. Saturday night, partly cloudy. Lows 69 to 75. Sunday, partly sunny. Highs 98 to 104. Sunday night, mostly clear. Lows 67 to 74. Monday, sunny. Highs 99 to 105. Monday night, clear. Lows 68 to 75. Tuesday, sunny. Highs 101 to 107. The Phoenix, Arizona climate summary for this evening, as of 5 p.m., June 2, 2026. Today's high temperature was 104 degrees. The normal high is 101. The record high is 110 degrees, which was last set in 2014. Today's low temperature was 79 degrees. The normal low is 75. The record low is 53 degrees, which was set in 1917. No precipitation fell today, which leaves the monthly total at 0.00 inches. The total precipitation for the year still stands at 0.32 inches. The normal high temperature for tomorrow is 101 degrees, and the normal low is 75. Sunset tonight is at 7:33 p.m. Sunrise tomorrow is at 5:19 a.m. Here is the synopsis for Southeast California, Southwest, and South Central Arizona. Slightly above normal temperatures with areas of moderate heat, risk will prevail throughout the week before retreating closer to normal over the weekend. Other than a slight chance of a thunderstorm in eastern Arizona during the middle of the week, dry conditions under mostly sunny skies will prevail the next several days. Locally breezy conditions will develop late in the week and this weekend, particularly across the lower Colorado River Valley and higher terrain communities. 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The current time is 7:30 p.m. Mountain Standard Time. Here is the 7 p.m. Mountain Standard Time observation for Phoenix, on Tuesday, June 2nd. At Sky Harbor, it was clear. Visibility 10 miles. Temperature was 101 degrees, dew point 27, relative humidity 7%. Wind was west, at 15 miles an hour. And the pressure was 29.77 inches, and rising. Other observations for South Central Arizona including the Greater Phoenix area, it was clear. It was 97 at Buckeye, 100 at Glendale, 101 at Luke Air Force Base, 99 at Deer Valley, and 99 at Scottsdale Airport. Falcon Field reported 99, Mesa Gateway reported 99, Chandler reported 99, Casa Grande reported 99, and Gila Bend reported 101. Observations for Northern Arizona, it was clear, with a temperature of 74 at Flagstaff, 89 at Kingman, and 77 at the Grand Canyon. Under clear skies, Prescott reported 84, Payson reported 82, and Page reported 91. At winds low, it was partly cloudy, with a temperature of 88. At Sholo, it was mostly cloudy, with a temperature of 81. Observations for Southern Arizona, it was clear. It was 96 at Tucson, 99 at Yuma, 88 at Nogales, and 88 at Sierra Vista. Observations for Southern California, skies ranged from clear to partly cloudy. It was 64 at Los Angeles Airport, 66 at San Diego, and 100 at Blythe. Regional observations, at El Paso, thunder was reported, with a temperature of 80. At Salt Lake City, it was partly cloudy, with a temperature of 80. At Las Vegas, it was mostly cloudy, with a temperature of 98. At Albuquerque, it was cloudy, with a temperature of 75. At El Paso, wind was northeast gusting to 28 miles an hour. Once again, at 7 p.m. in Phoenix, under clear skies. The Sky Harbor temperature was 101 degrees. Here is the latest forecast. For the following area,
in Arizona, Central Phoenix, issued at 4:56 p.m. Mountain Standard Time. Tonight, clear. Lows 69 to 77. West wind 5 to 10 miles per hour. Wednesday, sunny. Highs 103 to 107.

sunny. Highs 101 to 107. Friday night, clear. Lows 69 to 75. Saturday, sunny. Highs 100 to 106. Saturday night, partly cloudy. Lows 69 to 75. Sunday, partly sunny. Highs 98 to 104. Sunday night, mostly clear. Lows 67 to 74. Monday, sunny. Highs 99 to 105. Monday night, clear. Lows 68 to 75. Tuesday, sunny. Highs 101 to 107. The Phoenix, Arizona climate summary for this evening, as of 5 p.m., June 2, 2026. Today's high temperature was 104 degrees. The normal high is 101. The record high is 110 degrees, which was last set in 2014. Today's low temperature was 79 degrees. The normal low is 75. The record low is 53 degrees, which was set in 1917. No precipitation fell today, which leaves the monthly total at 0.00 inches. The total precipitation for the year still stands at 0.32 inches. The normal high temperature for tomorrow is 101 degrees, and the normal low is 75. Sunset tonight is at 7:33 p.m. Sunrise tomorrow is at 5:19 a.m. Here is the synopsis for Southeast California, Southwest, and South Central Arizona. Slightly above normal temperatures with areas of moderate heat risk will prevail throughout the week before retreating closer to normal over the weekend. Other than a slight chance of a thunderstorm in eastern Arizona during the middle of the week, dry conditions under mostly sunny skies will prevail the next several days. Locally breezy conditions will develop late in the week and this weekend, particularly across the lower Colorado River Valley and higher terrain communities. 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The current time is 7:36 p.m. Mountain Standard Time. Here is the 7 p.m. Mountain Standard Time observation for Phoenix, on Tuesday, June 2nd. At Sky Harbor, it was clear. Visibility 10 miles. Temperature was 101 degrees, dew point 27, relative humidity 7%. Wind was west, at 15 miles an hour. And the pressure was 29.77 inches, and rising. Other observations for South Central Arizona including the Greater Phoenix area, it was clear. It was 97 at Buckeye, 100 at Glendale, 101 at Luke Air Force Base, 99 at Deer Valley, and 99 at Scottsdale Airport. Falcon Field reported 99, Mesa Gateway reported 99, Chandler reported 99, Casa Grande reported 99, Anila Bend reported 101. Observations for Northern Arizona, it was clear, with a temperature of 74 at Flagstaff, 89 at Kingman, and 77 at the Grand Canyon. Under clear skies, Prescott reported 84, Payson reported 82, and Page reported 91. At Winslow, it was partly cloudy, with a temperature of 88. At Sholo, it was mostly cloudy, with a temperature of 81. Observations for Southern Arizona, it was clear. It was 96 at Tucson, 99 at Yuma, 88 at Nogales, and 88 at Sierra Vista. Observations for Southern California, skies ranged from clear to partly cloudy. It was 64 at Los Angeles Airport, 66 at San Diego, and 100 at Blythe. Regional observations, at El Paso, thunder was reported, with a temperature of 80. At Salt Lake City, it was partly cloudy, with a temperature of 80. At Las Vegas, it was mostly cloudy, with a temperature of 98. At Albuquerque, it was cloudy, with a temperature of 75. At El Paso, wind was northeast gusting to 28 miles an hour. Once again, at 7 p.m. in Phoenix, under clear skies. The Sky Harbor temperature was 101 degrees.

Here is the latest forecast. For the following area, in Arizona, Central Phoenix, issued at 4:56 p.m. Mountain Standard Time. Tonight, clear. Lows 69 to 77. West wind 5 to 10 miles per hour. Wednesday, sunny. Highs 103 to 107. Light wind in the morning becoming west 5 to 10 miles per hour in the afternoon. Wednesday night, clear. Lows 71 to 78. West wind 10 to 15 miles per hour in the evening becoming southeast 5 to 10 miles per hour after midnight. Thursday, sunny. Highs 103 to 107. Southeast wind around 5 miles per hour in the morning becoming southwest 10 to 15 miles per hour in the afternoon. Thursday night, clear. Lows 70 to 78. Southwest wind 5 to 15 miles per hour. Friday, sunny. Highs 101 to 107. Friday night, clear. Lows 69 to 75. Saturday, sunny. Highs 100 to 106. Saturday night, partly cloudy. Lows 69 to 75. Sunday, partly sunny. Highs 98 to 104. Sunday night, mostly clear. Lows 67 to 74. Monday, sunny. Highs 99 to 105. Monday night, clear. Lows 68 to 75. Tuesday, sunny. Highs 101 to 107. The Phoenix, Arizona climate summary for this evening, as of 5 p.m., June 2, 2026. Today's high temperature was 104 degrees. The normal high is 101. The record high is 110 degrees, which was last set in 2014. Today's low temperature was 79 degrees. The normal low is 75. The record low is 53 degrees, which was set in 1917. No precipitation fell today, which leaves the monthly total at 0.00 inches. The total precipitation for the year still stands at 0.32 inches. The normal high temperature for tomorrow is 101 degrees, and the normal low is 75. Sunset tonight is at 7:33 p.m. Sunrise tomorrow is at 5:19 a.m. Here is the synopsis for Southeast California, Southwest, and South Central Arizona. Slightly above normal temperatures with areas of moderate heat risk will prevail throughout the week before retreating closer to normal over the weekend. Other than a slight chance of a thunderstorm in eastern Arizona during the middle of the week, dry conditions under mostly sunny skies will prevail the next several days. Locally breezy conditions will develop late in the week and this weekend, particularly across the lower Colorado River Valley and higher terrain communities. 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The current time is 7:42 p.m. Mountain Standard Time. Here is the 7 p.m. Mountain Standard Time observation for Phoenix, on Tuesday, June 2nd. At Sky Harbor, it was clear. Visibility 10 miles. Temperature was 101 degrees, dew point 27, relative humidity 7%. Wind was west, at 15 miles an hour. And the pressure was 29.77 inches, and rising. Other observations for South Central Arizona including the Greater Phoenix area, it was clear. It was 97 at Buckeye, 100 at Glendale, 101 at Luke Air Force Base, 99 at Deer Valley, and 99 at Scottsdale Airport. Falcon Field reported 99, Mesa Gateway reported 99, Chandler reported 99, Casa Grande reported 99, Anila Bend reported 101. Observations for northern Arizona, it was clear, with a temperature of 74 at Flagstaff, 89 at Kingman, and 77 at the Grand Canyon. Under clear skies, Prescott reported 84, Payson reported 82, and Page reported 91. At winds low,
it was partly cloudy, with a temperature of 88. At Sholo, it was mostly cloudy, with a temperature of 81. Observations for southern Arizona, it was clear. It was 96 at Tucson, 99 at Yuma, 88 at Nogales, and 88 at Sierra Vista. Observations for Southern California, skies ranged from clear to partly cloudy. It was 64 at Los Angeles Airport, 66 at San Diego, and 100 at Blythe. Regional observations, at El Paso, thunder was reported, with a temperature of 80. At Salt Lake City, it was partly cloudy, with a temperature of 80. At Las Vegas, it was mostly cloudy, with a temperature of 98. At Albuquerque, it was cloudy, with a temperature of 75. At El Paso, wind was northeast gusting to 28 miles an hour. Once again, at 7 p.m. in Phoenix, under clear skies. The Sky Harbor temperature was 101 degrees. Here is the latest forecast. For the following area, in Arizona, Central Phoenix, issued at 4:56 p.m. Mountain Standard Time. Tonight, clear. Lows 69 to 77. West wind 5 to 10 miles per hour. Wednesday, sunny. Highs 103 to 107. Light wind in the morning becoming west 5 to 10 miles per hour in the afternoon. Wednesday night, clear. Lows 71 to 78. West wind 10 to 15 miles per hour in the evening becoming southeast 5 to 10 miles per hour after midnight. Thursday, sunny. Highs 103 to 107. Southeast wind around 5 miles per hour in the morning becoming southwest 10 to 15 miles per hour in the afternoon. Thursday night, clear. Lows 70 to 78. Southwest wind 5 to 15 miles per hour. Friday, sunny. Highs 101 to 107. Friday night, clear. Lows 69 to 75. Saturday, sunny. Highs 100 to 106. Saturday night, partly cloudy. Lows 69 to 75. Sunday, partly sunny. Highs 98 to 104. Sunday night, mostly clear. Lows 67 to 74. Monday, sunny. Highs 99 to 105. Monday night, clear. Lows 68 to 75. Tuesday, sunny. Highs 101 to 107. The Phoenix, Arizona climate summary for this evening, as of 5 p.m., June 2, 2026. Today's high temperature was 104 degrees. The normal high is 101. The record high is 110 degrees, which was last set in 2014. Today's low temperature was 79 degrees. The normal low is 75. The record low is 53 degrees, which was set in 1917. No precipitation fell today, which leaves the monthly total at 0.00 inches. The total precipitation for the year still stands at 0.32 inches. The normal high temperature for tomorrow is 101 degrees, and the normal low is 75. Sunset tonight is at 7:33 p.m. Sunrise tomorrow is at 5:19 a.m. Here is the synopsis for Southeast California, Southwest, and South Central Arizona. Slightly above normal temperatures with areas of moderate heat risk will prevail throughout the week before retreating closer to normal over the weekend. Other than a slight chance of a thunderstorm in eastern Arizona during the middle of the week, dry conditions under mostly sunny skies will prevail the next several days. Locally breezy conditions will develop late in the week and this weekend, particularly across the lower Colorado River Valley and higher terrain communities. 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The current time is 7:48 p.m. Mountain Standard Time. Here is the 7 p.m. Mountain Standard Time observation for Phoenix, on Tuesday, June 2nd.
At Sky Harbor, it was clear. Visibility 10 miles. Temperature was 101 degrees, dew point 27, relative humidity 7%. Wind was west, at 15 miles an hour. And the pressure was 29.77 inches, and rising. Other observations for South Central Arizona, including the Greater Phoenix area, it was clear. It was 97 at Buckeye, 100 at Glendale, 101 at Luke Air Force Base, 99 at Deer Valley, and 99 at Scottsdale Airport. Falcon Field reported 99, Mesa Gateway reported 99, Chandler reported 99, Casa Grande reported 99, and Gila Bend reported 101. Observations for Northern Arizona, it was clear, with a temperature of 74 at Flagstaff, 89 at Kingman, and 77 at the Grand Canyon. Under clear skies, Prescott reported 84, Payson reported 82, and Page reported 91. At winds low, it was partly cloudy, with a temperature of 88. At Sholo, it was mostly cloudy, with a temperature of 81. Observations for Southern Arizona, it was clear. It was 96 at Tucson, 99 at Yuma, 88 at Nogales, and 88 at Sierra Vista. Observations for Southern California, skies ranged from clear to partly cloudy. It was 64 at Los Angeles Airport, 66 at San Diego, and 100 at Blythe. Regional observations, at El Paso, thunder was reported, with a temperature of 80. At Salt Lake City, it was partly cloudy, with a temperature of 80. At Las Vegas, it was mostly cloudy, with a temperature of 98. At Albuquerque, it was cloudy, with a temperature of 75. At El Paso, wind was northeast gusting to 28 miles an hour. Once again, at 7 p.m. in Phoenix, under clear skies. The Sky Harbor temperature was 101 degrees. Here is the latest forecast. For the following area, in Arizona, Central Phoenix, issued at 4:56 p.m. Mountain Standard Time. Tonight, clear. Lows 69 to 77. West wind 5 to 10 miles per hour. Wednesday, sunny. Highs 103 to 107. Light wind in the morning becoming west 5 to 10 miles per hour in the afternoon. Wednesday night, clear. Lows 71 to 78. West wind 10 to 15 miles per hour in the evening becoming southeast 5 to 10 miles per hour after midnight. Thursday, sunny. Highs 103 to 107. Southeast wind around 5 miles per hour in the morning becoming southwest 10 to 15 miles per hour in the afternoon. Thursday night, clear. Lows 70 to 78. Southwest wind 5 to 15 miles per hour. Friday, sunny. Highs 101 to 107. Friday night, clear. Lows 69 to 75. Saturday, sunny. Highs 100 to 106. Saturday night, partly cloudy. Lows 69 to 75. Sunday, partly sunny. Highs 98 to 104. Sunday night, mostly clear. Lows 67 to 74. Monday, sunny. Highs 99 to 105. Monday night, clear. Lows 68 to 75. Tuesday, sunny. Highs 101 to 107. The Phoenix, Arizona climate summary for this evening, as of 5 p.m., June 2, 2026. Today's high temperature was 104 degrees. The normal high is 101. The record high is 110 degrees, which was last set in 2014. Today's low temperature was 79 degrees. The normal low is 75. The record low is 53 degrees, which was set in 1917. No precipitation fell today, which leaves the monthly total at 0.00 inches. The total precipitation for the year still stands at 0.32 inches. The normal high temperature for tomorrow is 101 degrees.
and the normal low is 75. Sunset tonight is at 7:33 p.m. Sunrise tomorrow is at 5:19 a.m. Here is the synopsis for Southeast California, Southwest, and South Central Arizona. Slightly above normal temperatures with areas of moderate heat risk will prevail throughout the week before retreating closer to normal over the weekend. Other than a slight chance of a thunderstorm in eastern Arizona during the middle of the week, dry conditions under mostly sunny skies will prevail the next several days. Locally breezy conditions will develop late in the week and this weekend, particularly across the lower Colorado River Valley and higher terrain communities. 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The current time is 7:54 p.m. Mountain Standard Time. Here is the 7 p.m. Mountain Standard Time observation for Phoenix, on Tuesday, June 2nd. At Sky Harbor, it was clear. Visibility 10 miles. Temperature was 101 degrees, dew point 27, relative humidity 7%. Wind was west, at 15 miles an hour. And the pressure was 29.77 inches, and rising. Other observations for South Central Arizona including the greater Phoenix area, it was clear. It was 97 at Buckeye, 100 at Glendale, 101 at Luke Air Force Base, 99 at Deer Valley, and 99 at Scottsdale Airport. Falcon Field reported 99, Mesa Gateway reported 99, Chandler reported 99, Casa Grande reported 99, and Gila Bend reported 101. Observations for northern Arizona, it was clear, with a temperature of 74 at Flagstaff, 89 at Kingman, and 77 at the Grand Canyon. Under clear skies, Prescott reported 84, Payson reported 82, and Page reported 91. At Winslow, it was partly cloudy, with a temperature of 88. At Sholo, it was mostly cloudy, with a temperature of 81. Observations for southern Arizona, it was clear. It was 96 at Tucson, 99 at Yuma, 88 at Nogales, and 88 at Sierra Vista. Observations for Southern California, skies ranged from clear to partly cloudy. It was 64 at Los Angeles Airport, 66 at San Diego, and 100 at Blythe. Regional observations, at El Paso, thunder was reported, with a temperature of 80. At Salt Lake City, it was partly cloudy, with a temperature of 80. At Las Vegas, it was mostly cloudy, with a temperature of 98. At Albuquerque, it was cloudy, with a temperature of 75. At El Paso, wind was northeast gusting to 28 miles an hour. Once again, at 7 p.m. in Phoenix, under clear skies. The Sky Harbor temperature was 101 degrees. Here is the latest forecast. For the following area, in Arizona, Central Phoenix, issued at 4:56 p.m. Mountain Standard Time. Tonight, clear. Lows 69 to 77. West wind 5 to 10 miles per hour. Wednesday, sunny. Highs 103 to 107. Light wind in the morning becoming west 5 to 10 miles per hour in the afternoon. Wednesday night, clear. Lows 71 to 78. West wind 10 to 15 miles per hour in the evening becoming southeast 5 to 10 miles per hour after midnight. Thursday, sunny. Highs 103 to 107. Southeast wind around 5 miles per hour in the morning becoming southwest 10 to 15 miles per hour in the afternoon. Thursday night, clear. Lows 70 to 78. Southwest wind 5 to 15 miles per hour. Friday, sunny. Highs 101 to 107. Friday night, clear. Lows 69 to 75. Saturday, sunny. Highs 100 to 106. Saturday night, partly cloudy. Lows 69 to 75. Sunday, partly sunny. Highs 98 to 104. Sunday night,
mostly clear. Low 67 to 74. Monday, sunny. Highs 99 to 105. Monday night, clear. Low 68 to 75. Tuesday, sunny. Highs 101 to 107. The Phoenix, Arizona climate summary for this evening, as of 5 p.m., June 2, 2026. Today's high temperature was 104 degrees. The normal high is 101. The record high is 110 degrees, which was last set in 2014. Today's low temperature was 79 degrees. The normal low is 75. The record low is 53 degrees, which was set in 1917. No precipitation fell today, which leaves the monthly total at 0.00 inches. The total precipitation for the year still stands at 0.32 inches. The normal high temperature for tomorrow is 101 degrees, and the normal low is 75. Sunset tonight is at 7:33 p.m. Sunrise tomorrow is at 5:19 a.m. Here is the synopsis for Southeast California, Southwest, and South Central Arizona. Slightly above normal temperatures with areas of moderate heat risk will prevail throughout the week before retreating closer to normal over the weekend. Other than a slight chance of a thunderstorm in eastern Arizona during the middle of the week, dry conditions under mostly sunny skies will prevail the next several days. Locally breezy conditions will develop late in the week and this weekend, particularly across the lower Colorado River Valley and higher terrain communities. 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The current time is 8 p.m. Mountain Standard Time. Here is the latest forecast for the following area in Arizona, Central Phoenix, issued at 4:56 p.m. Mountain Standard Time. Tonight, clear. Lows 69 to 77. West wind 5 to 10 miles per hour. Wednesday, sunny. Highs 103 to 107. Light wind in the morning becoming west 5 to 10 miles per hour in the afternoon. Wednesday night, clear. Lows 71 to 78. West wind 10 to 15 miles per hour in the evening becoming southeast 5 to 10 miles per hour after midnight. Thursday, sunny. Highs 103 to 107. Southeast wind around 5 miles per hour in the morning becoming southwest 10 to 15 miles per hour in the afternoon. Thursday night, clear. Lows 70 to 78. Southwest wind 5 to 15 miles per hour. Friday, sunny. Highs 101 to 107. Friday night, clear. Lows 69 to 75. Saturday, sunny. Highs 100 to 106. Saturday night, partly cloudy. Lows 69 to 75. Sunday, partly sunny. Highs 98 to 104. Sunday night, mostly clear. Low 67 to 74. Monday, sunny. Highs 99 to 105. Monday night, clear. Low 68 to 75. Tuesday, sunny. Highs 101 to 107. The Phoenix, Arizona climate summary for this evening, as of 5 p.m., June 2, 2026. Today's high temperature was 104 degrees. The normal high is 101. The record high is 110 degrees, which was last set in 2014. Today's low temperature was 79 degrees. The normal low is 75. The record low is 53 degrees, which was set in 1917. No precipitation fell today, which leaves the monthly total at 0.00 inches. The total precipitation for the year still stands at 0.32 inches. The normal high temperature for tomorrow is 101 degrees, and the normal low is 75. Sunset tonight is at 7:33 p.m. Sunrise tomorrow is at 5:19 a.m.
Here is the synopsis for Southeast California, Southwest, and South Central Arizona. Slightly above normal temperatures with areas of moderate heat risk will prevail throughout the week before retreating closer to normal over the weekend. Other than a slight chance of a thunderstorm in eastern Arizona during the middle of the week, dry conditions under mostly sunny skies will prevail the next several days. Locally breezy conditions will develop late in the week and this weekend, particularly across the lower Colorado River Valley and higher terrain communities. 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The current time is 8:04 p.m. Mountain Standard Time. Here is the latest forecast for the following area in Arizona, Central Phoenix, issued at 4:56 p.m. Mountain Standard Time. Tonight, clear. Lows 69 to 77. West wind 5 to 10 miles per hour. Wednesday, sunny. Highs 103 to 107. Light wind in the morning becoming west 5 to 10 miles per hour in the afternoon. Wednesday night, clear. Lows 71 to 78. West wind 10 to 15 miles per hour in the evening becoming southeast 5 to 10 miles per hour after midnight. Thursday, sunny. Highs 103 to 107. Southeast wind around 5 miles per hour in the morning becoming southwest 10 to 15 miles per hour in the afternoon. Thursday night, clear. Lows 70 to 78. Southwest wind 5 to 15 miles per hour. Friday, sunny. Highs 101 to 107. Friday night, clear. Lows 69 to 75. Saturday, sunny. Highs 100 to 106. Saturday night, partly cloudy. Lows 69 to 75. Sunday, partly sunny. Highs 98 to 104. Sunday night, mostly clear. Lows 67 to 74. Monday, sunny. Highs 99 to 105. Monday night, clear. Lows 68 to 75. Tuesday, sunny. Highs 101 to 107. The Phoenix, Arizona climate summary for this evening, as of 5 p.m., June 2, 2026. Today's high temperature was 104 degrees. The normal high is 101. The record high is 110 degrees, which was last set in 2014. Today's low temperature was 79 degrees. The normal low is 75. The record low is 53 degrees, which was set in 1917. No precipitation fell today, which leaves the monthly total at 0.00 inches. The total precipitation for the year still stands at 0.32 inches. The normal high temperature for tomorrow is 101 degrees, and the normal low is 75. Sunset tonight is at 7:33 p.m. Sunrise tomorrow is at 5:19 a.m. Here is the synopsis for Southeast California, Southwest, and South Central Arizona. Slightly above normal temperatures with areas of moderate heat risk will prevail throughout the week before retreating closer to normal over the weekend. Other than a slight chance of a thunderstorm in eastern Arizona during the middle of the week, dry conditions under mostly sunny skies will prevail the next several days. Locally breezy conditions will develop late in the week and this weekend, particularly across the lower Colorado River Valley and higher terrain communities. 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The current time is 8:08 p.m. Mountain Standard Time. Here is the latest forecast for the following area in Arizona, Central Phoenix, issued at 4:56 p.m. Mountain Standard Time. Tonight, clear. Lows 69 to 77. West wind 5 to 10 miles per hour. Wednesday, sunny. Highs 103 to 107.
Light wind in the morning becoming west 5 to 10 miles per hour in the afternoon. Wednesday night, clear. Lows 71 to 78. West wind 10 to 15 miles per hour in the evening becoming southeast 5 to 10 miles per hour after midnight. Thursday, sunny. Highs 103 to 107. Southeast wind around 5 miles per hour in the morning becoming southwest 10 to 15 miles per hour in the afternoon. Thursday night, clear. Lows 70 to 78. Southwest wind 5 to 15 miles per hour. Friday, sunny. Highs 101 to 107. Friday night, clear. Lows 69 to 75. Saturday, sunny. Highs 100 to 106. Saturday night, partly cloudy. Lows 69 to 75. Sunday, partly sunny. Highs 98 to 104. Sunday night, mostly clear. Lows 67 to 74. Monday, sunny. Highs 99 to 105. Monday night, clear. Lows 68 to 75. Tuesday, sunny. Highs 101 to 107. The Phoenix, Arizona climate summary for this evening, as of 5 p.m., June 2, 2026. Today's high temperature was 104 degrees. The normal high is 101. The record high is 110 degrees, which was last set in 2014. Today's low temperature was 79 degrees. The normal low is 75. The record low is 53 degrees, which was set in 1917. No precipitation fell today, which leaves the monthly total at 0.00 inches. The total precipitation for the year still stands at 0.32 inches. The normal high temperature for tomorrow is 101 degrees, and the normal low is 75. Sunset tonight is at 7:33 p.m. Sunrise tomorrow is at 5:19 a.m. Here is the synopsis for Southeast California, Southwest, and South Central Arizona. Slightly above normal temperatures with areas of moderate heat risk will prevail throughout the week before retreating closer to normal over the weekend. Other than a slight chance of a thunderstorm in eastern Arizona during the middle of the week, dry conditions under mostly sunny skies will prevail the next several days. Locally breezy conditions will develop late in the week and this weekend, particularly across the lower Colorado River Valley and higher terrain communities. 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The current time is 8:12 p.m. Mountain Standard Time. Here is the 8 p.m. Mountain Standard Time observation for Phoenix, on Tuesday, June 2nd. At Sky Harbor, it was clear. Visibility 10 miles. Temperature was 100 degrees, dew point 26, relative humidity 7%. Wind was west, at 12 miles an hour. And the pressure was 29.78 inches, and rising. Other observations for South Central Arizona including the Greater Phoenix area, it was clear. It was 91 at Buckeye, 99 at Glendale, 98 at Luke Air Force Base, 96 at Deer Valley, and 96 at Scottsdale Airport. Falcon Field reported 96, Mesa Gateway reported 95, Chandler reported 97, Casa Grande reported 96, and Gila Bend reported 97. Observations for Northern Arizona, it was clear, with a temperature of 66 at Flagstaff, 84 at Kingman, and 64 at the Grand Canyon. Under clear skies, Prescott reported 79, Payson reported 79, and Page reported 89. At winds low, it was partly cloudy, with a temperature of 85. At Sholo, it was mostly cloudy, with a temperature of 77. Observations for southern Arizona, skies ranged from clear to partly cloudy. It was 92 at Tucson, 94 at Yuma, 83 at Nogales, and 82 at Sierra Vista. Observations for Southern California, at Blythe, it was clear,
with a temperature of 95. At Los Angeles Airport, it was partly cloudy, with a temperature of 62. At San Diego, it was mostly cloudy, with a temperature of 65. Regional observations, at Salt Lake City, it was partly cloudy, with a temperature of 75. It was mostly cloudy, with a temperature of 96 at Las Vegas, and 76 at El Paso. At Albuquerque, it was cloudy, with a temperature of 72. Once again, at 8 p.m. in Phoenix, under clear skies. The Sky Harbor temperature was 100 degrees. Here is the latest forecast. For the following area, in Arizona, Central Phoenix, issued at 4:56 p.m. Mountain Standard Time. Tonight, clear. Lows 69 to 77. West wind 5 to 10 miles per hour. Wednesday, sunny. Highs 103 to 107. Light wind in the morning becoming west 5 to 10 miles per hour in the afternoon. Wednesday night, clear. Lows 71 to 78. West wind 10 to 15 miles per hour in the evening becoming southeast 5 to 10 miles per hour after midnight. Thursday, sunny. Highs 103 to 107. Southeast wind around 5 miles per hour in the morning becoming southwest 10 to 15 miles per hour in the afternoon. Thursday night, clear. Lows 70 to 78. Southwest wind 5 to 15 miles per hour. Friday, sunny. Highs 101 to 107. Friday night, clear. Lows 69 to 75. Saturday, sunny. Highs 100 to 106. Saturday night, partly cloudy. Lows 69 to 75. Sunday, partly sunny. Highs 98 to 104. Sunday night, mostly clear. Lows 67 to 74. Monday, sunny. Highs 99 to 105. Monday night, clear. Lows 68 to 75. Tuesday, sunny. Highs 101 to 107. The Phoenix, Arizona climate summary for this evening, as of 5 p.m., June 2, 2026. Today's high temperature was 104 degrees. The normal high is 101. The record high is 110 degrees, which was last set in 2014. Today's low temperature was 79 degrees. The normal low is 75. The record low is 53 degrees, which was set in 1917. No precipitation fell today, which leaves the monthly total at 0.00 inches. The total precipitation for the year still stands at 0.32 inches. The normal high temperature for tomorrow is 101 degrees, and the normal low is 75. Sunset tonight is at 7:33 p.m. Sunrise tomorrow is at 5:19 a.m. Here is the synopsis for Southeast California, Southwest, and South Central Arizona. Slightly above normal temperatures with areas of moderate heat risk will prevail throughout the week before retreating closer to normal over the weekend. Other than a slight chance of a thunderstorm in eastern Arizona during the middle of the week, dry conditions under mostly sunny skies will prevail the next several days. Locally breezy conditions will develop late in the week and this weekend, particularly across the lower Colorado River Valley and higher terrain communities. 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The current time is 8:18 p.m. Mountain Standard Time. Here is the 8 p.m. Mountain Standard Time observation for Phoenix, on Tuesday, June 2nd. At Sky Harbor, it was clear. Visibility 10 miles. Temperature was 100 degrees, dew point 26, relative humidity 7%. Wind was west, at 12 miles an hour. And the pressure was 29.78 inches, and rising. Other observations for South Central Arizona including the greater Phoenix area, it was clear. It was 91 at Buckeye,
99 at Glendale, 98 at Luke Air Force Base, 96 at Deer Valley, and 96 at Scottsdale Airport. Falcon Field reported 96, Mesa Gateway reported 95, Chandler reported 97, Casa Grande reported 96, and Gila Bend reported 97. Observations for Northern Arizona. It was clear, with a temperature of 66 at Flagstaff, 84 at Kingman, and 64 at the Grand Canyon. Under clear skies, Prescott reported 79, Payson reported 79, and Page reported 89. At winds low, it was partly cloudy, with a temperature of 85. At Sholo, it was mostly cloudy, with a temperature of 77. Observations for southern Arizona, skies ranged from clear to partly cloudy. It was 92 at Tucson, 94 at Yuma, 83 at Nogales, and 82 at Sierra Vista. Observations for Southern California, at Blythe, it was clear, with a temperature of 95. At Los Angeles Airport, it was partly cloudy, with a temperature of 62. At San Diego, it was mostly cloudy, with a temperature of 65. Regional observations, at Salt Lake City, it was partly cloudy, with a temperature of 75. It was mostly cloudy, with a temperature of 96 at Las Vegas, and 76 at El Paso. At Albuquerque, it was cloudy, with a temperature of 72. Once again, at 8 p.m. in Phoenix, under clear skies. The Sky Harbor temperature was 100 degrees. Here is the latest forecast. For the following area, in Arizona, Central Phoenix, issued at 4:56 p.m. Mountain Standard Time. Tonight, clear. Lows 69 to 77. West wind 5 to 10 miles per hour. Wednesday, sunny. Highs 103 to 107. Light wind in the morning becoming west 5 to 10 miles per hour in the afternoon. Wednesday night, clear. Lows 71 to 78. West wind 10 to 15 miles per hour in the evening becoming southeast 5 to 10 miles per hour after midnight. Thursday, sunny. Highs 103 to 107. Southeast wind around 5 miles per hour in the morning becoming southwest 10 to 15 miles per hour in the afternoon. Thursday night, clear. Lows 70 to 78. Southwest wind 5 to 15 miles per hour. Friday, sunny. Highs 101 to 107. Friday night, clear. Lows 69 to 75. Saturday, sunny. Highs 100 to 106. Saturday night, partly cloudy. Lows 69 to 75. Sunday, partly sunny. Highs 98 to 104. Sunday night, mostly clear. Lows 67 to 74. Monday, sunny. Highs 99 to 105. Monday night, clear. Lows 68 to 75. Tuesday, sunny. Highs 101 to 107. The Phoenix, Arizona climate summary for this evening, as of 5 p.m., June 2, 2026. Today's high temperature was 104 degrees. The normal high is 101. The record high is 110 degrees, which was last set in 2014. Today's low temperature was 79 degrees. The normal low is 75. The record low is 53 degrees, which was set in 1917. No precipitation fell today, which leaves the monthly total at 0.00 inches. The total precipitation for the year still stands at 0.32 inches. The normal high temperature for tomorrow is 101 degrees, and the normal low is 75. Sunset tonight is at 7:33 p.m. Sunrise tomorrow is at 5:19 a.m. Here is the synopsis for Southeast California, Southwest, and South Central Arizona. Slightly above normal temperatures with areas of moderate heat risk will prevail throughout the week before retreating closer to normal over the weekend.
Other than a slight chance of a thunderstorm in eastern Arizona during the middle of the week, dry conditions under mostly sunny skies will prevail the next several days. Locally breezy conditions will develop late in the week and this weekend, particularly across the lower Colorado River Valley and higher terrain communities. 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The current time is 8:24 p.m. Mountain Standard Time. Here is the 8 p.m. Mountain Standard Time observation for Phoenix, on Tuesday, June 2nd. At Sky Harbor, it was clear. Visibility 10 miles. Temperature was 100 degrees, dew point 26, relative humidity 7%. Wind was west, at 12 miles an hour. And the pressure was 29.78 inches, and rising. Other observations for South Central Arizona including the greater Phoenix area, it was clear. It was 91 at Glendale, 98 at Luke Air Force Base, 96 at Deer Valley, and 96 at Scottsdale Airport. Falcon Field reported 96, Mesa Gateway reported 95, Chandler reported 97, Casa Grande reported 96, and Gila Bend reported 97. Observations for northern Arizona, it was clear, with a temperature of 66 at Flagstaff, 84 at Kingman, and 64 at the Grand Canyon. Under clear skies, Prescott reported 79, Payson reported 79, and Page reported 89. At Winslow, it was partly cloudy, with a temperature of 85. At Sholo, it was mostly cloudy, with a temperature of 77. Observations for southern Arizona, skies ranged from clear to partly cloudy. It was 92 at Tucson, 94 at Yuma, 83 at Nogales, and 82 at Sierra Vista. Observations for southern California, at Blythe, it was clear, with a temperature of 95. At Los Angeles Airport, it was partly cloudy, with a temperature of 62. At San Diego, it was mostly cloudy, with a temperature of 65. Regional observations, at Salt Lake City, it was partly cloudy, with a temperature of 75. It was mostly cloudy, with a temperature of 96 at Las Vegas, and 76 at El Paso. At Albuquerque, it was cloudy, with a temperature of 72. Once again, at 8 p.m. in Phoenix, under clear skies. The Sky Harbor temperature was 100 degrees. Here is the latest forecast. For the following area, in Arizona, Central Phoenix, issued at 4:56 p.m. Mountain Standard Time. Tonight, clear. Lows 69 to 77. West wind 5 to 10 miles per hour. Wednesday, sunny. Highs 103 to 107. Light wind in the morning becoming west 5 to 10 miles per hour in the afternoon. Wednesday night, clear. Lows 71 to 78. West wind 10 to 15 miles per hour in the evening becoming southeast 5 to 10 miles per hour after midnight. Thursday, sunny. Highs 103 to 107. Southeast wind around 5 miles per hour in the morning becoming southwest 10 to 15 miles per hour in the afternoon. Thursday night, clear. Lows 70 to 78. Southwest wind 5 to 15 miles per hour. Friday, sunny. Highs 101 to 107. Friday night, clear. Lows 69 to 75. Saturday, sunny. Highs 100 to 106. Saturday night, partly cloudy. Lows 69 to 75. Sunday, partly sunny. Highs 98 to 104. Sunday night, mostly clear. Lows 67 to 74. Monday, sunny. Highs 99 to 105. Monday night, clear. Lows 68 to 75. Tuesday, sunny. Highs 101 to 107. The Phoenix, Arizona climate summary for this evening, as of 5 p.m., June 2nd, 2026.
Today's high temperature was 104 degrees. The normal high is 101. The record high is 110 degrees, which was last set in 2014. Today's low temperature was 79 degrees. The normal low is 75. The record low is 53 degrees, which was set in 1917. No precipitation fell today, which leaves the monthly total at 0.00 inches. The total precipitation for the year still stands at 0.32 inches. The normal high temperature for tomorrow is 101 degrees, and the normal low is 75. Sunset tonight is at 7:33 p.m. Sunrise tomorrow is at 5:19 a.m. Here is the synopsis for Southeast California, Southwest, and South Central Arizona. Slightly above normal temperatures with areas of moderate heat risk will prevail throughout the week before retreating closer to normal over the weekend. Other than a slight chance of a thunderstorm in eastern Arizona during the middle of the week, dry conditions under mostly sunny skies will prevail the next several days. Locally breezy conditions will develop late in the week and this weekend, particularly across the lower Colorado River Valley and higher terrain communities. 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The current time is 8:30 p.m. Mountain Standard Time. Here is the 8 p.m. Mountain Standard Time observation for Phoenix, on Tuesday, June 2nd. At Sky Harbor, it was clear. Visibility 10 miles. Temperature was 100 degrees, dew point 26, relative humidity 7%. Wind was west, at 12 miles an hour. And the pressure was 29.78 inches, and rising. Other observations for South Central Arizona, including the greater Phoenix area, it was clear. It was 91 at Buckeye, 99 at Glendale, 98 at Luke Air Force Base, 96 at Deer Valley, and 96 at Scottsdale Airport. Falcon Field reported 96, Mesa Gateway reported 95, Chandler reported 97, Casa Grande reported 96, and Gila Bend reported 97. Observations for northern Arizona, it was clear, with a temperature of 66 at Flagstaff, 84 at Kingman, and 64 at the Grand Canyon. Under clear skies, Prescott reported 79, Payson reported 79, and Page reported 89. At winds low, it was partly cloudy, with a temperature of 85. At Cholo, it was mostly cloudy, with a temperature of 77. Observations for southern Arizona, skies ranged from clear to partly cloudy. It was 92 at Tucson, 94 at Yuma, 83 at Nogales, and 82 at Sierra Vista. Observations for Southern California, at Blythe, it was clear, with a temperature of 95. At Los Angeles Airport, it was partly cloudy, with a temperature of 62. At San Diego, it was mostly cloudy, with a temperature of 65. Regional observations, at Salt Lake City, it was partly cloudy, with a temperature of 75. It was mostly cloudy, with a temperature of 96 at Las Vegas, and 76 at El Paso. At Albuquerque, it was cloudy, with a temperature of 72. Once again, at 8 p.m. in Phoenix, under clear skies. The Sky Harbor temperature was 100 degrees. Here is the latest forecast. For the following area, in Arizona, Central Phoenix, issued at 4:56 p.m. Mountain Standard Time. Tonight, clear. Lows 69 to 77. West wind 5 to 10 miles per hour. Wednesday, sunny. Highs 103 to 107. Light wind in the morning becoming west 5 to 10 miles per hour in the afternoon. Wednesday night, clear. Lows 71 to 78. West wind 10 to 15 miles per hour in the evening becoming southeast 5 to 10 miles per hour after midnight. Thursday, sunny. Highs 103 to 107.
southeast wind around 5 miles per hour in the morning, becoming southwest 10 to 15 miles per hour in the afternoon. Thursday night, clear. Lows 70 to 78. Southwest wind 5 to 15.

Monday, sunny. Highs 99 to 105. Monday night, clear. Lows 68 to 75. Tuesday, sunny. Highs 101 to 107. The Phoenix, Arizona climate summary for this evening, as of 5 p.m., June 2, 2026. Today's high temperature was 104 degrees. The normal high is 101. The record high is 110 degrees, which was last set in 2014. Today's low temperature was 79 degrees. The normal low is 75. The record low is 53 degrees, which was set in 1917. No precipitation fell today, which leaves the monthly total at 0.00 inches. The total precipitation for the year still stands at 0.32 inches. The normal high temperature for tomorrow is 101 degrees, and the normal low is 75. Sunset tonight is at 7:33 p.m. Sunrise tomorrow is at 5:19 a.m. Here is the synopsis for Southeast California, Southwest, and South Central Arizona. Slightly above normal temperatures with areas of moderate heat risk will prevail throughout the week before retreating closer to normal over the weekend. Other than a slight chance of a thunderstorm in eastern Arizona during the middle of the week, dry conditions under mostly sunny skies will prevail the next several days. Locally breezy conditions will develop late in the week and this weekend, particularly across the lower Colorado River Valley and higher terrain communities. 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The current time is 8:36 p.m. Mountain Standard Time. Here is the 8 p.m. Mountain Standard Time observation for Phoenix, on Tuesday, June 2nd. At Sky Harbor, it was clear. Visibility 10 miles. Temperature was 100 degrees, dew point 26, relative humidity 7%. Wind was west, at 12 miles an hour. And the pressure was 29.78 inches, and rising. Other observations for South Central Arizona including the Greater Phoenix area, it was clear. It was 91 at Buckeye, 99 at Glendale, 98 at Luke Air Force Base, 96 at Deer Valley, and 96 at Scottsdale Airport. Falcon Field reported 96, Mesa Gateway reported 95, Chandler reported 97, Casa Grande reported 96, and Gila Bend reported 97. Observations for northern Arizona, it was clear, with a temperature of 66 at Flagstaff, 84 at Kingman, and 64 at the Grand Canyon. Under clear skies, Prescott reported 79.

conditions for Southern California, Ed Blythe. It was clear, with a temperature of 95. At Los Angeles Airport, it was partly cloudy, with a temperature of 62. At San Diego, it was mostly cloudy, with a temperature of 65. Regional observations, at Salt Lake City, it was partly cloudy, with a temperature of 75. It was mostly cloudy, with a temperature of 96 at Las Vegas, and 76 at El Paso. At Albuquerque, it was cloudy, with a temperature of 72. Once again, at 8 p.m. in Phoenix, under clear skies. The Sky Harbor temperature was 100 degrees. Here is the latest forecast. For the following area, in Arizona, Central Phoenix, issued at 4:56 p.m. Mountain Standard Time. Tonight, clear. Lows 69 to 77. West wind 5 to 10 miles per hour. Wednesday, sunny. Highs 103 to 107. Light wind in the morning becoming west 5 to 10 miles per hour in the afternoon. Wednesday night, clear. Lows 71 to 78. West wind 10 to 15 miles per hour in the evening becoming southeast 5 to 10 miles per hour after midnight. Thursday, sunny. Highs 103 to 107. Southeast wind around 5 miles per hour in the morning becoming southwest 10 to 15 miles per hour in the afternoon. Thursday night, clear. Lows 70 to 78. Southwest wind 5 to 15 miles per hour. Friday, sunny. Highs 101 to 107. Friday night, clear. Lows 69 to 75. Saturday, sunny. Highs 100 to 106. Saturday night, partly cloudy. Lows 69 to 75. Sunday, partly sunny. Highs 98 to 104. Sunday night, mostly clear. Lows 67 to 74. Monday, sunny. Highs 99 to 105. Monday night, clear. Lows 68 to 75. Tuesday, sunny. Highs 101 to 107. The Phoenix, Arizona climate summary for this evening, as of 5 p.m., June 2, 2026. Today's high temperature was 104 degrees. The normal high is 101. The record high is 110 degrees, which was last set in 2014. Today's low temperature was 79 degrees. The normal low is 75. The record low is 53 degrees, which was set in 1917. No precipitation fell today, which leaves the monthly total at 0.00 inches. The total precipitation for the year still stands at 0.32 inches. The normal high temperature for tomorrow is 101 degrees, and the normal low is 75. Sunset tonight is at 7:33 p.m. Sunrise tomorrow is at 5:19 a.m. Here is the synopsis for Southeast California, Southwest, and South Central Arizona. Slightly above normal temperatures with areas of moderate heat risk will prevail throughout the week before retreating closer to normal over the weekend. Other than a slight chance of a thunderstorm in eastern Arizona during the middle of the week, dry conditions under mostly sunny skies will prevail the next several days. Locally breezy conditions will develop late in the week and this weekend, particularly across the lower Colorado River Valley and higher terrain communities. 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The current time is 8:42 p.m. Mountain Standard Time. Here is the 8 p.m. Mountain Standard Time observation for Phoenix, on Tuesday, June 2nd. At Sky Harbor, it was clear. Visibility 10 miles. Temperature was 100 degrees, dew point 26, relative humidity 7%. Wind was west, at 12 miles an hour. And the pressure was 29.78 inches, and rising. Other observations for South Central Arizona, including the Greater Phoenix area,

It was 91 at Buckeye, 99 at Glendale, 98 at Luke Air Force Base, 96 at Deer Valley, and 96 at Scottsdale Airport. Falcon Field reported 96, Mesa Gateway reported 95, Chandler reported 97, Casa Grande reported 96, and Gila Bend reported 97. Observations for Northern Arizona. It was clear, with a temperature of 66 at Flagstaff, 84 at Kingman, and 64 at the Grand Canyon. Under clear skies, Prescott reported 79, Payson reported 79, and Page reported 89. At winds low, it was partly cloudy, with a temperature of 85. At Cholo, it was mostly cloudy, with a temperature of 77. Observations for southern Arizona, skies ranged from clear to partly cloudy. It was 92 at Tucson, 94 at Yuma, 83 at Nogales, and 82 at Sierra Vista. Observations for southern California, at Blythe, it was clear, with a temperature of 95. At Los Angeles Airport, it was partly cloudy, with a temperature of 62. At San Diego, it was mostly cloudy, with a temperature of 65. Regional observations, at Salt Lake City, it was partly cloudy, with a temperature of 75. It was mostly cloudy, with a temperature of 96 at Las Vegas, and 76 at El Paso. At Albuquerque, it was cloudy, with a temperature of 72. Once again, at 8 p.m. in Phoenix, under clear skies. The Sky Harbor temperature was 100 degrees. Here is the latest forecast. For the following area, in Arizona, Central Phoenix, issued at 4:56 p.m. Mountain Standard Time. Tonight, clear. Lows 69 to 77. West wind 5 to 10 miles per hour. Wednesday, sunny. Highs 103 to 107. Light wind in the morning becoming west 5 to 10 miles per hour in the afternoon. Wednesday night, clear. Lows 71 to 78. West wind 10 to 15 miles per hour in the evening becoming southeast 5 to 10 miles per hour after midnight. Thursday, sunny. Highs 103 to 107. Southeast wind around 5 miles per hour in the morning becoming southwest 10 to 15 miles per hour in the afternoon. Thursday night, clear. Lows 70 to 78. Southwest wind 5 to 15 miles per hour. Friday, sunny. Highs 101 to 107. Friday night, clear. Lows 69 to 75. Saturday, sunny. Highs 100 to 106. Saturday night, partly cloudy. Lows 69 to 75. Sunday, partly sunny. Highs 98 to 104. Sunday night, mostly clear. Lows 67 to 74. Monday, sunny. Highs 99 to 105. Monday night, clear. Lows 68 to 75. Tuesday, sunny. Highs 101 to 107. The Phoenix, Arizona climate summary for this evening, as of 5 p.m., June 2, 2026. Today's high temperature was 104 degrees. The normal high is 101. The record high is 110 degrees, which was last set in 2014. Today's low temperature was 79 degrees. The normal low is 75. The record low is 53 degrees, which was set in 1917. No precipitation fell today, which leaves the monthly total at 0.00 inches. The total precipitation for the year still stands at 0.32 inches. The normal high temperature for tomorrow is 101 degrees, and the normal low is 75. Sunset tonight is at 7:33 p.m. Sunrise tomorrow is at 5:19 a.m. Here is the synopsis for Southeast California, Southwest, and South Central Arizona. Slightly above normal temperatures with areas of moderate heat, risk will prevail throughout the week before retreating closer to normal over the weekend.
Other than a slight chance of a thunderstorm in eastern Arizona during the middle of the week, dry conditions under mostly sunny skies will prevail the next several days. Locally breezy conditions will develop late in the week and this weekend, particularly across the lower Colorado River Valley and higher terrain communities. 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The current time is 8:48 p.m. Mountain Standard Time. Here is the 8 p.m. Mountain Standard Time observation for Phoenix on Tuesday, June 2nd. At Sky Harbor, it was clear. Visibility 10 miles. Temperature was 100 degrees, dew point 26, relative humidity 7%. Wind was west, at 12 miles an hour. And the pressure was 29.78 inches, and rising. Other observations for South Central Arizona, including the greater Phoenix area, it was clear. It was 91 at Buckeye, 99 at Glendale, 98 at Luke Air Force Base, 96 at Deer Valley, and 96 at Scottsdale Airport. Falcon Field reported 96, Mesa Gateway reported 95, Chandler reported 97, Casa Grande reported 96, and Gila Bend reported 97. Observations for northern Arizona, it was clear, with a temperature of 66 at Flagstaff, 84 at Kingman, and 64 at the Grand Canyon. Under clear skies, Prescott reported 79, Payson reported 79, and Page reported 89. At winds low, it was partly cloudy, with a temperature of 85. At Sholo, it was mostly cloudy, with a temperature of 77. Observations for southern Arizona, skies ranged from clear to partly cloudy. It was 92 at Tucson, 94 at Yuma, 83 at Nogales, and 82 at Sierra Vista. Observations for Southern California, at Blythe, it was clear, with a temperature of 95. At Los Angeles Airport, it was partly cloudy, with a temperature of 62. At San Diego, it was mostly cloudy, with a temperature of 65. Regional observations, at Salt Lake City, it was partly cloudy, with a temperature of 75. It was mostly cloudy, with a temperature of 96 at Las Vegas, and 76 at El Paso. At Albuquerque, it was cloudy, with a temperature of 72. Once again, at 8 p.m. in Phoenix, under clear skies. The Sky Harbor temperature was 100 degrees. Here is the latest forecast. For the following area, in Arizona, Central Phoenix, issued at 4:56 p.m. Mountain Standard Time. Tonight, clear. Lows 69 to 77. West wind 5 to 10 miles per hour. Wednesday, sunny. Highs 103 to 107. Light wind in the morning becoming west 5 to 10 miles per hour in the afternoon. Wednesday night, clear. Lows 71 to 78. West wind 10 to 15 miles per hour in the evening becoming southeast 5 to 10 miles per hour after midnight. Thursday, sunny. Highs 103 to 107. Southeast wind around 5 miles per hour in the morning becoming southwest 10 to 15 miles per hour in the afternoon. Thursday night, clear. Lows 70 to 78. Southwest wind 5 to 15 miles per hour. Friday, sunny. Highs 101 to 107. Friday night, clear. Lows 69 to 75. Saturday, sunny. Highs 100 to 106. Saturday night, partly cloudy. Lows 69 to 75. Sunday, partly sunny. Highs 98 to 104. Sunday night, mostly clear. Lows 67 to 74. Monday, sunny. Highs 99 to 105. Monday night, clear. Lows 68 to 75. Tuesday, sunny. Highs 101 to 107. The Phoenix, Arizona climate summary for this evening, as of 5 p.m., June 2nd, 2026.
Today's high temperature was 104 degrees. The normal high is 101. The record high is 110 degrees, which was last set in 2014. Today's low temperature was 79 degrees. The normal low is 75. The record low is 53 degrees, which was set in 1917. No precipitation fell today, which leaves the monthly total at 0.00 inches. The total precipitation for the year still stands at 0.32 inches. The normal high temperature for tomorrow is 101 degrees, and the normal low is 75. Sunset tonight is at 7:33 p.m. Sunrise tomorrow is at 5:19 a.m. Here is the synopsis for Southeast California, Southwest, and South Central Arizona. Slightly above normal temperatures with areas of moderate heat risk will prevail throughout the week before retreating closer to normal over the weekend. Other than a slight chance of a thunderstorm in eastern Arizona during the middle of the week, dry conditions under mostly sunny skies will prevail the next several days. Locally breezy conditions will develop late in the week and this weekend, particularly across the lower Colorado River Valley and higher terrain communities. 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The current time is 8:54 p.m. Mountain Standard Time. Here is the 8 p.m. Mountain Standard Time observation for Phoenix, on Tuesday, June 2nd. At Sky Harbor, it was clear. Visibility 10 miles. Temperature was 100 degrees, dew point 26, relative humidity 7%. Wind was west, at 12 miles an hour. And the pressure was 29.78 inches, and rising. Other observations for South Central Arizona, including the Greater Phoenix area, it was clear. It was 91 at Buckeye, 99 at Glendale, 98 at Luke Air Force Base, 96 at Deer Valley, and 96 at Scottsdale Airport. Falcon Field reported 96, Mesa Gateway reported 95, Chandler reported 97, Casa Grande reported 96, and Gila Bend reported 97. Observations for northern Arizona, it was clear, with a temperature of 66 at Flagstaff, 84 at Kingman, and 64 at the Grand Canyon. Under clear skies, Prescott reported 79, Payson reported 79, and Page reported 89. At winds low, it was partly cloudy, with a temperature of 85. At Sholo, it was mostly cloudy, with a temperature of 77. Observations for southern Arizona, skies ranged from clear to partly cloudy. It was 92 at Tucson, 94 at Yuma, 83 at Nogales, and 82 at Sierra Vista. Observations for southern California, at Blythe, it was clear, with a temperature of 95. At Los Angeles Airport, it was partly cloudy, with a temperature of 62. At San Diego, it was mostly cloudy, with a temperature of 65. Regional observations, at Salt Lake City, it was partly cloudy, with a temperature of 75. It was mostly cloudy, with a temperature of 96 at Las Vegas, and 76 at El Paso. At Albuquerque, it was cloudy, with a temperature of 72. Once again, at 8 p.m. in Phoenix, under clear skies. The Sky Harbor temperature was 100 degrees. Here is the latest forecast. For the following area, in Arizona, Central Phoenix, issued at 4:56 p.m. Mountain Standard Time. Tonight, clear. Lows 69 to 77. West wind 5 to 10 miles per hour. Wednesday, sunny. Highs 103 to 107. Light wind in the morning becoming west 5 to 10 miles per hour in the afternoon. Wednesday night, clear. Lows 71 to 78. West wind 10 to 15 miles per hour in the evening becoming southeast 5 to 10 miles per hour after midnight. Thursday, sunny. Highs 103 to 107.
southeast wind around 5 miles per hour in the morning, becoming southwest 10 to 15 miles per hour in the afternoon. Thursday night, clear. Lows 70 to 78. Southwest wind 5 to 15 miles per hour. Friday, sunny. Highs 101 to 107. Friday night, clear. Lows 69 to 75. Saturday, sunny. Highs 100 to 106. Saturday night, partly cloudy. Lows 69 to 75. Sunday, partly sunny. Highs 98 to 104. Sunday night, mostly clear. Lows 67 to 74. Monday, sunny. Highs 99 to 105. Monday night, clear. Lows 68 to 75. Tuesday, sunny. Highs 101 to 107. The Phoenix, Arizona climate summary for this evening, as of 5 p.m., June 2, 2026. Today's high temperature was 104 degrees. The normal high is 101. The record high is 110 degrees, which was last set in 2014. Today's low temperature was 79 degrees. The normal low is 75. The record low is 53 degrees, which was set in 1917. No precipitation fell today, which leaves the monthly total at 0.00 inches. The total precipitation for the year still stands at 0.32 inches. The normal high temperature for tomorrow is 101 degrees, and the normal low is 75. Sunset tonight is at 7:33 p.m. Sunrise tomorrow is at 5:19 a.m. Here is the synopsis for Southeast California, Southwest, and South Central Arizona. Slightly above normal temperatures with areas of moderate heat risk will prevail throughout the week before retreating closer to normal over the weekend. Other than a slight chance of a thunderstorm in eastern Arizona during the middle of the week, dry conditions under mostly sunny skies will prevail the next several days. Locally breezy conditions will develop late in the week and this weekend, particularly across the lower Colorado River Valley and higher terrain communities. 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The current time is 9 p.m. Mountain Standard Time. Here is the latest forecast. For the following area, in Arizona, Central Phoenix, issued at 4:56 p.m. Mountain Standard Time. Tonight, clear. Lows 69 to 77. West wind 5 to 10 miles per hour. Wednesday, sunny. Highs 103 to 107. Light wind in the morning, becoming west 5 to 10 miles per hour in the afternoon. Wednesday night, clear. Lows 71 to 78. West wind 10 to 15 miles per hour in the evening, becoming southeast 5 to 10 miles per hour after midnight. Thursday, sunny. Highs 103 to 107. Southeast wind around 5 miles per hour in the morning, becoming southwest 10 to 15 miles per hour in the afternoon. Thursday night, clear. Lows 70 to 78. Southwest wind 5 to 15 miles per hour. Friday, sunny. Highs 101 to 107. Friday night, clear. Lows 69 to 75. Saturday, sunny. Highs 100 to 106. Saturday night, partly cloudy. Lows 69 to 75. Sunday, partly sunny. Highs 98 to 104. Sunday night, mostly clear. Lows 67 to 74. Monday, sunny. Highs 99 to 105. Monday night, clear. Lows 68 to 75. Tuesday, sunny. Highs 101 to 107. The Phoenix, Arizona climate summary for this evening, as of 5 p.m., June 2, 2026. Today's high temperature was 104 degrees.
the normal high is 101. The record high is 110 degrees, which was last set in 2014. Today's low temperature was 79 degrees. The normal low is 75. The record low is 53 degrees, which was set in 1917. No precipitation fell today, which leaves the monthly total at 0.00 inches. The total precipitation for the year still stands at 0.32 inches. The normal high temperature for tomorrow is 101 degrees, and the normal low is 75. Sunset tonight is at 7:33 p.m. Sunrise tomorrow is at 5:19 a.m. Here is the synopsis for Southeast California, Southwest, and South Central Arizona. Slightly above normal temperatures with areas of moderate heat risk will prevail throughout the week before retreating closer to normal over the weekend. Other than a slight chance of a thunderstorm in eastern Arizona during the middle of the week, dry conditions under mostly sunny skies will prevail the next several days. Locally breezy conditions will develop late in the week and this weekend, particularly across the lower Colorado River Valley and higher terrain communities. 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The current time is 9:04 p.m. Mountain Standard Time. Here is the latest forecast. For the following area, in Arizona, Central Phoenix, issued at 4:56 p.m. Mountain Standard Time. Tonight, clear. Lows 69 to 77. West wind 5 to 10 miles per hour. Wednesday, sunny. Highs 103 to 107. Light wind in the morning becoming west 5 to 10 miles per hour in the afternoon. Wednesday night, clear. Lows 71 to 78. West wind 10 to 15 miles per hour in the evening becoming southeast 5 to 10 miles per hour after midnight. Thursday, sunny. Highs 103 to 107. Southeast wind around 5 miles per hour in the morning becoming southwest 10 to 15 miles per hour in the afternoon. Thursday night, clear. Lows 70 to 78. Southwest wind 5 to 15 miles per hour. Friday, sunny. Highs 101 to 107. Friday night, clear. Lows 69 to 75. Saturday, sunny. Highs 100 to 106. Saturday night, partly cloudy. Lows 69 to 75. Sunday, partly sunny. Highs 98 to 104. Sunday night, mostly clear. Lows 67 to 74. Monday, sunny. Highs 99 to 105. Monday night, clear. Lows 68 to 75. Tuesday, sunny. Highs 101 to 107. The Phoenix, Arizona climate summary for this evening, as of 5 p.m., June 2, 2026. Today's high temperature was 104 degrees. The normal high is 101. The record high is 110 degrees, which was last set in 2014. Today's low temperature was 79 degrees. The normal low is 75. The record low is 53 degrees, which was set in 1917. No precipitation fell today, which leaves the monthly total at 0.00 inches. The total precipitation for the year still stands at 0.32 inches. The normal high temperature for tomorrow is 101 degrees, and the normal low is 75. Sunset tonight is at 7:33 p.m. Sunrise tomorrow is at 5:19 a.m. Here is the synopsis for Southeast California, Southwest, and South Central Arizona. Slightly above normal temperatures with areas of moderate heat risk will prevail throughout the week before retreating closer to normal over

94 in Phoenix, Arizona, serving South Central Arizona. The current time is 9:08 p.m. Mountain Standard Time. Here is the latest forecast. For the following area, in Arizona, Central Phoenix, issued at 4:56 p.m. Mountain Standard Time. Tonight, clear. Lows 69 to 77. West wind 5 to 10 miles per hour. Wednesday, sunny. Highs 103 to 107. Light wind in the morning becoming west 5 to 10 miles per hour in the afternoon. Wednesday night, clear. Lows 71 to 78. West wind 10 to 15 miles per hour in the evening becoming southeast 5 to 10 miles per hour after midnight. Thursday, sunny. Highs 103 to 107. Southeast wind around 5 miles per hour in the morning becoming southwest 10 to 15 miles per hour in the afternoon. Thursday night, clear. Lows 70 to 78. Southwest wind 5 to 15 miles per hour. Friday, sunny. Highs 101 to 107. Friday night, clear. Lows 69 to 75. Saturday, sunny. Highs 100 to 106. Saturday night, partly cloudy. Lows 69 to 75. Sunday, partly sunny. Highs 98 to 104. Sunday night, mostly clear. Lows 67 to 74. Monday, sunny. Highs 99 to 105. Monday night, clear. Lows 68 to 75. Tuesday, sunny. Highs 101 to 107. The Phoenix, Arizona climate summary for this evening, as of 5 p.m., June 2, 2026. Today's high temperature was 104 degrees. The normal high is 101. The record high is 110 degrees, which was last set in 2014. Today's low temperature was 79 degrees. The normal low is 75. The record low is 53 degrees, which was set in 1917. No precipitation fell today, which leaves the monthly total at 0.00 inches. The total precipitation for the year still stands at 0.32 inches. The normal high temperature for tomorrow is 101 degrees, and the normal low is 75. Sunset tonight is at 7:33 p.m. Sunrise tomorrow is at 5:19 a.m. Here is the synopsis for Southeast California, Southwest, and South Central Arizona. Slightly above normal temperatures with areas of moderate heat risk will prevail throughout the week before retreating closer to normal over the weekend. Other than a slight chance of a thunderstorm in eastern Arizona during the middle of the week, dry conditions under mostly sunny skies will prevail the next several days. Locally breezy conditions will develop late in the week and this weekend, particularly across the lower Colorado River Valley and higher terrain communities. 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The current time is 9:12 p.m. Mountain Standard Time. Here is the 9 p.m. Mountain Standard Time observation for Phoenix, on Tuesday, June 2nd. At Sky Harbor, it was clear. Visibility 10 miles. Temperature was 96 degrees, dew point 29, relative humidity 9%. Wind was west, at 10 miles an hour. And the pressure was 29.80 inches, and rising. Other observations for South Central Arizona including the Greater Phoenix area, it was clear, with a temperature of 86 at Buckeye, 92 at Deer Valley, 93 at Scottsdale Airport, and 94 at Falcon Field. Under clear skies, Mesa Gateway reported 93, Chandler reported 94, and Casa Grande reported 92. Observations for northern Arizona, skies ranged from clear to partly cloudy. It was 62 at Flagstaff, 78 at Kingman, 58 at the Grand Canyon, and 75 at Prescott. Payson reported 75, Page reported 85.

84, Winslow reported 79, and Sholo reported 73. Observations for southern Arizona, it was clear, with a temperature of 89 at Tucson, 88 at Yuma, and 80 at Nogales. At Tucson, wind was west gusting to 26 miles an hour. Observations for Southern California, at Blythe, it was clear, with a temperature of 94. It was mostly cloudy, with a temperature of 62 at Los Angeles Airport, and 65 at San Diego. Regional observations, it was partly cloudy, with a temperature of 94 at Las Vegas, and 73 at Salt Lake City. At El Paso, it was mostly cloudy, with a temperature of 77. At Albuquerque, it was cloudy, with a temperature of 71. At Albuquerque, wind was east gusting to 36 miles an hour. Once again, at 9 p.m. in Phoenix, under clear skies. The Sky Harbor temperature was 96 degrees. Here is the latest forecast. For the following area, in Arizona, Central Phoenix, issued at 4:56 p.m. Mountain Standard Time. Tonight, clear. Lows 69 to 77. West wind 5 to 10 miles per hour. Wednesday, sunny. Highs 103 to 107. Light wind in the morning becoming west 5 to 10 miles per hour in the afternoon. Wednesday night, clear. Lows 71 to 78. West wind 10 to 15 miles per hour in the evening becoming southeast 5 to 10 miles per hour after midnight. Thursday, sunny. Highs 103 to 107. Southeast wind around 5 miles per hour in the morning becoming southwest 10 to 15 miles per hour in the afternoon. Thursday night, clear. Lows 70 to 78. Southwest wind 5 to 15 miles per hour. Friday, sunny. Highs 101 to 107. Friday night, clear. Lows 69 to 75. Saturday, sunny. Highs 100 to 106. Saturday night, partly cloudy. Lows 69 to 75. Sunday, partly sunny. Highs 98 to 104. Sunday night, mostly clear. Lows 67 to 74. Monday, sunny. Highs 99 to 105. Monday night, clear. Lows 68 to 75. Tuesday, sunny. Highs 101 to 107. The Phoenix, Arizona climate summary for this evening, as of 5 p.m., June 2, 2026. Today's high temperature was 104 degrees. The normal high is 101. The record high is 110 degrees, which was last set in 2014. Today's low temperature was 79 degrees. The normal low is 75. The record low is 53 degrees, which was set in 1917. No precipitation fell today, which leaves the monthly total at 0.00 inches. The total precipitation for the year still stands at 0.32 inches. The normal high temperature for tomorrow is 101 degrees, and the normal low is 75. Sunset tonight is at 7:33 p.m. Sunrise tomorrow is at 5:19 a.m. Here is the synopsis for Southeast California, Southwest, and South Central Arizona. Slightly above normal temperatures with areas of moderate heat risk will prevail throughout the week before retreating closer to normal over the weekend. Other than a slight chance of a thunderstorm in eastern Arizona during the middle of the week, dry conditions under mostly sunny skies will prevail the next several days. Locally breezy conditions will develop late in the week and this weekend, particularly across the lower Colorado River Valley and higher terrain communities. 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The current time is 9:17 p.m. Mountain Standard Time. Here is the 9 p.m. Mountain Standard Time observation for Phoenix, on Tuesday, June 2nd. At Sky Harbor,
It was clear. Visibility 10 miles. Temperature was 96 degrees, dew point 29, relative humidity 9%. Wind was west, at 10 miles an hour. And the pressure was 29.80 inches, and rising. Other observations for south-central Arizona, including the greater Phoenix area, it was clear, with a temperature of 86 at Buckeye, 92 at Deer Valley, 93 at Scottsdale Airport, and 94 at Falcon Field. Under clear skies, Mesa Gateway reported 93, Chandler reported 94, and Casa Grande reported 92. Observations for northern Arizona, skies ranged from clear to partly cloudy. It was 62 at Flagstaff, 78 at Kingman, 58 at the Grand Canyon, and 75 at Prescott. Payson reported 75, Page reported 84, Winslow reported 79, and Sholo reported 73. Observations for southern Arizona, it was clear, with a temperature of 89 at Tucson, 88 at Yuma, and 80 at Nogales. At Tucson, wind was west gusting to 26 miles an hour. Observations for Southern California, at Blythe, it was clear, with a temperature of 94. It was mostly cloudy, with a temperature of 62 at Los Angeles Airport, and 65 at San Diego. Regional observations, it was partly cloudy, with a temperature of 94 at Las Vegas, and 73 at Salt Lake City. At El Paso, it was mostly cloudy, with a temperature of 77. At Albuquerque, it was cloudy, with a temperature of 71. At Albuquerque, wind was east gusting to 36 miles an hour. Once again, at 9 p.m. in Phoenix, under clear skies. The Sky Harbor temperature was 96 degrees. Here is the latest forecast. For the following area, in Arizona, Central Phoenix, issued at 4:56 p.m. Mountain Standard Time. Tonight, clear. Lows 69 to 77. West wind 5 to 10 miles per hour. Wednesday, sunny. Highs 103 to 107. Light wind in the morning becoming west 5 to 10 miles per hour in the afternoon. Wednesday night, clear. Lows 71 to 78. West wind 10 to 15 miles per hour in the evening becoming southeast 5 to 10 miles per hour after midnight. Thursday, sunny. Highs 103 to 107. Southeast wind around 5 miles per hour in the morning becoming southwest 10 to 15 miles per hour in the afternoon. Thursday night, clear. Lows 70 to 78. Southwest wind 5 to 15 miles per hour. Friday, sunny. Highs 101 to 107. Friday night, clear. Lows 69 to 75. Saturday, sunny. Highs 100 to 106. Saturday night, partly cloudy. Lows 69 to 75. Sunday, partly sunny. Highs 98 to 104. Sunday night, mostly clear. Lows 67 to 74. Monday, sunny. Highs 99 to 105. Monday night, clear. Lows 68 to 75. Tuesday, sunny. Highs 101 to 107. The Phoenix, Arizona climate summary for this evening, as of 5 p.m., June 2, 2026. Today's high temperature was 104 degrees. The normal high is 101. The record high is 110 degrees, which was last set in 2014. Today's low temperature was 79 degrees. The normal low is 75. The record low is 53 degrees, which was set in 1917. No precipitation fell today, which leaves the monthly total at 0.00 inches. The total precipitation for the year still stands at 0.32 inches. The normal high temperature for tomorrow is 101 degrees, and the normal low is 75. Sunset tonight is at 7:33 p.m. Sunrise tomorrow is at 5:19 a.m.
Here is the synopsis for Southeast California, Southwest, and South Central Arizona. Slightly above normal temperatures with areas of moderate heat risk will prevail throughout the week before retreating closer to normal over the weekend. Other than a slight chance of a thunderstorm in eastern Arizona during the middle of the week, dry conditions under mostly sunny skies will prevail the next several days. Locally breezy conditions will develop late in the week and this weekend, particularly across the lower Colorado River Valley and higher terrain communities. 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The current time is 9:23 p.m. Mountain Standard Time. Here is the 9 p.m. Mountain Standard Time observation for Phoenix on Tuesday, June 2nd. At Sky Harbor, it was clear. Visibility 10 miles. Temperature was 96 degrees, dew point 29, relative humidity 9%. Wind was west, at 10 miles an hour. And the pressure was 29.80 inches, and rising. Other observations for South Central Arizona including the Greater Phoenix area, it was clear, with a temperature of 86 at Buckeye, 92 at Deer Valley, 93 at Scottsdale Airport, and 94 at Falcon Field. Under clear skies, Mesa Gateway reported 93, Chandler reported 94, and Casa Grande reported 92. Observations for northern Arizona, skies ranged from clear to partly cloudy. It was 62 at Flagstaff, 78 at Kingman, 58 at the Grand Canyon, and 75 at Prescott. Payson reported 75, Page reported 84, Winslow reported 79, and Sholo reported 73. Observations for southern Arizona, it was clear, with a temperature of 89 at Tucson, 88 at Yuma, and 80 at Nogales. At Tucson, wind was west gusting to 26 miles an hour. Observations for southern California, at Blythe, it was clear, with a temperature of 94. It was mostly cloudy, with a temperature of 62 at Los Angeles Airport, and 65 at San Diego. Regional observations, it was partly cloudy, with a temperature of 94 at Las Vegas, and 73 at Salt Lake City. At El Paso, it was mostly cloudy, with a temperature of 77. At Albuquerque, it was cloudy, with a temperature of 71. At Albuquerque, wind was east gusting to 36 miles an hour. Once again, at 9 p.m. in Phoenix, under clear skies. The Sky Harbor temperature was 96 degrees. Here is the latest forecast. For the following area, in Arizona, Central Phoenix, issued at 4:56 p.m. Mountain Standard Time. Tonight, clear. Lows 69 to 77. West wind 5 to 10 miles per hour. Wednesday, sunny. Highs 103 to 107. Light wind in the morning becoming west 5 to 10 miles per hour in the afternoon. Wednesday night, clear. Lows 71 to 78. West wind 10 to 15 miles per hour in the evening becoming southeast 5 to 10 miles per hour after midnight. Thursday, sunny. Highs 103 to 107. Southeast wind around 5 miles per hour in the morning becoming southwest 10 to 15 miles per hour in the afternoon. Thursday night, clear. Lows 70 to 78. Southwest wind 5 to 15 miles per hour. Friday, sunny. Highs 101 to 107. Friday night, clear. Lows 69 to 75. Saturday, sunny. Highs 100 to 106. Saturday night, partly cloudy. Lows 69 to 75. Sunday, partly sunny. Highs 98 to 104. Sunday night, mostly clear. Lows 67 to 74. Monday, sunny. Highs 99 to 105. Monday night, clear. Lows 68 to 75. Tuesday, sunny.
highs 101 to 107. The Phoenix, Arizona climate summary for this evening, as of 5 p.m., June 2, 2026. Today's high temperature was 104 degrees. The normal high is 101. The record high is 110 degrees, which was last set in 2014. Today's low temperature was 79 degrees. The normal low is 75. The record low is 53 degrees, which was set in 1917. No precipitation fell today, which leaves the monthly total at 0.00 inches. The total precipitation for the year still stands at 0.32 inches. The normal high temperature for tomorrow is 101 degrees, and the normal low is 75. Sunset tonight is at 7:33 p.m. Sunrise tomorrow is at 5:19 a.m. Here is the synopsis for Southeast California, Southwest, and South Central Arizona. Slightly above normal temperatures with areas of moderate heat risk will prevail throughout the week before retreating closer to normal over the weekend. Other than a slight chance of a thunderstorm in eastern Arizona during the middle of the week, dry conditions under mostly sunny skies will prevail the next several days. Locally breezy conditions will develop late in the week and this weekend, particularly across the lower Colorado River Valley and higher terrain communities. 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The current time is 9:29 p.m. Mountain Standard Time. Here is the 9 p.m. Mountain Standard Time observation for Phoenix, on Tuesday, June 2nd. At Sky Harbor, it was clear. Visibility 10 miles. Temperature was 96 degrees, dew point 29, relative humidity 9%. Wind was west, at 10 miles an hour. And the pressure was 29.80 inches, and rising. Other observations for South Central Arizona, including the greater Phoenix area, it was clear, with a temperature of 86 at Buckeye, 92 at Deer Valley, 93 at Scottsdale Airport, and 94 at Falcon Field. Under clear skies, Mesa Gateway reported 93, Chandler reported 94, and Casa Grande reported 92. Observations for northern Arizona, skies ranged from clear to partly cloudy. It was 62 at Flagstaff, 78 at Kingman, 58 at the Grand Canyon, and 75 at Prescott. Payson reported 75, Page reported 84, Winslow reported 79, and Sholo reported 73. Observations for southern Arizona, it was clear, with a temperature of 89 at Tucson, 88 at Yuma, and 80 at Nogales. At Tucson, wind was west gusting to 26 miles an hour. Observations for Southern California, at Blythe, it was clear, with a temperature of 94. It was mostly cloudy, with a temperature of 62 at Los Angeles Airport, and 65 at San Diego. Regional observations, it was partly cloudy, with a temperature of 94 at Las Vegas, and 73 at Salt Lake City. At El Paso, it was mostly cloudy, with a temperature of 77. At Albuquerque, it was cloudy, with a temperature of 71. At Albuquerque, wind was east gusting to 36 miles an hour. Once again, at 9 p.m. in Phoenix, under clear skies. The Sky Harbor temperature was 96 degrees. Here is the latest forecast. For the following area, in Arizona, Central Phoenix, issued at 4:56 p.m. Mountain Standard Time. Tonight, clear. Lows 69 to 77. West wind 5 to 10 miles per hour. Wednesday, sunny. Highs 103 to 107. Light wind in the morning becoming west 5 to 10 miles per hour in the afternoon. Wednesday night, clear. Lows 71 to 78. West wind 10 to 15 miles per hour in the evening becoming southeast 5 to 10 miles per hour after midnight. Thursday, sunny. Highs 103 to 107.
southeast wind around 5 miles per hour in the morning, becoming southwest miles per hour in the afternoon. Thursday night, clear. Lows 70 to 78. Southwest wind 5 to 15 miles per hour. Friday, sunny. Highs 101 to 107. Friday night, clear. Lows 69 to 75. Saturday, sunny. Highs 100 to 106. Saturday night, partly cloudy. Lows 69 to 75. Sunday, partly sunny. Highs 98 to 104. Sunday night, mostly clear. Lows 67 to 74. Monday, sunny. Highs 99 to 105. Monday night, clear. Lows 68 to 75. Tuesday, sunny. Highs 101 to 107. The Phoenix, Arizona climate summary for this evening, as of 5 p.m., June 2, 2026. Today's high temperature was 104 degrees. The normal high is 101. The record high is 110 degrees, which was last set in 2014. Today's low temperature was

sunset tonight is at 7:33 p.m. Sunrise tomorrow is at 5:19 a.m. Here is the synopsis for Southeast California, Southwest, and South Central Arizona. Slightly above normal temperatures with areas of moderate heat, risk will prevail throughout the week before retreating closer to normal over the weekend. Other than a slight chance of a thunderstorm in eastern Arizona during the middle of the week, dry conditions under mostly sunny skies will prevail the next several days. Locally breezy conditions will develop late in the week and this weekend, particularly across the lower Colorado River Valley and higher terrain communities. 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The current time is 9:35 p.m. Mountain Standard Time. Here is the 9 p.m. Mountain Standard Time observation for Phoenix, on Tuesday, June 2nd. At Sky Harbor, it was clear. Visibility 10 miles. Temperature was 96 degrees, dew point 29, relative humidity 9%. Wind was west, at 10 miles an hour. And the pressure was 29.80 inches, and rising. Other observations for South Central Arizona including the greater Phoenix area, it was clear, with a temperature of 86 at Buckeye, 92 at Deer Valley, 93 at Scottsdale Airport, and 94 at Falcon Field. Under clear skies, Mesa Gateway reported 93, Chandler reported 94, and Casa Grande reported 92. Observations for northern Arizona, skies ranged from clear to partly cloudy. It was 62 at Flagstaff, 78 at Kingman, 58 at the Grand Canyon, and 75 at Prescott. Payson reported 75, Page reported 84, Winslow reported 79, and Sholo reported 73. Observations for southern Arizona, it was clear, with a temperature of 89 at Tucson, 88 at Yuma, and 80 at Nogales. At Tucson, wind was west gusting to 26 miles an hour. Observations for Southern California, at Blythe, it was clear, with a temperature of 94. It was mostly cloudy, with a temperature of 62 at Los Angeles Airport, and 65 at San Diego. Regional observations, it was partly cloudy, with a temperature of 94 at Las Vegas, and 73 at Salt Lake City. At El Paso, it was mostly cloudy, with a temperature of 77. At Albuquerque, it was cloudy, with a temperature of 71. At Albuquerque, wind was east gusting to 36 miles an hour. Once again, at 9 p.m. in Phoenix, under clear skies. The Sky Harbor temperature was 96 degrees. Here is the latest forecast. For the following area, in Arizona, Central Phoenix, issued at 4:56 p.m. Mountain Standard Time. Tonight, clear. Lows 69 to 77. West wind 5 to 10 miles per hour. Wednesday, sunny. Highs 103 to 107. Light wind in the morning becoming west 5 to 10 miles per hour in the afternoon. Wednesday night, clear. Lows 71 to 78. West wind 10 to 15 miles per hour in the evening becoming southeast 5 to 10 miles per hour after midnight. Thursday, sunny. Highs 103 to 107. Southeast wind around 5 miles per hour in the morning becoming southwest 10 to 15 miles per hour in the afternoon. Thursday night, clear. Lows 70 to 78. Southwest wind 5 to 15 miles per hour. Friday, sunny. Highs 101 to 107. Friday night, clear. Lows 69 to 75. Saturday, sunny. Highs 100 to 106. Saturday night, partly cloudy. Lows 69 to 75. Sunday, partly sunny. Highs 98 to 104. Sunday night, mostly clear. Lows 67 to 74. Monday, sunny. Highs 99 to 105. Monday night, clear.

low 68 to 75. Tuesday, sunny. Highs 101 to 107. The Phoenix, Arizona climate summary for this evening, as of 5 p.m., June 2, 2026. Today's high temperature was 104 degrees. The normal high is 101. The record high is 110 degrees, which was last set in 2014. Today's low temperature was 79 degrees. The normal low is 75. The record low is 53 degrees, which was set in 1917. No precipitation fell today, which leaves the monthly total at 0.00 inches. The total precipitation for the year still stands at 0.32 inches. The normal high temperature for tomorrow is 101 degrees, and the normal low is 75. Sunset tonight is at 7:33 p.m. Sunrise tomorrow is at 5:19 a.m. Here is the synopsis for Southeast California, Southwest, and South Central Arizona. Slightly above normal temperatures with areas of moderate heat risk will prevail throughout the week before retreating closer to normal over the weekend. Other than a slight chance of a thunderstorm in eastern Arizona during the middle of the week, dry conditions under mostly sunny skies will prevail the next several days. Locally breezy conditions will develop late in the week and this weekend, particularly across the lower Colorado River Valley and higher terrain communities. 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The current time is 9:41 p.m. Mountain Standard Time. Here is the 9 p.m. Mountain Standard Time observation for Phoenix, on Tuesday, June 2nd. At Sky Harbor, it was clear. Visibility 10 miles. Temperature was 96 degrees, dew point 29, relative humidity 9%. Wind was west, at 10 miles an hour. And the pressure was 29.80 inches, and rising. Other observations for South Central Arizona including the greater Phoenix area, it was clear, with a temperature of 86 at Buckeye, 92 at Deer Valley, 93 at Scottsdale Airport, and 94 at Falcon Field. Under clear skies, Mesa Gateway reported 93, Chandler reported 94, and Casa Grande reported 92. Observations for northern Arizona, skies ranged from clear to partly cloudy. It was 62 at Flagstaff, 78 at Kingman, 58 at the Grand Canyon, and 75 at Prescott. Payson reported 75, Page reported 84, Winslow reported 79, and Sholo reported 73. Observations for southern Arizona, it was clear, with a temperature of 89 at Tucson, 88 at Yuma, and 80 at Nogales. At Tucson, wind was west gusting to 26 miles an hour. Observations for Southern California, at Blythe, it was clear, with a temperature of 94. It was mostly cloudy, with a temperature of 62 at Los Angeles Airport, and 65 at San Diego. Regional observations, it was partly cloudy, with a temperature of 94 at Las Vegas, and 73 at Salt Lake City. At El Paso, it was mostly cloudy, with a temperature of 77. At Albuquerque, it was cloudy, with a temperature of 71. At Albuquerque, wind was east gusting to 36 miles an hour. Once again, at 9 p.m. in Phoenix, under clear skies. The Sky Harbor temperature was 96 degrees. Here is the latest forecast. For the following area, in Arizona, Central Phoenix, issued at 9:41 p.m. Mountain Standard Time. Tonight, clear. Lows 69 to 77. West wind 5 to 10 miles per hour. Wednesday, sunny. Highs 103 to 107. Southeast wind around 5 miles per hour in the morning becoming west in the afternoon. Wednesday night, clear. Lows 72 to 79. West wind 5 to 10 miles per hour. Thursday, sunny. Highs 103 to 107.
southeast wind around 5 miles per hour in the morning, becoming southwest 10 to 15 miles per hour in the afternoon. Thursday night, clear. Lows 70 to 78. Southwest wind 5 to 15 miles per hour. Friday, sunny. Highs 101 to 107. Friday night, clear. Lows 69 to 75. Saturday, sunny. Highs 100 to 106. Saturday night, partly cloudy. Lows 69 to 75. Sunday, partly sunny. Highs 98 to 104. Sunday night, mostly clear. Lows 67 to 74. Monday, sunny. Highs 99 to 105. Monday night, clear. Lows 68 to 75. Tuesday, sunny. Highs 101 to 107. The Phoenix, Arizona climate summary for this evening, as of 5 p.m., June 2, 2026. Today's high temperature was 104 degrees. The normal high is 101. The record high is 110 degrees, which was last set in 2014. Today's low temperature was 79 degrees. The normal low is 75. The record low is 53 degrees, which was set in 1917. No precipitation fell today, which leaves the monthly total at 0.00 inches. The total precipitation for the year still stands at 0.32 inches. The normal high temperature for tomorrow is 101 degrees, and the normal low is 75. Sunset tonight is at 7:33 p.m. Sunrise tomorrow is at 5:19 a.m. Here is the synopsis for Southeast California, Southwest, and South Central Arizona. Slightly above normal temperatures with areas of moderate heat risk will prevail throughout the week before retreating closer to normal over the weekend. Other than a slight chance of a thunderstorm in eastern Arizona during the middle of the week, dry conditions under mostly sunny skies will prevail the next several days. Locally breezy conditions will develop late in the week and this weekend, particularly across the lower Colorado River Valley and higher terrain communities. 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The current time is 9:47 p.m. Mountain Standard Time. Here is the 9 p.m. Mountain Standard Time observation for Phoenix, on Tuesday, June 2nd. At Sky Harbor, it was clear. Visibility 10 miles. Temperature was 96 degrees, dew point 29, relative humidity 9%. Wind was west, at 10 miles an hour. And the pressure was 29.80 inches, and rising. Other observations for South Central Arizona, including the greater Phoenix area, it was clear, with a temperature of 86 at Buckeye, 92 at Deer Valley, 93 at Scottsdale Airport, and 94 at Falcon Field. Under clear skies, Mesa Gateway reported 93, Chandler reported 94, and Casa Grande reported 92. Observations for northern Arizona, skies ranged from clear to partly cloudy. It was 62 at Flagstaff, 78 at Kingman, 58 at the Grand Canyon, and 75 at Prescott. Payson reported 75, Page reported 84, Winslow reported 79, and Sholo reported 73. Observations for southern Arizona, it was clear, with a temperature of 89 at Tucson, 88 at Yuma, and 80 at Nogales. At Tucson, wind was west gusting to 26 miles an hour. Observations for Southern California, at Blythe, it was clear, with a temperature of 94. It was mostly cloudy, with a temperature of 62 at Los Angeles Airport, and 65 at San Diego. Regional observations, it was partly cloudy, with a temperature of 94 at Las Vegas, and 73 at Salt Lake City. At El Paso, it was mostly cloudy, with a temperature of 77. At Albuquerque, it was cloudy, with a temperature of 71. At Albuquerque, wind was east gusting to 36 miles an hour.
once again, at 9 p.m. in Phoenix, under clear skies. The Sky Harbor temperature was 96 degrees. Here is the latest forecast. For the following area, in Arizona, Central Phoenix, issued at 9:41 p.m. Mountain Standard Time. Tonight, clear. Lows 69 to 77. West wind 5 to 10 miles per hour. Wednesday, sunny. Highs 103 to 107. Southeast wind around 5 miles per hour in the morning, becoming west in the afternoon. Wednesday night, clear. Lows 72 to 79. West wind 5 to 10 miles per hour. Thursday, sunny. Highs 103 to 107. Southeast wind around 5 miles per hour in the morning, becoming southwest 10 to 15 miles per hour in the afternoon. Thursday night, clear. Lows 70 to 78. Southwest wind 5 to 15 miles per hour. Friday, sunny. Highs 101 to 107. Friday night, clear. Lows 69 to 75. Saturday, sunny. Highs 100 to 106. Saturday night, partly cloudy. Lows 69 to 75. Sunday, partly sunny. Highs 98 to 104. Sunday night, mostly clear. Lows 67 to 74. Monday, sunny. Highs 99 to 105. Monday night, clear. Lows 68 to 75. Tuesday, sunny. Highs 101 to 107. The Phoenix, Arizona climate summary for this evening, as of 5 p.m., June 2, 2026. Today's high temperature was 104 degrees. The normal high is 101. The record high is 110 degrees, which was last set in 2014. Today's low temperature was 79 degrees. The normal low is 75. The record low is 53 degrees, which was set in 1917. No precipitation fell today, which leaves the monthly total at 0.00 inches. The total precipitation for the year still stands at 0.32 inches. The normal high temperature for tomorrow is 101 degrees, and the normal low is 75. Sunset tonight is at 7:33 p.m. Sunrise tomorrow is at 5:19 a.m. Here is the synopsis for Southeast California, Southwest, and South Central Arizona. Slightly above normal temperatures with areas of moderate heat risk will prevail throughout the week before retreating closer to normal over the weekend. Other than a slight chance of a thunderstorm in eastern Arizona during the middle of the week, dry conditions under mostly sunny skies will prevail the next several days. Locally breezy conditions will develop late in the week and this weekend, particularly across the lower Colorado River Valley and higher terrain communities. 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The current time is 9:53 p.m. Mountain Standard Time. Here is the 9 p.m. Mountain Standard Time observation for Phoenix, on Tuesday, June 2nd. At Sky Harbor, it was clear. Visibility 10 miles. Temperature was 96 degrees, dew point 29, relative humidity 9%. Wind was west, at 10 miles an hour. And the pressure was 29.80 inches, and rising. Other observations for South Central Arizona, including the Greater Phoenix area, it was clear, with a temperature of 86 at Buckeye, 92 at Deer Valley, 93 at Scottsdale Airport, and 94 at Falcon Field. Under clear skies, Mesa Gateway reported 93, Chandler reported 94, and Casa Grande reported 92. Observations for northern Arizona, skies ranged from clear to partly cloudy. It was 62 at Flagstaff, 78 at Kingman, 58 at the Grand Canyon, and 75 at Prescott. Payson reported 75, Page reported 84, Winslow reported 79,
and Sholo reported 73. Observations for southern Arizona, it was clear, with a temperature of 89 at Tucson, 88 at Yuma, and 80 at Nogales. At Tucson, wind was west gusting to 26 miles an hour. Observations for Southern California, at Blythe, it was clear, with a temperature of 94. It was mostly cloudy, with a temperature of 62 at Los Angeles Airport, and 65 at San Diego. Regional observations, it was partly cloudy, with a temperature of 94 at Las Vegas, and 73 at Salt Lake City. At El Paso, it was mostly cloudy, with a temperature of 77. At Albuquerque, it was cloudy, with a temperature of 71. At Albuquerque, wind was east gusting to 36 miles an hour. Once again, at 9 p.m. in Phoenix, under clear skies. The Sky Harbor temperature was 96 degrees. Here is the latest forecast. For the following area, in Arizona, Central Phoenix, issued at 9:41 p.m. Mountain Standard Time. Tonight, clear. Lows 69 to 77. West wind 5 to 10 miles per hour. Wednesday, sunny. Highs 103 to 107. Southeast wind around 5 miles per hour in the morning, becoming west in the afternoon. Wednesday night, clear. Lows 72 to 79. West wind 5 to 10 miles per hour. Thursday, sunny. Highs 103 to 107. Southeast wind around 5 miles per hour in the morning, becoming southwest 10 to 15 miles per hour in the afternoon. Thursday night, clear. Lows 70 to 78. Southwest wind 5 to 15 miles per hour. Friday, sunny. Highs 101 to 107. Friday night, clear. Lows 69 to 75. Saturday, sunny. Highs 100 to 106. Saturday night, partly cloudy. Lows 69 to 75. Sunday, partly sunny. Highs 98 to 104. Sunday night, mostly clear. Lows 67 to 74. Monday, sunny. Highs 99 to 105. Monday night, clear. Lows 68 to 75. Tuesday, sunny. Highs 101 to 107. The Phoenix, Arizona climate summary for this evening, as of 5 p.m., June 2, 2026. Today's high temperature was 104 degrees. The normal high is 101. The record high is 110 degrees, which was last set in 2014. Today's low temperature was 79 degrees. The normal low is 75. The record low is 53 degrees, which was set in 1917. No precipitation fell today, which leaves the monthly total at 0.00 inches. The total precipitation for the year still stands at 0.32 inches. The normal high temperature for tomorrow is 101 degrees, and the normal low is 75. Sunset tonight is at 7:33 p.m. Sunrise tomorrow is at 5:19 a.m. Here is the synopsis for Southeast California, Southwest, and South Central Arizona. Slightly above normal temperatures with areas of moderate heat risk will prevail throughout the week before retreating closer to normal over the weekend. Other than a slight chance of a thunderstorm in eastern Arizona during the middle of the week, dry conditions under mostly sunny skies will prevail the next several days. Locally breezy conditions will develop late in the week and this weekend, particularly across the lower Colorado River Valley and higher terrain communities. 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The current time is 9:59 p.m. Mountain Standard Time. Here is the 9 p.m. Mountain Standard Time observation for Phoenix, on Tuesday, June 2nd. At Sky Harbor, it was clear. Visibility 10 miles. Temperature was 96 degrees,
Dew point 29, relative humidity 9%. Wind was west, at 10 miles an hour. And the pressure was 29.80 inches, and rising. Other observations for South Central Arizona, including the Greater Phoenix area, it was clear, with a temperature of 86 at Buckeye, 92 at Deer Valley, 93 at Scottsdale Airport, and 94 at Falcon Field. Under clear skies, Mesa Gateway reported 93, Chandler reported 94, and Casa Grande reported 92. Observations for northern Arizona, skies ranged from clear to partly cloudy. It was 62 at Flagstaff, 78 at Kingman, 58 at the Grand Canyon, and 75 at Prescott. Payson reported 75, Page reported 84, Winslow reported 79, and Sholo reported 73. Observations for southern Arizona, it was clear, with a temperature of 89 at Tucson, 88 at Yuma, and 80 at Nogales. At Tucson, wind was west gusting to 26 miles an hour. Observations for southern California, at Blythe, it was clear, with a temperature of 94. It was mostly cloudy, with a temperature of 62 at Los Angeles Airport, and 65 at San Diego. Regional observations, it was partly cloudy, with a temperature of 94 at Las Vegas, and 73 at Salt Lake City. At El Paso, it was mostly cloudy, with a temperature of 77. At Albuquerque, it was cloudy, with a temperature of 71. At Albuquerque, wind was east gusting to 36 miles an hour. Once again, at 9 p.m. in Phoenix, under clear skies. The Sky Harbor temperature was 96 degrees. Here is the latest forecast. For the following area, in Arizona, Central Phoenix, issued at 9:41 p.m. Mountain Standard Time. Tonight, clear. Lows 69 to 77. West wind 5 to 10 miles per hour. Wednesday, sunny. Highs 103 to 107. Southeast wind around 5 miles per hour in the morning, becoming west in the afternoon. Wednesday night, clear. Lows 72 to 79. West wind 5 to 10 miles per hour. Thursday, sunny. Highs 103 to 107. Southeast wind around 5 miles per hour in the morning, becoming southwest 10 to 15 miles per hour in the afternoon. Thursday night, clear. Lows 70 to 78. Southwest wind 5 to 15 miles per hour. Friday, sunny. Highs 101 to 107. Friday night, clear. Lows 69 to 75. Saturday, sunny. Highs 100 to 106. Saturday night, partly cloudy. Lows 69 to 75. Sunday, partly sunny. Highs 98 to 104. Sunday night, mostly clear. Lows 67 to 74. Monday, sunny. Highs 99 to 105. Monday night, clear. Lows 68 to 75. Tuesday, sunny. Highs 101 to 107. Here is the synopsis for Southeast California, Southwest, and South Central Arizona. Slightly above normal temperatures with areas of moderate heat risk will prevail throughout the week before retreating closer to normal over the weekend. Other than a slight chance of a thunderstorm in eastern Arizona during the middle of the week, dry conditions under mostly sunny skies will prevail the next several days. Locally breezy conditions will develop late in the week and this weekend, particularly across the lower Colorado River Valley and higher terrain communities. 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The current time is 10:04 p.m. Mountain Standard Time. Here is the latest forecast. For the following area, in Arizona, Central Phoenix, issued at 9:41 p.m. Mountain Standard Time. Tonight, clear. Lows 69 to 77.
West wind 5 to 10 miles per hour. Wednesday, sunny. Highs 103 to 107. Southeast wind around 5 miles per hour in the morning, becoming west in the afternoon. Wednesday night, clear. Lows 72 to 79. West wind 5 to 10 miles per hour. Thursday, sunny. Highs 103 to 107. Southeast wind around 5 miles per hour in the morning, becoming southwest 10 to 15 miles per hour in the afternoon. Thursday night, clear. Lows 70 to 78. Southwest wind 5 to 15 miles per hour. Friday, sunny. Highs 101 to 107. Friday night, clear. Lows 69 to 75. Saturday, sunny. Highs 100 to 106. Saturday night, partly cloudy. Lows 69 to 75. Sunday, partly sunny. Highs 98 to 104. Sunday night, mostly clear. Lows 67 to 74. Monday, sunny. Highs 99 to 105. Monday night, clear. Lows 68 to 75. Tuesday, sunny. Highs 101 to 107. Here is the synopsis for Southeast California, Southwest, and South Central Arizona. Slightly above normal temperatures with areas of moderate heat risk will prevail throughout the week before retreating closer to normal over the weekend. Other than a slight chance of a thunderstorm in eastern Arizona during the middle of the week, dry conditions under mostly sunny skies will prevail the next several days. Locally breezy conditions will develop late in the week and this weekend, particularly across the lower Colorado River Valley and higher terrain communities. 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The current time is 10:07 p.m. Mountain Standard Time. Here is the latest forecast. For the following area, in Arizona, Central Phoenix, issued at 9:41 p.m. Mountain Standard Time. Tonight, clear. Lows 69 to 77. West wind 5 to 10 miles per hour. Wednesday, sunny. Highs 103 to 107. Southeast wind around 5 miles per hour in the morning, becoming west in the afternoon. Wednesday night, clear. Lows 72 to 79. West wind 5 to 10 miles per hour. Thursday, sunny. Highs 103 to 107. Southeast wind around 5 miles per hour in the morning, becoming southwest 10 to 15 miles per hour in the afternoon. Thursday night, clear. Lows 70 to 78. Southwest wind 5 to 15 miles per hour. Friday, sunny. Highs 101 to 107. Friday night, clear. Lows 69 to 75. Saturday, sunny. Highs 100 to 106. Saturday night, partly cloudy. Lows 69 to 75. Sunday, partly sunny. Highs 98 to 104. Sunday night, mostly clear. Lows 67 to 74. Monday, sunny. Highs 99 to 105. Monday night, clear. Lows 68 to 75. Tuesday, sunny. Highs 101 to 107. Here is the synopsis for Southeast California, Southwest, and South Central Arizona. Slightly above normal temperatures with areas of moderate heat risk will prevail throughout the week before retreating closer to normal over the weekend. Other than a slight chance of a thunderstorm in eastern Arizona during the middle of the week, dry conditions under mostly sunny skies will prevail the next several days. Locally breezy conditions will develop late in the week and this weekend, particularly across the lower Colorado River Valley and higher terrain communities. 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
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The current time is 10:09 p.m. Mountain Standard Time. Here is the latest forecast. For the following area, in Arizona, Central Phoenix, issued at 9:41 p.m. Mountain Standard Time. Tonight, clear. Lows 69 to 77. West wind 5 to 10 miles per hour. Wednesday, sunny. Highs 103 to 107. Southeast wind around 5 miles per hour in the morning, becoming west in the afternoon. Wednesday night, clear. Lows 72 to 79. West wind 5 to 10 miles per hour. Thursday, sunny. Highs 103 to 107. Southeast wind around 5 miles per hour in the morning, becoming southwest 10 to 15 miles per hour in the afternoon. Thursday night, clear. Lows 70 to 78. Southwest wind 5 to 15 miles per hour. Friday, sunny. Highs 101 to 107. Friday night, clear. Lows 69 to 75. Saturday, sunny. Highs 100 to 106. Saturday night, partly cloudy. Lows 69 to 75. Sunday, partly sunny. Highs 98 to 104. Sunday night, mostly clear. Lows 67 to 74. Monday, sunny. Highs 99 to 105. Monday night, clear. Lows 68 to 75. Tuesday, sunny. Highs 101 to 107. Here is the synopsis for Southeast California, Southwest, and South Central Arizona. Slightly above normal temperatures with areas of moderate heat risk will prevail throughout the week before retreating closer to normal over the weekend. Other than a slight chance of a thunderstorm in eastern Arizona during the middle of the week, dry conditions under mostly sunny skies will prevail the next several days. Locally breezy conditions will develop late in the week and this weekend, particularly across the lower Colorado River Valley and higher terrain communities. 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The current time is 10:12 p.m. Mountain Standard Time. Here is the 10 p.m. Mountain Standard Time observation for Phoenix, on Tuesday, June 2nd. At Sky Harbor, it was clear. Visibility 10 miles. Temperature was 93 degrees, dew point 27, relative humidity 9%. Wind was west, at 8 miles an hour. And the pressure was 29.82 inches, and rising. Other observations for South Central Arizona, including the greater Phoenix area, it was clear, with a temperature of 84 at Buckeye, 93 at Luke Air Force Base, 88 at Deer Valley, 92 at Scottsdale Airport, and 91 at Falcon Field. Under clear skies, Mesa Gateway reported 91, Chandler reported 91, Casa Grande reported 91, and Gila Bend reported 89. Observations for northern Arizona, skies ranged from clear to partly cloudy. It was 61 at Flagstaff, 75 at Kingman, 52 at the Grand Canyon, and 73 at Prescott. Payson reported 73, Page reported 83, Winslow reported 74, and Scholl reported 68. Observations for southern Arizona, it was clear. It was 85 at Tucson, 84 at Yuma, 76 at Nogales, and 80 at Sierra Vista. Observations for Southern California, at Blythe, it was clear, with a temperature of 92. At San Diego, it was mostly cloudy, with a temperature of 64. At Los Angeles Airport, it was cloudy, with a temperature of 61. Regional observations, at Salt Lake City, it was clear, with a temperature of 70. It was partly cloudy, with a temperature of 91 at Las Vegas, and 73 at El Paso. At Albuquerque, it was cloudy, with a temperature of 68. At Albuquerque, wind was east gusting to 39 miles an hour.
once again, at 10 p.m. in Phoenix, under clear skies. The Sky Harbor temperature was 93 degrees. Here is the latest forecast. For the following area, in Arizona, Central Phoenix, issued at 9:41 p.m. Mountain Standard Time. Tonight, clear. Lows 69 to 77. West wind 5 to 10 miles per hour. Wednesday, sunny. Highs 103 to 107. Southeast wind around 5 miles per hour in the morning, becoming west in the afternoon. Wednesday night, clear. Lows 72 to 79. West wind 5 to 10 miles per hour. Thursday, sunny. Highs 103 to 107. Southeast wind around 5 miles per hour in the morning, becoming southwest 10 to 15 miles per hour in the afternoon. Thursday night, clear. Lows 70 to 78. Southwest wind 5 to 15 miles per hour. Friday, sunny. Highs 101 to 107. Friday night, clear. Lows 69 to 75. Saturday, sunny. Highs 100 to 106. Saturday night, partly cloudy. Lows 69 to 75. Sunday, partly sunny. Highs 98 to 104. Sunday night, mostly clear. Lows 67 to 74. Monday, sunny. Highs 99 to 105. Monday night, clear. Lows 68 to 75. Tuesday, sunny. Highs 101 to 107. Here is the synopsis for Southeast California, Southwest, and South Central Arizona. Slightly above normal temperatures with areas of moderate heat risk will prevail throughout the week before retreating closer to normal over the weekend. Other than a slight chance of a thunderstorm in eastern Arizona during the middle of the week, dry conditions under mostly sunny skies will prevail the next several days. Locally breezy conditions will develop late in the week and this weekend, particularly across the lower Colorado River Valley and higher terrain communities. 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The current time is 10:17 p.m. Mountain Standard Time. Here is the 10 p.m. Mountain Standard Time observation for Phoenix, on Tuesday, June 2nd. At Sky Harbor, it was clear. Visibility 10 miles. Temperature was 93 degrees, dew point 27, relative humidity 9%. Wind was west, at 8 miles an hour. And the pressure was 29.82 inches, and rising. Other observations for South Central Arizona, including the Greater Phoenix area, it was clear, with a temperature of 84 at Buckeye, 93 at Luke Air Force Base, 88 at Deer Valley, 92 at Scottsdale Airport, and 91 at Falcon Field. Under clear skies, Mesa Gateway reported 91, Chandler reported 91, Casa Grande reported 91, and Gila Bend reported 89. Observations for northern Arizona, skies ranged from clear to partly cloudy. It was 61 at Flagstaff, 75 at Kingman, 52 at the Grand Canyon, and 73 at Prescott. Payson reported 73, Page reported 83, Winslow reported 74, and Sholo reported 68. Observations for southern Arizona, it was clear. It was 85 at Tucson, 84 at Yuma, 76 at Nogales, and 80 at Sierra Vista. Observations for Southern California, at Blythe, it was clear, with a temperature of 92. At San Diego, it was mostly cloudy, with a temperature of 64. At Los Angeles Airport, it was cloudy, with a temperature of 61. Regional observations, at Salt Lake City, it was clear, with a temperature of 70. It was partly cloudy, with a temperature of 91 at Las Vegas, and 73 at El Paso. At Albuquerque, it was cloudy, with a temperature of 68. At Albuquerque, wind was east gusting to 39 miles an hour.
once again, at 10 p.m. in Phoenix, under clear skies. The Sky Harbor temperature was 93 degrees. Here is the latest forecast. For the following area, in Arizona, Central Phoenix, issued at 9:41 p.m. Mountain Standard Time. Tonight, clear. Lows 69 to 77. West wind 5 to 10 miles per hour. Wednesday, sunny. Highs 103 to 107. Southeast wind around 5 miles per hour in the morning, becoming west in the afternoon. Wednesday night, clear. Lows 72 to 79. West wind 5 to 10 miles per hour. Thursday, sunny. Highs 103 to 107. Southeast wind around 5 miles per hour in the morning, becoming southwest 10 to 15 miles per hour in the afternoon. Thursday night, clear. Lows 70 to 78. Southwest wind 5 to 15 miles per hour. Friday, sunny. Highs 101 to 107. Friday night, clear. Lows 69 to 75. Saturday, sunny. Highs 100 to 106. Saturday night, partly cloudy. Lows 69 to 75. Sunday, partly sunny. Highs 98 to 104. Sunday night, mostly clear. Lows 67 to 74. Monday, sunny. Highs 99 to 105. Monday night, clear. Lows 68 to 75. Tuesday, sunny. Highs 101 to 107. Here is the synopsis for Southeast California, Southwest, and South Central Arizona. Slightly above normal temperatures with areas of moderate heat risk will prevail throughout the week before retreating closer to normal over the weekend. Other than a slight chance of a thunderstorm in eastern Arizona during the middle of the week, dry conditions under mostly sunny skies will prevail the next several days. Locally breezy conditions will develop late in the week and this weekend, particularly across the lower Colorado River Valley and higher terrain communities. 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The current time is 10:22 p.m. Mountain Standard Time. Here is the 10 p.m. Mountain Standard Time observation for Phoenix, on Tuesday, June 2nd. At Sky Harbor, it was clear. Visibility 10 miles. Temperature was 93 degrees, dew point 27, relative humidity 9%. Wind was west, at 8 miles an hour. And the pressure was 29.82 inches, and rising. Other observations for South Central Arizona, including the greater Phoenix area, it was clear, with a temperature of 84 at Buckeye, 93 at Luke Air Force Base, 88 at Deer Valley, 92 at Scottsdale Airport, and 91 at Falcon Field. Under clear skies, Mesa Gateway reported 91, Chandler reported 91, Casa Grande reported 91, and Gila Bend reported 89. Observations for northern Arizona, skies ranged from clear to partly cloudy. It was 61 at Flagstaff, 75 at Kingman, 52 at the Grand Canyon, and 73 at Prescott. Payson reported 73, Page reported 83, Winslow reported 74, and Sholo reported 68. Observations for southern Arizona, it was clear. It was 85 at Tucson, 84 at Yuma, 76 at Nogales, and 80 at Sierra Vista. Observations for Southern California, at Blythe, it was clear, with a temperature of 92. At San Diego, it was mostly cloudy, with a temperature of 64. At Los Angeles Airport, it was cloudy, with a temperature of 61. Regional observations, at Salt Lake City, it was clear, with a temperature of 70. It was partly cloudy, with a temperature of 91 at Las Vegas, and 73 at El Paso. At Albuquerque, it was cloudy, with a temperature of 68. At Albuquerque, wind was east gusting to 39 miles an hour.
once again, at 10 p.m. in Phoenix, under clear skies. The Sky Harbor temperature was 93 degrees. Here is the latest forecast. For the following area, in Arizona, Central Phoenix, issued at 9:41 p.m. Mountain Standard Time. Tonight, clear. Lows 69 to 77. West wind 5 to 10 miles per hour. Wednesday, sunny. Highs 103 to 107. Southeast wind around 5 miles per hour in the morning, becoming west in the afternoon. Wednesday night, clear. Lows 72 to 79. West wind 5 to 10 miles per hour. Thursday, sunny. Highs 103 to 107. Southeast wind around 5 miles per hour in the morning, becoming southwest 10 to 15 miles per hour in the afternoon. Thursday night, clear. Lows 70 to 78. Southwest wind 5 to 15 miles per hour. Friday, sunny. Highs 101 to 107. Friday night, clear. Lows 69 to 75. Saturday, sunny. Highs 100 to 106. Saturday night, partly cloudy. Lows 69 to 75. Sunday, partly sunny. Highs 98 to 104. Sunday night, mostly clear. Lows 67 to 74. Monday, sunny. Highs 99 to 105. Monday night, clear. Lows 68 to 75. Tuesday, sunny. Highs 101 to 107. Here is the synopsis for Southeast California, Southwest, and South Central Arizona. Slightly above normal temperatures with areas of moderate heat risk will prevail throughout the week before retreating closer to normal over the weekend. Other than a slight chance of a thunderstorm in eastern Arizona during the middle of the week, dry conditions under mostly sunny skies will prevail the next several days. Locally breezy conditions will develop late in the week and this weekend, particularly across the lower Colorado River Valley and higher terrain communities. 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The current time is 10:27 p.m. Mountain Standard Time. Here is the 10 p.m. Mountain Standard Time observation for Phoenix on Tuesday, June 2nd. At Sky Harbor, it was clear. Visibility 10 miles. Temperature was 93 degrees, dew point 27, relative humidity 9%. Wind was west, at 8 miles an hour. And the pressure was 29.82 inches, and rising. Other observations for South Central Arizona, including the greater Phoenix area, it was clear, with a temperature of 84 at Buckeye, 93 at Luke Air Force Base, 88 at Deer Valley, 92 at Scottsdale Airport, and 91 at Falcon Field. Under clear skies, Mesa Gateway reported 91, Chandler reported 91, Casa Grande reported 91, and Gila Bend reported 89. Observations for northern Arizona, skies ranged from clear to partly cloudy. It was 61 at Flagstaff, 75 at Kingman, 52 at the Grand Canyon, and 73 at Prescott. Payson reported 73, Page reported 83, Winslow reported 74, and Sholo reported 68. Observations for southern Arizona, it was clear. It was 85 at Tucson, 84 at Yuma, 76 at Nogales, and 80 at Sierra Vista. Observations for Southern California, at Blythe, it was clear, with a temperature of 92. At San Diego, it was mostly cloudy, with a temperature of 64. At Los Angeles Airport, it was cloudy, with a temperature of 61. Regional observations, at Salt Lake City, it was clear, with a temperature of 70. It was partly cloudy, with a temperature of 91 at Las Vegas, and 73 at El Paso. At Albuquerque, it was cloudy, with a temperature of 68. At Albuquerque, wind was east gusting to 39 miles an hour.
once again, at 10 p.m. in Phoenix, under clear skies. The Sky Harbor temperature was 93 degrees. Here is the latest forecast. For the following area, in Arizona, Central Phoenix, issued at 9:41 p.m. Mountain Standard Time. Tonight, clear. Lows 69 to 77. West wind 5 to 10 miles per hour. Wednesday, sunny. Highs 103 to 107. Southeast wind around 5 miles per hour in the morning, becoming west in the afternoon. Wednesday night, clear. Lows 72 to 79. West wind 5 to 10 miles per hour. Thursday, sunny. Highs 103 to 107. Southeast wind around 5 miles per hour in the morning, becoming southwest 10 to 15 miles per hour in the afternoon. Thursday night, clear. Lows 70 to 78. Southwest wind 5 to 15 miles per hour. Friday, sunny. Highs 101 to 107. Friday night, clear. Lows 69 to 75. Saturday, sunny. Highs 100 to 106. Saturday night, partly cloudy. Lows 69 to 75. Sunday, partly sunny. Highs 98 to 104. Sunday night, mostly clear. Lows 67 to 74. Monday, sunny. Highs 99 to 105. Monday night, clear. Lows 68 to 75. Tuesday, sunny. Highs 101 to 107. Here is the synopsis for Southeast California, Southwest, and South Central Arizona. Slightly above normal temperatures with areas of moderate heat risk will prevail throughout the week before retreating closer to normal over the weekend. Other than a slight chance of a thunderstorm in eastern Arizona during the middle of the week, dry conditions under mostly sunny skies will prevail the next several days. Locally breezy conditions will develop late in the week and this weekend, particularly across the lower Colorado River Valley and higher terrain communities. 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The current time is 10:32 p.m. Mountain Standard Time. Here is the 10 p.m. Mountain Standard Time observation for Phoenix, on Tuesday, June 2nd. At Sky Harbor, it was clear. Visibility 10 miles. Temperature was 93 degrees, dew point 27, relative humidity 9%. Wind was west, at 8 miles an hour. And the pressure was 29.82 inches. Other observations for South Central Arizona, including the greater Phoenix area, it was clear, with a temperature of 84 at Buckeye, 93 at Luke Air Force Base, 88 at Deer Valley, 92 at Scottsdale Airport, and 91 at Falcon Field. Under clear skies, Mesa Gateway reported 91, Chandler reported 91, Casa Grande reported 91, and Gila Bend reported 89. Observations for northern Arizona, skies ranged from clear to partly cloudy. It was 61 at Flagstaff, 75 at Kingman, 52 at the Grand Canyon, and 73 at Prescott. Payson reported 73, Page reported 83, Winslow reported 74, and Sholo reported 68. Observations for southern Arizona, it was clear. It was 85 at Tucson, 84 at Yuma, 76 at Nogales, and 80 at Sierra Vista. Observations for Southern California, at Blythe, it was clear, with a temperature of 92. At San Diego, it was mostly cloudy, with a temperature of 64. At Los Angeles Airport, it was cloudy, with a temperature of 61. Regional observations, at Salt Lake City, it was clear, with a temperature of 70. It was partly cloudy, with a temperature of 91 at Las Vegas, and 73 at El Paso. At Albuquerque, it was cloudy, with a temperature of 68. At Albuquerque, wind was east gusting to 39 miles an hour. Once again,
at 10 p.m. in Phoenix, under clear skies. The Sky Harbor temperature was 93 degrees.

West wind 5 to 10 miles per hour. Thursday, sunny. Highs 103 to 107. Southeast wind around 5 miles per hour in the morning, becoming southwest 10 to 15 miles per hour in the afternoon. Thursday night, clear. Lows 70 to 78. Southwest wind 5 to 15 miles per hour. Friday, sunny. Highs 101 to 107. Friday night, clear. Lows 69 to 75. Saturday, sunny. Highs 100 to 106. Saturday night, partly cloudy. Lows 69 to 75. Sunday, partly sunny. Highs 98 to 104. Sunday night, mostly clear. Lows 67 to 74. Monday, sunny. Highs 99 to 105. Monday night, clear. Lows 68 to 75. Tuesday, sunny. Highs 101 to 107. Here is the synopsis for Southeast California, Southwest, and South Central Arizona. Slightly above normal temperatures with areas of moderate heat risk will prevail throughout the week before retreating closer to normal over the weekend. Other than a slight chance of a thunderstorm in eastern Arizona during the middle of the week, dry conditions under mostly sunny skies will prevail the next several days. Locally breezy conditions will develop late in the week and this weekend, particularly across the lower Colorado River Valley and higher terrain communities. 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The current time is 10:37 p.m. Mountain Standard Time. Here is the 10 p.m. Mountain Standard Time observation for Phoenix on Tuesday, June 2nd. At Sky Harbor, it was clear. Visibility 10 miles. Temperature was 93 degrees, dew point 27, relative humidity 9%. Wind was west, at 8 miles an hour. And the pressure was 29.82 inches, and rising. Other observations for South Central Arizona, including the greater Phoenix area, it was clear, with a temperature of 84 at Buckeye, 93 at Luke Air Force Base, 88 at Deer Valley, 92 at Scottsdale Airport, and 91 at Falcon Field. Under clear skies, Mesa Gateway reported 91, Chandler reported 91, Casa Grande reported 91, and Gila Bend reported 89. Observations for northern Arizona, skies ranged from clear to partly cloudy. It was 61 at Flagstaff, 75 at Kingman, 52 at the Grand Canyon, and 73 at Prescott. Payson reported 73, Page reported 83, Winslow reported 74, and Sholo reported 68. Observations for southern Arizona, it was clear. It was 85 at Tucson, 84 at Yuma, 76 at Nogales, and 80 at Sierra Vista. Observations for Southern California, at Blythe, it was clear, with a temperature of 92. At San Diego, it was mostly cloudy, with a temperature of 64. At Los Angeles Airport, it was cloudy, with a temperature of 61. Regional observations, at Salt Lake City, it was clear, with a temperature of 70. It was partly cloudy, with a temperature of 91 at Las Vegas, and 73 at El Paso. At Albuquerque, it was cloudy, with a temperature of 68. At Albuquerque, wind was east gusting to 39 miles an hour. Once again, at 10 p.m. in Phoenix, under clear skies. The Sky Harbor temperature was 93 degrees. Here is the latest forecast. For the following area, in Arizona, Central Phoenix, issued at 9:41 p.m. Mountain Standard Time. Tonight, clear. Lows 69 to 77. West wind 5 to 10 miles per hour. Wednesday, sunny. Highs 103 to 107. Southeast wind around 5 miles per hour in the morning, becoming west in the afternoon. Wednesday night, clear. Lows 72 to 79.

West wind 5 to 10 miles per hour. Thursday, sunny. Highs 103 to 107. Southeast wind around 5 miles per hour in the morning, becoming southwest 10 to 15 miles per hour in the afternoon. Thursday night, clear. Lows 70 to 78. Southwest wind 5 to 15 miles per hour. Friday, sunny. Highs 101 to 107. Friday night, clear. Lows 69 to 75. Saturday, sunny. Highs 100 to 106. Saturday night, partly cloudy. Lows 69 to 75. Sunday, partly sunny. Highs 98 to 104. Sunday night, mostly clear. Lows 67 to 74. Monday, sunny. Highs 99 to 105. Monday night, clear. Lows 68 to 75. Tuesday, sunny. Highs 101 to 107. Here is the synopsis for Southeast California, Southwest, and South Central Arizona. Slightly above normal temperatures with areas of moderate heat risk will prevail throughout the week before retreating closer to normal over the weekend. Other than a slight chance of a thunderstorm in eastern Arizona during the middle of the week, dry conditions under mostly sunny skies will prevail the next several days. Locally breezy conditions will develop late in the week and this weekend, particularly across the lower Colorado River Valley and higher terrain communities. 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The current time is 10:42 p.m. Mountain Standard Time. Here is the 10 p.m. Mountain Standard Time observation for Phoenix on Tuesday, June 2nd. At Sky Harbor, it was clear. Visibility 10 miles. Temperature was 93 degrees, dew point 27, relative humidity 9%. Wind was west, at 8 miles an hour. And the pressure was 29.82 inches, and rising. Other observations for South Central Arizona, including the Greater Phoenix area, it was clear, with a temperature of 84 at Buckeye, 93 at Luke Air Force Base, 88 at Deer Valley, 92 at Scottsdale Airport, and 91 at Falcon Field. Under clear skies, Mesa Gateway reported 91, Chandler reported 91, Casa Grande reported 91, and Gila Bend reported 89. Observations for northern Arizona, skies ranged from clear to partly cloudy. It was 61 at Flagstaff, 75 at Kingman, 52 at the Grand Canyon, and 73 at Prescott. Payson reported 73, Page reported 83, Winslow reported 74, and Sholo reported 68. Observations for southern Arizona, it was clear. It was 85 at Tucson, 84 at Yuma, 76 at Nogales, and 80 at Sierra Vista. Observations for Southern California, at Blythe, it was clear, with a temperature of 92. At San Diego, it was mostly cloudy, with a temperature of 64. At Los Angeles Airport, it was cloudy, with a temperature of 61. Regional observations, at Salt Lake City, it was clear, with a temperature of 70. It was partly cloudy, with a temperature of 91 at Las Vegas, and 73 at El Paso. At Albuquerque, it was cloudy, with a temperature of 68. At Albuquerque, wind was east gusting to 39 miles an hour. Once again, at 10 p.m. in Phoenix, under clear skies. The Sky Harbor temperature was 93 degrees. Here is the latest forecast. For the following area, in Arizona, Central Phoenix, issued at 9:41 p.m. Mountain Standard Time. Tonight, clear. Lows 69 to 77. West wind 5 to 10 miles per hour. Wednesday, sunny. Highs 103 to 107. Southeast wind around 5 miles per hour in the morning, becoming west in the afternoon. Wednesday night, clear. Lows 72 to 79.
west wind 5 to 10 miles per hour. Thursday, sunny. Highs 103 to 107. Southeast wind around 5 miles per hour in the morning, becoming southwest 10 to 15 miles per hour in the afternoon. Thursday night, clear. Lows 70 to 78. Southwest wind 5 to 15 miles per hour. Friday, sunny. Highs 101 to 107. Friday night, clear. Lows 69 to 75. Saturday, sunny. Highs 100 to 106. Saturday night, partly cloudy. Lows 69 to 75. Sunday, partly sunny. Highs 98 to 104. Sunday night, mostly clear. Lows 67 to 74. Monday, sunny. Highs 99 to 105. Monday night, clear. Lows 68 to 75. Tuesday, sunny. Highs 101 to 107. Here is the synopsis for Southeast California, Southwest, and South Central Arizona. Slightly above normal temperatures with areas of moderate heat risk will prevail throughout the week before retreating closer to normal over the weekend. Other than a slight chance of a thunderstorm in eastern Arizona during the middle of the week, dry conditions under mostly sunny skies will prevail the next several days. Locally breezy conditions will develop late in the week and this weekend, particularly across the lower Colorado River Valley and higher terrain communities. 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The current time is 10:47 p.m. Mountain Standard Time. Here is the 10 p.m. Mountain Standard Time observation for Phoenix, on Tuesday, June 2nd. At Sky Harbor, it was clear. Visibility 10 miles. Temperature was 93 degrees, dew point 27, relative humidity 9%. Wind was west, at 8 miles an hour. And the pressure was 29.82 inches, and rising. Other observations for South Central Arizona, including the Greater Phoenix area, it was clear, with a temperature of 84 at Buckeye, 93 at Luke Air Force Base, 88 at Deer Valley, 92 at Scottsdale Airport, and 91 at Falcon Field. Under clear skies, Mesa Gateway reported 91, Chandler reported 91, Casa Grande reported 91, and Gila Bend reported 89. Observations for northern Arizona, skies ranged from clear to partly cloudy. It was 61 at Flagstaff, 75 at Kingman, 52 at the Grand Canyon, and 73 at Prescott. Payson reported 73, Page reported 83, Winslow reported 74, and Scholl reported 68. Observations for southern Arizona, it was clear. It was 85 at Tucson, 84 at Yuma, 76 at Nogales, and 80 at Sierra Vista. Observations for Southern California, at Blythe, it was clear, with a temperature of 92. At San Diego, it was mostly cloudy, with a temperature of 64. At Los Angeles Airport, it was cloudy, with a temperature of 61. Regional observations, at Salt Lake City, it was clear, with a temperature of 70. It was partly cloudy, with a temperature of 91 at Las Vegas, and 73 at El Paso. At Albuquerque, it was cloudy, with a temperature of 68. At Albuquerque, wind was east gusting to 39 miles an hour. Once again, at 10 p.m. in Phoenix, under clear skies. The Sky Harbor temperature was 93 degrees. Here is the latest forecast. For the following area, in Arizona, Central Phoenix, issued at 9:41 p.m. Mountain Standard Time. Tonight, clear. Lows 69 to 77. West wind 5 to 10 miles per hour. Wednesday, sunny. Highs 103 to 107. Southeast wind around 5 miles per hour in the morning, becoming west in the afternoon. Wednesday night, clear. Lows 72 to 79.
west wind 5 to 10 miles per hour. Thursday, sunny. Highs 103 to 107. Southeast wind around 5 miles per hour in the morning, becoming southwest 10 to 15 miles per hour in the afternoon. Thursday night, clear. Lows 70 to 78. Southwest wind 5 to 15 miles per hour. Friday, sunny. Highs 101 to 107. Friday night, clear. Lows 69 to 75. Saturday, sunny. Highs 100 to 106. Saturday night, partly cloudy. Lows 69 to 75. Sunday, partly sunny. Highs 98 to 104. Sunday night, mostly clear. Lows 67 to 74. Monday, sunny. Highs 99 to 105. Monday night, clear. Lows 68 to 75. Tuesday, sunny. Highs 101 to 107. Here is the synopsis for Southeast California, Southwest, and South Central Arizona. Slightly above normal temperatures with areas of moderate heat risk will prevail throughout the week before retreating closer to normal over the weekend. Other than a slight chance of a thunderstorm in eastern Arizona during the middle of the week, dry conditions under mostly sunny skies will prevail the next several days. Locally breezy conditions will develop late in the week and this weekend, particularly across the lower Colorado River Valley and higher terrain communities. 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The current time is 10:52 p.m. Mountain Standard Time. Here is the 10 p.m. Mountain Standard Time observation for Phoenix on Tuesday, June 2nd. At Sky Harbor, it was clear. Visibility 10 miles. Temperature was 93 degrees, dew point 27, relative humidity 9%. Wind was west, at 8 miles an hour. And the pressure was 29.82 inches, and rising. Other observations for South Central Arizona, including the Greater Phoenix area, it was clear, with a temperature of 84 at Buckeye, 93 at Luke Air Force Base, 88 at Deer Valley, 92 at Scottsdale Airport, and 91 at Falcon Field. Under clear skies, Mesa Gateway reported 91, Chandler reported 91, Casa Grande reported 91, and Gila Bend reported 89. Observations for northern Arizona, skies ranged from clear to partly cloudy. It was 61 at Flagstaff, 75 at Kingman, 52 at the Grand Canyon, and 73 at Prescott. Payson reported 73, Page reported 83, Winslow reported 74, and Sholo reported 68. Observations for southern Arizona, it was clear. It was 85 at Tucson, 84 at Yuma, 76 at Nogales, and 80 at Sierra Vista. Observations for southern California, at Blythe, it was clear, with a temperature of 92. At San Diego, it was mostly cloudy, with a temperature of 64. At Los Angeles Airport, it was cloudy, with a temperature of 61. Regional observations, at Salt Lake City, it was clear, with a temperature of 70. It was partly cloudy, with a temperature of 91 at Las Vegas, and 73 at El Paso. At Albuquerque, it was cloudy, with a temperature of 68. At Albuquerque, wind was east gusting to 39 miles an hour. Once again, at 10 p.m. in Phoenix, under clear skies. The Sky Harbor temperature was 93 degrees. Here is the latest forecast. For the following area, in Arizona, Central Phoenix, issued at 9:41 p.m. Mountain Standard Time. Tonight, clear. Lows 69 to 77. West wind 5 to 10 miles per hour. Wednesday, sunny. Highs 103 to 107. Southeast wind around 5 miles per hour in the morning, becoming west in the afternoon. Wednesday night, clear. Lows 72 to 79.
west wind 5 to 10 miles per hour. Thursday, sunny. Highs 103 to 107. Southeast wind around 5 miles per hour in the morning, becoming southwest 10 to 15 miles per hour in the afternoon. Thursday night, clear. Lows 70 to 78. Southwest wind 5 to 15 miles per hour. Friday, sunny. Highs 101 to 107. Friday night, clear. Lows 69 to 75. Saturday, sunny. Highs 100 to 106. Saturday night, partly cloudy. Lows 69 to 75. Sunday, partly sunny. Highs 98 to 104. Sunday night, mostly clear. Lows 67 to 74. Monday, sunny. Highs 99 to 105. Monday night, clear. Lows 68 to 75. Tuesday, sunny. Highs 101 to 107. Here is the synopsis for Southeast California, Southwest, and South Central Arizona. Slightly above normal temperatures with areas of moderate heat risk will prevail throughout the week before retreating closer to normal over the weekend. Other than a slight chance of a thunderstorm in eastern Arizona during the middle of the week, dry conditions under mostly sunny skies will prevail the next several days. Locally breezy conditions will develop late in the week and this weekend, particularly across the lower Colorado River Valley and higher terrain communities. 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The current time is 10:57 p.m. Mountain Standard Time. Here is the 10 p.m. Mountain Standard Time observation for Phoenix on Tuesday, June 2nd. At Sky Harbor, it was clear. Visibility 10 miles. Temperature was 93 degrees, dew point 27, relative humidity 9%. Wind was west, at 8 miles an hour. And the pressure was 29.82 inches, and rising. Other observations for South Central Arizona, including the Greater Phoenix area, it was clear, with a temperature of 84 at Buckeye, 93 at Luke Air Force Base, 88 at Deer Valley, 92 at Scottsdale Airport, and 91 at Falcon Field. Under clear skies, Mesa Gateway reported 91, Chandler reported 91, Casa Grande reported 91, and Gila Bend reported 89. Observations for northern Arizona, skies ranged from clear to partly cloudy. It was 61 at Flagstaff, 75 at Kingman, 52 at the Grand Canyon, and 73 at Prescott. Payson reported 73, Page reported 83, Winslow reported 74, and Sholem reported 68. Observations for southern Arizona, it was clear. It was 85 at Tucson, 84 at Yuma, 76 at Nogales, and 80 at Sierra Vista. Observations for Southern California, at Blythe, it was clear, with a temperature of 92. At San Diego, it was mostly cloudy, with a temperature of 64. At Los Angeles Airport, it was cloudy, with a temperature of 61. Regional observations, at Salt Lake City, it was clear, with a temperature of 70. It was partly cloudy, with a temperature of 91 at Las Vegas, and 73 at El Paso. At Albuquerque, it was cloudy, with a temperature of 68. At Albuquerque, wind was east gusting to 39 miles an hour. Once again, at 10 p.m. in Phoenix, under clear skies. The Sky Harbor temperature was 93 degrees. Here is the latest forecast. For the following area, in Arizona, Central Phoenix, issued at 9:41 p.m. Mountain Standard Time. Tonight, clear. Lows 69 to 77. West wind 5 to 10 miles per hour. Wednesday, sunny. Highs 103 to 107. Southeast wind around 5 miles per hour in the morning, becoming west in the afternoon. Wednesday night, clear. Lows 72 to 79. West
west wind 5 to 10 miles per hour. Thursday, sunny. Highs 103 to 107. Southeast wind around 5 miles per hour in the morning, becoming southwest 10 to 15 miles per hour in the afternoon. Thursday night, clear. Lows 70 to 78. Southwest wind 5 to 15 miles per hour. Friday, sunny. Highs 101 to 107. Friday night, clear. Lows 69 to 75. Saturday, sunny. Highs 100 to 106. Saturday night, partly cloudy. Lows 69 to 75. Sunday, partly sunny. Highs 98 to 104. Sunday night, mostly clear. Lows 67 to 74. Monday, sunny. Highs 99 to 105. Monday night, clear. Lows 68 to 75. Tuesday, sunny. Highs 101 to 107. Here is the synopsis for Southeast California, Southwest, and South Central Arizona. Slightly above normal temperatures with areas of moderate heat risk will prevail throughout the week before retreating closer to normal over the weekend. Other than a slight chance of a thunderstorm in eastern Arizona during the middle of the week, dry conditions under mostly sunny skies will prevail the next several days. Locally breezy conditions will develop late in the week and this weekend, particularly across the lower Colorado River Valley and higher terrain communities. 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The current time is 11:02 p.m. Mountain Standard Time. Here is the latest forecast. For the following area, in Arizona, Central Phoenix, issued at 9:41 p.m. Mountain Standard Time. Tonight, clear. Lows 69 to 77. West wind 5 to 10 miles per hour. Wednesday, sunny. Highs 103 to 107. Southeast wind around 5 miles per hour in the morning, becoming west in the afternoon. Wednesday night, clear. Lows 72 to 79. West wind 5 to 10 miles per hour. Thursday, sunny. Highs 103 to 107. Southeast wind around 5 miles per hour in the morning, becoming southwest 10 to 15 miles per hour in the afternoon. Thursday night, clear. Lows 70 to 78. Southwest wind 5 to 15 miles per hour. Friday, sunny. Highs 101 to 107. Friday night, clear. Lows 69 to 75. Saturday, sunny. Highs 100 to 106. Saturday night, partly cloudy. Lows 69 to 75. Sunday, partly sunny. Highs 98 to 104. Sunday night, mostly clear. Lows 67 to 74. Monday, sunny. Highs 99 to 105. Monday night, clear. Lows 68 to 75. Tuesday, sunny. Highs 101 to 107. Here is the synopsis for Southeast California, Southwest, and South Central Arizona. Slightly above normal temperatures with areas of moderate heat risk will prevail throughout the week before retreating closer to normal over the weekend. Other than a slight chance of a thunderstorm in eastern Arizona during the middle of the week, dry conditions under mostly sunny skies will prevail the next several days. Locally breezy conditions will develop late in the week and this weekend, particularly across the lower Colorado River Valley and higher terrain communities. 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The current time is 11:05 p.m. Mountain Standard Time. Here is the latest forecast. For the following area, in Arizona, Central Phoenix, issued at 9:41 p.m. Mountain Standard Time. Tonight, clear.
clear. Lows 69 to 77. West wind 5 to 10 miles per hour. Wednesday, sunny. Highs 103 to 107. Southeast wind around 5 miles per hour in the morning, becoming west in the afternoon. Wednesday night, clear. Lows 72 to 79. West wind 5 to 10 miles per hour. Thursday, sunny. Highs 103 to 107. Southeast wind around 5 miles per hour in the morning, becoming southwest 10 to 15 miles per hour in the afternoon. Thursday night, clear. Lows 70 to 78. Southwest wind 5 to 15 miles per hour. Friday, sunny. Highs 101 to 107. Friday night, clear. Lows 69 to 75. Saturday, sunny. Highs 100 to 106. Saturday night, partly cloudy. Lows 69 to 75. Sunday, partly sunny. Highs 98 to 104. Sunday night, mostly clear. Lows 67 to 74. Monday, sunny. Highs 99 to 105. Monday night, clear. Lows 68 to 75. Tuesday, sunny. Highs 101 to 107. Here is the synopsis for Southeast California, Southwest, and South Central Arizona. Slightly above normal temperatures with areas of moderate heat risk will prevail throughout the week before retreating closer to normal over the weekend. Other than a slight chance of a thunderstorm in eastern Arizona during the middle of the week, dry conditions under mostly sunny skies will prevail the next several days. Locally breezy conditions will develop late in the week and this weekend, particularly across the lower Colorado River Valley and higher terrain communities. 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The current time is 11:08 p.m. Mountain Standard Time. Here is the latest forecast. For the following area, in Arizona, Central Phoenix, issued at 9:41 p.m. Mountain Standard Time. Tonight, clear. Lows 69 to 77. West wind 5 to 10 miles per hour. Wednesday, sunny. Highs 103 to 107. Southeast wind around 5 miles per hour in the morning, becoming west in the afternoon. Wednesday night, clear. Lows 72 to 79. West wind 5 to 10 miles per hour. Thursday, sunny. Highs 103 to 107. Southeast wind around 5 miles per hour in the morning, becoming southwest 10 to 15 miles per hour in the afternoon. Thursday night, clear. Lows 70 to 78. Southwest wind 5 to 15 miles per hour. Friday, sunny. Highs 101 to 107. Friday night, clear. Lows 69 to 75. Saturday, sunny. Highs 100 to 106. Saturday night, partly cloudy. Lows 69 to 75. Sunday, partly sunny. Highs 98 to 104. Sunday night, mostly clear. Lows 67 to 74. Monday, sunny. Highs 99 to 105. Monday night, clear. Lows 68 to 75. Tuesday, sunny. Highs 101 to 107. Here is the synopsis for Southeast California, Southwest, and South Central Arizona. Slightly above normal temperatures with areas of moderate heat risk will prevail throughout the week before retreating closer to normal over the weekend. Other than a slight chance of a thunderstorm in eastern Arizona during the middle of the week, dry conditions under mostly sunny skies will prevail the next several days. Locally breezy conditions will develop late in the week and this weekend, particularly across the lower Colorado River Valley and higher terrain communities.
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The current time is 11:10 p.m. Mountain Standard Time. Here is the 11 p.m. Mountain Standard Time observation for Phoenix on Tuesday, June 2nd. At Sky Harbor, it was clear. Visibility 10 miles. Temperature was 92 degrees, dew point 24, relative humidity 8%. Wind was west, at 8 miles an hour. And the pressure was 29.83 inches, and rising. Other observations for South Central Arizona, including the greater Phoenix area, it was clear, with a temperature of 82 at Buckeye, 89 at Luke Air Force Base, 84 at Deer Valley, 89 at Scottsdale Airport, and 91 at Falcon Field. Under clear skies, Mesa Gateway reported 86, Chandler reported 88, Casa Grande reported 86, and Gila Bend reported 85. Observations for northern Arizona, skies ranged from clear to partly cloudy. It was 53 at Flagstaff, 73 at Kingman, 48 at the Grand Canyon, and 71 at Prescott. Payson reported 68, Page reported 82, Winslow reported 73, and Sholo reported 66. Observations for southern Arizona, it was clear. It was 84 at Tucson, 80 at Yuma, 69 at Nogales, and 73 at Sierra Vista. Observations for southern California, at Blythe, it was clear, with a temperature of 89. At San Diego, it was mostly cloudy, with a temperature of 64. At Los Angeles Airport, it was cloudy, with a temperature of 61. Regional observations, at Salt Lake City, it was clear, with a temperature of 68. It was partly cloudy, with a temperature of 90 at Las Vegas, and 72 at El Paso. At Albuquerque, it was cloudy, with a temperature of 66. At Albuquerque, wind was east gusting to 38 miles an hour. Once again, at 11 p.m. in Phoenix, under clear skies. The Sky Harbor temperature was 92 degrees. Here is the latest forecast. For the following area, in Arizona, Central Phoenix, issued at 9:41 p.m. Mountain Standard Time. Tonight, clear. Lows 69 to 77. West wind 5 to 10 miles per hour. Wednesday, sunny. Highs 103 to 107. Southeast wind around 5 miles per hour in the morning, becoming west in the afternoon. Wednesday night, clear. Lows 72 to 79. West wind 5 to 10 miles per hour. Thursday, sunny. Highs 103 to 107. Southeast wind around 5 miles per hour in the morning, becoming southwest 10 to 15 miles per hour in the afternoon. Thursday night, clear. Lows 70 to 78. Southwest wind 5 to 15 miles per hour. Friday, sunny. Highs 101 to 107. Friday night, clear. Lows 69 to 75. Saturday, sunny. Highs 100 to 106. Saturday night, partly cloudy. Lows 69 to 75. Sunday, partly sunny. Highs 98 to 104. Sunday night, mostly clear. Lows 67 to 74. Monday, sunny. Highs 99 to 105. Monday night, clear. Lows 68 to 75. Tuesday, sunny. Highs 101 to 107. Here is the synopsis for Southeast California, Southwest, and South Central Arizona. Slightly above normal temperatures with areas of moderate heat risk will prevail throughout the week before retreating closer to normal over the weekend. Other than a slight chance of a thunderstorm in eastern Arizona during the middle of the week, dry conditions under mostly sunny skies will prevail the next several days. Locally breezy conditions will develop late in the week and this weekend, particularly across the lower Colorado River Valley and higher terrain communities.
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The current time is 11:15 p.m. Mountain Standard Time. Here is the 11 p.m. Mountain Standard Time observation for Phoenix on Tuesday, June 2nd. At Sky Harbor, it was clear. Visibility 10 miles. Temperature was 92 degrees, dew point 24, relative humidity 8%. Wind was west, at 8 miles an hour. And the pressure was 29.83 inches, and rising. Other observations for South Central Arizona, including the greater Phoenix area, it was clear, with a temperature of 82 at Buckeye, 89 at Luke Air Force Base, 84 at Deer Valley, 89 at Scottsdale Airport, and 91 at Falcon Field. Under clear skies, Mesa Gateway reported 86, Chandler reported 88, Casa Grande reported 86, and Gila Bend reported 85. Observations for northern Arizona, skies ranged from clear to partly cloudy. It was 53 at Flagstaff, 73 at Kingman, 48 at the Grand Canyon, and 71 at Prescott. Payson reported 68. Page reported 82, Winslow reported 73, and Sholo reported 66. Observations for southern Arizona, it was clear. It was 84 at Tucson, 80 at Yuma, 69 at Nogales, and 73 at Sierra Vista. Observations for southern California, at Blythe, it was clear, with a temperature of 89. At San Diego, it was mostly cloudy, with a temperature of 64. At Los Angeles Airport, it was cloudy, with a temperature of 61. Regional observations, at Salt Lake City, it was clear, with a temperature of 68. It was partly cloudy, with a temperature of 90 at Las Vegas, and 72 at El Paso. At Albuquerque, it was cloudy, with a temperature of 66. At Albuquerque, wind was east gusting to 38 miles an hour. Once again, at 11 p.m. in Phoenix, under clear skies. The Sky Harbor temperature was 92 degrees. Here is the latest forecast. For the following area, in Arizona, Central Phoenix, issued at 9:41 p.m. Mountain Standard Time. Tonight, clear. Lows 69 to 77. West wind 5 to 10 miles per hour. Wednesday, sunny. Highs 103 to 107. Southeast wind around 5 miles per hour in the morning, becoming west in the afternoon. Wednesday night, clear. Lows 72 to 79. West wind 5 to 10 miles per hour. Thursday, sunny. Highs 103 to 107. Southeast wind around 5 miles per hour in the morning, becoming southwest 10 to 15 miles per hour in the afternoon. Thursday night, clear. Lows 70 to 78. Southwest wind 5 to 15 miles per hour. Friday, sunny. Highs 101 to 107. Friday night, clear. Lows 69 to 75. Saturday, sunny. Highs 100 to 106. Saturday night, partly cloudy. Lows 69 to 75. Sunday, partly sunny. Highs 98 to 104. Sunday night, mostly clear. Lows 67 to 74. Monday, sunny. Highs 99 to 105. Monday night, clear. Lows 68 to 75. Tuesday, sunny. Highs 101 to 107. Here is the synopsis for Southeast California, Southwest, and South Central Arizona. Slightly above normal temperatures with areas of moderate heat risk will prevail throughout the week before retreating closer to normal over the weekend. Other than a slight chance of a thunderstorm in eastern Arizona during the middle of the week, dry conditions under mostly sunny skies will prevail the next several days. Locally breezy conditions will develop late in the week and this weekend, particularly across the lower Colorado River Valley and higher terrain communities.
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The current time is 11:20 p.m. Mountain Standard Time. Here is the 11 p.m. Mountain Standard Time observation for Phoenix on Tuesday, June 2nd. At Sky Harbor, it was clear. Visibility 10 miles. Temperature was 92 degrees, dew point 24, relative humidity 8%. Wind was west, at 8 miles an hour. And the pressure was 29.83 inches, and rising. Other observations for South Central Arizona, including the greater Phoenix area, it was clear, with a temperature of 82 at Buckeye, 89 at Luke Air Force Base, 84 at Deer Valley, 89 at Scottsdale Airport, and 91 at Falcon Field. Under clear skies, Mesa Gateway reported 86, Chandler reported 88, Casa Grande reported 86, and Gila Bend reported 85. Observations for northern Arizona, skies ranged from clear to partly cloudy. It was 53 at Flagstaff, 73 at Kingman, 48 at the Grand Canyon, and 71 at Prescott. Payson reported 68. Page reported 82, Winslow reported 73, and Sholo reported 66. Observations for southern Arizona, it was clear. It was 84 at Tucson, 80 at Yuma, 69 at Nogales, and 73 at Sierra Vista. Observations for southern California, at Blythe, it was clear, with a temperature of 89. At San Diego, it was mostly cloudy, with a temperature of 64. At Los Angeles Airport, it was cloudy, with a temperature of 61. Regional observations, at Salt Lake City, it was clear, with a temperature of 68. It was partly cloudy, with a temperature of 90 at Las Vegas, and 72 at El Paso. At Albuquerque, it was cloudy, with a temperature of 66. At Albuquerque, wind was east gusting to 38 miles an hour. Once again, at 11 p.m. in Phoenix, under clear skies. The Sky Harbor temperature was 92 degrees. Here is the latest forecast. For the following area, in Arizona, Central Phoenix, issued at 9:41 p.m. Mountain Standard Time. Tonight, clear. Lows 69 to 77. West wind 5 to 10 miles per hour. Wednesday, sunny. Highs 103 to 107. Southeast wind around 5 miles per hour in the morning, becoming west in the afternoon. Wednesday night, clear. Lows 72 to 79. West wind 5 to 10 miles per hour. Thursday, sunny. Highs 103 to 107. Southeast wind around 5 miles per hour in the morning, becoming southwest 10 to 15 miles per hour in the afternoon. Thursday night, clear. Lows 70 to 78. Southwest wind 5 to 15 miles per hour. Friday, sunny. Highs 101 to 107. Friday night, clear. Lows 69 to 75. Saturday, sunny. Highs 100 to 106. Saturday night, partly cloudy. Lows 69 to 75. Sunday, partly sunny. Highs 98 to 104. Sunday night, mostly clear. Lows 67 to 74. Monday, sunny. Highs 99 to 105. Monday night, clear. Lows 68 to 75. Tuesday, sunny. Highs 101 to 107. Here is the synopsis for Southeast California, Southwest, and South Central Arizona. Slightly above normal temperatures with areas of moderate heat risk will prevail throughout the week before retreating closer to normal over the weekend. Other than a slight chance of a thunderstorm in eastern Arizona during the middle of the week, dry conditions under mostly sunny skies will prevail the next several days. Locally breezy conditions will develop late in the week and this weekend, particularly across the lower Colorado River Valley and higher terrain communities.
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The current time is 11:25 p.m. Mountain Standard Time. Here is the 11 p.m. Mountain Standard Time observation for Phoenix on Tuesday, June 2nd. At Sky Harbor, it was clear. Visibility 10 miles. Temperature was 92 degrees, dew point 24, relative humidity 8%. Wind was west, at 8 miles an hour. And the pressure was 29.83 inches, and rising. Other observations for South Central Arizona, including the greater Phoenix area, it was clear, with a temperature of 82 at Buckeye, 89 at Luke Air Force Base, 84 at Deer Valley, 89 at Scottsdale Airport, and 91 at Falcon Field. Under clear skies, Mesa Gateway reported 86, Chandler reported 88, Casa Grande reported 86, and Gila Bend reported 85. Observations for northern Arizona, skies ranged from clear to partly cloudy. It was 53 at Flagstaff, 73 at Kingman, 48 at the Grand Canyon, and 71 at Prescott. Payson reported 68, Page reported 82, Winslow reported 73, and Sholo reported 66. Observations for southern Arizona, it was clear. It was 84 at Tucson, 80 at Yuma, 69 at Nogales, and 73 at Sierra Vista. Observations for Southern California, at Blythe, it was clear, with a temperature of 89. At San Diego, it was mostly cloudy, with a temperature of 64. At Los Angeles Airport, it was cloudy, with a temperature of 61. Regional observations, at Salt Lake City, it was clear, with a temperature of 68. It was partly cloudy, with a temperature of 90 at Las Vegas, and 72 at El Paso. At Albuquerque, it was cloudy, with a temperature of 66. At Albuquerque, wind was east gusting to 38 miles an hour. Once again, at 11 p.m. in Phoenix, under clear skies. The Sky Harbor temperature was 92 degrees. Here is the latest forecast. For the following area, in Arizona, Central Phoenix, issued at 11:26 p.m. Mountain Standard Time. Tonight, clear. Lows 69 to 77. West wind 5 to 15 miles per hour. Wednesday, sunny. Highs 103 to 107. Southeast wind around 5 miles per hour in the morning, becoming west in the afternoon. Wednesday night, clear. Lows 72 to 79. West wind 5 to 10 miles per hour. Thursday, sunny. Highs 104 to 108. Southeast wind around 5 miles per hour in the morning, becoming southwest 10 to 15 miles per hour in the afternoon. Thursday night, clear. Lows 72 to 79. Southwest wind 5 to 15 miles per hour. Friday, sunny. Highs 102 to 108. Friday night, clear. Lows 70 to 76. Saturday, sunny. Highs 101 to 107. Saturday night, partly cloudy. Lows 70 to 76. Sunday, partly sunny. Highs 99 to 105. Sunday night, partly cloudy. Lows 68 to 74. Monday, sunny. Highs 99 to 105. Monday night, clear. Lows 68 to 74. Tuesday, sunny. Highs 100 to 106. Here is the synopsis for Southeast California, Southwest, and South Central Arizona. Slightly above normal temperatures with areas of moderate heat risk will prevail throughout the week before retreating closer to normal over the weekend. Other than a slight chance of a thunderstorm in eastern Arizona during the middle of the week, dry conditions under mostly sunny skies will prevail the next several days. Locally breezy conditions will develop late in the week and this weekend, particularly across the lower Colorado River Valley and higher terrain communities,
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The current time is 11:30 p.m. Mountain Standard Time. Here is the 11 p.m. Mountain Standard Time observation for Phoenix on Tuesday, June 2nd. At Sky Harbor, it was clear. Visibility 10 miles. Temperature was 92 degrees, dew point 24, relative humidity 8%. Wind was west at 8 miles an hour. And the pressure was 29.83 inches and rising. Other observations for South Central Arizona, including the greater Phoenix area, it was clear, with a temperature of 82 at Buckeye, 89 at Luke Air Force Base, 84 at Deer Valley, 89 at Scottsdale Airport, and 91 at Falcon Field. Under clear skies, Mesa Gateway reported 86, Chandler reported 88, Casa Grande reported 86, and Gila Bend reported 85. Observations for northern Arizona, skies ranged from clear to partly cloudy. It was 53 at Flagstaff, 73 at Kingman, 48 at the Grand Canyon, and 71 at Prescott. Payson reported 68, Page reported 82, Winslow reported 73, and Sholo reported 66. Observations for southern Arizona, it was clear. It was 84 at Tucson, 80 at Yuma, 69 at Nogales, and 73 at Sierra Vista. Observations for Southern California, at Blythe, it was clear, with a temperature of 89. At San Diego, it was mostly cloudy, with a temperature of 64. At Los Angeles Airport, it was cloudy, with a temperature of 61. Regional observations, at Salt Lake City, it was clear, with a temperature of 68. It was partly cloudy, with a temperature of 90 at Las Vegas, and 72 at El Paso. At Albuquerque, it was cloudy, with a temperature of 66. At Albuquerque, wind was east gusting to 38 miles an hour. Once again, at 11 p.m. in Phoenix, under clear skies. The Sky Harbor temps forecast. For the following area, in Arizona, Central Phoenix, issued at 11:26 p.m. Mountain Standard Time. Tonight, clear. Lows 69 to 77. West wind 5 to 15 miles per hour. Wednesday, sunny. Highs 103 to 107. Southeast wind around 5 miles per hour in the morning, becoming west in the afternoon. Wednesday night, clear. Lows 72 to 79. West wind 5 to 10 miles per hour. Thursday, sunny. Highs 104 to 108. Southeast wind around 5 miles per hour in the morning, becoming southwest 10 to 15 miles per hour in the afternoon. Thursday night, clear. Lows 72 to 79. Southwest wind 5 to 15 miles per hour. Friday, sunny. Highs 102 to 108. Friday night, clear. Lows 70 to 76. Saturday, sunny. Highs 101 to 107. Saturday night, partly cloudy. Lows 70 to 76. Sunday, partly sunny. Highs 99 to 105. Sunday night, partly cloudy. Lows 68 to 74. Monday, sunny. Highs 99 to 105. Monday night, clear. Lows 68 to 74. Tuesday, sunny. Highs 100 to 106. Here is the synopsis for Southeast California, Southwest, and South Central Arizona. Slightly above normal temperatures with areas of moderate heat risk will prevail throughout the week before retreating closer to normal over the weekend. Other than a slight chance of a thunderstorm in eastern Arizona during the middle of the week, dry conditions under mostly sunny skies will prevail the next several days. Locally breezy conditions will develop late in the week and this weekend, particularly across the lower Colorado River Valley and higher terrain communities. 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

8%. Wind was west, at 8 miles an hour. And the pressure was 29.83 inches, and rising. Other observations for south-central Arizona, including the greater Phoenix area, it was clear, with a temperature of 82 at Buckeye, 89 at Luke Air Force Base, 84 at Deer Valley, 89 at Scottsdale Airport, and 91 at Falcon Field. Under clear skies, Mesa Gateway reported 86, Chandler reported 88, Casa Grande reported 86, and Gila Bend reported 85. Observations for northern Arizona, skies ranged from clear to partly cloudy. It was 53 at Flagstaff, 73 at Kingman, 48 at the Grand Canyon, and 71 at Prescott. Payson reported 68, Page reported 82, Winslow reported 73, and Sholo reported 66. Observations for southern Arizona, it was clear. It was 84 at Tucson, 80 at Yuma, 69 at Nogales, and 73 at Sierra Vista. Observations for Southern California, at Blythe, it was clear, with a temperature of 89. At San Diego, it was mostly cloudy, with a temperature of 64. At Los Angeles Airport, it was cloudy, with a temperature of 61. Regional observations, at Salt Lake City, it was clear, with a temperature of 68. It was partly cloudy, with a temperature of 90 at Las Vegas, and 72 at El Paso. At Albuquerque, it was cloudy, with a temperature of 66. At Albuquerque, wind was east gusting to 38 miles an hour. Once again, at 11 p.m. in Phoenix, under clear skies. The Sky Harbor temperature was 92 degrees. Here is the latest forecast. For the following area, in Arizona, Central Phoenix, issued at 11:36 p.m. Mountain Standard Time. Tonight, clear. Lows 69 to 77. West wind 5 to 15 miles per hour. Wednesday, sunny. Highs 103 to 107. Southeast wind around 5 miles per hour in the morning, becoming west in the afternoon. Wednesday night, clear. Lows 72 to 79. West wind 5 to 10 miles per hour. Thursday, sunny. Highs 104 to 108. Southeast wind around 5 miles per hour in the morning, becoming southwest 10 to 15 miles per hour in the afternoon. Thursday night, clear. Lows 72 to 79. Southwest wind 5 to 15 miles per hour. Friday, sunny. Highs 102 to 108. Friday night, clear. Lows 70 to 76. Saturday, sunny. Highs 101 to 107. Saturday night, partly cloudy. Lows 70 to 76. Sunday, partly sunny. Highs 99 to 105. Sunday night, partly cloudy. Lows 68 to 74. Monday, sunny. Highs 99 to 105. Monday night, clear. Lows 68 to 74. Tuesday, sunny. Highs 100 to 106. Here is the synopsis for Southeast California, Southwest, and South-Central Arizona. Slightly above normal temperatures with areas of moderate heat risk will prevail throughout the week before retreating closer to normal over the weekend. Other than a slight chance of a thunderstorm in eastern Arizona during the middle of the week, dry conditions under mostly sunny skies will prevail the next several days. Locally breezy conditions will develop late in the week and this weekend, particularly across the lower Colorado River Valley and higher terrain communities. 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The current time is 11:40 p.m. Mountain Standard Time. Here is the 11 p.m. Mountain Standard Time observation for Phoenix, on Tuesday, June 2nd. At Sky Harbor, it was clear. Visibility 10 miles. Temperature was 92 degrees, dew point 24,

Relative humidity 8%. Wind was west at 8 miles an hour. And the pressure was 29.83 inches and rising. Other observations for South Central Arizona, including the greater Phoenix area, it was clear, with a temperature of 82 at Buckeye, 89 at Luke Air Force Base, 84 at Deer Valley, 89 at Scottsdale Airport, and 91 at Falcon Field. Under clear skies, Mesa Gateway reported 86, Chandler reported 88, Casa Grande reported 86, and Gila Bend reported 85. Observations for northern Arizona, skies ranged from clear to partly cloudy. It was 53 at Flagstaff, 73 at Kingman, 48 at the Grand Canyon, and 71 at Prescott. Payson reported 68, Page reported 82, Winslow reported 73, and Sholo reported 66. Observations for southern Arizona, it was clear. It was 84 at Tucson, 80 at Yuma, 69 at Nogales, and 73 at Sierra Vista. Observations for Southern California, at Blythe, it was clear, with a temperature of 89. At San Diego, it was mostly cloudy, with a temperature of 64. At Los Angeles Airport, it was cloudy, with a temperature of 61. Regional observations, at Salt Lake City, it was clear, with a temperature of 68. It was partly cloudy, with a temperature of 90 at Las Vegas, and 72 at El Paso. At Albuquerque, it was cloudy, with a temperature of 66. At Albuquerque, wind was east gusting to 38 miles an hour. Once again, at 11 p.m. in Phoenix, under clear skies. The Sky Harbor temperature was 92 degrees. Here is the latest forecast. For the following area, in Arizona, Central Phoenix, issued at 11:36 p.m. Mountain Standard Time. Tonight, clear. Lows 69 to 77. West wind 5 to 15 miles per hour. Wednesday, sunny. Highs 103 to 107. Southeast wind around 5 miles per hour in the morning, becoming west in the afternoon. Wednesday night, clear. Lows 72 to 79. West wind 5 to 10 miles per hour. Thursday, sunny. Highs 104 to 108. Southeast wind around 5 miles per hour in the morning, becoming southwest 10 to 15 miles per hour in the afternoon. Thursday night, clear. Lows 72 to 79. Southwest wind 5 to 15 miles per hour. Friday, sunny. Highs 102 to 108. Friday night, clear. Lows 70 to 76. Saturday, sunny. Highs 101 to 107. Saturday night, partly cloudy. Lows 70 to 76. Sunday, partly sunny. Highs 99 to 105. Sunday night, partly cloudy. Lows 68 to 74. Monday, sunny. Highs 99 to 105. Monday night, clear. Lows 68 to 74. Tuesday, sunny. Highs 100 to 106. Here is the synopsis for Southeast California, Southwest, and South Central Arizona. Slightly above normal temperatures with areas of moderate heat risk will prevail throughout the week before retreating closer to normal over the weekend. Other than a slight chance of a thunderstorm in eastern Arizona during the middle of the week, dry conditions under mostly sunny skies will prevail the next several days. Locally breezy conditions will develop late in the week and this weekend, particularly across the lower Colorado River Valley and higher terrain communities. 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The current time is 11:45 p.m. Mountain Standard Time. Here is the 11 p.m. Mountain Standard Time observation for Phoenix, on Tuesday, June 2nd. At Sky Harbor, it was clear. Visibility 10 miles.
Temperature was 92 degrees, dew point 24, relative humidity 8%. Wind was west, at 8 miles an hour. And the pressure was 29.83 inches, and rising. Other observations for South Central Arizona, including the Greater Phoenix area, it was clear, with a temperature of 82 at Buckeye, 89 at Luke Air Force Base, 84 at Deer Valley, 89 at Scottsdale Airport, and 91 at Falcon Field. Under clear skies, Mesa Gateway reported 86, Chandler reported 88, Casa Grande reported 86, and Gila Bend reported 85. Observations for northern Arizona, skies ranged from clear to partly cloudy. It was 53 at Flagstaff, 73 at Kingman, 48 at the Grand Canyon, and 71 at Prescott. Payson reported 68, Page reported 82, Winslow reported 73, and Sholo reported 66. Observations for southern Arizona, it was clear. It was 84 at Tucson, 80 at Yuma, 69 at Nogales, and 73 at Sierra Vista. Observations for southern California, at Blythe, it was clear, with a temperature of 89. At San Diego, it was mostly cloudy, with a temperature of 64. At Los Angeles Airport, it was cloudy, with a temperature of 61. Regional observations, at Salt Lake City, it was clear, with a temperature of 68. It was partly cloudy, with a temperature of 90 at Las Vegas, and 72 at El Paso. At Albuquerque, it was cloudy, with a temperature of 66. At Albuquerque, wind was east gusting to 38 miles an hour. Once again, at 11 p.m. in Phoenix, under clear skies. The Sky Harbor temperature was 92 degrees. Here is the latest forecast. For the following area, in Arizona, Central Phoenix, issued at 11:36 p.m. Mountain Standard Time. Tonight, clear. Lows 69 to 77. West wind 5 to 15 miles per hour. Wednesday, sunny. Highs 103 to 107. Southeast wind around 5 miles per hour in the morning, becoming west in the afternoon. Wednesday night, clear. Lows 72 to 79. West wind 5 to 10 miles per hour. Thursday, sunny. Highs 104 to 108. Southeast wind around 5 miles per hour in the morning, becoming southwest 10 to 15 miles per hour in the afternoon. Thursday night, clear. Lows 72 to 79. Southwest wind 5 to 15 miles per hour. Friday, sunny. Highs 102 to 108. Friday night, clear. Lows 70 to 76. Saturday, sunny. Highs 101 to 107. Saturday night, partly cloudy. Lows 70 to 76. Sunday, partly sunny. Highs 99 to 105. Sunday night, partly cloudy. Lows 68 to 74. Monday, sunny. Highs 99 to 105. Monday night, clear. Lows 68 to 74. Tuesday, sunny. Highs 100 to 106. Here is the synopsis for Southeast California, Southwest, and South Central Arizona. Slightly above normal temperatures with areas of moderate heat risk will prevail throughout the week before retreating closer to normal over the weekend. Other than a slight chance of a thunderstorm in eastern Arizona during the middle of the week, dry conditions under mostly sunny skies will prevail the next several days. Locally breezy conditions will develop late in the week and this weekend, particularly across the lower Colorado River Valley and higher terrain communities. 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The current time is 11:50 p.m. Mountain Standard Time. Here is the 11 p.m. Mountain Standard Time observation for Phoenix, on Tuesday, June 2nd. At Sky Harbor, it was clear.
Visibility 10 miles. Temperature was 92 degrees, dew point 24, relative humidity 8%. Wind was west, at 8 miles an hour. And the pressure was 29.83 inches, and rising. Other observations for South Central Arizona, including the Greater Phoenix area, it was clear, with a temperature of 82 at Buckeye, 89 at Luke Air Force Base, 84 at Deer Valley, 89 at Scottsdale Airport, and 91 at Falcon Field. Under clear skies, Mesa Gateway reported 86, Chandler reported 88, Casa Grande reported 86, and Gila Bend reported 85. Observations for northern Arizona, skies ranged from clear to partly cloudy. It was 53 at Flagstaff, 73 at Kingman, 48 at the Grand Canyon, and 71 at Prescott. Payson reported 68, Page reported 82, Winslow reported 73, and Sholo reported 66. Observations for southern Arizona, it was clear. It was 84 at Tucson, 80 at Yuma, 69 at Nogales, and 73 at Sierra Vista. Observations for Southern California, at Blythe, it was clear, with a temperature of 89. At San Diego, it was mostly cloudy, with a temperature of 64. At Los Angeles Airport, it was cloudy, with a temperature of 61. Regional observations, at Salt Lake City, it was clear, with a temperature of 68. It was partly cloudy, with a temperature of 90 at Las Vegas, and 72 at El Paso. At Albuquerque, it was cloudy, with a temperature of 66. At Albuquerque, wind was east gusting to 38 miles an hour. Once again, at 11 p.m. in Phoenix, under clear skies. The Sky Harbor temperature was 92 degrees. Here is the latest forecast. For the following area, in Arizona, Central Phoenix, issued at 11:36 p.m. Mountain Standard Time. Tonight, clear. Lows 69 to 77. West wind 5 to 15 miles per hour. Wednesday, sunny. Highs 103 to 107. Southeast wind around 5 miles per hour in the morning, becoming west in the afternoon. Wednesday night, clear. Lows 72 to 79. West wind 5 to 10 miles per hour. Thursday, sunny. Highs 104 to 108. Southeast wind around 5 miles per hour in the morning, becoming southwest 10 to 15 miles per hour in the afternoon. Thursday night, clear. Lows 72 to 79. Southwest wind 5 to 15 miles per hour. Friday, sunny. Highs 102 to 108. Friday night, clear. Lows 70 to 76. Saturday, sunny. Highs 101 to 107. Saturday night, partly cloudy. Lows 70 to 76. Sunday, partly sunny. Highs 99 to 105. Sunday night, partly cloudy. Lows 68 to 74. Monday, sunny. Highs 99 to 105. Monday night, clear. Lows 68 to 74. Tuesday, sunny. Highs 100 to 106. Here is the synopsis for Southeast California, Southwest, and South Central Arizona. Slightly above normal temperatures with areas of moderate heat risk will prevail throughout the week before retreating closer to normal over the weekend. Other than a slight chance of a thunderstorm in eastern Arizona during the middle of the week, dry conditions under mostly sunny skies will prevail the next several days. Locally breezy conditions will develop late in the week and this weekend, particularly across the lower Colorado River Valley and higher terrain communities. 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The current time is 11:55 p.m. Mountain Standard Time. Here is the 11 p.m. Mountain Standard Time observation for Phoenix, on Tuesday, June 2nd. At Sky Harbor,
It was clear. Visibility 10 miles. Temperature was 92 degrees, dew point 24, relative humidity 8%. Wind was west, at 8 miles an hour. And the pressure was 29.83 inches, and rising. Other observations for south-central Arizona, including the greater Phoenix area, it was clear, with a temperature of 82 at Buckeye, 89 at Luke Air Force Base, 84 at Deer Valley, 89 at Scottsdale Airport, and 91 at Falcon Field. Under clear skies, Mesa Gateway reported 86, Chandler reported 88, Casa Grande reported 86, and Gila Bend reported 85. Observations for northern Arizona, skies ranged from clear to partly cloudy. It was 53 at Flagstaff, 73 at Kingman, 48 at the Grand Canyon, and 71 at Prescott. Payson reported 68, Page reported 82, Winslow reported 73, and Sholo reported 66. Observations for southern Arizona, it was clear. It was 84 at Tucson, 80 at Yuma, 69 at Nogales, and 73 at Sierra Vista. Observations for Southern California, at Blythe, it was clear, with a temperature of 89. At San Diego, it was mostly cloudy, with a temperature of 64. At Los Angeles Airport, it was cloudy, with a temperature of 61. Regional observations, at Salt Lake City, it was clear, with a temperature of 68. It was partly cloudy, with a temperature of 90 at Las Vegas, and 72 at El Paso. At Albuquerque, it was cloudy, with a temperature of 66. At Albuquerque, wind was east gusting to 38 miles an hour. Once again, at 11 p.m. in Phoenix, under clear skies. The Sky Harbor temperature was 92 degrees. Here is the latest forecast. For the following area, in Arizona, Central Phoenix, issued at 11:36 p.m. Mountain Standard Time. Tonight, clear. Lows 69 to 77. West wind 5 to 15 miles per hour. Wednesday, sunny. Highs 103 to 107. Southeast wind around 5 miles per hour in the morning, becoming west in the afternoon. Wednesday night, clear. Lows 72 to 79. West wind 5 to 10 miles per hour. Thursday, sunny. Highs 104 to 108. Southeast wind around 5 miles per hour in the morning, becoming southwest 10 to 15 miles per hour in the afternoon. Thursday night, clear. Lows 72 to 79. Southwest wind 5 to 15 miles per hour. Friday, sunny. Highs 102 to 108. Friday night, clear. Lows 70 to 76. Saturday, sunny. Highs 101 to 107. Saturday night, partly cloudy. Lows 70 to 76. Sunday, partly sunny. Highs 99 to 105. Sunday night, partly cloudy. Lows 68 to 74. Monday, sunny. Highs 99 to 105. Monday night, clear. Lows 68 to 74. Tuesday, sunny. Highs 100 to 106. Here is the synopsis for Southeast California, Southwest, and South Central Arizona. Slightly above normal temperatures with areas of moderate heat risk will prevail throughout the week before retreating closer to normal over the weekend. Other than a slight chance of a thunderstorm in eastern Arizona during the middle of the week, dry conditions under mostly sunny skies will prevail the next several days. Locally breezy conditions will develop late in the week and this weekend, particularly across the lower Colorado River Valley and higher terrain communities. 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The current time is 12 a.m. Mountain Standard Time. Here is the latest forecast. For the following area, in Arizona, Central Phoenix,
issued at 11:36 p.m. Mountain Standard Time. Tonight, clear. Lows 69 to 77. West wind 5 to 15 miles per hour. Wednesday, sunny. Highs 103 to 107. Southeast wind around 5 miles per hour in the morning, becoming west in the afternoon. Wednesday night, clear. Lows 72 to 79. West wind 5 to 10 miles per hour. Thursday, sunny. Highs 104 to 108. Southeast wind around 5 miles per hour in the morning, becoming southwest 10 to 15 miles per hour in the afternoon. Thursday night, clear. Lows 72 to 79. Southwest wind 5 to 15 miles per hour. Friday, sunny. Highs 102 to 108. Friday night, clear. Lows 70 to 76. Saturday, sunny. Highs 101 to 107. Saturday night, partly cloudy. Lows 70 to 76. Sunday, partly sunny. Highs 99 to 105. Sunday night, partly cloudy. Lows 68 to 74. Monday, sunny. Highs 99 to 105. Monday night, clear. Lows 68 to 74. Tuesday, sunny. Highs 100 to 106. Here is the synopsis for Southeast California, Southwest, and South Central Arizona. Slightly above normal temperatures with areas of moderate heat risk will prevail throughout the week before retreating closer to normal over the weekend. Other than a slight chance of a thunderstorm in eastern Arizona during the middle of the week, dry conditions under mostly sunny skies will prevail the next several days. Locally breezy conditions will develop late in the week and this weekend, particularly across the lower Colorado River Valley and higher terrain communities. 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The current time is 12:03 a.m. Mountain Standard Time. Here is the latest forecast. For the following area, in Arizona, Central Phoenix, issued at 11:36 p.m. Mountain Standard Time. Tonight, clear. Lows 69 to 77. West wind 5 to 15 miles per hour. Wednesday, sunny. Highs 103 to 107. Southeast wind around 5 miles per hour in the morning, becoming west in the afternoon. Wednesday night, clear. Lows 72 to 79. West wind 5 to 10 miles per hour. Thursday, sunny. Highs 104 to 108. Southeast wind around 5 miles per hour in the morning, becoming southwest 10 to 15 miles per hour in the afternoon. Thursday night, clear. Lows 72 to 79. Southwest wind 5 to 15 miles per hour. Friday, sunny. Highs 102 to 108. Friday night, clear. Lows 70 to 76. Saturday, sunny. Highs 101 to 107. Saturday night, partly cloudy. Lows 70 to 76. Sunday, partly sunny. Highs 99 to 105. Sunday night, partly cloudy. Lows 68 to 74. Monday, sunny. Highs 99 to 105. Monday night, clear. Lows 68 to 74. Tuesday, sunny. Highs 100 to 106. Here is the synopsis for Southeast California, Southwest, and South Central Arizona. Slightly above normal temperatures with areas of moderate heat risk will prevail throughout the week before retreating closer to normal over the weekend. Other than a slight chance of a thunderstorm in eastern Arizona during the middle of the week, dry conditions under mostly sunny skies will prevail the next several days.
Locally breezy conditions will develop late in the week and this weekend, particularly across the lower Colorado River Valley and higher terrain communities. 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The current time is 12:06 a.m. Mountain Standard Time. Here is the latest forecast for the following area in Arizona, Central Phoenix, issued at 11:36 p.m. Mountain Standard Time. Tonight, clear. Lows 69 to 77. West wind 5 to 15 miles per hour. Wednesday, sunny. Highs 103 to 107. Southeast wind around 5 miles per hour in the morning, becoming west in the afternoon. Wednesday night, clear. Lows 72 to 79. West wind 5 to 10 miles per hour. Thursday, sunny. Highs 104 to 108. Southeast wind around 5 miles per hour in the morning, becoming southwest 10 to 15 miles per hour in the afternoon. Thursday night, clear. Lows 72 to 79. Southwest wind 5 to 15 miles per hour. Friday, sunny. Highs 102 to 108. Friday night, clear. Lows 70 to 76. Saturday, sunny. Highs 101 to 107. Saturday night, partly cloudy. Lows 70 to 76. Sunday, partly sunny. Highs 99 to 105. Sunday night, partly cloudy. Lows 68 to 74. Monday, sunny. Highs 99 to 105. Monday night, clear. Lows 68 to 74. Tuesday, sunny. Highs 100 to 106. Here is the synopsis for Southeast California, Southwest, and South Central Arizona. Slightly above normal temperatures with areas of moderate heat risk will prevail throughout the week before retreating closer to normal over the weekend. Other than a slight chance of a thunderstorm in eastern Arizona during the middle of the week, dry conditions under mostly sunny skies will prevail the next several days. Locally breezy conditions will develop late in the week and this weekend, particularly across the lower Colorado River Valley and higher terrain communities. 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The current time is 12:09 a.m. Mountain Standard Time. Here is the latest forecast for the following area in Arizona, Central Phoenix, issued at 11:36 p.m. Mountain Standard Time. Tonight, clear. Lows 69 to 77. West wind 5 to 15 miles per hour. Wednesday, sunny. Highs 103 to 107. Southeast wind around 5 miles per hour in the morning, becoming west in the afternoon. Wednesday night, clear. Lows 72 to 79. West wind 5 to 10 miles per hour. Thursday, sunny. Highs 104 to 108. Southeast wind around 5 miles per hour in the morning, becoming southwest 10 to 15 miles per hour in the afternoon. Thursday night, clear. Lows 72 to 79. Southwest wind 5 to 15 miles per hour. Friday, sunny. Highs 102 to 108. Friday night, clear. Lows 70 to 76. Saturday, sunny. Highs 101 to 107. Saturday night, partly cloudy. Lows 70 to 76. Sunday, partly sunny. Highs 99 to 105. Sunday night, partly cloudy. Lows 68 to 74. Monday, sunny. Highs 99 to 105. Monday night, clear. Lows 68 to 74. Tuesday, sunny. Highs 100 to 106.
Here is the synopsis for Southeast California, Southwest, and South Central Arizona. Slightly above normal temperatures with areas of moderate heat risk will prevail throughout the week before retreating closer to normal over the weekend. Other than a slight chance of a thunderstorm in eastern Arizona during the middle of the week, dry conditions under mostly sunny skies will prevail the next several days. Locally breezy conditions will develop late in the week and this weekend, particularly across the lower Colorado River Valley and higher terrain communities. 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The current time is 12:11 a.m. Mountain Standard Time. Here is the midnight Mountain Standard Time observation for Phoenix on Wednesday, June 3rd. At Sky Harbor, it was partly cloudy. Visibility 10 miles. Temperature was 90 degrees, dew point 24, relative humidity 9%. Wind was west, at 9 miles an hour. And the pressure was 29.83 inches, and steady. Other observations for South Central Arizona, including the greater Phoenix area, it was clear, with a temperature of 81 at Buckeye, 88 at Luke Air Force Base, 82 at Deer Valley, 87 at Scottsdale Airport.

Sierra Vista. Observations for Southern California, Ed Blythe. It was clear, with a temperature of 84. At San Diego, it was mostly cloudy, with a temperature of 64. At Los Angeles Airport, it was cloudy, with a temperature of 61. Regional observations, at Salt Lake City, it was clear, with a temperature of 66. At Las Vegas, it was partly cloudy, with a temperature of 86. At El Paso, it was mostly cloudy, with a temperature of 70. At Albuquerque, it was cloudy, with a temperature of 65. At Albuquerque, wind was east gusting to 35 miles an hour. Once again, at midnight in Phoenix, under partly cloudy skies. The Sky Harbor temperature was 90 degrees. Here is the latest forecast. For the following area, in Arizona, central Phoenix, issued at 11:36 p.m. Mountain Standard Time. Tonight, clear. Lows 69 to 77. West wind 5 to 15 miles per hour. Wednesday, sunny. Highs 103 to 107. Southeast wind around 5 miles per hour in the morning, becoming west in the afternoon. Wednesday night, clear. Lows 72 to 79. West wind 5 to 10 miles per hour. Thursday, sunny. Highs 104 to 108. Southeast wind around 5 miles per hour in the morning, becoming southwest 10 to 15 miles per hour in the afternoon. Thursday night, clear. Lows 72 to 79. Southwest wind 5 to 15 miles per hour. Friday, sunny. Highs 102 to 108. Friday night, clear. Lows 70 to 76. Saturday, sunny. Highs 101 to 107. Saturday night, partly cloudy. Lows 70 to 76. Sunday, partly sunny. Highs 99 to 105. Sunday night, partly cloudy. Lows 68 to 74. Monday, sunny. Highs 99 to 105. Monday night, clear. Lows 68 to 74. Tuesday, sunny. Highs 100 to 106. Here is the synopsis for Southeast California, Southwest, and South Central Arizona. Slightly above normal temperatures with areas of moderate heat risk will prevail throughout the week before retreating closer to normal over the weekend. Other than a slight chance of a shower or thunderstorm in eastern Arizona during the next few afternoons, dry conditions under mostly sunny skies will prevail through the weekend. Locally breezy conditions will develop late in the week and this weekend, particularly across the lower Colorado River Valley and higher terrain communities. 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The current time is 12:16 a.m. Mountain Standard Time. Here is the midnight Mountain Standard Time observation for Phoenix on Wednesday, June 3rd. At Sky Harbor, it was partly cloudy. Visibility 10 miles. Temperature was 90 degrees, dew point 24, relative humidity 9%. Wind was west, at 9 miles an hour. And the pressure was 29.83 inches, and steady. Other observations for South Central Arizona, including the greater Phoenix area, it was clear, with a temperature of 81 at Buckeye, 88 at Luke Air Force Base, 82 at Deer Valley, 87 at Scottsdale Airport, and 90 at Falcon Field. Under clear skies, Mesa Gateway reported 86, Chandler reported 82, Casa Grande reported 79, and Gila Bend reported 82. Observations for northern Arizona, skies ranged from clear to partly cloudy. It was 51 at Flagstaff, 76 at Kingman, 48 at the Grand Canyon, and 69 at Prescott. Payson reported 66, Page reported 81, Winslow reported 72, and Sholo reported 66. Observations for southern Arizona, it was clear. It was

82 at Tucson, 82 at Yuma, 70 at Nogales, and 73 at Sierra Vista. Observations for Southern California, Ed Blythe, it was clear, with a temperature of 84. At San Diego, it was mostly cloudy, with a temperature of 64. At Los Angeles Airport, it was cloudy, with a temperature of 61. Regional observations, at Salt Lake City, it was clear, with a temperature of 66. At Las Vegas, it was partly cloudy, with a temperature of 86. At El Paso, it was mostly cloudy, with a temperature of 70. At Albuquerque, it was cloudy, with a temperature of 65. At Albuquerque, wind was east gusting to 35 miles an hour. Once again, at midnight in Phoenix, under partly cloudy skies. The Sky Harbor temperature was 90 degrees. Here is the latest forecast. For the following area, in Arizona, Central Phoenix, issued at 11:36 p.m. Mountain Standard Time. Tonight, clear. Lows 69 to 77. West wind 5 to 15 miles per hour. Wednesday, sunny. Highs 103 to 107. Southeast wind around 5 miles per hour in the morning, becoming west in the afternoon. Wednesday night, clear. Lows 72 to 79. West wind 5 to 10 miles per hour. Thursday, sunny. Highs 104 to 108. Southeast wind around 5 miles per hour in the morning, becoming southwest 10 to 15 miles per hour in the afternoon. Thursday night, clear. Lows 72 to 79. Southwest wind 5 to 15 miles per hour. Friday, sunny. Highs 102 to 108. Friday night, clear. Lows 70 to 76. Saturday, sunny. Highs 101 to 107. Saturday night, partly cloudy. Lows 70 to 76. Sunday, partly sunny. Highs 99 to 105. Sunday night, partly cloudy. Lows 68 to 74. Monday, sunny. Highs 99 to 105. Monday night, clear. Lows 68 to 74. Tuesday, sunny. Highs 100 to 106. Here is the synopsis for Southeast California, Southwest, and South Central Arizona. Slightly above normal temperatures with areas of moderate heat risk will prevail throughout the week before retreating closer to normal over the weekend. Other than a slight chance of a shower or thunderstorm in eastern Arizona during the next few afternoons, dry conditions under mostly sunny skies will prevail through the weekend. Locally breezy conditions will develop late in the week and this weekend, particularly across the lower Colorado River Valley and higher terrain communities. Here is the synopsis for Southeast California, Southwest, and South Central Arizona. Slightly above normal temperatures with areas of moderate heat risk will prevail throughout the week before retreating closer to normal over the weekend. Other than a slight chance of a shower or thunderstorm in eastern Arizona during the next few afternoons, dry conditions under mostly sunny skies will prevail through the weekend. Locally breezy conditions will develop late in the week and this weekend, particularly across the lower Colorado River Valley and higher terrain communities. 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The current time is 12:22 a.m. Mountain Standard Time. Here is the midnight Mountain Standard Time observation for Phoenix on Wednesday, June 3rd. At Sky Harbor, it was partly cloudy. Visibility 10 miles. Temperature was 90 degrees, dew point 24, relative humidity 9%. Wind was west, at 9 miles an hour. And the pressure was 29.83 inches, and steady. Other observations for South Central Arizona, including the greater Phoenix area, it was clear, with a temperature of 81 at Buckeye, 88 at Luke Air Force Base, 82 at Deer Valley,
87 at Scottsdale Airport, and 90 at Falcon Field. Under clear skies, Mesa Gateway reported 86, Chandler reported 82, Casa Grande reported 79, and Gila Bend reported 82. Observations for northern Arizona, skies ranged from clear to partly cloudy. It was 51 at Flagstaff, 76 at Kingman, 48 at the Grand Canyon, and 69 at Prescott. Payson reported 66, Page reported 81, Winslow reported 72, and Sholo reported 66. Observations for southern Arizona, it was clear. It was 82 at Tucson, 82 at Yuma, 70 at Nogales, and 73 at Sierra Vista. Observations for Southern California, at Blythe, it was clear, with a temperature of 84. At San Diego, it was mostly cloudy, with a temperature of 64. At Los Angeles Airport, it was cloudy, with a temperature of 61. Regional observations, at Salt Lake City, it was clear, with a temperature of 66. At Las Vegas, it was partly cloudy, with a temperature of 86. At El Paso, it was mostly cloudy, with a temperature of 70. At Albuquerque, it was cloudy, with a temperature of 65. At Albuquerque, wind was east gusting to 35 miles an hour. Once again, at midnight in Phoenix, under partly cloudy skies. The Sky Harbor temperature was 90 degrees. Here is the latest forecast. For the following area, in Arizona, Central Phoenix, issued at 11:36 p.m. Mountain Standard Time. Tonight, clear. Lows 69 to 77. West wind 5 to 15 miles per hour. Wednesday, sunny. Highs 103 to 107. Southeast wind around 5 miles per hour in the morning, becoming west in the afternoon. Wednesday night, clear. Lows 72 to 79. West wind 5 to 10 miles per hour. Thursday, sunny. Highs 104 to 108. Southeast wind around 5 miles per hour in the morning, becoming southwest 10 to 15 miles per hour in the afternoon. Thursday night, clear. Lows 72 to 79. Southwest wind 5 to 15 miles per hour. Friday, sunny. Highs 102 to 108. Friday night, clear. Lows 70 to 76. Saturday, sunny. Highs 101 to 107. Saturday night, partly cloudy. Lows 70 to 76. Sunday, partly sunny. Highs 99 to 105. Sunday night, partly cloudy. Lows 68 to 74. Monday, sunny. Highs 99 to 105. Monday night, clear. Lows 68 to 74. Tuesday, sunny. Highs 100 to 106. Here is the synopsis for Southeast California, Southwest, and South Central Arizona. Slightly above normal temperatures with areas of moderate heat risk will prevail throughout the week before retreating closer to normal over the weekend. Other than a slight chance of a shower or thunderstorm in eastern Arizona during the next few afternoons, dry conditions under mostly sunny skies will prevail through the weekend. Locally breezy conditions will develop late in the week and this weekend, particularly across the lower Colorado River Valley and higher terrain communities. 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The current time is 12:27 a.m. Mountain Standard Time. Here is the Midnight Mountain Standard Time observation for Phoenix, on Wednesday, June 3rd. At Sky Harbor, it was partly cloudy. Visibility 10 miles. Temperature was 90 degrees, dew point 24, relative humidity 9%. Wind was west, at 9 miles an hour. And the pressure was 29.83 inches, and steady.
other observations for South Central Arizona, including the greater Phoenix area, it was clear, with a temperature of 81 at Buckeye, 88 at Luke Air Force Base, 82 at Deer Valley, 87 at Scottsdale Airport, and 90 at Falcon Field. Under clear skies, Mesa Gateway reported 86, Chandler reported 82, Casa Grande reported 79, and Gila Bend reported 82. Observations for northern Arizona, skies ranged from clear to partly cloudy. It was 51 at Flagstaff, 76 at Kingman, 48 at the Grand Canyon, and 69 at Prescott. Payson reported 66, Page reported 81, Winslow reported 72, and Sholo reported 66. Observations for southern Arizona, it was clear. It was 82 at Tucson, 82 at Yuma, 70 at Nogales, and 73 at Sierra Vista. Observations for Southern California, at Blythe, it was clear, with a temperature of 84. At San Diego, it was mostly cloudy, with a temperature of 64. At Los Angeles Airport, it was cloudy, with a temperature of 61. Regional observations, at Salt Lake City, it was clear, with a temperature of 66. At Las Vegas, it was partly cloudy, with a temperature of 86. At El Paso, it was mostly cloudy, with a temperature of 70. At Albuquerque, it was cloudy, with a temperature of 65. At Albuquerque, wind was east gusting to 35 miles an hour. Once again, at midnight in Phoenix, under partly cloudy skies, the Sky Harbor temperature was 90 degrees. Here is the latest forecast. For the following area, in Arizona, Central Phoenix, issued at 11:36 p.m. Mountain Standard Time. Tonight, clear. Lows 69 to 77. West wind 5 to 15 miles per hour. Wednesday, sunny. Highs 103 to 107. Southeast wind around 5 miles per hour in the morning, becoming west in the afternoon. Wednesday night, clear. Lows 72 to 79. West wind 5 to 10 miles per hour. Thursday, sunny. Highs 104 to 108. Southeast wind around 5 miles per hour in the morning, becoming southwest 10 to 15 miles per hour in the afternoon. Thursday night, clear. Lows 72 to 79. Southwest wind 5 to 15 miles per hour. Friday, sunny. Highs 102 to 108. Friday night, clear. Lows 70 to 76. Saturday, sunny. Highs 101 to 107. Saturday night, partly cloudy. Lows 70 to 76. Sunday, partly sunny. Highs 99 to 105. Sunday night, partly cloudy. Lows 68 to 74. Monday, sunny. Highs 99 to 105. Monday night, clear. Lows 68 to 74. Tuesday, sunny. Highs 100 to 106. Here is the synopsis for Southeast California, Southwest, and South Central Arizona. Slightly above normal temperatures with areas of moderate heat risk will prevail throughout the week before retreating closer to normal over the weekend. Other than a slight chance of a shower or thunderstorm in eastern Arizona during the next few afternoons, dry conditions under mostly sunny skies will prevail through the weekend. Locally breezy conditions will develop late in the week and this weekend, particularly across the lower Colorado River Valley and higher terrain communities. 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The current time is 12:32 a.m. Mountain Standard Time. Here is the midnight Mountain Standard Time observation for Phoenix on Wednesday, June 3rd. At Sky Harbor, it was partly cloudy. Visibility 10 miles. Temperature was 90 degrees, dew point 24, relative humidity 9%.
Wind was west at 9 miles an hour. And the pressure was 29.83 inches and steady. Other observations for South Central Arizona, including the greater Phoenix area, it was clear, with a temperature of 81 at Buckeye, 88 at Luke Air Force Base, 82 at Deer Valley, 87 at Scottsdale Airport, and 90 at Falcon Field. Under clear skies, Mesa Gateway reported 86, Chandler reported 82, Casa Grande reported 79, and Gila Bend reported 82. Observations for northern Arizona, skies ranged from clear to partly cloudy. It was 51 at Flagstaff, 76 at Kingman, 48 at the Grand Canyon, and 69 at Prescott. Payson reported 66, Page reported 81, Winslow reported 72, and Sholo reported 66. Observations for southern Arizona, it was clear. It was 82 at Tucson, 82 at Yuma, 70 at Nogales, and 73 at Sierra Vista. Observations for Southern California, at Blythe, it was clear, with a temperature of 84. At San Diego, it was mostly cloudy, with a temperature of 64. At Los Angeles Airport, it was cloudy, with a temperature of 61. Regional observations, at Salt Lake City, it was clear, with a temperature of 66. At Las Vegas, it was partly cloudy, with a temperature of 86. At El Paso, it was mostly cloudy, with a temperature of 70. At Albuquerque, it was cloudy, with a temperature of 65. At Albuquerque, wind was east gusting to 35 miles an hour. Once again, at midnight in Phoenix, under partly cloudy skies, the Sky Harbor temperature was 90 degrees. Here is the latest forecast. For the following area, in Arizona, Central Phoenix, issued at 11:36 p.m. Mountain Standard Time. Tonight, clear. Lows 69 to 77. West wind 5 to 15 miles per hour. Wednesday, sunny. Highs 103 to 107. Southeast wind around 5 miles per hour in the morning, becoming west in the afternoon. Wednesday night, clear. Lows 72 to 79. West wind 5 to 10 miles per hour. Thursday, sunny. Highs 104 to 108. Southeast wind around 5 miles per hour in the morning, becoming southwest 10 to 15 miles per hour in the afternoon. Thursday night, clear. Lows 72 to 79. Southwest wind 5 to 15 miles per hour. Friday.

Highs 99 to 105. Monday night, clear. Lows 68 to 74. Tuesday, sunny. Highs 100 to 106. Here is the synopsis for Southeast California, Southwest, and South Central Arizona. Slightly above normal temperatures with areas of moderate heat, risk will prevail throughout the week before retreating closer to normal over the weekend. Other than a slight chance of a shower or thunderstorm in eastern Arizona during the next few afternoons, dry conditions under mostly sunny skies will prevail through the weekend. Locally breezy conditions will develop late in the week and this weekend, particularly across the lower Colorado River Valley and higher terrain communities. 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The current time is 12:37 a.m. Mountain Standard Time. Here is the Midnight Mountain Standard Time observation for Phoenix on Wednesday, June 3rd. At Sky Harbor, it was partly cloudy. Visibility 10 miles. Temperature was 19 degrees, dew point 24, relative humidity 9%. Wind was west, at 9 miles an hour. And the pressure was 29.83 inches, and steady. Other observations for South Central Arizona including the Greater Phoenix area, it was clear, with a temperature of 81 at Buckeye, 88 at Luke Air Force Base, 82 at Deer Valley, 87 at Scottsdale Airport, and 90 at Falcon Field. Under clear skies, Mesa Gateway reported 86, Chandler reported 82, Casa Grande reported 79, and Gila Bend reported 82. Observations for northern Arizona, skies ranged from clear to partly cloudy. It was 51 at Flagstaff, 76 at Kingman, 48 at the Grand Canyon, and 69 at Prescott. Payson reported 66, Page reported 81, Winslow reported 72, and Sholo reported 66. Observations for southern Arizona, it was clear. It was 82 at Tucson, 82 at Yuma, 70 at Nogales, and 73 at Sierra Vista. Observations for Southern California, at Blythe, it was clear, with a temperature of 84. At San Diego, it was mostly cloudy, with a temperature of 64. At Los Angeles Airport, it was cloudy, with a temperature of 61. Regional observations, at Salt Lake City, it was clear, with a temperature of 66. At Las Vegas, it was partly cloudy, with a temperature of 86. At El Paso, it was mostly cloudy, with a temperature of 70. At Albuquerque, it was cloudy, with a temperature of 65. At Albuquerque, wind was east gusting to 35 miles an hour. Once again, at midnight in Phoenix, under partly cloudy skies. The Sky Harbor temperature was 19 degrees. Here is the latest forecast. For the following area, in Arizona, Central Phoenix, issued at 11:36 p.m. Mountain Standard Time. Tonight, clear. Lows 69 to 77. West wind 5 to 15 miles per hour. Wednesday, sunny. Highs 103 to 107. Southeast wind around 5 miles per hour in the morning becoming west in the afternoon. Wednesday night, clear. Lows 72 to 79. West wind 5 to 10 miles per hour. Thursday, sunny. Highs 104 to 108. Southeast wind around 5 miles per hour in the morning becoming southwest 10 to 15 miles per hour in the afternoon. Thursday night, clear. Lows 72 to 79. Southwest wind 5 to 15 miles per hour. Friday, sunny. Highs 102 to 108. Friday night, clear. Lows 70 to 76. Saturday, sunny. Highs 101 to 107. Saturday night, partly cloudy. Lows 70 to 76. Sunday, partly sunny. Highs 99 to 105. Sunday night, partly

low 68 to 74. Monday, sunny. Highs 99 to 105. Monday night, clear. Low 68 to 74. Tuesday, sunny. Highs 100 to 106. Here is the synopsis for Southeast California, Southwest, and South Central Arizona. Slightly above normal temperatures with areas of moderate heat risk will prevail throughout the week before retreating closer to normal over the weekend. Other than a slight chance of a shower or thunderstorm in eastern Arizona during the next few afternoons, dry conditions under mostly sunny skies will prevail through the weekend. Locally breezy conditions will develop late in the week and this weekend, particularly across the lower Colorado River Valley and higher terrain communities. 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The current time is 12:42 a.m. Mountain Standard Time. Here is the Midnight Mountain Standard Time observation for Phoenix on Wednesday, June 3rd. At Sky Harbor, it was partly cloudy. Visibility 10 miles. Temperature was 90 degrees, dew point 24, relative humidity 9%. Wind was west, at 9 miles an hour. And the pressure was 29.83 inches, and steady. Other observations for South Central Arizona including the Greater Phoenix area, it was clear, with a temperature of 81 at Buckeye, 88 at Luke Air Force Base, 82 at Deer Valley, 87 at Scottsdale Airport, and 90 at Falcon Field. Under clear skies, Mesa Gateway reported 86, Chandler reported 82, Casa Grande reported 79, and Gila Bend reported 82. Observations for northern Arizona, skies ranged from clear to partly cloudy. It was 51 at Flagstaff, 76 at Kingman, 48 at the Grand Canyon, and 69 at Prescott. Payson reported 66, Page reported 81, Winslow reported 72, and Sholo reported 66. Observations for southern Arizona, it was clear. It was 82 at Tucson, 82 at Yuma, 70 at Nogales, and 73 at Sierra Vista. Observations for Southern California, at Blythe, it was clear, with a temperature of 84. At San Diego, it was mostly cloudy, with a temperature of 64. At Los Angeles Airport, it was cloudy, with a temperature of 61. Regional observations, at Salt Lake City, it was clear, with a temperature of 66. At Las Vegas, it was partly cloudy, with a temperature of 86. At El Paso, it was mostly cloudy, with a temperature of 70. At Albuquerque, it was cloudy, with a temperature of 65. At Albuquerque, wind was east gusting to 35 miles an hour. Once again, at midnight in Phoenix, under partly cloudy skies, the Sky Harbor temperature was 90 degrees. Here is the latest forecast. For the following area, in Arizona, Central Phoenix, issued at 11:36 p.m. Mountain Standard Time. Tonight, clear. Lows 69 to 77. West wind 5 to 15 miles per hour. Wednesday, sunny. Highs 103 to 107. Southeast wind around 5 miles per hour in the morning becoming west in the afternoon. Wednesday night, clear. Low 72 to 79. West wind 5 to 10 miles per hour. Thursday, sunny. Highs 104 to 108. Southeast wind around 5 miles per hour in the morning becoming southwest 10 to 15 miles per hour in the afternoon. Thursday night, clear. Low 72 to 79. Southwest wind 5 to 15 miles per hour. Friday, sunny. Highs 102 to 108. Friday night, clear. Lows 70 to 76. Saturday, sunny. Highs 101 to 107. Saturday night, partly cloudy. Lows 70 to 76. Sunday, partly sunny.
Highs 99 to 105. Sunday night, partly cloudy. Lows 68 to 74. Monday, sunny. Highs 99 to 105. Monday night, clear. Lows 68 to 74. Tuesday, sunny. Highs 100 to 106. Here is the synopsis for Southeast California, Southwest, and South Central Arizona. Slightly above normal temperatures with areas of moderate heat risk will prevail throughout the week before retreating closer to normal over the weekend. Other than a slight chance of a shower or thunderstorm in eastern Arizona during the next few afternoons, dry conditions under mostly sunny skies will prevail through the weekend. Locally breezy conditions will develop late in the week and this weekend, particularly across the lower Colorado River Valley and higher terrain communities. 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The current time is 12:48 a.m. Mountain Standard Time. Here is the Midnight Mountain Standard Time observation for Phoenix on Wednesday, June 3rd. At Sky Harbor, it was partly cloudy. Visibility 10 miles. Temperature was 90 degrees, dew point 24, relative humidity 9%. Wind was west, at 9 miles an hour. And the pressure was 29.83 inches, and steady. Other observations for South Central Arizona including the Greater Phoenix area, it was clear, with a temperature of 81 at Buckeye, 88 at Luke Air Force Base, 82 at Deer Valley, 87 at Scottsdale Airport, and 90 at Falcon Field. Under clear skies, Mesa Gateway reported 86, Chandler reported 82, Casa Grande reported 79, and Gila Bend reported 82. Observations for northern Arizona, skies ranged from clear to partly cloudy. It was 51 at Flagstaff, 76 at Kingman, 48 at the Grand Canyon, and 69 at Prescott. Payson reported 66, Page reported 81, Winslow reported 72, and Sholo reported 66. Observations for southern Arizona, it was clear. It was 82 at Tucson, 82 at Yuma, 70 at Nogales, and 73 at Sierra Vista. Observations for Southern California, at Blythe, it was clear, with a temperature of 84. At San Diego, it was mostly cloudy, with a temperature of 64. At Los Angeles Airport, it was cloudy, with a temperature of 61. Regional observations, at Salt Lake City, it was clear, with a temperature of 66. At Las Vegas, it was partly cloudy, with a temperature of 86. At El Paso, it was mostly cloudy, with a temperature of 70. At Albuquerque, it was cloudy, with a temperature of 65. At Albuquerque, wind was east gusting to 35 miles an hour. Once again, at midnight in Phoenix, under partly cloudy skies. The Sky Harbor temperature was 90 degrees. Here is the latest forecast. For the following area, in Arizona, Central Phoenix, issued at 11:36 p.m. Mountain Standard Time. Tonight, clear. Lows 69 to 77. West wind 5 to 15 miles per hour. Wednesday, sunny. Highs 103 to 107. Southeast wind around 5 miles per hour in the morning becoming west in the afternoon. Wednesday night, clear. Lows 72 to 79. West wind 5 to 10 miles per hour. Thursday, sunny. Highs 104 to 108. Southeast wind around 5 miles per hour in the morning becoming southwest 10 to 15 miles per hour in the afternoon. Thursday night, clear. Low 72 to 79. Southwest wind 5 to 15 miles per hour. Friday, sunny. Highs 102 to 108. Friday night, clear. Lows 70 to 76. Saturday, sunny. Highs 101 to 107. Saturday night, partly cloudy.
lows 70 to 76. Sunday, partly sunny. Highs 99 to 105. Sunday night, partly cloudy. Lows 68 to 74. Monday, sunny. Highs 99 to 105. Monday night, clear. Lows 68 to 74. Tuesday, sunny. Highs 100 to 106. Here is the synopsis for Southeast California, Southwest, and South Central Arizona. Slightly above normal temperatures with areas of moderate heat risk will prevail throughout the week before retreating closer to normal over the weekend. Other than a slight chance of a shower or thunderstorm in eastern Arizona during the next few afternoons, dry conditions under mostly sunny skies will prevail through the weekend. Locally breezy conditions will develop late in the week and this weekend, particularly across the lower Colorado River Valley and higher terrain communities. 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The current time is 12:53 a.m. Mountain Standard Time. Here is the Midnight Mountain Standard Time observation for Phoenix on Wednesday, June 3rd. At Sky Harbor, it was partly cloudy. Visibility 10 miles. Temperature was 90 degrees, dew point 24, relative humidity 9%. Wind was west, at 9 miles an hour. And the pressure was 29.83 inches, and steady. Other observations for South Central Arizona including the Greater Phoenix area, it was clear, with a temperature of 81 at Buckeye, 88 at Luke Air Force Base, 82 at Deer Valley, 87 at Scottsdale Airport, and 90 at Falcon Field. Under clear skies, Mesa Gateway reported 86, Chandler reported 82, Casa Grande reported 79, and Gila Bend reported 82. Observations for northern Arizona, skies ranged from clear to partly cloudy. It was 51 at Flagstaff, 76 at Kingman, 48 at the Grand Canyon, and 69 at Prescott. Payson reported 66, Page reported 81, Winslow reported 72, and Sholo reported 66. Observations for southern Arizona, it was clear. It was 82 at Tucson, 82 at Yuma, 70 at Nogales, and 73 at Sierra Vista. Observations for southern California, at Blythe, it was clear, with a temperature of 84. At San Diego, it was mostly cloudy, with a temperature of 64. At Los Angeles Airport, it was cloudy, with a temperature of 61. Regional observations, at Salt Lake City, it was clear, with a temperature of 66. At Las Vegas, it was partly cloudy, with a temperature of 86. At El Paso, it was mostly cloudy, with a temperature of 70. At Albuquerque, it was cloudy, with a temperature of 65. At Albuquerque, wind was east gusting to 35 miles an hour. Once again, at midnight in Phoenix, under partly cloudy skies. The Sky Harbor temperature was 90 degrees. Here is the latest forecast. For the following area, in Arizona, Central Phoenix, issued at 11:36 p.m. Mountain Standard Time. Tonight, clear. Lows 69 to 77. West wind 5 to 15 miles per hour. Wednesday, sunny. Highs 103 to 107. Southeast wind around 5 miles per hour in the morning, becoming west in the afternoon. Wednesday night, clear. Lows 72 to 79. West wind 5 to 10 miles per hour. Thursday, sunny. Highs 104 to 108. Southeast wind around 5 miles per hour in the morning, becoming southwest 10 to 15 miles per hour in the afternoon. Thursday night, clear. Lows 72 to 79. Southwest wind 5 to 15 miles per hour. Friday, sunny. Highs 102 to 108. Friday night, clear. Lows 70 to 76. Saturday, sunny.
Highs 101 to 107. Saturday night, partly cloudy. Lows 70 to 76. Sunday, partly sunny. Highs 99 to 105. Sunday night, partly cloudy. Lows 68 to 74. Monday, sunny. Highs 99 to 105. Monday night, clear. Lows 68 to 74. Tuesday, sunny. Highs 100 to 106. Here is the synopsis for Southeast California, Southwest, and South Central Arizona. Slightly above normal temperatures with areas of moderate heat, risk will prevail throughout the week before retreating closer to normal over the weekend. Other than a slight chance of a shower or thunderstorm in eastern Arizona during the next few afternoons, dry conditions under mostly sunny skies will prevail through the weekend. Locally breezy conditions will develop late in the week and this weekend, particularly across the lower Colorado River Valley and higher terrain communities. 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The current time is 12:58 a.m. Mountain Standard Time. Here is the Midnight Mountain Standard Time observation for Phoenix, on Wednesday, June 3rd. At Sky Harbor, it was partly cloudy. Visibility 10 miles. Temperature was 90 degrees, dew point 24, relative humidity 9%. Wind was west, at 9 miles an hour. And the pressure was 29.83 inches, and steady. Other observations for South Central Arizona including the Greater Phoenix area, it was clear, with a temperature of 81 at Buckeye, 88 at Luke Air Force Base, 82 at Deer Valley, 87 at Scottsdale Airport, and 90 at Falcon Field. Under clear skies, Mesa Gateway reported 86, Chandler reported 82, Casa Grande reported 79, and Gila Bend reported 82. Observations for northern Arizona, skies ranged from clear to partly cloudy. It was 51 at Flagstaff, 76 at Kingman, 48 at the Grand Canyon, and 69 at Prescott. Payson reported 66, Page reported 81, Winslow reported 72, and Sholo reported 66. Observations for southern Arizona, it was clear. It was 82 at Tucson, 82 at Yuma, 70 at Nogales, and 73 at Sierra Vista. Observations for Southern California, at Blythe, it was clear, with a temperature of 84. At San Diego, it was mostly cloudy, with a temperature of 64. At Los Angeles Airport, it was cloudy, with a temperature of 61. Regional observations, at Salt Lake City, it was clear, with a temperature of 66. At Las Vegas, it was partly cloudy, with a temperature of 86. At El Paso, it was mostly cloudy, with a temperature of 70. At Albuquerque, it was cloudy, with a temperature of 65. At Albuquerque, wind was east gusting to 35 miles an hour. Once again, at midnight in Phoenix, under partly cloudy skies, the Sky Harbor temperature was 90 degrees. Here is the latest forecast. For the following area, in Arizona, Central Phoenix, issued at 11:36 p.m. Mountain Standard Time. Tonight, clear. Lows 69 to 77. West wind 5 to 15 miles per hour. Wednesday, sunny. Highs 103 to 107. Southeast wind around 5 miles per hour in the morning becoming west in the afternoon. Wednesday night, clear. Lows 72 to 79. West wind 5 to 10 miles per hour. Thursday, sunny. Highs 104 to 108. Southeast wind around 5 miles per hour in the morning becoming southwest 10 to 15 miles per hour in the afternoon. Thursday night, clear. Lows 72 to 79. Southwest wind 5 to 15 miles per hour. Friday, sunny. Highs 102 to 108. Friday night, clear.
lows 70 to 76. Saturday, sunny. Highs 101 to 107. Saturday night, partly cloudy. Lows 70 to 76. Sunday, partly sunny. Highs 99 to 105. Sunday night, partly cloudy. Lows 68 to 74. Monday, sunny. Highs 99 to 105. Monday night, clear. Lows 68 to 74. Tuesday, sunny. Highs 100 to 106. Here is the synopsis for Southeast California, Southwest, and South Central Arizona. Slightly above normal temperatures with areas of moderate heat risk will prevail throughout the week before retreating closer to normal over the weekend. Other than a slight chance of a shower or thunderstorm in eastern Arizona during the next few afternoons, dry conditions under mostly sunny skies will prevail through the weekend. Locally breezy conditions will develop late in the week and this weekend, particularly across the lower Colorado River Valley and higher terrain communities. 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The current time is 1:03 a.m. Mountain Standard Time. Here is the latest forecast. For the following area, in Arizona, Central Phoenix, issued at 11:36 p.m. Mountain Standard Time. Tonight, clear. Lows 69 to 77. West wind 5 to 15 miles per hour. Wednesday, sunny. Highs 103 to 107. Southeast wind around 5 miles per hour in the morning, becoming west in the afternoon. Wednesday night, clear. Lows 72 to 79. West wind 5 to 10 miles per hour. Thursday, sunny. Highs 104 to 108. Southeast wind around 5 miles per hour in the morning, becoming southwest 10 to 15 miles per hour in the afternoon. Thursday night, clear. Lows 72 to 79. Southwest wind 5 to 15 miles per hour. Friday, sunny. Highs 102 to 108. Friday night, clear. Lows 70 to 76. Saturday, sunny. Highs 101 to 107. Saturday night, partly cloudy. Lows 70 to 76. Sunday, partly sunny. Highs 99 to 105. Sunday night, partly cloudy. Lows 68 to 74. Monday, sunny. Highs 99 to 105. Monday night, clear. Lows 68 to 74. Tuesday, sunny. Highs 100 to 106. Here is the synopsis for Southeast California, Southwest, and South Central Arizona. Slightly above normal temperatures with areas of moderate heat risk will prevail throughout the week before retreating closer to normal over the weekend. Other than a slight chance of a shower or thunderstorm in eastern Arizona during the next few afternoons, dry conditions under mostly sunny skies will prevail through the weekend. Locally breezy conditions will develop late in the week and this weekend, particularly across the lower Colorado River Valley and higher terrain communities. 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The current time is 1:06 a.m. Mountain Standard Time. Here is the latest forecast. For the following area, in Arizona, Central Phoenix, issued at 11:36 p.m. Mountain Standard Time. Tonight, clear. Lows 69 to 77. West wind 5 to 15 miles per hour. Wednesday, sunny. Highs 103 to 107. Southeast wind around 5 miles per hour in the morning, becoming west in the afternoon. Wednesday night, clear. Lows 72 to 79. West wind 5 to 10 miles per hour. Thursday, sunny.
Highs 104 to 108. Southeast wind around 5 miles per hour in the morning, becoming southwest 10 to 15 miles per hour in the afternoon. Thursday night, clear. Lows 72 to 79. Southwest wind 5 to 15 miles per hour. Friday, sunny. Highs 102 to 108. Friday night, clear. Lows 70 to 76. Saturday, sunny. Highs 101 to 107. Saturday night, partly cloudy. Lows 70 to 76. Sunday, partly sunny. Highs 99 to 105. Sunday night, partly cloudy. Lows 68 to 74. Monday, sunny. Highs 99 to 105. Monday night, clear. Lows 68 to 74. Tuesday, sunny. Highs 100 to 106. Here is the synopsis for Southeast California, Southwest, and South Central Arizona. Slightly above normal temperatures with areas of moderate heat risk will prevail throughout the week before retreating closer to normal over the weekend. Other than a slight chance of a shower or thunderstorm in eastern Arizona during the next few afternoons, dry conditions under mostly sunny skies will prevail through the weekend. Locally breezy conditions will develop late in the week and this weekend, particularly across the lower Colorado River Valley and higher terrain communities. 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The current time is 1:08 a.m. Mountain Standard Time. Here is the latest forecast for the following area in Arizona, Central Phoenix, issued at 11:36 p.m. Mountain Standard Time. Tonight, clear. Lows 69 to 77. West wind 5 to 15 miles per hour. Wednesday, sunny. Highs 103 to 107. Southeast wind around 5 miles per hour in the morning, becoming west in the afternoon. Wednesday night, clear. Lows 72 to 79. West wind 5 to 10 miles per hour. Thursday, sunny. Highs 104 to 108. Southeast wind around 5 miles per hour in the morning, becoming southwest 10 to 15 miles per hour in the afternoon. Thursday night, clear. Lows 72 to 79. Southwest wind 5 to 15 miles per hour. Friday, sunny. Highs 102 to 108. Friday night, clear. Lows 70 to 76. Saturday, sunny. Highs 101 to 107. Saturday night, partly cloudy. Lows 70 to 76. Sunday, partly sunny. Highs 99 to 105. Sunday night, partly cloudy. Lows 68 to 74. Monday, sunny. Highs 99 to 105. Monday night, clear. Lows 68 to 74. Tuesday, sunny. Highs 100 to 106. Here is the synopsis for Southeast California, Southwest, and South Central Arizona. Slightly above normal temperatures with areas of moderate heat risk will prevail throughout the week before retreating closer to normal over the weekend. Other than a slight chance of a shower or thunderstorm in eastern Arizona during the next few afternoons, dry conditions under mostly sunny skies will prevail through the weekend. Locally breezy conditions will develop late in the week and this weekend, particularly across the lower Colorado River Valley and higher terrain communities. 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The current time is 1:11 a.m. Mountain Standard Time. Here is the 1 a.m. Mountain Standard Time observation for Phoenix on Wednesday, June 3rd. At Sky Harbor, it was clear. Visibility 10 miles. Temperature was 90 degrees, dew point 23.
relative humidity 9%. Wind was west, at 10 miles an hour. And the pressure was 29.84 inches, and rising. Other observations for south-central Arizona, including the greater Phoenix area, it was clear, with a temperature of 77 at Buckeye, 86 at Luke Air Force Base, 81 at Deer Valley, 85 at Scottsdale Airport, and 87 at Falcon Field. Under clear skies, Mesa Gateway reported 82, Chandler reported 79, Casa Grande reported 75, and Gila Bend reported 80. Observations for northern Arizona, skies ranged from clear to partly cloudy. It was 50 at Flagstaff, 75 at Kingman, 46 at the Grand Canyon, and 65 at Prescott. Payson reported 66, Page reported 79, Winslow reported 70, and Sholo reported 68. Observations for southern Arizona, it was clear. It was 79 at Tucson, 77 at Yuma, 70 at Nogales, and 73 at Sierra Vista. Observations for Southern California, at Blythe, it was clear, with a temperature of 83. At San Diego, it was mostly cloudy, with a temperature of 64. At Los Angeles Airport, it was cloudy, with a temperature of 61. Regional observations, at Salt Lake City, it was clear, with a temperature of 65. At Las Vegas, it was partly cloudy, with a temperature of 84. It was mostly cloudy, with a temperature of 64 at Albuquerque, and 70 at El Paso. At Albuquerque, wind was east gusting to 36 miles an hour. Once again, at 1 a.m. in Phoenix, under clear skies. The Sky Harbor temperature was 90 degrees. Here is the latest forecast. For the following area, in Arizona, Central Phoenix, issued at 11:36 p.m. Mountain Standard Time. Tonight, clear. Lows 69 to 77. West wind 5 to 15 miles per hour. Wednesday, sunny. Highs 103 to 107. Southeast wind around 5 miles per hour in the morning, becoming west in the afternoon. Wednesday night, clear. Lows 72 to 79. West wind 5 to 10 miles per hour. Thursday, sunny. Highs 104 to 108. Southeast wind around 5 miles per hour in the morning, becoming southwest 10 to 15 miles per hour in the afternoon. Thursday night, clear. Lows 72 to 79. Southwest wind 5 to 15 miles per hour. Friday, sunny. Highs 102 to 108. Friday night, clear. Lows 70 to 76. Saturday, sunny. Highs 101 to 107. Saturday night, partly cloudy. Lows 70 to 76. Sunday, partly sunny. Highs 99 to 105. Sunday night, partly cloudy. Lows 68 to 74. Monday, sunny. Highs 99 to 105. Monday night, clear. Lows 68 to 74. Tuesday, sunny. Highs 100 to 106. Here is the synopsis for Southeast California, Southwest, and South Central Arizona. Slightly above normal temperatures with areas of moderate heat risk will prevail throughout the week before retreating closer to normal over the weekend. Other than a slight chance of a shower or thunderstorm in eastern Arizona during the next few afternoons, dry conditions under mostly sunny skies will prevail through the weekend. Locally breezy conditions will develop late in the week and this weekend, particularly across the lower Colorado River Valley and higher terrain communities. 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The current time is 1:16 a.m. Mountain Standard Time. Here is the 1 a.m. Mountain Standard Time observation for Phoenix, on Wednesday, June 3rd. At Sky Harbor, it was clear. Visibility 10 miles.
Temperature was 90 degrees, dew point 23, relative humidity 9%. Wind was west, at 10 miles an hour. And the pressure was 29.84 inches, and rising. Other observations for South Central Arizona, including the Greater Phoenix area, it was clear, with a temperature of 77 at Buckeye, 86 at Luke Air Force Base, 81 at Deer Valley, 85 at Scottsdale Airport, and 87 at Falcon Field. Under clear skies, Mesa Gateway reported 82, Chandler reported 79, Casa Grande reported 75, and Gila Bend reported 80. Observations for northern Arizona, skies ranged from clear to partly cloudy. It was 50 at Flagstaff, 75 at Kingman, 46 at the Grand Canyon, and 65 at Prescott. Payson reported 66, Page reported 79, Winslow reported 70, and Sholo reported 68. Observations for southern Arizona, it was clear. It was 79 at Tucson, 77 at Yuma, 70 at Nogales, and 73 at Sierra Vista. Observations for Southern California, at Blythe, it was clear, with a temperature of 83. At San Diego, it was mostly cloudy, with a temperature of 64. At Los Angeles Airport, it was cloudy, with a temperature of 61. Regional observations, at Salt Lake City, it was clear, with a temperature of 65. At Las Vegas, it was partly cloudy, with a temperature of 84. It was mostly cloudy, with a temperature of 64 at Albuquerque, and 70 at El Paso. At Albuquerque, wind was east gusting to 36 miles an hour. Once again, at 1 a.m. in Phoenix, under clear skies. The Sky Harbor temperature was 90 degrees. Here is the latest forecast. For the following area, in Arizona, Central Phoenix, issued at 11:36 p.m. Mountain Standard Time. Tonight, clear. Lows 69 to 77. West wind 5 to 15 miles per hour. Wednesday, sunny. Highs 103 to 107. Southeast wind around 5 miles per hour in the morning, becoming west in the afternoon. Wednesday night, clear. Lows 72 to 79. West wind 5 to 10 miles per hour. Thursday, sunny. Highs 104 to 108. Southeast wind around 5 miles per hour in the morning, becoming southwest 10 to 15 miles per hour in the afternoon. Thursday night, clear. Lows 72 to 79. Southwest wind 5 to 15 miles per hour. Friday, sunny. Highs 102 to 108. Friday night, clear. Lows 70 to 76. Saturday, sunny. Highs 101 to 107. Saturday night, partly cloudy. Lows 70 to 76. Sunday, partly sunny. Highs 99 to 105. Sunday night, partly cloudy. Lows 68 to 74. Monday, sunny. Highs 99 to 105. Monday night, clear. Lows 68 to 74. Tuesday, sunny. Highs 100 to 106. Here is the synopsis for Southeast California, Southwest, in South Central Arizona. Slightly above normal temperatures with areas of moderate heat risk will prevail throughout the week before retreating closer to normal over the weekend. Other than a slight chance of a shower or thunderstorm in eastern Arizona during the next few afternoons, dry conditions under mostly sunny skies will prevail through the weekend. Locally breezy conditions will develop late in the week and this weekend, particularly across the lower Colorado River Valley and higher terrain communities. 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The current time is 1:21 a.m. Mountain Standard Time. Here is the 1 a.m. Mountain Standard Time observation for Phoenix, on Wednesday, June 3rd. At Sky Harbor, it was clear.
Visibility 10 miles. Temperature was 90 degrees, dew point 23, relative humidity 9%. Wind was west, at 10 miles an hour. And the pressure was 29.84 inches, and rising. Other observations for South Central Arizona, including the Greater Phoenix area, it was clear, with a temperature of 77 at Buckeye, 86 at Luke Air Force Base, 81 at Deer Valley, 85 at Scottsdale Airport, and 87 at Falcon Field. Under clear skies, Mesa Gateway reported 82, Chandler reported 79, Casa Grande reported 75, and Illibend reported 80. Observations for northern Arizona, skies ranged from clear to partly cloudy. It was 50 at Flagstaff, 75 at Kingman, 46 at the Grand Canyon, and 65 at Prescott. Payson reported 66, Page reported 79, Winslow reported 70, and Sholo reported 68. Observations for southern Arizona, it was clear. It was 79 at Tucson, 77 at Yuma, 70 at Nogales, and 73 at Sierra Vista. Observations for Southern California, at Blythe, it was clear, with a temperature of 83. At San Diego, it was mostly cloudy, with a temperature of 64. At Los Angeles Airport, it was cloudy, with a temperature of 61. Regional observations, at Salt Lake City, it was clear, with a temperature of 65. At Las Vegas, it was partly cloudy, with a temperature of 84. It was mostly cloudy, with a temperature of 64 at Albuquerque, and 70 at El Paso. At Albuquerque, wind was east gusting to 36 miles an hour. Once again, at 1 a.m. in Phoenix, under clear skies. The Sky Harbor temperature was 90 degrees. Here is the latest forecast. For the following area, in Arizona, Central Phoenix, issued at 11:36 p.m. Mountain Standard Time. Tonight, clear. Lows 69 to 77. West wind 5 to 15 miles per hour. Wednesday, sunny. Highs 103 to 107. Southeast wind around 5 miles per hour in the morning, becoming west in the afternoon. Wednesday night, clear. Lows 72 to 79. West wind 5 to 10 miles per hour. Thursday, sunny. Highs 104 to 108. Southeast wind around 5 miles per hour in the morning, becoming southwest 10 to 15 miles per hour in the afternoon. Thursday night, clear. Lows 72 to 79. Southwest wind 5 to 15 miles per hour. Friday, sunny. Highs 102 to 108. Friday night, clear. Lows 70 to 76. Saturday, sunny. Highs 101 to 107. Saturday night, partly cloudy. Lows 70 to 76. Sunday, partly sunny. Highs 99 to 105. Sunday night, partly cloudy. Lows 68 to 74. Monday, sunny. Highs 99 to 105. Monday night, clear. Lows 68 to 74. Tuesday, sunny. Highs 100 to 106. Here is the synopsis for Southeast California, Southwest, and South Central Arizona. Slightly above normal temperatures with areas of moderate heat risk will prevail throughout the week before retreating closer to normal over the weekend. Other than a slight chance of a shower or thunderstorm in eastern Arizona during the next few afternoons, dry conditions under mostly sunny skies will prevail through the weekend. Locally breezy conditions will develop late in the week and this weekend, particularly across the lower Colorado River Valley and higher terrain communities. 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The current time is 1:26 a.m. Mountain Standard Time. Here is the 1 a.m. Mountain Standard Time observation for Phoenix, on Wednesday, June 3rd.
At Sky Harbor, it was clear. Visibility 10 miles. Temperature was 19 degrees, dew point 23, relative humidity 9%. Wind was west, at 10 miles an hour. And the pressure was 29.84 inches, and rising. Other observations for South Central Arizona, including the Greater Phoenix area, it was clear, with a temperature of 77 at Buckeye, 86 at Luke Air Force Base, 81 at Deer Valley, 85 at Scottsdale Airport, and 87 at Falcon Field. Under clear skies, Mesa Gateway reported 82, Chandler reported 79, Casa Grande reported 75, and Gila Bend reported 80. Observations for northern Arizona, skies ranged from clear to partly cloudy. It was 50 at Flagstaff, 75 at Kingman, 46 at the Grand Canyon, and 65 at Prescott. Payson reported 66, Page reported 79, Winslow reported 70, and Shoal reported 68. Observations for southern Arizona, it was clear. It was 79 at Tucson, 77 at Yuma, 70 at Nogales, and 73 at Sierra Vista. Observations for Southern California, at Blythe, it was clear, with a temperature of 83. At San Diego, it was mostly cloudy, with a temperature of 64. At Los Angeles Airport, it was cloudy, with a temperature of 61. Regional observations, at Salt Lake City, it was clear, with a temperature of 65. At Las Vegas, it was partly cloudy, with a temperature of 84. It was mostly cloudy, with a temperature of 64 at Albuquerque, and 70 at El Paso. At Albuquerque, wind was east gusting to 36 miles an hour. Once again, at 1 a.m. in Phoenix, under clear skies. The Sky Harbor temperature was 90 degrees. Here is the latest forecast. For the following area, in Arizona, Central Phoenix, issued at 11:36 p.m. Mountain Standard Time. Tonight, clear. Lows 69 to 77. West wind 5 to 15 miles per hour. Wednesday, sunny. Highs 103 to 107. Southeast wind around 5 miles per hour in the morning, becoming west in the afternoon. Wednesday night, clear. Lows 72 to 79. West wind 5 to 10 miles per hour. Thursday, sunny. Highs 104 to 108. Southeast wind around 5 miles per hour in the morning, becoming southwest 10 to 15 miles per hour in the afternoon. Thursday night, clear. Lows 72 to 79. Southwest wind 5 to 15 miles per hour. Friday, sunny. Highs 102 to 108. Friday night, clear. Lows 70 to 76. Saturday, sunny. Highs 101 to 107. Saturday night, partly cloudy. Lows 70 to 76. Sunday, partly sunny. Highs 99 to 105. Sunday night, partly cloudy. Lows 68 to 74. Monday, sunny. Highs 99 to 105. Monday night, clear. Lows 68 to 74. Tuesday, sunny. Highs 100 to 106. Here is the synopsis for Southeast California, Southwest, and South Central Arizona. Slightly above normal temperatures with areas of moderate heat risk will prevail throughout the week before retreating closer to normal over the weekend. Other than a slight chance of a shower or thunderstorm in eastern Arizona during the next few afternoons, dry conditions under mostly sunny skies will prevail through the weekend. Locally breezy conditions will develop late in the week and this weekend, particularly across the lower Colorado River Valley and higher terrain communities. 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The current time is 1:31 a.m. Mountain Standard Time. Here is the 1 a.m. Mountain Standard Time observation for Phoenix,
on Wednesday, June 3rd. At Sky Harbor, it was clear. Visibility 10 miles. Temperature was 90 degrees, dew point 23, relative humidity 9%. Wind was west, at 10 miles an hour. And the pressure was 29.84 inches, and rising. Other observations for South Central Arizona, including the Greater Phoenix area, it was clear, with a temperature of 77 at Buckeye, 86 at Luke Air Force Base, 81 at Deer Valley, 85 at Scottsdale Airport, and 87 at Falcon Field. Under clear skies, Mesa Gateway reported 82, Chandler reported 79, Casa Grande reported 75, and Gila Bend reported 80. Observations for northern Arizona, skies ranged from clear to partly cloudy. It was 50 at Flagstaff, 75 at Kingman, 46 at the Grand Canyon, and 65 at Prescott. Payson reported 66, Page reported 79, Winslow reported 70, and Sholo reported 68. Observations for southern Arizona, it was clear. It was 79 at Tucson, 77 at Yuma, 70 at Nogales, and 73 at Sierra Vista. Observations for at Blythe, it was clear, with a temperature of 83. At San Diego, it was mostly cloudy, with a temperature of 64. At Los Angeles Airport, it was cloudy, with a temperature of 61. Regional observations, at Salt Lake City, it was clear, with a temperature of 65. At Las Vegas, it was partly cloudy, with a temperature of 84. It was mostly cloudy, with a temperature of 64 at Albuquerque, and 70 at El Paso. At Albuquerque, wind was east gusting to 36 miles an hour. Once again, at 1 a.m. in Phoenix, under clear skies. The Sky Harbor temperature was 90 degrees. Here is the latest forecast. For the following area, in Arizona, Central Phoenix, issued at 11:36 p.m. Mountain Standard Time. Tonight, clear. Lows 69 to 77. West wind 5 to 15 miles per hour. Wednesday, sunny. Highs 103 to 107. Southeast wind around 5 miles per hour in the morning, becoming west in the afternoon. Wednesday night, clear. Lows 72 to 79. West wind 5 to 10 miles per hour. Thursday, sunny. Highs 104 to 108. Southeast wind around 5 miles per hour in the morning, becoming southwest 10 to 15 miles per hour in the afternoon. Thursday night, clear. Lows 72 to 79. Southwest wind 5 to 15 miles per hour. Friday, sunny. Highs 102 to 108. Friday night, clear. Lows 70 to 76. Saturday, sunny. Highs 101 to 107. Saturday night, partly cloudy. Lows 70 to 76. Sunday, partly sunny. Highs 99 to 105. Sunday night, partly cloudy. Lows 68 to 74. Monday, sunny. Highs 99 to 105. Monday night, clear. Lows 68 to 74. Tuesday, sunny. Highs 100 to 106. Here is the synopsis for Southeast California, Southwest, and South Central Arizona. Slightly above normal temperatures with areas of moderate heat risk will prevail throughout the week before retreating closer to normal over the weekend. Other than a slight chance of a shower or thunderstorm in eastern Arizona during the next few afternoons, dry conditions under mostly sunny skies will prevail through the weekend. Locally breezy conditions will develop late in the week and this weekend, particularly across the lower Colorado River Valley and higher terrain communities. 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The current time is 1:36 a.m. Mountain Standard Time.
Here is the 1 a.m. Mountain Standard Time observation for Phoenix on Wednesday, June 3rd. At Sky Harbor.

Rogers, Mesa Gateway reported 82, Chandler reported 79, Casa Grande reported 75, and Gila Bend reported 80. Observations for northern Arizona, skies ranged from clear to partly cloudy. It was 50 at Flagstaff, 75 at Kingman, 46 at the Grand Canyon, and 65 at Prescott. Payson reported 66, Page reported 79, Winslow reported 70, and Sholo reported 68. Observations for southern Arizona, it was clear. It was 79 at Tucson, 77 at Yuma, 70 at Nogales, and 73 at Sierra Vista. Observations for Southern California, at Blythe, it was clear, with a temperature of 83. At San Diego, it was mostly cloudy, with a temperature of 64. At Los Angeles Airport, it was cloudy, with a temperature of 61. Regional observations, at Salt Lake City, it was clear, with a temperature of 65. At Las Vegas, it was partly cloudy, with a temperature of 84. It was mostly cloudy, with a temperature of 64 at Albuquerque, and 70 at El Paso. At Albuquerque, wind was east gusting to 36 miles an hour. Once again, at 1 a.m. in Phoenix, under clear skies. The Sky Harbor temperature was 90 degrees. Here is the latest forecast. For the following area, in Arizona, Central Phoenix, issued at 11:36 p.m. Mountain Standard Time. Tonight, clear. Lows 69 to 77. West wind 5 to 15 miles per hour. Wednesday, sunny. Highs 103 to 107. Southeast wind around 5 miles per hour in the morning, becoming west in the afternoon. Wednesday night, clear. Lows 72 to 79. West wind 5 to 10 miles per hour. Thursday, sunny. Highs 104 to 108. Southeast wind around 5 miles per hour in the morning, becoming southwest 10 to 15 miles per hour in the afternoon. Thursday night, clear. Lows 72 to 79. Southwest wind 5 to 15 miles per hour. Friday, sunny. Highs 102 to 108. Friday night, clear. Lows 70 to 76. Saturday, sunny. Highs 101 to 107. Saturday night, partly cloudy. Lows 70 to 76. Sunday, partly sunny. Highs 99 to 105. Sunday night, partly cloudy. Lows 68 to 74. Monday, sunny. Highs 99 to 105. Monday night, clear. Lows 68 to 74. Tuesday, sunny. Highs 100 to 106. Here is the synopsis for Southeast California, Southwest, and South Central Arizona. Slightly above normal temperatures with areas of moderate heat risk will prevail throughout the week before retreating closer to normal over the weekend. Other than a slight chance of a shower or thunderstorm in eastern Arizona during the next few afternoons, dry conditions under mostly sunny skies will prevail through the weekend. Locally breezy conditions will develop late in the week and this weekend, particularly across the lower Colorado River Valley and higher terrain communities. 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The current time is 1:41 a.m. Mountain Standard Time. Here is the 1 a.m. Mountain Standard Time observation for Phoenix, on Wednesday, June 3rd. At Sky Harbor, it was clear. Visibility 10 miles. Temperature was 90 degrees, dew point 23, relative humidity 9%. Wind was west, at 10 miles an hour. And the pressure was 29.84 inches, and rising. Other observations for South Central Arizona, including the Greater Phoenix area, it was clear, with a temperature of 77 at Buckeye, 86 at Luke Air Force Base, 81 at Deer Valley, 85 at Scottsdale Airport, and 87 at Falcon Field.

under clear skies. Mesa Gateway reported 82, Chandler reported 79, Casa Grande reported 75, and Gila Bend reported 80. Observations for northern Arizona, skies ranged from clear to partly cloudy. It was 50 at Flagstaff, 75 at Kingman, 46 at the Grand Canyon, and 65 at Prescott. Payson reported 66, Page reported 79, Winslow reported 70, and Sholo reported 68. Observations for southern Arizona, it was clear. It was 79 at Tucson, 77 at Yuma, 70 at Nogales, and 73 at Sierra Vista. Observations for Southern California, at Blythe, it was clear, with a temperature of 83. At San Diego, it was mostly cloudy, with a temperature of 64. At Los Angeles Airport, it was cloudy, with a temperature of 61. Regional observations, at Salt Lake City, it was clear, with a temperature of 65. At Las Vegas, it was partly cloudy, with a temperature of 84. It was mostly cloudy, with a temperature of 64 at Albuquerque, and 70 at El Paso. At Albuquerque, wind was east gusting to 36 miles an hour. Once again, at 1 a.m. in Phoenix, under clear skies. The Sky Harbor temperature was 90 degrees. Here is the latest forecast. For the following area, in Arizona, Central Phoenix, issued at 11:36 p.m. Mountain Standard Time. Tonight, clear. Lows 69 to 77. West wind 5 to 15 miles per hour. Wednesday, sunny. Highs 103 to 107. Southeast wind around 5 miles per hour in the morning, becoming west in the afternoon. Wednesday night, clear. Lows 72 to 79. West wind 5 to 10 miles per hour. Thursday, sunny. Highs 104 to 108. Southeast wind around 5 miles per hour in the morning, becoming southwest 10 to 15 miles per hour in the afternoon. Thursday night, clear. Lows 72 to 79. Southwest wind 5 to 15 miles per hour. Friday, sunny. Highs 102 to 108. Friday night, clear. Lows 70 to 76. Saturday, sunny. Highs 101 to 107. Saturday night, partly cloudy. Lows 70 to 76. Sunday, partly sunny. Highs 99 to 105. Sunday night, partly cloudy. Lows 68 to 74. Monday, sunny. Highs 99 to 105. Monday night, clear. Lows 68 to 74. Tuesday, sunny. Highs 100 to 106. Here is the synopsis for Southeast California, Southwest, and South Central Arizona. Slightly above normal temperatures with areas of moderate heat risk will prevail throughout the week before retreating closer to normal over the weekend. Other than a slight chance of a shower or thunderstorm in eastern Arizona during the next few afternoons, dry conditions under mostly sunny skies will prevail through the weekend. Locally breezy conditions will develop late in the week and this weekend, particularly across the lower Colorado River Valley and higher terrain communities. 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The current time is 1:46 a.m. Mountain Standard Time. Here is the 1 a.m. Mountain Standard Time observation for Phoenix, on Wednesday, June 3rd. At Sky Harbor, it was clear. Visibility 10 miles. Temperature was 90 degrees, dew point 23, relative humidity 9%. Wind was west, at 10 miles an hour. And the pressure was 29.84 inches, and rising. Other observations for South Central Arizona, including the greater Phoenix area, it was clear, with a temperature of 77 at Buckeye.
86 at Luke Air Force Base, 81 at Deer Valley, 85 at Scottsdale Airport, and 87 at Falcon Field. Under clear skies, Mesa Gateway reported 82, Chandler reported 79, Casa Grande reported 75, and Gila Bend reported 80. Observations for northern Arizona, skies ranged from clear to partly cloudy. It was 50 at Flagstaff, 75 at Kingman, 46 at the Grand Canyon, and 65 at Prescott. Payson reported 66, Page reported 79, Winslow reported 70, and Sholo reported 68. Observations for southern Arizona, it was clear. It was 79 at Tucson, 77 at Yuma, 70 at Nogales, and 73 at Sierra Vista. Observations for Southern California, at Blythe, it was clear, with a temperature of 83. At San Diego, it was mostly cloudy, with a temperature of 64. At Los Angeles Airport, it was cloudy, with a temperature of 61. Regional observations, at Salt Lake City, it was clear, with a temperature of 65. At Las Vegas, it was partly cloudy, with a temperature of 84. It was mostly cloudy, with a temperature of 64 at Albuquerque, and 70 at El Paso. At Albuquerque, wind was east gusting to 36 miles an hour. Once again, at 1 a.m. in Phoenix, under clear skies. The Sky Harbor temperature was 90 degrees. Here is the latest forecast. For the following area, in Arizona, Central Phoenix, issued at 11:36 p.m. Mountain Standard Time. Tonight, clear. Lows 69 to 77. West wind 5 to 15 miles per hour. Wednesday, sunny. Highs 103 to 107. Southeast wind around 5 miles per hour in the morning, becoming west in the afternoon. Wednesday night, clear. Lows 72 to 79. West wind 5 to 10 miles per hour. Thursday, sunny. Highs 104 to 108. Southeast wind around 5 miles per hour in the morning, becoming southwest 10 to 15 miles per hour in the afternoon. Thursday night, clear. Lows 72 to 79. Southwest wind 5 to 15 miles per hour. Friday, sunny. Highs 102 to 108. Friday night, clear. Lows 70 to 76. Saturday, sunny. Highs 101 to 107. Saturday night, partly cloudy. Lows 70 to 76. Sunday, partly sunny. Highs 99 to 105. Sunday night, partly cloudy. Lows 68 to 74. Monday, sunny. Highs 99 to 105. Monday night, clear. Lows 68 to 74. Tuesday, sunny. Highs 100 to 106. Here is the synopsis for Southeast California, Southwest, and South Central Arizona. Slightly above normal temperatures with areas of moderate heat risk will prevail throughout the week before retreating closer to normal over the weekend. Other than a slight chance of a shower or thunderstorm in eastern Arizona during the next few afternoons, dry conditions under mostly sunny skies will prevail through the weekend. Locally breezy conditions will develop late in the week and this weekend, particularly across the lower Colorado River Valley and higher terrain communities. 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The current time is 1:51 a.m. Mountain Standard Time. Here is the 1 a.m. Mountain Standard Time observation for Phoenix, on Wednesday, June 3rd. At Sky Harbor, it was clear. Visibility 10 miles. Temperature was 90 degrees, dew point 23, relative humidity 9%. Wind was west, at 10 miles an hour. And the pressure was 29.84 inches, and rising.
other observations for South Central Arizona, including the greater Phoenix area, it was clear, with a temperature of 77 at Buckeye, 86 at Luke Air Force Base, 81 at Deer Valley, 85 at Scottsdale Airport, and 87 at Falcon Field. Under clear skies, Mesa Gateway reported 82, Chandler reported 79, Casa Grande reported 75, and Gila Bend reported 80. Observations for northern Arizona, skies ranged from clear to partly cloudy. It was 50 at Flagstaff, 75 at Kingman, 46 at the Grand Canyon, and 65 at Prescott. Payson reported 66, Page reported 79, Winslow reported 70, and Sholo reported 68. Observations for southern Arizona, it was clear. It was 79 at Tucson, 77 at Yuma, 70 at Nogales, and 73 at Sierra Vista. Observations for Southern California, at Blythe, it was clear, with a temperature of 83. At San Diego, it was mostly cloudy, with a temperature of 64. At Los Angeles Airport, it was cloudy, with a temperature of 61. Regional observations, at Salt Lake City, it was clear, with a temperature of 65. At Las Vegas, it was partly cloudy, with a temperature of 84. It was mostly cloudy, with a temperature of 64 at Albuquerque, and 70 at El Paso. At Albuquerque, wind was east gusting to 36 miles an hour. Once again, at 1 a.m. in Phoenix, under clear skies. The Sky Harbor temperature was 90 degrees. Here is the latest forecast. For the following area, in Arizona, Central Phoenix, issued at 11:36 p.m. Mountain Standard Time. Tonight, clear. Lows 69 to 77. West wind 5 to 15 miles per hour. Wednesday, sunny. Highs 103 to 107. Southeast wind around 5 miles per hour in the morning, becoming west in the afternoon. Wednesday night, clear. Lows 72 to 79. West wind 5 to 10 miles per hour. Thursday, sunny. Highs 104 to 108. Southeast wind around 5 miles per hour in the morning, becoming southwest 10 to 15 miles per hour in the afternoon. Thursday night, clear. Lows 72 to 79. Southwest wind 5 to 15 miles per hour. Friday, sunny. Highs 102 to 108. Friday night, clear. Lows 70 to 76. Saturday, sunny. Highs 101 to 107. Saturday night, partly cloudy. Lows 70 to 76. Sunday, partly sunny. Highs 99 to 105. Sunday night, partly cloudy. Lows 68 to 74. Monday, sunny. Highs 99 to 105. Monday night, clear. Lows 68 to 74. Tuesday, sunny. Highs 100 to 106. Here is the synopsis for Southeast California, Southwest, and South Central Arizona. Slightly above normal temperatures with areas of moderate heat risk will prevail throughout the week before retreating closer to normal over the weekend. Other than a slight chance of a shower or thunderstorm in eastern Arizona during the next few afternoons, dry conditions under mostly sunny skies will prevail through the weekend. Locally breezy conditions will develop late in the week and this weekend, particularly across the lower Colorado River Valley and higher terrain communities. 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The current time is 1:56 a.m. Mountain Standard Time. Here is the 1 a.m. Mountain Standard Time observation for Phoenix, on Wednesday, June 3rd. At Sky Harbor, it was clear. Visibility 10 miles. Temperature was 90 degrees, dew point 23, relative humidity 9%. Wind was west, at 10 miles an hour. A
and the pressure was 29.84 inches, and rising. Other observations for South Central Arizona, including the greater Phoenix area, it was clear, with a temperature of 77 at Buckeye, 86 at Luke Air Force Base, 81 at Deer Valley, 85 at Scottsdale Airport, and 87 at Falcon Field. Under clear skies, Mesa Gateway reported 82, Chandler reported 79, Casa Grande reported 75, and Gila Bend reported 80. Observations for northern Arizona, skies ranged from clear to partly cloudy. It was 50 at Flagstaff, 75 at Kingman, 46 at the Grand Canyon, and 65 at Prescott. Payson reported 66, Page reported 79, Winslow reported 70, and Sholo reported 68. Observations for southern Arizona, it was clear. It was 79 at Tucson, 77 at Yuma, 70 at Nogales, and 73 at Sierra Vista. Observations for Southern California, at Blythe, it was clear, with a temperature of 83. At San Diego, it was mostly cloudy, with a temperature of 64. At Los Angeles Airport, it was cloudy, with a temperature of 61. Regional observations, at Salt Lake City, it was clear, with a temperature of 65. At Las Vegas, it was partly cloudy, with a temperature of 84. It was mostly cloudy, with a temperature of 64 at Albuquerque, and 70 at El Paso. At Albuquerque, wind was east gusting to 36 miles an hour. Once again, at 1 a.m. in Phoenix, under clear skies. The Sky Harbor temperature was 90 degrees. Here is the latest forecast. For the following area, in Arizona, Central Phoenix, issued at 11:36 p.m. Mountain Standard Time. Tonight, clear. Lows 69 to 77. West wind 5 to 15 miles per hour. Wednesday, sunny. Highs 103 to 107. Southeast wind around 5 miles per hour in the morning, becoming west in the afternoon. Wednesday night, clear. Lows 72 to 79. West wind 5 to 10 miles per hour. Thursday, sunny. Highs 104 to 108. Southeast wind around 5 miles per hour in the morning, becoming southwest 10 to 15 miles per hour in the afternoon. Thursday night, clear. Lows 72 to 79. Southwest wind 5 to 15 miles per hour. Friday, sunny. Highs 102 to 108. Friday night, clear. Lows 70 to 76. Saturday, sunny. Highs 101 to 107. Saturday night, partly cloudy. Lows 70 to 76. Sunday, partly sunny. Highs 99 to 105. Sunday night, partly cloudy. Lows 68 to 74. Monday, sunny. Highs 99 to 105. Monday night, clear. Lows 68 to 74. Tuesday, sunny. Highs 100 to 106. Here is the synopsis for Southeast California, Southwest, and South Central Arizona. Slightly above normal temperatures with areas of moderate heat risk will prevail throughout the week before retreating closer to normal over the weekend. Other than a slight chance of a shower or thunderstorm in eastern Arizona during the next few afternoons, dry conditions under mostly sunny skies will prevail through the weekend. Locally breezy conditions will develop late in the week and this weekend, particularly across the lower Colorado River Valley and higher terrain communities. 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The current time is 2:01 a.m. Mountain Standard Time. Here is the latest forecast. For the following area, in Arizona, Central Phoenix, issued at 11:36 p.m. Mountain Standard Time. Tonight, clear. Lows 69 to 77. West wind 5 to 15 miles per hour. Wednesday,
sunny. Highs 103 to 107. Southeast wind around 5 miles per hour in the morning, becoming west in the afternoon. Wednesday night, clear. Lows 72 to 79. West wind 5 to 10 miles per hour. Thursday, sunny. Highs 104 to 108. Southeast wind around 5 miles per hour in the morning, becoming southwest 10 to 15 miles per hour in the afternoon. Thursday night, clear. Lows 72 to 79. Southwest wind 5 to 15 miles per hour. Friday, sunny. Highs 102 to 108. Friday night, clear. Lows 70 to 76. Saturday, sunny. Highs 101 to 107. Saturday night, partly cloudy. Lows 70 to 76. Sunday, partly sunny. Highs 99 to 105. Sunday night, partly cloudy. Lows 68 to 74. Monday, sunny. Highs 99 to 105. Monday night, clear. Lows 68 to 74. Tuesday, sunny. Highs 100 to 106. Here is the synopsis for Southeast California, Southwest, and South Central Arizona. Slightly above normal temperatures with areas of moderate heat risk will prevail throughout the week before retreating closer to normal over the weekend. Other than a slight chance of a shower or thunderstorm in eastern Arizona during the next few afternoons, dry conditions under mostly sunny skies will prevail through the weekend. Locally breezy conditions will develop late in the week and this weekend, particularly across the lower Colorado River Valley and higher terrain communities. 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The current time is 2:04 a.m. Mountain Standard Time. Here is the latest forecast. For the following area, in Arizona, Central Phoenix, issued at 11:36 p.m. Mountain Standard Time. Tonight, clear. Lows 69 to 77. West wind 5 to 15 miles per hour. Wednesday, sunny. Highs 103 to 107. Southeast wind around 5 miles per hour in the morning, becoming west in the afternoon. Wednesday night, clear. Lows 72 to 79. West wind 5 to 10 miles per hour. Thursday, sunny. Highs 104 to 108. Southeast wind around 5 miles per hour in the morning, becoming southwest 10 to 15 miles per hour in the afternoon. Thursday night, clear. Lows 72 to 79. Southwest wind 5 to 15 miles per hour. Friday, sunny. Highs 102 to 108. Friday night, clear. Lows 70 to 76. Saturday, sunny. Highs 101 to 107. Saturday night, partly cloudy. Lows 70 to 76. Sunday, partly sunny. Highs 99 to 105. Sunday night, partly cloudy. Lows 68 to 74. Monday, sunny. Highs 99 to 105. Monday night, clear. Lows 68 to 74. Tuesday, sunny. Highs 100 to 106. Here is the synopsis for Southeast California, Southwest, and South Central Arizona. Slightly above normal temperatures with areas of moderate heat risk will prevail throughout the week before retreating closer to normal over the weekend. Other than a slight chance of a shower or thunderstorm in eastern Arizona during the next few afternoons, dry conditions under mostly sunny skies will prevail through the weekend. Locally breezy conditions will develop late in the week and this weekend, particularly across the lower Colorado River Valley and higher terrain communities. 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
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Here is the latest forecast. For the following area, in Arizona, Central Phoenix, issued at 11:36 p.m. Mountain Standard Time. Tonight, clear. Lows 69 to 77. West wind 5 to 15 miles per hour. Wednesday, sunny. Highs 103 to 107. Southeast wind around 5 miles per hour in the morning, becoming west in the afternoon. Wednesday night, clear. Lows 72 to 79. West wind 5 to 10 miles per hour. Thursday, sunny. Highs 104 to 108. Southeast wind around 5 miles per hour in the morning, becoming southwest 10 to 15 miles per hour in the afternoon. Thursday night, clear. Lows 72 to 79. Southwest wind 5 to 15 miles per hour. Friday, sunny. Highs 102 to 108. Friday night, clear. Lows 70 to 76. Saturday, sunny. Highs 101 to 107. Saturday night, partly cloudy. Lows 70 to 76. Sunday, partly sunny. Highs 99 to 105. Sunday night, partly cloudy. Lows 68 to 74. Monday, sunny. Highs 99 to 105. Monday night, clear. Lows 68 to 74. Tuesday, sunny. Highs 100 to 106. Here is the synopsis for Southeast California, Southwest, and South Central Arizona. Slightly above normal temperatures with areas of moderate heat risk will prevail throughout the week before retreating closer to normal over the weekend. Other than a slight chance of a shower or thunderstorm in eastern Arizona during the next few afternoons, dry conditions under mostly sunny skies will prevail through the weekend. Locally breezy conditions will develop late in the week and this weekend, particularly across the lower Colorado River Valley and higher terrain communities. 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The current time is 2:09 a.m. Mountain Standard Time. Here is the latest forecast. For the following area, in Arizona, Central Phoenix, issued at 11:36 p.m. Mountain Standard Time. Tonight, clear. Lows 69 to 77. West wind 5 to 15 miles per hour. Wednesday, sunny. Highs 103 to 107. Southeast wind around 5 miles per hour in the morning, becoming west in the afternoon. Wednesday night, clear. Lows 72 to 79. West wind 5 to 10 miles per hour. Thursday, sunny. Highs 104 to 108. Southeast wind around 5 miles per hour in the morning, becoming southwest 10 to 15 miles per hour in the afternoon. Thursday night, clear. Lows 72 to 79. Southwest wind 5 to 15 miles per hour. Friday, sunny. Highs 102 to 108. Friday night, clear. Lows 70 to 76. Saturday, sunny. Highs 101 to 107. Saturday night, partly cloudy. Lows 70 to 76. Sunday, partly sunny. Highs 99 to 105. Sunday night, partly cloudy. Lows 68 to 74. Monday, sunny. Highs 99 to 105. Monday night, clear. Lows 68 to 74. Tuesday, sunny. Highs 100 to 106. Here is the synopsis for Southeast California, Southwest, and South Central Arizona. Slightly above normal temperatures with areas of moderate heat risk will prevail throughout the week before retreating closer to normal over the weekend.
other than a slight chance of a shower or thunderstorm in eastern Arizona during the next few afternoons. Dry conditions under mostly sunny skies will prevail through the weekend. Locally breezy conditions will develop late in the week and this weekend, particularly across the lower Colorado River Valley and higher terrain communities. 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The current time is 2:12 a.m. Mountain Standard Time. Here is the 2 a.m. Mountain Standard Time observation for Phoenix on Wednesday, June 3rd. At Sky Harbor, it was clear. Visibility 10 miles. Temperature was 89 degrees, dew point 23, relative humidity 9%. Wind was northwest, at 12 miles an hour. And the pressure was 29.83 inches, and falling. Other observations for South Central Arizona, including the greater Phoenix area, it was clear, with a temperature of 77 at Buckeye, 85 at Luke Air Force Base, 78 at Deer Valley, 83 at Scottsdale Airport, and 86 at Falcon Field. Under clear skies, Mesa Gateway reported 81, Chandler reported 76, Casa Grande reported 77, and Gila Bend reported 77. Observations for northern Arizona, it was clear, with a temperature of 68 at Kingman, 43 at the Grand Canyon, 64 at Prescott, and 78 at Page. It was partly cloudy, with a temperature of 66 at Payson, 68 at Winslow, and 64 at Shiloh. At Flagstaff, it was mostly cloudy, with a temperature of 54. Observations for southern Arizona, it was 73 at Sierra Vista. It was clear, with a temperature of 75 at Tucson, 77 at Yuma, and 67 at Nogales. Observations for Southern California, at Blythe, it was clear, with a temperature of 80. It was mostly cloudy, with a temperature of 61 at Los Angeles Airport, and 64 at San Diego. Regional observations, at Salt Lake City, it was clear, with a temperature of 63. It was partly cloudy, with a temperature of 83 at Las Vegas, and 68 at El Paso. At Albuquerque, it was mostly cloudy, with a temperature of 64. Once again, at 2 a.m. in Phoenix, under clear skies. The Sky Harbor temperature was 89 degrees. Here is the latest forecast. For the following area, in Arizona, Central Phoenix, issued at 11:36 p.m. Mountain Standard Time. Tonight, clear. Lows 69 to 77. West wind 5 to 15 miles per hour. Wednesday, sunny. Highs 103 to 107. Southeast wind around 5 miles per hour in the morning, becoming west in the afternoon. Wednesday night, clear. Lows 72 to 79. West wind 5 to 10 miles per hour. Thursday, sunny. Highs 104 to 108. Southeast wind around 5 miles per hour in the morning, becoming southwest 10 to 15 miles per hour in the afternoon. Thursday night, clear. Lows 72 to 79. Southwest wind 5 to 15 miles per hour. Friday, sunny. Highs 102 to 108. Friday night, clear. Lows 70 to 76. Saturday, sunny. Highs 101 to 107. Saturday night, partly cloudy. Lows 70 to 76. Sunday, partly sunny. Highs 99 to 105. Sunday night, partly cloudy. Lows 68 to 74. Monday, sunny. Highs 99 to 105. Monday night, clear. Lows 68 to 74. Tuesday, sunny. Highs 100 to 106. Here is the synopsis for Southeast California, Southwest, and South Central Arizona. Slightly above normal temperatures with areas of moderate heat risk will prevail throughout the week before retreating closer to normal over the weekend.
other than a slight chance of a shower or thunderstorm in eastern Arizona during the next few afternoons. Dry conditions under mostly sunny skies will prevail through the weekend. Locally breezy conditions will develop late in the week and this weekend, particularly across the lower Colorado River Valley and higher terrain communities. 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The current time is 2:17 a.m. Mountain Standard Time. Here is the 2 a.m. Mountain Standard Time observation for Phoenix on Wednesday, June 3rd. At Sky Harbor, it was clear. Visibility 10 miles. Temperature was 89 degrees, dew point 23, relative humidity 9%. Wind was northwest at 12 miles an hour. And the pressure was 29.83 inches and falling. Other observations for South Central Arizona, including the greater Phoenix area, it was clear, with a temperature of 77 at Buckeye, 85 at Luke Air Force Base, 78 at Deer Valley, 83 at Scottsdale Airport, and 86 at Falcon Field. Under clear skies, Mesa Gateway reported 81, Chandler reported 76, Casa Grande reported 77, and Gila Bend reported 77. Observations for northern Arizona, it was clear, with a temperature of 68 at Kingman, 43 at the Grand Canyon, 64 at Prescott, and 78 at Page. It was partly cloudy, with a temperature of 66 at Payson, 68 at Winslow, and 64 at Shiloh. At Flagstaff, it was mostly cloudy, with a temperature of 54. Observations for southern Arizona, it was 73 at Sierra Vista. It was clear, with a temperature of 75 at Tucson, 77 at Yuma, and 67 at Nogales. Observations for Southern California, at Blythe, it was clear, with a temperature of 80. It was mostly cloudy, with a temperature of 61 at Los Angeles Airport, and 64 at San Diego. Regional observations, at Salt Lake City, it was clear, with a temperature of 63. It was partly cloudy, with a temperature of 83 at Las Vegas, and 68 at El Paso. At Albuquerque, it was mostly cloudy, with a temperature of 64. Once again, at 2 a.m. in Phoenix, under clear skies. The Sky Harbor temperature was 89 degrees. Here is the latest forecast. For the following area, in Arizona, Central Phoenix, issued at 11:36 p.m. Mountain Standard Time. Tonight, clear. Lows 69 to 77. West wind 5 to 15 miles per hour. Wednesday, sunny. Highs 103 to 107. Southeast wind around 5 miles per hour in the morning, becoming west in the afternoon. Wednesday night, clear. Lows 72 to 79. West wind 5 to 10 miles per hour. Thursday, sunny. Highs 104 to 108. Southeast wind around 5 miles per hour in the morning, becoming southwest 10 to 15 miles per hour in the afternoon. Thursday night, clear. Lows 72 to 79. Southwest wind 5 to 15 miles per hour. Friday, sunny. Highs 102 to 108. Friday night, clear. Lows 70 to 76. Saturday, sunny. Highs 101 to 107. Saturday night, partly cloudy. Lows 70 to 76. Sunday, partly sunny. Highs 99 to 105. Sunday night, partly cloudy. Lows 68 to 74. Monday, sunny. Highs 99 to 105. Monday night, clear. Lows 68 to 74. Tuesday, sunny. Highs 100 to 106. Here is the synopsis for Southeast California, Southwest, and South Central Arizona. Slightly above normal temperatures with areas of moderate heat risk will prevail throughout the week before retreating closer to normal over the weekend.
other than a slight chance of a shower or thunderstorm in eastern Arizona during the next few afternoons. Dry conditions under mostly sunny skies will prevail through the weekend. Locally breezy conditions will develop late in the week and this weekend, particularly across the lower Colorado River Valley and higher terrain communities. 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The current time is 2:22 a.m. Mountain Standard Time. Here is the 2 a.m. Mountain Standard Time observation for Phoenix on Wednesday, June 3rd. At Sky Harbor, it was clear. Visibility 10 miles. Temperature was 89 degrees, dew point 23, relative humidity 9%. Wind was northwest at 12 miles an hour. And the pressure was 29.83 inches and falling. Other observations for South Central Arizona, including the greater Phoenix area, it was clear, with a temperature of 77 at Buckeye, 85 at Luke Air Force Base, 78 at Deer Valley, 83 at Scottsdale Airport, and 86 at Falcon Field. Under clear skies, Mesa Gateway reported 81, Chandler reported 76, Casa Grande reported 77, and Gila Bend reported 77. Observations for northern Arizona, it was clear, with a temperature of 68 at Kingman, 43 at the Grand Canyon, 64 at Prescott, and 78 at Page. It was partly cloudy, with a temperature of 66 at Payson, 68 at Winslow, and 64 at Chillow. At Flagstaff, it was mostly cloudy, with a temperature of 54. Observations for southern Arizona, it was 73 at Sierra Vista. It was clear, with a temperature of 75 at Tucson, 77 at Yuma, and 67 at Nogales. Observations for Southern California, at Blythe, it was clear, with a temperature of 80. It was mostly cloudy, with a temperature of 61 at Los Angeles Airport, and 64 at San Diego. Regional observations, at Salt Lake City, it was clear, with a temperature of 63. It was partly cloudy, with a temperature of 83 at Las Vegas, and 68 at El Paso. At Albuquerque, it was mostly cloudy, with a temperature of 64. Once again, at 2 a.m. in Phoenix, under clear skies. The Sky Harbor temperature was 89 degrees. Here is the latest forecast. For the following area, in Arizona, Central Phoenix, issued at 11:36 p.m. Mountain Standard Time. Tonight, clear. Lows 69 to 77. West wind 5 to 15 miles per hour. Wednesday, sunny. Highs 103 to 107. Southeast wind around 5 miles per hour in the morning, becoming west in the afternoon. Wednesday night, clear. Lows 72 to 79. West wind 5 to 10 miles per hour. Thursday, sunny. Highs 104 to 108. Southeast wind around 5 miles per hour in the morning, becoming southwest 10 to 15 miles per hour in the afternoon. Thursday night, clear. Lows 72 to 79. Southwest wind 5 to 15 miles per hour. Friday, sunny. Highs 102 to 108. Friday night, clear. Lows 70 to 76. Saturday, sunny. Highs 101 to 107. Saturday night, partly cloudy. Lows 70 to 76. Sunday, partly sunny. Highs 99 to 105. Sunday night, partly cloudy. Lows 68 to 74. Monday, sunny. Highs 99 to 105. Monday night, clear. Lows 68 to 74. Tuesday, sunny. Highs 100 to 106. Here is the synopsis for Southeast California, Southwest, and South Central Arizona. Slightly above normal temperatures with areas of moderate heat risk will prevail throughout the week before retreating closer to normal over the weekend.
other than a slight chance of a shower or thunderstorm in eastern Arizona during the next few afternoons. Dry conditions under mostly sunny skies will prevail through the weekend. Locally breezy conditions will develop late in the week and this weekend, particularly across the lower Colorado River Valley and higher terrain communities. 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The current time is 2:27 a.m. Mountain Standard Time. Here is the 2 a.m. Mountain Standard Time observation for Phoenix on Wednesday, June 3rd. At Sky Harbor, it was clear. Visibility 10 miles. Temperature was 89 degrees, dew point 23, relative humidity 9%. Wind was northwest, at 12 miles an hour. And the pressure was 29.83 inches, and falling. Other observations for South Central Arizona including the Greater Phoenix area, it was clear, with a temperature of 77 at Buckeye, 85 at Luke Air Force Base, 78 at Deer Valley, 83 at Scottsdale Airport, and 86 at Falcon Field. Under clear skies, Mesa Gateway reported 81, Chandler reported 76, Casa Grande reported 77, and Gila Bend reported 77. Observations for northern Arizona, it was clear, with a temperature of 68 at Kingman, 43 at the Grand Canyon, 64 at Prescott, and 78 at Page. It was partly cloudy, with a temperature of 66 at Payson, 68 at Winslow, and 64 at Chillow. At Flagstaff, it was mostly cloudy, with a temperature of 54. Observations for southern Arizona, it was 73 at Sierra Vista. It was clear, with a temperature of 75 at Tucson, 77 at Yuma, and 67 at Nogales. Observations for Southern California, at Blythe, it was clear, with a temperature of 80. It was mostly cloudy, with a temperature of 61 at Los Angeles Airport, and 64 at San Diego. Regional observations, at Salt Lake City, it was clear, with a temperature of 63. It was partly cloudy, with a temperature of 83 at Las Vegas, and 68 at El Paso. At Albuquerque, it was mostly cloudy, with a temperature of 64. Once again, at 2 a.m. in Phoenix, under clear skies. The Sky Harbor temperature was 89 degrees. Here is the latest forecast. For the following area, in Arizona, Central Phoenix, issued at 11:36 p.m. Mountain Standard Time. Tonight, clear. Lows 69 to 77. West wind 5 to 15 miles per hour. Wednesday, sunny. Highs 103 to 107. Southeast wind around 5 miles per hour in the morning, becoming west in the afternoon. Wednesday night, clear. Lows 72 to 79. West wind 5 to 10 miles per hour. Thursday, sunny. Highs 104 to 108. Southeast wind around 5 miles per hour in the morning, becoming southwest 10 to 15 miles per hour in the afternoon. Thursday night, clear. Lows 72 to 79. Southwest wind 5 to 15 miles per hour. Friday, sunny. Highs 102 to 108. Friday night, clear. Lows 70 to 76. Saturday, sunny. Highs 101 to 107. Saturday night, partly cloudy. Lows 70 to 76. Sunday, partly sunny. Highs 99 to 105. Sunday night, partly cloudy. Lows 68 to 74. Monday, sunny. Highs 99 to 105. Monday night, clear. Lows 68 to 74. Tuesday, sunny. Highs 100 to 106. Here is the synopsis for Southeast California, Southwest, and South Central Arizona. Slightly above normal temperatures with areas of moderate heat risk will prevail throughout the week before retreating closer to normal over the weekend. A
other than a slight chance of a shower or thunderstorm in eastern Arizona during the next few afternoons. Dry conditions under mostly sunny skies will prevail through the weekend. Locally breezy conditions will develop late in the week and this weekend, particularly across the lower Colorado River Valley and higher terrain communities. 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The current time is 2:32 a.m. Mountain Standard Time. Here is the 2 a.m. Mountain Standard Time observation for Phoenix on Wednesday, June 3rd. At Sky Harbor, it was clear. Visibility 10 miles. Temperature was 89 degrees, dew point 23, relative humidity 9%. Wind was northwest at 12 miles an hour. And the pressure was 29.83 inches and falling. Other observations for South Central Arizona, including the greater Phoenix area, it was clear, with a temperature of 77 at Buckeye, 85 at Luke Air Force Base, 78 at Deer Valley, 83 at Scottsdale Airport, and 86 at Falcon Field. Under clear skies, Mesa Gateway reported 81, Chandler reported 76, Casa Grande reported 77, and Gila Bend reported 77. Observations for northern Arizona, it was clear, with a temperature of 68 at Kingman, 43 at the Grand Canyon, 64 at Prescott, and 78 at Page. It was partly cloudy, with a temperature of 66 at Payson, 68 at Winslow, and 64 at Shiloh. At Flagstaff, it was mostly cloudy, with a temperature of 54. Observations for southern Arizona, it was 73 at Sierra Vista. It was clear, with a temperature of 75 at Tucson, 77 at Yuma, and 67 at Nogales. Observations for Southern California, at Blythe, it was clear, with a temperature of 80. It was mostly cloudy, with a temperature of 61 at Los Angeles Airport, and 64 at San Diego. Regional observations, at Salt Lake City, it was clear, with a temperature of 63. It was partly cloudy, with a temperature of 83 at Las Vegas, and 68 at El Paso. At Albuquerque, it was mostly cloudy, with a temperature of 64. Once again, at 2 a.m. in Phoenix, under clear skies. The Sky Harbor temperature was 89 degrees. Here is the latest forecast. For the following area, in Arizona, Central Phoenix, issued at 11:36 p.m. Mountain Standard Time. Tonight, clear. Lows 69 to 77. West wind 5 to 15 miles per hour. Wednesday, sunny. Highs 103 to 107. Southeast wind around 5 miles per hour in the morning, becoming west in the afternoon. Wednesday night, clear. Lows 72 to 79. West wind 5 to 10 miles per hour. Thursday, sunny. Highs 104 to 108. Southeast wind around 5 miles per hour in the morning, becoming southwest 10 to 15 miles per hour in the afternoon. Thursday night, clear. Lows 72 to 79. Southwest wind 5 to 15 miles per hour. Friday, sunny. Highs 102 to 108. Friday night, clear. Lows 70 to 76. Saturday, sunny. Highs 101 to 107. Saturday night, partly cloudy. Lows 70 to 76. Sunday, partly sunny. Highs 99 to 105. Sunday night, partly cloudy. Lows 68 to 74. Monday, sunny. Highs 99 to 105. Monday night, clear. Lows 68 to 74. Tuesday, sunny. Highs 100 to 106. Here is the synopsis for Southeast California, Southwest, and South Central Arizona. Slightly above normal temperatures with areas of moderate heat risk will prevail throughout the week before retreating closer to normal over the weekend. A
other than a slight chance of a shower or thunderstorm in eastern Arizona during the next few afternoons. Dry conditions under mostly sunny skies will prevail through the weekend. Locally breezy conditions will develop late in the week and this weekend, particularly across the lower Colorado River Valley and higher terrain communities. 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

83 at Scottsdale Airport and 86 at Falcon Field. Under clear skies, Mesa Gateway reported 81, Chandler reported 76, Casa Grande reported 77, any elevations

77 at Yuma, and 67 at Nogales. Observations for Southern California, at Blythe, it was clear, with a temperature of 80. It was mostly cloudy, with a temperature of 61 at Los Angeles Airport, and 64 at San Diego. Regional observations, at Salt Lake City, it was clear, with a temperature of 63. It was partly cloudy, with a temperature of 83 at Las Vegas, and 68 at El Paso. At Albuquerque, it was mostly cloudy, with a temperature of 64. Once again, at 2 a.m. in Phoenix, under clear skies. The Sky Harbor temperature was 89 degrees. Here is the latest forecast. For the following area, in Arizona, Central Phoenix, issued at 11:36 p.m. Mountain Standard Time. Tonight, clear. Lows 69 to 77. West wind 5 to 15 miles per hour. Wednesday, sunny. Highs 103 to 107. Southeast wind around 5 miles per hour in the morning, becoming west in the afternoon. Wednesday night, clear. Lows 72 to 79. West wind 5 to 10 miles per hour. Thursday, sunny. Highs 104 to 108. Southeast wind around 5 miles per hour in the morning, becoming southwest 10 to 15 miles per hour in the afternoon. Thursday night, clear. Lows 72 to 79. Southwest wind 5 to 15 miles per hour. Friday, sunny. Highs 102 to 108. Friday night, clear. Lows 70 to 76. Saturday, sunny. Highs 101 to 107. Saturday night, partly cloudy. Lows 70 to 76. Sunday, partly sunny. Highs 99 to 105. Sunday night, partly cloudy. Lows 68 to 74. Monday, sunny. Highs 99 to 105. Monday night, clear. Lows 68 to 74. Tuesday, sunny. Highs 100 to 106. Here is the synopsis for Southeast California, Southwest, and South Central Arizona. Slightly above normal temperatures with areas of moderate heat risk will prevail throughout the week before retreating closer to normal over the weekend. Other than a slight chance of a shower or thunderstorm in eastern Arizona during the next few afternoons, dry conditions under mostly sunny skies will prevail through the weekend. Locally breezy conditions will develop late in the week and this weekend, particularly across the lower Colorado River Valley and higher terrain communities. 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The current time is 2:42 a.m. Mountain Standard Time. Here is the 2 a.m. Mountain Standard Time observation for Phoenix, on Wednesday, June 3rd. At Sky Harbor, it was clear. Visibility 10 miles. Temperature was 89 degrees, dew point 23, relative humidity 9%. Wind was northwest, at 12 miles an hour. And the pressure was 29.83 inches, and falling. Other observations for South Central Arizona, including the greater Phoenix area, it was clear, with a temperature of 77 at Buckeye, 85 at Luke Air Force Base, 78 at Deer Valley, 83 at Scottsdale Airport, and 86 at Falcon Field. Under clear skies, Mesa Gateway reported 81, Chandler reported 76, Casa Grande reported 77, and Gila Bend reported 77. Observations for northern Arizona, it was clear, with a temperature of 68 at Kingman, 43 at the Grand Canyon, 64 at Prescott, and 78 at Page. It was partly cloudy, with a temperature of 66 at Payson, 68 at Winslow, and 64 at Shiloh. At Flagstaff, it was mostly cloudy, with a temperature of 54. Observations for southern Arizona, it was 73 at Sierra Vista. It was clear, with a temperature of 75 at Tucson, 77 at Yuma, and 60.

Observations for Southern California, Ed Blythe. It was clear, with a temperature of 80. It was mostly cloudy, with a temperature of 61 at Los Angeles Airport, and 64 at San Diego. Regional observations, at Salt Lake City, it was clear, with a temperature of 63. It was partly cloudy, with a temperature of 83 at Las Vegas, and 68 at El Paso. At Albuquerque, it was mostly cloudy, with a temperature of 64. Once again, at 2 a.m. in Phoenix, under clear skies. The Sky Harbor temperature was 89 degrees. Here is the latest forecast. For the following area, in Arizona, Central Phoenix, issued at 11:36 p.m. Mountain Standard Time. Tonight, clear. Lows 69 to 77. West wind 5 to 15 miles per hour. Wednesday, sunny. Highs 103 to 107. Southeast wind around 5 miles per hour in the morning, becoming west in the afternoon. Wednesday night, clear. Lows 72 to 79. West wind 5 to 10 miles per hour. Thursday, sunny. Highs 104 to 108. Southeast wind around 5 miles per hour in the morning, becoming southwest 10 to 15 miles per hour in the afternoon. Thursday night, clear. Lows 72 to 79. Southwest wind 5 to 15 miles per hour. Friday, sunny. Highs 102 to 108. Friday night, clear. Lows 70 to 76. Saturday, sunny. Highs 101 to 107. Saturday night, partly cloudy. Lows 70 to 76. Sunday, partly sunny. Highs 99 to 105. Sunday night, partly cloudy. Lows 68 to 74. Monday, sunny. Highs 99 to 105. Monday night, clear. Lows 68 to 74. Tuesday, sunny. Highs 100 to 106. Here is the synopsis for Southeast California, Southwest, and South Central Arizona. Slightly above normal temperatures with areas of moderate heat risk will prevail throughout the week before retreating closer to normal over the weekend. Other than a slight chance of a shower or thunderstorm in eastern Arizona during the next few afternoons, dry conditions under mostly sunny skies will prevail through the weekend. Locally breezy conditions will develop late in the week and this weekend, particularly across the lower Colorado River Valley and higher terrain communities. 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The current time is 2:47 a.m. Mountain Standard Time. Here is the 2 a.m. Mountain Standard Time observation for Phoenix on Wednesday, June 3rd. At Sky Harbor, it was clear. Visibility 10 miles. Temperature was 89 degrees, dew point 23, relative humidity 9%. Wind was northwest, at 12 miles an hour. And the pressure was 29.83 inches, and falling. Other observations for South Central Arizona, including the greater Phoenix area, it was clear, with a temperature of 77 at Buckeye, 85 at Luke Air Force Base, 78 at Deer Valley, 83 at Scottsdale Airport, and 86 at Falcon Field. Under clear skies, Mesa Gateway reported 81, Chandler reported 76, Casa Grande reported 77, and Gila Bend reported 77. Observations for northern Arizona, it was clear, with a temperature of 68 at Kingman, 43 at the Grand Canyon, 64 at Prescott, and 78 at Page. It was partly cloudy, with a temperature of 66 at Payson, 68 at Winslow, and 64 at Chillo. At Flagstaff, it was mostly cloudy, with a temperature of 54. Observations for southern Arizona, it was 73 at Sierra Vista. It was clear, with a temperature of 75 at Tucson, 77 at Yuma, and 67 at Nogales.
Observations for Southern California, Ed Blythe. It was clear, with a temperature of 80. It was mostly cloudy, with a temperature of 61 at Los Angeles Airport, and 64 at San Diego. Regional observations, at Salt Lake City, it was clear, with a temperature of 63. It was partly cloudy, with a temperature of 83 at Las Vegas, and 68 at El Paso. At Albuquerque, it was mostly cloudy, with a temperature of 64. Once again, at 2 a.m. in Phoenix, under clear skies. The Sky Harbor temperature was 89 degrees. Here is the latest forecast. For the following area, in Arizona, Central Phoenix, issued at 11:36 p.m. Mountain Standard Time. Tonight, clear. Lows 69 to 77. West wind 5 to 15 miles per hour. Wednesday, sunny. Highs 103 to 107. Southeast wind around 5 miles per hour in the morning, becoming west in the afternoon. Wednesday night, clear. Lows 72 to 79. West wind 5 to 10 miles per hour. Thursday, sunny. Highs 104 to 108. Southeast wind around 5 miles per hour in the morning, becoming southwest 10 to 15 miles per hour in the afternoon. Thursday night, clear. Lows 72 to 79. Southwest wind 5 to 15 miles per hour. Friday, sunny. Highs 102 to 108. Friday night, clear. Lows 70 to 76. Saturday, sunny. Highs 101 to 107. Saturday night, partly cloudy. Lows 70 to 76. Sunday, partly sunny. Highs 99 to 105. Sunday night, partly cloudy. Lows 68 to 74. Monday, sunny. Highs 99 to 105. Monday night, clear. Lows 68 to 74. Tuesday, sunny. Highs 100 to 106. Here is the synopsis for Southeast California, Southwest, and South Central Arizona. Slightly above normal temperatures with areas of moderate heat risk will prevail throughout the week before retreating closer to normal over the weekend. Other than a slight chance of a shower or thunderstorm in eastern Arizona during the next few afternoons, dry conditions under mostly sunny skies will prevail through the weekend. Locally breezy conditions will develop late in the week and this weekend, particularly across the lower Colorado River Valley and higher terrain communities. 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The current time is 2:52 a.m. Mountain Standard Time. Here is the 2 a.m. Mountain Standard Time observation for Phoenix, on Wednesday, June 3rd. At Sky Harbor, it was clear. Visibility 10 miles. Temperature was 89 degrees, dew point 23, relative humidity 9%. Wind was northwest, at 12 miles an hour. And the pressure was 29.83 inches, and falling. Other observations for South Central Arizona, including the Greater Phoenix area, it was clear, with a temperature of 77 at Buckeye, 85 at Luke Air Force Base, 78 at Deer Valley, 83 at Scottsdale Airport, and 86 at Falcon Field. Under clear skies, Mesa Gateway reported 81, Chandler reported 76, Casa Grande reported 77, and Gila Bend reported 77. Observations for northern Arizona, it was clear, with a temperature of 68 at Kingman, 43 at the Grand Canyon, 64 at Prescott, and 78 at Page. It was partly cloudy, with a temperature of 66 at Payson, 68 at Winslow, and 64 at Shiloh. At Flagstaff, it was mostly cloudy, with a temperature of 54. Observations for southern Arizona, it was 73 at Sierra Vista. It was clear, with a temperature of 75 at Tucson, 77 at Yuma, and 67 at Nogales.
Observations for Southern California, Ed Blythe. It was clear, with a temperature of 80. It was mostly cloudy, with a temperature of 61 at Los Angeles Airport, and 64 at San Diego. Regional observations, at Salt Lake City, it was clear, with a temperature of 63. It was partly cloudy, with a temperature of 83 at Las Vegas, and 68 at El Paso. At Albuquerque, it was mostly cloudy, with a temperature of 64. Once again, at 2 a.m. in Phoenix, under clear skies. The Sky Harbor temperature was 89 degrees. Here is the latest forecast. For the following area, in Arizona, Central Phoenix, issued at 11:36 p.m. Mountain Standard Time. Tonight, clear. Lows 69 to 77. West wind 5 to 15 miles per hour. Wednesday, sunny. Highs 103 to 107. Southeast wind around 5 miles per hour in the morning, becoming west in the afternoon. Wednesday night, clear. Lows 72 to 79. West wind 5 to 10 miles per hour. Thursday, sunny. Highs 104 to 108. Southeast wind around 5 miles per hour in the morning, becoming southwest 10 to 15 miles per hour in the afternoon. Thursday night, clear. Lows 72 to 79. Southwest wind 5 to 15 miles per hour. Friday, sunny. Highs 102 to 108. Friday night, clear. Lows 70 to 76. Saturday, sunny. Highs 101 to 107. Saturday night, partly cloudy. Lows 70 to 76. Sunday, partly sunny. Highs 99 to 105. Sunday night, partly cloudy. Lows 68 to 74. Monday, sunny. Highs 99 to 105. Monday night, clear. Lows 68 to 74. Tuesday, sunny. Highs 100 to 106. Here is the synopsis for Southeast California, Southwest, and South Central Arizona. Slightly above normal temperatures with areas of moderate heat risk will prevail throughout the week before retreating closer to normal over the weekend. Other than a slight chance of a shower or thunderstorm in eastern Arizona during the next few afternoons, dry conditions under mostly sunny skies will prevail through the weekend. Locally breezy conditions will develop late in the week and this weekend, particularly across the lower Colorado River Valley and higher terrain communities. 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The current time is 2:57 a.m. Mountain Standard Time. Here is the 2 a.m. Mountain Standard Time observation for Phoenix, on Wednesday, June 3rd. At Sky Harbor, it was clear. Visibility 10 miles. Temperature was 89 degrees, dew point 23, relative humidity 9%. Wind was northwest, at 12 miles an hour. And the pressure was 29.83 inches, and falling. Other observations for South Central Arizona, including the greater Phoenix area, it was clear, with a temperature of 77 at Buckeye, 85 at Luke Air Force Base, 78 at Deer Valley, 83 at Scottsdale Airport, and 86 at Falcon Field. Under clear skies, Mesa Gateway reported 81, Chandler reported 76, Casa Grande reported 77, and Gila Bend reported 77. Observations for northern Arizona, it was clear, with a temperature of 68 at Kingman, 43 at the Grand Canyon, 64 at Prescott, and 78 at Page. It was partly cloudy, with a temperature of 66 at Payson, 68 at Winslow, and 64 at Shiloh. At Flagstaff, it was mostly cloudy, with a temperature of 54. Observations for southern Arizona, it was 73 at Sierra Vista. It was clear, with a temperature of 75 at Tucson, 77 at Yuma, and 67 at Nogales.
Observations for Southern California, Ed Blythe. It was clear, with a temperature of 80. It was mostly cloudy, with a temperature of 61 at Los Angeles Airport, and 64 at San Diego. Regional observations, at Salt Lake City, it was clear, with a temperature of 63. It was partly cloudy, with a temperature of 83 at Las Vegas, and 68 at El Paso. At Albuquerque, it was mostly cloudy, with a temperature of 64. Once again, at 2 a.m. in Phoenix, under clear skies. The Sky Harbor temperature was 89 degrees. Here is the latest forecast. For the following area, in Arizona, Central Phoenix, issued at 11:36 p.m. Mountain Standard Time. Tonight, clear. Lows 69 to 77. West wind 5 to 15 miles per hour. Wednesday, sunny. Highs 103 to 107. Southeast wind around 5 miles per hour in the morning, becoming west in the afternoon. Wednesday night, clear. Lows 72 to 79. West wind 5 to 10 miles per hour. Thursday, sunny. Highs 104 to 108. Southeast wind around 5 miles per hour in the morning, becoming southwest 10 to 15 miles per hour in the afternoon. Thursday night, clear. Lows 72 to 79. Southwest wind 5 to 15 miles per hour. Friday, sunny. Highs 102 to 108. Friday night, clear. Lows 70 to 76. Saturday, sunny. Highs 101 to 107. Saturday night, partly cloudy. Lows 70 to 76. Sunday, partly sunny. Highs 99 to 105. Sunday night, partly cloudy. Lows 68 to 74. Monday, sunny. Highs 99 to 105. Monday night, clear. Lows 68 to 74. Tuesday, sunny. Highs 100 to 106. Here is the synopsis for Southeast California, Southwest, and South Central Arizona. Slightly above normal temperatures with areas of moderate heat risk will prevail throughout the week before retreating closer to normal over the weekend. Other than a slight chance of a shower or thunderstorm in eastern Arizona during the next few afternoons, dry conditions under mostly sunny skies will prevail through the weekend. Locally breezy conditions will develop late in the week and this weekend, particularly across the lower Colorado River Valley and higher terrain communities. 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The current time is 3:02 a.m. Mountain Standard Time. Here is the latest forecast. For the following area, in Arizona, Central Phoenix, issued at 11:36 p.m. Mountain Standard Time. Tonight, clear. Lows 69 to 77. West wind 5 to 15 miles per hour. Wednesday, sunny. Highs 103 to 107. Southeast wind around 5 miles per hour in the morning, becoming west in the afternoon. Wednesday night, clear. Lows 72 to 79. West wind 5 to 10 miles per hour. Thursday, sunny. Highs 104 to 108. Southeast wind around 5 miles per hour in the morning, becoming southwest 10 to 15 miles per hour in the afternoon. Thursday night, clear. Lows 72 to 79. Southwest wind 5 to 15 miles per hour. Friday, sunny. Highs 102 to 108. Friday night, clear. Lows 70 to 76. Saturday, sunny. Highs 101 to 107. Saturday night, partly cloudy. Lows 70 to 76. Sunday, partly sunny. Highs 99 to 105. Sunday night, partly cloudy. Lows 68 to 74.
Monday, sunny. Highs 99 to 105. Monday night, clear. Low 68 to 74. Tuesday, sunny. Highs 100 to 106. Here is the synopsis for Southeast California, Southwest, and South Central Arizona. Slightly above normal temperatures with areas of moderate heat risk will prevail throughout the week before retreating closer to normal over the weekend. Other than a slight chance of a shower or thunderstorm in eastern Arizona during the next few afternoons, dry conditions under mostly sunny skies will prevail through the weekend. Locally breezy conditions will develop late in the week and this weekend, particularly across the lower Colorado River Valley and higher terrain communities. 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The current time is 3:05 a.m. Mountain Standard Time. Here is the latest forecast. For the following area, in Arizona, Central Phoenix, issued at 11:36 p.m. Mountain Standard Time. Tonight, clear. Lows 69 to 77. West wind 5 to 15 miles per hour. Wednesday, sunny. Highs 103 to 107. Southeast wind around 5 miles per hour in the morning, becoming west in the afternoon. Wednesday night, clear. Lows 72 to 79. West wind 5 to 10 miles per hour. Thursday, sunny. Highs 104 to 108. Southeast wind around 5 miles per hour in the morning, becoming southwest 10 to 15 miles per hour in the afternoon. Thursday night, clear. Lows 72 to 79. Southwest wind 5 to 15 miles per hour. Friday, sunny. Highs 102 to 108. Friday night, clear. Lows 70 to 76. Saturday, sunny. Highs 101 to 107. Saturday night, partly cloudy. Lows 70 to 76. Sunday, partly sunny. Highs 99 to 105. Sunday night, partly cloudy. Lows 68 to 74. Monday, sunny. Highs 99 to 105. Monday night, clear. Lows 68 to 74. Tuesday, sunny. Highs 100 to 106. Here is the synopsis for Southeast California, Southwest, and South Central Arizona. Slightly above normal temperatures with areas of moderate heat risk will prevail throughout the week before retreating closer to normal over the weekend. Other than a slight chance of a shower or thunderstorm in eastern Arizona during the next few afternoons, dry conditions under mostly sunny skies will prevail through the weekend. Locally breezy conditions will develop late in the week and this weekend, particularly across the lower Colorado River Valley and higher terrain communities. 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The current time is 3:07 a.m. Mountain Standard Time. Here is the latest forecast. For the following area, in Arizona, Central Phoenix, issued at 11:36 p.m. Mountain Standard Time. Tonight, clear. Lows 69 to 77. West wind 5 to 15 miles per hour. Wednesday, sunny. Highs 103 to 107. Southeast wind around 5 miles per hour in the morning, becoming west in the afternoon. Wednesday night, clear. Lows 72.

Friday, sunny. Highs 102 to 108. Friday night, clear. Lows 70 to 76. Saturday, sunny. Highs 101 to 107. Saturday night, partly cloudy. Lows 70 to 76. Sunday, partly sunny. Highs 99 to 105. Sunday night, partly cloudy. Lows 68 to 74. Monday, sunny. Highs 99 to 105. Monday night, clear. Lows 68 to 74. Tuesday, sunny. Highs 100 to 106. Here is the synopsis for Southeast California, Southwest, and South Central Arizona. Slightly above normal temperatures with areas of moderate heat risk will prevail throughout the week before retreating closer to normal over the weekend. Other than a slight chance of a shower or thunderstorm in eastern Arizona during the next few afternoons, dry conditions under mostly sunny skies will prevail through the weekend. Locally breezy conditions will develop late in the week and this weekend, particularly across the lower Colorado River Valley and higher terrain communities. 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The current time is 3:10 a.m. Mountain Standard Time. Here is the 3 a.m. Mountain Standard Time observation for Phoenix on Wednesday, June 3rd. At Sky Harbor, it was clear. Visibility 10 miles. Temperature was 86 degrees, dew point 24, relative humidity 10%. Wind was west at 6 miles an hour. And the pressure was 29.83 inches and steady. Other observations for South Central Arizona including the greater Phoenix area, it was clear, with a temperature of 73 at Buckeye, 75 at Deer Valley, 82 at Scottsdale Airport, and 80 at Falcon Field. Under clear skies, Mesa Gateway reported 76, Chandler reported 78, and Casa Grande reported 72. Observations for northern Arizona, it was clear, with a temperature of 71 at Kingman, 40 at the Grand Canyon, 61 at Prescott, and 74 at Page. It was partly cloudy, with a temperature of 53 at Flagstaff, 68 at Winslow, and 63 at Shiloh. Observations for southern Arizona, it was clear, with a temperature of 73 at Tucson, 74 at Yuma, and 65 at Nogales. Observations for Southern California, at Blythe, it was clear, with a temperature of 79. It was cloudy, with a temperature of 61 at Los Angeles Airport, and 64 at San Diego. Regional observations, at Salt Lake City, it was clear, with a temperature of 60. At Las Vegas, it was partly cloudy, with a temperature of 83. It was mostly cloudy, with a temperature of 65 at Albuquerque, and 69 at El Paso. Once again, at 3 a.m. in Phoenix, under clear skies. The Sky Harbor temperature was 86 degrees. Here is the latest forecast. For the following area, in Arizona, Central Phoenix, issued at 11:36 p.m. Mountain Standard Time. Tonight, clear. Lows 69 to 77. West wind 5 to 15 miles per hour. Wednesday, sunny. Highs 103 to 107. Southeast wind around 5 miles per hour in the morning becoming west in the afternoon. Wednesday night, clear. Lows 72 to 79. West wind 5 to 10 miles per hour. Thursday, sunny. Highs 104 to 108. Southeast wind around 5 miles per hour in the morning becoming southwest 10 to 15 miles per hour in the afternoon. Thursday night, clear. Lows 72 to 79. Southwest wind 5 to 15 miles per hour. Friday, sunny. Highs 102 to 108. Friday night, clear. Lows 70 to 76. Saturday, sunny. Highs 101 to 107.

Saturday night, partly cloudy. Lows 70 to 76. Sunday, partly sunny. Highs 99 to 105. Sunday night, partly cloudy. Lows 68 to 74. Monday, sunny. Highs 99 to 105. Monday night, clear. Lows 68 to 74. Tuesday, sunny. Highs 100 to 106. Here is the synopsis for Southeast California, Southwest, and South Central Arizona. Slightly above normal temperatures with areas of moderate heat risk will prevail throughout the week before retreating closer to normal over the weekend. Other than a slight chance of a shower or thunderstorm in eastern Arizona during the next few afternoons, dry conditions under mostly sunny skies will prevail through the weekend. Locally breezy conditions will develop late in the week and this weekend, particularly across the lower Colorado River Valley and higher terrain communities. 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The current time is 3:15 a.m. Mountain Standard Time. Here is the 3 a.m. Mountain Standard Time observation for Phoenix on Wednesday, June 3rd. At Sky Harbor, it was clear. Visibility 10 miles. Temperature was 86 degrees, dew point 24, relative humidity 10%. Wind was west, at 6 miles an hour. And the pressure was 29.83 inches, and steady. Other observations for South Central Arizona including the Greater Phoenix area, it was clear, with a temperature of 73 at Buckeye, 75 at Deer Valley, 82 at Scottsdale Airport, and 80 at Falcon Field. Under clear skies, Mesa Gateway reported 76, Chandler reported 78, and Casa Grande reported 72. Observations for northern Arizona, it was clear, with a temperature of 71 at Kingman, 40 at the Grand Canyon, 61 at Prescott, and 74 at Page. It was partly cloudy, with a temperature of 53 at Flagstaff, 68 at Winslow, and 63 at Shiloh. Observations for southern Arizona, it was clear, with a temperature of 73 at Tucson, 74 at Yuma, and 65 at Nogales. Observations for Southern California, at Blythe, it was clear, with a temperature of 79. It was cloudy, with a temperature of 61 at Los Angeles Airport, and 64 at San Diego. Regional observations, at Salt Lake City, it was clear, with a temperature of 60. At Las Vegas, it was partly cloudy, with a temperature of 83. It was mostly cloudy, with a temperature of 65 at Albuquerque, and 69 at El Paso. Once again, at 3 a.m. in Phoenix, under clear skies. The Sky Harbor temperature was 86 degrees. Here is the latest forecast. For the following area, in Arizona, Central Phoenix, issued at 11:36 p.m. Mountain Standard Time. Tonight, clear. Lows 69 to 77. West wind 5 to 15 miles per hour. Wednesday, sunny. Highs 103 to 107. Southeast wind around 5 miles per hour in the morning, becoming west in the afternoon. Wednesday night, clear. Lows 72 to 79. West wind 5 to 10 miles per hour. Thursday, sunny. Highs 104 to 108. Southeast wind around 5 miles per hour in the morning, becoming southwest 10 to 15 miles per hour in the afternoon. Thursday night, clear. Lows 72 to 79. Southwest wind 5 to 15 miles per hour. Friday, sunny. Highs 102 to 108. Friday night, clear. Lows 70 to 76. Saturday, sunny. Highs 101 to 107. Saturday night, partly cloudy. Lows 70 to 76. Sunday, partly sunny. Highs 99 to 105. Sunday night, partly cloudy.
low 68 to 74. Monday, sunny. Highs 99 to 105. Monday night, clear. Low 68 to 74. Tuesday, sunny. Highs 100 to 106. Here is the synopsis for Southeast California, Southwest, and South Central Arizona. Slightly above normal temperatures with areas of moderate heat risk will prevail throughout the week before retreating closer to normal over the weekend. Other than a slight chance of a shower or thunderstorm in eastern Arizona during the next few afternoons, dry conditions under mostly sunny skies will prevail through the weekend. Locally breezy conditions will develop late in the week and this weekend, particularly across the lower Colorado River Valley and higher terrain communities. 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The current time is 3:19 a.m. Mountain Standard Time. Here is the 3 a.m. Mountain Standard Time observation for Phoenix on Wednesday, June 3rd. At Sky Harbor, it was clear. Visibility 10 miles. Temperature was 86 degrees, dew point 24, relative humidity 10%. Wind was west at 6 miles an hour. And the pressure was 29.83 inches and steady. Other observations for South Central Arizona, including the greater Phoenix area, it was clear, with a temperature of 73 at Buckeye, 75 at Deer Valley, 82 at Scottsdale Airport, and 80 at Falcon Field. Under clear skies, Mesa Gateway reported 76, Chandler reported 78, and Casa Grande reported 72. Observations for northern Arizona, it was clear, with a temperature of 71 at Kingman, 40 at the Grand Canyon, 61 at Prescott, and 74 at Page. It was partly cloudy, with a temperature of 53 at Flagstaff, 68 at Winslow, and 63 at Shiloh. Observations for southern Arizona, it was clear, with a temperature of 73 at Tucson, 74 at Yuma, and 65 at Nogales. Observations for Southern California, at Blythe, it was clear, with a temperature of 79. It was cloudy, with a temperature of 61 at Los Angeles Airport, and 64 at San Diego. Regional observations, at Salt Lake City, it was clear, with a temperature of 60. At Las Vegas, it was partly cloudy, with a temperature of 83. It was mostly cloudy, with a temperature of 65 at Albuquerque, and 69 at El Paso. Once again, at 3 a.m. in Phoenix, under clear skies. The Sky Harbor temperature was 86 degrees. Here is the latest forecast. For the following area, in Arizona, Central Phoenix, issued at 11:36 p.m. Mountain Standard Time. Tonight, clear. Lows 69 to 77. West wind 5 to 15 miles per hour. Wednesday, sunny. Highs 103 to 107. Southeast wind around 5 miles per hour in the morning, becoming west in the afternoon. Wednesday night, clear. Lows 72 to 79. West wind 5 to 10 miles per hour. Thursday, sunny. Highs 104 to 108. Southeast wind around 5 miles per hour in the morning, becoming southwest 10 to 15 miles per hour in the afternoon. Thursday night, clear. Lows 72 to 79. Southwest wind 5 to 15 miles per hour. Friday, sunny. Highs 102 to 108. Friday night, clear. Lows 70 to 76. Saturday, sunny. Highs 101 to 107. Saturday night, partly cloudy. Lows 70 to 76. Sunday, partly sunny. Highs 99 to 105. Sunday night, partly cloudy. Lows 68 to 74. Monday, sunny. Highs 99 to 105. Monday night, clear. Lows 68 to 74. Tuesday, sunny.
highs 100 to 106. Here is the synopsis for Southeast California, Southwest, and South Central Arizona. Slightly above normal temperatures with areas of moderate heat risk will prevail throughout the week before retreating closer to normal over the weekend. Other than a slight chance of a shower or thunderstorm in eastern Arizona during the next few afternoons, dry conditions under mostly sunny skies will prevail through the weekend. Locally breezy conditions will develop late in the week and this weekend, particularly across the lower Colorado River Valley and higher terrain communities. 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The current time is 3:24 a.m. Mountain Standard Time. Here is the 3 a.m. Mountain Standard Time observation for Phoenix, on Wednesday, June 3rd. At Sky Harbor, it was clear. Visibility 10 miles. Temperature was 86 degrees, dew point 24, relative humidity 10%. Wind was west, at 6 miles an hour. And the pressure was 29.83 inches, and steady. Other observations for South Central Arizona including the Greater Phoenix area, it was clear, with a temperature of 73 at Buckeye, 75 at Deer Valley, 82 at Scottsdale Airport, and 80 at Falcon Field. Under clear skies, Mesa Gateway reported 76, Chandler reported 78, and Casa Grande reported 72. Observations for northern Arizona, it was clear, with a temperature of 71 at Kingman, 40 at the Grand Canyon, 61 at Prescott, and 74 at Page. It was partly cloudy, with a temperature of 53 at Flagstaff, 68 at Winslow, and 63 at Sholo. Observations for southern Arizona, it was clear, with a temperature of 73 at Tucson, 74 at Yuma, and 65 at Nogales. Observations for southern California, at Blythe, it was clear, with a temperature of 79. It was cloudy, with a temperature of 61 at Los Angeles Airport, and 64 at San Diego. Regional observations, at Salt Lake City, it was clear, with a temperature of 60. At Las Vegas, it was partly cloudy, with a temperature of 83. It was mostly cloudy, with a temperature of 65 at Albuquerque, and 69 at El Paso. Once again, at 3 a.m. in Phoenix, under clear skies. The Sky Harbor temperature was 86 degrees. Here is the latest forecast. For the following area, in Arizona, Central Phoenix, issued at 11:36 p.m. Mountain Standard Time. Tonight, clear. Lows 69 to 77. West wind 5 to 15 miles per hour. Wednesday, sunny. Highs 103 to 107. Southeast wind around 5 miles per hour in the morning becoming west in the afternoon. Wednesday night, clear. Lows 72 to 79. West wind 5 to 10 miles per hour. Thursday, sunny. Highs 104 to 108. Southeast wind around 5 miles per hour in the morning becoming southwest 10 to 15 miles per hour in the afternoon. Thursday night, clear. Lows 72 to 79. Southwest wind 5 to 15 miles per hour. Friday, sunny. Highs 102 to 108. Friday night, clear. Lows 70 to 76. Saturday, sunny. Highs 101 to 107. Saturday night, partly cloudy. Lows 70 to 76. Sunday, partly sunny. Highs 99 to 105. Sunday night, partly cloudy. Lows 68 to 74. Monday, sunny. Highs 99 to 105. Monday night, clear. Lows 68 to 74. Tuesday, sunny. Highs 100 to 106. Here is the synopsis for Southeast California, Southwest, and South Central Arizona.
slightly above normal temperatures with areas of moderate heat risk will prevail throughout the week before retreating closer to normal over the weekend. Other than a slight chance of a shower or thunderstorm in eastern Arizona during the next few afternoons, dry conditions under mostly sunny skies will prevail through the weekend. Locally breezy conditions will develop late in the week and this weekend, particularly across the lower Colorado River Valley and higher terrain communities. 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The current time is 3:29 a.m. Mountain Standard Time. Here is a 3 a.m. Mountain Standard Time observation for Phoenix on Wednesday, June 3rd. At Sky Harbor, it was clear. Visibility 10 miles. Temperature was 86 degrees, dew point 24, relative humidity 10%. Wind was west at 6 miles an hour. And the pressure was 29.83 inches and steady. Other observations for South Central Arizona, including the greater Phoenix area, it was clear, with a temperature of 73 at Buckeye, 75 at Deer Valley, 82 at Scottsdale Airport, and 80 at Falcon Field. Under clear skies, Mesa Gateway reported 76, Chandler reported 78, and Casa Grande reported 72. Observations for northern Arizona, it was clear, with a temperature of 71 at Kingman, 40 at the Grand Canyon, 61 at Prescott, and 74 at Page. It was partly cloudy, with a temperature of 53 at Flagstaff, 68 at Winslow, and 63 at Shiloh. Observations for southern Arizona, it was clear, with a temperature of 73 at Tucson, 74 at Yuma, and 65 at Nogales. Observations for Southern California, at Blythe, it was clear, with a temperature of 79. It was cloudy, with a temperature of 61 at Los Angeles Airport, and 64 at San Diego. Regional observations, at Salt Lake City, it was clear, with a temperature of 60. At Las Vegas, it was partly cloudy, with a temperature of 83. It was mostly cloudy, with a temperature of 65 at Albuquerque, and 69 at El Paso. Once again, at 3 a.m. in Phoenix, under clear skies. The Sky Harbor temperature was 86 degrees. Here is the latest forecast. For the following area, in Arizona, Central Phoenix, issued at 11:36 p.m. Mountain Standard Time. Tonight, clear. Lows 69 to 77. West wind 5 to 15 miles per hour. Wednesday, sunny. Highs 103 to 107. Southeast wind around 5 miles per hour in the morning, becoming west in the afternoon. Wednesday night, clear. Lows 72 to 79. West wind 5 to 10 miles per hour. Thursday, sunny. Highs 104 to 108. Southeast wind around 5 miles per hour in the morning, becoming southwest 10 to 15 miles per hour in the afternoon. Thursday night, clear. Lows 72 to 79. Southwest wind 5 to 15 miles per hour. Friday, sunny. Highs 102 to 108. Friday night, clear. Lows 70 to 76. Saturday, sunny. Highs 101 to 107. Saturday night, partly cloudy. Lows 70 to 76. Sunday, partly sunny. Highs 99 to 105. Sunday night, partly cloudy. Lows 68 to 74. Monday, sunny. Highs 99 to 105. Monday night, clear. Lows 68 to 74. Tuesday, sunny. Highs 100 to 106. Here is the synopsis for Southeast California, Southwest, and South Central Arizona. Slightly above normal temperatures with areas of moderate heat risk will prevail throughout the week before retreating closer to normal over the weekend. Other than a slight chance of a shower or thunderstorm in eastern Arizona during the next few afternoons,
Dry conditions under mostly sunny skies will prevail through the weekend. Locally breezy conditions will develop late in the week and this weekend, particularly across the lower Colorado River Valley and higher terrain communities. 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The current time is 3:34 a.m. Mountain Standard Time. Here is the 3 a.m. Mountain Standard Time observation for Phoenix on Wednesday, June 3rd. At Sky Harbor, it was clear. Visibility 10 miles. Temperature was 86 degrees, dew point 24, relative humidity 10%. Wind was west, at 6 miles an hour. And the pressure was 29.83 inches, and steady. Other observations for South Central Arizona, including the greater Phoenix area, it was clear, with a temperature of 73 at Buckeye, 75 at Deer Valley, 82 at Scottsdale Airport, and 80 at Falcon Field. Under clear skies, Mesa Gateway reported 76, Chandler reported 78, and Casa Grande reported 72. Observations for northern Arizona, it was clear, with a temperature of 71 at Kingman, 40 at the Grand Canyon, 61 at Prescott, and 74 at Page. It was partly cloudy, with a temperature of 53 at Flagstaff, 68 at Winslow, and 63 at Shiloh. Observations for southern Arizona, it was clear, with a temperature of 73 at Tucson, 74 at Yuma, and 65 at Nogales. Observations for southern California, at Blythe, it was clear, with a temperature of 79. It was cloudy, with a temperature of 61 at Los Angeles Airport, and 64 at San Diego. Regional observations, at Salt Lake City, it was clear, with a temperature of 60. At Las Vegas, it was partly cloudy, with a temperature of 83. It was mostly cloudy, with a temperature of 65 at Albuquerque, and 69 at El Paso. Once again, at 3 a.m. in Phoenix, under clear skies. The Sky Harbor temperature was 86 degrees. Here is the latest forecast. For the following area, in Arizona, Central Phoenix, issued at 11:36 p.m. Mountain Standard Time. Tonight, clear. Lows 69 to 77. West wind 5 to 15 miles per hour. Wednesday, sunny. Highs 103 to 107. Southeast wind around 5 miles per hour in the morning, becoming west in the afternoon. Wednesday night, clear. Lows 72 to 79. West wind 5 to 10 miles per hour. Thursday, sunny. Highs 104 to 108. Southeast wind around 5 miles per hour in the morning, becoming southwest 10 to 15 miles per hour in the afternoon. Thursday night, clear. Lows 72 to 79. Southwest wind 5 to 15 miles per hour. Friday, sunny. Highs 102 to 108. Friday night, clear. Lows 70 to 76. Saturday, sunny. Highs 101 to 107. Saturday night, partly cloudy. Lows 70 to 76. Sunday, partly sunny. Highs 99 to 105. Sunday night, partly cloudy. Lows 68 to 74. Monday, sunny. Highs 99 to 105. Monday night, clear. Lows 68 to 74. Tuesday, sunny. Highs 100 to 106. Here is the synopsis for Southeast California.

East C-94 in Phoenix, Arizona, serving South Central Arizona. The current time is 3:38 a.m. Mountain Standard Time. Here is the 3 a.m. Mountain Standard Time observation for Phoenix, on Wednesday, June 3rd. At Sky Harbor, it was clear. Visibility 10 miles. Temperature was 86 degrees, dew point 24, relative humidity 10%. Wind was west, at 6 miles an hour. And the pressure was 29.83 inches, and steady. Other observations for South Central Arizona, including the greater Phoenix area, it was clear, with a temperature of 73 at Buckeye, 75 at Deer Valley, 82 at Scottsdale Airport, and 80 at Falcon Field. Under clear skies, Mesa Gateway reported 76, Chandler reported 78, and Casa Grande reported 72. Observations for Northern Arizona, it was clear, with a temperature of 71 at Kingman, 40 at the Grand Canyon, 61 at Prescott, and 74 at Page. It was partly cloudy, with a temperature of 53 at Flagstaff, 68 at Winslow, and 63 at Shiloh. Observations for Southern Arizona, it was clear, with a temperature of 73 at Tucson, 74 at Yuma, and 65 at Nogales. Observations for Southern California, at Blythe, it was clear, with a temperature of 79. It was cloudy, with a temperature of 61 at Los Angeles Airport, and 64 at San Diego. Regional observations, at Salt Lake City, it was clear, with a temperature of 60. At Las Vegas, it was partly cloudy, with a temperature of 83. It was mostly cloudy, with a temperature of 65 at Albuquerque, and 69 at El Paso. Once again, at 3 a.m. in Phoenix, under clear skies. The Sky Harbor temperature was 86 degrees. Here is the latest forecast. For the following area, in Arizona, Central Phoenix, issued at 11:36 p.m. Mountain Standard Time. Tonight, clear. Lows 69 to 77. West wind 5 to 15 miles per hour. Wednesday, sunny. Highs 103 to 107. Southeast wind around 5 miles per hour in the morning, becoming west in the afternoon. Wednesday night, clear. Lows 72 to 79. West wind 5 to 10 miles per hour. Thursday, sunny. Highs 104 to 108. Southeast wind around 5 miles per hour in the morning, becoming southwest 10 to 15 miles per hour in the afternoon. Thursday night, clear. Lows 72 to 79. Southwest wind 5 to 15 miles per hour. Friday, sunny. Highs 102 to 108. Friday night, clear. Lows 70 to 76. Saturday, sunny. Highs 101 to 107. Saturday night, partly cloudy. Lows 70 to 76. Sunday, partly sunny. Highs 99 to 105. Sunday night, partly cloudy. Lows 68 to 74. Monday, sunny. Highs 99 to 105. Monday night, clear. Lows 68 to 74. Tuesday, sunny. Highs 100 to 106. Here is the synopsis for Southeast California, Southwest, and South Central Arizona. Slightly above normal temperatures with areas of moderate heat risk will prevail throughout the week before retreating closer to normal over the weekend. Other than a slight chance of a shower or thunderstorm in eastern Arizona during the next few afternoons, dry conditions under mostly sunny skies will prevail through the weekend. Locally breezy conditions will develop late in the week and this weekend, particularly across the lower Colorado River Valley and higher terrain communities. 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The current time is 3:43 a.m. Mountain Standard Time. Here is the 3 a.m. Mountain Standard Time observation for Phoenix.

on Wednesday, June 3rd. At Sky Harbor, it was clear. Visibility 10 miles. Temperature was 86 degrees, dew point 24, relative humidity 10%. Wind was west, at 6 miles an hour. And the pressure was 29.83 inches, and steady. Other observations for South Central Arizona, including the Greater Phoenix area, it was clear, with a temperature of 73 at Buckeye, 75 at Deer Valley, 82 at Scottsdale Airport, and 80 at Falcon Field. Under clear skies, Mesa Gateway reported 76, Chandler reported 78, and Casa Grande reported 72. Observations for Northern Arizona, it was clear, with a temperature of 71 at Kingman, 40 at the Grand Canyon, 61 at Prescott, and 74 at Page. It was partly cloudy, with a temperature of 53 at Flagstaff, 68 at Winslow, and 63 at Shiloh. Observations for Southern Arizona, it was clear, with a temperature of 73 at Tucson, 74 at Yuma, and 65 at Nogales. Observations for Southern California, at Blythe, it was clear, with a temperature of 79. It was cloudy, with a temperature of 61 at Los Angeles Airport, and 64 at San Diego. Regional observations, at Salt Lake City, it was clear, with a temperature of 60. At Las Vegas, it was partly cloudy, with a temperature of 83. It was mostly cloudy, with a temperature of 65 at Albuquerque, and 69 at El Paso. Once again, at 3 a.m. in Phoenix, under clear skies. The Sky Harbor temperature was 86 degrees. Here is the latest forecast. For the following area, in Arizona, Central Phoenix, issued at 11:36 p.m. Mountain Standard Time. Tonight, clear. Lows 69 to 77. West wind 5 to 15 miles per hour. Wednesday, sunny. Highs 103 to 107. Southeast wind around 5 miles per hour in the morning, becoming west in the afternoon. Wednesday night, clear. Lows 72 to 79. West wind 5 to 10 miles per hour. Thursday, sunny. Highs 104 to 108. Southeast wind around 5 miles per hour in the morning, becoming southwest 10 to 15 miles per hour in the afternoon. Thursday night, clear. Lows 72 to 79. Southwest wind 5 to 15 miles per hour. Friday, sunny. Highs 102 to 108. Friday night, clear. Lows 70 to 76. Saturday, sunny. Highs 101 to 107. Saturday night, partly cloudy. Lows 70 to 76. Sunday, partly sunny. Highs 99 to 105. Sunday night, partly cloudy. Lows 68 to 74. Monday, sunny. Highs 99 to 105. Monday night, clear. Lows 68 to 74. Tuesday, sunny. Highs 100 to 106. Here is the synopsis for Southeast California, Southwest, and South Central Arizona. Slightly above normal temperatures with areas of moderate heat risk will prevail throughout the week before retreating closer to normal over the weekend. Other than a slight chance of a shower or thunderstorm in eastern Arizona during the next few afternoons, dry conditions under mostly sunny skies will prevail through the weekend. Locally breezy conditions will develop late in the week and this weekend, particularly across the lower Colorado River Valley and higher terrain communities. 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The current time is 3:48 a.m. Mountain Standard Time. Here is the 3 a.m. Mountain Standard Time observation for Phoenix, on Wednesday, June 3rd. At Sky Harbor, it was clear. Visibility 10 miles. Temperature was 86 degrees, dew point 24, relative humidity 10%.
Wind was west, at 6 miles an hour. And the pressure was 29.83 inches, and steady. Other observations for south-central Arizona, including the greater Phoenix area, it was clear, with a temperature of 73 at Buckeye, 75 at Deer Valley, 82 at Scottsdale Airport, and 80 at Falcon Field. Under clear skies, Mesa Gateway reported 76, Chandler reported 78, and Casa Grande reported 72. Observations for northern Arizona, it was clear, with a temperature of 71 at Kingman, 40 at the Grand Canyon, 61 at Prescott, and 74 at Page. It was partly cloudy, with a temperature of 53 at Flagstaff, 68 at Winslow, and 63 at Sholo. Observations for southern Arizona, it was clear, with a temperature of 73 at Tucson, 74 at Yuma, and 65 at Nogales. Observations for Southern California, at Blythe, it was clear, with a temperature of 79. It was cloudy, with a temperature of 61 at Los Angeles Airport, and 64 at San Diego. Regional observations, at Salt Lake City, it was clear, with a temperature of 60. At Las Vegas, it was partly cloudy, with a temperature of 83. It was mostly cloudy, with a temperature of 65 at Albuquerque, and 69 at El Paso. Once again, at 3 a.m. in Phoenix, under clear skies. The Sky Harbor temperature was 86 degrees. Here is the latest forecast. For the following area, in Arizona, Central Phoenix, issued at 11:36 p.m. Mountain Standard Time. Tonight, clear. Lows 69 to 77. West wind 5 to 15 miles per hour. Wednesday, sunny. Highs 103 to 107. Southeast wind around 5 miles per hour in the morning, becoming west in the afternoon. Wednesday night, clear. Lows 72 to 79. West wind 5 to 10 miles per hour. Thursday, sunny. Highs 104 to 108. Southeast wind around 5 miles per hour in the morning, becoming southwest 10 to 15 miles per hour in the afternoon. Thursday night, clear. Lows 72 to 79. Southwest wind 5 to 15 miles per hour. Friday, sunny. Highs 102 to 108. Friday night, clear. Lows 70 to 76. Saturday, sunny. Highs 101 to 107. Saturday night, partly cloudy. Lows 70 to 76. Sunday, partly sunny. Highs 99 to 105. Sunday night, partly cloudy. Lows 68 to 74. Monday, sunny. Highs 99 to 105. Monday night, clear. Lows 68 to 74. Tuesday, sunny. Highs 100 to 106. Here is the synopsis for Southeast California, Southwest, and South Central Arizona. Slightly above normal temperatures with areas of moderate heat risk will prevail throughout the week before retreating closer to normal over the weekend. Other than a slight chance of a shower or thunderstorm in eastern Arizona during the next few afternoons, dry conditions under mostly sunny skies will prevail through the weekend. Locally breezy conditions will develop late in the week and this weekend, particularly across the lower Colorado River Valley and higher terrain communities. 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The current time is 3:53 a.m. Mountain Standard Time. Here is a 3 a.m. Mountain Standard Time observation for Phoenix, on Wednesday, June 3rd. At Sky Harbor, it was clear. Visibility 10 miles. Temperature was 86 degrees, dew point 24, relative humidity 10%. Wind was west, at 6 miles an hour. And the pressure was 29.83 inches, and steady. Other observations for south-central Arizona, including the greater Phoenix area,
it was clear, with a temperature of 73 at Buckeye, 75 at Deer Valley, 82 at Scottsdale Airport, and 80 at Falcon Field. Under clear skies, Mesa Gateway reported 76, Chandler reported 78, and Casa Grande reported 72. Observations for northern Arizona, it was clear, with a temperature of 71 at Kingman, 40 at the Grand Canyon, 61 at Prescott, and 74 at Page. It was partly cloudy, with a temperature of 53 at Flagstaff, 68 at Winslow, and 63 at Shiloh. Observations for southern Arizona, it was clear, with a temperature of 73 at Tucson, 74 at Yuma, and 65 at Nogales. Observations for Southern California, at Blythe, it was clear, with a temperature of 79. It was cloudy, with a temperature of 61 at Los Angeles Airport, and 64 at San Diego. Regional observations, at Salt Lake City, it was clear, with a temperature of 60. At Las Vegas, it was partly cloudy, with a temperature of 83. It was mostly cloudy, with a temperature of 65 at Albuquerque, and 69 at El Paso. Once again, at 3 a.m. in Phoenix, under clear skies. The Sky Harbor temperature was 86 degrees. Here is the latest forecast. For the following area, in Arizona, Central Phoenix, issued at 11:36 p.m. Mountain Standard Time. Tonight, clear. Lows 69 to 77. West wind 5 to 15 miles per hour. Wednesday, sunny. Highs 103 to 107. Southeast wind around 5 miles per hour in the morning, becoming west in the afternoon. Wednesday night, clear. Lows 72 to 79. West wind 5 to 10 miles per hour. Thursday, sunny. Highs 104 to 108. Southeast wind around 5 miles per hour in the morning, becoming southwest 10 to 15 miles per hour in the afternoon. Thursday night, clear. Lows 72 to 79. Southwest wind 5 to 15 miles per hour. Friday, sunny. Highs 102 to 108. Friday night, clear. Lows 70 to 76. Saturday, sunny. Highs 101 to 107. Saturday night, partly cloudy. Lows 70 to 76. Sunday, partly sunny. Highs 99 to 105. Sunday night, partly cloudy. Lows 68 to 74. Monday, sunny. Highs 99 to 105. Monday night, clear. Lows 68 to 74. Tuesday, sunny. Highs 100 to 106. Here is the latest forecast. For the following area, in Arizona, Central Phoenix, issued at 3:56 a.m. Mountain Standard Time. Tonight, clear. Lows 69 to 77. Southwest wind 5 to 10 miles per hour. Wednesday, sunny. Highs 103 to 107. Southeast wind around 5 miles per hour in the morning, becoming west in the afternoon. Wednesday night, clear. Lows 72 to 79. West wind 5 to 10 miles per hour. Thursday, sunny. Highs 104 to 108. Southeast wind around 5 miles per hour in the morning, becoming southwest 10 to 15 miles per hour in the afternoon. Thursday night, clear. Lows 72 to 79. Southwest wind 5 to 15 miles per hour. Friday, sunny. Highs 102 to 108. Friday night, clear. Lows 70 to 76. Saturday, sunny. Highs 101 to 107. Saturday night, partly cloudy. Lows 70 to 76. Sunday, partly sunny. Highs 99 to 105. Sunday night, partly cloudy. Lows 68 to 74. Monday, sunny.
Highs 99 to 105. Monday night, clear. Lows 68 to 74. Tuesday, sunny. Highs 100 to 106. Here is the synopsis for Southeast California, Southwest, and South Central Arizona. Slightly above normal temperatures with areas of moderate heat risk will prevail throughout the week before retreating closer to normal over the weekend. Other than a slight chance of a shower or thunderstorm in eastern Arizona during the next few afternoons, dry conditions under mostly sunny skies will prevail through the weekend. Locally breezy conditions will develop late in the week and this weekend, particularly across the lower Colorado River Valley and higher terrain communities. 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The current time is 3:59 a.m. Mountain Standard Time. Here is the 3 a.m. Mountain Standard Time observation for Phoenix on Wednesday, June 3rd. At Sky Harbor, it was clear. Visibility 10 miles. Temperature was 86 degrees, dew point 24, relative humidity 10%. Wind was west, at 6 miles an hour. And the pressure was 29.83 inches, and steady. Other observations for South Central Arizona including the Greater Phoenix area, it was clear, with a temperature of 73 at Buckeye, 75 at Deer Valley, 82 at Scottsdale Airport, and 80 at Falcon Field. Under clear skies, Mesa Gateway reported 76, Chandler reported 78, and Casa Grande reported 72. Observations for northern Arizona, it was clear, with a temperature of 71 at Kingman, 40 at the Grand Canyon, 61 at Prescott, and 74 at Page. It was partly cloudy, with a temperature of 53 at Flagstaff, 68 at Winslow, and 63 at Shiloh. Observations for southern Arizona, it was clear, with a temperature of 73 at Tucson, 74 at Yuma, and 65 at Nogales. Observations for southern California, at Blythe, it was clear, with a temperature of 79. It was cloudy, with a temperature of 61 at Los Angeles Airport, and 64 at San Diego. Regional observations, at Salt Lake City, it was clear, with a temperature of 60. At Las Vegas, it was partly cloudy, with a temperature of 83. It was mostly cloudy, with a temperature of 65 at Albuquerque, and 69 at El Paso. Once again, at 3 a.m. in Phoenix, under clear skies. The Sky Harbor temperature was 86 degrees. Here is the latest forecast. For the following area, in Arizona, Central Phoenix, issued at 3:56 a.m. Mountain Standard Time. Tonight, clear. Lows 69 to 77. Southwest wind 5 to 10 miles per hour. Wednesday, sunny. Highs 103 to 107. Southeast wind around 5 miles per hour in the morning, becoming west in the afternoon. Wednesday night, clear. Lows 72 to 79. West wind 5 to 10 miles per hour. Thursday, sunny. Highs 104 to 108. Southeast wind around 5 miles per hour in the morning, becoming southwest 10 to 15 miles per hour in the afternoon. Thursday night, clear. Lows 72 to 79. Southwest wind 5 to 15 miles per hour. Friday, sunny. Highs 102 to 108. Friday night, clear. Lows 70 to 76. Saturday, sunny. Highs 101 to 107. Saturday night, partly cloudy. Lows 70 to 76. Sunday, partly sunny. Highs 99 to 105. Sunday night, partly cloudy. Lows 68 to 74. Monday, sunny. Highs 99 to 105. Monday night, clear. Lows 68 to 74. Tuesday, sunny. Highs 100 to 106.
Here is the synopsis for Southeast California, Southwest, and South Central Arizona. Slightly above normal temperatures with areas of moderate heat risk will prevail throughout the week before retreating closer to normal over the weekend. Other than a slight chance of a shower or thunderstorm in eastern Arizona during the next few afternoons, dry conditions under mostly sunny skies will prevail through the weekend. Locally breezy conditions will develop late in the week and this weekend, particularly across the lower Colorado River Valley and higher terrain communities. 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The current time is 4:04 a.m. Mountain Standard Time. Here is the latest forecast for the following area in Arizona, Central Phoenix, issued at 3:56 a.m. Mountain Standard Time. Tonight, clear. Lows 69 to 77. Southwest wind 5 to 10 miles per hour. Wednesday, sunny. Highs 103 to 107. Southeast wind around 5 miles per hour in the morning, becoming west in the afternoon. Wednesday night, clear. Lows 72 to 79. West wind 5 to 10 miles per hour. Thursday, sunny. Highs 104 to 108. Southeast wind around 5 miles per hour in the morning, becoming southwest 10 to 15 miles per hour in the afternoon. Thursday night, clear. Lows 72 to 79. Southwest wind 5 to 15 miles per hour. Friday, sunny. Highs 102 to 108. Friday night, clear. Lows 70 to 76. Saturday, sunny. Highs 101 to 107. Saturday night, partly cloudy. Lows 70 to 76. Sunday, partly sunny. Highs 99 to 105. Sunday night, partly cloudy. Lows 68 to 74. Monday, sunny. Highs 99 to 105. Monday night, clear. Lows 68 to 74. Tuesday, sunny. Highs 100 to 106. Here is the latest forecast for the following area in Arizona, Central Phoenix, issued at 4:05 a.m. Mountain Standard Time. Today, sunny. Highs 103 to 107. Southeast wind around 5 miles per hour in the morning, becoming west in the afternoon. Tonight, clear. Lows 72 to 79. West wind 5 to 10 miles per hour. Thursday, sunny. Highs 104 to 108. Southeast wind around 5 miles per hour in the morning, becoming southwest 10 to 15 miles per hour in the afternoon. Thursday night, clear. Lows 72 to 79. Southwest wind 5 to 15 miles per hour. Friday, sunny. Highs 102 to 107. South wind around 5 miles per hour in the morning, becoming west 10 to 15 miles per hour in the afternoon. Friday night, clear. Lows 70 to 76. Saturday, sunny. Highs 101 to 107. Saturday night, partly cloudy. Lows 70 to 76. Sunday, partly sunny. Highs 99 to 105. Sunday night, partly cloudy. Lows 68 to 74. Monday, sunny. Highs 99 to 105. Monday night, clear. Lows 68 to 74. Tuesday, sunny. Highs 100 to 106. Here is the synopsis for Southeast California, Southwest, and South Central Arizona. Slightly above normal temperatures with areas of moderate heat risk will prevail throughout the week before retreating closer to normal over the weekend. Other than a slight chance of a shower or thunderstorm in eastern Arizona during the next few afternoons, dry conditions under mostly sunny skies will prevail through the weekend.
Locally breezy conditions will develop late in the week and this weekend, particularly across the lower Colorado River Valley and higher terrain communities. 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The current time is 4:09 a.m. Mountain Standard Time. Here is the latest forecast for the following area in Arizona, Central Phoenix, issued at 4:05 a.m. Mountain Standard Time. Today, sunny. Highs 103 to 107. Southeast wind around 5 miles per hour in the morning, becoming west in the afternoon. Tonight, clear. Lows 72 to 79. West wind 5 to 10 miles per hour. Thursday, sunny. Highs 104 to 108. Southeast wind around 5 miles per hour in the morning, becoming southwest 10 to 15 miles per hour in the afternoon. Thursday night, clear. Lows 72 to 79. Southwest wind 5 to 15 miles per hour. Friday, sunny. Highs 102 to 107. South wind around 5 miles per hour in the morning, becoming west 10 to 15 miles per hour in the afternoon. Friday night, clear. Lows 70 to 76. Saturday, sunny. Highs 101 to 107. Saturday night, partly cloudy. Lows 70 to 76. Sunday, partly sunny. Highs 99 to 105. Sunday night, partly cloudy. Lows 68 to 74. Monday, sunny. Highs 99 to 105. Monday night, clear. Lows 68 to 74. Tuesday, sunny. Highs 100 to 106. Here is the synopsis for Southeast California, Southwest, and South Central Arizona. Slightly above normal temperatures with areas of moderate heat risk will prevail throughout the week before retreating closer to normal over the weekend. Other than a slight chance of a shower or thunderstorm in eastern Arizona during the next few afternoons, dry conditions under mostly sunny skies will prevail through the weekend. Locally breezy conditions will develop late in the week and this weekend, particularly across the lower Colorado River Valley and higher terrain communities. 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The current time is 4:11 a.m. Mountain Standard Time. Here is the 4 a.m. Mountain Standard Time observation for Phoenix on Wednesday, June 3rd. At Sky Harbor, it was clear. Visibility 10 miles. Temperature was 82 degrees, dew point 27, relative humidity 13%. Wind was calm. And the pressure was 29.83 inches, and steady. Other observations for South Central Arizona, including the greater Phoenix area, it was clear, with a temperature of 72 at Buckeye, 79 at Luke Air Force Base, 72 at Deer Valley, 80 at Scottsdale Airport, and 78 at Falcon Field. Under clear skies, Mesa Gateway reported 76, Chandler reported 80, Casa Grande reported 69, and Gila Bend reported 72. Observations for northern Arizona, it was clear, with a temperature of 65 at Kingman, 60 at Prescott, 63 at Payson, 74 at Page, and 68 at Cholo. It was partly cloudy, with a temperature of 50 at Flagstaff, and 67 at Winslow. Observations for southern Arizona, it was clear. It was 71 at Tucson, 74 at Yuma, 62 at Nogales, and 70 at Sierra Vista. Observations for southern California, at Blythe, it was clear, with a temperature of 71. It was cloudy, with a temperature of 61 at Los Angeles Airport, and 64 at San Diego. Regional observations, at Salt Lake City, it was clear, with a temperature of 61. At Las Vegas, it was partly cloudy, with a temperature of 80.
It was mostly cloudy, with a temperature of 64 at Albuquerque and 69 at El Paso. Once again, at 4 a.m. in Phoenix, under clear skies. The Sky Harbor temperature was 82 degrees. Here is the latest forecast. For the following area, in Arizona, Central Phoenix, issued at 4:05 a.m. Mountain Standard Time. Today, sunny. Highs 103 to 107. Southeast wind around 5 miles per hour in the morning, becoming west in the afternoon. Tonight, clear. Lows 72 to 79. West wind 5 to 10 miles per hour. Thursday, sunny. Highs 104 to 108. Southeast wind around 5 miles per hour in the morning, becoming southwest 10 to 15 miles per hour in the afternoon. Thursday night, clear. Lows 72 to 79. Southwest wind 5 to 15 miles per hour. Friday, sunny. Highs 102 to 107. South wind around 5 miles per hour in the morning, becoming west 10 to 15 miles per hour in the afternoon. Friday night, clear. Lows 70 to 76. Saturday, sunny. Highs 101 to 107. Saturday night, partly cloudy. Lows 70 to 76. Sunday, partly sunny. Highs 99 to 105. Sunday night, partly cloudy. Lows 68 to 74. Monday, sunny. Highs 99 to 105. Monday night, clear. Lows 68 to 74. Tuesday, sunny. Highs 100 to 106. Here is the synopsis for Southeast California, Southwest, and South Central Arizona. Slightly above normal temperatures with areas of moderate heat risk will prevail throughout the week before retreating closer to normal over the weekend. Other than a slight chance of a shower or thunderstorm in eastern Arizona during the next few afternoons, dry conditions under mostly sunny skies will prevail through the weekend. Locally breezy conditions will develop late in the week and this weekend, particularly across the lower Colorado River Valley and higher terrain communities. 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The current time is 4:16 a.m. Mountain Standard Time. Here is the 4 a.m. Mountain Standard Time observation for Phoenix on Wednesday, June 3rd. At Sky Harbor, it was clear. Visibility 10 miles. Temperature was 82 degrees, dew point 27, relative humidity 13%. Wind was calm. And the pressure was 29.83 inches, and steady. Other observations for South Central Arizona, including the greater Phoenix area, it was clear, with a temperature of 72 at Buckeye, 79 at Luke Air Force Base, 72 at Deer Valley, 80 at Scottsdale Airport, and 78 at Falcon Field. Under clear skies, Mesa Gateway reported 76, Chandler reported 80, Casa Grande reported 69, and Gila Bend reported 72. Observations for northern Arizona, it was clear, with a temperature of 65 at Kingman, 60 at Prescott, 63 at Payson, 74 at Page, and 68 at Cholo. It was partly cloudy, with a temperature of 50 at Flagstaff, and 67 at Winslow. Observations for southern Arizona, it was clear. It was 71 at Tucson, 74 at Yuma, 62 at Nogales, and 70 at Sierra Vista. Observations for Southern California, at Blythe, it was clear, with a temperature of 71. It was cloudy, with a temperature of 61 at Los Angeles Airport, and 64 at San Diego. Regional observations, at Salt Lake City, it was clear, with a temperature of 61. At Las Vegas, it was partly cloudy, with a temperature of 80. It was mostly cloudy, with a temperature of 64 at Albuquerque and 69 at El Paso. Once again, at 4 a.m. in Phoenix, under clear skies.
the Sky Harbor temperature was 82 degrees. Here is the latest forecast. For the following area, in Arizona, Central Phoenix, issued at 4:05 a.m. Mountain Standard Time. Today, sunny. Highs 103 to 107. Southeast wind around 5 miles per hour in the morning, becoming west in the afternoon. Tonight, clear. Lows 72 to 79. West wind 5 to 10 miles per hour. Thursday, sunny. Highs 104 to 108. Southeast wind around 5 miles per hour in the morning, becoming southwest 10 to 15 miles per hour in the afternoon. Thursday night, clear. Lows 72 to 79. Southwest wind 5 to 15 miles per hour. Friday, sunny. Highs 102 to 107. South wind around 5 miles per hour in the morning, becoming west 10 to 15 miles per hour in the afternoon. Friday night, clear. Lows 70 to 76. Saturday, sunny. Highs 101 to 107. Saturday night, partly cloudy. Lows 70 to 76. Sunday, partly sunny. Highs 99 to 105. Sunday night, partly cloudy. Lows 68 to 74. Monday, sunny. Highs 99 to 105. Monday night, clear. Lows 68 to 74. Tuesday, sunny. Highs 100 to 106. Here is the synopsis for Southeast California, Southwest, and South Central Arizona. Slightly above normal temperatures with areas of moderate heat risk will prevail throughout the week before retreating closer to normal over the weekend. Other than a slight chance of a shower or thunderstorm in eastern Arizona during the next few afternoons, dry conditions under mostly sunny skies will prevail through the weekend. Locally breezy conditions will develop late in the week and this weekend, particularly across the lower Colorado River Valley and higher terrain communities. Here is the synopsis for Southeast California, Southwest, and South Central Arizona. Slightly above normal temperatures with areas of moderate heat risk will prevail throughout the week before retreating closer to normal over the weekend. Other than a slight chance of a shower or thunderstorm in eastern Arizona during the next few afternoons, dry conditions under mostly sunny skies will prevail through the weekend. Locally breezy conditions will develop late in the week and this weekend, particularly across the lower Colorado River Valley and higher terrain communities. 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The current time is 4:21 a.m. Mountain Standard Time. Here is the 4 a.m. Mountain Standard Time observation for Phoenix on Wednesday, June 3rd. At Sky Harbor, it was clear. Visibility 10 miles. Temperature was 82 degrees, dew point 27, relative humidity 13%. Wind was calm. And the pressure was 29.83 inches, and steady. Other observations for South Central Arizona, including the greater Phoenix area, it was clear, with a temperature of 72 at Buckeye, 79 at Luke Air Force Base, 72 at Deer Valley, 80 at Scottsdale Airport, and 78 at Falcon Field. Under clear skies, Mesa Gateway reported 76, Chandler reported 80, Casa Grande reported 69, and Gila Bend reported 72. Observations for northern Arizona, it was clear, with a temperature of 65 at Kingman, 60 at Prescott, 63 at Payson, 74 at Page, and 68 at Cholo. It was partly cloudy, with a temperature of 50 at Flagstaff, and 67 at Winslow. Observations for southern Arizona, it was clear. It was 71 at Tucson, 74 at Yuma, 62 at Nogales, and 70 at Sierra Vista. Observations for Southern California, at Blythe, it was clear, with a temperature of 71. It was cloudy, with a temperature of 61 at Los Angeles Airport, and 64 at San Diego.
regional observations, at Salt Lake City, it was clear, with a temperature of 61. At Las Vegas, it was partly cloudy, with a temperature of 80. It was mostly cloudy, with a temperature of 64 at Albuquerque, and 69 at El Paso. Once again, at 4 a.m. in Phoenix, under clear skies. The Sky Harbor temperature was 82 degrees. Here is the latest forecast. For the following area, in Arizona, Central Phoenix, issued at 4:05 a.m. Mountain Standard Time. Today, sunny. Highs 103 to 107. Southeast wind around 5 miles per hour in the morning, becoming west in the afternoon. Tonight, clear. Lows 72 to 79. West wind 5 to 10 miles per hour. Thursday, sunny. Highs 104 to 108. Southeast wind around 5 miles per hour in the morning, becoming southwest 10 to 15 miles per hour in the afternoon. Thursday night, clear. Lows 72 to 79. Southwest wind 5 to 15 miles per hour. Friday, sunny. Highs 102 to 107. South wind around 5 miles per hour in the morning, becoming west 10 to 15 miles per hour in the afternoon. Friday night, clear. Lows 70 to 76. Saturday, sunny. Highs 101 to 107. Saturday night, partly cloudy. Lows 70 to 76. Sunday, partly sunny. Highs 99 to 105. Sunday night, partly cloudy. Lows 68 to 74. Monday, sunny. Highs 99 to 105. Monday night, clear. Lows 68 to 74. Tuesday, sunny. Highs 100 to 106. Here is the synopsis for Southeast California, Southwest, and South Central Arizona. Slightly above normal temperatures with areas of moderate heat risk will prevail throughout the week before retreating closer to normal over the weekend. Other than a slight chance of a shower or thunderstorm in eastern Arizona during the next few afternoons, dry conditions under mostly sunny skies will prevail through the weekend. Locally breezy conditions will develop late in the week and this weekend, particularly across the lower Colorado River Valley and higher terrain communities. 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The current time is 4:26 a.m. Mountain Standard Time. Here is the 4 a.m. Mountain Standard Time observation for Phoenix, on Wednesday, June 3rd. At Sky Harbor, it was clear. Visibility 10 miles. Temperature was 82 degrees, dew point 27, relative humidity 13%. Wind was calm. And the pressure was 29.83 inches, and steady. Other observations for South Central Arizona, including the Greater Phoenix area, it was clear, with a temperature of 72 at Buckeye, 79 at Luke Air Force Base, 72 at Deer Valley, 80 at Scottsdale Airport, and 78 at Falcon Field. Under clear skies, Mesa Gateway reported 76, Chandler reported 80, Casa Grande reported 69, and Gila Bend reported 72. Observations for Northern Arizona, it was clear, with a temperature of 65 at Kingman, 60 at Prescott, 63 at Payson, 74 at Page, and 68 at Cholo. It was partly cloudy, with a temperature of 50 at Flagstaff, and 67 at Winslow. Observations for Southern Arizona, it was clear. It was 71 at Tucson, 74 at Yuma, 62 at Nogales, and 70 at Sierra Vista. Observations for Southern California, at Blythe, it was clear, with a temperature of 71. It was cloudy, with a temperature of 61 at Los Angeles Airport, and 64 at San Diego. Regional observations, at Salt Lake City, it was clear, with a temperature of 61. At Las Vegas, it was partly cloudy, with a temperature of 80. It was mostly cloudy,
with a temperature of 64 at Albuquerque and 69 at El Paso. Once again, at 4 a.m. in Phoenix, under clear skies. The Sky Harbor temperature was 82 degrees. Here is the latest forecast. For the following area, in Arizona, Central Phoenix, issued at 4:05 a.m. Mountain Standard Time. Today, sunny. Highs 103 to 107. Southeast wind around 5 miles per hour in the morning, becoming west in the afternoon. Tonight, clear. Lows 72 to 79. West wind 5 to 10 miles per hour. Thursday, sunny. Highs 104 to 108. Southeast wind around 5 miles per hour in the morning, becoming southwest 10 to 15 miles per hour in the afternoon. Thursday night, clear. Lows 72 to 79. Southwest wind 5 to 15 miles per hour. Friday, sunny. Highs 102 to 107. South wind around 5 miles per hour in the morning, becoming west 10 to 15 miles per hour in the afternoon. Friday night, clear. Lows 70 to 76. Saturday, sunny. Highs 101 to 107. Saturday night, partly cloudy. Lows 70 to 76. Sunday, partly sunny. Highs 99 to 105. Sunday night, partly cloudy. Lows 68 to 74. Monday, sunny. Highs 99 to 105. Monday night, clear. Lows 68 to 74. Tuesday, sunny. Highs 100 to 106. Here is the synopsis for Southeast California, Southwest, and South Central Arizona. Slightly above normal temperatures with areas of moderate heat risk will prevail throughout the week before retreating closer to normal over the weekend. Other than a slight chance of a shower or thunderstorm in eastern Arizona during the next few afternoons, dry conditions under mostly sunny skies will prevail through the weekend. Locally breezy conditions will develop late in the week and this weekend, particularly across the lower Colorado River Valley and higher terrain communities. 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The current time is 4:31 a.m. Mountain Standard Time. Here is the 4 a.m. Mountain Standard Time observation for Phoenix on Wednesday, June 3rd. At Sky Harbor, it was clear. Visibility 10 miles. Temperature was 82 degrees, dew point 27, relative humidity 13%. Wind was calm. And the pressure was 29.83 inches and steady. Other observations for South Central Arizona, including the greater Phoenix area, it was clear, with a temperature of 72 at Buckeye, 79 at Luke Air Force Base, 72 at Deer Valley, 80 at Scottsdale Airport, and 78 at Falcon Field. Under clear skies, Mesa Gateway reported 76, Chandler reported 80, Casa Grande reported 69, and Gila Bend reported 72. Observations for northern Arizona, it was clear, with a temperature of 65 at Kingman, 60 at Prescott, 63 at Payson, 74 at Page, and 68 at Cholo. It was partly cloudy, with a temperature of 50 at Flagstaff, and 67 at Winslow. Observations for southern Arizona, it was clear. It was 71 at Tucson, 74 at Yuma, 62 at Nogales, and 70 at Sierra Vista. Observations for Southern California, at Blythe, it was clear, with a temperature of 71. It was cloudy, with a temperature of 61 at Los Angeles Airport, and 64 at San Diego. Regional observations, Salt Lake City, it was clear, with a temperature of 61. At Las Vegas, it was partly cloudy, with a temperature of 80. It was mostly cloudy, with a temperature of 64 at Albuquerque, and 69 at El Paso. Once again, at 4 a.m. in Phoenix, under clear skies. The Sky Harbor temperature was 82 degrees.
Here is the latest forecast. For the following area, in Arizona, Central Phoenix, issued at 4:05 a.m. Mountain Standard Time. Today, sunny. Highs 103 to 107. Southeast wind around 5 miles per hour in the morning, becoming west in the afternoon. Tonight, clear. Lows 72 to 79. West wind 5 to 10 miles per hour. Thursday, sunny. Highs 104 to 108. Southeast wind around 5 miles per hour in the morning, becoming southwest 10 to 15 miles per hour in the afternoon. Thursday night, clear. Lows 72 to 79. Southwest wind 5 to 15 miles per hour. Friday, sunny. Highs 102 to 107. South wind around 5 miles per hour in the morning, becoming west 10 to 15 miles per hour in the afternoon. Friday night, clear. Lows 70 to 76. Saturday, sunny. Highs 101 to 107. Saturday night, partly cloudy. Lows 70 to 76. Sunday, partly sunny. Highs 99 to 105. Sunday night, partly cloudy. Lows 68 to 74. Monday, sunny. Highs 99 to 105. Monday night, clear. Lows 68 to 74. Tuesday, sunny. Highs 100 to 106. Here is the synopsis for Southeast California, Southwest, and South Central Arizona. Slightly above normal temperatures with areas of moderate heat risk will prevail throughout the week before retreating closer to normal over the weekend. Other than a slight chance of a shower or thunderstorm in eastern Arizona during the next few afternoons, dry conditions under mostly sunny skies will prevail through the weekend. Locally breezy conditions will develop late in the week and this weekend, particularly across the lower Colorado River Valley and higher terrain communities. 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The current time is 4:36 a.m. Mountain Standard Time. Here is the 4 a.m. Mountain Standard Time observation for Phoenix, on Wednesday, June 3rd. At Sky Harbor, it was clear. Visibility 10 miles. Temperature was 82 degrees, dew point 27, relative humidity 13%. Wind was calm. And the pressure was 29.83 inches, and steady. Other observations for South Central Arizona, including the greater Phoenix area, it was clear, with a temperature of 72 at Buckeye, 79 at Luke Air Force Base, 72 at Deer Valley, 80 at Scottsdale Airport, and 78 at Falcon Field. Under clear skies, Mesa Gateway reported 76, Chandler reported 80, Casa Grande reported 69, and Gila Bend reported 72. Observations for northern Arizona, it was clear, with a temperature of 65 at Kingman, 60 at Prescott, 63 at Payson, 74 at Page, and 68 at Cholo. It was partly cloudy, with a temperature of 50 at Flagstaff, and 67 at Winslow. Observations for southern Arizona, it was clear. It was 71 at Tucson, 74 at Yuma, 62 at Nogales, and 70 at Sierra Vista. Observations for Southern California, at Blythe, it was clear, with a temperature of 71. It was cloudy, with a temperature of 61 at Los Angeles Airport, and 64 at San Diego. Regional observations, at Salt Lake City, it was clear, with a temperature of 61. At Las Vegas, it was partly cloudy, with a temperature of 80. It was mostly cloudy, with a temperature of 64 at Albuquerque, and 69 at El Paso. Once again, at 4 a.m. in Phoenix, under clear skies. The Sky Harbor temperature was 82 degrees. Here is the latest forecast. For the following area, in Arizona, Central Phoenix, issued at 4:05 a.m. Mountain Standard Time. Today, sunny.
Highs 103 to 107. Southeast wind around 5 miles per hour in the morning, becoming west in the afternoon. Tonight, clear. Lows 72 to 79.

Lows 70 to 76. Saturday, sunny. Highs 101 to 107. Saturday night, partly cloudy. Lows 70 to 76. Sunday, partly sunny. Highs 99 to 105. Sunday night, partly cloudy. Lows 68 to 74. Monday, sunny. Highs 99 to 105. Monday night, clear. Lows 68 to 74. Tuesday, sunny. Highs 100 to 106. Here is the synopsis for Southeast California, Southwest, and South Central Arizona. Slightly above normal temperatures with areas of moderate heat risk will prevail throughout the week before retreating closer to normal over the weekend. Other than a slight chance of a shower or thunderstorm in eastern Arizona during the next few afternoons, dry conditions under mostly sunny skies will prevail through the weekend. Locally breezy conditions will develop late in the week and this weekend, particularly across the lower Colorado River Valley and higher terrain communities. 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The current time is 4:41 a.m. Mountain Standard Time. Here is the 4 a.m. Mountain Standard Time observation for Phoenix on Wednesday, June 3rd. At Sky Harbor, it was clear. Visibility 10 miles. Temperature was 82 degrees, dew point 27, relative humidity 13%. Wind was calm. And the pressure was 29.83 inches, and steady. Other observations for South Central Arizona including the greater Phoenix area, it was clear, with a temperature of 72 at Buckeye, 79 at Luke Air Force Base, 72 at Deer Valley, 80 at Scottsdale Airport, and 78 at Falcon Field. Under clear skies, Mesa Gateway reported 76, Chandler reported 80, Casa Grande reported 69, and Gila Bend reported 72. Observations for northern Arizona, it was clear, with a temperature of 65 at Kingman, 60 at Prescott, 63 at Payson, 74 at Page, and 68 at Cholo. It was partly cloudy, with a temperature of 50 at Flagstaff, and 67 at Winslow. Observations for southern Arizona, it was clear. It was 71 at Tucson, 74 at Yuma, 62 at Nogales, and 70 at Sierra Vista. Observations for Southern California, at Blythe, it was clear, with a temperature of 71. It was cloudy, with a temperature of 61 at Los Angeles Airport, and 64 at San Diego. Regional observations, at Salt Lake City, it was clear, with a temperature of 61. At Las Vegas, it was partly cloudy, with a temperature of 80. It was mostly cloudy, with a temperature of 64 at Albuquerque, and 69 at El Paso. Once again, at 4 a.m. in Phoenix, under clear skies. The Sky Harbor temperature was 82 degrees. Here is the latest forecast. For the following area, in Arizona, Central Phoenix, issued at 4:05 a.m. Mountain Standard Time. Today, sunny. Highs 103 to 107. Southeast wind around 5 miles per hour in the morning becoming west in the afternoon. Tonight, clear. Lows 72 to 79. West wind 5 to 10 miles per hour. Thursday, sunny. Highs 104 to 108. Southeast wind around 5 miles per hour in the morning becoming southwest 10 to 15 miles per hour in the afternoon. Thursday night, clear. Lows 72 to 79. Southwest wind 5 to 15 miles per hour. Friday, sunny. Highs 102 to 107. South wind around 5 miles per hour in the morning becoming west 10 to 15 miles per hour in the afternoon. Friday night, clear. Lows 70 to 76. Saturday, sunny. Highs 101 to 107. Saturday night, partly cloudy. Lows 70 to 76.

Sunday, partly sunny. Highs 99 to 105. Sunday night, partly cloudy. Lows 68 to 74. Monday, sunny. Highs 99 to 105. Monday night, clear. Lows 68 to 74. Tuesday, sunny. Highs 100 to 106. Here is the synopsis for Southeast California, Southwest, and South Central Arizona. Slightly above normal temperatures with areas of moderate heat risk will prevail throughout the week before retreating closer to normal over the weekend. Other than a slight chance of a shower or thunderstorm in eastern Arizona during the next few afternoons, dry conditions under mostly sunny skies will prevail through the weekend. Locally breezy conditions will develop late in the week and this weekend, particularly across the lower Colorado River Valley and higher terrain communities. 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The current time is 4:45 a.m. Mountain Standard Time. Here is the 4 a.m. Mountain Standard Time observation for Phoenix, on Wednesday, June 3rd. At Sky Harbor, it was clear. Visibility 10 miles. Temperature was 82 degrees, dew point 27, relative humidity 13%. Wind was calm. And the pressure was 29.83 inches, and steady. Other observations for South Central Arizona including the Greater Phoenix area, it was clear, with a temperature of 72 at Buckeye, 79 at Luke Air Force Base, 72 at Deer Valley, 80 at Scottsdale Airport, and 78 at Falcon Field. Under clear skies, Mesa Gateway reported 76, Chandler reported 80, Casa Grande reported 69, and Gila Bend reported 72. Observations for northern Arizona, it was clear, with a temperature of 65 at Kingman, 60 at Prescott, 63 at Payson, 74 at Page, and 68 at Cholo. It was partly cloudy, with a temperature of 50 at Flagstaff, and 67 at Winslow. Observations for southern Arizona, it was clear. It was 71 at Tucson, 74 at Yuma, 62 at Nogales, and 70 at Sierra Vista. Observations for Southern California, at Blythe, it was clear, with a temperature of 71. It was cloudy, with a temperature of 61 at Los Angeles Airport, and 64 at San Diego. Regional observations, at Salt Lake City, it was clear, with a temperature of 61. At Las Vegas, it was partly cloudy, with a temperature of 80. It was mostly cloudy, with a temperature of 64 at Albuquerque, and 69 at El Paso. Once again, at 4 a.m. in Phoenix, under clear skies. The Sky Harbor temperature was 82 degrees. Here is the latest forecast. For the following area, in Arizona, Central Phoenix, issued at 4:05 a.m. Mountain Standard Time. Today, sunny. Highs 103 to 107. Southeast wind around 5 miles per hour in the morning becoming west in the afternoon. Tonight, clear. Lows 72 to 79. West wind 5 to 10 miles per hour. Thursday, sunny. Highs 104 to 108. Southeast wind around 5 miles per hour in the morning becoming southwest 10 to 15 miles per hour in the afternoon. Thursday night, clear. Lows 72 to 79. Southwest wind 5 to 15 miles per hour. Friday, sunny. Highs 102 to 107. South wind around 5 miles per hour in the morning becoming west 10 to 15 miles per hour in the afternoon. Friday night, clear. Lows 70 to 76. Saturday, sunny. Highs 101 to 107. Saturday night, partly cloudy. Lows 70 to 76. Sunday, partly sunny. Highs 99 to 105. Sunday night, partly cloudy. Lows 68 to 74. Monday, sunny. Highs
Highs 99 to 105. Monday night, clear. Lows 68 to 74. Tuesday, sunny. Highs 100 to 106. Here is the synopsis for Southeast California, Southwest, and South Central Arizona. Slightly above normal temperatures with areas of moderate heat risk will prevail throughout the week before retreating closer to normal over the weekend. Other than a slight chance of a shower or thunderstorm in eastern Arizona during the next few afternoons, dry conditions under mostly sunny skies will prevail through the weekend. Locally breezy conditions will develop late in the week and this weekend, particularly across the lower Colorado River Valley and higher terrain communities. 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The current time is 4:50 a.m. Mountain Standard Time. Here is the 4 a.m. Mountain Standard Time observation for Phoenix on Wednesday, June 3rd. At Sky Harbor, it was clear. Visibility 10 miles. Temperature was 82 degrees, dew point 27, relative humidity 13%. Wind was calm, and the pressure was 29.83 inches, and steady. Other observations for South Central Arizona, including the greater Phoenix area, it was clear, with a temperature of 72 at Buckeye, 79 at Luke Air Force Base, 72 at Deer Valley, 80 at Scottsdale Airport, and 78 at Falcon Field. Under clear skies, Mesa Gateway reported 76, Chandler reported 80, Casa Grande reported 69, and Gila Bend reported 72. Observations for northern Arizona, it was clear, with a temperature of 65 at Kingman, 60 at Prescott, 63 at Basin, 74 at Page, and 68 at Cholo. It was partly cloudy, with a temperature of 50 at Flagstaff, and 67 at Winslow. Observations for southern Arizona, it was clear. It was 71 at Tucson, 74 at Yuma, 62 at Nogales, and 70 at Sierra Vista. Observations for Southern California, at Blythe, it was clear, with a temperature of 71. It was cloudy, with a temperature of 61 at Los Angeles Airport, and 64 at San Diego. Regional observations, at Salt Lake City, it was clear, with a temperature of 61. At Las Vegas, it was partly cloudy, with a temperature of 80. It was mostly cloudy, with a temperature of 64 at Albuquerque, and 69 at El Paso. Once again, at 4 a.m. in Phoenix, under clear skies. The Sky Harbor temperature was 82 degrees. Here is the latest forecast. For the following area, in Arizona, Central Phoenix, issued at 4:05 a.m. Mountain Standard Time. Today, sunny. Highs 103 to 107. Southeast wind around 5 miles per hour in the morning, becoming west in the afternoon. Tonight, clear. Lows 72 to 79. West wind 5 to 10 miles per hour. Thursday, sunny. Highs 104 to 108. Southeast wind around 5 miles per hour in the morning, becoming southwest 10 to 15 miles per hour in the afternoon. Thursday night, clear. Lows 72 to 79. Southwest wind 5 to 15 miles per hour. Friday, sunny. Highs 102 to 107. South wind around 5 miles per hour in the morning, becoming west 10 to 15 miles per hour in the afternoon. Friday night, clear. Lows 70 to 76. Saturday, sunny. Highs 101 to 107. Saturday night, partly cloudy. Lows 70 to 76. Sunday, partly sunny. Highs 99 to 105. Sunday night, partly cloudy. Lows 68 to 74. Monday, sunny. Highs 99 to 105. Monday night, clear. Lows 68 to 74. Tuesday, sunny. Highs 100 to 106.
Here is the synopsis for Southeast California, Southwest, and South Central Arizona. Slightly above normal temperatures with areas of moderate heat risk will prevail throughout the week before retreating closer to normal over the weekend. Other than a slight chance of a shower or thunderstorm in eastern Arizona during the next few afternoons, dry conditions under mostly sunny skies will prevail through the weekend. Locally breezy conditions will develop late in the week and this weekend, particularly across the lower Colorado River Valley and higher terrain communities. 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The current time is 4:55 a.m. Mountain Standard Time. Here is the 4 a.m. Mountain Standard Time observation for Phoenix on Wednesday, June 3rd. At Sky Harbor, it was clear. Visibility 10 miles. Temperature was 82 degrees, dew point 27, relative humidity 13%. Wind was calm. And the pressure was 29.83 inches, and steady. Other observations for South Central Arizona including the Greater Phoenix area, it was clear, with a temperature of 72 at Buckeye, 79 at Luke Air Force Base, 72 at Deer Valley, 80 at Scottsdale Airport, and 78 at Falcon Field. Under clear skies, Mesa Gateway reported 76, Chandler reported 80, Casa Grande reported 69, and Gila Bend reported 72. Observations for northern Arizona, it was clear, with a temperature of 65 at Kingman, 60 at Prescott, 63 at Payson, 74 at Page, and 68 at Cholo. It was partly cloudy, with a temperature of 50 at Flagstaff, and 67 at Winslow. Observations for southern Arizona, it was clear. It was 71 at Tucson, 74 at Yuma, 62 at Nogales, and 70 at Sierra Vista. Observations for Southern California, at Blythe, it was clear, with a temperature of 71. It was cloudy, with a temperature of 61 at Los Angeles Airport, and 64 at San Diego. Regional observations, at Salt Lake City, it was clear, with a temperature of 61. At Las Vegas, it was partly cloudy, with a temperature of 80. It was mostly cloudy, with a temperature of 64 at Albuquerque, and 69 at El Paso. Once again, at 4 a.m. in Phoenix, under clear skies. The Sky Harbor temperature was 82 degrees. Here is the latest forecast. For the following area, in Arizona, Central Phoenix, issued at 4:05 a.m. Mountain Standard Time. Today, sunny. Highs 103 to 107. Southeast wind around 5 miles per hour in the morning becoming west in the afternoon. Tonight, clear. Lows 72 to 79. West wind 5 to 10 miles per hour. Thursday, sunny. Highs 104 to 108. Southeast wind around 5 miles per hour in the morning becoming southwest 10 to 15 miles per hour in the afternoon. Thursday night, clear. Lows 72 to 79. Southwest wind 5 to 15 miles per hour. Friday, sunny. Highs 102 to 107. South wind around 5 miles per hour in the morning becoming west 10 to 15 miles per hour in the afternoon. Friday night, clear. Lows 70 to 76. Saturday, sunny. Highs 101 to 107. Saturday night, partly cloudy. Lows 70 to 76. Sunday, partly sunny. Highs 99 to 105. Sunday night, partly cloudy. Lows 68 to 74. Monday, sunny. Highs 99 to 105. Monday night, clear. Lows 68 to 74. Tuesday, sunny. Highs 100 to 106. Here is the synopsis for Southeast California, Southwest, and South Central Arizona. Slightly above normal temperatures with areas of moderate heat,
risk will prevail throughout the week before retreating closer to normal over the weekend. Other than a slight chance of a shower or thunderstorm in eastern Arizona during the next few afternoons, dry conditions under mostly sunny skies will prevail through the weekend. Locally breezy conditions will develop late in the week and this weekend, particularly across the lower Colorado River Valley and higher terrain communities. 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The current time is 5 a.m. Mountain Standard Time. Here is the latest forecast for the following area in Arizona, Central Phoenix, issued at 4:05 a.m. Mountain Standard Time. Today, sunny. Highs 103 to 107. Southeast wind around 5 miles per hour in the morning, becoming west in the afternoon. Tonight, clear. Lows 72 to 79. West wind 5 to 10 miles per hour. Thursday, sunny. Highs 104 to 108. Southeast wind around 5 miles per hour in the morning, becoming southwest 10 to 15 miles per hour in the afternoon. Thursday night, clear. Lows 72 to 79. Southwest wind 5 to 15 miles per hour. Friday, sunny. Highs 102 to 107. South wind around 5 miles per hour in the morning, becoming west 10 to 15 miles per hour in the afternoon. Friday night, clear. Lows 70 to 76. Saturday, sunny. Highs 101 to 107. Saturday night, partly cloudy. Lows 70 to 76. Sunday, partly sunny. Highs 99 to 105. Sunday night, partly cloudy. Lows 68 to 74. Monday, sunny. Highs 99 to 105. Monday night, clear. Lows 68 to 74. Tuesday, sunny. Highs 100 to 106. Here is the synopsis for Southeast California, Southwest, and South Central Arizona. Slightly above normal temperatures with areas of moderate heat risk will prevail throughout the week before retreating closer to normal over the weekend. Other than a slight chance of a shower or thunderstorm in eastern Arizona during the next few afternoons, dry conditions under mostly sunny skies will prevail through the weekend. Locally breezy conditions will develop late in the week and this weekend, particularly across the lower Colorado River Valley and higher terrain communities. 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The current time is 5:02 a.m. Mountain Standard Time. Here is the latest forecast for the following area in Arizona, Central Phoenix, issued at 4:05 a.m. Mountain Standard Time. Today, sunny. Highs 103 to 107. Southeast wind around 5 miles per hour in the morning, becoming west in the afternoon. Tonight, clear. Lows 72 to 79. West wind 5 to 10 miles per hour. Thursday, sunny. Highs 104 to 108. Southeast wind around 5 miles per hour in the morning, becoming southwest 10 to 15 miles per hour in the afternoon. Thursday night, clear. Lows 72 to 79. Southwest wind 5 to 15 miles per hour. Friday, sunny. Highs 102 to 107. South wind around 5 miles per hour in the morning, becoming west 10 to 15 miles per hour in the afternoon. Friday night, clear. Lows 70 to 76. Saturday, sunny. Highs 101 to 107. Saturday night, partly cloudy. Lows 70 to 76. Sunday, partly sunny. Highs 99 to 105. Sunday night, partly cloudy. Lows 68 to 74. Monday, sunny.
Highs 99 to 105. Monday night, clear. Lows 68 to 74. Tuesday, sunny. Highs 100 to 106. Here is the synopsis for Southeast California, Southwest, and South Central Arizona. Slightly above normal temperatures with areas of moderate heat risk will prevail throughout the week before retreating closer to normal over the weekend. Other than a slight chance of a shower or thunderstorm in eastern Arizona during the next few afternoons, dry conditions under mostly sunny skies will prevail through the weekend. Locally breezy conditions will develop late in the week and this weekend, particularly across the lower Colorado River Valley and higher terrain communities. 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The current time is 5:05 a.m. Mountain Standard Time. Here is the latest forecast. For the following area, in Arizona, Central Phoenix, issued at 4:05 a.m. Mountain Standard Time. Today, sunny. Highs 103 to 107. Southeast wind around 5 miles per hour in the morning, becoming west in the afternoon. Tonight, clear. Lows 72 to 79. West wind 5 to 10 miles per hour. Thursday, sunny. Highs 104 to 108. Southeast wind around 5 miles per hour in the morning, becoming southwest 10 to 15 miles per hour in the afternoon. Thursday night, clear. Lows 72 to 79. Southwest wind 5 to 15 miles per hour. Friday, sunny. Highs 102 to 107. South wind around 5 miles per hour in the morning, becoming west 10 to 15 miles per hour in the afternoon. Friday night, clear. Lows 70 to 76. Saturday, sunny. Highs 101 to 107. Saturday night, partly cloudy. Lows 70 to 76. Sunday, partly sunny. Highs 99 to 105. Sunday night, partly cloudy. Lows 68 to 74. Monday, sunny. Highs 99 to 105. Monday night, clear. Lows 68 to 74. Tuesday, sunny. Highs 100 to 106. Here is the synopsis for Southeast California, Southwest, and South Central Arizona. Slightly above normal temperatures with areas of moderate heat risk will prevail throughout the week before retreating closer to normal over the weekend. Other than a slight chance of a shower or thunderstorm in eastern Arizona during the next few afternoons, dry conditions under mostly sunny skies will prevail through the weekend. Locally breezy conditions will develop late in the week and this weekend, particularly across the lower Colorado River Valley and higher terrain communities. 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The current time is 5:08 a.m. Mountain Standard Time. Here is the latest forecast. For the following area, in Arizona, Central Phoenix, issued at 4:05 a.m. Mountain Standard Time. Today, sunny. Highs 103 to 107. Southeast wind around 5 miles per hour in the morning, becoming west in the afternoon. Tonight, clear. Lows 72 to 79. West wind 5 to 10 miles per hour. Thursday, sunny. Highs 104 to 108. Southeast wind around 5 miles per hour in the morning, becoming southwest 10 to 15 miles per hour in the afternoon. Thursday night, clear. Lows 72 to 79. Southwest wind 5 to 15 miles per hour. Friday, sunny. Highs 102 to 107. South wind around 5 miles per hour in the morning, becoming west 10 to 15 miles per hour in the afternoon. Friday night, clear. Lows 70 to 76. Saturday, sunny.
Highs 101 to 107. Saturday night, partly cloudy. Lows 70 to 76. Sunday, partly sunny. Highs 99 to 105. Sunday night, partly cloudy. Lows 68 to 74. Monday, sunny. Highs 99 to 105. Monday night, clear. Lows 68 to 74. Tuesday, sunny. Highs 100 to 106. Here is the synopsis for Southeast California, Southwest, and South Central Arizona. Slightly above normal temperatures with areas of moderate heat risk will prevail throughout the week before retreating closer to normal over the weekend. Other than a slight chance of a shower or thunderstorm in eastern Arizona during the next few afternoons, dry conditions under mostly sunny skies will prevail through the weekend. Locally breezy conditions will develop late in the week and this weekend, particularly across the lower Colorado River Valley and higher terrain communities. 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The current time is 5:10 a.m. Mountain Standard Time. Here is the 5 a.m. Mountain Standard Time observation for Phoenix, on Wednesday, June 3rd. At Sky Harbor, it was clear. Visibility 10 miles. Temperature was 81 degrees, dew point 28, relative humidity 14%. Wind was southeast, at 7 miles an hour. And the pressure was 29.85 inches, and rising. Other observations for South Central Arizona including the Greater Phoenix area, it was clear, with a temperature of 68 at Buckeye, 79 at Luke Air Force Base, 73 at Deer Valley, 76 at Scottsdale Airport, and 77 at Falcon Field. Under clear skies, Mesa Gateway reported 73, Chandler reported 74, Casa Grande reported 67, and Gila Bend reported 73. Observations for northern Arizona, skies ranged from clear to partly cloudy. It was 48 at Flagstaff, 67 at Kingman, 39 at the Grand Canyon, and 58 at Prescott. Payson reported 68, Page reported 70, Winslow reported 62, and Sholo reported 57. Observations for southern Arizona, it was clear. It was 69 at Tucson, 73 at Yuma, 63 at Nogales, and 69 at Sierra Vista. Observations for Southern California, at Blythe, it was clear, with a temperature of 71. It was cloudy, with a temperature of 61 at Los Angeles Airport, and 64 at San Diego. Regional observations, at Salt Lake City, it was partly cloudy, with a temperature of 59. It was mostly cloudy, with a temperature of 79 at Las Vegas, and 68 at El Paso. At Albuquerque, it was cloudy, with a temperature of 63. At El Paso, wind was east gusting to 28 miles an hour. Once again, at 5 a.m. in Phoenix, under clear skies. The Sky Harbor temperature was 81 degrees. Here is the latest forecast. For the following area, in Arizona, Central Phoenix, issued at 4:05 a.m. Mountain Standard Time. Today, sunny. Highs 103 to 107. Southeast wind around 5 miles per hour in the morning, becoming west in the afternoon. Tonight, clear. Lows 72 to 79. West wind 5 to 10 miles per hour. Thursday, sunny. Highs 104 to 108. Southeast wind around 5 miles per hour in the morning, becoming southwest 10 to 15 miles per hour in the afternoon. Thursday night, clear. Lows 72 to 79. Southwest wind 5 to 15 miles per hour. Friday, sunny. Highs 102 to 107. South wind around 5 miles per hour in the morning, becoming west 10 to 15 miles per hour in the afternoon. Friday night, clear. Lows 70 to 76. Saturday, sunny.
Highs 101 to 107. Saturday night, partly cloudy. Lows 70 to 76. Sunday, partly sunny. Highs 99 to 105. Sunday night, partly cloudy. Lows 68 to 74. Monday, sunny. Highs 99 to 105. Monday night, clear. Lows 68 to 74. Tuesday, sunny. Highs 100 to 106. Here is the synopsis for Southeast California, Southwest, and South Central Arizona. Slightly above normal temperatures with areas of moderate heat risk will prevail throughout the week before retreating closer to normal over the weekend. Other than a slight chance of a shower or thunderstorm in eastern Arizona during the next few afternoons, dry conditions under mostly sunny skies will prevail through the weekend. Locally breezy conditions will develop late in the week and this weekend, particularly across the lower Colorado River Valley and higher terrain communities. 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The current time is 5:15 a.m. Mountain Standard Time. Here is the 5 a.m. Mountain Standard Time observation for Phoenix on Wednesday, June 3rd. At Sky Harbor, it was clear. Visibility 10 miles. Temperature was 81 degrees, dew point 28, relative humidity 14%. Wind was southeast at 7 miles an hour. And the pressure was 29.85 inches and rising. Other observations for South Central Arizona including the Greater Phoenix area, it was clear, with a temperature of 68 at Buckeye, 79 at Luke Air Force Base, 73 at Deer Valley, 76 at Scottsdale Airport, and 77 at Falcon Field. Under clear skies, Mesa Gateway reported 73, Chandler reported 74, Casa Grande reported 67, and Gila Bend reported 73. Observations for northern Arizona, skies ranged from clear to partly cloudy. It was 48 at Flagstaff, 67 at Kingman, 39 at the Grand Canyon, and 58 at Prescott. Payson reported 68, Page reported 70, Winslow reported 62, and Sholo reported 57. Observations for southern Arizona, it was clear. It was 69 at Tucson, 73 at Yuma, 63 at Nogales, and 69 at Sierra Vista. Observations for Southern California, at Blythe, it was clear, with a temperature of 71. It was cloudy, with a temperature of 61 at Los Angeles Airport, and 64 at San Diego. Regional observations, at Salt Lake City, it was partly cloudy, with a temperature of 59. It was mostly cloudy, with a temperature of 79 at Las Vegas, and 68 at El Paso. At Albuquerque, it was cloudy, with a temperature of 63. At El Paso, wind was east gusting to 28 miles an hour. Once again, at 5 a.m. in Phoenix, under clear skies. The Sky Harbor temperature was 81 degrees. Here is the latest forecast. For the following area, in Arizona, Central Phoenix, issued at 4:05 a.m. Mountain Standard Time. Today, sunny. Highs 103 to 107. Southeast wind around 5 miles per hour in the morning becoming west in the afternoon. Tonight, clear. Lows 72 to 79. West wind 5 to 10 miles per hour. Thursday, sunny. Highs 104 to 108. Southeast wind around 5 miles per hour in the morning becoming southwest 10 to 15 miles per hour in the afternoon. Thursday night, clear. Lows 72 to 79. Southwest wind 5 to 15 miles per hour. Friday, sunny. Highs 102 to 107. South wind around 5 miles per hour in the morning becoming west 10 to 15 miles per hour in the afternoon. Friday night, clear. Lows 70 to 76. Saturday, sunny. Highs
highs 101 to 107. Saturday night, partly cloudy. Lows 70 to 76. Sunday, partly sunny. Highs 99 to 105. Sunday night, partly cloudy. Lows 68 to 74. Monday, sunny. Highs 99 to 105. Monday night, clear. Lows 68 to 74. Tuesday, sunny. Highs 100 to 106. Here is the synopsis for Southeast California, Southwest, and South Central Arizona. Slightly above normal temperatures with areas of moderate heat risk will prevail throughout the week before retreating closer to normal over the weekend. Other than a slight chance of a shower or thunderstorm in eastern Arizona during the next few afternoons, dry conditions under mostly sunny skies will prevail through the weekend. Locally breezy conditions will develop late in the week and this weekend, particularly across the lower Colorado River Valley and higher terrain communities. 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The current time is 5:20 a.m. Mountain Standard Time. Here is the 5 a.m. Mountain Standard Time observation for Phoenix on Wednesday, June 3rd. At Sky Harbor, it was clear. Visibility 10 miles. Temperature was 81 degrees, dew point 28, relative humidity 14%. Wind was southeast at 7 miles an hour. And the pressure was 29.85 inches and rising. Other observations for South Central Arizona, including the greater Phoenix area, it was clear, with a temperature of 68 at Buckeye, 79 at Luke Air Force Base, 73 at Deer Valley, 76 at Scottsdale Airport, and 77 at Falcon Field. Under clear skies, Mesa Gateway reported 73, Chandler reported 74, Casa Grande reported 67, and Gila Bend reported 73. Observations for northern Arizona, skies ranged from clear to partly cloudy. It was 48 at Flagstaff, 67 at Kingman, 39 at the Grand Canyon, and 58 at Prescott. Payson reported 68, Page reported 70, Winslow reported 62, and Sholem reported 57. Observations for southern Arizona, it was clear. It was 69 at Tucson, 73 at Yuma, 63 at Nogales, and 69 at Sierra Vista. Observations for Southern California, at Blythe, it was clear, with a temperature of 71. It was cloudy, with a temperature of 61 at Los Angeles Airport, and 64 at San Diego. Regional observations, at Salt Lake City, it was partly cloudy, with a temperature of 59. It was mostly cloudy, with a temperature of 79 at Las Vegas, and 68 at El Paso. At Albuquerque, it was cloudy, with a temperature of 63. At El Paso, wind was east gusting to 28 miles an hour. Once again, at 5 a.m. in Phoenix, under clear skies. The Sky Harbor temperature was 81 degrees. Here is the latest forecast. For the following area, in Arizona, Central Phoenix, issued at 4:05 a.m. Mountain Standard Time. Today, sunny. Highs 103 to 107. Southeast wind around 5 miles per hour in the morning, becoming west in the afternoon. Tonight, clear. Lows 72 to 79. West wind 5 to 10 miles per hour. Thursday, sunny. Highs 104 to 108. Southeast wind around 5 miles per hour in the morning, becoming southwest 10 to 15 miles per hour in the afternoon. Thursday night, clear. Lows 72 to 79. Southwest wind 5 to 15 miles per hour. Friday, sunny. Highs 102 to 107. South wind around 5 miles per hour in the morning, becoming west 10 to 15 miles per hour in the afternoon. Friday night, clear. Lows 70 to 76. Saturday, sunny.
Highs 101 to 107. Saturday night, partly cloudy. Lows 70 to 76. Sunday, partly sunny. Highs 99 to 105. Sunday night, partly cloudy. Lows 68 to 74. Monday, sunny. Highs 99 to 105. Monday night, clear. Lows 68 to 74. Tuesday, sunny. Highs 100 to 106. Here is the synopsis for Southeast California, Southwest, and South Central Arizona. Slightly above normal temperatures with areas of moderate heat risk will prevail throughout the week before retreating closer to normal over the weekend. Other than a slight chance of a shower or thunderstorm in eastern Arizona during the next few afternoons, dry conditions under mostly sunny skies will prevail through the weekend. Locally breezy conditions will develop late in the week and this weekend, particularly across the lower Colorado River Valley and higher terrain communities. 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The current time is 5:25 a.m. Mountain Standard Time. Here is the 5 a.m. Mountain Standard Time observation for Phoenix on Wednesday, June 3rd. At Sky Harbor, it was clear. Visibility 10 miles. Temperature was 81 degrees, dew point 28, relative humidity 14%. Wind was southeast, at 7 miles an hour. And the pressure was 29.85 inches, and rising. Other observations for South Central Arizona including the Greater Phoenix area, it was clear, with a temperature of 68 at Buckeye, 79 at Luke Air Force Base, 73 at Deer Valley, 76 at Scottsdale Airport, and 77 at Falcon Field. Under clear skies, Mesa Gateway reported 73, Chandler reported 74, Casa Grande reported 67, and Gila Bend reported 73. Observations for northern Arizona, skies ranged from clear to partly cloudy. It was 48 at Flagstaff, 67 at Kingman, 39 at the Grand Canyon, and 58 at Prescott. Payson reported 68, Page reported 70, Winslow reported 62, and Sholo reported 57. Observations for southern Arizona, it was clear. It was 69 at Tucson, 73 at Yuma, 63 at Nogales, and 69 at Sierra Vista. Observations for Southern California, at Blythe, it was clear, with a temperature of 71. It was cloudy, with a temperature of 61 at Los Angeles Airport, and 64 at San Diego. Regional observations, at Salt Lake City, it was partly cloudy, with a temperature of 59. It was mostly cloudy, with a temperature of 79 at Las Vegas, and 68 at El Paso. At Albuquerque, it was cloudy, with a temperature of 63. At El Paso, wind was east gusting to 28 miles an hour. Once again, at 5 a.m. in Phoenix, under clear skies. The Sky Harbor temperature was 81 degrees. Here is the latest forecast. For the following area, in Arizona, Central Phoenix, issued at 4:05 a.m. Mountain Standard Time. Today, sunny. Highs 103 to 107. Southeast wind around 5 miles per hour in the morning, becoming west in the afternoon. Tonight, clear. Lows 72 to 79. West wind 5 to 10 miles per hour. Thursday, sunny. Highs 104 to 108. Southeast wind around 5 miles per hour in the morning, becoming southwest 10 to 15 miles per hour in the afternoon. Thursday night, clear. Lows 72 to 79. Southwest wind 5 to 15 miles per hour. Friday, sunny. Highs 102 to 107. South wind around 5 miles per hour in the morning, becoming west 10 to 15 miles per hour in the afternoon. Friday night, clear. Lows 70 to 76. Saturday, sunny.
Highs 101 to 107. Saturday night, partly cloudy. Lows 70 to 76. Sunday, partly sunny. Highs 99 to 105. Sunday night, partly cloudy. Lows 68 to 74. Monday, sunny. Highs 99 to 105. Monday night, clear. Lows 68 to 74. Tuesday, sunny. Highs 100 to 106. Here is the synopsis for Southeast California, Southwest, and South Central Arizona. Slightly above normal temperatures with areas of moderate heat risk will prevail throughout the week before retreating closer to normal over the weekend. Other than a slight chance of a shower or thunderstorm in eastern Arizona during the next few afternoons, dry conditions under mostly sunny skies will prevail through the weekend. Locally breezy conditions will develop late in the week and this weekend, particularly across the lower Colorado River Valley and higher terrain communities. 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The current time is 5:30 a.m. Mountain Standard Time. Here is the 5 a.m. Mountain Standard Time observation for Phoenix on Wednesday, June 3rd. At Sky Harbor, it was clear. Visibility 10 miles. Temperature was 81 degrees, dew point 28, relative humidity 14%. Wind was southeast, at 7 miles an hour. And the pressure was 29.85 inches, and rising. Other observations for South Central Arizona including the greater Phoenix area, it was clear, with a temperature of 68 at Buckeye, 79 at Luke Air Force Base, 73 at Deer Valley, 76 at Scottsdale Airport, and 77 at Falcon Field. Under clear skies, Mesa Gateway reported 73, Chandler reported 74, Casa Grande reported 67, and Gila Bend reported 73. Observations for northern Arizona, skies ranged from clear to partly cloudy. It was 48 at Flagstaff, 67 at Kingman, 39 at the Grand Canyon, and 58 at Prescott. Payson reported 68, Page reported 70, Winslow reported 62, and Sholo reported 57. Observations for southern Arizona, it was clear. It was 69 at Tucson, 73 at Yuma, 63 at Nogales, and 69 at Sierra Vista. Observations for Southern California, at Blythe, it was clear, with a temperature of 71. It was cloudy, with a temperature of 61 at Los Angeles Airport, and 64 at San Diego. Regional observations, at Salt Lake City, it was partly cloudy, with a temperature of 59. It was mostly cloudy, with a temperature of 79 at Las Vegas, and 68 at El Paso. At Albuquerque, it was cloudy, with a temperature of 63. At El Paso, wind was east gusting to 28 miles an hour. Once again, at 5 a.m. in Phoenix, under clear skies. The Sky Harbor temperature was 81 degrees. Here is the latest forecast. For the following area, Central Phoenix, issued at 4:05 a.m. Mountain Standard Time. Today, sunny. Highs 103 to 107. Southeast wind around 5 miles per hour in the morning becoming west in the afternoon. Tonight, clear. Lows 72 to 79. West wind 5 to 10 miles per hour. Thursday, sunny. Highs 104 to 108. Southeast wind around 5 miles per hour in the morning becoming southwest 10 to 15 miles per hour in the afternoon. Thursday night, clear. Lows 72 to 79. Southwest wind 5 to 15 miles per hour. Friday, sunny. Highs 102 to 107. South wind around 5 miles per hour in the morning becoming west 10 to 15 miles per hour in the afternoon. Friday night, clear. Lows 70 to 76. Saturday, sunny. Highs 101 to 107.
Saturday night, partly cloudy. Lows 70 to 76. Sunday, partly sunny. Highs 99 to 105.

Sunday night, partly cloudy. Low 68 to 74. Monday, sunny. Highs 99 to 105. Monday night, clear. Low 68 to 74. Tuesday, sunny. Highs 100 to 106. Here is the synopsis for Southeast California, Southwest, and South Central Arizona. Slightly above normal temperatures with areas of moderate heat risk will prevail throughout the week before retreating closer to normal over the weekend. Other than a slight chance of a shower or thunderstorm in eastern Arizona during the next few afternoons, dry conditions under mostly sunny skies will prevail through the weekend. Locally breezy conditions will develop late in the week and this weekend, particularly across the lower Colorado River Valley and higher terrain communities. 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The current time is 5:35 a.m. Mountain Standard Time. Here is the 5 a.m. Mountain Standard Time observation for Phoenix on Wednesday, June 3rd. At Sky Harbor, it was clear. Visibility 10 miles. Temperature was 81 degrees, dew point 28, relative humidity 14%. Wind was southeast, at 7 miles an hour. And the pressure was 29.85 inches, and rising. Other observations for South Central Arizona including the Greater Phoenix area, it was clear, with a temperature of 68 at Buckeye, 79 at Luke Air Force Base, 73 at Deer Valley, 76 at Scottsdale Airport, and 77 at Falcon Field. Under clear skies, Mesa Gateway reported 73, Chandler reported 74, Casa Grande reported 67, and Gila Bend reported 73. Observations for northern Arizona, skies ranged from clear to partly cloudy. It was 48 at Flagstaff, 67 at Kingman, 39 at the Grand Canyon, and 58 at Prescott. Payson reported 68, Page reported 70, Winslow reported 62, and Scholl reported 57. Observations for southern Arizona, it was clear. It was 69 at Tucson, 73 at Yuma, 63 at Nogales, and 69 at Sierra Vista. Observations for Southern California, at Blythe, it was clear, with a temperature of 71. It was cloudy, with a temperature of 61 at Los Angeles Airport, and 64 at San Diego. Regional observations, at Salt Lake City, it was partly cloudy, with a temperature of 59. It was mostly cloudy, with a temperature of 79 at Las Vegas, and 68 at El Paso. At Albuquerque, it was cloudy, with a temperature of 63. At El Paso, wind was east gusting to 28 miles an hour. Once again, at 5 a.m. in Phoenix, under clear skies. The Sky Harbor temperature was 81 degrees. Here is the latest forecast. For the following area, in Arizona, Central Phoenix, issued at 4:05 a.m. Mountain Standard Time. Today, sunny. Highs 103 to 107. Southeast wind around 5 miles per hour in the morning becoming west in the afternoon. Tonight, clear. Low 72 to 79. West wind 5 to 10 miles per hour. Thursday, sunny. Highs 104 to 108. Southeast wind around 5 miles per hour in the morning becoming southwest 10 to 15 miles per hour in the afternoon. Thursday night, clear. Low 72 to 79. Southwest wind 5 to 15 miles per hour. Friday, sunny. Highs 102 to 107. South wind around 5 miles per hour in the morning becoming west 10 to 15 miles per hour in the afternoon. Friday night, clear. Lows 70 to 76. Saturday, sunny. Highs 101 to 107. Saturday night, partly cloudy. Lows 70 to 76. Sunday, partly sunny. Highs 99 to 105. Sunday night, partly

forward treating closer to normal over the weekend. Other than a slight chance of a shower or thunderstorm in eastern Arizona during the next few afternoons, dry conditions under mostly sunny skies will prevail through the weekend. Locally breezy conditions will develop late in the week and this weekend, particularly across the lower Colorado River Valley and higher terrain communities. 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The current time is 5:40 a.m. Mountain Standard Time. Here is the 5 a.m. Mountain Standard Time observation for Phoenix on Wednesday, June 3rd. At Sky Harbor, it was clear. Visibility 10 miles. Temperature was 81 degrees, dew point 28, relative humidity 14%. Wind was southeast at 7 miles an hour. And the pressure was 29.85 inches and rising. Other observations for South Central Arizona, including the greater Phoenix area, it was clear, with a temperature of 68 at Buckeye, 79 at Luke Air Force Base, 73 at Deer Valley, 76 at Scottsdale Airport, and 77 at Falcon Field. Under clear skies, Mesa Gateway reported 73, Chandler reported 74, Casa Grande reported 67, and Gila Bend reported 73. Observations for northern Arizona, skies ranged from clear to partly cloudy. It was 48 at Flagstaff, 67 at Kingman, 39 at the Grand Canyon, and 58 at Prescott. Payson reported 68, Page reported 70, Winslow reported 62, and Sholo reported 57. Observations for southern Arizona, it was clear. It was 69 at Tucson, 73 at Yuma, 63 at Nogales, and 69 at Sierra Vista. Observations for Southern California, at Blythe, it was clear, with a temperature of 71. It was cloudy, with a temperature of 61 at Los Angeles Airport, and 64 at San Diego. Regional observations, at Salt Lake City, it was partly cloudy, with a temperature of 59. It was mostly cloudy, with a temperature of 79 at Las Vegas, and 68 at El Paso. At Albuquerque, it was cloudy, with a temperature of 63. At El Paso, wind was east gusting to 28 miles an hour. Once again, at 5 a.m. in Phoenix, under clear skies. The Sky Harbor temperature was 81 degrees. Here is the latest forecast. For the following area, in Arizona, Central Phoenix, issued at 4:05 a.m. Mountain Standard Time. Today, sunny. Highs 103 to 107. Southeast wind around 5 miles per hour in the morning, becoming west in the afternoon. Tonight, clear. Lows 72 to 79. West wind 5 to 10 miles per hour. Thursday, sunny. Highs 104 to 108. Southeast wind around 5 miles per hour in the morning, becoming southwest 10 to 15 miles per hour in the afternoon. Thursday night, clear. Lows 72 to 79. Southwest wind 5 to 15 miles per hour. Friday, sunny. Highs 102 to 107. South wind around 5 miles per hour in the morning, becoming west 10 to 15 miles per hour in the afternoon. Friday night, clear. Lows 70 to 76. Saturday, sunny. Highs 101 to 107. Saturday night, partly cloudy. Lows 70 to 76. Sunday, partly sunny. Highs 99 to 105. Sunday night, partly cloudy. Lows 68 to 74. Monday, sunny. Highs 99 to 105. Monday night, clear. Lows 68 to 74. Tuesday, sunny. Highs 100 to 106. Here is the synopsis for Southeast California, Southwest, and South Central Arizona. Slightly above normal temperatures with areas of moderate heat risk will prevail throughout the week before retreating closer to normal.

other than a slight chance of a shower or thunderstorm in eastern Arizona during the next few afternoons, dry conditions under mostly sunny skies will prevail through the weekend. Locally breezy conditions will develop late in the week and this weekend, particularly across the lower Colorado River Valley and higher terrain communities. 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The current time is 5:45 a.m. Mountain Standard Time. Here is the 5 a.m. Mountain Standard Time observation for Phoenix, on Wednesday, June 3rd. At Sky Harbor, it was clear. Visibility 10 miles. Temperature was 81 degrees, dew point 28, relative humidity 14%. Wind was southeast, at 7 miles an hour. And the pressure was 29.85 inches, and rising. Other observations for South Central Arizona including the greater Phoenix area, it was clear, with a temperature of 68 at Buckeye, 79 at Luke Air Force Base, 73 at Deer Valley, 76 at Scottsdale Airport, and 77 at Falcon Field. Under clear skies, Mesa Gateway reported 73, Chandler reported 74, Casa Grande reported 67, and Gila Bend reported 73. Observations for northern Arizona, skies ranged from clear to partly cloudy. It was 48 at Flagstaff, 67 at Kingman, 39 at the Grand Canyon, and 58 at Prescott. Payson reported 68, Page reported 70, Winslow reported 62, and Sholo reported 57. Observations for southern Arizona, it was clear. It was 69 at Tucson, 73 at Yuma, 63 at Nogales, and 69 at Sierra Vista. Observations for Southern California, at Blythe, it was clear, with a temperature of 71. It was cloudy, with a temperature of 61 at Los Angeles Airport, and 64 at San Diego. Regional observations, at Salt Lake City, it was partly cloudy, with a temperature of 59. It was mostly cloudy, with a temperature of 79 at Las Vegas, and 68 at El Paso. At Albuquerque, it was cloudy, with a temperature of 63. At El Paso, wind was east gusting to 28 miles an hour. Once again, at 5 a.m. in Phoenix, under clear skies. The Sky Harbor temperature was 81 degrees. Here is the latest forecast. For the following area, in Arizona, Central Phoenix, issued at 4:05 a.m. Mountain Standard Time. Today, sunny. Highs 103 to 107. Southeast wind around 5 miles per hour in the morning becoming west in the afternoon. Tonight, clear. Lows 72 to 79. West wind 5 to 10 miles per hour. Thursday, sunny. Highs 104 to 108. Southeast wind around 5 miles per hour in the morning becoming southwest 10 to 15 miles per hour in the afternoon. Thursday night, clear. Lows 72 to 79. Southwest wind 5 to 15 miles per hour. Friday, sunny. Highs 102 to 107. South wind around 5 miles per hour in the morning becoming west 10 to 15 miles per hour in the afternoon. Friday night, clear. Lows 70 to 76. Saturday, sunny. Highs 101 to 107. Saturday night, partly cloudy. Lows 70 to 76. Sunday, partly sunny. Highs 99 to 105. Sunday night, partly cloudy. Lows 68 to 74. Monday, sunny. Highs 99 to 105. Monday night, clear. Lows 68 to 74. Tuesday, sunny. Highs 100 to 106. Here is the synopsis for Southeast California, Southwest, and South Central Arizona. Slightly above normal temperatures with areas of moderate heat risk will prevail throughout the week before retreating closer to normal over the weekend.
other than a slight chance of a shower or thunderstorm in eastern Arizona during the next few afternoons. Dry conditions under mostly sunny skies will prevail through the weekend. Locally breezy conditions will develop late in the week and this weekend, particularly across the lower Colorado River Valley and higher terrain communities. 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The current time is 5:50 a.m. Mountain Standard Time. Here is the 5 a.m. Mountain Standard Time observation for Phoenix on Wednesday, June 3rd. At Sky Harbor, it was clear. Visibility 10 miles. Temperature was 81 degrees, dew point 28, relative humidity 14%. Wind was southeast, at 7 miles an hour. And the pressure was 29.85 inches, and rising. Other observations for South Central Arizona including the greater Phoenix area, it was clear, with a temperature of 68 at Buckeye, 79 at Luke Air Force Base, 73 at Deer Valley, 76 at Scottsdale Airport, and 77 at Falcon Field. Under clear skies, Mesa Gateway reported 73, Chandler reported 74, Casa Grande reported 67, and Gila Bend reported 73. Observations for northern Arizona, skies ranged from clear to partly cloudy. It was 48 at Flagstaff, 67 at Kingman, 39 at the Grand Canyon, and 58 at Prescott. Payson reported 68, Page reported 70, Winslow reported 62, and Shoal reported 57. Observations for southern Arizona, it was clear. It was 69 at Tucson, 73 at Yuma, 63 at Nogales, and 69 at Sierra Vista. Observations for Southern California, at Blythe, it was clear, with a temperature of 71. It was cloudy, with a temperature of 61 at Los Angeles Airport, and 64 at San Diego. Regional observations, at Salt Lake City, it was partly cloudy, with a temperature of 59. It was mostly cloudy, with a temperature of 79 at Las Vegas, and 68 at El Paso. At Albuquerque, it was cloudy, with a temperature of 63. At El Paso, wind was east gusting to 28 miles an hour. Once again, at 5 a.m. in Phoenix, under clear skies. The Sky Harbor temperature was 81 degrees. Here is the latest forecast. For the following area, in Arizona, Central Phoenix, issued at 4:05 a.m. Mountain Standard Time. Today, sunny. Highs 103 to 107. Southeast wind around 5 miles per hour in the morning becoming west in the afternoon. Tonight, clear. Lows 72 to 79. West wind 5 to 10 miles per hour. Thursday, sunny. Highs 104 to 108. Southeast wind around 5 miles per hour in the morning becoming southwest 10 to 15 miles per hour in the afternoon. Thursday night, clear. Lows 72 to 79. Southwest wind 5 to 15 miles per hour. Friday, sunny. Highs 102 to 107. South wind around 5 miles per hour in the morning becoming west 10 to 15 miles per hour in the afternoon. Friday night, clear. Lows 70 to 76. Saturday, sunny. Highs 101 to 107. Saturday night, partly cloudy. Lows 70 to 76. Sunday, partly sunny. Highs 99 to 105. Sunday night, partly cloudy. Lows 68 to 74. Monday, sunny. Highs 99 to 105. Monday night, clear. Lows 68 to 74. Tuesday, sunny. Highs 100 to 106. Here is the synopsis for Southeast California, Southwest, and South Central Arizona. Slightly above normal temperatures with areas of moderate heat risk will prevail throughout the week before retreating closer to normal over the weekend.
other than a slight chance of a shower or thunderstorm in eastern Arizona during the next few afternoons. Dry conditions under mostly sunny skies will prevail through the weekend. Locally breezy conditions will develop late in the week and this weekend, particularly across the lower Colorado River Valley and higher terrain communities. 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The current time is 5:55 a.m. Mountain Standard Time. Here is the 5 a.m. Mountain Standard Time observation for Phoenix on Wednesday, June 3rd. At Sky Harbor, it was clear. Visibility 10 miles. Temperature was 81 degrees, dew point 28, relative humidity 14%. Wind was southeast at 7 miles an hour. And the pressure was 29.85 inches and rising. Other observations for South Central Arizona, including the greater Phoenix area, it was clear, with a temperature of 68 at Buckeye, 79 at Luke Air Force Base, 73 at Deer Valley, 76 at Scottsdale Airport, and 77 at Falcon Field. Under clear skies, Mesa Gateway reported 73, Chandler reported 74, Casa Grande reported 67, and Gila Bend reported 73. Observations for northern Arizona, skies ranged from clear to partly cloudy. It was 48 at Flagstaff, 67 at Kingman, 39 at the Grand Canyon, and 58 at Prescott. Payson reported 68, Page reported 70, Winslow reported 62, and Sholo reported 57. Observations for southern Arizona, it was clear. It was 69 at Tucson, 73 at Yuma, 63 at Nogales, and 69 at Sierra Vista. Observations for Southern California, at Blythe, it was clear, with a temperature of 71. It was cloudy, with a temperature of 61 at Los Angeles Airport, and 64 at San Diego. Regional observations, at Salt Lake City, it was partly cloudy, with a temperature of 59. It was mostly cloudy, with a temperature of 79 at Las Vegas, and 68 at El Paso. At Albuquerque, it was cloudy, with a temperature of 63. At El Paso, wind was east gusting to 28 miles an hour. Once again, at 5 a.m. in Phoenix, under clear skies. The Sky Harbor temperature was 81 degrees. Here is the latest forecast. For the following area, in Arizona, Central Phoenix, issued at 4:05 a.m. Mountain Standard Time. Today, sunny. Highs 103 to 107. Southeast wind around 5 miles per hour in the morning, becoming west in the afternoon. Tonight, clear. Lows 72 to 79. West wind 5 to 10 miles per hour. Thursday, sunny. Highs 104 to 108. Southeast wind around 5 miles per hour in the morning, becoming southwest 10 to 15 miles per hour in the afternoon. Thursday night, clear. Lows 72 to 79. Southwest wind 5 to 15 miles per hour. Friday, sunny. Highs 102 to 107. South wind around 5 miles per hour in the morning, becoming west 10 to 15 miles per hour in the afternoon. Friday night, clear. Lows 70 to 76. Saturday, sunny. Highs 101 to 107. Saturday night, partly cloudy. Lows 70 to 76. Sunday, partly sunny. Highs 99 to 105. Sunday night, partly cloudy. Lows 68 to 74. Monday, sunny. Highs 99 to 105. Monday night, clear. Lows 68 to 74. Tuesday, sunny. Highs 100 to 106. Here is the synopsis for Southeast California, Southwest, and South Central Arizona. Slightly above normal temperatures with areas of moderate heat risk will prevail throughout the week before retreating closer to normal over the weekend.
other than a slight chance of a shower or thunderstorm in eastern Arizona during the next few afternoons. Dry conditions under mostly sunny skies will prevail through the weekend. Locally breezy conditions will develop late in the week and this weekend, particularly across the lower Colorado River Valley and higher terrain communities. 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The current time is 6 a.m. Mountain Standard Time. Here is the latest forecast for the following area in Arizona, Central Phoenix, issued at 4:05 a.m. Mountain Standard Time. Today, sunny. Highs 103 to 107. Southeast wind around 5 miles per hour in the morning, becoming west in the afternoon. Tonight, clear. Lows 72 to 79. West wind 5 to 10 miles per hour. Thursday, sunny. Highs 104 to 108. Southeast wind around 5 miles per hour in the morning, becoming southwest 10 to 15 miles per hour in the afternoon. Thursday night, clear. Lows 72 to 79. Southwest wind 5 to 15 miles per hour. Friday, sunny. Highs 102 to 107. South wind around 5 miles per hour in the morning, becoming west 10 to 15 miles per hour in the afternoon. Friday night, clear. Lows 70 to 76. Saturday, sunny. Highs 101 to 107. Saturday night, partly cloudy. Lows 70 to 76. Sunday, partly sunny. Highs 99 to 105. Sunday night, partly cloudy. Lows 68 to 74. Monday, sunny. Highs 99 to 105. Monday night, clear. Lows 68 to 74. Tuesday, sunny. Highs 100 to 106. Here is the synopsis for Southeast California, Southwest, and South Central Arizona. Slightly above normal temperatures with areas of moderate heat risk will prevail throughout the week before retreating closer to normal over the weekend. Other than a slight chance of a shower or thunderstorm in eastern Arizona during the next few afternoons, dry conditions under mostly sunny skies will prevail through the weekend. Locally breezy conditions will develop late in the week and this weekend, particularly across the lower Colorado River Valley and higher terrain communities. 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The current time is 6:03 a.m. Mountain Standard Time. Here is the latest forecast for the following area in Arizona, Central Phoenix, issued at 4:05 a.m. Mountain Standard Time. Today, sunny. Highs 103 to 107. Southeast wind around 5 miles per hour in the morning, becoming west in the afternoon. Tonight, clear. Lows 72 to 79. West wind 5 to 10 miles per hour. Thursday, sunny. Highs 104 to 108. Southeast wind around 5 miles per hour in the morning, becoming southwest 10 to 15 miles per hour in the afternoon. Thursday night, clear. Lows 72 to 79. Southwest wind 5 to 15 miles per hour. Friday, sunny. Highs 102 to 107. South wind around 5 miles per hour in the morning, becoming west 10 to 15 miles per hour in the afternoon. Friday night, clear. Lows 70 to 76. Saturday, sunny. Highs 101 to 107. Saturday night, partly cloudy. Lows 70 to 76. Sunday, partly sunny. Highs 99 to 105. Sunday night, partly cloudy. Lows 68 to 74. Monday, sunny. Highs 99 to 105. Monday night, clear.
low 68 to 74. Tuesday, sunny. Highs 100 to 106. Here is the synopsis for Southeast California, Southwest, and South Central Arizona. Slightly above normal temperatures with areas of moderate heat, risk will prevail throughout the week before retreating closer to normal over the weekend. Other than a slight chance of a shower or thunderstorm in eastern Arizona during the next few afternoons, dry conditions under mostly sunny skies will prevail through the weekend. Locally breezy conditions will develop late in the week and this weekend, particularly across the lower Colorado River Valley and higher terrain communities. 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The current time is 6:05 a.m. Mountain Standard Time. Here is the latest forecast. For the following area, in Arizona, Central Phoenix, issued at 4:05 a.m. Mountain Standard Time. Today, sunny. Highs 103 to 107. Southeast wind around 5 miles per hour in the morning, becoming west in the afternoon. Tonight, clear. Low 72 to 79. West wind 5 to 10 miles per hour. Thursday, sunny. Highs 104 to 108. Southeast wind around 5 miles per hour in the morning, becoming southwest 10 to 15 miles per hour in the afternoon. Thursday night, clear. Low 72 to 79. Southwest wind 5 to 15 miles per hour. Friday, sunny. Highs 102 to 107. South wind around 5 miles per hour in the morning, becoming west 10 to 15 miles per hour in the afternoon. Friday night, clear. Lows 70 to 76. Saturday, sunny. Highs 101 to 107. Saturday night, partly cloudy. Lows 70 to 76. Sunday, partly sunny. Highs 99 to 105. Sunday night, partly cloudy. Lows 68 to 74. Monday, sunny. Highs 99 to 105. Monday night, clear. Lows 68 to 74. Tuesday, sunny. Highs 100 to 106. Here is the synopsis for Southeast California, Southwest, and South Central Arizona. Slightly above normal temperatures with areas of moderate heat, risk will prevail throughout the week before retreating closer to normal over the weekend. Other than a slight chance of a shower or thunderstorm in eastern Arizona during the next few afternoons, dry conditions under mostly sunny skies will prevail through the weekend. Locally breezy conditions will develop late in the week and this weekend, particularly across the lower Colorado River Valley and higher terrain communities. 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The current time is 6:08 a.m. Mountain Standard Time. Here is the latest forecast. For the following area, in Arizona, Central Phoenix, issued at 4:05 a.m. Mountain Standard Time. Today, sunny. Highs 103 to 107. Southeast wind around 5 miles per hour in the morning, becoming west in the afternoon. Tonight, clear. Lows 72 to 79. West wind 5 to 10 miles per hour. Thursday, sunny. Highs 104 to 108. Southeast wind around 5 miles per hour in the morning, becoming southwest 10 to 15 miles per hour in the afternoon. Thursday night, clear. Low 72 to 79. Southwest wind 5 to 15 miles per hour. Friday, sunny. Highs 102 to 107. South wind around 5 miles per hour in the morning, becoming west 10 to 15 miles per hour in the afternoon. Friday night, clear. Lows 70 to 76. Saturday, sunny. Highs 101 to 107. Saturday night,
partly cloudy. Lows 70 to 76. Sunday, partly sunny. Highs 99 to 105. Sunday night, partly cloudy. Lows 68 to 74. Monday, sunny. Highs 99 to 105. Monday night, clear. Lows 68 to 74. Tuesday, sunny. Highs 100 to 106. Here is the synopsis for Southeast California, Southwest, and South Central Arizona. Slightly above normal temperatures with areas of moderate heat risk will prevail throughout the week before retreating closer to normal over the weekend. Other than a slight chance of a shower or thunderstorm in eastern Arizona during the next few afternoons, dry conditions under mostly sunny skies will prevail through the weekend. Locally breezy conditions will develop late in the week and this weekend, particularly across the lower Colorado River Valley and higher terrain communities. 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The current time is 6:11 a.m. Mountain Standard Time. Here is the 6 a.m. Mountain Standard Time observation for Phoenix on Wednesday, June 3rd. At Sky Harbor, it was partly cloudy. Visibility 10 miles. Temperature was 79 degrees, dew point 30, relative humidity 16%. Wind was east, at 7 miles an hour. And the pressure was 29.86 inches, and rising. Other observations for South Central Arizona including the Greater Phoenix area, it was clear. It was 70 at Buckeye, 75 at Glendale, 78 at Luke Air Force Base, 74 at Deer Valley, and 75 at Scottsdale Airport. Falcon Field reported 78, Mesa Gateway reported 73, Chandler reported 72, Casa Grande reported 70, and Gila Bend reported 71. Observations for northern Arizona, skies ranged from clear to partly cloudy. It was 47 at Flagstaff, 65 at Kingman, 42 at the Grand Canyon, and 60 at Prescott. Payson reported 63, Page reported 72, Winslow reported 65, and Sholo reported 57. Observations for southern Arizona, it was clear. It was 68 at Tucson, 71 at Yuma, 58 at Nogales, and 69 at Sierra Vista. Observations for Southern California, at Blythe, it was clear, with a temperature of 68. It was cloudy, with a temperature of 61 at Los Angeles Airport, and 64 at San Diego. Regional observations, skies ranged from mostly sunny to partly sunny. It was 78 at Las Vegas, 59 at Salt Lake City, 64 at Albuquerque, and 68 at El Paso. Once again, at 6 a.m. in Phoenix, under partly cloudy skies. The Sky Harbor temperature was 79 degrees. Here is the latest forecast. For the

sunny. Highs 104 to 108. Southeast wind around 5 miles per hour in the morning, becoming southwest 10 to 15 miles per hour in the afternoon. Thursday night, clear. Low 72 to 79. Southwest wind 5 to 15 miles per hour. Friday, sunny. Highs 102 to 107. South wind around 5 miles per hour in the morning, becoming west 10 to 15 miles per hour in the afternoon. Friday night, clear. Lows 70 to 76. Saturday, sunny. Highs 101 to 107. Saturday night, partly cloudy. Lows 70 to 76. Sunday, partly sunny. Highs 99 to 105. Sunday night, partly cloudy. Lows 68 to 74. Monday, sunny. Highs 99 to 105. Monday night, clear. Lows 68 to 74. Tuesday, sunny. Highs 100 to 106. Here is the synopsis for Southeast California, Southwest, and South Central Arizona. Slightly above normal temperatures with areas of moderate heat risk will prevail throughout the week before retreating closer to normal over the weekend. Other than a slight chance of a shower or thunderstorm in eastern Arizona during the next few afternoons, dry conditions under mostly sunny skies will prevail through the weekend. Locally breezy conditions will develop late in the week and this weekend, particularly across the lower Colorado River Valley and higher terrain communities. 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The current time is 6:16 a.m. Mountain Standard Time. Here is the 6 a.m. Mountain Standard Time observation for Phoenix on Wednesday, June 3rd. At Sky Harbor, it was partly cloudy. Visibility 10 miles. Temperature was 79 degrees, dew point 30, relative humidity 16%. Wind was east at 7 miles an hour. And the pressure was 29.86 inches and rising. Other observations for South Central Arizona, including the greater Phoenix area, it was clear. It was 70 at Buckeye, 75 at Glendale, 78 at Luke Air Force Base, 74 at Deer Valley, and 75 at Scottsdale Airport. Falcon Field reported 78, Mesa Gateway reported 73, Chandler reported 72, Casa Grande reported 70, and Gila Bend reported 71. Observations for northern Arizona, skies ranged from clear to partly cloudy. It was 47 at Flagstaff, 65 at Kingman, 42 at the Grand Canyon, and 60 at Prescott. Payson reported 63, Page reported 72, Winslow reported 65, and Shoal reported 57. Observations for southern Arizona, it was clear. It was 68 at Tucson, 71 at Yuma, 58 at Nogales, and 69 at Sierra Vista. Observations for Southern California, at Blythe, it was clear, with a temperature of 68. It was cloudy, with a temperature of 61 at Los Angeles Airport, and 64 at San Diego. Regional observations, skies ranged from mostly sunny to partly sunny. It was 78 at Las Vegas, 59 at Salt Lake City, 64 at Albuquerque, and 68 at El Paso. Once again, at 6 a.m. in Phoenix, under partly cloudy skies. The Sky Harbor temperature was 79 degrees. Here is the latest forecast. For the following area, in Arizona, Central Phoenix, issued at 4:05 a.m. Mountain Standard Time. Today, sunny. Highs 103 to 107. Southeast wind around 5 miles per hour in the morning, becoming west in the afternoon. Tonight, clear. Lows 72 to 79. West wind 5 to 10 miles per hour. Thursday, sunny. Highs 104 to 108. Southeast wind around 5 miles per hour in the morning, becoming southwest 10 to 15 miles per hour.

Thursday night, clear. Low 72 to 79. Southwest wind 5 to 15 miles per hour. Friday, sunny. Highs 102 to 107. South wind around 5 miles per hour in the morning, becoming west 10 to 15 miles per hour in the afternoon. Friday night, clear. Lows 70 to 76. Saturday, sunny. Highs 101 to 107. Saturday night, partly cloudy. Lows 70 to 76. Sunday, partly sunny. Highs 99 to 105. Sunday night, partly cloudy. Lows 68 to 74. Monday, sunny. Highs 99 to 105. Monday night, clear. Lows 68 to 74. Tuesday, sunny. Highs 100 to 106. Here is the synopsis for Southeast California, Southwest, and South Central Arizona. Slightly above normal temperatures with areas of moderate heat risk will prevail throughout the week before retreating closer to normal over the weekend. Other than a slight chance of a shower or thunderstorm in eastern Arizona during the next few afternoons, dry conditions under mostly sunny skies will prevail through the weekend. Locally breezy conditions will develop late in the week and this weekend, particularly across the lower Colorado River Valley and higher terrain communities. 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The current time is 6:20 a.m. Mountain Standard Time. Here is the 6 a.m. Mountain Standard Time observation for Phoenix on Wednesday, June 3rd. At Sky Harbor, it was partly cloudy. Visibility 10 miles. Temperature was 79 degrees, dew point 30, relative humidity 16%. Wind was east, at 7 miles an hour. And the pressure was 29.86 inches, and rising. Other observations for South Central Arizona, including the greater Phoenix area, it was clear. It was 70 at Buckeye, 75 at Glendale, 78 at Luke Air Force Base, 74 at Deer Valley, and 75 at Scottsdale Airport. Falcon Field reported 78, Mesa Gateway reported 73, Chandler reported 72, Casa Grande reported 70, and Gila Bend reported 71. Observations for northern Arizona, skies ranged from clear to partly cloudy. It was 47 at Flagstaff, 65 at Kingman, 42 at the Grand Canyon, and 60 at Prescott. Payson reported 63, Page reported 72, Winslow reported 65, and Sholo reported 57. Observations for southern Arizona, it was clear. It was 68 at Tucson, 71 at Yuma, 58 at Nogales, and 69 at Sierra Vista. Observations for Southern California, at Blythe, it was clear, with a temperature of 68. It was cloudy, with a temperature of 61 at Los Angeles Airport, and 64 at San Diego. Regional observations, skies ranged from mostly sunny to partly sunny. It was 78 at Las Vegas, 59 at Salt Lake City, 64 at Albuquerque, and 68 at El Paso. Once again, at 6 a.m. in Phoenix, under partly cloudy skies. The Sky Harbor temperature was 79 degrees. Here is the latest forecast. For the following area, in Arizona, Central Phoenix, issued at 4:05 a.m. Mountain Standard Time. Today, sunny. Highs 103 to 107. Southeast wind around 5 miles per hour in the morning, becoming west in the afternoon. Tonight, clear. Low 72 to 79. West wind 5 to 10 miles per hour. Thursday, sunny. Highs 104 to 108. Southeast wind around 5 miles per hour in the morning, becoming southwest 10 to 15 miles per hour in the afternoon. Thursday night, clear. Low 72 to 79. Southwest wind 5 to 15 miles per hour. Friday, sunny.
highs 102 to 107. South wind around 5 miles per hour in the morning, becoming west 10 to 15 miles per hour in the afternoon. Friday night, clear. Lows 70 to 76. Saturday, sunny. Highs 101 to 107. Saturday night, partly cloudy. Lows 70 to 76. Sunday, partly sunny. Highs 99 to 105. Sunday night, partly cloudy. Lows 68 to 74. Monday, sunny. Highs 99 to 105. Monday night, clear. Lows 68 to 74. Tuesday, sunny. Highs 100 to 106. Here is the synopsis for Southeast California, Southwest, and South Central Arizona. Slightly above normal temperatures with areas of moderate heat risk will prevail throughout the week before retreating closer to normal over the weekend. Other than a slight chance of a shower or thunderstorm in eastern Arizona during the next few afternoons, dry conditions under mostly sunny skies will prevail through the weekend. Locally breezy conditions will develop late in the week and this weekend, particularly across the lower Colorado River Valley and higher terrain communities. 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The current time is 6:25 a.m. Mountain Standard Time. Here is the 6 a.m. Mountain Standard Time observation for Phoenix on Wednesday, June 3rd. At Sky Harbor, it was partly cloudy. Visibility 10 miles. Temperature was 79 degrees, dew point 30, relative humidity 16%. Wind was east, at 7 miles an hour. And the pressure was 29.86 inches, and rising. Other observations for South Central Arizona, including the greater Phoenix area, it was clear. It was 70 at Buckeye, 75 at Glendale, 78 at Luke Air Force Base, 74 at Deer Valley, and 75 at Scottsdale Airport. Falcon Field reported 78, Mesa Gateway reported 73, Chandler reported 72, Casa Grande reported 70, and Gila Bend reported 71. Observations for northern Arizona, skies ranged from clear to partly cloudy. It was 47 at Flagstaff, 65 at Kingman, 42 at the Grand Canyon, and 60 at Prescott. Payson reported 63, Page reported 72, Winslow reported 65, and Sholo reported 57. Observations for southern Arizona, it was clear. It was 68 at Tucson, 71 at Yuma, 58 at Nogales, and 69 at Sierra Vista. Observations for Southern California, at Blythe, it was clear, with a temperature of 68. It was cloudy, with a temperature of 61 at Los Angeles Airport, and 64 at San Diego. Regional observations, skies ranged from mostly sunny to partly sunny. It was 78 at Las Vegas, 59 at Salt Lake City, 64 at Albuquerque, and 68 at El Paso. Once again, at 6 a.m. in Phoenix, under partly cloudy skies. The Sky Harbor temperature was 79 degrees. Here is the latest forecast. For the following area, in Arizona, Central Phoenix, issued at 4:05 a.m. Mountain Standard Time. Today, sunny. Highs 103 to 107. Southeast wind around 5 miles per hour in the morning, becoming west in the afternoon. Tonight, clear. Lows 72 to 79. West wind 5 to 10 miles per hour. Thursday, sunny. Highs 104 to 108. Southeast wind around 5 miles per hour in the morning, becoming southwest 10 to 15 miles per hour in the afternoon. Thursday night, clear. Lows 72 to 79. Southwest wind 5 to 15 miles per hour. Friday, sunny. Highs 102 to 107. South wind around 5 miles per hour in the morning, becoming west 10 to 15 miles per hour in the afternoon.
Friday night, clear. Lows 70 to 76. Saturday, sunny. Highs 101 to 107. Saturday night, partly cloudy. Lows 70 to 76. Sunday, partly sunny. Highs 99 to 105. Sunday night, partly cloudy. Lows 68 to 74. Monday, sunny. Highs 99 to 105. Monday night, clear. Lows 68 to 74. Tuesday, sunny. Highs 100 to 106. Here is the synopsis for Southeast California, Southwest, and South Central Arizona. Slightly above normal temperatures with areas of moderate heat risk will prevail throughout the week before retreating closer to normal over the weekend. Other than a slight chance of a shower or thunderstorm in eastern Arizona during the next few afternoons, dry conditions under mostly sunny skies will prevail through the weekend. Locally breezy conditions will develop late in the week and this weekend, particularly across the lower Colorado River Valley and higher terrain communities. 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The current time is 6:30 a.m. Mountain Standard Time. Here is the 6 a.m. Mountain Standard Time observation for Phoenix on Wednesday, June 3rd. At Sky Harbor, it was partly cloudy. Visibility 10 miles. Temperature was 79 degrees, dew point 30, relative humidity 16%. Wind was east at 7 miles an hour. And the pressure was 29.86 inches and rising. Other observations for South Central Arizona including the greater Phoenix area, it was clear. It was 70 at Buckeye, 75 at Glendale, 78 at Luke Air Force Base, 74 at Deer Valley, and 75 at Scottsdale Airport. Falcon Field reported 78, Mesa Gateway reported 73, Chandler reported 72, Casa Grande reported 70, and Gila Bend reported 71. Observations for northern Arizona, skies ranged from clear to partly cloudy. It was 47 at Flagstaff, 65 at Kingman, 42 at the Grand Canyon, and 60 at Prescott. Payson reported 63, Page reported 72, Winslow reported 65, and Sholo reported 57. Observations for southern Arizona, it was clear. It was 68 at Tucson, 71 at Yuma, 58 at Nogales, and 69 at Sierra Vista. Observations for Southern California, at Blythe, it was clear, with a temperature of 68. It was cloudy, with a temperature of 61 at Los Angeles Airport, and 64 at San Diego. Regional observations, skies ranged from mostly sunny to partly sunny. It was 78 at Las Vegas, 59 at Salt Lake City, 64 at Albuquerque, and 68 at El Paso. Once again, at 6 a.m. in Phoenix, under partly cloudy skies. The Sky Harbor temperature was 79 degrees. Here is the latest forecast. For the following area, in Arizona, Central Phoenix, issued at 4:05 a.m. Mountain Standard Time. Today, sunny. Highs 103 to 107. Southeast wind around 5 miles per hour in the morning becoming west in the afternoon. Tonight, clear. Lows 72 to 79. West wind 5 to 10 miles per hour. Thursday, sunny. Highs 104 to 108. Southeast wind around 5 miles per hour in the morning becoming southwest 10 to 15 miles per hour in the afternoon. Thursday night, clear. Lows 72 to 79. Southwest wind 5 to 15 miles per hour. Friday, sunny. Highs 102 to 107. South wind around 5 miles per hour in the morning becoming west 10 to 15 miles per hour in the afternoon. Friday night, clear. Lows 70 to 76. Saturday, sunny. Highs 101 to 107.
Saturday night, partly cloudy. Lows 70 to 76. Sunday, partly sunny. Highs 99 to 105. Sunday night, partly cloudy. Lows 68 to 74. Monday, sunny. Highs 99 to 105. Monday night, clear. Lows 68 to 74. Tuesday, sunny. Highs 100 to 106. Here is the synopsis for Southeast California, Southwest, and South Central Arizona. Slightly above normal temperatures with areas of moderate heat risk will prevail throughout the week before retreating closer to normal over the weekend. Other than a slight chance of a shower or thunderstorm in eastern Arizona during the next few afternoons, dry conditions under mostly sunny skies will prevail through the weekend. Locally breezy conditions will develop late in the week and this weekend, particularly across the lower Colorado River Valley and higher terrain communities. 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The current time is 6:35 a.m. Mountain Standard Time. Here is the 6 a.m. Mountain Standard Time observation for Phoenix on Wednesday, June 3rd. At Sky Harbor, it was partly cloudy. Visibility 10 miles. Temperature was 79 degrees, dew point 30, relative humidity 16%. Wind was east at 7 miles an hour. And the pressure was 29.86 inches and rising. Other observations for South Central Arizona, including the greater Phoenix area, it was clear. It was 70 at Buckeye, 75 at Glendale, 78 at Luke Air Force Base, 74 at Deer Valley, and 75 at Scottsdale Airport. Falcon Field reported 78, Mesa Gateway reported 73, Chandler reported 72, Casa Grande reported 70, and Gila Bend reported 71. Observations for northern Arizona, skies ranged from clear to partly cloudy. It was 47 at Flagstaff, 65 at Kingman, 42 at the Grand Canyon, and 60 at Prescott. Payson reported 63, Page reported 72, Winslow reported 65, and Shoal reported 57. Observations for southern Arizona, it was clear. It was 68 at Tucson, 71 at Yuma, 58 at Nogales, and 69 at Sierra Vista. Observations for Southern California, at Blythe, it was clear, with a temperature of 68. It was cloudy, with a temperature of 61 at Los Angeles Airport, and 64 at San Diego. Regional observations, skies ranged from mostly sunny to partly sunny. It was 78 at Las Vegas, 59 at Salt Lake City, 64 at Albuquerque, and 68 at El Paso. Once again, at 6 a.m. in Phoenix, under partly cloudy skies. The Sky Harbor temperature was 79 degrees. Here is the latest forecast. For the following area, in Arizona, Central Phoenix, issued at 4:05 a.m. Mountain Standard Time. Today, sunny. Highs 103 to 107. Southeast wind around 5 miles per hour in the morning, becoming west in the afternoon. Tonight, clear. Lows 72 to 79. West wind 5 to 10 miles per hour. Thursday, sunny. Highs 104 to 108. Southeast wind around 5 miles per hour in the morning, becoming southwest 10 to 15 miles per hour in the afternoon. Thursday night, clear. Lows 72 to 79. Southwest wind 5 to 15 miles per hour. Friday, sunny. Highs 102 to 107. South wind around 5 miles per hour in the morning, becoming west 10 to 15 miles per hour in the afternoon. Friday night, clear. Lows 70 to 76. Saturday, sunny. Highs 101 to 107. Saturday night, partly cloudy. Lows 70 to 76. Sunday, partly sunny. Highs 99 to 105.
Sunday night, partly cloudy. Low 68 to 74. Monday, sunny. Highs 99 to 105. Monday night, clear. Low 68 to 74. Tuesday, sunny. Highs 100 to 106. Here is the synopsis for Southeast California, Southwest, and South Central Arizona. Slightly above normal temperatures with areas of moderate heat risk will prevail throughout the week before retreating closer to normal over the weekend. Other than a slight chance of a shower or thunderstorm in eastern Arizona during the next few afternoons, dry conditions under mostly sunny skies will prevail through the weekend. Locally breezy conditions will develop late in the week and this weekend, particularly across the lower Colorado River Valley and higher terrain communities. 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

29.86 inches and rising. Other observations for South Central Arizona, including the greater Phoenix area, it was clear. It was 70 at Buckeye, 75 at Glendale, 78 at Luke Air Force Base, 74 at Deer Valley, and 75 at Scottsdale Airport. Falcon Field reported 78, Mesa Gateway reported 73, Chandler reported 72, Casa Grande reported 70, and Gila Bend reported 71. Observations for northern Arizona, skies ranged from clear to partly cloudy. It was 47 at Flagstaff, 65 at Kingman, 42 at the Grand Canyon, and 60 at Prescott. Payson reported 63, Page reported 72, Winslow reported 65, and Sholo reported 57. Observations for southern Arizona, it was clear. It was 68 at Tucson, 71 at Yuma, 58 at Nogales, and 69 at Sierra Vista. Observations for Southern California, at Blythe, it was clear, with a temperature of 68. It was cloudy, with a temperature of 61 at Los Angeles Airport, and 64 at San Diego. Regional observations, skies ranged from mostly sunny to partly sunny. It was 78 at Las Vegas, 59 at Salt Lake City, 64 at Albuquerque, and 68 at El Paso. Once again, at 6 a.m. in Phoenix, under partly cloudy skies. The Sky Harbor temperature was 79 degrees. Here is the latest forecast. For the following area, in Arizona, Central Phoenix, issued at 4:05 a.m. Mountain Standard Time. Today, sunny. Highs 103 to 107. Southeast wind around 5 miles per hour in the morning, becoming west in the afternoon. Tonight, clear. Lows 72 to 79. West wind 5 to 10 miles per hour. Thursday, sunny. Highs 104 to 108. Southeast wind around 5 miles per hour in the morning, becoming southwest 10 to 15 miles per hour in the afternoon. Thursday night, clear. Lows 72 to 79. Southwest wind 5 to 15 miles per hour. Friday, sunny. Highs 102 to 107. South wind around 5 miles per hour in the morning, becoming west 10 to 15 miles per hour in the afternoon. Friday night, clear. Lows 70 to 76. Saturday, sunny. Highs 101 to 107. Saturday night, partly cloudy. Lows 70 to 76. Sunday, partly sunny. Highs 99 to 105. Sunday night, partly cloudy. Lows 68 to 74. Monday, sunny. Highs 99 to 105. Monday night, clear. Lows 68 to 74. Tuesday, sunny. Highs 100 to 106. Here is the synopsis for Southeast California, Southwest, and South Central Arizona. Slightly above normal temperatures with areas of moderate heat risk will prevail throughout the week before retreating closer to normal over the weekend. Other than a slight chance of a shower or thunderstorm in eastern Arizona during the next few afternoons, dry conditions under mostly sunny skies will prevail through the weekend. Locally breezy conditions will develop late in the week and this weekend, particularly across the lower Colorado River Valley and higher terrain communities. 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The current time is 6:45 a.m. Mountain Standard Time. Here is the 6 a.m. Mountain Standard Time observation for Phoenix, on Wednesday, June 3rd. At Sky Harbor, it was partly cloudy. Visibility 10 miles. Temperature was 79 degrees, dew point 30, relative humidity 16%. Wind was east, at 7 miles an hour. And the pressure was 29.86 inches, and rising. Other observations for South Central Arizona, including the greater Phoenix area, it was clear. It was 70

at Buckeye, 75 at Glendale, 78 at Luke Air Force Base, 74 at Deer Valley, and 75 at Scottsdale Airport. Falcon Field reported 78, Mesa Gateway reported 73, Chandler reported 72, Casa Grande reported 70, and Gila Bend reported 71. Observations for northern Arizona, skies ranged from clear to partly cloudy. It was 47 at Flagstaff, 65 at Kingman, 42 at the Grand Canyon, and 60 at Prescott. Payson reported 63, Page reported 72, Winslow reported 65, and Sholo reported 57. Observations for southern Arizona, it was clear. It was 68 at Tucson, 71 at Yuma, 58 at Nogales, and 69 at Sierra Vista. Observations for Southern California, at Blythe, it was clear, with a temperature of 68. It was cloudy, with a temperature of 61 at Los Angeles Airport, and 64 at San Diego. Regional observations, skies ranged from mostly sunny to partly sunny. It was 78 at Las Vegas, 59 at Salt Lake City, 64 at Albuquerque, and 68 at El Paso. Once again, at 6 a.m. in Phoenix, under partly cloudy skies. The Sky Harbor temperature was 79 degrees. Here is the latest forecast. For the following area, in Arizona, Central Phoenix, issued at 4:05 a.m. Mountain Standard Time. Today, sunny. Highs 103 to 107. Southeast wind around 5 miles per hour in the morning, becoming west in the afternoon. Tonight, clear. Lows 72 to 79. West wind 5 to 10 miles per hour. Thursday, sunny. Highs 104 to 108. Southeast wind around 5 miles per hour in the morning, becoming southwest 10 to 15 miles per hour in the afternoon. Thursday night, clear. Lows 72 to 79. Southwest wind 5 to 15 miles per hour. Friday, sunny. Highs 102 to 107. South wind around 5 miles per hour in the morning, becoming west 10 to 15 miles per hour in the afternoon. Friday night, clear. Lows 70 to 76. Saturday, sunny. Highs 101 to 107. Saturday night, partly cloudy. Lows 70 to 76. Sunday, partly sunny. Highs 99 to 105. Sunday night, partly cloudy. Lows 68 to 74. Monday, sunny. Highs 99 to 105. Monday night, clear. Lows 68 to 74. Tuesday, sunny. Highs 100 to 106. Here is the synopsis for Southeast California, Southwest, and South Central Arizona. Slightly above normal temperatures with areas of moderate heat risk will prevail throughout the week before retreating closer to normal over the weekend. Other than a slight chance of a shower or thunderstorm in eastern Arizona during the next few afternoons, dry conditions under mostly sunny skies will prevail through the weekend. Locally breezy conditions will develop late in the week and this weekend, particularly across the lower Colorado River Valley and higher terrain communities. 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The current time is 6:49 a.m. Mountain Standard Time. Here is the 6 a.m. Mountain Standard Time observation for Phoenix, on Wednesday, June 3rd. At Sky Harbor, it was partly cloudy. Visibility 10 miles. Temperature was 79 degrees, dew point 30, relative humidity 16%. Wind was east, at 7 miles an hour. And the pressure was 29.86 inches, and rising. Other observations for South Central Arizona, including the greater Phoenix area, it was clear. It was 70 at Buckeye, 75 at Glendale, 78 at Luke Air Force Base, 74 at Deer Valley, and 75 at Scottsdale Airport.
Falcon Field reported 78, Mesa Gateway reported 73, Chandler reported 72, Casa Grande reported 70, and Gila Bend reported 71. Observations for northern Arizona, skies ranged from clear to partly cloudy. It was 47 at Flagstaff, 65 at Kingman, 42 at the Grand Canyon, and 60 at Prescott. Payson reported 63, Page reported 72, Winslow reported 65, and Sholo reported 57. Observations for southern Arizona, it was clear. It was 68 at Tucson, 71 at Yuma, 58 at Nogales, and 69 at Sierra Vista. Observations for Southern California, at Blythe, it was clear, with a temperature of 68. It was cloudy, with a temperature of 61 at Los Angeles Airport, and 64 at San Diego. Regional observations, skies ranged from mostly sunny to partly sunny. It was 78 at Las Vegas, 59 at Salt Lake City, 64 at Albuquerque, and 68 at El Paso. Once again, at 6 a.m. in Phoenix, under partly cloudy skies. The Sky Harbor temperature was 79 degrees. Here is the latest forecast. For the following area, in Arizona, Central Phoenix, issued at 4:05 a.m. Mountain Standard Time. Today, sunny. Highs 103 to 107. Southeast wind around 5 miles per hour in the morning, becoming west in the afternoon. Tonight, clear. Lows 72 to 79. West wind 5 to 10 miles per hour. Thursday, sunny. Highs 104 to 108. Southeast wind around 5 miles per hour in the morning, becoming southwest 10 to 15 miles per hour in the afternoon. Thursday night, clear. Lows 72 to 79. Southwest wind 5 to 15 miles per hour. Friday, sunny. Highs 102 to 107. South wind around 5 miles per hour in the morning, becoming west 10 to 15 miles per hour in the afternoon. Friday night, clear. Lows 70 to 76. Saturday, sunny. Highs 101 to 107. Saturday night, partly cloudy. Lows 70 to 76. Sunday, partly sunny. Highs 99 to 105. Sunday night, partly cloudy. Lows 68 to 74. Monday, sunny. Highs 99 to 105. Monday night, clear. Lows 68 to 74. Tuesday, sunny. Highs 100 to 106. Here is the synopsis for Southeast California, Southwest, and South Central Arizona. Slightly above normal temperatures with areas of moderate heat risk will prevail throughout the week before retreating closer to normal over the weekend. Other than a slight chance of a shower or thunderstorm in eastern Arizona during the next few afternoons, dry conditions under mostly sunny skies will prevail through the weekend. Locally breezy conditions will develop late in the week and this weekend, particularly across the lower Colorado River Valley and higher terrain communities. 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The current time is 6:54 a.m. Mountain Standard Time. Here is the 6 a.m. Mountain Standard Time observation for Phoenix, on Wednesday, June 3rd. At Sky Harbor, it was partly cloudy. Visibility 10 miles. Temperature was 79 degrees, dew point 30, relative humidity 16%. Wind was east, at 7 miles an hour. And the pressure was 29.86 inches, and rising. Other observations for South Central Arizona, including the greater Phoenix area, it was clear. It was 70 at Buckeye, 75 at Glendale, 78 at Luke Air Force Base, 74 at Deer Valley, and 75 at Scottsdale Airport. Falcon Field reported 78, Mesa Gateway reported 73, Chandler reported 72, Casa Grande reported 70,
Annie LeBend reported 71. Observations for northern Arizona. Skies ranged from clear to partly cloudy. It was 47 at Flagstaff, 65 at Kingman, 42 at the Grand Canyon, and 60 at Prescott. Payson reported 63, Page reported 72, Winslow reported 65, and Shoal reported 57. Observations for southern Arizona, it was clear. It was 68 at Tucson, 71 at Yuma, 58 at Nogales, and 69 at Sierra Vista. Observations for Southern California, at Blythe, it was clear, with a temperature of 68. It was cloudy, with a temperature of 61 at Los Angeles Airport, and 64 at San Diego. Regional observations, skies ranged from mostly sunny to partly sunny. It was 78 at Las Vegas, 59 at Salt Lake City, 64 at Albuquerque, and 68 at El Paso. Once again, at 6 a.m. in Phoenix, under partly cloudy skies. The Sky Harbor temperature was 79 degrees. Here is the latest forecast. For the following area, in Arizona, Central Phoenix, issued at 4:05 a.m. Mountain Standard Time. Today, sunny. Highs 103 to 107. Southeast wind around 5 miles per hour in the morning, becoming west in the afternoon. Tonight, clear. Lows 72 to 79. West wind 5 to 10 miles per hour. Thursday, sunny. Highs 104 to 108. Southeast wind around 5 miles per hour in the morning, becoming southwest 10 to 15 miles per hour in the afternoon. Thursday night, clear. Lows 72 to 79. Southwest wind 5 to 15 miles per hour. Friday, sunny. Highs 102 to 107. South wind around 5 miles per hour in the morning, becoming west 10 to 15 miles per hour in the afternoon. Friday night, clear. Lows 70 to 76. Saturday, sunny. Highs 101 to 107. Saturday night, partly cloudy. Lows 70 to 76. Sunday, partly sunny. Highs 99 to 105. Sunday night, partly cloudy. Lows 68 to 74. Monday, sunny. Highs 99 to 105. Monday night, clear. Lows 68 to 74. Tuesday, sunny. Highs 100 to 106. Here is the synopsis for Southeast California, Southwest, and South Central Arizona. Slightly above normal temperatures with areas of moderate heat risk will prevail throughout the week before retreating closer to normal over the weekend. Other than a slight chance of a shower or thunderstorm in eastern Arizona during the next few afternoons, dry conditions under mostly sunny skies will prevail through the weekend. Locally breezy conditions will develop late in the week and this weekend, particularly across the lower Colorado River Valley and higher terrain communities. 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The current time is 6:59 a.m. Mountain Standard Time. Here is the 6 a.m. Mountain Standard Time observation for Phoenix on Wednesday, June 3rd. At Sky Harbor, it was partly cloudy. Visibility 10 miles. Temperature was 79 degrees, dew point 30, relative humidity 16%. Wind was east, at 7 miles an hour. And the pressure was 29.86 inches, and rising. Other observations for South Central Arizona, including the greater Phoenix area, it was clear. It was 70 at Buckeye, 75 at Glendale, 78 at Luke Air Force Base, 74 at Deer Valley, and 75 at Scottsdale Airport. Falcon Field reported 78, Mesa Gateway reported 73, Chandler reported 72, Casa Grande reported 70, and Annie LeBend reported 71. Observations for northern Arizona, skies ranged from clear to partly cloudy.
It was 47 at Flagstaff, 65 at Kingman, 42 at the Grand Canyon, and 60 at Prescott. Payson reported 63, Page reported 72, Winslow reported 65, and Scholl reported 57. Observations for southern Arizona, it was clear. It was 68 at Tucson, 71 at Yuma, 58 at Nogales, and 69 at Sierra Vista. Observations for Southern California, at Blythe, it was clear, with a temperature of 68. It was cloudy, with a temperature of 61 at Los Angeles Airport, and 64 at San Diego. Regional observations, skies ranged from mostly sunny to partly sunny. It was 78 at Las Vegas, 59 at Salt Lake City, 64 at Albuquerque, and 68 at El Paso. Once again, at 6 a.m. in Phoenix, under partly cloudy skies. The Sky Harbor temperature was 79 degrees. Here is the latest forecast. For the following area, in Arizona, Central Phoenix, issued at 4:05 a.m. Mountain Standard Time. Today, sunny. Highs 103 to 107. Southeast wind around 5 miles per hour in the morning, becoming west in the afternoon. Tonight, clear. Lows 72 to 79. West wind 5 to 10 miles per hour. Thursday, sunny. Highs 104 to 108. Southeast wind around 5 miles per hour in the morning, becoming southwest 10 to 15 miles per hour in the afternoon. Thursday night, clear. Lows 72 to 79. Southwest wind 5 to 15 miles per hour. Friday, sunny. Highs 102 to 107. South wind around 5 miles per hour in the morning, becoming west 10 to 15 miles per hour in the afternoon. Friday night, clear. Lows 70 to 76. Saturday, sunny. Highs 101 to 107. Saturday night, partly cloudy. Lows 70 to 76. Sunday, partly sunny. Highs 99 to 105. Sunday night, partly cloudy. Lows 68 to 74. Monday, sunny. Highs 99 to 105. Monday night, clear. Lows 68 to 74. Tuesday, sunny. Highs 100 to 106. Here is the synopsis for Southeast California, Southwest, and South Central Arizona. Slightly above normal temperatures with areas of moderate heat risk will prevail throughout the week before retreating closer to normal over the weekend. Other than a slight chance of a shower or thunderstorm in eastern Arizona during the next few afternoons, dry conditions under mostly sunny skies will prevail through the weekend. Locally breezy conditions will develop late in the week and this weekend, particularly across the lower Colorado River Valley and higher terrain communities. 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The current time is 7:04 a.m. Mountain Standard Time. Here is the latest forecast. For the following area, in Arizona, Central Phoenix, issued at 4:05 a.m. Mountain Standard Time. Today, sunny. Highs 103 to 107. Southeast wind around 5 miles per hour in the morning, becoming west in the afternoon. Tonight, clear. Lows 72 to 79. West wind 5 to 10 miles per hour. Thursday, sunny. Highs 104 to 108. Southeast wind around 5 miles per hour in the morning, becoming southwest 10 to 15 miles per hour in the afternoon. Thursday night, clear. Lows 72 to 79. Southwest wind 5 to 15 miles per hour. Friday, sunny. Highs 102 to 107. South wind around 5 miles per hour in the morning, becoming west 10 to 15 miles per hour in the afternoon. Friday night, clear. Lows 70 to 76. Saturday,
sunny. Highs 101 to 107. Saturday night, partly cloudy. Lows 70 to 76. Sunday, partly sunny. Highs 99 to 105. Sunday night, partly cloudy. Lows 68 to 74. Monday, sunny. Highs 99 to 105. Monday night, clear. Lows 68 to 74. Tuesday, sunny. Highs 100 to 106. Here is the synopsis for Southeast California, Southwest, and South Central Arizona. Slightly above normal temperatures with areas of moderate heat risk will prevail throughout the week before retreating closer to normal over the weekend. Other than a slight chance of a shower or thunderstorm in eastern Arizona during the next few afternoons, dry conditions under mostly sunny skies will prevail through the weekend. Locally breezy conditions will develop late in the week and this weekend, particularly across the lower Colorado River Valley and higher terrain communities. 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The current time is 7:07 a.m. Mountain Standard Time. Here is the latest forecast. For the following area, in Arizona, Central Phoenix, issued at 4:05 a.m. Mountain Standard Time. Today, sunny. Highs 103 to 107. Southeast wind around 5 miles per hour in the morning, becoming west in the afternoon. Tonight, clear. Lows 72 to 79. West wind 5 to 10 miles per hour. Thursday, sunny. Highs 104 to 108. Southeast wind around 5 miles per hour in the morning, becoming southwest 10 to 15 miles per hour in the afternoon. Thursday night, clear. Lows 72 to 79. Southwest wind 5 to 15 miles per hour. Friday, sunny. Highs 102 to 107. South wind around 5 miles per hour in the morning, becoming west 10 to 15 miles per hour in the afternoon. Friday night, clear. Lows 70 to 76. Saturday, sunny. Highs 101 to 107. Saturday night, partly cloudy. Lows 70 to 76. Sunday, partly sunny. Highs 99 to 105. Sunday night, partly cloudy. Lows 68 to 74. Monday, sunny. Highs 99 to 105. Monday night, clear. Lows 68 to 74. Tuesday, sunny. Highs 100 to 106. Here is the synopsis for Southeast California, Southwest, and South Central Arizona. Slightly above normal temperatures with areas of moderate heat risk will prevail throughout the week before retreating closer to normal over the weekend. Other than a slight chance of a shower or thunderstorm in eastern Arizona during the next few afternoons, dry conditions under mostly sunny skies will prevail through the weekend. Locally breezy conditions will develop late in the week and this weekend, particularly across the lower Colorado River Valley and higher terrain communities. 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The current time is 7:09 a.m. Mountain Standard Time. Here is the latest forecast. For the following area, in Arizona, Central Phoenix, issued at 4:05 a.m. Mountain Standard Time. Today, sunny. Highs 103 to 107. Southeast wind around 5 miles per hour in the morning, becoming west in the afternoon. Tonight, clear. Lows 72 to 79. West wind 5 to 10 miles per hour. Thursday, sunny. Highs 104 to 108. Southeast wind around 5 miles per hour in the morning, becoming southwest 10 to 15 miles per hour in the afternoon. Thursday night, clear. Lows 72 to 79.
southwest wind 5 to 15 miles per hour. Friday, sunny. Highs 102 to 107. South wind around 5 miles per hour in the morning, becoming west 10 to 15 miles per hour in the afternoon. Friday night, clear. Lows 70 to 76. Saturday, sunny. Highs 101 to 107. Saturday night, partly cloudy. Lows 70 to 76. Sunday, partly sunny. Highs 99 to 105. Sunday night, partly cloudy. Lows 68 to 74. Monday, sunny. Highs 99 to 105. Monday night, clear. Lows 68 to 74. Tuesday, sunny. Highs 100 to 106. Here is the synopsis for Southeast California, Southwest, and South Central Arizona. Slightly above normal temperatures with areas of moderate heat risk will prevail throughout the week before retreating closer to normal over the weekend. Other than a slight chance of a shower or thunderstorm in eastern Arizona during the next few afternoons, dry conditions under mostly sunny skies will prevail through the weekend. Locally breezy conditions will develop late in the week and this weekend, particularly across the lower Colorado River Valley and higher terrain communities. 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The current time is 7:12 a.m. Mountain Standard Time. Here is the 7 a.m. Mountain Standard Time observation for Phoenix on Wednesday, June 3rd. At Sky Harbor, it was mostly sunny. Visibility 10 miles. Temperature was 81 degrees, dew point 33, relative humidity 17%. Wind was east, at 9 miles an hour. And the pressure was 29.88 inches, and rising. Other observations for South Central Arizona, including the greater Phoenix area, it was sunny, with a temperature of 77 at Buckeye, 82 at Glendale, 81 at Luke Air Force Base, 81 at Deer Valley, and 82 at Falcon Field. Under sunny skies, Mesa Gateway reported 77, Chandler reported 75, Casa Grande reported 77, and Gila Bend reported 80. Observations for northern Arizona, it was sunny. It was 59 at Flagstaff, 72 at Kingman, 55 at the Grand Canyon, and 66 at Prescott. Payson reported 72, Page reported 74, Winslow reported 68, and Sholo reported 70. Observations for southern Arizona, it was sunny. It was 71 at Tucson, 75 at Yuma, 66 at Nogales, and 76 at Sierra Vista. Observations for southern California, at Blythe, it was sunny, with a temperature of 76. It was cloudy, with a temperature of 62 at Los Angeles Airport, and 64 at San Diego. Regional observations, skies ranged from mostly sunny to partly sunny. It was 80 at Las Vegas, 66 at Salt Lake City, 66 at Albuquerque, and 70 at El Paso. Once again, at 7 a.m. in Phoenix, under mostly sunny skies. The Sky Harbor temperature was 81 degrees. Here is the latest forecast. For the following area, in Arizona, Central Phoenix, issued at 4:05 a.m. Mountain Standard Time. Today, sunny. Highs 103 to 107. Southeast wind around 5 miles per hour in the morning, becoming west in the afternoon. Tonight, clear. Lows 72 to 79. West wind 5 to 10 miles per hour. Thursday, sunny. Highs 104 to 108. Southeast wind around 5 miles per hour in the morning, becoming southwest 10 to 15 miles per hour in the afternoon. Thursday night, clear. Lows 72 to 79. Southwest wind 5 to 15 miles per hour. Friday, sunny. Highs 102 to 107.
south wind around 5 miles per hour in the morning, becoming west 10 to 15 miles per hour in the afternoon. Friday night, clear. Lows 70 to 76. Saturday, sunny. Highs 101 to 107. Saturday night, partly cloudy. Lows 70 to 76. Sunday, partly sunny. Highs 99 to 105. Sunday night, partly cloudy. Lows 68 to 74. Monday, sunny. Highs 99 to 105. Monday night, clear. Lows 68 to 74. Tuesday, sunny. Highs 100 to 106. Here is the synopsis for Southeast California, Southwest, and South Central Arizona. Slightly above normal temperatures with areas of moderate heat risk will prevail throughout the week before retreating closer to normal over the weekend. Other than a slight chance of a shower or thunderstorm in eastern Arizona during the next few afternoons, dry conditions under mostly sunny skies will prevail through the weekend. Locally breezy conditions will develop late in the week and this weekend, particularly across the lower Colorado River Valley and higher terrain communities. 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The current time is 7:17 a.m. Mountain Standard Time. Here is the 7 a.m. Mountain Standard Time observation for Phoenix on Wednesday, June 3rd. At Sky Harbor, it was mostly sunny. Visibility 10 miles. Temperature was 81 degrees, dew point 33, relative humidity 17%. Wind was east at 9 miles an hour. And the pressure was 29.88 inches and rising. Other observations for South Central Arizona, including the greater Phoenix area, it was sunny, with a temperature of 77 at Buckeye, 82 at Glendale, 81 at Luke Air Force Base, 81 at Deer Valley, and 82 at Falcon Field. Under sunny skies, Mesa Gateway reported 77, Chandler reported 75, Casa Grande reported 77, and Gila Bend reported 80. Observations for northern Arizona, it was sunny. It was 59 at Flagstaff, 72 at Kingman, 55 at the Grand Canyon, and 66 at Prescott. Payson reported 72, Page reported 74, Winslow reported 68, and Sholo reported 70. Observations for southern Arizona, it was sunny. It was 71 at Tucson, 75 at Yuma, 66 at Nogales, and 76 at Sierra Vista. Observations for Southern California, at Blythe, it was sunny, with a temperature of 76. It was cloudy, with a temperature of 62 at Los Angeles Airport, and 64 at San Diego. Regional observations, skies ranged from mostly sunny to partly sunny. It was 80 at Las Vegas, 66 at Salt Lake City, 66 at Albuquerque, and 70 at El Paso. Once again, at 7 a.m. in Phoenix, under mostly sunny skies. The Sky Harbor temperature was 81 degrees. Here is the latest forecast. For the following area, in Arizona, Central Phoenix, issued at 4:05 a.m. Mountain Standard Time. Today, sunny. Highs 103 to 107. Southeast wind around 5 miles per hour in the morning, becoming west in the afternoon. Tonight, clear. Lows 72 to 79. West wind 5 to 10 miles per hour. Thursday, sunny. Highs 104 to 108. Southeast wind around 5 miles per hour in the morning, becoming southwest 10 to 15 miles per hour in the afternoon. Thursday night, clear. Lows 72 to 79. Southwest wind 5 to 15 miles per hour. Friday, sunny. Highs 102 to 107. South wind around 5 miles per hour in the morning, becoming west 10 to 15 miles per hour in the afternoon. Friday night, clear. Lows 70 to 76. Saturday, sunny.
Highs 101 to 107. Saturday night, partly cloudy. Lows 70 to 76. Sunday, partly sunny. Highs 99 to 105. Sunday night, partly cloudy. Lows 68 to 74. Monday, sunny. Highs 99 to 105. Monday night, clear. Lows 68 to 74. Tuesday, sunny. Highs 100 to 106. Here is the synopsis for Southeast California, Southwest, and South Central Arizona. Slightly above normal temperatures with areas of moderate heat risk will prevail throughout the week before retreating closer to normal over the weekend. Other than a slight chance of a shower or thunderstorm in eastern Arizona during the next few afternoons, dry conditions under mostly sunny skies will prevail through the weekend. Locally breezy conditions will develop late in the week and this weekend, particularly across the lower Colorado River Valley and higher terrain communities. 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The current time is 7:21 a.m. Mountain Standard Time. Here is the 7 a.m. Mountain Standard Time observation for Phoenix on Wednesday, June 3rd. At Sky Harbor, it was mostly sunny. Visibility 10 miles. Temperature was 81 degrees, dew point 33, relative humidity 17%. Wind was east, at 9 miles an hour. And the pressure was 29.88 inches, and rising. Other observations for South Central Arizona including the Greater Phoenix area, it was sunny, with a temperature of 77 at Buckeye, 82 at Glendale, 81 at Luke Air Force Base, 81 at Deer Valley, and 82 at Falcon Field. Under sunny skies, Mesa Gateway reported 77, Chandler reported 75, Casa Grande reported 77, Enola Bend reported 80. Observations for northern Arizona, it was sunny. It was 59 at Flagstaff, 72 at Kingman, 55 at the Grand Canyon, and 66 at Prescott. Payson reported 72, Page reported 74, Winslow reported 68, and Sholo reported 70. Observations for southern Arizona, it was sunny. It was 71 at Tucson, 75 at Yuma, 66 at Nogales, and 76 at Sierra Vista. Observations for southern California, at Blythe, it was sunny, with a temperature of 76. It was cloudy, with a temperature of 62 at Los Angeles Airport, and 64 at San Diego. Regional observations, skies ranged from mostly sunny to partly sunny. It was 80 at Las Vegas, 66 at Salt Lake City, 66 at Albuquerque, and 70 at El Paso. Once again, at 7 a.m. in Phoenix, under mostly sunny skies. The Sky Harbor temperature was 81 degrees. Here is the latest forecast. For the following area, in Arizona, Central Phoenix, issued at 4:05 a.m. Mountain Standard Time. Today, sunny. Highs 103 to 107. Southeast wind around 5 miles per hour in the morning, becoming west in the afternoon. Tonight, clear. Lows 72 to 79. West wind 5 to 10 miles per hour. Thursday, sunny. Highs 104 to 108. Southeast wind around 5 miles per hour in the morning, becoming southwest 10 to 15 miles per hour in the afternoon. Thursday night, clear. Lows 72 to 79. Southwest wind 5 to 15 miles per hour. Friday, sunny. Highs 102 to 107. South wind around 5 miles per hour in the morning, becoming west 10 to 15 miles per hour in the afternoon. Friday night, clear. Lows 70 to 76. Saturday, sunny. Highs 101 to 107. Saturday night, partly cloudy. Lows 70 to 76. Sunday, partly sunny. Highs 99 to 105.
Sunday night, partly cloudy. Low 68 to 74. Monday, sunny. Highs 99 to 105. Monday night, clear. Low 68 to 74. Tuesday, sunny. Highs 100 to 106. Here is the synopsis for Southeast California, Southwest, and South Central Arizona. Slightly above normal temperatures with areas of moderate heat risk will prevail throughout the week before retreating closer to normal over the weekend. Other than a slight chance of a shower or thunderstorm in eastern Arizona during the next few afternoons, dry conditions under mostly sunny skies will prevail through the weekend. Locally breezy conditions will develop late in the week and this weekend, particularly across the lower Colorado River Valley and higher terrain communities. 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The current time is 7:26 a.m. Mountain Standard Time. Here is the 7 a.m. Mountain Standard Time observation for Phoenix on Wednesday, June 3rd. At Sky Harbor, it was mostly sunny. Visibility 10 miles. Temperature was 81 degrees, dew point 33, relative humidity 17%. Wind was east, at 9 miles an hour. And the pressure was 29.88 inches, and rising. Other observations for South Central Arizona including the greater Phoenix area, it was sunny, with a temperature of 77 at Buckeye, 82 at Glendale, 81 at Luke Air Force Base, 81 at Deer Valley, and 82 at Falcon Field. Under sunny skies, Mesa Gateway reported 77, Chandler reported 75, Casa Grande reported 77, and Gila Bend reported 80. Observations for northern Arizona, it was sunny. It was 59 at Flagstaff, 72 at Kingman, 55 at the Grand Canyon, and 66 at Prescott. Payson reported 72, Page reported 74, Winslow reported 68, and Sholo reported 70. Observations for southern Arizona, it was sunny. It was 71 at Tucson, 75 at Yuma, 66 at Nogales, and 76 at Sierra Vista. Observations for southern California, at Blythe, it was sunny, with a temperature of 76. It was cloudy, with a temperature of 62 at Los Angeles Airport, and 64 at San Diego. Regional observations, skies ranged from mostly sunny to partly sunny. It was 80 at Las Vegas, 66 at Salt Lake City, 66 at Albuquerque, and 70 at El Paso. Once again, at 7 a.m. in Phoenix, under mostly sunny skies. The Sky Harbor temperature was 81 degrees. Here is the latest forecast. For the following area, in Arizona, Central Phoenix, issued at 4:05 a.m. Mountain Standard Time. Today, sunny. Highs 103 to 107. Southeast wind around 5 miles per hour in the morning becoming west in the afternoon. Tonight, clear. Lows 72 to 79. West wind 5 to 10 miles per hour. Thursday, sunny. Highs 104 to 108. Southeast wind around 5 miles per hour in the morning becoming southwest 10 to 15 miles per hour in the afternoon. Thursday night, clear. Lows 72 to 79. Southwest wind 5 to 15 miles per hour. Friday, sunny. Highs 102 to 107. South wind around 5 miles per hour in the morning becoming west 10 to 15 miles per hour in the afternoon. Friday night, clear. Lows 70 to 76. Saturday, sunny. Highs 101 to 107. Saturday night, partly cloudy. Lows 70 to 76. Sunday, partly sunny. Highs 99 to 105. Sunday night, partly cloudy. Low 68 to 74. Monday, sunny. Highs 99 to 105. Monday night, clear.
low 68 to 74. Tuesday, sunny. Highs 100 to 106. Here is the synopsis for Southeast California, Southwest, and South Central Arizona. Slightly above normal temperatures with areas of moderate heat risk will prevail throughout the week before retreating closer to normal over the weekend. Other than a slight chance of a shower or thunderstorm in eastern Arizona during the next few afternoons, dry conditions under mostly sunny skies will prevail through the weekend. Locally breezy conditions will develop late in the week and this weekend, particularly across the lower Colorado River Valley and higher terrain communities. 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The current time is 7:31 a.m. Mountain Standard Time. Here is the 7 a.m. Mountain Standard Time observation for Phoenix, on Wednesday, June 3rd. At Sky Harbor, it was mostly sunny. Visibility 10 miles. Temperature was 81 degrees, dew point 33, relative humidity 17%. Wind was east, at 9 miles an hour. And the pressure was 29.88 inches, and rising. Other observations for South Central Arizona including the Greater Phoenix area, it was sunny, with a temperature of 77 at Buckeye, 82 at Glendale, 81 at Luke Air Force Base, 81 at Deer Valley, and 82 at Falcon Field. Under sunny skies, Mesa Gateway reported 77, Chandler reported 75, Casa Grande reported 77, and Gila Bend reported 80. Observations for northern Arizona, it was sunny. It was 59 at Flagstaff, 72 at Kingman, 55 at the Grand Canyon, and 66 at Prescott. Payson reported 72, Page reported 74, Winslow reported 68, and Sholo reported 70. Observations for southern Arizona, it was sunny. It was 71 at Tucson, 75 at Yuma, 66 at Nogales, and 76 at Sierra Vista. Observations for southern California, at Blythe, it was sunny, with a temperature of 76, temperature of 62 at Los Angeles Airport, and 64 at San Diego. Regional observations, skies ranged from mostly sunny to partly sunny. It was 80 at Las Vegas, 66 at Salt Lake City, 66 at Albuquerque, and 70 at El Paso. Once again, at 7 a.m. in Phoenix, under mostly sunny skies. The Sky Harbor temperature was 81 degrees. Here is the latest forecast. For the following area, in Arizona, Central Phoenix, issued at 4:05 a.m. Mountain Standard Time. Today, sunny. Highs 103 to 107. Southeast wind around 5 miles per hour in the morning, becoming west in the afternoon. Tonight, clear. Lows 72 to 79. West wind 5 to 10 miles per hour. Thursday, sunny. Highs 104 to 108. Southeast wind around 5 miles per hour in the morning, becoming southwest 10 to 15 miles per hour in the afternoon. Thursday night, clear. Lows 72 to 79. Southwest wind 5 to 15 miles per hour. Friday, sunny. Highs 102 to 107. South wind around 5 miles per hour in the morning, becoming west 10 to 15 miles per hour in the afternoon. Friday night, clear. Lows 70 to 76. Saturday, sunny. Highs 101 to 107. Saturday night, partly cloudy. Lows 70 to 76. Sunday, partly sunny. Highs 99 to 105. Sunday night, partly cloudy. Lows 68 to 74. Monday, sunny. Highs 99 to 105. Monday night, clear. Lows 68 to 74. Tuesday, sunny. Highs 100 to 106. Here is the synopsis for Southeast California, Southwest, and South Central Arizona.
slightly above normal temperatures with areas of moderate heat risk will prevail throughout the week before retreating closer to normal over the weekend. Other than a slight chance of a shower.

or thunderstorm in eastern Arizona during the next few afternoons. Dry conditions under mostly sunny skies will prevail through the weekend. Locally breezy conditions will develop late in the week and this weekend, particularly across the lower Colorado River Valley and higher terrain communities. 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The current time is 7:36 a.m. Mountain Standard Time. Here is the 7 a.m. Mountain Standard Time observation for Phoenix on Wednesday, June 3rd. At Sky Harbor, it was mostly sunny. Visibility 10 miles. Temperature was 81 degrees, dew point 33, relative humidity 17%. Wind was east, at 9 miles an hour. And the pressure was 29.88 inches, and rising. Other observations for South Central Arizona, including the greater Phoenix area, it was sunny, with a temperature of 77 at Buckeye, 82 at Glendale, 81 at Luke Air Force Base, 81 at Deer Valley, and 82 at Falcon Field. Under sunny skies, Mesa Gateway reported 77, Chandler reported 75, Casa Grande reported 77, and Gila Bend reported 80. Observations for northern Arizona, it was sunny. It was 59 at Flagstaff, 72 at Kingman, 55 at the Grand Canyon, and 66 at Prescott. Payson reported 72, Page reported 74, Winslow reported 68, and Sholo reported 70. Observations for southern Arizona, it was sunny. It was 71 at Tucson, 75 at Yuma, 66 at Nogales, and 76 at Sierra Vista. Observations for southern California, at Blythe, it was sunny, with a temperature of 76. It was cloudy, with a temperature of 62 at Los Angeles Airport, and 64 at San Diego. Regional observations, skies ranged from mostly sunny to partly sunny. It was 80 at Las Vegas, 66 at Salt Lake City, 66 at Albuquerque, and 70 at El Paso. Once again, at 7 a.m. in Phoenix, under mostly sunny skies. The Sky Harbor temperature was 81 degrees. Here is the latest forecast. For the following area, in Arizona, Central Phoenix, issued at 4:05 a.m. Mountain Standard Time. Today, sunny. Highs 103 to 107. Southeast wind around 5 miles per hour in the morning, becoming west in the afternoon. Tonight, clear. Lows 72 to 79. West wind 5 to 10 miles per hour. Thursday, sunny. Highs 104 to 108. Southeast wind around 5 miles per hour in the morning, becoming southwest 10 to 15 miles per hour in the afternoon. Thursday night, clear. Lows 72 to 79. Southwest wind 5 to 15 miles per hour. Friday, sunny. Highs 102 to 107. South wind around 5 miles per hour in the morning, becoming west 10 to 15 miles per hour in the afternoon. Friday night, clear. Lows 70 to 76. Saturday, sunny. Highs 101 to 107. Saturday night, partly cloudy. Lows 70 to 76. Sunday, partly sunny. Highs 99 to 105. Sunday night, partly cloudy. Lows 68 to 74. Monday, sunny. Highs 99 to 105. Monday night, clear. Lows 68 to 74. Tuesday, sunny. Highs 100 to 106. Here is the synopsis for Southeast California, Southwest, and South Central Arizona. Slightly above normal temperatures with areas of moderate heat risk will prevail throughout the week before retreating closer to normal over the weekend. Other than a slight chance of a shower or thunderstorm in eastern Arizona during the next few afternoons, dry conditions under mostly sunny skies will prevail through the weekend. Locally breezy conditions will develop late in the week and this weekend, particularly across

9 miles an hour. And the pressure was 29.88 inches, and rising. Other observations for South Central Arizona, including the Greater Phoenix area, it was sunny, with a temperature of 77 at Buckeye, 82 at Glendale, 81 at Luke Air Force Base, 81 at Deer Valley, and 82 at Falcon Field. Under sunny skies, Mesa Gateway reported 77, Chandler reported 75, Casa Grande reported 77, and Eleben reported 80. Observations for northern Arizona, it was sunny. It was 59 at Flagstaff, 72 at Kingman, 55 at the Grand Canyon, and 66 at Prescott. Payson reported 72, Page reported 74, Winslow reported 68, and Sholo reported 70. Observations for southern Arizona, it was sunny. It was 71 at Tucson, 75 at Yuma, 66 at Nogales, and 76 at Sierra Vista. Observations for Southern California, at Blythe, it was sunny, with a temperature of 76. It was cloudy, with a temperature of 62 at Los Angeles Airport, and 64 at San Diego. Regional observations, skies ranged from mostly sunny to partly sunny. It was 80 at Las Vegas, 66 at Salt Lake City, 66 at Albuquerque, and 70 at El Paso. Once again, at 7 a.m. in Phoenix, under mostly sunny skies. The Sky Harbor temperature was 81 degrees. Here is the latest forecast. For the following area, in Arizona, Central Phoenix, issued at 4:05 a.m. Mountain Standard Time. Today, sunny. Highs 103 to 107. Southeast wind around 5 miles per hour in the morning, becoming west in the afternoon. Tonight, clear. Lows 72 to 79. West wind 5 to 10 miles per hour. Thursday, sunny. Highs 104 to 108. Southeast wind around 5 miles per hour in the morning, becoming southwest 10 to 15 miles per hour in the afternoon. Thursday night, clear. Lows 72 to 79. Southwest wind 5 to 15 miles per hour. Friday, sunny. Highs 102 to 107. South wind around 5 miles per hour in the morning, becoming west 10 to 15 miles per hour in the afternoon. Friday night, clear. Lows 70 to 76. Saturday, sunny. Highs 101 to 107. Saturday night, partly cloudy. Lows 70 to 76. Sunday, partly sunny. Highs 99 to 105. Sunday night, partly cloudy. Lows 68 to 74. Monday, sunny. Highs 99 to 105. Monday night, clear. Lows 68 to 74. Tuesday, sunny. Highs 100 to 106. Here is the synopsis for Southeast California, Southwest, and South Central Arizona. Slightly above normal temperatures with areas of moderate heat risk will prevail throughout the week before retreating closer to normal over the weekend. Other than a slight chance of a shower or thunderstorm in eastern Arizona during the next few afternoons, dry conditions under mostly sunny skies will prevail through the weekend. Locally breezy conditions will develop late in the week and this weekend, particularly across the lower Colorado River Valley and higher terrain communities. 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The current time is 7:45 a.m. Mountain Standard Time. Here is the 7 a.m. Mountain Standard Time observation for Phoenix, on Wednesday, June 3rd. At Sky Harbor, it was mostly sunny. Visibility 10 miles. Temperature was 81 degrees, dew point 33, relative humidity 17%. Wind was east, at 9 miles an hour. And the pressure was 29.88 inches, and rising. Other observations for South Central Arizona, including the Greater Phoenix area, it was sunny, with a temperature of 77 at

Sky, 82 at Glendale, 81 at Luke Air Force Base, 81 at Deer Valley, and 82 at Falcon Field. Under sunny skies, Mesa Gateway reported 77, Chandler reported 75, Casa Grande reported 77, and Gila Bend reported 80. Observations for northern Arizona, it was sunny. It was 59 at Flagstaff, 72 at Kingman, 55 at the Grand Canyon, and 66 at Prescott. Payson reported 72, Page reported 74, Winslow reported 68, and Sholo reported 70. Observations for southern Arizona, it was sunny. It was 71 at Tucson, 75 at Yuma, 66 at Nogales, and 76 at Sierra Vista. Observations for Southern California, at Blythe, it was sunny, with a temperature of 76. It was cloudy, with a temperature of 62 at Los Angeles Airport, and 64 at San Diego. Regional observations, skies ranged from mostly sunny to partly sunny. It was 80 at Las Vegas, 66 at Salt Lake City, 66 at Albuquerque, and 70 at El Paso. Once again, at 7 a.m. in Phoenix, under mostly sunny skies. The Sky Harbor temperature was 81 degrees. Here is the latest forecast. For the following area, in Arizona, Central Phoenix, issued at 4:05 a.m. Mountain Standard Time. Today, sunny. Highs 103 to 107. Southeast wind around 5 miles per hour in the morning, becoming west in the afternoon. Tonight, clear. Lows 72 to 79. West wind 5 to 10 miles per hour. Thursday, sunny. Highs 104 to 108. Southeast wind around 5 miles per hour in the morning, becoming southwest 10 to 15 miles per hour in the afternoon. Thursday night, clear. Lows 72 to 79. Southwest wind 5 to 15 miles per hour. Friday, sunny. Highs 102 to 107. South wind around 5 miles per hour in the morning, becoming west 10 to 15 miles per hour in the afternoon. Friday night, clear. Lows 70 to 76. Saturday, sunny. Highs 101 to 107. Saturday night, partly cloudy. Lows 70 to 76. Sunday, partly sunny. Highs 99 to 105. Sunday night, partly cloudy. Lows 68 to 74. Monday, sunny. Highs 99 to 105. Monday night, clear. Lows 68 to 74. Tuesday, sunny. Highs 100 to 106. Here is the synopsis for Southeast California, Southwest, and South Central Arizona. Slightly above normal temperatures with areas of moderate heat risk will prevail throughout the week before retreating closer to normal over the weekend. Other than a slight chance of a shower or thunderstorm in eastern Arizona during the next few afternoons, dry conditions under mostly sunny skies will prevail through the weekend. Locally breezy conditions will develop late in the week and this weekend, particularly across the lower Colorado River Valley and higher terrain communities. 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The current time is 7:50 a.m. Mountain Standard Time. Here is the 7 a.m. Mountain Standard Time observation for Phoenix, on Wednesday, June 3rd. At Sky Harbor, it was mostly sunny. Visibility 10 miles. Temperature was 81 degrees, dew point 33, relative humidity 17%. Wind was east, at 9 miles an hour. And the pressure was 29.88 inches, and rising. Other observations for South Central Arizona, including the Greater Phoenix area, it was sunny, with a temperature of 77 at Buckeye, 82 at Glendale, 81 at Luke Air Force Base, 81 at Deer Valley, and 82 at Falcon Field. Under sunny skies, Mesa Gateway reported 77,
Chandler reported 75, Casa Grande reported 77, and Illibend reported 80. Observations for northern Arizona, it was sunny. It was 59 at Flagstaff, 72 at Kingman, 55 at the Grand Canyon, and 66 at Prescott. Payson reported 72, Page reported 74, Winslow reported 68, and Sholo reported 70. Observations for southern Arizona, it was sunny. It was 71 at Tucson, 75 at Yuma, 66 at Nogales, and 76 at Sierra Vista. Observations for Southern California, at Blythe, it was sunny, with a temperature of 76. It was cloudy, with a temperature of 62 at Los Angeles Airport, and 64 at San Diego. Regional observations, skies ranged from mostly sunny to partly sunny. It was 80 at Las Vegas, 66 at Salt Lake City, 66 at Albuquerque, and 70 at El Paso. Once again, at 7 a.m. in Phoenix, under mostly sunny skies. The Sky Harbor temperature was 81 degrees. Here is the latest forecast. For the following area, in Arizona, Central Phoenix, issued at 4:05 a.m. Mountain Standard Time. Today, sunny. Highs 103 to 107. Southeast wind around 5 miles per hour in the morning, becoming west in the afternoon. Tonight, clear. Lows 72 to 79. West wind 5 to 10 miles per hour. Thursday, sunny. Highs 104 to 108. Southeast wind around 5 miles per hour in the morning, becoming southwest 10 to 15 miles per hour in the afternoon. Thursday night, clear. Lows 72 to 79. Southwest wind 5 to 15 miles per hour. Friday, sunny. Highs 102 to 107. South wind around 5 miles per hour in the morning, becoming west 10 to 15 miles per hour in the afternoon. Friday night, clear. Lows 70 to 76. Saturday, sunny. Highs 101 to 107. Saturday night, partly cloudy. Lows 70 to 76. Sunday, partly sunny. Highs 99 to 105. Sunday night, partly cloudy. Lows 68 to 74. Monday, sunny. Highs 99 to 105. Monday night, clear. Lows 68 to 74. Tuesday, sunny. Highs 100 to 106. Here is the synopsis for Southeast California, Southwest, and South Central Arizona. Slightly above normal temperatures with areas of moderate heat risk will prevail throughout the week before retreating closer to normal over the weekend. Other than a slight chance of a shower or thunderstorm in eastern Arizona during the next few afternoons, dry conditions under mostly sunny skies will prevail through the weekend. Locally breezy conditions will develop late in the week and this weekend, particularly across the lower Colorado River Valley and higher terrain communities. 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The current time is 7:55 a.m. Mountain Standard Time. Here is the 7 a.m. Mountain Standard Time observation for Phoenix, on Wednesday, June 3rd. At Sky Harbor, it was mostly sunny. Visibility 10 miles. Temperature was 81 degrees, dew point 33, relative humidity 17%. Wind was east, at 9 miles an hour. And the pressure was 29.88 inches, and rising. Other observations for South Central Arizona, including the Greater Phoenix area, it was sunny, with a temperature of 77 at Buckeye, 82 at Glendale, 81 at Luke Air Force Base, 81 at Deer Valley, and 82 at Falcon Field. Under sunny skies, Mesa Gateway reported 77, Chandler reported 75, Casa Grande reported 77, and Illibend reported 80. Observations for northern Arizona, it was sunny.
It was 59 at Flagstaff, 72 at Kingman, 55 at the Grand Canyon, and 66 at Prescott. Payson reported 72, Page reported 74, Winslow reported 68, and Sholo reported 70. Observations for southern Arizona, it was sunny. It was 71 at Tucson, 75 at Yuma, 66 at Nogales, and 76 at Sierra Vista. Observations for Southern California, at Blythe, it was sunny, with a temperature of 76. It was cloudy, with a temperature of 62 at Los Angeles Airport, and 64 at San Diego. Regional observations, skies ranged from mostly sunny to partly sunny. It was 80 at Las Vegas, 66 at Salt Lake City, 66 at Albuquerque, and 70 at El Paso. Once again, at 7 a.m. in Phoenix, under mostly sunny skies. The Sky Harbor temperature was 81 degrees. Here is the latest forecast. For the following area, in Arizona, Central Phoenix, issued at 4:05 a.m. Mountain Standard Time. Today, sunny. Highs 103 to 107. Southeast wind around 5 miles per hour in the morning, becoming west in the afternoon. Tonight, clear. Lows 72 to 79. West wind 5 to 10 miles per hour. Thursday, sunny. Highs 104 to 108. Southeast wind around 5 miles per hour in the morning, becoming southwest 10 to 15 miles per hour in the afternoon. Thursday night, clear. Lows 72 to 79. Southwest wind 5 to 15 miles per hour. Friday, sunny. Highs 102 to 107. South wind around 5 miles per hour in the morning, becoming west 10 to 15 miles per hour in the afternoon. Friday night, clear. Lows 70 to 76. Saturday, sunny. Highs 101 to 107. Saturday night, partly cloudy. Lows 70 to 76. Sunday, partly sunny. Highs 99 to 105. Sunday night, partly cloudy. Lows 68 to 74. Monday, sunny. Highs 99 to 105. Monday night, clear. Lows 68 to 74. Tuesday, sunny. Highs 100 to 106. Here is the synopsis for Southeast California, Southwest, and South Central Arizona. Slightly above normal temperatures with areas of moderate heat risk will prevail throughout the week before retreating closer to normal over the weekend. Other than a slight chance of a shower or thunderstorm in eastern Arizona during the next few afternoons, dry conditions under mostly sunny skies will prevail through the weekend. Locally breezy conditions will develop late in the week and this weekend, particularly across the lower Colorado River Valley and higher terrain communities. 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The current time is 8 a.m. Mountain Standard Time. Here is the latest forecast. For the following area, in Arizona, Central Phoenix, issued at 4:05 a.m. Mountain Standard Time. Today, sunny. Highs 103 to 107. Southeast wind around 5 miles per hour in the morning, becoming west in the afternoon. Tonight, clear. Lows 72 to 79. West wind 5 to 10 miles per hour. Thursday, sunny. Highs 104 to 108. Southeast wind around 5 miles per hour in the morning, becoming southwest 10 to 15 miles per hour in the afternoon. Thursday night, clear. Lows 72 to 79. Southwest wind 5 to 15 miles per hour. Friday, sunny. Highs 102 to 107. South wind around 5 miles per hour in the morning, becoming west 10 to 15 miles per hour in the afternoon. Friday night, clear. Lows 70 to 76. Saturday, sunny.
Highs 101 to 107. Saturday night, partly cloudy. Lows 70 to 76. Sunday, partly sunny. Highs 99 to 105. Sunday night, partly cloudy. Lows 68 to 74. Monday, sunny. Highs 99 to 105. Monday night, clear. Lows 68 to 74. Tuesday, sunny. Highs 100 to 106. Here is the synopsis for Southeast California, Southwest, and South Central Arizona. Slightly above normal temperatures with areas of moderate heat risk will prevail throughout the week before retreating closer to normal over the weekend. Other than a slight chance of a shower or thunderstorm in eastern Arizona during the next few afternoons, dry conditions under mostly sunny skies will prevail through the weekend. Locally breezy conditions will develop late in the week and this weekend, particularly across the lower Colorado River Valley and higher terrain communities. 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The current time is 8:02 a.m. Mountain Standard Time. Here is the latest forecast for the following area in Arizona, Central Phoenix, issued at 4:05 a.m. Mountain Standard Time. Today, sunny. Highs 103 to 107. Southeast wind around 5 miles per hour in the morning, becoming west in the afternoon. Tonight, clear. Lows 72 to 79. West wind 5 to 10 miles per hour. Thursday, sunny. Highs 104 to 108. Southeast wind around 5 miles per hour in the morning, becoming southwest 10 to 15 miles per hour in the afternoon. Thursday night, clear. Lows 72 to 79. Southwest wind 5 to 15 miles per hour. Friday, sunny. Highs 102 to 107. South wind around 5 miles per hour in the morning, becoming west 10 to 15 miles per hour in the afternoon. Friday night, clear. Lows 70 to 76. Saturday, sunny. Highs 101 to 107. Saturday night, partly cloudy. Lows 70 to 76. Sunday, partly sunny. Highs 99 to 105. Sunday night, partly cloudy. Lows 68 to 74. Monday, sunny. Highs 99 to 105. Monday night, clear. Lows 68 to 74. Tuesday, sunny. Highs 100 to 106. Here is the synopsis for Southeast California, Southwest, and South Central Arizona. Slightly above normal temperatures with areas of moderate heat risk will prevail throughout the week before retreating closer to normal over the weekend. Other than a slight chance of a shower or thunderstorm in eastern Arizona during the next few afternoons, dry conditions under mostly sunny skies will prevail through the weekend. Locally breezy conditions will develop late in the week and this weekend, particularly across the lower Colorado River Valley and higher terrain communities. 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The current time is 8:05 a.m. Mountain Standard Time. Here is the latest forecast for the following area in Arizona, Central Phoenix, issued at 4:05 a.m. Mountain Standard Time. Today, sunny. Highs 103 to 107. Southeast wind around 5 miles per hour in the morning, becoming west in the afternoon. Tonight, clear. Lows 72 to 79. West wind 5 to 10 miles per hour. Thursday, sunny. Highs 104 to 108. Southeast wind around 5 miles per hour in the morning, becoming southwest 10 to 15 miles per hour in the afternoon. Thursday night, clear. Lows 72 to 79.
southwest wind 5 to 15 miles per hour. Friday, sunny. Highs 102 to 107. South wind around 5 miles per hour in the morning, becoming west 10 to 15 miles per hour in the afternoon. Friday night, clear. Lows 70 to 76. Saturday, sunny. Highs 101 to 107. Saturday night, partly cloudy. Lows 70 to 76. Sunday, partly sunny. Highs 99 to 105. Sunday night, partly cloudy. Lows 68 to 74. Monday, sunny. Highs 99 to 105. Monday night, clear. Lows 68 to 74. Tuesday, sunny. Highs 100 to 106. Here is the synopsis for Southeast California, Southwest, and South Central Arizona. Slightly above normal temperatures with areas of moderate heat risk will prevail throughout the week before retreating closer to normal over the weekend. Other than a slight chance of a shower or thunderstorm in eastern Arizona during the next few afternoons, dry conditions under mostly sunny skies will prevail through the weekend. Locally breezy conditions will develop late in the week and this weekend, particularly across the lower Colorado River Valley and higher terrain communities. 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The current time is 8:08 a.m. Mountain Standard Time. Here is the latest forecast. For the following area, in Arizona, Central Phoenix, issued at 4:05 a.m. Mountain Standard Time. Today, sunny. Highs 103 to 107. Southeast wind around 5 miles per hour in the morning, becoming west in the afternoon. Tonight, clear. Lows 72 to 79. West wind 5 to 10 miles per hour. Thursday, sunny. Highs 104 to 108. Southeast wind around 5 miles per hour in the morning, becoming southwest 10 to 15 miles per hour in the afternoon. Thursday night, clear. Lows 72 to 79. Southwest wind 5 to 15 miles per hour. Friday, sunny. Highs 102 to 107. South wind around 5 miles per hour in the morning, becoming west 10 to 15 miles per hour in the afternoon. Friday night, clear. Lows 70 to 76. Saturday, sunny. Highs 101 to 107. Saturday night, partly cloudy. Lows 70 to 76. Sunday, partly sunny. Highs 99 to 105. Sunday night, partly cloudy. Lows 68 to 74. Monday, sunny. Highs 99 to 105. Monday night, clear. Lows 68 to 74. Tuesday, sunny. Highs 100 to 106. The Phoenix, Arizona climate summary for yesterday, June 2, 2026. Yesterday's high temperature was 104 degrees and the low 79 degrees. No precipitation fell yesterday, which leaves the monthly total at 0.00 inches. The total precipitation for the year still stands at 0.32 inches. Yesterday the maximum wind observed was 17 miles an hour from the west, which occurred at 7:19 p.m. The highest wind gust observed was 29 miles per hour from the northwest, which occurred at 4:58 p.m. Yesterday the average wind speed was 8 miles per hour. Yesterday's maximum relative humidity was 22% and the minimum relative humidity was 7%. The normal high temperature for today is 101 degrees, and the normal low is 75. The record high for today is 113, which occurred in 2016, and the record low is 51, which occurred in 1965. Sunrise today is at 5:19 a.m. and sunset is at 7:34 p.m. The low temperature this morning was 79 degrees.
Here is the synopsis for Southeast California, Southwest, and South Central Arizona. Slightly above normal temperatures with areas of moderate heat risk will prevail throughout the week before retreating closer to normal over the weekend. Other than a slight chance of a shower or thunderstorm in eastern Arizona during the next few afternoons, dry conditions under mostly sunny skies will prevail through the weekend. Locally breezy conditions will develop late in the week and this weekend, particularly across the lower Colorado River Valley and higher terrain communities. 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The current time is 8:12 a.m. Mountain Standard Time. Here is the 8 a.m. Mountain Standard Time observation for Phoenix on Wednesday, June 3rd. At Sky Harbor, it was mostly sunny. Visibility 10 miles. Temperature was 85 degrees, dew point 30, relative humidity 13%. Wind was east, at 7 miles an hour. And the pressure was 29.89 inches, and rising. Other observations for South Central Arizona including the Greater Phoenix area, it was sunny, with a temperature of 84 at Buckeye, 84 at Glendale, 84 at Luke Air Force Base, 84 at Deer Valley, and 84 at Scottsdale Airport. Under sunny skies, Falcon Field reported 86, Chandler reported 82, Casa Grande reported 82, and Gila Bend reported 87. Observations for northern Arizona, it was sunny. It was 70 at Flagstaff, 82 at Kingman, 73 at the Grand Canyon, and 73 at Prescott. Payson reported 75, Page reported 76, Winslow reported 73, and Sholo reported 73. Observations for southern Arizona, it was sunny. It was 77 at Tucson, 80 at Yuma, 73 at Nogales, and 76 at Sierra Vista. Observations for southern California, at Blythe, it was sunny, with a temperature of 81. It was cloudy, with a temperature of 63 at Los Angeles Airport, and 64 at San Diego. Regional observations, skies ranged from mostly sunny to partly sunny. It was 84 at Las Vegas, 71 at Salt Lake City, 69 at Albuquerque, and 72 at El Paso. Once again, at 8 a.m. in Phoenix, under mostly sunny skies. The Sky Harbor temperature was 85 degrees. Here is the latest forecast. For the following area, in Arizona, Central Phoenix, issued at 4:05 a.m. Mountain Standard Time. Today, sunny. Highs 103 to 107. Southeast wind around 5 miles per hour in the morning becoming west in the afternoon. Tonight, clear. Lows 72 to 79. West wind 5 to 10 miles per hour. Thursday, sunny. Highs 104 to 108. Southeast wind around 5 miles per hour in the morning becoming southwest 10 to 15 miles per hour in the afternoon. Thursday night, clear. Lows 72 to 79. Southwest wind 5 to 15 miles per hour. Friday, sunny. Highs 102 to 107. South wind around 5 miles per hour in the morning becoming west 10 to 15 miles per hour in the afternoon. Friday night, clear. Lows 70 to 76. Saturday, sunny. Highs 101 to 107. Saturday night, partly cloudy. Lows 70 to 76. Sunday, partly sunny. Highs 99 to 105. Sunday night, partly cloudy. Lows 68 to 74. Monday, sunny. Highs 99 to 105. Monday night, clear. Lows 68 to 74. Tuesday, sunny. Highs 100 to 106. The Phoenix, Arizona climate summary for yesterday, June 2, 2026. Yesterday's high temperature was 104 degrees and the low 79 degrees.
No precipitation fell yesterday, which leaves the monthly total at 0.00 inches. The total precipitation for the year still stands at 0.32 inches. Yesterday the maximum wind observed was 17 miles an hour from the west, which occurred at 7:19 p.m. The highest wind gust observed was 29 miles per hour from the northwest, which occurred at 4:58 p.m. Yesterday the average wind speed was 8 miles per hour. Yesterday's maximum relative humidity was 22%, and the minimum relative humidity was 7%. The normal high temperature for today is 101 degrees, and the normal low is 75. The record high for today is 113, which occurred in 2016, and the record low is 51, which occurred in 1965. Sunrise today is at 5:19 a.m. and sunset is at 7:34 p.m. The low temperature this morning was 79 degrees. Here is the synopsis for Southeast California, Southwest, and South Central Arizona. Slightly above normal temperatures with areas of moderate heat risk will prevail throughout the week before retreating closer to normal over the weekend. Other than a slight chance of a shower or thunderstorm in eastern Arizona during the next few afternoons, dry conditions under mostly sunny skies will prevail through the weekend. Locally breezy conditions will develop late in the week and this weekend, particularly across the lower Colorado River Valley and higher terrain communities. 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The current time is 8:18 a.m. Mountain Standard Time. Here is the 8 a.m. Mountain Standard Time observation for Phoenix on Wednesday, June 3rd. Harbor, it was mostly sunny. Visibility 10 miles. Temperature was 85 degrees, dew point 30, relative humidity 13%. Wind was east at 7 miles an hour. And the pressure was 29.89 inches and rising. Other observations for South Central Arizona, including the greater Phoenix area, it was sunny, with a temperature of 84 at Buckeye, 84 at Glendale, 84 at Luke Air Force Base, 84 at Deer Valley, and 84 at Scottsdale Airport. Under sunny skies, Falcon Field reported 86, Chandler reported 82, Casa Grande reported 82, and Gila Bend reported 87. Observations for northern Arizona, it was sunny. It was 70 at Flagstaff, 82 at Kingman, 73 at the Grand Canyon, and 73 at Prescott. Payson reported 75, Page reported 76, Winslow reported 73, and Sholo reported 73. Observations for southern Arizona, it was sunny. It was 77 at Tucson, 80 at Yuma, 73 at Nogales, and 76 at Sierra Vista. Observations for Southern California, at Blythe, it was sunny, with a temperature of 81. It was cloudy, with a temperature of 63 at Los Angeles Airport, and 64 at San Diego. Regional observations, skies ranged from mostly sunny to partly sunny. It was 84 at Las Vegas, 71 at Salt Lake City, 69 at Albuquerque, and 72 at El Paso. Once again, at 8 a.m. in Phoenix, under mostly sunny skies. The Sky Harbor temperature was 85 degrees. Here is the latest forecast. For the following area, in Arizona, Central Phoenix, issued at 4:05 a.m. Mountain Standard Time. Today, sunny. Highs 103 to 107. Southeast wind around 5 miles per hour in the morning, becoming west in the afternoon. Tonight, clear. Lows 72 to 79. West wind 5 to 10 miles per hour. Thursday, sunny. Highs 104 to 108. Southeast wind around 5 miles per hour in the morning, becoming southwest 10 to 15 miles per hour in the afternoon. Thursday night, clear. Lows 72 to 79. Southwest wind 5 to 15 miles per hour. Friday, sunny. Highs 102 to 107.
South wind around 5 miles per hour in the morning, becoming west 10 to 15 miles per hour in the afternoon. Friday night, clear. Lows 70 to 76. Saturday, sunny. Highs 101 to 107. Saturday night, partly cloudy. Lows 70 to 76. Sunday, partly sunny. Highs 99 to 105. Sunday night, partly cloudy. Lows 68 to 74. Monday, sunny. Highs 99 to 105. Monday night, clear. Lows 68 to 74. Tuesday, sunny. Highs 100 to 106. The Phoenix, Arizona climate summary for yesterday, June 2, 2026. Yesterday's high temperature was 104 degrees and the low 79 degrees. No precipitation fell yesterday, which leaves the monthly total at 0.00 inches. The total precipitation for the year still stands at 0.32 inches. Yesterday the maximum wind observed was 17 miles an hour from the west, which occurred at 7:19 p.m. The highest wind gust observed was 29 miles per hour from the northwest, which occurred at 4:58 p.m. Yesterday the average wind speed was 8 miles per hour. Yesterday's maximum relative humidity was 22% and the minimum relative humidity was 7%. The normal high temperature for today is 101 degrees and the normal low is 75. The record high for today is 113, which occurred in 2016, and the record low is 51, which occurred in 1965. Sunrise today is at 5:19 a.m. and sunset is at 7:34 p.m. The low temperature this morning was 79 degrees. Here is the synopsis for Southeast California, Southwest, and South Central Arizona. Slightly above normal temperatures with areas of moderate heat risk will prevail throughout the week before retreating closer to normal over the weekend. Other than a slight chance of a shower or thunderstorm in eastern Arizona during the next few afternoons, dry conditions under mostly sunny skies will prevail through the weekend. Locally breezy conditions will develop late in the week and this weekend, particularly across the lower Colorado River Valley and higher terrain communities. 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The current time is 8:24 a.m. Mountain Standard Time. Here is the 8 a.m. Mountain Standard Time observation for Phoenix, on Wednesday, June 3rd. At Sky Harbor, it was mostly sunny. Visibility 10 miles. Temperature was 85 degrees, dew point 30, relative humidity 13%. Wind was east, at 7 miles an hour. And the pressure was 29.89 inches, and rising. Other observations for South Central Arizona including the Greater Phoenix area, it was sunny, with a temperature of 84 at Buckeye, 84 at Glendale, 84 at Luke Air Force Base, 84 at Deer Valley, and 84 at Scottsdale Airport. Under sunny skies, Falcon Field reported 86, Chandler reported 82, Casa Grande reported 82, and Gila Bend reported 87. Observations for northern Arizona, it was sunny. It was 70 at Flagstaff, 82 at Kingman, 73 at the Grand Canyon, and 73 at Prescott. Payson reported 75, Page reported 76, Winslow reported 73, and Sholo reported 73. Observations for southern Arizona, it was sunny. It was 77 at Tucson, 80 at Yuma, 73 at Nogales, and 76 at Sierra Vista. Observations for southern California, at Blythe, it was sunny, with a temperature of 81. It was cloudy, with a temperature of 63 at Los Angeles Airport, and 64 at San Diego. Regional observations, skies ranged from mostly sunny to partly sunny. It was 84 at Las Vegas, 71 at Salt Lake City, 69 at Albuquerque, and 72 at El Paso. Once again, at 8 a.m. in Phoenix, under mostly sunny skies.
The Sky Harbor temperature was 85 degrees. Here is the latest forecast. For the following area, in Arizona, Central Phoenix, issued at 4:05 a.m. Mountain Standard Time. Today, sunny. Highs 103 to 107. Southeast wind around 5 miles per hour in the morning, becoming west in the afternoon. Tonight, clear. Low 72 to 79. West wind 5 to 10 miles per hour. Thursday, sunny. Highs 104 to 108. Southeast wind around 5 miles per hour in the morning, becoming southwest 10 to 15 miles per hour in the afternoon. Thursday night, clear. Low 72 to 79. Southwest wind 5 to 15 miles per hour. Friday, sunny. Highs 102 to 107. South wind around 5 miles per hour in the morning, becoming west 10 to 15 miles per hour in the afternoon. Friday night, clear. Lows 70 to 76. Saturday, sunny. Highs 101 to 107. Saturday night, partly cloudy. Lows 70 to 76. Sunday, partly sunny. Highs 99 to 105. Sunday night, partly cloudy. Lows 68 to 74. Monday, sunny. Highs 99 to 105. Monday night, clear. Lows 68 to 74. Tuesday, sunny. Highs 100 to 106. The Phoenix, Arizona climate summary for yesterday, June 2, 2026. Yesterday's high temperature was 104 degrees and the low 79 degrees. No precipitation fell yesterday, which leaves the monthly total at 0.00 inches. The total precipitation for the year still stands at 0.32 inches. Yesterday the maximum wind observed was 17 miles an hour from the west, which occurred at 7:19 p.m. The highest wind gust observed was 29 miles per hour from the northwest, which occurred at 4:58 p.m. Yesterday the average wind speed was 8 miles per hour. Yesterday's maximum relative humidity was 22% and the minimum relative humidity was 7%. The normal high temperature for today is 101 degrees and the normal low is 75. The record high for today is 113, which occurred in 2016, and the record low is 51, which occurred in 1965. Sunrise today is at 5:19 a.m. and sunset is at 7:34 p.m. The low temperature this morning was 79 degrees. Here is the synopsis for Southeast California, Southwest, and South Central Arizona. Slightly above normal temperatures with areas of moderate heat risk will prevail throughout the week before retreating closer to normal over the weekend. Other than a slight chance of a shower or thunderstorm in eastern Arizona during the next few afternoons, dry conditions under mostly sunny skies will prevail through the weekend. Locally breezy conditions will develop late in the week and this weekend, particularly across the lower Colorado River Valley and higher terrain communities. 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The current time is 8:30 a.m. Mountain Standard Time. Here is the 8 a.m. Mountain Standard Time observation for Phoenix, on Wednesday, June 3rd. At Sky Harbor, it was mostly sunny. Visibility 10 miles. Temperature was 85 degrees, dew point 30, relative humidity 13%. Wind was east, at 7 miles an hour. And the pressure was 29.89 inches, and rising. Other observations for South Central Arizona, including the greater Phoenix area, it was sunny, with a temperature of 84 at Buckeye, 84 at Glendale, 84 at Luke Air Force Base, 84 at Deer Valley, and 84 at Scottsdale Airport. Under sunny skies, Falcon Field reported 86, Chandler reported 82, Casa Grande reported 82, and Gila Bend reported 87. Observations for northern Arizona, it was sunny.
It was 70 at Flagstaff, 82 at Kingman, 73 at the Grand Canyon, and 73 at Prescott. Payson reported 75, Page reported 76, Winslow reported 73, and Sholo reported 73. Observations for southern Arizona, it was sunny. It was 77 at Tucson, 80 at Yuma, 73 at Nogales, and 76 at Sierra Vista. Observations for Southern California, at Blythe, it was sunny, with a temperature of 81. It was cloudy, with a temperature of 63 at Los Angeles Airport, and 64 at San Diego. Regional observations, skies ranged from mostly sunny to partly sunny. It was 84 at Las Vegas, 71 at Salt Lake City, 69 at Albuquerque, and 72 at El Paso. Once again, at 8 a.m. in Phoenix, under mostly sunny skies. The Sky Harbor temperature was 85 degrees. Here is the latest forecast. For the following area, in Arizona, Central Phoenix, issued at 4:05 a.m. Mountain Standard Time. Today, sunny. Highs 103 to 107. Southeast wind around 5 miles per hour in the morning, becoming west in the afternoon. Tonight, clear. Lows 72 to 79. West wind 5 to 10 miles per hour. Thursday, sunny. Highs 104 to 108. Southeast wind around 5 miles per hour in the morning, becoming southwest 10 to 15 miles per hour in the afternoon. Thursday night, clear. Lows 72 to 79. Southwest wind 5 to 15 miles per hour. Friday, sunny. Highs 102 to 107. South wind around 5 miles per hour in the morning, becoming west 10 to 15 miles per hour in the afternoon. Friday night, clear. Lows 70 to 76. Saturday, sunny. Highs 101 to 107. Saturday night, partly cloudy. Lows 70 to 76. Sunday, partly sunny. Highs 99 to 105. Sunday night, partly cloudy. Lows 68 to 74. Monday, sunny. Highs 99 to 105. Monday night, clear. Lows 68 to 74. Tuesday, sunny. Highs 100 to 106. The Phoenix, Arizona climate summary for yesterday, June 2, 2026. Yesterday's high temperature was 104 degrees and the low 79 degrees. No precipitation fell yesterday, which leaves the monthly total at 0.00 inches. The total precipitation for the year still stands at 0.32 inches. Yesterday the maximum wind observed was 17 miles an hour from the west, which occurred at 7:19 p.m. The highest wind gust observed was 29 miles per hour from the northwest, which occurred at 4:58 p.m. Yesterday the average wind speed was 8 miles per hour. Yesterday's maximum relative humidity was 22% and the minimum relative humidity was 7%. The normal high temperature for today is 101 degrees, and the normal low is 75. The record high for today is 113, which occurred in 2016, and the record low is 51, which occurred in 1965. Sunrise today is at 5:19 a.m. and sunset is at 7:34 p.m. The low temperature this morning was 79 degrees. Here is the synopsis for Southeast California, Southwest, and South Central Arizona. Slightly above normal temperatures with areas of moderate heat risk will prevail throughout the week before retreating closer to normal over the weekend. Other than a slight chance of a shower or thunderstorm in eastern Arizona during the next few afternoons, dry conditions under mostly sunny skies will prevail through the weekend. Locally breezy conditions will develop late in the week and this weekend, particularly across the lower Colorado River Valley and higher terrain communities. 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
The current time is 8:36 a.m. Mountain Standard Time. Here is the 8 a.m. Mountain Standard Time observation for Phoenix on Wednesday, June 3rd. At Sky Harbor, it was mostly sunny. Visibility 10 miles. Temperature was 85 degrees, dew point 30, relative humidity 13%. Wind was east at 7 miles an hour. And the pressure was 29.89 inches and rising. Other observations for South Central Arizona, including the greater Phoenix area, it was sunny with a temperature of 84 at Buckeye, 84 at Glendale, 84 at Luke Air Force Base, 84 at Deer Valley, and 84 at Scottsdale Airport. Under sunny skies, Falcon Field reported 86, Chandler reported 82, Casa Grande reported 82, and Gila Bend reported 87. Observations for Northern Arizona, it was sunny. It was 70 at Flagstaff, 82 at Kingman, 73 at the Grand Canyon, and 73 at Prescott. Payson reported 75, Page reported 76, Winslow reported 73, and Sholo reported 73. Observations for Southern Arizona, it was sunny. It was 77 at Tucson, 80 at Yuma, 73 at Nogales, and 76 at Sierra Vista. Observations for Southern California, at Blythe, it was sunny, with a temperature of 81. It was cloudy, with a temperature of 63 at Los Angeles Airport, and 64 at San Diego. Regional observations, skies ranged from mostly sunny to partly sunny. It was 84 at Las Vegas, 71 at Salt Lake City, 69 at Albuquerque, and 72 at El Paso. Once again, at 8 a.m. in Phoenix, under mostly sunny skies. The Sky Harbor temperature was 85 degrees. Here is the latest forecast. For the following area, in Arizona, Central Phoenix, issued at 4:05 a.m. Mountain Standard Time. Today, sunny. Highs 103 to 107. Southeast wind around 5 miles per hour in the morning, becoming west in the afternoon. Tonight, clear. Lows 72 to 79. West wind 5 to 10 miles per hour. Thursday, sunny. Highs 104 to 108. Southeast wind around 5 miles per hour in the morning, becoming southwest 10 to 15 miles per hour in the afternoon. Thursday night, clear. Lows 72 to 79. Southwest wind 5 to 15 miles per hour. Friday, sunny. Highs 102 to 107. South wind around 5 miles

5. Sunday night, partly cloudy. Low 68 to 74. Monday, sunny. Highs 99 to 105. Monday night, clear. Low 68 to 74. Tuesday, sunny. Highs 100 to 106. The Phoenix, Arizona climate summary for yesterday, June 2, 2026. Yesterday's high temperature was 104 degrees and the low 79 degrees. No precipitation fell yesterday, which leaves the monthly total at 0.00 inches. The total precipitation for the year still stands at 0.32 inches. Yesterday the maximum wind observed was 17 miles an hour from the west, which occurred at 7:19 p.m. The highest wind gust observed was 29 miles per hour from the northwest, which occurred at 4:58 p.m. Yesterday the average wind speed was 8 miles per hour. Yesterday's maximum relative humidity was 22%, and the minimum relative humidity was 7%. The normal high temperature for today is 101 degrees, and the normal low is 75. The record high for today is 113, which occurred in 2016, and the record low is 51, which occurred in 1965. Sunrise today is at 5:19 a.m. and sunset is at 7:34 p.m. The low temperature this morning was 79 degrees. Here is the synopsis for Southeast California, Southwest, and South Central Arizona.

Central Arizona. The current time is 8:42 a.m. Mountain Standard Time. Here is the 8 a.m. Mountain Standard Time observation for Phoenix on Wednesday, June 3rd. At Sky Harbor, it was mostly sunny. Visibility 10 miles. Temperature was 85 degrees, dew point 30, relative humidity 13%. Wind was east at 7 miles an hour. And the pressure was 29.89 inches and rising. Other observations for South Central Arizona, including the greater Phoenix area, it was sunny, with a temperature of 84 at Buckeye, 84 at Glendale, 84 at Luke Air Force Base, 84 at Deer Valley, and 84 at Scottsdale Airport. Under sunny skies, Falcon Field reported 86, Chandler reported 82, Casa Grande reported 82, and Gila Bend reported 87. Observations for Northern Arizona, it was sunny. It was 70 at Flagstaff, 82 at Kingman, 73 at the Grand Canyon, and 73 at Prescott. Payson reported 75, Page reported 76, Winslow reported 73, and Sholo reported 73. Observations for Southern Arizona, it was sunny. It was 77 at Tucson, 80 at Yuma, 73 at Nogales, and 76 at Sierra Vista. Observations for Southern California, at Blythe, it was sunny, with a temperature of 81. It was cloudy, with a temperature of 63 at Los Angeles Airport, and 64 at San Diego. Regional observations, skies ranged from mostly sunny to partly sunny. It was 84 at Las Vegas, 71 at Salt Lake City, 69 at Albuquerque, and 72 at El Paso. Once again, at 8 a.m. in Phoenix, under mostly sunny skies. The Sky Harbor temperature was 85 degrees. Here is the latest forecast. For the following area, in Arizona, Central Phoenix, issued at 4:05 a.m. Mountain Standard Time. Today, sunny. Highs 103 to 107. Southeast wind around 5 miles per hour in the morning, becoming west in the afternoon. Tonight, clear. Lows 72 to 79. West wind 5 to 10 miles per hour. Thursday, sunny. Highs 104 to 108. Southeast wind around 5 miles per hour in the morning, becoming southwest 10 to 15 miles per hour in the afternoon. Thursday night, clear. Lows 72 to 79. Southwest wind 5 to 15 miles per hour. Friday, sunny. Highs 102 to 107. South wind around 5 miles per hour in the morning, becoming west 10 to 15 miles per hour in the afternoon. Friday night, clear. Lows 70 to 76. Saturday, sunny. Highs 101 to 107. Saturday night, partly cloudy. Lows 70 to 76. Sunday, partly sunny. Highs 99 to 105. Sunday night, partly cloudy. Lows 68 to 74. Monday, sunny. Highs 99 to 105. Monday night, clear. Lows 68 to 74. Tuesday, sunny. Highs 100 to 106. The Phoenix, Arizona climate summary for yesterday, June 2nd, 2026. Yesterday's high temperature was 104 degrees and the low 79 degrees. No precipitation fell yesterday, which leaves the monthly total at 0.00 inches. The total precipitation for the year still stands at 0.32 inches. Yesterday the maximum wind observed was 17 miles an hour from the west, which occurred at 7:19 p.m. The highest wind gust observed was 29 miles per hour from the northwest, which occurred at 4:58 p.m. Yesterday the average wind speed was 8 miles per hour. Yesterday's maximum relative humidity was 22% and the minimum relative humidity was 7%. The normal high temperature for today is 101 degrees and the normal low is 75. The record high for today is 113

14, which occurred in 2016, and the record low is 51, which occurred in 1965. Sunrise today is at 5:19 a.m. and sunset is at 7:34 p.m. The low temperature this morning was 79 degrees. Here is the synopsis for Southeast California, Southwest, and South Central Arizona. Slightly above normal temperatures with areas of moderate heat risk will prevail throughout the week before retreating closer to normal over the weekend. Other than a slight chance of a shower or thunderstorm in eastern Arizona during the next few afternoons, dry conditions under mostly sunny skies will prevail through the weekend. Locally breezy conditions will develop late in the week and this weekend, particularly across the lower Colorado River Valley and higher terrain communities. 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The current time is 8:48 a.m. Mountain Standard Time. Here is the 8 a.m. Mountain Standard Time observation for Phoenix on Wednesday, June 3rd. At Sky Harbor, it was mostly sunny. Visibility 10 miles. Temperature was 85 degrees, dew point 30, relative humidity 13%. Wind was east at 7 miles an hour. And the pressure was 29.89 inches and rising. Other observations for South Central Arizona, including the greater Phoenix area, it was sunny, with a temperature of 84 at Buckeye, 84 at Glendale, 84 at Luke Air Force Base, 84 at Deer Valley, and 84 at Scottsdale Airport. Under sunny skies, Falcon Field reported 86, Chandler reported 82, Casa Grande reported 82, and Gila Bend reported 87. Observations for northern Arizona, it was sunny. It was 70 at Flagstaff, 82 at Kingman, 73 at the Grand Canyon, and 73 at Prescott. Payson reported 75, Page reported 76, Winslow reported 73, and Sholo reported 73. Observations for southern Arizona, it was sunny. It was 77 at Tucson, 80 at Yuma, 73 at Nogales, and 76 at Sierra Vista. Observations for Southern California, at Blythe, it was sunny, with a temperature of 81. It was cloudy, with a temperature of 63 at Los Angeles Airport, and 64 at San Diego. Regional observations, skies ranged from mostly sunny to partly sunny. It was 84 at Las Vegas, 71 at Salt Lake City, 69 at Albuquerque, and 72 at El Paso. Once again, at 8 a.m. in Phoenix, under mostly sunny skies. The Sky Harbor temperature was 85 degrees. Here is the latest forecast. For the following area, in Arizona, Central Phoenix, issued at 4:05 a.m. Mountain Standard Time. Today, sunny. Highs 103 to 107. Southeast wind around 5 miles per hour in the morning, becoming west in the afternoon. Tonight, clear. Lows 72 to 79. West wind 5 to 10 miles per hour. Thursday, sunny. Highs 104 to 108. Southeast wind around 5 miles per hour in the morning, becoming southwest 10 to 15 miles per hour in the afternoon. Thursday night, clear. Lows 72 to 79. Southwest wind 5 to 15 miles per hour. Friday, sunny. Highs 102 to 107. South wind around 5 miles per hour in the morning, becoming west 10 to 15 miles per hour in the afternoon. Friday night, clear. Lows 70 to 76. Saturday, sunny. Highs 101 to 107. Saturday night, partly cloudy. Lows 70 to 76. Sunday, partly sunny. Highs 99 to 105. Sunday night, partly cloudy. Lows 68 to 74. Monday, sunny. Highs 99 to 105. Monday night, clear. Lows 68 to 74. Tuesday, sunny.
highs 100 to 106. The Phoenix, Arizona climate summary for yesterday, June 2, 2026. Yesterday's high temperature was 104 degrees and the low 79 degrees. No precipitation fell yesterday, which leaves the monthly total at 0.00 inches. The total precipitation for the year still stands at 0.32 inches. Yesterday the maximum wind observed was 17 miles an hour from the west, which occurred at 7:19 p.m. The highest wind gust observed was 29 miles per hour from the northwest, which occurred at 4:58 p.m. Yesterday the average wind speed was 8 miles per hour. Yesterday's maximum relative humidity was 22%, and the minimum relative humidity was 7%. The normal high temperature for today is 101 degrees, and the normal low is 75. The record high for today is 113, which occurred in 2016, and the record low is 51, which occurred in 1965. Sunrise today is at 5:19 a.m. and sunset is at 7:34 p.m. The low temperature this morning was 79 degrees. Here is the synopsis for Southeast California, Southwest, and South Central Arizona. Slightly above normal temperatures with areas of moderate heat risk will prevail throughout the week before retreating closer to normal over the weekend. Other than a slight chance of a shower or thunderstorm in eastern Arizona during the next few afternoons, dry conditions under mostly sunny skies will prevail through the weekend. Locally breezy conditions will develop late in the week and this weekend, particularly across the lower Colorado River Valley and higher terrain communities. 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The current time is 8:54 a.m. Mountain Standard Time. Here is the 8 a.m. Mountain Standard Time observation for Phoenix, on Wednesday, June 3rd. At Sky Harbor, it was mostly sunny. Visibility 10 miles. Temperature was 85 degrees, dew point 30, relative humidity 13%. Wind was east, at 7 miles an hour. And the pressure was 29.89 inches, and rising. Other observations for South Central Arizona including the Greater Phoenix area, it was sunny, with a temperature of 84 at Buckeye, 84 at Glendale, 84 at Luke Air Force Base, 84 at Deer Valley, and 84 at Scottsdale Airport. Under sunny skies, Falcon Field reported 86, Chandler reported 82, Casa Grande reported 82, and Gila Bend reported 87. Observations for northern Arizona, it was sunny. It was 70 at Flagstaff, 82 at Kingman, 73 at the Grand Canyon, and 73 at Prescott. Payson reported 75, Page reported 76, Winslow reported 73, and Sholo reported 73. Observations for southern Arizona, it was sunny. It was 77 at Tucson, 80 at Yuma, 73 at Nogales, and 76 at Sierra Vista. Observations for southern California, at Blythe, it was sunny, with a temperature of 81. It was cloudy, with a temperature of 63 at Los Angeles Airport, and 64 at San Diego. Regional observations, skies ranged from mostly sunny to partly sunny. It was 84 at Las Vegas, 71 at Salt Lake City, 69 at Albuquerque, and 72 at El Paso. Once again, at 8 a.m. in Phoenix, under mostly sunny skies. The Sky Harbor temperature was 85 degrees. Here is the latest forecast. For the following area, in Arizona, Central Phoenix, issued at 4:05 a.m. Mountain Standard Time. Today, sunny. Highs 103 to 107. Southeast wind around 5 miles per hour in the morning, becoming west in the afternoon. Tonight, clear. Lows 72 to 79. West wind 5 to 10 miles per hour. Thursday, sunny. Highs 104 to 108. Southeast wind around 5 miles per hour in the morning, becoming southwest 10 to 15 miles per hour in the afternoon. Thursday night,
clear. Low 72 to 79. Southwest wind 5 to 15 miles per hour. Friday, sunny. Highs 102 to 107. South wind around 5 miles per hour in the morning, becoming west 10 to 15 miles per hour in the afternoon. Friday night, clear. Lows 70 to 76. Saturday, sunny. Highs 101 to 107. Saturday night, partly cloudy. Lows 70 to 76. Sunday, partly sunny. Highs 99 to 105. Sunday night, partly cloudy. Lows 68 to 74. Monday, sunny. Highs 99 to 105. Monday night, clear. Lows 68 to 74. Tuesday, sunny. Highs 100 to 106. The Phoenix, Arizona climate summary for yesterday, June 2, 2026. Yesterday's high temperature was 104 degrees and the low 79 degrees. No precipitation fell yesterday, which leaves the monthly total at 0.00 inches. The total precipitation for the year still stands at 0.32 inches. Yesterday the maximum wind observed was 17 miles an hour from the west, which occurred at 7:19 p.m. The highest wind gust observed was 29 miles per hour from the northwest, which occurred at 4:58 p.m. Yesterday the average wind speed was 8 miles per hour. Yesterday's maximum relative humidity was 22%, and the minimum relative humidity was 7%. The normal high temperature for today is 101 degrees, and the normal low is 75. The record high for today is 113, which occurred in 2016, and the record low is 51, which occurred in 1965. Sunrise today is at 5:19 a.m. and sunset is at 7:34 p.m. The low temperature this morning was 79 degrees. Here is the synopsis for Southeast California, Southwest, and South Central Arizona. Slightly above normal temperatures with areas of moderate heat risk will prevail throughout the week before retreating closer to normal over the weekend. Other than a slight chance of a shower or thunderstorm in eastern Arizona during the next few afternoons, dry conditions under mostly sunny skies will prevail through the weekend. Locally breezy conditions will develop late in the week and this weekend, particularly across the lower Colorado River Valley and higher terrain communities. 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The current time is 9 a.m. Mountain Standard Time. Here is the latest forecast. For the following area, in Arizona, Central Phoenix, issued at 4:05 a.m. Mountain Standard Time. Today, sunny. Highs 103 to 107. Southeast wind around 5 miles per hour in the morning, becoming west in the afternoon. Tonight, clear. Lows 72 to 79. West wind 5 to 10 miles per hour. Thursday, sunny. Highs 104 to 108. Southeast wind around 5 miles per hour in the morning, becoming southwest 10 to 15 miles per hour in the afternoon. Thursday night, clear. Lows 72 to 79. Southwest wind 5 to 15 miles per hour. Friday, sunny. Highs 102 to 107. South wind around 5 miles per hour in the morning, becoming west 10 to 15 miles per hour in the afternoon. Friday night, clear. Lows 70 to 76. Saturday, sunny. Highs 101 to 107. Saturday night, partly cloudy. Lows 70 to 76. Sunday, partly sunny. Highs 99 to 105. Sunday night, partly cloudy. Lows 68 to 74. Monday, sunny. Highs 99 to 105. Monday night, clear. Lows 68 to 74. Tuesday, sunny.
highs 100 to 106. The Phoenix, Arizona climate summary for yesterday, June 2, 2026. Yesterday's high temperature was 104 degrees and the low 79 degrees. No precipitation fell yesterday, which leaves the monthly total at 0.00 inches. The total precipitation for the year still stands at 0.32 inches. Yesterday the maximum wind observed was 17 miles an hour from the west, which occurred at 7:19 p.m. The highest wind gust observed was 29 miles per hour from the northwest, which occurred at 4:58 p.m. Yesterday the average wind speed was 8 miles per hour. Yesterday's maximum relative humidity was 22%, and the minimum relative humidity was 7%. The normal high temperature for today is 101 degrees, and the normal low is 75. The record high for today is 113, which occurred in 2016, and the record low is 51, which occurred in 1965. Sunrise today is at 5:19 a.m. and sunset is at 7:34 p.m. The low temperature this morning was 79 degrees. Here is the synopsis for Southeast California, Southwest, and South Central Arizona. Slightly above normal temperatures with areas of moderate heat risk will prevail throughout the week before retreating closer to normal over the weekend. Other than a slight chance of a shower or thunderstorm in eastern Arizona during the next few afternoons, dry conditions under mostly sunny skies will prevail through the weekend. Locally breezy conditions will develop late in the week and this weekend, particularly across the lower Colorado River Valley and higher terrain communities. 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The current time is 9:04 a.m. Mountain Standard Time. Here is the latest forecast. For the following area, in Arizona, Central Phoenix, issued at 4:05 a.m. Mountain Standard Time. Today, sunny. Highs 103 to 107. Southeast wind around 5 miles per hour in the morning, becoming west in the afternoon. Tonight, clear. Lows 72 to 79. West wind 5 to 10 miles per hour. Thursday, sunny. Highs 104 to 108. Southeast wind around 5 miles per hour in the morning, becoming southwest 10 to 15 miles per hour in the afternoon. Thursday night, clear. Lows 72 to 79. Southwest wind 5 to 15 miles per hour. Friday, sunny. Highs 102 to 107. South wind around 5 miles per hour in the morning, becoming west 10 to 15 miles per hour in the afternoon. Friday night, clear. Lows 70 to 76. Saturday, sunny. Highs 101 to 107. Saturday night, partly cloudy. Lows 70 to 76. Sunday, partly sunny. Highs 99 to 105. Sunday night, partly cloudy. Lows 68 to 74. Monday, sunny. Highs 99 to 105. Monday night, clear. Lows 68 to 74. Tuesday, sunny. Highs 100 to 106. The Phoenix, Arizona climate summary for yesterday, June 2, 2026. Yesterday's high temperature was 104 degrees and the low 79 degrees. No precipitation fell yesterday, which leaves the monthly total at a total maximum. The highest wind gust observed was 29 miles per hour from the northwest, which occurred at 4:58 p.m. Yesterday the average wind speed was 8 miles per hour. Yesterday's maximum relative humidity was 22%, and the minimum relative humidity was 7%. The normal high temperature for today is 101 degrees, and the normal low is 75. The record high for today is 113, which occurred in 2016, and the record low is 51, which occurred in 1965. Sunrise today is at 5:19 a.m. and sunset is at 7:34 p.m.
The low temperature this morning was 79 degrees.

Here is the synopsis for Southeast California, Southwest, and South Central Arizona. Slightly above normal temperatures with areas of moderate heat risk will prevail throughout the week before retreating closer to normal over the weekend. Other than a slight chance of a shower or thunderstorm in eastern Arizona during the next few afternoons, dry conditions under mostly sunny skies will prevail through the weekend. Locally breezy conditions will develop late in the week and this weekend, particularly across the lower Colorado River Valley and higher terrain communities. 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The current time is 9:08 a.m. Mountain Standard Time. Here is the latest forecast for the following area in Arizona, Central Phoenix, issued at 4:05 a.m. Mountain Standard Time. Today, sunny. Highs 103 to 107. Southeast wind around 5 miles per hour in the morning, becoming west in the afternoon. Tonight, clear. Lows 72 to 79. West wind 5 to 10 miles per hour. Thursday, sunny. Highs 104 to 108. Southeast wind around 5 miles per hour in the morning, becoming southwest 10 to 15 miles per hour in the afternoon. Thursday night, clear. Lows 72 to 79. Southwest wind 5 to 15 miles per hour. Friday, sunny. Highs 102 to 107. South wind around 5 miles per hour in the morning, becoming west 10

Monday, sunny. Highs 99 to 105. Monday night, clear. Low 68 to 74. Tuesday, sunny. Highs 100 to 106. The Phoenix, Arizona climate summary for yesterday, June 2, 2026. Yesterday's high temperature was 104 degrees and the low 79 degrees. No precipitation fell yesterday, which leaves the monthly total at 0.00 inches. The total precipitation for the year still stands at 0.32 inches. Yesterday the maximum wind observed was 17 miles an hour from the west, which occurred at 7:19 p.m. The highest wind gust observed was 29 miles per hour from the northwest, which occurred at 4:58 p.m. Yesterday the average wind speed was 8 miles per hour. Yesterday's maximum relative humidity was 22%, and the minimum relative humidity was 7%. The normal high temperature for today is 101 degrees, and the normal low is 75. The record high for today is 113, which occurred in 2016, and the record low is 51, which occurred in 1965. Sunrise today is at 5:19 a.m. and sunset is at 7:34 p.m. The low temperature this morning was 79 degrees. Here is the synopsis for Southeast California, Southwest, and South Central Arizona. Slightly above normal temperatures with areas of moderate heat risk will prevail throughout the week before retreating closer to normal over the weekend. Other than a slight chance of a shower or thunderstorm in eastern Arizona during the next few afternoons, dry conditions under mostly sunny skies will prevail through the weekend. Locally breezy conditions will develop late in the week and this weekend, particularly across the lower Colorado River Valley and higher terrain communities. 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The current time is 9:12 a.m. Mountain Standard Time. Here is the 9 a.m. Mountain Standard Time observation for Phoenix, on Wednesday, June 3rd. At Sky Harbor, it was mostly sunny. Visibility 10 miles. Temperature was 89 degrees, dew point 28, relative humidity 11%. Wind was east, at 5 miles an hour. And the pressure was 29.89 inches, and steady. Other observations for South Central Arizona, including the greater Phoenix area, it was sunny, with a temperature of 86 at Buckeye, 87 at Deer Valley, 89 at Scottsdale Airport, and 89 at Falcon Field. Under sunny skies, Mesa Gateway reported 88, Chandler reported 88, and Casa Grande reported 87. Observations for northern Arizona, it was sunny. It was 73 at Flagstaff, 86 at Kingman, 77 at the Grand Canyon, and 79 at Prescott. Payson reported 79, Page reported 80, Winslow reported 76, and Sholo reported 77. Observations for southern Arizona, it was sunny. It was 83 at Tucson, 84 at Yuma, 78 at Nogales, and 80 at Sierra Vista. Observations for Southern California, at Blythe, it was sunny, with a temperature of 89. At Los Angeles Airport, it was partly sunny, with a temperature of 63. At San Diego, it was cloudy, with a temperature of 65. Regional observations, skies ranged from mostly sunny to partly sunny. It was 87 at Las Vegas, 74 at Salt Lake City, 71 at Albuquerque, and 76 at El Paso. Once again, at 9 a.m. in Phoenix, under mostly sunny skies. The Sky Harbor temperature was 89 degrees. Here is the latest forecast. For the following area, in Arizona, Central Phoenix, issued at 4:05 a.m. Mountain Standard Time. Today, sunny. Highs 103 to 107. Southeast wind around 5 miles per hour in the morning, becoming west in the afternoon. Tonight, clear. Low 72 to 79. West wind 5 to 10 miles per hour.

Thursday, sunny. Highs 104 to 108. Southeast wind around 5 miles per hour in the morning, becoming southwest 10 to 15 miles per hour in the afternoon. Thursday night, clear. Low 72 to 79. Southwest wind 5 to 15 miles per hour. Friday, sunny. Highs 102 to 107. South wind around 5 miles per hour in the morning, becoming west 10 to 15 miles per hour in the afternoon. Friday night, clear. Lows 70 to 76. Saturday, sunny. Highs 101 to 107. Saturday night, partly cloudy. Lows 70 to 76. Sunday, partly sunny. Highs 99 to 105. Sunday night, partly cloudy. Lows 68 to 74. Monday, sunny. Highs 99 to 105. Monday night, clear. Lows 68 to 74. Tuesday, sunny. Highs 100 to 106. The Phoenix, Arizona climate summary for yesterday, June 2, 2026. Yesterday's high temperature was 104 degrees and the low 79 degrees. No precipitation fell yesterday, which leaves the monthly total at 0.00 inches. The total precipitation for the year still stands at 0.32 inches. Yesterday the maximum wind observed was 17 miles an hour from the west, which occurred at 7:19 p.m. The highest wind gust observed was 29 miles per hour from the northwest, which occurred at 4:58 p.m. Yesterday the average wind speed was 8 miles per hour. Yesterday's maximum relative humidity was 22% and the minimum relative humidity was 7%. The normal high temperature for today is 101 degrees and the normal low is 75. The record high for today is 113, which occurred in 2016, and the record low is 51, which occurred in 1965. Sunrise today is at 5:19 a.m. and sunset is at 7:34 p.m. The low temperature this morning was 79 degrees. Here is the synopsis for Southeast California, Southwest, and South Central Arizona. Slightly above normal temperatures with areas of moderate heat risk will prevail throughout the week before retreating closer to normal over the weekend. Other than a slight chance of a shower or thunderstorm in eastern Arizona during the next few afternoons, dry conditions under mostly sunny skies will prevail through the weekend. Locally breezy conditions will develop late in the week and this weekend, particularly across the lower Colorado River Valley and higher terrain communities. 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The current time is 9:18 a.m. Mountain Standard Time. Here is the 9 a.m. Mountain Standard Time observation for Phoenix on Wednesday, June 3rd. At Sky Harbor, it was mostly sunny. Visibility 10 miles. Temperature was 89 degrees, dew point 28, relative humidity 11%. Wind was east, at 5 miles an hour. And the pressure was 29.89 inches, and steady. Other observations for South Central Arizona, including the greater Phoenix area, it was sunny, with a temperature of 86 at Buckeye, 87 at Deer Valley, 89 at Scottsdale Airport, and 89 at Falcon Field. Under sunny skies, Mesa Gateway reported 88, Chandler reported 88, and Casa Grande reported 87. Observations for northern Arizona, it was sunny. It was 73 at Flagstaff, 86 at Kingman, 77 at the Grand Canyon, and 79 at Prescott. Payson reported 79, Page reported 80, Winslow reported 76, and Sholo reported 77. Observations for southern Arizona, it was sunny. It was 83 at Tucson, 84 at Yuma, 78 at Nogales, and 80 at Sierra Vista. Observations for southern California, at Blythe, it was sunny, with a temperature of 89.
at Los Angeles Airport, it was partly sunny, with a temperature of 63. At San Diego, it was cloudy, with a temperature of 65. Regional observations, skies ranged from mostly sunny to partly sunny. It was 87 at Las Vegas, 74 at Salt Lake City, 71 at Albuquerque, and 76 at El Paso. Once again, at 9 a.m. in Phoenix, under mostly sunny skies. The Sky Harbor temperature was 89 degrees. Here is the latest forecast. For the following area, in Arizona, Central Phoenix, issued at 4:05 a.m. Mountain Standard Time. Today, sunny. Highs 103 to 107. Southeast wind around 5 miles per hour in the morning, becoming west in the afternoon. Tonight, clear. Lows 72 to 79. West wind 5 to 10 miles per hour. Thursday, sunny. Highs 104 to 108. Southeast wind around 5 miles per hour in the morning, becoming southwest 10 to 15 miles per hour in the afternoon. Thursday night, clear. Lows 72 to 79. Southwest wind 5 to 15 miles per hour. Friday, sunny. Highs 102 to 107. South wind around 5 miles per hour in the morning, becoming west 10 to 15 miles per hour in the afternoon. Friday night, clear. Lows 70 to 76. Saturday, sunny. Highs 101 to 107. Saturday night, partly cloudy. Lows 70 to 76. Sunday, partly sunny. Highs 99 to 105. Sunday night, partly cloudy. Lows 68 to 74. Monday, sunny. Highs 99 to 105. Monday night, clear. Lows 68 to 74. Tuesday, sunny. Highs 100 to 106. The Phoenix, Arizona climate summary for yesterday, June 2, 2026. Yesterday's high temperature was 104 degrees and the low 79 degrees. No precipitation fell yesterday, which leaves the monthly total at 0.00 inches. The total precipitation for the year still stands at 0.32 inches. Yesterday the maximum wind observed was 17 miles an hour from the west, which occurred at 7:19 p.m. The highest wind gust observed was 29 miles per hour from the northwest, which occurred at 4:58 p.m. Yesterday the average wind speed was 8 miles per hour. Yesterday's maximum relative humidity was 22% and the minimum relative humidity was 7%. The normal high temperature for today is 101 degrees, and the normal low is 75. The record high for today is 113, which occurred in 2016, and the record low is 51, which occurred in 1965. Sunrise today is at 5:19 a.m. and sunset is at 7:34 p.m. The low temperature this morning was 79 degrees. Here is the synopsis for Southeast California, Southwest, and South Central Arizona. Slightly above normal temperatures with areas of moderate heat risk will prevail throughout the week before retreating closer to normal over the weekend. Other than a slight chance of a shower or thunderstorm in eastern Arizona during the next few afternoons, dry conditions under mostly sunny skies will prevail through the weekend. Locally breezy conditions will develop late in the week and this weekend, particularly across the lower Colorado River Valley and higher terrain communities. 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The current time is 9:24 a.m. Mountain Standard Time. Here is the 9 a.m. Mountain Standard Time observation for Phoenix, on Wednesday, June 3rd. At Sky Harbor, it was mostly sunny. Visibility 10 miles. Temperature was 89 degrees, dew point 28, relative humidity 11%. Wind was east, at 5 miles an hour. And the pressure was 29.89 inches, and steady.
Other observations for South Central Arizona, including the greater Phoenix area, it was sunny, with a temperature of 86 at Buckeye, 87 at Deer Valley, 89 at Scottsdale Airport, and 89 at Falcon Field. Under sunny skies, Mesa Gateway reported 88, Chandler reported 88, and Casa Grande reported 87. Observations for northern Arizona, it was sunny. It was 73 at Flagstaff, 86 at Kingman, 77 at the Grand Canyon, and 79 at Prescott. Payson reported 79, Page reported 80, Winslow reported 76, and Sholo reported 77. Observations for southern Arizona, it was sunny. It was 83 at Tucson, 84 at Yuma, 78 at Nogales, and 80 at Sierra Vista. Observations for southern California, at Blythe, it was sunny, with a temperature of 89. At Los Angeles Airport, it was partly sunny, with a temperature of 63. At San Diego, it was cloudy, with a temperature of 65. Regional observations, skies ranged from mostly sunny to partly sunny. It was 87 at Las Vegas, 74 at Salt Lake City, 71 at Albuquerque, and 76 at El Paso. Once again, at 9 a.m. in Phoenix, under mostly sunny skies. The Sky Harbor temperature was 89 degrees. Here is the latest forecast. For the following area, in Arizona, Central Phoenix, issued at 4:05 a.m. Mountain Standard Time. Today, sunny. Highs 103 to 107. Southeast wind around 5 miles per hour in the morning, becoming west in the afternoon. Tonight, clear. Lows 72 to 79. West wind 5 to 10 miles per hour. Thursday, sunny. Highs 104 to 108. Southeast wind around 5 miles per hour in the morning, becoming southwest 10 to 15 miles per hour in the afternoon. Thursday night, clear. Lows 72 to 79. Southwest wind 5 to 15 miles per hour. Friday, sunny. Highs 102 to 107. South wind around 5 miles per hour in the morning, becoming west 10 to 15 miles per hour in the afternoon. Friday night, clear. Lows 70 to 76. Saturday, sunny. Highs 101 to 107. Saturday night, partly cloudy. Lows 70 to 76. Sunday, partly sunny. Highs 99 to 105. Sunday night, partly cloudy. Lows 68 to 74. Monday, sunny. Highs 99 to 105. Monday night, clear. Lows 68 to 74. Tuesday, sunny. Highs 100 to 106. The Phoenix, Arizona climate summary for yesterday, June 2, 2026. Yesterday's high temperature was 104 degrees and the low 79 degrees. No precipitation fell yesterday, which leaves the monthly total at 0.00 inches. The total precipitation for the year still stands at 0.32 inches. Yesterday the maximum wind observed was 17 miles an hour from the west, which occurred at 7:19 p.m. The highest wind gust observed was 29 miles per hour from the northwest, which occurred at 4:58 p.m. Yesterday the average wind speed was 8 miles per hour. Yesterday's maximum relative humidity was 22% and the minimum relative humidity was 7%. The normal high temperature for today is 101 degrees and the normal low is 75. The record high for today is 113, which occurred in 2016, and the record low is 51, which occurred in 1965. Sunrise today is at 5:19 a.m. and sunset is at 7:34 p.m. The low temperature this morning was 79 degrees. Here is the synopsis for Southeast California, Southwest, and South Central Arizona. Slightly above normal temperatures with areas of moderate heat risk will prevail throughout the week before retreating closer to normal over the weekend.
other than a slight chance of a shower or thunderstorm in eastern Arizona during the next few afternoons. Dry conditions under mostly sunny skies will prevail through the weekend. Locally breezy conditions will develop late in the week and this weekend, particularly across the lower Colorado River Valley and higher terrain communities. 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The current time is 9:30 a.m. Mountain Standard Time. Here is the 9 a.m. Mountain Standard Time observation for Phoenix on Wednesday, June 3rd. At Sky Harbor, it was mostly sunny. Visibility 10 miles. Temperature was 89 degrees, dew point 28, relative humidity 11%. Wind was east, at 5 miles an hour. And the pressure was 29.89 inches, and steady. Other observations for South Central Arizona, including the greater Phoenix area, it was sunny, with a temperature of 86 at Buckeye, 87 at Deer Valley, 89 at Scottsdale Airport, and 89 at Falcon Field. Under sunny skies, Mesa Gateway reported 88, Chandler reported 88, and Casa Grande reported 87. Observations for northern Arizona, it was sunny. It was 73 at Flagstaff, 86 at Kingman, 77 at the Grand Canyon, and 79 at Prescott. Payson reported 79, Page reported 80, Winslow reported 76, and Sholo reported 77. Observations for southern Arizona, it was sunny. It was 83 at Tucson, 84 at Yuma, 78 at Nogales, and 80 at Sierra Vista. Observations for southern California, at Blythe, it was sunny, with a temperature of 89. At Los Angeles Airport, it was partly sunny, with a temperature of 63. At San Diego, it was cloudy, with a temperature of 65. Regional observations, skies ranged from mostly sunny to partly sunny. It was 87 at Las Vegas, 74 at Salt Lake City, 71 at Albuquerque, and 76 at El Paso. Once again, at 9 a.m. in Phoenix, under mostly sunny skies. The Sky Harbor temperature was 89 degrees. Here is the latest forecast. For the following area, in Arizona, Central Phoenix, issued at 4:05 a.m. Mountain Standard Time. Today, sunny. Highs 103 to 107. Southeast wind around 5 miles per hour in the morning, becoming west in the afternoon. Tonight, clear. Lows 72 to 79. West wind 5 to 10 miles per hour. Thursday, sunny. Highs 104 to 108. Southeast wind around 5 miles per hour in the morning, becoming southwest 10 to 15 miles per hour in the afternoon. Thursday night, clear. Lows 72 to 79. Southwest wind 5 to 15 miles per hour. Friday, sunny. Highs 102 to 107. South wind around 5 miles per hour in the morning, becoming west 10 to 15 miles per hour in the afternoon. Friday night, clear. Lows 70 to 76. Saturday, sunny. Highs 101 to 107. Saturday night, partly cloudy. Lows 70 to 76. Sunday, partly sunny. Highs 99 to 105. Sunday night, partly cloudy. Lows 68 to 74. Monday, sunny. Highs 99 to 105. Monday night, clear. Lows 68 to 74. Tuesday, sunny. Highs 100 to 106. The Phoenix, Arizona climate summary for yesterday, June 2, 2026. Yesterday's high temperature was 104 degrees and the low 79 degrees. No precipitation fell yesterday, which leaves the monthly total at 0.00 inches. The total precipitation for the year still stands at 0.32 inches. Yesterday the maximum wind observed was 17 miles an hour from the west, which occurred at 7:19 p.m.
The highest wind gust observed was 29 miles per hour from the northwest, which occurred at 4:58 p.m. Yesterday, the average wind speed was 8 miles per hour. Yesterday's maximum relative humidity was 22%, and the minimum relative humidity was 7%. The normal high temperature for today is 101 degrees, and the normal low is 75. The record high for today is 113, which occurred in 2016, and the record low is 51, which occurred in 1965. Sunrise today is at 5:19 a.m. and sunset is at 7:34 p.m. The low temperature this morning was 79 degrees. Here is the synopsis for Southeast California, Southwest, and South Central Arizona. Slightly above normal temperatures with areas of moderate heat risk will prevail throughout the week before retreating closer to normal over the weekend. Other than a slight chance of a shower or thunderstorm in eastern Arizona during the next few afternoons, dry conditions under mostly sunny skies will prevail through the weekend. Locally breezy conditions will develop late in the week and this weekend, particularly across the lower Colorado River Valley and higher terrain communities. 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The current time is 9:36 a.m. Mountain Standard Time. Here is the 9 a.m. Mountain Standard Time observation for Phoenix, on Wednesday, June 3rd. At Sky Harbor, it was mostly sunny. Visibility 10 miles. Temperature was 89 degrees, dew point 28, relative humidity 11%. Wind was east, at 5 miles an hour. And the pressure was 29.89 inches, and steady. Other observations for South Central Arizona including the Greater Phoenix area, it was sunny, with a temperature of 86 at Buckeye, 87 at Deer Valley, 89 at Scottsdale Airport, and 89 at Falcon Field. Under sunny skies, Mesa Gateway reported 88, Chandler reported 88, and Casa Grande reported 87. Observations for northern Arizona, it was sunny. It was 73 at Flagstaff, 86 at Kingman, 77 at the Grand Canyon, and 79 at Prescott. Payson reported 79, Page reported 80, Winslow reported 76, and Sholo reported 77. Observations for southern Arizona, it was sunny. It was 83 at Tucson, 84 at Yuma, 78 at Nogales, and 80 at Sierra Vista. Observations for southern California, at Blythe, it was sunny, with a temperature of 89. At Los Angeles Airport, it was partly sunny, with a temperature of 63. At San Diego, it was cloudy, with a temperature of 65. Regional observations, skies ranged from mostly sunny to partly sunny. It was 87 at Las Vegas, 74 at Salt Lake City, 71 at Albuquerque, and 76 at El Paso. Once again, at 9 a.m. in Phoenix, under mostly sunny skies. The Sky Harbor temperature was 89 degrees. Here is the latest forecast. For the following area, in Arizona, Central Phoenix, issued at 4:05 a.m. Mountain Standard Time. Today, sunny. Highs 103 to 107. Southeast wind around 5 miles per hour in the morning, becoming west in the afternoon. Tonight, clear. Lows 72 to 79. West wind 5 to 10 miles per hour. Thursday, sunny. Highs 104 to 108. Southeast wind around 5 miles per hour in the morning, becoming southwest 10 to 15 miles per hour in the afternoon. Thursday night, clear. Lows 72 to 79. Southwest wind 5 to 15 miles per hour. Friday, sunny. Highs 102 to 107. South wind around 5 miles per hour in the morning, becoming west 10 to 15 miles per hour in the afternoon. Friday night, clear. Lows 70 to 76. Saturday, sunny. Highs 101 to 107. Saturday night, partly cloudy.
lows 70 to 76. Sunday, partly sunny. Highs 99 to 105. Sunday night, partly cloudy. Lows 68 to 74. Monday, sunny. Highs 99 to 105. Monday night, clear. Lows 68 to 74. Tuesday, sunny. Highs 100 to 106. The Phoenix, Arizona climate summary for yesterday, June 2, 2026. Yesterday's high temperature was 104 degrees and the low 79 degrees. No precipitation fell yesterday, which leaves the monthly total at 0.00 inches. The total precipitation for the year still stands at 0.32 inches. Yesterday the maximum wind observed was 17 miles an hour from the west, which occurred at 7:19 p.m. The highest wind gust observed was 29 miles per hour from the northwest, which occurred at 4:58 p.m. Yesterday the average wind speed was 8 miles per hour. Yesterday's maximum relative humidity was 22%, and the minimum relative humidity was 7%. The normal high temperature for today is 101 degrees, and the normal low is 75. The record high for today is 113, which occurred in 2016, and the record low is 51, which occurred in 1965. Sunrise today is at 5:19 a.m. and sunset is at 7:34 p.m. The low temperature this morning was 79 degrees. Here is the synopsis for Southeast California, Southwest, and South Central Arizona. Slightly above normal temperatures with areas of moderate heat risk will prevail throughout the week before retreating closer to normal over the weekend. Other than a slight chance of a shower or thunderstorm in eastern Arizona during the next few afternoons, dry conditions under mostly sunny skies will prevail through the weekend. Locally breezy conditions will develop late in the week and this weekend, particularly across the lower Colorado River Valley and higher terrain communities.

Arizona, including the greater Phoenix area. It was sunny, with a temperature of 86 at Buckeye, 87 at Deer Valley, 89 at Scottsdale Airport, and 89 at Falcon Field. Under sunny skies, Mesa Gateway reported 88, Chandler reported 88, and Casa Grande reported 87. Observations for northern Arizona, it was sunny. It was 73 at Flagstaff, 86 at Kingman, 77 at the Grand Canyon, and 79 at Prescott. Payson reported 79, Page reported 80, Winslow reported 76, and Sholo reported 77. Observations for southern Arizona, it was sunny. It was 83 at Tucson, 84 at Yuma, 78 at Nogales, and 80 at Sierra Vista. Observations for Southern California, at Blythe, it was sunny, with a temperature of 89. At Los Angeles Airport, it was partly sunny, with a temperature of 63. At San Diego, it was cloudy, with a temperature of 65. Regional observations, skies ranged from mostly sunny to partly sunny. It was 87 at Las Vegas, 74 at Salt Lake City, 71 at Albuquerque, and 76 at El Paso. Once again, at 9 a.m. in Phoenix, under mostly sunny skies. The Sky Harbor temperature was 89 degrees. Here is the latest forecast. For the following area, in Arizona, Central Phoenix, issued at 4:05 a.m. Mountain Standard Time. Today, sunny. Highs 103 to 107. Southeast wind around 5 miles per hour in the morning, becoming west in the afternoon. Tonight, clear. Lows 72 to 79. West wind 5 to 10 miles per hour. Thursday, sunny. Highs 104 to 108. Southeast wind around 5 miles per hour in the morning, becoming southwest 10 to 15 miles per hour in the afternoon. Thursday night, clear. Lows 72 to 79. Southwest wind 5 to 15 miles per hour. Friday, sunny. Highs 102 to 107. South wind around 5 miles per hour in the morning, becoming west 10 to 15 miles per hour in the afternoon. Friday night, clear. Lows 70 to 76. Saturday, sunny. Highs 101 to 107. Saturday night, partly cloudy. Lows 70 to 76. Sunday, partly sunny. Highs 99 to 105. Sunday night, partly cloudy. Lows 68 to 74. Monday, sunny. Highs 99 to 105. Monday night, clear. Lows 68 to 74. Tuesday, sunny. Highs 100 to 106. The Phoenix, Arizona climate summary for yesterday, June 2, 2026. Yesterday's high temperature was 104 degrees and the low 79 degrees. No precipitation fell yesterday, which leaves the monthly total at 0.00 inches. The total precipitation for the year still stands at 0.32 inches. Yesterday the maximum wind observed was 17 miles an hour from the west, which occurred at 7:19 p.m. The highest wind gust observed was 29 miles per hour from the northwest, which occurred at 4:58 p.m. Yesterday the average wind speed was 8 miles per hour. Yesterday's maximum relative humidity was 22%, and the minimum relative humidity was 7%. The normal high temperature for today is 101 degrees, and the normal low is 75. The record high for today is 113, which occurred in 2016, and the record low is 51, which occurred in 1965. Sunrise today is at 5:19 a.m. and sunset is at 7:34 p.m. The low temperature this morning was 79 degrees. Here is the synopsis for Southeast California, Southwest, and South Central Arizona. Slightly above normal temperatures with areas of moderate heat risk will prevail throughout the week before retreating closer to normal over the weekend. Other than a slight chance of a shower or thunderstorm in

eastern Arizona during the next few afternoons. Dry conditions under mostly sunny skies will prevail through the weekend. Locally breezy conditions will develop late in the week and this weekend, particularly across the lower Colorado River Valley and higher terrain communities. 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The current time is 9:48 a.m. Mountain Standard Time. Here is the 9 a.m. Mountain Standard Time observation for Phoenix on Wednesday, June 3rd. At Sky Harbor, it was mostly sunny. Visibility 10 miles. Temperature was 89 degrees, dew point 28, relative humidity 11%. Wind was east, at 5 miles an hour. And the pressure was 29.89 inches, and steady. Other observations for South Central Arizona, including the greater Phoenix area, it was sunny, with a temperature of 86 at Buckeye, 87 at Deer Valley, 89 at Scottsdale Airport, and 89 at Falcon Field. Under sunny skies, Mesa Gateway reported 88, Chandler reported 88, and Casa Grande reported 87. Observations for northern Arizona, it was sunny. It was 73 at Flagstaff, 86 at Kingman, 77 at the Grand Canyon, and 79 at Prescott. Payson reported 79, Page reported 80, Winslow reported 76, and Sholo reported 77. Observations for southern Arizona, it was sunny. It was 83 at Tucson, 84 at Yuma, 78 at Nogales, and 80 at Sierra Vista. Observations for southern California, at Blythe, it was sunny, with a temperature of 89. At Los Angeles Airport, it was partly sunny, with a temperature of 63. At San Diego, it was cloudy, with a temperature of 65. Regional observations, skies ranged from mostly sunny to partly sunny. It was 87 at Las Vegas, 74 at Salt Lake City, 71 at Albuquerque, and 76 at El Paso. Once again, at 9 a.m. in Phoenix, under mostly sunny skies. The Sky Harbor temperature was 89 degrees. Here is the latest forecast. For the following area, in Arizona, Central Phoenix, issued at 4:05 a.m. Mountain Standard Time. Today, sunny. Highs 103 to 107. Southeast wind around 5 miles per hour in the morning, becoming west in the afternoon. Tonight, clear. Lows 72 to 79. West wind 5 to 10 miles per hour. Thursday, sunny. Highs 104 to 108. Southeast wind around 5 miles per hour in the morning, becoming southwest 10 to 15 miles per hour in the afternoon. Thursday night, clear. Lows 72 to 79. Southwest wind 5 to 15 miles per hour. Friday, sunny. Highs 102 to 107. South wind around 5 miles per hour in the morning, becoming west 10 to 15 miles per hour in the afternoon. Friday night, clear. Lows 70 to 76. Saturday, sunny. Highs 101 to 107. Saturday night, partly cloudy. Lows 70 to 76. Sunday, partly sunny. Highs 99 to 105. Sunday night, partly cloudy. Lows 68 to 74. Monday, sunny. Highs 99 to 105. Monday night, clear. Lows 68 to 74. Tuesday, sunny. Highs 100 to 106. The Phoenix, Arizona climate summary for yesterday, June 2, 2026. Yesterday's high temperature was 104 degrees and the low 79 degrees. No precipitation fell yesterday, which leaves the monthly total at 0.00 inches. The total precipitation for the year still stands at 0.32 inches. Yesterday the maximum wind observed was 17 miles an hour from the west, which occurred at 7:19 p.m.
The highest wind gust observed was 29 miles per hour from the northwest, which occurred at 4:58 p.m. Yesterday, the average wind speed was 8 miles per hour. Yesterday's maximum relative humidity was 22%, and the minimum relative humidity was 7%. The normal high temperature for today is 101 degrees, and the normal low is 75. The record high for today is 113, which occurred in 2016, and the record low is 51, which occurred in 1965. Sunrise today is at 5:19 a.m. and sunset is at 7:34 p.m. The low temperature this morning was 79 degrees. Here is the synopsis for Southeast California, Southwest, and South Central Arizona. Slightly above normal temperatures with areas of moderate heat risk will prevail throughout the week before retreating closer to normal over the weekend. Other than a slight chance of a shower or thunderstorm in eastern Arizona during the next few afternoons, dry conditions under mostly sunny skies will prevail through the weekend. Locally breezy conditions will develop late in the week and this weekend, particularly across the lower Colorado River Valley and higher terrain communities. 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The current time is 9:54 a.m. Mountain Standard Time. Here is the 9 a.m. Mountain Standard Time observation for Phoenix on Wednesday, June 3rd. At Sky Harbor, it was mostly sunny. Visibility 10 miles. Temperature was 89 degrees, dew point 28, relative humidity 11%. Wind was east at 5 miles an hour. And the pressure was 29.89 inches and steady. Other observations for South Central Arizona, including the greater Phoenix area, it was sunny, with a temperature of 86 at Buckeye, 87 at Deer Valley, 89 at Scottsdale Airport, and 89 at Falcon Field. Under sunny skies, Mesa Gateway reported 88, Chandler reported 88, and Casa Grande reported 87. Observations for northern Arizona, it was sunny. It was 73 at Flagstaff, 86 at Kingman, 77 at the Grand Canyon, and 79 at Prescott. Payson reported 79, Page reported 80, Winslow reported 76, and Sholo reported 77. Observations for southern Arizona, it was sunny. It was 83 at Tucson, 84 at Yuma, 78 at Nogales, and 80 at Sierra Vista. Observations for Southern California, at Blythe, it was sunny, with a temperature of 89. At Los Angeles Airport, it was partly sunny, with a temperature of 63. At San Diego, it was cloudy, with a temperature of 65. Regional observations, skies ranged from mostly sunny to partly sunny. It was 87 at Las Vegas, 74 at Salt Lake City, 71 at Albuquerque, and 76 at El Paso. Once again, at 9 a.m. in Phoenix, under mostly sunny skies. The Sky Harbor temperature was 89 degrees. Here is the latest forecast. For the following area, in Arizona, Central Phoenix, issued at 4:05 a.m. Mountain Standard Time. Today, sunny. Highs 103 to 107. Southeast wind around 5 miles per hour in the morning, becoming west in the afternoon. Tonight, clear. Lows 72 to 79. West wind 5 to 10 miles per hour. Thursday, sunny. Highs 104 to 108. Southeast wind around 5 miles per hour in the morning, becoming southwest 10 to 15 miles per hour in the afternoon. Thursday night, clear. Lows 72 to 79. Southwest wind 5 to 15 miles per hour. Friday, sunny. Highs 102 to 107. South wind around 5 miles per hour in the morning, becoming west 10 to 15 miles per hour in the afternoon. Friday night, clear. Lows 70 to 76. Saturday, sunny. Highs 101 to 107. Saturday night, partly cloudy.
lows 70 to 76. Sunday, partly sunny. Highs 99 to 105. Sunday night, partly cloudy. Lows 68 to 74. Monday, sunny. Highs 99 to 105. Monday night, clear. Lows 68 to 74. Tuesday, sunny. Highs 100 to 106. Here is the latest forecast. For the following area, in Arizona, Central Phoenix, issued at 9:56 a.m. Mountain Standard Time. Today, sunny. Highs 103 to 107. Southeast wind around 5 miles per hour in the morning, becoming west 5 to 10 miles per hour in the afternoon. Tonight, clear. Lows 72 to 79. West wind 10 to 15 miles per hour in the evening, becoming north 5 to 10 miles per hour after midnight. Thursday, sunny. Highs 104 to 108. Southeast wind around 5 miles per hour in the morning, becoming southwest 5 to 10 miles per hour in the afternoon. Thursday night, clear. Lows 72 to 79. West wind 5 to 15 miles per hour. Friday, sunny. Highs 102 to 107. South wind around 5 miles per hour in the morning, becoming west 10 to 15 miles per hour in the afternoon. Friday night, clear. Lows 70 to 76. Saturday, sunny. Highs 101 to 107. Saturday night, partly cloudy. Lows 70 to 76. Sunday, partly sunny. Highs 99 to 105. Sunday night, partly cloudy. Lows 68 to 74. Monday, sunny. Highs 99 to 105. Monday night, clear. Lows 68 to 74. Tuesday, sunny. Highs 100 to 106. The Phoenix, Arizona climate summary for yesterday, June 2, 2026. Yesterday's high temperature was 104 degrees and the low 79 degrees. No precipitation fell yesterday, which leaves the monthly total at 0.00 inches. The total precipitation for the year still stands at 0.32 inches. Yesterday the maximum wind observed was 17 miles an hour from the west, which occurred at 7:19 p.m. The highest wind gust observed was 29 miles per hour from the northwest, which occurred at 4:58 p.m. Yesterday the average wind speed was 8 miles per hour. Yesterday's maximum relative humidity was 22% and the minimum relative humidity was 7%. The normal high temperature for today is 101 degrees and the normal low is 75. The record high for today is 113, which occurred in 2016, and the record low is 51, which occurred in 1965. Sunrise today is at 5:19 a.m. and sunset is at 7:34 p.m. The low temperature this morning was 79 degrees. Here is the synopsis for Southeast California, Southwest, and South Central Arizona. Slightly above normal temperatures with areas of moderate heat risk will prevail throughout the week before retreating closer to normal over the weekend. Other than a slight chance of a shower or thunderstorm in eastern Arizona during the next few afternoons, dry conditions under mostly sunny skies will prevail through the weekend. Locally breezy conditions will develop late in the week and this weekend, particularly across the lower Colorado River Valley and higher terrain communities. 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The current time is 10:02 a.m. Mountain Standard Time. Here is the latest forecast. For the following area, in Arizona, Central Phoenix, issued at 9:56 a.m. Mountain Standard Time. Today, sunny. Highs 103 to 107. Southeast wind around 5 miles per hour in the morning, becoming west 5 to 10 miles per hour in the afternoon. Tonight, clear.
lows 72 to 79. West wind 10 to 15 miles per hour in the evening, becoming north 5 to 10 miles per hour after midnight. Thursday, sunny. Highs 104 to 108. Southeast wind around 5 miles per hour in the morning, becoming southwest 5 to 10 miles per hour in the afternoon. Thursday night, clear. Lows 72 to 79. West wind 5 to 15 miles per hour. Friday, sunny. Highs 102 to 107. South wind around 5 miles per hour in the morning, becoming west 10 to 15 miles per hour in the afternoon. Friday night, clear. Lows 70 to 76. Saturday, sunny. Highs 101 to 107. Saturday night, partly cloudy. Lows 70 to 76. Sunday, partly sunny. Highs 99 to 105. Sunday night, partly cloudy. Lows 68 to 74. Monday, sunny. Highs 99 to 105. Monday night, clear. Lows 68 to 74. Tuesday, sunny. Highs 100 to 106. The Phoenix, Arizona climate summary for yesterday, June 2, 2026. Yesterday's high temperature was 104 degrees and the low 79 degrees. No precipitation fell yesterday, which leaves the monthly total at 0.00 inches. The total precipitation for the year still stands at 0.32 inches. Yesterday the maximum wind observed was 17 miles an hour from the west, which occurred at 7:19 p.m. The highest wind gust observed was 29 miles per hour from the northwest, which occurred at 4:58 p.m. Yesterday the average wind speed was 8 miles per hour. Yesterday's maximum relative humidity was 22% and the minimum relative humidity was 7%. The normal high temperature for today is 101 degrees, and the normal low is 75. The record high for today is 113, which occurred in 2016, and the record low is 51, which occurred in 1965. Sunrise today is at 5:19 a.m. and sunset is at 7:34 p.m. The low temperature this morning was 79 degrees. Here is the synopsis for Southeast California, Southwest, and South Central Arizona. Slightly above normal temperatures with areas of moderate heat risk will prevail throughout the week before retreating closer to normal over the weekend. Other than a slight chance of a shower or thunderstorm in eastern Arizona during the next few afternoons, dry conditions under mostly sunny skies will prevail through the weekend. Locally breezy conditions will develop late in the week and this weekend, particularly across the lower Colorado River Valley and higher terrain communities. 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The current time is 10:06 a.m. Mountain Standard Time. Here is the latest forecast. For the following area, in Arizona, Central Phoenix, issued at 9:56 a.m. Mountain Standard Time. Today, sunny. Highs 103 to 107. Southeast wind around 5 miles per hour in the morning, becoming west 5 to 10 miles per hour in the afternoon. Tonight, clear. Lows 72 to 79. West wind 10 to 15 miles per hour in the evening, becoming north 5 to 10 miles per hour after midnight. Thursday, sunny. Highs 104 to 108. Southeast wind around 5 miles per hour in the morning, becoming southwest 5 to 10 miles per hour in the afternoon. Thursday night, clear. Lows 72 to 79. West wind 5 to 15 miles per hour. Friday, sunny. Highs 102 to 107. South wind around 5 miles per hour in the morning, becoming west 10 to 15 miles per hour in the afternoon. Friday night, clear. Lows 70 to 76. Saturday, sunny. Highs 101 to 107. Saturday night,
partly cloudy. Lows 70 to 76. Sunday, partly sunny. Highs 99 to 105. Sunday night, partly cloudy. Lows 68 to 74. Monday, sunny. Highs 99 to 105. Monday night, clear. Lows 68 to 74. Tuesday, sunny. Highs 100 to 106. The Phoenix, Arizona climate summary for yesterday, June 2, 2026. Yesterday's high temperature was 104 degrees and the low 79 degrees. No precipitation fell yesterday, which leaves the monthly total at 0.00 inches. The total precipitation for the year still stands at 0.32 inches. Yesterday the max west with the highest wind gust observed was 29 miles per hour from the northwest, which occurred at 4:58 p.m. Yesterday the average wind speed was 8 miles per hour. Yesterday's maximum relative humidity was 22%, and the minimum relative humidity was 7%. The normal high temperature for today is 101 degrees, and the normal low is 75. The record high for today is 113, which occurred in 2016, and the record low is 51, which occurred in 1965. Sunrise today is at 5:19 a.m. and sunset is at 7:34 p.m. The low temperature this morning was 79 degrees. Here is the synopsis for Southeast California, Southwest, and South Central Arizona. Slightly above normal temperatures with areas of moderate heat risk will prevail throughout the week before retreating closer to normal over the weekend. Other than a slight chance of a shower or thunderstorm in eastern Arizona during the next few afternoons, dry conditions under mostly sunny skies will prevail through the weekend. Locally breezy conditions will develop late in the week and this weekend, particularly across the lower Colorado River Valley and higher terrain communities. 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The current time is 10:10 a.m. Mountain Standard Time. Here is the 10 a.m. Mountain Standard Time observation for Phoenix, on Wednesday, June 3rd. At Sky Harbor, it was mostly sunny. Visibility 10 miles. Temperature was 92 degrees, dew point 27, relative humidity 9%. Wind was calm. And the pressure was 29.88 inches, and falling. Other observations for South Central Arizona including the Greater Phoenix area, it was sunny. It was 90 at Buckeye, 90 at Glendale, 91 at Luke Air Force Base, 90 at Deer Valley, and 91 at Scottsdale Airport. Falcon Field reported 92, Mesa Gateway reported 91, Chandler reported 91, Casa Grande reported 91, and Gila Bend reported 94. Observations for northern Arizona, skies ranged from sunny to mostly sunny. It was 77 at Flagstaff, 90 at Kingman, 79 at the Grand Canyon, and 82 at Prescott. Payson reported 81, Page reported 83, Winslow reported 81, and Sholo reported 79. Observations for southern Arizona, it was sunny, with a temperature of 87 at Tucson, 84 at Nogales, and 83 at Sierra Vista. Observations for Southern California, at Blythe, it was sunny, with a temperature of 92. It was partly sunny, with a temperature of 65 at Los Angeles Airport, and 65 at San Diego. Regional observations, skies ranged from mostly sunny to partly sunny. It was 90 at Las Vegas, 78 at Salt Lake City, 73 at Albuquerque, and 78 at El Paso. Once again, at 10 a.m. in Phoenix, under mostly sunny skies. The Sky Harbor temperature was 92 degrees. Here is the latest forecast. For the following area, in Arizona, Central Phoenix, issued at 9:56 a.m. Mountain Standard Time. Today, sunny. Highs 103 to 107. Southeast wind around 5 miles per hour in the morning, becoming west 5 to 10 miles per hour in the afternoon. Tonight,
clear. Lows 72 to 70.

west wind 10 to 15 miles per hour in the evening, becoming north 5 to 10 miles per hour after midnight. Thursday, sunny. Highs 104 to 108. Southeast wind around 5 miles per hour in the morning, becoming southwest 5 to 10 miles per hour in the afternoon. Thursday night, clear. Lows 72 to 79. West wind 5 to 15 miles per hour. Friday, sunny. Highs 102 to 107. South wind around 5 miles per hour in the morning, becoming west 10 to 15 miles per hour in the afternoon. Friday night, clear. Lows 70 to 76. Saturday, sunny. Highs 101 to 107. Saturday night, partly cloudy. Lows 70 to 76. Sunday, partly sunny. Highs 99 to 105. Sunday night, partly cloudy. Lows 68 to 74. Monday, sunny. Highs 99 to 105. Monday night, clear. Lows 68 to 74. Tuesday, sunny. Highs 100 to 106. The Phoenix, Arizona climate summary for yesterday, June 2, 2026. Yesterday's high temperature was 104 degrees and the low 79 degrees. No precipitation fell yesterday, which leaves the monthly total at 0.00 inches. The total precipitation for the year still stands at 0.32 inches. Yesterday the maximum wind observed was 17 miles an hour from the west, which occurred at 7:19 p.m. The highest wind gust observed was 29 miles per hour from the northwest, which occurred at 4:58 p.m. Yesterday the average wind speed was 8 miles per hour. Yesterday's maximum relative humidity was 22% and the minimum relative humidity was 7%. The normal high temperature for today is 101 degrees. And the normal low is 75. The record high for today is 113, which occurred in 2016, and the record low is 51, which occurred in 1965. Sunrise today is at 5:19 a.m. and sunset is at 7:34 p.m. The low temperature this morning was 79 degrees. Here is the synopsis for Southeast California, Southwest, and South Central Arizona. Slightly above normal temperatures with areas of moderate heat risk will prevail throughout the week before retreating closer to normal over the weekend. Other than a slight chance of a shower or thunderstorm in eastern Arizona during the next few afternoons, dry conditions under mostly sunny skies will prevail through the weekend. Locally breezy conditions will develop late in the week and this weekend, particularly across the lower Colorado River Valley and higher terrain communities. 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The current time is 10:16 a.m. Mountain Standard Time. Here is the 10 a.m. Mountain Standard Time observation for Phoenix on Wednesday, June 3rd. At Sky Harbor, it was mostly sunny. Visibility 10 miles. Temperature was 92 degrees, dew point 27, relative humidity 9%. Wind was calm. And the pressure was 29.88 inches, and falling. Other observations for South Central Arizona, including the greater Phoenix area, it was sunny. It was 90 at Buckeye, 90 at Glendale, 91 at Luke Air Force Base, 90 at Deer Valley, and 91 at Scottsdale Airport. Falcon Field reported 92, Mesa Gateway reported 91, Chandler reported 91, Casa Grande reported 91, and Gila Bend reported 94. Observations for northern Arizona, skies ranged from sunny to mostly sunny. It was 77 at Flagstaff, 90 at Kingman, 79 at the Grand Canyon, and 82 at Prescott. Payson reported 81, Page reported 83, Winslow reported 81, and Sholo reported 79. Observations for southern Arizona, it was sunny, with a temperature of 87 at Tucson, 84 at Nogales, and 83 at Sierra Vista.
Observations for Southern California, Ed Blythe. It was sunny, with a temperature of 92. It was partly sunny, with a temperature of 65 at Los Angeles Airport, and 65 at San Diego. Regional observations, skies ranged from mostly sunny to partly sunny. It was 90 at Las Vegas, 78 at Salt Lake City, 73 at Albuquerque, and 78 at El Paso. Once again, at 10 a.m. in Phoenix, under mostly sunny skies. The Sky Harbor temperature was 92 degrees. Here is the latest forecast. For the following area, in Arizona, Central Phoenix, issued at 9:56 a.m. Mountain Standard Time. Today, sunny. Highs 103 to 107. Southeast wind around 5 miles per hour in the morning, becoming west 5 to 10 miles per hour in the afternoon. Tonight, clear. Lows 72 to 79. West wind 10 to 15 miles per hour in the evening, becoming north 5 to 10 miles per hour after midnight. Thursday, sunny. Highs 104 to 108. Southeast wind around 5 miles per hour in the morning, becoming southwest 5 to 10 miles per hour in the afternoon. Thursday night, clear. Lows 72 to 79. West wind 5 to 15 miles per hour. Friday, sunny. Highs 102 to 107. South wind around 5 miles per hour in the morning, becoming west 10 to 15 miles per hour in the afternoon. Friday night, clear. Lows 70 to 76. Saturday, sunny. Highs 101 to 107. Saturday night, partly cloudy. Lows 70 to 76. Sunday, partly sunny. Highs 99 to 105. Sunday night, partly cloudy. Lows 68 to 74. Monday, sunny. Highs 99 to 105. Monday night, clear. Lows 68 to 74. Tuesday, sunny. Highs 100 to 106. The Phoenix, Arizona climate summary for yesterday, June 2, 2026. Yesterday's high temperature was 104 degrees and the low 79 degrees. No precipitation fell yesterday, which leaves the monthly total at 0.00 inches. The total precipitation for the year still stands at 0.32 inches. Yesterday the maximum wind observed was 17 miles an hour from the west, which occurred at 7:19 p.m. The highest wind gust observed was 29 miles per hour from the northwest, which occurred at 4:58 p.m. Yesterday the average wind speed was 8 miles per hour. Yesterday's maximum relative humidity was 22%, and the minimum relative humidity was 7%. The normal high temperature for today is 101 degrees, and the normal low is 75. The record high for today is 113, which occurred in 2016, and the record low is 51, which occurred in 1965. Sunrise today is at 5:19 a.m. and sunset is at 7:34 p.m. The low temperature this morning was 79 degrees. Here is the synopsis for Southeast California, Southwest, and South Central Arizona. Slightly above normal temperatures with areas of moderate heat risk will prevail throughout the week before retreating closer to normal over the weekend. Other than a slight chance of a shower or thunderstorm in eastern Arizona during the next few afternoons, dry conditions under mostly sunny skies will prevail through the weekend. Locally breezy conditions will develop late in the week and this weekend, particularly across the lower Colorado River Valley and higher terrain communities. 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The current time is 10:22 a.m. Mountain Standard Time. Here is a 10 a.m. Mountain Standard Time observation for Phoenix, on Wednesday, June 3rd. At Sky Harbor, it was mostly sunny. Visibility 10 miles. Temperature was 92 degrees, dew point 27, relative humidity 9%.
wind was calm, and the pressure was 29.88 inches, and falling. Other observations for South Central Arizona, including the greater Phoenix area, it was sunny. It was 90 at Buckeye, 90 at Glendale, 91 at Luke Air Force Base, 90 at Deer Valley, and 91 at Scottsdale Airport. Falcon Field reported 92, Mesa Gateway reported 91, Chandler reported 91, Casa Grande reported 91, and Gila Bend reported 94. Observations for Northern Arizona, skies ranged from sunny to mostly sunny. It was 77 at Flagstaff, 90 at Kingman, 79 at the Grand Canyon, and 82 at Prescott. Payson reported 81, Page reported 83, Winslow reported 81, and Sholo reported 79. Observations for Southern Arizona, it was sunny, with a temperature of 87 at Tucson, 84 at Nogales, and 83 at Sierra Vista. Observations for Southern California, at Blythe, it was sunny, with a temperature of 92. It was partly sunny, with a temperature of 65 at Los Angeles Airport, and 65 at San Diego. Regional observations, skies ranged from mostly sunny to partly sunny. It was 90 at Las Vegas, 78 at Salt Lake City, 73 at Albuquerque, and 78 at El Paso. Once again, at 10 a.m. in Phoenix, under mostly sunny skies. The Sky Harbor temperature was 92 degrees. Here is the latest forecast. For the following area, in Arizona, Central Phoenix, issued at 9:56 a.m. Mountain Standard Time. Today, sunny. Highs 103 to 107. Southeast wind around 5 miles per hour in the morning, becoming west 5 to 10 miles per hour in the afternoon. Tonight, clear. Lows 72 to 79. West wind 10 to 15 miles per hour in the evening, becoming north 5 to 10 miles per hour after midnight. Thursday, sunny. Highs 104 to 108. Southeast wind around 5 miles per hour in the morning, becoming southwest 5 to 10 miles per hour in the afternoon. Thursday night, clear. Lows 72 to 79. West wind 5 to 15 miles per hour. Friday, sunny. Highs 102 to 107. South wind around 5 miles per hour in the morning, becoming west 10 to 15 miles per hour in the afternoon. Friday night, clear. Lows 70 to 76. Saturday, sunny. Highs 101 to 107. Saturday night, partly cloudy. Lows 70 to 76. Sunday, partly sunny. Highs 99 to 105. Sunday night, partly cloudy. Lows 68 to 74. Monday, sunny. Highs 99 to 105. Monday night, clear. Lows 68 to 74. Tuesday, sunny. Highs 100 to 106. The Phoenix, Arizona climate summary for yesterday, June 2, 2026. Yesterday's high temperature was 104 degrees and the low 79 degrees. No precipitation fell yesterday, which leaves the monthly total at 0.00 inches. The total precipitation for the year still stands at 0.32 inches. Yesterday the maximum wind observed was 17 miles an hour from the west, which occurred at 7:19 p.m. The highest wind gust observed was 29 miles per hour from the northwest, which occurred at 4:58 p.m. Yesterday the average wind speed was 8 miles per hour. Yesterday's maximum relative humidity was 22% and the minimum relative humidity was 7%. The normal high temperature for today is 101 degrees and the normal low is 75. The record high for today is 113, which occurred in 2016, and the record low is 51, which occurred in 1965. Sunrise today is at 5:19 a.m. and sunset is at 7:34 p.m. The low temperature this morning was 79 degrees. Here is the synopsis for Southeast California, Southwest,
in south-central Arizona. Slightly above normal temperatures with areas of moderate heat risk will prevail throughout the week before retreating closer to normal over the weekend. Other than a slight chance of a shower or thunderstorm in eastern Arizona during the next few afternoons, dry conditions under mostly sunny skies will prevail through the weekend. Locally breezy conditions will develop late in the week and this weekend, particularly across the lower Colorado River Valley and higher terrain communities. 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The current time is 10:28 a.m. Mountain Standard Time. Here is the 10 a.m. Mountain Standard Time observation for Phoenix on Wednesday, June 3rd. At Sky Harbor, it was mostly sunny. Visibility 10 miles. Temperature was 92 degrees, dew point 27, relative humidity 9%. Wind was calm. And the pressure was 29.88 inches and falling. Other observations for South Central Arizona including the greater Phoenix area, it was sunny. It was 90 at Buckeye, 90 at Glendale, 91 at Luke Air Force Base, 90 at Deer Valley, and 91 at Scottsdale Airport. Falcon Field reported 92, Mesa Gateway reported 91, Chandler reported 91, Casa Grande reported 91, and Gila Bend reported 94. Observations for northern Arizona, skies ranged from sunny to mostly sunny. It was 77 at Flagstaff, 90 at Kingman, 79 at the Grand Canyon, and 82 at Prescott. Payson reported 81, Page reported 83, Winslow reported 81, and Sholo reported 79. Observations for southern Arizona, it was sunny, with a temperature of 87 at Tucson, 84 at Nogales, and 83 at Sierra Vista. Observations for southern California, at Blythe, it was sunny, with a temperature of 92. It was partly sunny, with a temperature of 65 at Los Angeles Airport, and 65 at San Diego. Regional observations, skies ranged from mostly sunny to partly sunny. It was 90 at Las Vegas, 78 at Salt Lake City, 73 at Albuquerque, and 78 at El Paso. Once again, at 10 a.m. in Phoenix, under mostly sunny skies. The Sky Harbor temperature was 92 degrees. Here is the latest forecast. For the following area, in Arizona, Central Phoenix, issued at 9:56 a.m. Mountain Standard Time. Today, sunny. Highs 103 to 107. Southeast wind around 5 miles per hour in the morning becoming west 5 to 10 miles per hour in the afternoon. Tonight, clear. Lows 72 to 79. West wind 10 to 15 miles per hour in the evening becoming north 5 to 10 miles per hour after midnight. Thursday, sunny. Highs 104 to 108. Southeast wind around 5 miles per hour in the morning becoming southwest 5 to 10 miles per hour in the afternoon. Thursday night, clear. Lows 72 to 79. West wind 5 to 15 miles per hour. Friday, sunny. Highs 102 to 107. South wind around 5 miles per hour in the morning becoming west 10 to 15 miles per hour in the afternoon. Friday night, clear. Lows 70 to 76. Saturday, sunny. Highs 101 to 107. Saturday night, partly cloudy. Lows 70 to 76. Sunday, partly sunny. Highs 99 to 105. Sunday night, partly cloudy. Lows 68 to 74. Monday, sunny. Highs 99 to 105. Monday night, clear. Lows 68 to 74. Tuesday, sunny. Highs 100 to 106. The Phoenix, Arizona climate summary for yesterday, June 2, 2026. Yesterday's high temperature was 104 degrees and the low 79 degrees.
No precipitation fell yesterday, which leaves the monthly total at 0.00 inches. The total precipitation for the year still stands at 0.32 inches. Yesterday the maximum wind observed was 17 miles an hour from the west, which occurred at 7:19 p.m. The high wind gust observed was 29 miles per hour from the northwest, which occurred at 4:58 p.m. Yesterday the average wind speed was 8 miles per hour. Yesterday's maximum relative humidity was 22%, and the minimum relative humidity was 7%. The normal high temperature for today is 101 degrees, and the normal low is 75. The record high for today is 113, which occurred in 2016, and the record low is 51, which occurred in 1965. Sunrise today is at 5:19 a.m. and sunset is at 7:34 p.m. The low temperature this morning was 79 degrees. Here is the synopsis for Southeast California, Southwest, and South Central Arizona. Slightly above normal temperatures with areas of moderate heat risk will prevail throughout the week before retreating closer to normal over the weekend. Other than a slight chance of a shower or thunderstorm in eastern Arizona during the next few afternoons, dry conditions under mostly sunny skies will prevail through the weekend. Locally breezy conditions will develop late in the week and this weekend, particularly across the lower Colorado River Valley and higher terrain communities. 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The current time is 10:34 a.m. Mountain Standard Time. Here is the 10 a.m. Mountain Standard Time observation for Phoenix, on Wednesday, June 3rd. At Sky Harbor, it was mostly sunny. Visibility 10 miles. Temperature was 92 degrees, dew point 27, relative humidity 9%. Wind was calm. And the pressure was 29.88 inches, and falling. Other observations for South Central Arizona, including the greater Phoenix area, it was sunny. It was 90 at Buckeye, 90 at Glendale, 91 at Luke Air Force Base, 90 at Deer Valley, and 91 at Scottsdale Airport. Falcon Field reported 92, Mesa Gateway reported 91, Chandler reported 91, Casa Grande reported 91, and Gila Bend reported 94. Observations for northern Arizona, skies ranged from sunny to mostly sunny. It was 77 at Flagstaff, 90 at Kingman, 79 at the Grand Canyon, and 82 at Prescott. Payson reported 81, Page reported 83, Winslow reported 81, and Sholo reported 79. Observations for southern Arizona, it was sunny, with a temperature of 87 at Tucson, 84 at Nogales, and 83 at Sierra Vista. Observations for southern California, at Blythe, it was sunny, with a temperature of 92. It was partly sunny, with a temperature of 65 at Los Angeles Airport, and 65 at San Diego. Regional observations, skies ranged from mostly sunny to partly sunny. It was 90 at Las Vegas, 78 at Salt Lake City, 73 at Albuquerque, and 78 at El Paso. Once again, at 10 a.m. in Phoenix, under mostly sunny skies. The Sky Harbor temperature was 92 degrees. Here is the latest forecast. For the following area, in Arizona, Central Phoenix, issued at 9:56 a.m. Mountain Standard Time. Today, sunny. Highs 103 to 107. Southeast wind around 5 miles per hour in the morning, becoming west 5 to 10 miles per hour in the afternoon. Tonight, clear. Lows 72 to 79. West wind 10 to 15 miles per hour in the evening, becoming north 5 to 10 miles per hour after midnight. Thursday, sunny. Highs 104 to 108. Southeast wind around 5 miles per hour in the morning, becoming southwest 5 to 10 miles per hour in the afternoon. Thursday night, clear. Lows 72 to 79. West wind 5 to 15 miles per hour. Friday, sunny.
Highs 102 to 107. South wind around 5 miles per hour in the morning, becoming west 10 to 15 miles per hour in the afternoon. Friday night, clear. Lows 70 to 76. Saturday, sunny. Highs 101 to 107. Saturday night, partly cloudy. Lows 70 to 76. Sunday, partly sunny. Highs 99 to 105. Sunday night, partly cloudy. Lows 68 to 74. Monday, sunny. Highs 99 to 105. Monday night, clear. Lows 68 to 74. Tuesday, sunny. Highs 100 to 106. The Phoenix, Arizona climate summary for yesterday, June 2, 2026. Yesterday's high temperature was 104 degrees and the low 79 degrees. No precipitation fell yesterday, which leaves the monthly total at 0.00 inches. The total precipitation for the year still stands at 0.32 inches. Yesterday the maximum wind observed was 17 miles an hour from the west, which occurred at 7:19 p.m. The highest wind gust observed was 29 miles per hour from the northwest, which occurred at 4:58 p.m. Yesterday the average wind speed was 8 miles per hour. Yesterday's maximum relative humidity was 22% and the minimum relative humidity was 7%. The normal high temperature for today is 101 degrees and the normal low is 75. The record high for today is 113, which occurred in 2016, and the record low is 51, which occurred in 1965. Sunrise today is at 5:19 a.m. and sunset is at 7:34 p.m. The low temperature this morning was 79 degrees. Here is the synopsis for Southeast California, Southwest, and South Central Arizona. Slightly above normal temperatures with areas of moderate heat risk will prevail throughout the week before retreating closer to normal over the weekend. Other than a slight chance of a shower or thunderstorm in eastern Arizona during the next few afternoons, dry conditions under mostly sunny skies will prevail through the weekend. Locally breezy conditions will develop late in the week and this weekend, particularly across the lower Colorado River Valley and higher terrain communities. 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The current time is 10:40 a.m. Mountain Standard Time. Here is the 10 a.m. Mountain Standard Time observation for Phoenix on Wednesday, June 3rd. At Sky Harbor, it was mostly sunny. Visibility 10 miles. Temperature was 92 degrees, dew point 27, relative humidity 9%. Wind was calm. And the pressure was 29.88 inches, and falling. Other observations for South Central Arizona, including the greater Phoenix area, it was sunny. It was 90 at Buckeye, 90 at Glendale, 91 at Luke Air Force Base, 90 at Deer Valley, and 91 at Scottsdale Airport. Falcon Field reported 92, Mesa Gateway reported 91, Chandler reported 91, Casa Grande reported 91, and Gila Bend reported 94. Observations for northern Arizona, skies ranged from sunny to mostly sunny. It was 77 at Flagstaff, 90 at Kingman, 79 at the Grand Canyon, and 82 at Prescott. Payson reported 81, Page reported 83, Winslow reported 81, and Sholo reported 79. Observations for southern Arizona, it was sunny, with a temperature of 87 at Tucson, 84 at Nogales, and 83 at Sierra Vista. Observations for southern California, at Blythe, it was sunny, with a temperature of 92. It was partly sunny, with a temperature of 65 at Los Angeles Airport, and 65 at San Diego. Regional observations, skies ranged from mostly sunny to partly sunny. It was 90 at Las Vegas, 78 at Salt Lake City, 73 at Albuquerque, and 78 at El Paso. Once again, at 10 a.m. in Phoenix, under mostly sunny skies.
The Sky Harbor temperature was 92.

5 to 10 miles per hour after midnight. Thursday, sunny. Highs 104 to 108. Southeast wind around 5 miles per hour in the morning, becoming southwest 5 to 10 miles per hour in the afternoon. Thursday night, clear. Lows 72 to 79. West wind 5 to 15 miles per hour. Friday, sunny. Highs 102 to 107. South wind around 5 miles per hour in the morning, becoming west 10 to 15 miles per hour in the afternoon. Friday night, clear. Lows 70 to 76. Saturday, sunny. Highs 101 to 107. Saturday night, partly cloudy. Lows 70 to 76. Sunday, partly sunny. Highs 99 to 105. Sunday night, partly cloudy. Lows 68 to 74. Monday, sunny. Highs 99 to 105. Monday night, clear. Lows 68 to 74. Tuesday, sunny. Highs 100 to 106. The Phoenix, Arizona climate summary for yesterday, June 2, 2026. Yesterday's high temperature was 104 degrees and the low 79 degrees. No precipitation fell yesterday, which leaves the monthly total at 0.00 inches. The total precipitation for the year still stands at 0.32 inches. Yesterday the maximum wind observed was 17 miles an hour from the west, which occurred at 7:19 p.m. The highest wind gust observed was 29 miles per hour from the northwest, which occurred at 4:58 p.m. Yesterday the average wind speed was 8 miles per hour. Yesterday's maximum relative humidity was 22% and the minimum relative humidity was 7%. The normal high temperature for today is 101 degrees, and the normal low is 75. The record high for today is 113, which occurred in 2016, and the record low is 51, which occurred in 1965. Sunrise today is at 5:19 a.m. and sunset is at 7:34 p.m. The low temperature this morning was 79 degrees. Here is the synopsis for Southeast California, Southwest, and South Central Arizona. Slightly above normal temperatures with areas of moderate heat risk will prevail throughout the week before retreating closer to normal over the weekend. Other than a slight chance of a shower or thunderstorm in eastern Arizona during the next few afternoons, dry conditions under mostly sunny skies will prevail through the weekend. Locally breezy conditions will develop late in the week and this weekend, particularly across the lower Colorado River Valley and higher terrain communities. 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The current time is 10:46 a.m. Mountain Standard Time. Here is the 10 a.m. Mountain Standard Time observation for Phoenix, on Wednesday, June 3rd. At Sky Harbor, it was mostly sunny. Visibility 10 miles. Temperature was 92 degrees, dew point 27, relative humidity 9%. Wind was calm. And the pressure was 29.88 inches, and falling. Other observations for South Central Arizona, including the greater Phoenix area, it was sunny. It was 90 at Buckeye, 90 at Glendale, 91 at Luke Air Force Base, 90 at Deer Valley, and 91 at Scottsdale Airport. Falcon Field reported 92, Mesa Gateway reported 91, Chandler reported 91, Casa Grande reported 91, and Gila Bend reported 94. Observations for northern Arizona, skies ranged from sunny to mostly sunny. It was 77 at Flagstaff, 90 at Kingman, 79 at the Grand Canyon, and 82 at Prescott. Payson reported 81, Page reported 83, Winslow reported 81, and Sholo reported 79. Observations for southern Arizona, it was sunny, with a temperature of 87 at Tucson, 84 at Nogales, and 83 at Sierra Vista. Observations for southern California, at Blythe, it was sunny, with a temperature of

It was partly sunny, with a temperature of 65 at Los Angeles Airport, and 65 at San Diego. Regional observations, skies ranged from mostly sunny to partly sunny. It was 90 at Las Vegas, 78 at Salt Lake City, 73 at Albuquerque, and 78 at El Paso. Once again, at 10 a.m. in Phoenix, under mostly sunny skies. The Sky Harbor temperature was 92 degrees. Here is the latest forecast. For the following area, in Arizona, Central Phoenix, issued at 9:56 a.m. Mountain Standard Time. Today, sunny. Highs 103 to 107. Southeast wind around 5 miles per hour in the morning, becoming west 5 to 10 miles per hour in the afternoon. Tonight, clear. Low 72 to 79. West wind 10 to 15 miles per hour in the evening, becoming north 5 to 10 miles per hour after midnight. Thursday, sunny. Highs 104 to 108. Southeast wind around 5 miles per hour in the morning, becoming southwest 5 to 10 miles per hour in the afternoon. Thursday night, clear. Low 72 to 79. West wind 5 to 15 miles per hour. Friday, sunny. Highs 102 to 107. South wind around 5 miles per hour in the morning, becoming west 10 to 15 miles per hour in the afternoon. Friday night, clear. Lows 70 to 76. Saturday, sunny. Highs 101 to 107. Saturday night, partly cloudy. Lows 70 to 76. Sunday, partly sunny. Highs 99 to 105. Sunday night, partly cloudy. Lows 68 to 74. Monday, sunny. Highs 99 to 105. Monday night, clear. Lows 68 to 74. Tuesday, sunny. Highs 100 to 106. The Phoenix, Arizona climate summary for yesterday, June 2, 2026. Yesterday's high temperature was 104 degrees and the low 79 degrees. No precipitation fell yesterday, which leaves the monthly total at 0.00 inches. The total precipitation for the year still stands at 0.32 inches. Yesterday the maximum wind observed was 17 miles an hour from the west, which occurred at 7:19 p.m. The highest wind gust observed was 29 miles per hour from the northwest, which occurred at 4:58 p.m. Yesterday the average wind speed was 8 miles per hour. Yesterday's maximum relative humidity was 22% and the minimum relative humidity was 7%. The normal high temperature for today is 101 degrees and the normal low is 75. The record high for today is 113, which occurred in 2016, and the record low is 51, which occurred in 1965. Sunrise today is at 5:19 a.m. and sunset is at 7:34 p.m. The low temperature this morning was 79 degrees. Here is the synopsis for Southeast California, Southwest, and South Central Arizona. Slightly above normal temperatures with areas of moderate heat risk will prevail throughout the week before retreating closer to normal over the weekend. Other than a slight chance of a shower or thunderstorm in eastern Arizona during the next few afternoons, dry conditions under mostly sunny skies will prevail through the weekend. Locally breezy conditions will develop late in the week and this weekend, particularly across the lower Colorado River Valley and higher terrain communities. 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The current time is 10:52 a.m. Mountain Standard Time. Here is the 10 a.m. Mountain Standard Time observation for Phoenix on Wednesday, June 3rd. At Sky Harbor, it was mostly sunny. Visibility 10 miles. Temperature was 92 degrees, dew point 27, relative humidity 9%. Wind was calm. And the pressure was 29.88 inches, and falling.
other observations for South Central Arizona, including the greater Phoenix area, it was sunny. It was 90 at Buckeye, 90 at Glendale, 91 at Luke Air Force Base, 90 at Deer Valley, and 91 at Scottsdale Airport. Falcon Field reported 92, Mesa Gateway reported 91, Chandler reported 91, Casa Grande reported 91, and Gila Bend reported 94. Observations for northern Arizona, skies ranged from sunny to mostly sunny. It was 77 at Flagstaff, 90 at Kingman, 79 at the Grand Canyon, and 82 at Prescott. Payson reported 81, Page reported 83, Winslow reported 81, and Sholo reported 79. Observations for southern Arizona, it was sunny, with a temperature of 87 at Tucson, 84 at Nogales, and 83 at Sierra Vista. Observations for Southern California, at Blythe, it was sunny, with a temperature of 92. It was partly sunny, with a temperature of 65 at Los Angeles Airport, and 65 at San Diego. Regional observations, skies ranged from mostly sunny to partly sunny. It was 90 at Las Vegas, 78 at Salt Lake City, 73 at Albuquerque, and 78 at El Paso. Once again, at 10 a.m. in Phoenix, under mostly sunny skies. The Sky Harbor temperature was 92 degrees. Here is the latest forecast. For the following area, in Arizona, Central Phoenix, issued at 9:56 a.m. Mountain Standard Time. Today, sunny. Highs 103 to 107. Southeast wind around 5 miles per hour in the morning, becoming west 5 to 10 miles per hour in the afternoon. Tonight, clear. Lows 72 to 79. West wind 10 to 15 miles per hour in the evening, becoming north 5 to 10 miles per hour after midnight. Thursday, sunny. Highs 104 to 108. Southeast wind around 5 miles per hour in the morning, becoming southwest 5 to 10 miles per hour in the afternoon. Thursday night, clear. Lows 72 to 79. West wind 5 to 15 miles per hour. Friday, sunny. Highs 102 to 107. South wind around 5 miles per hour in the morning, becoming west 10 to 15 miles per hour in the afternoon. Friday night, clear. Lows 70 to 76. Saturday, sunny. Highs 101 to 107. Saturday night, partly cloudy. Lows 70 to 76. Sunday, partly sunny. Highs 99 to 105. Sunday night, partly cloudy. Lows 68 to 74. Monday, sunny. Highs 99 to 105. Monday night, clear. Lows 68 to 74. Tuesday, sunny. Highs 100 to 106. The Phoenix, Arizona climate summary for yesterday, June 2, 2026. Yesterday's high temperature was 104 degrees and the low 79 degrees. No precipitation fell yesterday, which leaves the monthly total at 0.00 inches. The total precipitation for the year still stands at 0.32 inches. Yesterday the maximum wind observed was 17 miles an hour from the west, which occurred at 7:19 p.m. The highest wind gust observed was 29 miles per hour from the northwest, which occurred at 4:58 p.m. Yesterday the average wind speed was 8 miles per hour. Yesterday's maximum relative humidity was 22% and the minimum relative humidity was 7%. The normal high temperature for today is 101 degrees, and the normal low is 75. The record high for today is 113, which occurred in 2016, and the record low is 51, which occurred in 1965. Sunrise today is at 5:19 a.m. and sunset is at 7:34 p.m. The low temperature this morning was 79 degrees. Here is the synopsis for Southeast California, Southwest, and South Central Arizona.
slightly above normal temperatures with areas of moderate heat risk will prevail throughout the week before retreating closer to normal over the weekend. Other than a slight chance of a shower or thunderstorm in eastern Arizona during the next few afternoons, dry conditions under mostly sunny skies will prevail through the weekend. Locally breezy conditions will develop late in the week and this weekend, particularly across the lower Colorado River Valley and higher terrain communities. 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The current time is 10:59 a.m. Mountain Standard Time. Here is the 10 a.m. Mountain Standard Time observation for Phoenix on Wednesday, June 3rd. At Sky Harbor, it was mostly sunny. Visibility 10 miles. Temperature was 92 degrees, dew point 27, relative humidity 9%. Wind was calm. And the pressure was 29.88 inches and falling. Other observations for South Central Arizona, including the greater Phoenix area, it was sunny. It was 90 at Buckeye, 90 at Glendale, 91 at Luke Air Force Base, 90 at Deer Valley, and 91 at Scottsdale Airport. Falcon Field reported 92, Mesa Gateway reported 91, Chandler reported 91, Casa Grande reported 91, and Gila Bend reported 94. Observations for northern Arizona, skies ranged from sunny to mostly sunny. It was 77 at Flagstaff, 90 at Kingman, 79 at the Grand Canyon, and 82 at Prescott. Payson reported 81, Page reported 83, Winslow reported 81, and Sholo reported 79. Observations for southern Arizona, it was sunny, with a temperature of 87 at Tucson, 84 at Nogales, and 83 at Sierra Vista. Observations for Southern California, at Blythe, it was sunny, with a temperature of 92. It was partly sunny, with a temperature of 65 at Los Angeles Airport, and 65 at San Diego. Regional observations, skies ranged from mostly sunny to partly sunny. It was 90 at Las Vegas, 78 at Salt Lake City, 73 at Albuquerque, and 78 at El Paso. Once again, at 10 a.m. in Phoenix, under mostly sunny skies. The Sky Harbor temperature was 92 degrees. Here is the latest forecast. For the following area, in Arizona, Central Phoenix, issued at 9:56 a.m. Mountain Standard Time. Today, sunny. Highs 103 to 107. Southeast wind around 5 miles per hour in the morning, becoming west 5 to 10 miles per hour in the afternoon. Tonight, clear. Lows 72 to 79. West wind 10 to 15 miles per hour in the evening, becoming north 5 to 10 miles per hour after midnight. Thursday, sunny. Highs 104 to 108. Southeast wind around 5 miles per hour in the morning, becoming southwest 5 to 10 miles per hour in the afternoon. Thursday night, clear. Lows 72 to 79. West wind 5 to 15 miles per hour. Friday, sunny. Highs 102 to 107. South wind around 5 miles per hour in the morning, becoming west 10 to 15 miles per hour in the afternoon. Friday night, clear. Lows 70 to 76. Saturday, sunny. Highs 101 to 107. Saturday night, partly cloudy. Lows 70 to 76. Sunday, partly sunny. Highs 99 to 105. Sunday night, partly cloudy. Lows 68 to 74. Monday, sunny. Highs 99 to 105. Monday night, clear. Lows 68 to 74. Tuesday, sunny. Highs 100 to 106. Here is the synopsis for Southeast California, Southwest, and South Central Arizona. Slightly above normal temperatures with areas of moderate heat risk will prevail throughout the week before retreating closer to normal over the weekend.
other than a slight chance of a shower or thunderstorm in eastern Arizona during the next few afternoons. Dry conditions under mostly sunny skies will prevail through the weekend. Locally breezy conditions will develop late in the week and this weekend, particularly across the lower Colorado River Valley and higher terrain communities. 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The current time is 11:03 a.m. Mountain Standard Time. Here is the latest forecast for the following area in Arizona, Central Phoenix, issued at 9:56 a.m. Mountain Standard Time. Today, sunny. Highs 103 to 107. Southeast wind around 5 miles per hour in the morning, becoming west 5 to 10 miles per hour in the afternoon. Tonight, clear. Lows 72 to 79. West wind 10 to 15 miles per hour in the evening, becoming north 5 to 10 miles per hour after midnight. Thursday, sunny. Highs 104 to 108. Southeast wind around 5 miles per hour in the morning, becoming southwest 5 to 10 miles per hour in the afternoon. Thursday night, clear. Lows 72 to 79. West wind 5 to 15 miles per hour. Friday, sunny. Highs 102 to 107. South wind around 5 miles per hour in the morning, becoming west 10 to 15 miles per hour in the afternoon. Friday night, clear. Lows 70 to 76. Saturday, sunny. Highs 101 to 107. Saturday night, partly cloudy. Lows 70 to 76. Sunday, partly sunny. Highs 99 to 105. Sunday night, partly cloudy. Lows 68 to 74. Monday, sunny. Highs 99 to 105. Monday night, clear. Lows 68 to 74. Tuesday, sunny. Highs 100 to 106. Here is the synopsis for Southeast California, Southwest, and South Central Arizona. Slightly above normal temperatures with areas of moderate heat risk will prevail throughout the week before retreating closer to normal over the weekend. Other than a slight chance of a shower or thunderstorm in eastern Arizona during the next few afternoons, dry conditions under mostly sunny skies will prevail through the weekend. Locally breezy conditions will develop late in the week and this weekend, particularly across the lower Colorado River Valley and higher terrain communities. 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The current time is 11:06 a.m. Mountain Standard Time. Here is the latest forecast for the following area in Arizona, Central Phoenix, issued at 9:56 a.m. Mountain Standard Time. Today, sunny. Highs 103 to 107. Southeast wind around 5 miles per hour in the morning, becoming west 5 to 10 miles per hour in the afternoon. Tonight, clear.

This is a test of the NOAA radio warning alarm device. During potentially dangerous weather situations, specially built radios are automatically activated by this tone to warn you of impending weather hazards in central Arizona. Tests of these radios are normally conducted every Wednesday between 11 a.m. and noon. If there is a threat of or existing severe weather in your area Wednesday, this test will not be conducted. Reception of this broadcast and the warning alarm will vary at any given location. To provide the most consistent warning services possible, this warning alarm will only be activated for watches and warnings affecting Maricopa and Northwest Pinal counties. This concludes the test of the NOAA radio warning device. Here is the latest forecast. For the following area, in Arizona, Central Phoenix, issued at 9:56 a.m. Mountain Standard Time. Today, sunny. Highs 103 to 107. Southeast wind around 5 miles per hour in the morning, becoming west 5 to 10 miles per hour in the afternoon. Tonight, clear. Low 72 to 79. West wind 10 to 15 miles per hour in the evening, becoming north 5 to 10 miles per hour after midnight. Thursday, sunny. Highs 104 to 108. Southeast wind around 5 miles per hour in the morning, becoming southwest 5 to 10 miles per hour in the afternoon. Thursday night, clear. Low 72 to 79. West wind 5 to 15 miles per hour. Friday, sunny. Highs 102 to 107. South wind around 5 miles per hour in the morning, becoming west 10 to 15 miles per hour in the afternoon. Friday night, clear. Lows 70 to 76. Saturday, sunny. Highs 101 to 107. Saturday night, partly cloudy. Lows 70 to 76. Sunday, partly sunny. Highs 99 to 105. Sunday night, partly cloudy. Low 68 to 74. Monday, sunny. Highs 99 to 105. Monday night, clear. Low 68 to 74. Tuesday, sunny. Highs 100 to 106. Here is the synopsis for Southeast California, Southwest, and South Central Arizona. Slightly above normal temperatures with areas of moderate heat risk will prevail throughout the week before retreating closer to normal over the weekend. Other than a slight chance of a shower or thunderstorm in eastern Arizona during the next few afternoons, dry conditions under mostly sunny skies will prevail through the weekend. Locally breezy conditions will develop late in the week and this weekend, particularly across the lower Colorado River Valley and higher terrain communities. 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The current time is 11:10 a.m. Mountain Standard Time. Here is the 11 a.m. Mountain Standard Time observation for Phoenix on Wednesday, June 3rd. At Sky Harbor, it was mostly sunny. Visibility 10 miles. Temperature was 96 degrees, dew point 26, relative humidity 8%. Wind was calm. And the pressure was 29.87 inches and falling. Other observations for South Central Arizona, including the greater Phoenix area, it was sunny. It was 93 at Buckeye, 93 at Glendale, 94 at Luke Air Force Base, 94 at Deer Valley, and 93 at Scottsdale Airport. Falcon Field reported 94, Mesa Gateway reported 93, Chandler reported 93, Casa Grande reported 94, and Gila Bend reported 96. Observations for northern Arizona, skies ranged from sunny to mostly sunny. It was 78 at Flagstaff, 91 at Kingman, 81 at the Grand Canyon, and 84 at Prescott. Payson reported 84, Page reported 87, Winslow reported 85, and Scholl reported 82.
Observations for southern Arizona. It was sunny, with a temperature of 91 at Tucson, 89 at Nogales, and 85 at Sierra Vista. Observations for Southern California, at Blythe, it was sunny, with a temperature of 97. It was partly sunny, with a temperature of 67 at Los Angeles Airport, and 67 at San Diego. Regional observations, skies ranged from mostly sunny to partly sunny. It was 94 at Las Vegas, 80 at Salt Lake City, 75 at Albuquerque, and 80 at El Paso. Once again, at 11 a.m. in Phoenix, under mostly sunny skies. The Sky Harbor temperature was 96 degrees. Here is the latest forecast. For the following area, in Arizona, Central Phoenix, issued at 9:56 a.m. Mountain Standard Time. Today, sunny. Highs 103 to 107. Southeast wind around 5 miles per hour in the morning, becoming west 5 to 10 miles per hour in the afternoon. Tonight, clear. Lows 72 to 79. West wind 10 to 15 miles per hour in the evening, becoming north 5 to 10 miles per hour after midnight. Thursday, sunny. Highs 104 to 108. Southeast wind around 5 miles per hour in the morning, becoming southwest 5 to 10 miles per hour in the afternoon. Thursday night, clear. Lows 72 to 79. West wind 5 to 15 miles per hour. Friday, sunny. Highs 102 to 107. South wind around 5 miles per hour in the morning, becoming west 10 to 15 miles per hour in the afternoon. Friday night, clear. Lows 70 to 76. Saturday, sunny. Highs 101 to 107. Saturday night, partly cloudy. Lows 70 to 76. Sunday, partly sunny. Highs 99 to 105. Sunday night, partly cloudy. Lows 68 to 74. Monday, sunny. Highs 99 to 105. Monday night, clear. Lows 68 to 74. Tuesday, sunny. Highs 100 to 106. Here is the synopsis for Southeast California, Southwest, and South Central Arizona. Slightly above normal temperatures with areas of moderate heat risk will prevail throughout the week before retreating closer to normal over the weekend. Other than a slight chance of a shower or thunderstorm in eastern Arizona during the next few afternoons, dry conditions under mostly sunny skies will prevail through the weekend. Locally breezy conditions will develop late in the week and this weekend, particularly across the lower Colorado River Valley and higher terrain communities. 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The current time is 11:15 a.m. Mountain Standard Time. Here is the 11 a.m. Mountain Standard Time observation for Phoenix, on Wednesday, June 3rd. At Sky Harbor, it was mostly sunny. Visibility 10 miles. Temperature was 96 degrees, dew point 26, relative humidity 8%. Wind was calm. And the pressure was 29.87 inches, and falling. Other observations for South Central Arizona, including the greater Phoenix area, it was sunny. It was 93 at Buckeye, 93 at Glendale, 94 at Luke Air Force Base, 94 at Deer Valley, and 93 at Scottsdale Airport. Falcon Field reported 94, Mesa Gateway reported 93, Chandler reported 93, Casa Grande reported 94, and Gila Bend reported 96. Observations for northern Arizona, skies ranged from sunny to mostly sunny. It was 78 at Flagstaff, 91 at Kingman, 81 at the Grand Canyon, and 84 at Prescott. Payson reported 84, Page reported 87, Winslow reported 85, and Sholo reported 82. Observations for southern Arizona, it was sunny, with a temperature of 91 at Tucson, 89 at Nogales,
and 85 at Sierra Vista. Observations for Southern California, Ed Blythe. It was sunny, with a temperature of 97. It was partly sunny, with a temperature of 67 at Los Angeles Airport, and 67 at San Diego. Regional observations, skies ranged from mostly sunny to partly sunny. It was 94 at Las Vegas, 80 at Salt Lake City, 75 at Albuquerque, and 80 at El Paso. Once again, at 11 a.m. in Phoenix, under mostly sunny skies. The Sky Harbor temperature was 96 degrees. Here is the latest forecast. For the following area, in Arizona, Central Phoenix, issued at 9:56 a.m. Mountain Standard Time. Today, sunny. Highs 103 to 107. Southeast wind around 5 miles per hour in the morning, becoming west 5 to 10 miles per hour in the afternoon. Tonight, clear. Lows 72 to 79. West wind 10 to 15 miles per hour in the evening, becoming north 5 to 10 miles per hour after midnight. Thursday, sunny. Highs 104 to 108. Southeast wind around 5 miles per hour in the morning, becoming southwest 5 to 10 miles per hour in the afternoon. Thursday night, clear. Lows 72 to 79. West wind 5 to 15 miles per hour. Friday, sunny. Highs 102 to 107. South wind around 5 miles per hour in the morning, becoming west 10 to 15 miles per hour in the afternoon. Friday night, clear. Lows 70 to 76. Saturday, sunny. Highs 101 to 107. Saturday night, partly cloudy. Lows 70 to 76. Sunday, partly sunny. Highs 99 to 105. Sunday night, partly cloudy. Lows 68 to 74. Monday, sunny. Highs 99 to 105. Monday night, clear. Lows 68 to 74. Tuesday, sunny. Highs 100 to 106. Here is the synopsis for Southeast California, Southwest, and South Central Arizona. Slightly above normal temperatures with areas of moderate heat risk will prevail throughout the week before retreating closer to normal over the weekend. Other than a slight chance of a shower or thunderstorm in eastern Arizona during the next few afternoons, dry conditions under mostly sunny skies will prevail through the weekend. Locally breezy conditions will develop late in the week and this weekend, particularly across the lower Colorado River Valley and higher terrain communities. 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The current time is 11:20 a.m. Mountain Standard Time. Here is the 11 a.m. Mountain Standard Time observation for Phoenix on Wednesday, June 3rd. At Sky Harbor, it was mostly sunny. Visibility 10 miles. Temperature was 96 degrees, dew point 26, relative humidity 8%. Wind was calm. And the pressure was 29.87 inches and falling. Other observations for South Central Arizona, including the greater Phoenix area, it was sunny. It was 93 at Buckeye, 93 at Glendale, 94 at Luke Air Force Base, 94 at Deer Valley, and 93 at Scottsdale Airport. Falcon Field reported 94, Mesa Gateway reported 93, Chandler reported 93, Casa Grande reported 94, and Gila Bend reported 96. Observations for northern Arizona, skies ranged from sunny to mostly sunny. It was 78 at Flagstaff, 91 at Kingman, 81 at the Grand Canyon, and 84 at Prescott. Payson reported 84, Page reported 87, Winslow reported 85, and Sholo reported 82. Observations for southern Arizona, it was sunny, with a temperature of 91 at Tucson, 89 at Nogales, and 85 at Sierra Vista. Observations for Southern California, Ed Blythe, it was sunny, with a temperature of 97.
It was partly sunny, with a temperature of 67 at Los Angeles Airport, and 67 at San Diego. Regional observations, skies ranged from mostly sunny to partly sunny. It was 94 at Las Vegas, 80 at Salt Lake City, 75 at Albuquerque, and 80 at El Paso. Once again, at 11 a.m. in Phoenix, under mostly sunny skies. The Sky Harbor temperature was 96 degrees. Here is the latest forecast. For the following area, in Arizona, Central Phoenix, issued at 9:56 a.m. Mountain Standard Time. Today, sunny. Highs 103 to 107. Southeast wind around 5 miles per hour in the morning, becoming west 5 to 10 miles per hour in the afternoon. Tonight, clear. Lows 72 to 79. West wind 10 to 15 miles per hour in the evening, becoming north 5 to 10 miles per hour after midnight. Thursday, sunny. Highs 104 to 108. Southeast wind around 5 miles per hour in the morning, becoming southwest 5 to 10 miles per hour in the afternoon. Thursday night, clear. Lows 72 to 79. West wind 5 to 15 miles per hour. Friday, sunny. Highs 102 to 107. South wind around 5 miles per hour in the morning, becoming west 10 to 15 miles per hour in the afternoon. Friday night, clear. Lows 70 to 76. Saturday, sunny. Highs 101 to 107. Saturday night, partly cloudy. Lows 70 to 76. Sunday, partly sunny. Highs 99 to 105. Sunday night, partly cloudy. Lows 68 to 74. Monday, sunny. Highs 99 to 105. Monday night, clear. Lows 68 to 74. Tuesday, sunny. Highs 100 to 106. Here is the synopsis for Southeast California, Southwest, and South Central Arizona. Slightly above normal temperatures with areas of moderate heat risk will prevail throughout the week before retreating closer to normal over the weekend. Other than a slight chance of a shower or thunderstorm in eastern Arizona during the next few afternoons, dry conditions under mostly sunny skies will prevail through the weekend. Locally breezy conditions will develop late in the week and this weekend, particularly across the lower Colorado River Valley and higher terrain communities. 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The current time is 11:25 a.m. Mountain Standard Time. Here is the 11 a.m. Mountain Standard Time observation for Phoenix on Wednesday, June 3rd. At Sky Harbor, it was mostly sunny. Visibility 10 miles. Temperature was 96 degrees, dew point 26, relative humidity 8%. Wind was calm. And the pressure was 29.87 inches and falling. Other observations for South Central Arizona, including the greater Phoenix area, it was sunny. It was 93 at Buckeye, 93 at Glendale, 94 at Luke Air Force Base, 94 at Deer Valley, and 93 at Scottsdale Airport. Falcon Field reported 94, Mesa Gateway reported 93, Chandler reported 93, Casa Grande reported 94, and Gila Bend reported 96. Observations for northern Arizona, skies ranged from sunny to mostly sunny. It was 78 at Flagstaff, 91 at Kingman, 81 at the Grand Canyon, and 84 at Prescott. Payson reported 84, Page reported 87, Winslow reported 85, and Scholl reported 82. Observations for southern Arizona, it was sunny, with a temperature of 91 at Tucson, 89 at Nogales, and 85 at Sierra Vista. Observations for Southern California, at Blythe, it was sunny, with a temperature of 97. It was partly sunny, with a temperature of 67 at Los Angeles Airport, and 67 at San Diego.
Regional observations, skies ranged from mostly sunny to partly sunny. It was 94 at Las Vegas, 80 at Salt Lake City, 75 at Albuquerque, and 80 at El Paso. Once again, at 11 a.m. in Phoenix, under mostly sunny skies. The Sky Harbor temperature was 96 degrees. Here is the latest forecast. For the following area, in Arizona, Central Phoenix, issued at 9:56 a.m. Mountain Standard Time. Today, sunny. Highs 103 to 107. Southeast wind around 5 miles per hour in the morning, becoming west 5 to 10 miles per hour in the afternoon. Tonight, clear. Lows 72 to 79. West wind 10 to 15 miles per hour in the evening, becoming north 5 to 10 miles per hour after midnight. Thursday, sunny. Highs 104 to 108. Southeast wind around 5 miles per hour in the morning, becoming southwest 5 to 10 miles per hour in the afternoon. Thursday night, clear. Lows 72 to 79. West wind 5 to 15 miles per hour. Friday, sunny. Highs 102 to 107. South wind around 5 miles per hour in the morning, becoming west 10 to 15 miles per hour in the afternoon. Friday night, clear. Lows 70 to 76. Saturday, sunny. Highs 101 to 107. Saturday night, partly cloudy. Lows 70 to 76. Sunday, partly sunny. Highs 99 to 105. Sunday night, partly cloudy. Lows 68 to 74. Monday, sunny. Highs 99 to 105. Monday night, clear. Lows 68 to 74. Tuesday, sunny. Highs 100 to 106. Here is the synopsis for Southeast California, Southwest, and South Central Arizona. Slightly above normal temperatures with areas of moderate heat risk will prevail throughout the week before retreating closer to normal over the weekend. Other than a slight chance of a shower or thunderstorm in eastern Arizona during the next few afternoons, dry conditions under mostly sunny skies will prevail through the weekend. Locally breezy conditions will develop late in the week and this weekend, particularly across the lower Colorado River Valley and higher terrain communities. 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The current time is 11:30 a.m. Mountain Standard Time. Here is the 11 a.m. Mountain Standard Time observation for Phoenix, on Wednesday, June 3rd. At Sky Harbor, it was mostly sunny. Visibility 10 miles. Temperature was 96 degrees, dew point 26, relative humidity 8%. Wind was calm. And the pressure was 29.87 inches, and falling. Other observations for South Central Arizona, including the greater Phoenix area, it was sunny. It was 93 at Buckeye, 93 at Glendale, 94 at Luke Air Force Base, 94 at Deer Valley, and 93 at Scottsdale Airport. Falcon Field reported 94, Mesa Gateway reported 93, Chandler reported 93, Casa Grande reported 94, and Gila Bend reported 96. Observations for northern Arizona, skies ranged from sunny to mostly sunny. It was 78 at Flagstaff, 91 at Kingman, 81 at the Grand Canyon, and 84 at Prescott. Payson reported 84, Page reported 87, Winslow reported 85, and Sholo reported 82. Observations for southern Arizona, it was sunny, with a temperature of 91 at Tucson, 89 at Nogales, and 85 at Sierra Vista. Observations for Southern California, at Blythe, it was sunny, with a temperature of 97. It was partly sunny, with a temperature of 67 at Los Angeles Airport, and 67 at San Diego. Regional observations, skies ranged from mostly sunny to partly sunny. It was 94 at Las Vegas,
80 at Salt Lake City, 75 at Albuquerque, and 80 at El Paso. Once again, at 11 a.m. in Phoenix, under mostly sunny skies. The Sky Harbor temperature was 96 degrees. Here is the latest forecast. For the following area, in Arizona, Central Phoenix, issued at 11:31 a.m. Mountain Standard Time. Today, sunny. Highs 103 to 107. Southeast wind around 5 miles per hour in the morning, becoming west 5 to 10 miles per hour in the afternoon. Tonight, clear. Low 72 to 79. West wind 10 to 15 miles per hour in the evening, becoming north 5 to 10 miles per hour after midnight. Thursday, sunny. Highs 104 to 100. Southeast wind around 5 miles per hour in the morning, becoming southwest 5 to 10 miles per hour in the afternoon. Thursday night, clear. Lows 72 to 80. West wind 5 to 15 miles per hour. Friday, sunny. Highs 103 to 107. South wind around 5 miles per hour in the morning, becoming west 10 to 15 miles per hour in the afternoon. Friday night, clear. Lows 70 to 76. Saturday, sunny. Highs 101 to 107. Saturday night, partly cloudy. Lows 70 to 76. Sunday, partly sunny. Highs 99 to 105. Sunday night, partly cloudy. Lows 67 to 74. Monday, sunny. Highs 99 to 105. Monday night, clear. Lows 68 to 74. Tuesday, sunny. Highs 100 to 106. Here is the synopsis for Southeast California, Southwest, and South Central Arizona. Slightly above normal temperatures with areas of moderate heat risk will prevail throughout the week before retreating closer to normal over the weekend. Other than a slight chance of a shower or thunderstorm in eastern Arizona during the next few afternoons, dry conditions under mostly sunny skies will prevail through the weekend. Locally breezy conditions will develop late in the week and this weekend, particularly across the lower Colorado River Valley and higher terrain communities. 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The current time is 11:35 a.m. Mountain Standard Time. Here is the 11 a.m. Mountain Standard Time observation for Phoenix on Wednesday, June 3rd. At Sky Harbor, it was mostly sunny. Visibility 10 miles. Temperature was 96 degrees, dew point 26, relative humidity 8%. Wind was calm. And the pressure was 29.87 inches and falling. Other observations for South Central Arizona, including the greater Phoenix area, it was sunny. It was 93 at Buckeye, 93 at Glendale, 94 at Luke Air Force Base, 94 at Deer Valley, and 93 at Scottsdale Airport. Falcon Field reported 94, Mesa Gateway reported 93, Chandler reported 93, Casa Grande reported 94, and Gila Bend reported 96. Observations for northern Arizona, skies ranged from sunny to mostly sunny. It was 78 at Flagstaff, 91 at Kingman, 81 at the Grand Canyon, and 84 at Prescott. Payson reported 84, Page reported 87, Winslow reported 85, and Sholo reported 82. Observations for southern Arizona, it was sunny, with a temperature of 91 at Tucson, 89 at Nogales, and 85 at Sierra Vista. Observations for Southern California, at Blythe, it was sunny, with a temperature of 97. It was partly sunny, with a temperature of 67 at Los Angeles Airport, and 67 at San Diego. Regional observations, skies ranged from mostly sunny to partly sunny. It was 94 at Las Vegas, 80 at Salt Lake City, 75 at Albuquerque, and 80 at El Paso. Once again, at 11 a.m. in Phoenix,
under mostly sunny skies. The Sky Harbor temperature was 96 degrees. Here is the latest forecast for the following area in Arizona, Central Phoenix, issued at 11:31 a.m. Mountain Standard Time. Today, sunny. Highs 103 to 107. Southeast wind around 5 miles per hour in the morning, becoming west 5 to 10 miles per hour in the afternoon. Tonight, clear. Lows 72 to 79. West wind 10 to 15 miles per hour in the evening, becoming north 5 to 10 miles per hour after midnight. Thursday, sunny. Highs 104 to 109. Southeast wind around 5 miles per hour in the morning, becoming southwest 5 to 10 miles per hour in the afternoon. Thursday night, clear. Lows 72 to 80. West wind 5 to 15 miles per hour. Friday, sunny. Highs 103 to 107. South wind around 5 miles per hour in the morning, becoming west 10 to 15 miles per hour in the afternoon. Friday night, clear. Lows 70 to 76. Saturday, sunny. Highs 101 to 107. Saturday night, partly cloudy. Lows 70 to 76. Sunday, partly sunny. Highs 99 to 105. Sunday night, partly cloudy. Lows 67 to 74. Monday, sunny. Highs 99 to 105. Monday night, clear. Lows 68 to 74. Tuesday, sunny. Highs 100 to 106. Here is the synopsis for Southeast California, Southwest, and South Central Arizona. Slightly above normal temperatures with areas of moderate heat risk will prevail throughout the week before retreating closer to normal over the weekend. Other than a slight chance of a shower or thunderstorm in eastern Arizona during the next few afternoons, dry conditions under mostly sunny skies will prevail through the weekend. Locally breezy conditions will develop late in the week and this weekend, particularly across the lower Colorado River Valley and higher terrain communities. 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The current time is 11:40 a.m. Mountain Standard Time. Here is the 11 a.m. Mountain Standard Time observation for Phoenix on Wednesday, June 3rd. At Sky Harbor, it was mostly sunny. Visibility 10 miles. Temperature was 96 degrees, dew point 26, relative humidity 8%. Wind was calm. And the pressure was 29.87 inches and falling. Other observations for South Central Arizona, including the greater Phoenix area, it was sunny. It was 93 at Buckeye, 93 at Glendale, 94 at Luke Air Force Base, 94 at Deer Valley, and 93 at Scottsdale Airport. Falcon Field reported 94, Mesa Gateway reported 93, Chandler reported 93, Casa Grande reported 94, and Gila Bend reported 96. Observations for northern Arizona, skies ranged from sunny to mostly sunny. It was 78 at Flagstaff, 91 at Kingman, 81 at the Grand Canyon, and 84 at Prescott. Payson reported 84, Page reported 87, Winslow reported 85, and Sholo reported 82. Observations for southern Arizona, it was sunny, with a temperature of 91 at Tucson, 89 at Nogales, and 85 at Sierra Vista. Observations for Southern California, at Blythe, it was sunny, with a temperature of 97. It was partly sunny, with a temperature of 67 at Los Angeles Airport, and 67 at San Diego. Regional observations, skies ranged from mostly sunny to partly sunny. It was 94 at Las Vegas, 80 at Salt Lake City, 75 at Albuquerque, and 80 at El Paso. Once again, at 11 a.m. in Phoenix, under mostly sunny skies. The Sky Harbor temperature was 96 degrees. Here is the latest forecast.
for the following area in Arizona, Central Phoenix, issued at 11:31 a.m. Mountain Standard Time. Today, sunny. Highs 103 to 107. Southeast wind around 5 miles per hour in the morning, becoming west 5 to 10 miles per hour in the afternoon. Tonight, clear. Lows 72 to 79. West wind 10 to 15 miles per hour in the evening, becoming north 5 to 10 miles per hour after midnight. Thursday, sunny. Highs 104 to 109. Southeast wind around 5 miles per hour in the morning, becoming southwest 5 to 10 miles per hour in the afternoon. Thursday night, clear. Lows 72 to 80. West wind 5 to 15 miles per hour. Friday, sunny. Highs 103 to 107. South wind around 5 miles per hour in the morning, becoming west 10 to 15 miles per hour in the afternoon. Friday night, clear.

Tuesday, sunny. Highs 100 to 106. Here is the synopsis for Southeast California, Southwest, and South Central Arizona. Slightly above normal temperatures with areas of moderate heat risk will prevail throughout the week before retreating closer to normal over the weekend. Other than a slight chance of a shower or thunderstorm in eastern Arizona during the next few afternoons, dry conditions under mostly sunny skies will prevail through the weekend. Locally breezy conditions will develop late in the week and this weekend, particularly across the lower Colorado River Valley and higher terrain communities. 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The current time is 11:44 a.m. Mountain Standard Time. Here is the 11 a.m. Mountain Standard Time observation for Phoenix on Wednesday, June 3rd. At Sky Harbor, it was mostly sunny. Visibility 10 miles. Temperature was 96 degrees, dew point 26, relative humidity 8%. Wind was calm. And the pressure was 29.87 inches and falling. Other observations for South Central Arizona, including the greater Phoenix area, it was sunny. It was 93 at Buckeye, 93 at Glendale, 94 at Luke Air Force Base, 94 at Deer Valley, and 93 at Scottsdale Airport. Falcon Field reported 94, Mesa Gateway reported 93, Chandler reported 93, Casa Grande reported 94, and Gila Bend reported 96. Observations for northern Arizona, skies ranged from sunny to mostly sunny. It was 78 at Flagstaff, 91 at Kingman, 81 at the Grand Canyon, and 84 at Prescott. Payson reported 84, Page reported 87, Winslow reported 85, and Sholo reported 82. Observations for southern Arizona, it was sunny, with a temperature of 91 at Tucson, 89 at Nogales, and 85 at Sierra Vista. Observations for Southern California, at Blythe, it was sunny, with a temperature of 97. It was partly sunny, with a temperature of 67 at Los Angeles Airport, and 67 at San Diego. Regional observations, skies ranged from mostly sunny to partly sunny. It was 94 at Las Vegas, 80 at Salt Lake City, 75 at Albuquerque, and 80 at El Paso. Once again, at 11 a.m. in Phoenix, under mostly sunny skies. The Sky Harbor temperature was 96 degrees. Here is the latest forecast. For the following area, in Arizona, Central Phoenix, issued at 11:31 a.m. Mountain Standard Time. Today, sunny. Highs 103 to 107. Southeast wind around 5 miles per hour in the morning, becoming west 5 to 10 miles per hour in the afternoon. Tonight, clear. Lows 72 to 79. West wind 10 to 15 miles per hour in the evening, becoming north 5 to 10 miles per hour after midnight. Thursday, sunny. Highs 104 to 109. Southeast wind around 5 miles per hour in the morning, becoming southwest 5 to 10 miles per hour in the afternoon. Thursday night, clear. Lows 72 to 80. West wind 5 to 15 miles per hour. Friday, sunny. Highs 103 to 107. South wind around 5 miles per hour in the morning, becoming west 10 to 15 miles per hour in the afternoon. Friday night, clear. Lows 70 to 76. Saturday, sunny. Highs 101 to 107. Saturday night, partly cloudy. Lows 70 to 76. Sunday, partly sunny. Highs 99 to 105. Sunday night, partly cloudy. Lows 67 to 74. Monday, sunny. Highs 99 to 105. Monday night, clear. Lows 68 to 74. Tuesday, sunny. Highs 100 to 106. Here is the synopsis for South

Southeast California, Southwest, and South Central Arizona. Slightly above normal temperatures with areas of moderate heat risk will prevail throughout the week before retreating closer to normal over the weekend. Other than a slight chance of a shower or thunderstorm in eastern Arizona during the next few afternoons, dry conditions under mostly sunny skies will prevail through the weekend. Locally breezy conditions will develop late in the week and this weekend, particularly across the lower Colorado River Valley and higher terrain communities. 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The current time is 11:49 a.m. Mountain Standard Time. Here is the 11 a.m. Mountain Standard Time observation for Phoenix on Wednesday, June 3rd. At Sky Harbor, it was mostly sunny. Visibility 10 miles. Temperature was 96 degrees, dew point 26, relative humidity 8%. Wind was calm. And the pressure was 29.87 inches and falling. Other observations for South Central Arizona, including the greater Phoenix area, it was sunny. It was 93 at Buckeye, 93 at Glendale, 94 at Luke Air Force Base, 94 at Deer Valley, and 93 at Scottsdale Airport. Falcon Field reported 94, Mesa Gateway reported 93, Chandler reported 93, Casa Grande reported 94, and Gila Bend reported 96. Observations for northern Arizona, skies ranged from sunny to mostly sunny. It was 78 at Flagstaff, 91 at Kingman, 81 at the Grand Canyon, and 84 at Prescott. Payson reported 84, Page reported 87, Winslow reported 85, and Sholo reported 82. Observations for southern Arizona, it was sunny, with a temperature of 91 at Tucson, 89 at Nogales, and 85 at Sierra Vista. Observations for southern California, at Blythe, it was sunny, with a temperature of 97. It was partly sunny, with a temperature of 67 at Los Angeles Airport, and 67 at San Diego. Regional observations, skies ranged from mostly sunny to partly sunny. It was 94 at Las Vegas, 80 at Salt Lake City, 75 at Albuquerque, and 80 at El Paso. Once again, at 11 a.m. in Phoenix, under mostly sunny skies. The Sky Harbor temperature was 96 degrees. Here is the latest forecast. For the following area, in Arizona, Central Phoenix, issued at 11:31 a.m. Mountain Standard Time. Today, sunny. Highs 103 to 107. Southeast wind around 5 miles per hour in the morning, becoming west 5 to 10 miles per hour in the afternoon. Tonight, clear. Lows 72 to 79. West wind 10 to 15 miles per hour in the evening, becoming north 5 to 10 miles per hour after midnight. Thursday, sunny. Highs 104 to 109. Southeast wind around 5 miles per hour in the morning, becoming southwest 5 to 10 miles per hour in the afternoon. Thursday night, clear. Lows 72 to 80. West wind 5 to 15 miles per hour. Friday, sunny. Highs 103 to 107. South wind around 5 miles per hour in the morning, becoming west 10 to 15 miles per hour in the afternoon. Friday night, clear. Lows 70 to 76. Saturday, sunny. Highs 101 to 107. Saturday night, partly cloudy. Lows 70 to 76. Sunday, partly sunny. Highs 99 to 105. Sunday night, partly cloudy. Low 67 to 74. Monday, sunny. Highs 99 to 105. Monday night, clear. Low 68 to 74. Tuesday, sunny. Highs 100 to 106. Here is the synopsis for Southeast California, Southwest, and South Central Arizona. Slightly above normal temperatures with areas of moderate heat.
risk will prevail throughout the week before retreating closer to normal over the weekend. Other than a slight chance of a shower or thunderstorm in eastern Arizona during the next few afternoons, dry conditions under mostly sunny skies will prevail through the weekend. Locally breezy conditions will develop late in the week and this weekend, particularly across the lower Colorado River Valley and higher terrain communities. 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The current time is 11:54 a.m. Mountain Standard Time. Here is the 11 a.m. Mountain Standard Time observation for Phoenix on Wednesday, June 3rd. At Sky Harbor, it was mostly sunny. Visibility 10 miles. Temperature was 96 degrees, dew point 26, relative humidity 8%. Wind was calm, and the pressure was 29.87 inches and falling. Other observations for South Central Arizona, including the greater Phoenix area, it was sunny. It was 93 at Buckeye, 93 at Glendale, 94 at Luke Air Force Base, 94 at Deer Valley, and 93 at Scottsdale Airport. Falcon Field reported 94, Mesa Gateway reported 93, Chandler reported 93, Casa Grande reported 94, and Gila Bend reported 96. Observations for northern Arizona, skies ranged from sunny to mostly sunny. It was 78 at Flagstaff, 91 at Kingman, 81 at the Grand Canyon, and 84 at Prescott. Payson reported 84, Page reported 87, Winslow reported 85, and Sholo reported 82. Observations for southern Arizona, it was sunny, with a temperature of 91 at Tucson, 89 at Nogales, and 85 at Sierra Vista. Observations for Southern California, at Blythe, it was sunny, with a temperature of 97. It was partly sunny, with a temperature of 67 at Los Angeles Airport, and 67 at San Diego. Regional observations, skies ranged from mostly sunny to partly sunny. It was 94 at Las Vegas, 80 at Salt Lake City, 75 at Albuquerque, and 80 at El Paso. Once again, at 11 a.m. in Phoenix, under mostly sunny skies. The Sky Harbor temperature was 96 degrees. Here is the latest forecast. For the following area, in Arizona, Central Phoenix, issued at 11:31 a.m. Mountain Standard Time. Today, sunny. Highs 103 to 107. Southeast wind around 5 miles per hour in the morning, becoming west 5 to 10 miles per hour in the afternoon. Tonight, clear. Lows 72 to 79. West wind 10 to 15 miles per hour in the evening, becoming north 5 to 10 miles per hour after midnight. Thursday, sunny. Highs 104 to 109. Southeast wind around 5 miles per hour in the morning, becoming southwest 5 to 10 miles per hour in the afternoon. Thursday night, clear. Lows 72 to 80. West wind 5 to 15 miles per hour. Friday, sunny. Highs 103 to 107. South wind around 5 miles per hour in the morning, becoming west 10 to 15 miles per hour in the afternoon. Friday night, clear. Lows 70 to 76. Saturday, sunny. Highs 101 to 107. Saturday night, partly cloudy. Lows 70 to 76. Sunday, partly sunny. Highs 99 to 105. Sunday night, partly cloudy. Lows 67 to 74. Monday, sunny. Highs 99 to 105. Monday night, clear. Lows 68 to 74. Tuesday, sunny. Highs 100 to 106. Here is the synopsis for Southeast California, Southwest, and South Central Arizona. Slightly above normal temperatures with areas of moderate heat risk will prevail throughout the week before retreating closer to normal over the weekend.
other than a slight chance of a shower or thunderstorm in eastern Arizona during the next few afternoons. Dry conditions under mostly sunny skies will prevail through the weekend. Locally breezy conditions will develop late in the week and this weekend, particularly across the lower Colorado River Valley and higher terrain communities. 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The current time is 11:59 a.m. Mountain Standard Time. Here is the 11 a.m. Mountain Standard Time observation for Phoenix on Wednesday, June 3rd. At Sky Harbor, it was mostly sunny. Visibility 10 miles. Temperature was 96 degrees, dew point 26, relative humidity 8%. Wind was calm. And the pressure was 29.87 inches and falling. Other observations for South Central Arizona, including the greater Phoenix area, it was sunny. It was 93 at Buckeye, 93 at Glendale, 94 at Luke Air Force Base, 94 at Deer Valley, and 93 at Scottsdale Airport. Falcon Field reported 94, Mesa Gateway reported 93, Chandler reported 93, Casa Grande reported 94, and Gila Bend reported 96. Observations for northern Arizona, skies ranged from sunny to mostly sunny. It was 78 at Flagstaff, 91 at Kingman, 81 at the Grand Canyon, and 84 at Prescott. Payson reported 84, Page reported 87, Winslow reported 85, and Sholo reported 82. Observations for southern Arizona, it was sunny, with a temperature of 91 at Tucson, 89 at Nogales, and 85 at Sierra Vista. Observations for southern California, at Blythe, it was sunny, with a temperature of 97. It was partly sunny, with a temperature of 67 at Los Angeles Airport, and 67 at San Diego. Regional observations, skies ranged from mostly sunny to partly sunny. It was 94 at Las Vegas, 80 at Salt Lake City, 75 at Albuquerque, and 80 at El Paso. Once again, at 11 a.m. in Phoenix, under mostly sunny skies. The Sky Harbor temperature was 96 degrees. Here is the latest forecast. For the following area, in Arizona, Central Phoenix, issued at 11:31 a.m. Mountain Standard Time. Today, sunny. Highs 103 to 107. Southeast wind around 5 miles per hour in the morning, becoming west 5 to 10 miles per hour in the afternoon. Tonight, clear. Lows 72 to 79. West wind 10 to 15 miles per hour in the evening, becoming north 5 to 10 miles per hour after midnight. Thursday, sunny. Highs 104 to 109. Southeast wind around 5 miles per hour in the morning, becoming southwest 5 to 10 miles per hour in the afternoon. Thursday night, clear. Lows 72 to 80. West wind 5 to 15 miles per hour. Friday, sunny. Highs 103 to 107. South wind around 5 miles per hour in the morning, becoming west 10 to 15 miles per hour in the afternoon. Friday night, clear. Lows 70 to 76. Saturday, sunny. Highs 101 to 107. Saturday night, partly cloudy. Lows 70 to 76. Sunday, partly sunny. Highs 99 to 105. Sunday night, partly cloudy. Lows 67 to 74. Monday, sunny. Highs 99 to 105. Monday night, clear. Lows 68 to 74. Tuesday, sunny. Highs 100 to 106. Here is the synopsis for Southeast California, Southwest, and South Central Arizona. Slightly above normal temperatures with areas of moderate heat risk will prevail throughout the week before retreating closer to normal over the weekend. Other than a slight chance of a shower or thunderstorm in eastern Arizona during the next few afternoons,
Dry conditions under mostly sunny skies will prevail through the weekend. Locally breezy conditions will develop late in the week and this weekend, particularly across the lower Colorado River Valley and higher terrain communities. 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The current time is 12:04 p.m. Mountain Standard Time. Here is the latest forecast for the following area in Arizona, Central Phoenix, issued at 11:31 a.m. Mountain Standard Time. Today, sunny. Highs 103 to 107. Southeast wind around 5 miles per hour in the morning, becoming west 5 to 10 miles per hour in the afternoon. Tonight, clear. Lows 72 to 79. West wind 10 to 15 miles per hour in the evening, becoming north 5 to 10 miles per hour after midnight. Thursday, sunny. Highs 104 to 109. Southeast wind around 5 miles per hour in the morning, becoming southwest 5 to 10 miles per hour in the afternoon. Thursday night, clear. Lows 72 to 80. West wind 5 to 15 miles per hour. Friday, sunny. Highs 103 to 107. South wind around 5 miles per hour in the morning, becoming west 10 to 15 miles per hour in the afternoon. Friday night, clear. Lows 70 to 76. Saturday, sunny. Highs 101 to 107. Saturday night, partly cloudy. Lows 70 to 76. Sunday, partly sunny. Highs 99 to 105. Sunday night, partly cloudy. Lows 67 to 74. Monday, sunny. Highs 99 to 105. Monday night, clear. Lows 68 to 74. Tuesday, sunny. Highs 100 to 106. Here is the synopsis for Southeast California, Southwest, and South Central Arizona. Slightly above normal temperatures with areas of moderate heat risk will prevail throughout the week before retreating closer to normal over the weekend. Other than a slight chance of a shower or thunderstorm in eastern Arizona during the next few afternoons, dry conditions under mostly sunny skies will prevail through the weekend. Locally breezy conditions will develop late in the week and this weekend, particularly across the lower Colorado River Valley and higher terrain communities. 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The current time is 12:07 p.m. Mountain Standard Time. Here is the latest forecast for the following area in Arizona, Central Phoenix, issued at 11:31 a.m. Mountain Standard Time. Today, sunny. Highs 103 to 107. Southeast wind around 5 miles per hour in the morning, becoming west 5 to 10 miles per hour in the afternoon. Tonight, clear. Lows 72 to 79. West wind 10 to 15 miles per hour in the evening, becoming north 5 to 10 miles per hour after midnight. Thursday, sunny. Highs 104 to 109. Southeast wind around 5 miles per hour in the morning, becoming southwest 5 to 10 miles per hour in the afternoon. Thursday night, clear. Lows 72 to 80. West wind 5 to 15 miles per hour. Friday, sunny. Highs 103 to 107. South wind around 5 miles per hour in the morning, becoming west 10 to 15 miles per hour in the afternoon. Friday night, clear. Lows 70 to 76. Saturday, sunny. Highs 101 to 107. Saturday night, partly cloudy. Lows 70 to 76. Sunday, partly sunny. Highs 99 to 105. Sunday night, partly cloudy. Lows 67 to 74. Monday, sunny.
highs 99 to 105. Monday night, clear. Low 68 to 74. Tuesday, sunny. Highs 100 to 106. Here is the synopsis for Southeast California, Southwest, and South Central Arizona. Slightly above normal temperatures with areas of moderate heat risk will prevail throughout the week before retreating closer to normal over the weekend. Other than a slight chance of a shower or thunderstorm in eastern Arizona during the next few afternoons, dry conditions under mostly sunny skies will prevail through the weekend. Locally breezy conditions will develop late in the week and this weekend, particularly across the lower Colorado River Valley and higher terrain communities. 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The current time is 12:09 p.m. Mountain Standard Time. Here is the latest forecast. For the following area, in Arizona, Central Phoenix, issued at 11:31 a.m. Mountain Standard Time. Today, sunny. Highs 103 to 107. Southeast wind around 5 miles per hour in the morning, becoming west 5 to 10 miles per hour in the afternoon. Tonight, clear. Low 72 to 79. West wind 10 to 15 miles per hour in the evening, becoming north 5 to 10 miles per hour after midnight. Thursday, sunny. Highs 104 to 109. Southeast wind around 5 miles per hour in the morning, becoming southwest 5 to 10 miles per hour in the afternoon. Thursday night, clear. Lows 72 to 80. West wind 5 to 15 miles per hour. Friday, sunny. Highs 103 to 107. South wind around 5 miles per hour in the morning, becoming west 10 to 15 miles per hour in the afternoon. Friday night, clear. Lows 70 to 76. Saturday, sunny. Highs 101 to 107. Saturday night, partly cloudy. Lows 70 to 76. Sunday, partly sunny. Highs 99 to 105. Sunday night, partly cloudy. Lows 67 to 74. Monday, sunny. Highs 99 to 105. Monday night, clear. Lows 68 to 74. Tuesday, sunny. Highs 100 to 106. Here is the synopsis for Southeast California, Southwest, and South Central Arizona. Slightly above normal temperatures with areas of moderate heat risk will prevail throughout the week before retreating closer to normal over the weekend. Other than a slight chance of a shower or thunderstorm in eastern Arizona during the next few afternoons, dry conditions under mostly sunny skies will prevail through the weekend. Locally breezy conditions will develop late in the week and this weekend, particularly across the lower Colorado River Valley and higher terrain communities. 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The current time is 12:12 p.m. Mountain Standard Time. Here is the noon Mountain Standard Time observation for Phoenix on Wednesday, June 3rd. At Sky Harbor, it was mostly sunny. Visibility 10 miles. Temperature was 97 degrees, dew point 26, relative humidity 8%. Wind was northeast, at 3 miles an hour. And the pressure was 29.85 inches and falling. Other observations for South Central Arizona, including the greater Phoenix area, skies ranged from sunny to mostly sunny. It was 97 at Buckeye, 97 at Glendale, 98 at Luke Air Force Base, 97 at Deer Valley, and 97 at Scottsdale Airport. Falcon Field reported 97, Mesa Gateway reported 97, Chandler reported 99, Casa Grande reported 98, and Gila Bend reported 100. Observations for northern Arizona, it was sunny, with a temperature of 86 at Prescott, 84 at Payson, 89 at Winslow, and 84 at Shiloh.
It was mostly sunny, with a temperature of 80 at Flagstaff, 80 at the Grand Canyon, and 90 at Page. At Kingman, it was partly sunny, with a temperature of 92. At Window Rock, wind was northwest gusting to 25 miles an hour. Observations for southern Arizona, it was sunny, with a temperature of 94 at Tucson, and 91 at Nogales. At Sierra Vista, it was mostly sunny.

It was partly sunny, with a temperature of 67. Regional observations, skies ranged from mostly sunny to partly sunny. It won't lay 3 at

Today, sunny. Highs 103 to 107. Southeast wind around 5 miles per hour in the morning, becoming west 5 to 10 miles per hour in the afternoon. Tonight, clear. Lows 72 to 79. West wind 10 to 15 miles per hour in the evening, becoming north 5 to 10 miles per hour after midnight. Thursday, sunny. Highs 104 to 109. Southeast wind around 5 miles per hour in the morning, becoming southwest 5 to 10 miles per hour in the afternoon. Thursday night, clear. Lows 72 to 80. West wind 5 to 15 miles per hour. Friday, sunny. Highs 103 to 107. South wind around 5 miles per hour in the morning, becoming west 10 to 15 miles per hour in the afternoon. Friday night, clear. Lows 70 to 76. Saturday, sunny. Highs 101 to 107. Saturday night, partly cloudy. Lows 70 to 76. Sunday, partly sunny. Highs 99 to 105. Sunday night, partly cloudy. Lows 67 to 74. Monday, sunny. Highs 99 to 105. Monday night, clear. Lows 68 to 74. Tuesday, sunny. Highs 100 to 106. Here is the synopsis for Southeast California, Southwest, and South Central Arizona. Slightly above normal temperatures with areas of moderate heat risk will prevail throughout the week before retreating closer to normal over the weekend. Other than a slight chance of a shower or thunderstorm in eastern Arizona during the next few afternoons, dry conditions under mostly sunny skies will prevail through the weekend. Locally breezy conditions will develop late in the week and this weekend, particularly across the lower Colorado River Valley and higher terrain communities. 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The current time is 12:17 p.m. Mountain Standard Time. Here is the noon Mountain Standard Time observation for Phoenix on Wednesday, June 3rd. At Sky Harbor, it was mostly sunny. Visibility 10 miles. Temperature was 97 degrees, dew point 26, relative humidity 8%. Wind was northeast, at 3 miles an hour. And the pressure was 29.85 inches, and falling. Other observations for South Central Arizona, including the greater Phoenix area, skies ranged from sunny to mostly sunny. It was 97 at Buckeye, 97 at Glendale, 98 at Luke Air Force Base, 97 at Deer Valley, and 97 at Scottsdale Airport. Falcon Field reported 97, Mesa Gateway reported 97, Chandler reported 99, Casa Grande reported 98, and Gila Bend reported 100. Observations for northern Arizona, it was sunny, with a temperature of 86 at Prescott, 84 at Payson, 89 at Winslow, and 84 at Chulo. It was mostly sunny, with a temperature of 80 at Flagstaff, 80 at the Grand Canyon, and 90 at Page. At Kingman, it was partly sunny, with a temperature of 92. At Window Rock, wind was northwest gusting to 25 miles an hour. Observations for southern Arizona, it was sunny, with a temperature of 94 at Tucson, and 91 at Nogales. At Sierra Vista, it was mostly sunny, with a temperature of 89. Observations for Southern California, at Blythe, it was sunny, with a temperature of 99. At San Diego, it was mostly sunny, with a temperature of 68. At Los Angeles Airport, it was partly sunny, with a temperature of 67. Regional observations, skies ranged from mostly sunny to partly sunny. It was 96 at Las Vegas, 83 at Salt Lake City, 78 at Albuquerque, and 83 at El Paso. Once again, at noon in Phoenix, under mostly sunny skies. The Sky Harbor temperature was 97 degrees. Here is

for the following area in Arizona, Central Phoenix, issued at 11:31 a.m. Mountain Standard Time. Today, sunny. Highs 103 to 107. Southeast wind around 5 miles per hour in the morning, becoming west 5 to 10 miles per hour in the afternoon. Tonight, clear. Lows 72 to 79. West wind 10 to 15 miles per hour in the evening, becoming north 5 to 10 miles per hour after midnight. Thursday, sunny. Highs 104 to 109. Southeast wind around 5 miles per hour in the morning, becoming southwest 5 to 10 miles per hour in the afternoon. Thursday night, clear. Lows 72 to 80. West wind 5 to 15 miles per hour. Friday, sunny. Highs 103 to 107. South wind around 5 miles per hour in the morning, becoming west 10 to 15 miles per hour in the afternoon. Friday night, clear. Lows 70 to 76. Saturday, sunny. Highs 101 to 107. Saturday night, partly cloudy. Lows 70 to 76. Sunday, partly sunny. Highs 99 to 105. Sunday night, partly cloudy. Lows 67 to 74. Monday, sunny. Highs 99 to 105. Monday night, clear. Lows 68 to 74. Tuesday, sunny. Highs 100 to 106. Here is the synopsis for Southeast California, Southwest, and South Central Arizona. Slightly above normal temperatures with areas of moderate heat risk will prevail throughout the week before retreating closer to normal over the weekend. Other than a slight chance of a shower or thunderstorm in eastern Arizona during the next few afternoons, dry conditions under mostly sunny skies will prevail through the weekend. Locally breezy conditions will develop late in the week and this weekend, particularly across the lower Colorado River Valley and higher terrain communities. 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The current time is 12:22 p.m. Mountain Standard Time. Here is the noon Mountain Standard Time observation for Phoenix, on Wednesday, June 3rd. At Sky Harbor, it was mostly sunny. Visibility 10 miles. Temperature was 97 degrees, dew point 26, relative humidity 8%. Wind was northeast, at 3 miles an hour. And the pressure was 29.85 inches, and falling. Other observations for South Central Arizona, including the greater Phoenix area, skies ranged from sunny to mostly sunny. It was 97 at Buckeye, 97 at Glendale, 98 at Luke Air Force Base, 97 at Deer Valley, and 97 at Scottsdale Airport. Falcon Field reported 97, Mesa Gateway reported 97, Chandler reported 99, Casa Grande reported 98, and Gila Bend reported 100. Observations for northern Arizona, it was sunny, with a temperature of 86 at Prescott, 84 at Payson, 89 at Winslow, and 84 at Chulo. It was mostly sunny, with a temperature of 80 at Flagstaff, 80 at the Grand Canyon, and 90 at Page. At Kingman, it was partly sunny, with a temperature of 92. At Window Rock, wind was northwest gusting to 25 miles an hour. Observations for southern Arizona, it was sunny, with a temperature of 94 at Tucson, and 91 at Nogales. At Sierra Vista, it was mostly sunny, with a temperature of 89. Observations for Southern California, at Blythe, it was sunny, with a temperature of 99. At San Diego, it was mostly sunny, with a temperature of 68. At Los Angeles Airport, it was partly sunny, with a temperature of 67. Regional observations, skies ranged from mostly sunny to partly sunny. It was 96 at Las Vegas, 83 at Salt Lake City, 78 at Albuquerque, and 83 at El Paso. Once again, at noon in Phoenix,
under mostly sunny skies. The Sky Harbor temperature was 97 degrees. Here is the latest forecast. For the following area, in Arizona, Central Phoenix, issued at 11:31

Highs 104 to 109. Southeast wind around 5 miles per hour in the morning, becoming southwest 5 to 10 miles per hour in the afternoon. Thursday night, clear. Lows 72 to 80. West wind 5 to 15 miles per hour. Friday, sunny. Highs 103 to 107. South wind around 5 miles per hour in the morning, becoming west 10 to 15 miles per hour in the afternoon. Friday night, clear. Lows 70 to 76. Saturday, sunny. Highs 101 to 107. Saturday night, partly cloudy. Lows 70 to 76. Sunday, partly sunny. Highs 99 to 105.

California, Southwest, and South Central Arizona. Slightly above normal temperatures with areas of moderate heat risk will prevail throughout the week before retreating closer to normal over the weekend. Other than a slight chance of a shower or thunderstorm in eastern Arizona during the next few afternoons, dry conditions under mostly sunny skies will prevail through the weekend. Locally breezy conditions will develop late in the week and this weekend, particularly across the lower Colorado River Valley and higher terrain communities. 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The current time is 12:28 p.m. Mountain Standard Time. Here is the noon Mountain Standard Time observation for Phoenix on Wednesday, June 3rd. At Sky Harbor, it was mostly sunny. Visibility 10 miles. Temperature was 97 degrees, dew point 26, relative humidity 8%. Wind was northeast at 3 miles an hour. And the pressure was 29.85 inches and falling. Other observations for South Central Arizona, including the greater Phoenix area, skies ranged from sunny to mostly sunny. It was 97 at Buckeye, 97 at Glendale, 98 at Luke Air Force Base, 97 at Deer Valley, and 97 at Scottsdale Airport. Falcon Field reported 97, Mesa Gateway reported 97, Chandler reported 99, Casa Grande reported 98, and Gila Bend reported 100. Observations for northern Arizona, it was sunny, with a temperature of 86 at Prescott, 84 at Payson, 89 at Winslow, and 84 at Chulo. It was mostly sunny, with a temperature of 80 at Flagstaff, 80 at the Grand Canyon, and 90 at Page. At Kingman, it was partly sunny, with a temperature of 92. At Window Rock, wind was northwest gusting to 25 miles an hour. Observations for southern Arizona, it was sunny, with a temperature of 94 at Tucson, and 91 at Nogales.

Phoenix, under mostly sunny skies. The Sky Harbor temperature was 97 degrees. Here is the latest forecast. For the following area, in Arizona, Central Phoenix, issued at 11:31 a.m. Mountain Standard Time. Today, sunny. Highs 103 to 107. Southeast wind around 5 miles per hour in the morning, becoming west 5 to 10 miles per hour in the afternoon. Tonight, clear. Lows 72 to 79. West wind 10 to 15 miles per hour in the evening, becoming north 5 to 10 miles per hour after midnight. Thursday, sunny. Highs 104 to 109. Southeast wind around 5 miles per hour in the morning, becoming southwest 5 to 10 miles per hour in the afternoon. Thursday night, clear. Lows 72 to 80. West wind 5 to 15 miles per hour. Friday, sunny. Highs 103 to 107. South wind around 5 miles per hour in the morning, becoming west 10 to 15 miles per hour in the afternoon. Friday night, clear. Lows 70 to 76. Saturday, sunny. Highs 101 to 107. Saturday night, partly cloudy. Lows 70 to 76. Sunday, partly sunny. Highs 99 to 105. Sunday night, partly cloudy. Lows 67 to 74. Monday, sunny. Highs 99 to 105. Monday night, clear. Lows 68 to 74. Tuesday, sunny. Highs 100 to 106. Here is the synopsis for Southeast California, Southwest, and South Central Arizona. Slightly above normal temperatures with areas of moderate heat risk will prevail throughout the week before retreating closer to normal over the weekend. Other than a slight chance of a shower or thunderstorm in eastern Arizona during the next few afternoons, dry conditions under mostly sunny skies will prevail through the weekend. Locally breezy conditions will develop late in the week and this weekend, particularly across the lower Colorado River Valley and higher terrain communities. 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The current time is 12:33 p.m. Mountain Standard Time. Here is the noon Mountain Standard Time observation for Phoenix, on Wednesday, June 3rd. At Sky Harbor, it was mostly sunny. Visibility 10 miles. Temperature was 97 degrees, dew point 26, relative humidity 8%. Wind was northeast, at 3 miles an hour. And the pressure was 29.85 inches, and falling. Other observations for South Central Arizona, including the greater Phoenix area, skies ranged from sunny to mostly sunny. It was 97 at Buckeye, 97 at Glendale, 98 at Luke Air Force Base, 97 at Deer Valley, and 97 at Scottsdale Airport. Falcon Field reported 97, Mesa Gateway reported 97, Chandler reported 99, Casa Grande reported 98, and Gila Bend reported 100. Observations for northern Arizona, it was sunny, with a temperature of 86 at Prescott, 84 at Payson, 89 at Winslow, and 84 at Chulo. It was mostly sunny, with a temperature of 80 at Flagstaff, 80 at the Grand Canyon, and 90 at Page. At Kingman, it was partly sunny, with a temperature of 92. At Window Rock, wind was northwest gusting to 25 miles an hour. Observations for southern Arizona, it was sunny, with a temperature of 94 at Tucson, and 91 at Nogales. At Sierra Vista, it was mostly sunny, with a temperature of 89. Observations for southern California, at Blythe, it was sunny, with a temperature of 99. At San Diego, it was mostly sunny, with a temperature of 68. At Los Angeles Airport, it was partly sunny, with a temperature of 67. Regional observations, skies ranged from mostly sunny to partly sunny. It was 96 at Las Vegas, 83

83 at Salt Lake City, 78 at Albuquerque, and 83 at El Paso. Once again, at noon in Phoenix, under mostly sunny skies. The Sky Harbor temperature was 97 degrees. Here is the latest forecast. For the following area, in Arizona, Central Phoenix, issued at 11:31 a.m. Mountain Standard Time. Today, sunny. Highs 103 to 107. Southeast wind around 5 miles per hour in the morning, becoming west 5 to 10 miles per hour in the afternoon. Tonight, clear. Low 72 to 79. West wind 10 to 15 miles per hour in the evening, becoming north 5 to 10 miles per hour after midnight. Thursday, sunny. Highs 104 to 109. Southeast wind around 5 miles per hour in the morning, becoming southwest 5 to 10 miles per hour in the afternoon. Thursday night, clear. Lows 72 to 80. West wind 5 to 15 miles per hour. Friday, sunny. Highs 103 to 107. South wind around 5 miles per hour in the morning, becoming west 10 to 15 miles per hour in the afternoon. Friday night, clear. Lows 70 to 76. Saturday, sunny. Highs 101 to 107. Saturday night, partly cloudy. Lows 70 to 76. Sunday, partly sunny. Highs 99 to 105. Sunday night, partly cloudy. Lows 67 to 74. Monday, sunny. Highs 99 to 105. Monday night, clear. Lows 68 to 74. Tuesday, sunny. Highs 100 to 106. Here is the synopsis for Southeast California, Southwest, and South Central Arizona. Slightly above normal temperatures with areas of moderate heat risk will prevail throughout the week before retreating closer to normal over the weekend. Other than a slight chance of a shower or thunderstorm in eastern Arizona during the next few afternoons, dry conditions under mostly sunny skies will prevail through the weekend. Locally breezy conditions will develop late in the week and this weekend, particularly across the lower Colorado River Valley and higher terrain communities. 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The current time is 12:38 p.m. Mountain Standard Time. Here is the noon Mountain Standard Time observation for Phoenix, on Wednesday, June 3rd. At Sky Harbor, it was mostly sunny. Visibility 10 miles. Temperature was 97 degrees, dew point 26, relative humidity 8%. Wind was northeast, at 3 miles an hour. And the pressure was 29.85 inches, and falling. Other observations for South Central Arizona, including the greater Phoenix area, skies ranged from sunny to mostly sunny. It was 97 at Buckeye, 97 at Glendale, 98 at Luke Air Force Base, 97 at Deer Valley, and 97 at Scottsdale Airport. Falcon Field reported 97, Mesa Gateway reported 97, Chandler reported 99, Casa Grande reported 98, and Gila Bend reported 100. Observations for northern Arizona, it was sunny, with a temperature of 86 at Prescott, 84 at Payson, 89 at Winslow, and 84 at Chulo. It was mostly sunny, with a temperature of 80 at Flagstaff, 80 at the Grand Canyon, and 90 at Page. At Kingman, it was partly sunny, with a temperature of 92. At Window Rock, wind was northwest gusting to 25 miles an hour. Observations for southern Arizona, it was sunny, with a temperature of 94 at Tucson, and 91 at Nogales. At Sierra Vista, it was mostly sunny, with a temperature of 89. Observations for Southern California, at Blythe, it was sunny, with a temperature of 99. At San Diego, it was mostly sunny, with a temperature of 68. At Los Angeles Airport, it was partly sunny, with a temperature of 67.
regional observations, skies ranged from mostly sunny to partly sunny. It was 96 at Las Vegas, 83 at Salt Lake City, 78 at Albuquerque, and 83 at El Paso. Once again, at noon in Phoenix, under mostly sunny skies. The Sky Harbor temperature was 97 degrees. Here is the latest forecast. For the following area, in Arizona, Central Phoenix, issued at 11:31 a.m. Mountain Standard Time. Today, sunny. Highs 103 to 107. Southeast wind around 5 miles per hour in the morning, becoming west 5 to 10 miles per hour in the afternoon. Tonight, clear. Lows 72 to 79. West wind 10 to 15 miles per hour in the evening, becoming north 5 to 10 miles per hour after midnight. Thursday, sunny. Highs 104 to 109. Southeast wind around 5 miles per hour in the morning, becoming southwest 5 to 10 miles per hour in the afternoon. Thursday night, clear. Lows 72 to 80. West wind 5 to 15 miles per hour. Friday, sunny. Highs 103 to 107. South wind around 5 miles per hour in the morning, becoming west 10 to 15 miles per hour in the afternoon. Friday night, clear. Lows 70 to 76. Saturday, sunny. Highs 101 to 107. Saturday night, partly cloudy. Lows 70 to 76. Sunday, partly sunny. Highs 99 to 105. Sunday night, partly cloudy. Lows 67 to 74. Monday, sunny. Highs 99 to 105. Monday night, clear. Lows 68 to 74. Tuesday, sunny. Highs 100 to 106. Here is the synopsis for Southeast California, Southwest, and South Central Arizona. Slightly above normal temperatures with areas of moderate heat risk will prevail throughout the week before retreating closer to normal over the weekend. Other than a slight chance of a shower or thunderstorm in eastern Arizona during the next few afternoons, dry conditions under mostly sunny skies will prevail through the weekend. Locally breezy conditions will develop late in the week and this weekend, particularly across the lower Colorado River Valley and higher terrain communities. 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The current time is 12:43 p.m. Mountain Standard Time. Here is the noon Mountain Standard Time observation for Phoenix, on Wednesday, June 3rd. At Sky Harbor, it was mostly sunny. Visibility 10 miles. Temperature was 97 degrees, dew point 26, relative humidity 8%. Wind was northeast, at 3 miles an hour. And the pressure was 29.85 inches, and falling. Other observations for South Central Arizona, including the greater Phoenix area.

84 at Payson, 89 at Winslow, and 84 at Shiloh. It was mostly sunny, with a temperature of 80 at Flagstaff, 80 at the Grand Canyon, and 90 at Page. At Kingman, it was partly sunny, with a temperature of 92. At Window Rock, wind was northwest gusting to 25 miles an hour. Observations for southern Arizona, it was sunny, with a temperature of 94 at Tucson, and 91 at Nogales. At Sierra Vista, it was mostly sunny, with a temperature of 89. Observations for southern California, at Blythe, it was sunny, with a temperature of 99. At San Diego, it was mostly sunny, with a temperature of 68. At Los Angeles Airport, it was partly sunny, with a temperature of 67. Regional observations, skies ranged from mostly sunny to partly sunny. It was 96 at Las Vegas, 83 at Salt Lake City, 78 at Albuquerque, and 83 at El Paso. Once again, at noon in Phoenix, under mostly sunny skies. The Sky Harbor temperature was 97 degrees. Here is the latest forecast. For the following area, in Arizona, Central Phoenix, issued at 11:31 a.m. Mountain Standard Time. Today, sunny. Highs 103 to 107. Southeast wind around 5 miles per hour in the morning, becoming west 5 to 10 miles per hour in the afternoon. Tonight, clear. Lows 72 to 79. West wind 10 to 15 miles per hour in the evening, becoming north 5 to 10 miles per hour after midnight. Thursday, sunny. Highs 104 to 109. Southeast wind around 5 miles per hour in the morning, becoming southwest 5 to 10 miles per hour in the afternoon. Thursday night, clear. Lows 72 to 80. West wind 5 to 15 miles per hour. Friday, sunny. Highs 103 to 107. South wind around 5 miles per hour in the morning, becoming west 10 to 15 miles per hour in the afternoon. Friday night, clear. Lows 70 to 76. Saturday, sunny. Highs 101 to 107. Saturday night, partly cloudy. Lows 70 to 76. Sunday, partly sunny. Highs 99 to 105. Sunday night, partly cloudy. Lows 67 to 74. Monday, sunny. Highs 99 to 105. Monday night, clear. Lows 68 to 74. Tuesday, sunny. Highs 100 to 106. Here is the synopsis for Southeast California, Southwest, and South Central Arizona. Slightly above normal temperatures with areas of moderate heat risk will prevail throughout the week before retreating closer to normal over the weekend. Other than a slight chance of a shower or thunderstorm in eastern Arizona during the next few afternoons, dry conditions under mostly sunny skies will prevail through the weekend. Locally breezy conditions will develop late in the week and this weekend, particularly across the lower Colorado River Valley and higher terrain communities. 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The current time is 12:48 p.m. Mountain Standard Time. Here is the noon Mountain Standard Time observation for Phoenix, on Wednesday, June 3rd. At Sky Harbor, it was mostly sunny. Visibility 10 miles. Temperature was 97 degrees, dew point 26, relative humidity 8%. Wind was northeast, at 3 miles an hour. And the pressure was 29.85 inches, and falling. Other observations for South Central Arizona, including the greater Phoenix area, skies ranged from sunny to mostly sunny. It was 97 at Buckeye, 97 at Glendale, 98 at Luke Air Force Base, 97 at Deer Valley, and 97 at Scottsdale Airport. Falcon Field reported 97, Mesa Gateway reported 97, Chandler reported 99, Casa Grande reported 98,

Anila Bend reported 100. Observations for northern Arizona. It was sunny, with a temperature of 86 at Prescott, 84 at Payson, 89 at Winslow, and 84 at Chillow. It was mostly sunny, with a temperature of 80 at Flagstaff, 80 at the Grand Canyon, and 90 at Page. At Kingman, it was partly sunny, with a temperature of 92. At Window Rock, wind was northwest gusting to 25 miles an hour. Observations for southern Arizona, it was sunny, with a temperature of 94 at Tucson, and 91 at Nogales. At Sierra Vista, it was mostly sunny, with a temperature of 89. Observations for Southern California, at Blythe, it was sunny, with a temperature of 99. At San Diego, it was mostly sunny, with a temperature of 68. At Los Angeles Airport, it was partly sunny, with a temperature of 67. Regional observations, skies ranged from mostly sunny to partly sunny. It was 96 at Las Vegas, 83 at Salt Lake City, 78 at Albuquerque, and 83 at El Paso. Once again, at noon in Phoenix, under mostly sunny skies. The Sky Harbor temperature was 97 degrees. Here is the latest forecast. For the following area, in Arizona, Central Phoenix, issued at 11:31 a.m. Mountain Standard Time. Today, sunny. Highs 103 to 107. Southeast wind around 5 miles per hour in the morning, becoming west 5 to 10 miles per hour in the afternoon. Tonight, clear. Lows 72 to 79. West wind 10 to 15 miles per hour in the evening, becoming north 5 to 10 miles per hour after midnight. Thursday, sunny. Highs 104 to 109. Southeast wind around 5 miles per hour in the morning, becoming southwest 5 to 10 miles per hour in the afternoon. Thursday night, clear. Lows 72 to 80. West wind 5 to 15 miles per hour. Friday, sunny. Highs 103 to 107. South wind around 5 miles per hour in the morning, becoming west 10 to 15 miles per hour in the afternoon. Friday night, clear. Lows 70 to 76. Saturday, sunny. Highs 101 to 107. Saturday night, partly cloudy. Lows 70 to 76. Sunday, partly sunny. Highs 99 to 105. Sunday night, partly cloudy. Lows 67 to 74. Monday, sunny. Highs 99 to 105. Monday night, clear. Lows 68 to 74. Tuesday, sunny. Highs 100 to 106. Here is the synopsis for Southeast California, Southwest, and South Central Arizona. Slightly above normal temperatures with areas of moderate heat risk will prevail throughout the week before retreating closer to normal over the weekend. Other than a slight chance of a shower or thunderstorm in eastern Arizona during the next few afternoons, dry conditions under mostly sunny skies will prevail through the weekend. Locally breezy conditions will develop late in the week and this weekend, particularly across the lower Colorado River Valley and higher terrain communities. 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The current time is 12:53 p.m. Mountain Standard Time. Here is the noon Mountain Standard Time observation for Phoenix, on Wednesday, June 3rd. At Sky Harbor, it was mostly sunny. Visibility 10 miles. Temperature was 97 degrees, dew point 26, relative humidity 8%. Wind was northeast, at 3 miles an hour. And the pressure was 29.85 inches, and falling. Other observations for South Central Arizona, including the greater Phoenix area, skies ranged from sunny to mostly sunny. It was 97 at Buckeye, 97 at Glendale, 98 at Luke Air Force Base, 97 at Deer Valley, and 97 at Scottsdale Airport.
Falcon Field reported 97, Mesa Gateway reported 97, Chandler reported 99, Casa Grande reported 98, and Gila Bend reported 100. Observations for Northern Arizona. It was sunny, with a temperature of 86 at Prescott, 84 at Payson, 89 at Winslow, and 84 at Chulo. It was mostly sunny, with a temperature of 80 at Flagstaff, 80 at the Grand Canyon, and 90 at Page. At Kingman, it was partly sunny, with a temperature of 92. At Window Rock, wind was northwest gusting to 25 miles an hour. Observations for Southern Arizona, it was sunny, with a temperature of 94 at Tucson, and 91 at Nogales. At Sierra Vista, it was mostly sunny, with a temperature of 89. Observations for Southern California, at Blythe, it was sunny, with a temperature of 99. At San Diego, it was mostly sunny, with a temperature of 68. At Los Angeles Airport, it was partly sunny, with a temperature of 67. Regional observations, skies ranged from mostly sunny to partly sunny. It was 96 at Las Vegas, 83 at Salt Lake City, 78 at Albuquerque, and 83 at El Paso. Once again, at noon in Phoenix, under mostly sunny skies. The Sky Harbor temperature was 97 degrees. Here is the latest forecast. For the following area, in Arizona, Central Phoenix, issued at 11:31 a.m. Mountain Standard Time. Today, sunny. Highs 103 to 107. Southeast wind around 5 miles per hour in the morning, becoming west 5 to 10 miles per hour in the afternoon. Tonight, clear. Lows 72 to 79. West wind 10 to 15 miles per hour in the evening, becoming north 5 to 10 miles per hour after midnight. Thursday, sunny. Highs 104 to 109. Southeast wind around 5 miles per hour in the morning, becoming southwest 5 to 10 miles per hour in the afternoon. Thursday night, clear. Lows 72 to 80. West wind 5 to 15 miles per hour. Friday, sunny. Highs 103 to 107. South wind around 5 miles per hour in the morning, becoming west 10 to 15 miles per hour in the afternoon. Friday night, clear. Lows 70 to 76. Saturday, sunny. Highs 101 to 107. Saturday night, partly cloudy. Lows 70 to 76. Sunday, partly sunny. Highs 99 to 105. Sunday night, partly cloudy. Lows 67 to 74. Monday, sunny. Highs 99 to 105. Monday night, clear. Lows 68 to 74. Tuesday, sunny. Highs 100 to 106. Here is the synopsis for Southeast California, Southwest, and South Central Arizona. Above normal temperatures with moderate heat risk will prevail throughout the week before retreating closer to normal by the end of the weekend. Other than a slight chance of a shower or thunderstorm in eastern Arizona during the next few afternoons, dry conditions under mostly sunny skies will prevail through the weekend. Locally breezy conditions will develop late in the week and this weekend, particularly across the lower Colorado River Valley and higher terrain communities. 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The current time is 12:58 p.m. Mountain Standard Time. Here is the noon Mountain Standard Time observation for Phoenix, on Wednesday, June 3rd. At Sky Harbor, it was mostly sunny. Visibility 10 miles. Temperature was 97 degrees, dew point 26, relative humidity 8%. Wind was northeast, at 3 miles an hour. And the pressure was 29.85 inches, and falling. Other observations for South Central Arizona, including the greater Phoenix area, skies ranged from sunny to mostly sunny. It was 97 at Buckeye,
97 at Glendale, 98 at Luke Air Force Base, 97 at Deer Valley, and 97 at Scottsdale Airport. Falcon Field reported 97, Mesa Gateway reported 97, Chandler reported 99, Casa Grande reported 98, and Gila Bend reported 100. Observations for Northern Arizona. It was sunny, with a temperature of 86 at Prescott, 84 at Payson, 89 at Winslow, and 84 at Cholo. It was mostly sunny, with a temperature of 80 at Flagstaff, 80 at the Grand Canyon, and 90 at Page. At Kingman, it was partly sunny, with a temperature of 92. At Window Rock, wind was northwest gusting to 25 miles an hour. Observations for Southern Arizona, it was sunny, with a temperature of 94 at Tucson, and 91 at Nogales. At Sierra Vista, it was mostly sunny, with a temperature of 89. Observations for Southern California, at Blythe, it was sunny, with a temperature of 99. At San Diego, it was mostly sunny, with a temperature of 68. At Los Angeles Airport, it was partly sunny, with a temperature of 67. Regional observations, skies ranged from mostly sunny to partly sunny. It was 96 at Las Vegas, 83 at Salt Lake City, 78 at Albuquerque, and 83 at El Paso. Once again, at noon in Phoenix, under mostly sunny skies. The Sky Harbor temperature was 97 degrees. Here is the latest forecast. For the following area, in Arizona, Central Phoenix, issued at 11:31 a.m. Mountain Standard Time. Today, sunny. Highs 103 to 107. Southeast wind around 5 miles per hour in the morning, becoming west 5 to 10 miles per hour in the afternoon. Tonight, clear. Lows 72 to 79. West wind 10 to 15 miles per hour in the evening, becoming north 5 to 10 miles per hour after midnight. Thursday, sunny. Highs 104 to 109. Southeast wind around 5 miles per hour in the morning, becoming southwest 5 to 10 miles per hour in the afternoon. Thursday night, clear. Lows 72 to 80. West wind 5 to 15 miles per hour. Friday, sunny. Highs 103 to 107. South wind around 5 miles per hour in the morning, becoming west 10 to 15 miles per hour in the afternoon. Friday night, clear. Lows 70 to 76. Saturday, sunny. Highs 101 to 107. Saturday night, partly cloudy. Lows 70 to 76. Sunday, partly sunny. Highs 99 to 105. Sunday night, partly cloudy. Lows 67 to 74. Monday, sunny. Highs 99 to 105. Monday night, clear. Lows 68 to 74. Tuesday, sunny. Highs 100 to 106. Here is the synopsis for Southeast California, Southwest, and South Central Arizona. Above normal temperatures with moderate heat risk will prevail throughout the week before retreating closer to normal by the end of the weekend. Other than a slight chance of a shower or thunderstorm in eastern Arizona during the next few afternoons, dry conditions under mostly sunny skies will prevail through the weekend. Locally breezy conditions will develop late in the week and this weekend, particularly across the lower Colorado River Valley and higher terrain communities. 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The current time is 1:04 p.m. Mountain Standard Time. Here is the latest forecast. For the following area, in Arizona, Central Phoenix, issued at 11:31 a.m. Mountain Standard Time. Today, sunny. Highs 103 to 107. Southeast wind around 5 miles per hour in the morning, becoming west 5 to 10 miles per hour in the afternoon. Tonight, clear. Lows 72 to 79.
West wind 10 to 15 miles per hour in the evening, becoming north 5 to 10 miles per hour after midnight. Thursday, sunny. Highs 104 to 109. Southeast wind around 5 miles per hour in the morning, becoming southwest 5 to 10 miles per hour in the afternoon. Thursday night, clear. Lows 72 to 80. West wind 5 to 15 miles per hour. Friday, sunny. Highs 103 to 107. South wind around 5 miles per hour in the morning, becoming west 10 to 15 miles per hour in the afternoon. Friday night, clear. Lows 70 to 76. Saturday, sunny. Highs 101 to 107. Saturday night, partly cloudy. Lows 70 to 76. Sunday, partly sunny. Highs 99 to 105. Sunday night, partly cloudy. Lows 67 to 74. Monday, sunny. Highs 99 to 105. Monday night, clear. Lows 68 to 74. Tuesday, sunny. Highs 100 to 106. Here is the synopsis for Southeast California, Southwest, and South Central Arizona. Above normal temperatures with moderate heat risk will prevail throughout the week before retreating closer to normal by the end of the weekend. Other than a slight chance of a shower or thunderstorm in eastern Arizona during the next few afternoons, dry conditions under mostly sunny skies will prevail through the weekend. Locally breezy conditions will develop late in the week and this weekend, particularly across the lower Colorado River Valley and higher terrain communities. 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The current time is 1:06 p.m. Mountain Standard Time. Here is the latest forecast. For the following area, in Arizona, Central Phoenix, issued at 11:31 a.m. Mountain Standard Time. Today, sunny. Highs 103 to 107. Southeast wind around 5 miles per hour in the morning, becoming west 5 to 10 miles per hour in the afternoon. Tonight, clear. Lows 72 to 79. West wind 10 to 15 miles per hour in the evening, becoming north 5 to 10 miles per hour after midnight. Thursday, sunny. Highs 104 to 109. Southeast wind around 5 miles per hour in the morning, becoming southwest 5 to 10 miles per hour in the afternoon. Thursday night, clear. Lows 72 to 80. West wind 5 to 15 miles per hour. Friday, sunny. Highs 103 to 107. South wind around 5 miles per hour in the morning, becoming west 10 to 15 miles per hour in the afternoon. Friday night, clear. Lows 70 to 76. Saturday, sunny. Highs 101 to 107. Saturday night, partly cloudy. Lows 70 to 76. Sunday, partly sunny. Highs 99 to 105. Sunday night, partly cloudy. Lows 67 to 74. Monday, sunny. Highs 99 to 105. Monday night, clear. Lows 68 to 74. Tuesday, sunny. Highs 100 to 106. Here is the synopsis for Southeast California, Southwest, and South Central Arizona. Above normal temperatures with moderate heat risk will prevail throughout the week before retreating closer to normal by the end of the weekend. Other than a slight chance of a shower or thunderstorm in eastern Arizona during the next few afternoons, dry conditions under mostly sunny skies will prevail through the weekend. Locally breezy conditions will develop late in the week and this weekend, particularly across the lower Colorado River Valley and higher terrain communities. 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
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Here is the latest forecast. For the following area, in Arizona, Central Phoenix, issued at 11:31 a.m. Mountain Standard Time. Today, sunny. Highs 103 to 107. Southeast wind around 5 miles per hour in the morning, becoming west 5 to 10 miles per hour in the afternoon. Tonight, clear. Lows 72 to 79. West wind 10 to 15 miles per hour in the evening, becoming north 5 to 10 miles per hour after midnight. Thursday, sunny. Highs 104 to 109. Southeast wind around 5 miles per hour in the morning, becoming southwest 5 to 10 miles per hour in the afternoon. Thursday night, clear. Lows 72 to 80. West wind 5 to 15 miles per hour. Friday, sunny. Highs 103 to 107. South wind around 5 miles per hour in the morning, becoming west 10 to 15 miles per hour in the afternoon. Friday night, clear. Lows 70 to 76. Saturday, sunny. Highs 101 to 107. Saturday night, partly cloudy. Lows 70 to 76. Sunday, partly sunny. Highs 99 to 105. Sunday night, partly cloudy. Lows 67 to 74. Monday, sunny. Highs 99 to 105. Monday night, clear. Lows 68 to 74. Tuesday, sunny. Highs 100 to 106. Here is the synopsis for Southeast California, Southwest, and South Central Arizona. Above normal temperatures with moderate heat risk will prevail throughout the week before retreating closer to normal by the end of the weekend. Other than a slight chance of a shower or thunderstorm in eastern Arizona during the next few afternoons, dry conditions under mostly sunny skies will prevail through the weekend. Locally breezy conditions will develop late in the week and this weekend, particularly across the lower Colorado River Valley and higher terrain communities. 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The current time is 1:12 p.m. Mountain Standard Time. Here is the 1 p.m. Mountain Standard Time observation for Phoenix, on Wednesday, June 3rd. At Sky Harbor, it was mostly sunny. Visibility 10 miles. Temperature was 101 degrees, dew point 28, relative humidity 7%. Wind was southwest, at 8 miles an hour. And the pressure was 29.82 inches, and falling. Other observations for South Central Arizona, including the greater Phoenix area, skies ranged from sunny to mostly sunny. It was 99 at Buckeye, 100 at Glendale, 101 at Luke Air Force Base, 100 at Deer Valley, and 99 at Scottsdale Airport. Falcon Field reported 99, Mesa Gateway reported 99, Chandler reported 99, Casa Grande reported 100, and Gila Bend reported 102. Observations for Northern Arizona, it was sunny, with a temperature of 88 at Prescott, 88 at Payson, 92 at Winslow, and 86 at Chillo. It was mostly sunny, with a temperature of 80 at Flagstaff, and 92 at Kingman. It was partly sunny, with a temperature of 81 at the Grand Canyon, and 92 at Page. At Window Rock, wind was west gusting to 25 miles an hour. Observations for Southern Arizona, it was sunny, with a temperature of 96 at Tucson, and 92 at Nogales. At Sierra Vista, it was mostly sunny, with a temperature of 92. At Safford, wind was southeast gusting to 28 miles an hour. Observations for Southern California, it was partly sunny. It was 67 at Los Angeles Airport, 69 at San Diego, and 101 at Blythe. Regional observations, it was mostly sunny, with a temperature of 86 at Salt Lake City, and 81 at Albuquerque. At Las Vegas, it was partly sunny, with a temperature of 101.
At El Paso, it was cloudy, with a temperature of 81. Once again, at 1 p.m. in Phoenix, under mostly sunny skies, the Sky Harbor temperature was 101 degrees. Here is the latest forecast. For the following area, in Arizona, Central Phoenix, issued at 11:31 a.m. Mountain Standard Time. Today, sunny. Highs 103 to 107. Southeast wind around 5 miles per hour in the morning, becoming west 5 to 10 miles per hour in the afternoon. Tonight, clear. Low 72 to 79. West wind 10 to 15 miles per hour in the evening, becoming north 5 to 10 miles per hour after midnight. Thursday, sunny. Highs 104 to 109. Southeast wind around 5 miles per hour in the morning, becoming southwest 5 to 10 miles per hour in the afternoon. Thursday night, clear. Lows 72 to 80. West wind 5 to 15 miles per hour. Friday, sunny. Highs 103 to 107. South wind around 5 miles per hour in the morning, becoming west 10 to 15 miles per hour in the afternoon. Friday night, clear. Lows 70 to 76. Saturday, sunny. Highs 101 to 107. Saturday night, partly cloudy. Lows 70 to 76. Sunday, partly sunny. Highs 99 to 105. Sunday night, partly cloudy. Lows 67 to 74. Monday, sunny. Highs 99 to 105. Monday night, clear. Lows 68 to 74. Tuesday, sunny. Highs 100 to 106. Here is the synopsis for Southeast California, Southwest, and South Central Arizona. Above normal temperatures with moderate heat risk will prevail throughout the week before retreating closer to normal by the end of the weekend. Other than a slight chance of a shower or thunderstorm in eastern Arizona during the next few afternoons, dry conditions under mostly sunny skies will prevail through the weekend. Locally breezy conditions will develop late in the week and this weekend, particularly across the lower Colorado River Valley and higher terrain communities. 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The current time is 1:17 p.m. Mountain Standard Time. Here is the 1 p.m. Mountain Standard Time observation for Phoenix on Wednesday, June 3rd. At Sky Harbor, it was mostly sunny. Visibility 10 miles. Temperature was 101 degrees, dew point 28, relative humidity 7%. Wind was southwest, at 8 miles an hour. And the pressure was 29.82 inches, and falling. Other observations for South Central Arizona, including the greater Phoenix area, skies ranged from sunny to mostly sunny. It was 99 at Buckeye, 100 at Glendale, 101 at Luke Air Force Base, 100 at Deer Valley, and 99 at Scottsdale Airport. Falcon Field reported 99, Mesa Gateway reported 99, Chandler reported 99, Casa Grande reported 100, and Gila Bend reported 102. Observations for Northern Arizona, it was sunny, with a temperature of 88 at Prescott, 88 at Payson, 92 at Winslow, and 86 at Chillo. It was mostly sunny, with a temperature of 80 at Flagstaff, and 92 at Kingman. It was partly sunny, with a temperature of 81 at the Grand Canyon, and 92 at Page. At Window Rock, wind was west gusting to 25 miles an hour. Observations for Southern Arizona, it was sunny, with a temperature of 96 at Tucson, and 92 at Nogales. At Sierra Vista, it was mostly sunny, with a temperature of 92. At Safford, wind was southeast gusting to 28 miles an hour. Observations for Southern California, it was partly sunny. It was 67 at Los Angeles Airport, 69 at San Diego, and 101 at Blythe. Regional observations,
It was mostly sunny, with a temperature of 86 at Salt Lake City and 81 at Albuquerque. At Las Vegas, it was partly sunny, with a temperature of 101. At El Paso, it was cloudy, with a temperature of 81. Once again, at 1 p.m. in Phoenix, under mostly sunny skies, the Sky Harbor temperature was 101 degrees. Here is the latest forecast. For the following area, in Arizona, Central Phoenix, issued at 11:31 a.m. Mountain Standard Time. Today, sunny. Highs 103 to 107. Southeast wind around 5 miles per hour in the morning, becoming west 5 to 10 miles per hour in the afternoon. Tonight, clear. Lows 72 to 79. West wind 10 to 15 miles per hour in the evening, becoming north 5 to 10 miles per hour after midnight. Thursday, sunny. Highs 104 to 109. Southeast wind around 5 miles per hour in the morning, becoming southwest 5 to 10 miles per hour in the afternoon. Thursday night, clear. Lows 72 to 80. West wind 5 to 15 miles per hour. Friday, sunny. Highs 103 to 107. South wind around 5 miles per hour in the morning, becoming west 10 to 15 miles per hour in the afternoon. Friday night, clear. Lows 70 to 76. Saturday, sunny. Highs 101 to 107. Saturday night, partly cloudy. Lows 70 to 76. Sunday, partly sunny. Highs 99 to 105. Sunday night, partly cloudy. Lows 67 to 74. Monday, sunny. Highs 99 to 105. Monday night, clear. Lows 68 to 74. Tuesday, sunny. Highs 100 to 106. Here is the synopsis for Southeast California, Southwest, and South Central Arizona. Above normal temperatures with moderate heat risk will prevail throughout the week before retreating closer to normal by the end of the weekend. Other than a slight chance of a shower or thunderstorm in eastern Arizona during the next few afternoons, dry conditions under mostly sunny skies will prevail through the weekend. Locally breezy conditions will develop late in the week and this weekend, particularly across the lower Colorado River Valley and higher terrain communities. 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The current time is 1:22 p.m. Mountain Standard Time. Here is the 1 p.m. Mountain Standard Time observation for Phoenix on Wednesday, June 3rd. At Sky Harbor, it was mostly sunny. Visibility 10 miles. Temperature was 101 degrees, dew point 28, relative humidity 7%. Wind was southwest, at 8 miles an hour. And the pressure was 29.82 inches, and falling. Other observations for South Central Arizona, including the greater Phoenix area, skies ranged from sunny to mostly sunny. It was 99 at Buckeye, 100 at Glendale, 101 at Luke Air Force Base, 100 at Deer Valley, and 99 at Scottsdale Airport. Falcon Field reported 99, Mesa Gateway reported 99, Chandler reported 99, Casa Grande reported 100, and Gila Bend reported 102. Observations for Northern Arizona, it was sunny, with a temperature of 88 at Prescott, 88 at Payson, 92 at Winslow, and 86 at Chulo. It was mostly sunny, with a temperature of 80 at Flagstaff, and 92 at Kingman. It was partly sunny, with a temperature of 81 at the Grand Canyon, and 92 at Page. At Window Rock, wind was west gusting to 25 miles an hour. Observations for Southern Arizona, it was sunny, with a temperature of 96 at Tucson, and 92 at Nogales. At Sierra Vista, it was mostly sunny, with a temperature of 92. At Safford, wind was southeast gusting to 28 miles an hour.
Observations for Southern California, it was partly sunny. It was 67 at Los Angeles Airport, 69 at San Diego, and 101 at Blythe. Regional observations, it was mostly sunny, with a temperature of 86 at Salt Lake City, and 81 at Albuquerque. At Las Vegas, it was partly sunny, with a temperature of 101. At El Paso, it was cloudy, with a temperature of 81. Once again, at 1 p.m. in Phoenix, under mostly sunny skies, the Sky Harbor temperature was 101 degrees. Here is the latest forecast. For the following area, in Arizona, Central Phoenix, issued at 11:31 a.m. Mountain Standard Time. Today, sunny. Highs 103 to 107. Southeast wind around 5 miles per hour in the morning, becoming west 5 to 10 miles per hour in the afternoon. Tonight, clear. Lows 72 to 79. West wind 10 to 15 miles per hour in the evening, becoming north 5 to 10 miles per hour after midnight. Thursday, sunny. Highs 104 to 109. Southeast wind around 5 miles per hour in the morning, becoming southwest 5 to 10 miles per hour in the afternoon. Thursday night, clear. Lows 72 to 80. West wind 5 to 15 miles per hour. Friday, sunny. Highs 103 to 107. South wind around 5 miles per hour in the morning, becoming west 10 to 15 miles per hour in the afternoon. Friday night, clear. Lows 70 to 76. Saturday, sunny. Highs 101 to 107. Saturday night, partly cloudy. Lows 70 to 76. Sunday, partly sunny. Highs 99 to 105. Sunday night, partly cloudy. Lows 67 to 74. Monday, sunny. Highs 99 to 105. Monday night, clear. Lows 68 to 74. Tuesday, sunny. Highs 100 to 106. Here is the synopsis for Southeast California, Southwest, and South Central Arizona. Above normal temperatures with moderate heat risk will prevail throughout the week before retreating closer to normal by the end of the weekend. Other than a slight chance of a shower or thunderstorm in eastern Arizona during the next few afternoons, dry conditions under mostly sunny skies will prevail through the weekend. Locally breezy conditions will develop late in the week and this weekend, particularly across the lower Colorado River Valley and higher terrain communities. 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The current time is 1:27 p.m. Mountain Standard Time. Here is the 1 p.m. Mountain Standard Time observation for Phoenix, on Wednesday, June 3rd. At Sky Harbor, it was mostly sunny. Visibility 10 miles. Temperature was 101 degrees, dew point 28, relative humidity 7%. Wind was southwest, at 8 miles an hour. And the pressure was 29.82 inches, and falling. Other observations for South Central Arizona, including the greater Phoenix area, skies ranged from sunny to mostly sunny. It was 99 at Buckeye, 100 at Glendale, 101 at Luke Air Force Base, 100 at Deer Valley, and 99 at Scottsdale Airport. Falcon Field reported 99, Mesa Gateway reported 99, Chandler reported 99, Casa Grande reported 100, and Gila Bend reported 102. Observations for Northern Arizona, it was sunny, with a temperature of 88 at Prescott, 88 at Payson, 92 at Winslow, and 86 at Chulo. It was mostly sunny, with a temperature of 80 at Flagstaff, and 92 at Kingman. It was partly sunny, with a temperature of 81 at the Grand Canyon, and 92 at Page. At Window Rock, wind was west gusting to 25 miles an hour. Observations for Southern Arizona, it was sunny, with a temperature of 96 at Tucson, and 92 at Nogales.
At Sierra Vista, it was mostly sunny, with a temperature of 92. At Safford, wind was southeast gusting to 28 miles an hour. Observations for Southern California, it was partly sunny. It was 67 at Los Angeles Airport, 69 at San Diego, and 101 at Blythe. Regional observations, it was mostly sunny, with a temperature of 86 at Salt Lake City, and 81 at Albuquerque. At Las Vegas, it was partly sunny, with a temperature of 101. At El Paso, it was cloudy, with a temperature of 81. Once again, at 1 p.m. in Phoenix, under mostly sunny skies, the Sky Harbor temperature was 101 degrees. Here is the latest forecast. For the following area, in Arizona, Central Phoenix, issued at 11:31 a.m. Mountain Standard Time. Today, sunny. Highs 103 to 107. Southeast wind around 5 miles per hour in the morning, becoming west 5 to 10 miles per hour in the afternoon. Tonight, clear. Lows 72 to 79. West wind 10 to 15 miles per hour in the evening, becoming north 5 to 10 miles per hour after midnight. Thursday, sunny. Highs 104 to 109. Southeast wind around 5 miles per hour in the morning, becoming southwest 5 to 10 miles per hour in the afternoon. Thursday night, clear. Lows 72 to 80. West wind 5 to 15 miles per hour. Friday, sunny. Highs 103 to 107. South wind around 5 miles per hour in the morning, becoming west 10 to 15 miles per hour in the afternoon. Friday night, clear. Lows 70 to 76. Saturday, sunny. Highs 101 to 107. Saturday night, partly cloudy. Lows 70 to 76. Sunday, partly sunny. Highs 99 to 105. Sunday night, partly cloudy. Lows 67 to 74. Monday, sunny. Highs 99 to 105. Monday night, clear. Lows 68 to 74. Tuesday, sunny. Highs 100 to 106. Here is the synopsis for Southeast California, Southwest, and South Central Arizona. Above normal temperatures with moderate heat risk will prevail throughout the week before retreating closer to normal by the end of the weekend. Other than a slight chance of a shower or thunderstorm in eastern Arizona during the next few afternoons, dry conditions under mostly sunny skies will prevail through the weekend. Locally breezy conditions will develop late in the week and this weekend, particularly across the lower Colorado River Valley and higher terrain communities. 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The current time is 1:32 p.m. Mountain Standard Time. Here is the 1 p.m. Mountain Standard Time observation for Phoenix, on Wednesday, June 3rd. At Sky Harbor, it was mostly sunny. Visibility 10 miles. Temperature was 101 degrees, dew point 28, relative humidity 7%. Wind was southwest, at 8 miles an hour. And the pressure was 29.82 inches, and falling. Other observations for South Central Arizona, including the greater Phoenix area, skies ranged from sunny to mostly sunny. It was 99 at Buckeye, 100 at Glendale, 101 at Luke Air Force Base, 100 at Deer Valley, and 99 at Scottsdale Airport. Falcon Field reported 99, Mesa Gateway reported 99, Chandler reported 99, Casa Grande reported 100, and Gila Bend reported 102. Observations for Northern Arizona, it was sunny, with a temperature of 88 at Prescott, 88 at Payson, 92 at Winslow, and 86 at Chulo. It was mostly sunny, with a temperature of 80 at Flagstaff, and 92 at Kingman. It was partly sunny, with a temperature of 81 at the Grand Canyon, and 92 at Page. At Window Rock,
Wind was west gusting to 25 miles an hour. Observations for southern Arizona. It was sunny, with a temperature of 96 at Tucson, and 92 at Nogales. At Sierra Vista, it was mostly sunny, with a temperature of 92. At Safford, wind was southeast gusting to 28 miles an hour. Observations for Southern California, it was partly sunny. It was 67 at Los Angeles Airport, 69 at San Diego, and 101 at Blythe. Regional observations, it was mostly sunny, with a temperature of 86 at Salt Lake City, and 81 at Albuquerque. At Las Vegas, it was partly sunny, with a temperature of 101. At El Paso, it was cloudy, with a temperature of 81. Once again, at 1 p.m. in Phoenix, under mostly sunny skies. The Sky Harbor temperature was 101 degrees. Here is the latest forecast. For the following area, in Arizona, Central Phoenix, issued at 11:31 a.m. Mountain Standard Time. Today, sunny. Highs 103 to 107. Southeast wind around 5 miles per hour in the morning, becoming west 5 to 10 miles per hour in the afternoon. Tonight, clear. Lows 72 to 79. West wind 10 to 15 miles per hour in the evening, becoming north 5 to 10 miles per hour after midnight. Thursday, sunny. Highs 104 to 109. Southeast wind around 5 miles per hour in the morning, becoming southwest 5 to 10 miles per hour in the afternoon. Thursday night, clear. Lows 72 to 80. West wind 5 to 15 miles per hour. Friday, sunny. Highs 103 to 107. South wind around 5 miles per hour in the morning, becoming west 10 to 15 miles per hour in the afternoon. Friday night, clear. Lows 70 to 76. Saturday, sunny. Highs 101 to 107. Saturday night, partly cloudy. Lows 70 to 76. Sunday, partly sunny. Highs 99 to 105. Sunday night, partly cloudy. Lows 67 to 74. Monday, sunny. Highs 99 to 105. Monday night, clear. Lows 68 to 74. Tuesday, sunny. Highs 100 to 106. Here is the synopsis for Southeast California, Southwest, and South Central Arizona. Above normal temperatures with moderate heat risk will prevail throughout the week before retreating closer to normal by the end of the weekend. Other than a slight chance of a shower or thunderstorm in eastern Arizona during the next few afternoons, dry conditions under mostly sunny skies will prevail through the weekend. Locally breezy conditions will develop late in the week and this weekend, particularly across the lower Colorado River Valley and higher terrain communities. 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The current time is 1:38 p.m. Mountain Standard Time. Here is the 1 p.m. Mountain Standard Time observation for Phoenix, on Wednesday, June 3rd. At Sky Harbor, it was mostly sunny. Visibility 10 miles. Temperature was 101 degrees, dew point 28, relative humidity 7%. Wind was southwest, at 8 miles an hour. And the pressure was 29.82 inches, and falling. Other observations for South Central Arizona, including the greater Phoenix area, skies ranged from sunny to mostly sunny. It was 99 at Buckeye, 100 at Glendale, 101 at Luke Air Force Base, 100 at Deer Valley, and 99 at Scottsdale Airport. Falcon Field reported 99, Mesa Gateway reported 99, Chandler reported 99, Casa Grande reported 100, and Gila Bend reported 102. Observations for northern Arizona, it was sunny, with a temperature of 88 at Prescott, 88 at Payson, 92 at Winslow, and 86 at Chulo. It was mostly sunny,
with a temperature of 80 at Flagstaff and 92 at Kingman. It was partly sunny, with a temperature of 81 at the Grand Canyon and 92 at Page. At Window Rock, wind was west gusting to 25 miles an hour. Observations for southern Arizona, it was sunny, with a temperature of 96 at Tucson and 92 at Nogales. At Sierra Vista, it was mostly sunny, with a temperature of 92. At Safford, wind was southeast gusting to 28 miles an hour. Observations for Southern California, it was partly sunny. It was 67 at Los Angeles Airport, 69 at San Diego, and 101 at Blythe. Regional observations, it was mostly sunny, with a temperature of 86 at Salt Lake City, and 81 at Albuquerque. At Las Vegas, it was partly sunny, with a temperature of 101. At El Paso, it was cloudy, with a temperature of 81. Once again, at 1 p.m. in Phoenix, under mostly sunny skies. The Sky Harbor temperature was 101 degrees. Here is the latest forecast. For the following area, in Arizona, Central Phoenix, issued at 11:31 a.m. Mountain Standard Time. Today, sunny. Highs 103 to 107. Southeast wind around 5 miles per hour in the morning, becoming west 5 to 10 miles per hour in the afternoon. Tonight, clear. Lows 72 to 79. West wind 10 to 15 miles per hour in the evening, becoming north 5 to 10 miles per hour after midnight. Thursday, sunny. Highs 104 to 109. Southeast wind around 5 miles per hour in the morning, becoming southwest 5 to 10 miles per hour in the afternoon. Thursday night, clear. Lows 72 to 80. West wind 5 to 15 miles per hour. Friday, sunny. Highs 103 to 107. South wind around 5 miles per hour in the morning, becoming west 10 to 15 miles per hour in the afternoon. Friday night, clear. Lows 70 to 76. Saturday, sunny. Highs 101 to 107. Saturday night, partly cloudy. Lows 70 to 76. Sunday, partly sunny. Highs 99 to 105. Sunday night, partly cloudy. Lows 67 to 74. Monday, sunny. Highs 99 to 105. Monday night, clear. Lows 68 to 74. Tuesday, sunny. Highs 100 to 106. Here is the synopsis for Southeast California, Southwest, and South Central Arizona. Above normal temperatures with moderate heat risk will prevail throughout the week before retreating closer to normal by the end of the weekend. Other than a slight chance of a shower or thunderstorm in eastern Arizona during the next few afternoons, dry conditions under mostly sunny skies will prevail through the weekend. Locally breezy conditions will develop late in the week and this weekend, particularly across the lower Colorado River Valley and higher terrain communities. 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The current time is 1:43 p.m. Mountain Standard Time. Here is the 1 p.m. Mountain Standard Time observation for Phoenix, on Wednesday, June 3rd. At Sky Harbor, it was mostly sunny. Visibility 10 miles. Temperature was 101 degrees, dew point 28, relative humidity 7%. Wind was southwest, at 8 miles an hour. And the pressure was 29.82 inches, and falling. Other observations for South Central Arizona, including the greater Phoenix area, skies ranged from sunny to mostly sunny. It was 99 at Buckeye, 100 at Glendale, 101 at Luke Air Force Base, 100 at Deer Valley, and 99 at Scottsdale Airport. Falcon Field reported 99, Mesa Gateway reported 99, Chandler reported 99, Casa Grande reported 100, and Eagle Bend reported 102.
Observations for Northern Arizona. It was sunny, with a temperature of 88 at Prescott, 88 at Payson, 92 at Winslow, and 86 at Chillow. It was mostly sunny, with a temperature of 80 at Flagstaff, and 92 at Kingman. It was partly sunny, with a temperature of 81 at the Grand Canyon, and 92

in Las Vegas, it was partly sunny, with a temperature of 101. At El Paso, it was cloudy, with a temperature of 81. Once again, at 1 p.m. in Phoenix, under mostly sunny skies, the Sky Harbor temperature was 101 degrees. Here is the latest forecast. For the following area, in Arizona, Central Phoenix, issued at 11:31 a.m. Mountain Standard Time. Today, sunny. Highs 103 to 107. Southeast wind around 5 miles per hour in the morning, becoming west 5 to 10 miles per hour in the afternoon. Tonight, clear. Lows 72 to 79. West wind 10 to 15 miles per hour in the evening, becoming north 5 to 10 miles per hour after midnight. Thursday, sunny. Highs 104 to 109. Southeast wind around 5 miles per hour in the morning, becoming southwest 5 to 10 miles per hour in the afternoon. Thursday night, clear. Lows 72 to 80. West wind 5 to 15 miles per hour. Friday, sunny. Highs 103 to 107. South wind around 5 miles per hour in the morning, becoming west 10 to 15 miles per hour in the afternoon. Friday night, clear. Lows 70 to 76. Saturday, sunny. Highs 101 to 107. Saturday night, partly cloudy. Lows 70 to 76. Sunday, partly sunny. Highs 99 to 105. Sunday night, partly cloudy. Lows 67 to 74. Monday, sunny. Highs 99 to 105. Monday night, clear. Lows 68 to 74. Tuesday, sunny. Highs 100 to 106. Here is the synopsis for Southeast California, Southwest, and South Central Arizona. Above normal temperatures with moderate heat risk will prevail throughout the week before retreating closer to normal by the end of the weekend. Other than a slight chance of a shower or thunderstorm in eastern Arizona during the next few afternoons, dry conditions under mostly sunny skies will prevail through the weekend. Locally breezy conditions will develop late in the week and this weekend, particularly across the lower Colorado River Valley and higher terrain communities. 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The current time is 1:48 p.m. Mountain Standard Time. Here is the 1 p.m. Mountain Standard Time observation for Phoenix on Wednesday, June 3rd. At Sky Harbor, it was mostly sunny. Visibility 10 miles. Temperature was 101 degrees, dew point 28, relative humidity 7%. Wind was southwest, at 8 miles an hour. And the pressure was 29.82 inches, and falling. Other observations for South Central Arizona, including the greater Phoenix area, skies ranged from sunny to mostly sunny. It was 99 at Buckeye, 100 at Glendale, 101 at Luke Air Force Base, 100 at Deer Valley, and 99 at Scottsdale Airport. Falcon Field reported 99, Mesa Gateway reported 99, Chandler reported 99, Casa Grande reported 100, and Gila Bend reported 102. Observations for northern Arizona, it was sunny, with a temperature of 88 at Prescott, 88 at Payson, 92 at Winslow, and 86 at Cholo. It was mostly sunny, with a temperature of 80 at Flagstaff, and 92 at Kingman. It was partly sunny, with a temperature of 81 at the Grand Canyon, and 92 at Page. At Window Rock, wind was west gusting to 25 miles an hour. Observations for southern Arizona, it was sunny, with a temperature of 96 at Tucson, and 92 at Nogales. At Sierra Vista, it was mostly sunny, with a temperature of 92. At Safford, wind was southeast gusting to 28 miles an hour. Observations for Southern California, it was partly sunny. It was 67 at Los Angeles Airport, 69 at San Diego.

regional observations, it was mostly sunny, with a temperature of 86 at Salt Lake City and 81 at Albuquerque. At Las Vegas, it was partly sunny, with a temperature of 101. At El Paso, it was cloudy, with a temperature of 81. Once again, at 1 p.m. in Phoenix, under mostly sunny skies, the Sky Harbor temperature was 101 degrees. Here is the latest forecast. For the following area, in Arizona, Central Phoenix, issued at 11:31 a.m. Mountain Standard Time. Today, sunny. Highs 103 to 107. Southeast wind around 5 miles per hour in the morning, becoming west 5 to 10 miles per hour in the afternoon. Tonight, clear. Low 72 to 79. West wind 10 to 15 miles per hour in the evening, becoming north 5 to 10 miles per hour after midnight. Thursday, sunny. Highs 104 to 109. Southeast wind around 5 miles per hour in the morning, becoming southwest 5 to 10 miles per hour in the afternoon. Thursday night, clear. Lows 72 to 80. West wind 5 to 15 miles per hour. Friday, sunny. Highs 103 to 107. South wind around 5 miles per hour in the morning, becoming west 10 to 15 miles per hour in the afternoon. Friday night, clear. Lows 70 to 76. Saturday, sunny. Highs 101 to 107. Saturday night, partly cloudy. Lows 70 to 76. Sunday, partly sunny. Highs 99 to 105. Sunday night, partly cloudy. Lows 67 to 74. Monday, sunny. Highs 99 to 105. Monday night, clear. Lows 68 to 74. Tuesday, sunny. Highs 100 to 106. Here is the synopsis for Southeast California, Southwest, and South Central Arizona. Above normal temperatures with moderate heat risk will prevail throughout the week before retreating closer to normal by the end of the weekend. Other than a slight chance of a shower or thunderstorm in eastern Arizona during the next few afternoons, dry conditions under mostly sunny skies will prevail through the weekend. Locally breezy conditions will develop late in the week and this weekend, particularly across the lower Colorado River Valley and higher terrain communities. 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The current time is 1:53 p.m. Mountain Standard Time. Here is the 1 p.m. Mountain Standard Time observation for Phoenix, on Wednesday, June 3rd. At Sky Harbor, it was mostly sunny. Visibility 10 miles. Temperature was 101 degrees, dew point 28, relative humidity 7%. Wind was southwest, at 8 miles an hour. And the pressure was 29.82 inches, and falling. Other observations for South Central Arizona, including the greater Phoenix area, skies ranged from sunny to mostly sunny. It was 99 at Buckeye, 100 at Glendale, 101 at Luke Air Force Base, 100 at Deer Valley, and 99 at Scottsdale Airport. Falcon Field reported 99, Mesa Gateway reported 99, Chandler reported 99, Casa Grande reported 100, and Gila Bend reported 102. Observations for northern Arizona, it was sunny, with a temperature of 88 at Prescott, 88 at Payson, 92 at Winslow, and 86 at Chulo. It was mostly sunny, with a temperature of 80 at Flagstaff, and 92 at Kingman. It was partly sunny, with a temperature of 81 at the Grand Canyon, and 92 at Page. At Window Rock, wind was west gusting to 25 miles an hour. Observations for southern Arizona, it was sunny, with a temperature of 96 at Tucson, and 92 at Nogales. At Sierra Vista, it was mostly sunny, with a temperature of 92. At Safford, wind was southeast gusting to 28 miles an hour.
Observations for Southern California. It was partly sunny. It was 67 at Los Angeles Airport, 69 at San Diego, and 101 at Blythe. Regional observations. It was mostly sunny, with a temperature of 86 at Salt Lake City, and 81 at Albuquerque. At Las Vegas, it was partly sunny, with a temperature of 101. At El Paso, it was cloudy, with a temperature of 81. Once again, at 1 p.m. in Phoenix, under mostly sunny skies, the Sky Harbor temperature was 101 degrees. Here is the latest forecast. For the following area, in Arizona, Central Phoenix, issued at 11:31 a.m. Mountain Standard Time. Today, sunny. Highs 103 to 107. Southeast wind around 5 miles per hour in the morning, becoming west 5 to 10 miles per hour in the afternoon. Tonight, clear. Lows 72 to 79. West wind 10 to 15 miles per hour in the evening, becoming north 5 to 10 miles per hour after midnight. Thursday, sunny. Highs 104 to 109. Southeast wind around 5 miles per hour in the morning, becoming southwest 5 to 10 miles per hour in the afternoon. Thursday night, clear. Lows 72 to 80. West wind 5 to 15 miles per hour. Friday, sunny. Highs 103 to 107. South wind around 5 miles per hour in the morning, becoming west 10 to 15 miles per hour in the afternoon. Friday night, clear. Lows 70 to 76. Saturday, sunny. Highs 101 to 107. Saturday night, partly cloudy. Lows 70 to 76. Sunday, partly sunny. Highs 99 to 105. Sunday night, partly cloudy. Lows 67 to 74. Monday, sunny. Highs 99 to 105. Monday night, clear. Lows 68 to 74. Tuesday, sunny. Highs 100 to 106. Here is the synopsis for Southeast California, Southwest, and South Central Arizona. Above normal temperatures with moderate heat risk will prevail throughout the week before retreating closer to normal by the end of the weekend. Other than a slight chance of a shower or thunderstorm in eastern Arizona during the next few afternoons, dry conditions under mostly sunny skies will prevail through the weekend. Locally breezy conditions will develop late in the week and this weekend, particularly across the lower Colorado River Valley and higher terrain communities. 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The current time is 1:58 p.m. Mountain Standard Time. Here is the 1 p.m. Mountain Standard Time observation for Phoenix, on Wednesday, June 3rd. At Sky Harbor, it was mostly sunny. Visibility 10 miles. Temperature was 101 degrees, dew point 28, relative humidity 7%. Wind was southwest, at 8 miles an hour. And the pressure was 29.82 inches, and falling. Other observations for South Central Arizona, including the greater Phoenix area, skies ranged from sunny to mostly sunny. It was 99 at Buckeye, 100 at Glendale, 101 at Luke Air Force Base, 100 at Deer Valley, and 99 at Scottsdale Airport. Falcon Field reported 99, Mesa Gateway reported 99, Chandler reported 99, Casa Grande reported 100, and Gila Bend reported 102. Observations for northern Arizona, it was sunny, with a temperature of 88 at Prescott, 88 at Payson, 92 at Winslow, and 86 at Cholo. It was mostly sunny, with a temperature of 80 at Flagstaff, and 92 at Kingman. It was partly sunny, with a temperature of 81 at the Grand Canyon, and 92 at Page. At Window Rock, wind was west gusting to 25 miles an hour. Observations for southern Arizona, it was sunny, with a temperature of 96 at Tucson, and 92 at Nogales.
At Sierra Vista, it was mostly sunny, with a temperature of 92. At Safford, wind was southeast gusting to 28 miles an hour. Observations for Southern California, it was partly sunny. It was 67 at Los Angeles Airport, 69 at San Diego, and 101 at Blythe. Regional observations, it was mostly sunny, with a temperature of 86 at Salt Lake City, and 81 at Albuquerque. At Las Vegas, it was partly sunny, with a temperature of 101. At El Paso, it was cloudy, with a temperature of 81. Once again, at 1 p.m. in Phoenix, under mostly sunny skies. The Sky Harbor temperature was 101 degrees. Here is the latest forecast. For the following area, in Arizona, Central Phoenix, issued at 11:31 a.m. Mountain Standard Time. Today, sunny. Highs 103 to 107. Southeast wind around 5 miles per hour in the morning, becoming west 5 to 10 miles per hour in the afternoon. Tonight, clear. Lows 72 to 79. West wind 10 to 15 miles per hour in the evening, becoming north 5 to 10 miles per hour after midnight. Thursday, sunny. Highs 104 to 109. Southeast wind around 5 miles per hour in the morning, becoming southwest 5 to 10 miles per hour in the afternoon. Thursday night, clear. Lows 72 to 80. West wind 5 to 15 miles per hour. Friday, sunny. Highs 103 to 107. South wind around 5 miles per hour in the morning, becoming west 10 to 15 miles per hour in the afternoon. Friday night, clear. Lows 70 to 76. Saturday, sunny. Highs 101 to 107. Saturday night, partly cloudy. Lows 70 to 76. Sunday, partly sunny. Highs 99 to 105. Sunday night, partly cloudy. Lows 67 to 74. Monday, sunny. Highs 99 to 105. Monday night, clear. Lows 68 to 74. Tuesday, sunny. Highs 100 to 106. Here is the synopsis for Southeast California, Southwest, and South Central Arizona. Above normal temperatures with moderate heat risk will prevail throughout the week before retreating closer to normal by the end of the weekend. Other than a slight chance of a shower or thunderstorm in eastern Arizona during the next few afternoons, dry conditions under mostly sunny skies will prevail through the weekend. Locally breezy conditions will develop late in the week and this weekend, particularly across the lower Colorado River Valley and higher terrain communities. 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The current time is 2:03 p.m. Mountain Standard Time. Here is the latest forecast. For the following area, in Arizona, Central Phoenix, issued at 11:31 a.m. Mountain Standard Time. Today, sunny. Highs 103 to 107. Southeast wind around 5 miles per hour in the morning, becoming west 5 to 10 miles per hour in the afternoon. Tonight, clear. Lows 72 to 79. West wind 10 to 15 miles per hour in the evening, becoming north 5 to 10 miles per hour after midnight. Thursday, sunny. Highs 104 to 109. Southeast wind around 5 miles per hour in the morning, becoming southwest 5 to 10 miles per hour in the afternoon. Thursday night, clear. Lows 72 to 80. West wind 5 to 15 miles per hour. Friday, sunny. Highs 103 to 107. South wind around 5 miles per hour in the morning, becoming west 10 to 15 miles per hour in the afternoon. Friday night, clear. Lows 70 to 76. Saturday, sunny. Highs 101 to 107. Saturday night, partly cloudy.
lows 70 to 76. Sunday, partly sunny. Highs 99 to 105. Sunday night, partly cloudy. Lows 67 to 74. Monday, sunny. Highs 99 to 105. Monday night, clear. Lows 68 to 74. Tuesday, sunny. Highs 100 to 106. Here is the synopsis for Southeast California, Southwest, and South Central Arizona. Above normal temperatures with moderate heat risk will prevail throughout the week before retreating closer to normal by the end of the weekend. Other than a slight chance of a shower or thunderstorm in eastern Arizona during the next few afternoons, dry conditions under mostly sunny skies will prevail through the weekend. Locally breezy conditions will develop late in the week and this weekend, particularly across the lower Colorado River Valley and higher terrain communities. 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The current time is 2:06 p.m. Mountain Standard Time. Here is the latest forecast. For the following area, in Arizona, Central Phoenix, issued at 11:31 a.m. Mountain Standard Time. Today, sunny. Highs 103 to 107. Southeast wind around 5 miles per hour in the morning, becoming west 5 to 10 miles per hour in the afternoon. Tonight, clear. Lows 72 to 79. West wind 10 to 15 miles per hour in the evening, becoming north 5 to 10 miles per hour after midnight. Thursday, sunny. Highs 104 to 109. Southeast wind around 5 miles per hour in the morning, becoming southwest 5 to 10 miles per hour in the afternoon. Thursday night, clear. Lows 72 to 80. West wind 5 to 15 miles per hour. Friday, sunny. Highs 103 to 107. South wind around 5 miles per hour in the morning, becoming west 10 to 15 miles per hour in the afternoon. Friday night, clear. Lows 70 to 76. Saturday, sunny. Highs 101 to 107. Saturday night, partly cloudy. Lows 70 to 76. Sunday, partly sunny. Highs 99 to 105. Sunday night, partly cloudy. Lows 67 to 74. Monday, sunny. Highs 99 to 105. Monday night, clear. Lows 68 to 74. Tuesday, sunny. Highs 100 to 106. Here is the synopsis for Southeast California, Southwest, and South Central Arizona. Above normal temperatures with moderate heat risk will prevail throughout the week before retreating closer to normal by the end of the weekend. Other than a slight chance of a shower or thunderstorm in eastern Arizona during the next few afternoons, dry conditions under mostly sunny skies will prevail through the weekend. Locally breezy conditions will develop late in the week and this weekend, particularly across the lower Colorado River Valley and higher terrain communities. 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The current time is 2:09 p.m. Mountain Standard Time. Here is the latest forecast. For the following area, in Arizona, Central Phoenix, issued at 11:31 a.m. Mountain Standard Time. Today, sunny. Highs 103 to 107. Southeast wind around 5 miles per hour in the morning, becoming west 5 to 10 miles per hour in the afternoon. Tonight, clear. Lows 72 to 79. West wind 10 to 15 miles per hour in the evening, becoming north 5 to 10 miles per hour after midnight. Thursday, sunny. Highs 104 to 109. Southeast wind around 5 miles per hour in the morning, becoming southwest 5 to 10 miles per hour in the afternoon. Thursday night, clear.
lows 72 to 80. West wind 5 to 15 miles per hour. Friday, sunny. Highs 103 to 107. South wind around 5 miles per hour in the morning, becoming west 10 to 15 miles per hour in the afternoon. Friday night, clear. Lows 70 to 76. Saturday, sunny. Highs 101 to 107. Saturday night, partly cloudy. Lows 70 to 76. Sunday, partly sunny. Highs 99 to 105. Sunday night, partly cloudy. Lows 67 to 74. Monday, sunny. Highs 99 to 105. Monday night, clear. Lows 68 to 74. Tuesday, sunny. Highs 100 to 106. Here is the synopsis for Southeast California, Southwest, and South Central Arizona. Above normal temperatures with moderate heat risk will prevail throughout the week before retreating closer to normal by the end of the weekend. Other than a slight chance of a shower or thunderstorm in eastern Arizona during the next few afternoons, dry conditions under mostly sunny skies will prevail through the weekend. Locally breezy conditions will develop late in the week and this weekend, particularly across the lower Colorado River Valley and higher terrain communities. 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The current time is 2:12 p.m. Mountain Standard Time. Here is the 2 p.m. Mountain Standard Time observation for Phoenix on Wednesday, June 3rd. At Sky Harbor, it was mostly sunny. Visibility 10 miles. Temperature was 104 degrees, dew point 27, relative humidity 6%. Wind was northwest, at 9 miles an hour. And the pressure was 29.79 inches, and falling. Other observations for South Central Arizona, including the greater Phoenix area, skies ranged from sunny to mostly sunny. It was 102 at Buckeye, 102 at Glendale, 102 at Luke Air Force Base, 102 at Deer Valley, and 102 at Scottsdale Airport. Falcon Field reported 100, Mesa Gateway reported 84, Chandler reported 102, Casa Grande reported 102, and Gila Bend reported 103. Observations for northern Arizona, at Flagstaff, rain was falling, with a temperature of 80. It was sunny, with a temperature of 94 at Kingman, and 90 at Payson. It was mostly sunny, with a temperature of 88 at Prescott, 93 at Winslow, and 86 at Chulo. It was partly sunny, with a temperature of 83 at the Grand Canyon, and 92 at Page. Observations for southern Arizona, it was sunny, with a temperature of 99 at Tucson, 96 at Nogales, and 92 at Sierra Vista. Observations for Southern California, skies ranged from partly sunny to cloudy. It was 68 at Los Angeles Airport, 69 at San Diego, and 102 at Blythe. Regional observations, it was mostly sunny, with a temperature of 101 at Las Vegas, and 83 at Albuquerque. At Salt Lake City, it was partly sunny, with a temperature of 85. At El Paso, it was cloudy, with a temperature of 82. Once again, at 2 p.m. in Phoenix, under mostly sunny skies. The Sky Harbor temperature was 104 degrees. Here is the latest forecast. For the following area, in Arizona, Central Phoenix, issued at 11:31 a.m. Mountain Standard Time. Today, sunny. Highs 103 to 107. Southeast wind around 5 miles per hour in the morning, becoming west 5 to 10 miles per hour in the afternoon. Tonight, clear. Lows 72 to 79. West wind 10 to 15 miles per hour in the evening, becoming north 5 to 10 miles per hour after midnight. Thursday, sunny. Highs 104 to 109. Southeast wind around 5 miles per hour in the morning, becoming southwest 5 to 10 miles per hour in the afternoon.
Thursday night, clear. Lows 72 to 80. West wind 5 to 15 miles per hour. Friday, sunny. Highs 103 to 107. South wind around 5 miles per hour in the morning, becoming west 10 to 15 miles per hour in the afternoon. Friday night, clear. Lows 70 to 76. Saturday, sunny. Highs 101 to 107. Saturday night, partly cloudy. Lows 70 to 76. Sunday, partly sunny. Highs 99 to 105. Sunday night, partly cloudy. Lows 67 to 74. Monday, sunny. Highs 99 to 105. Monday night, clear. Lows 68 to 74. Tuesday, sunny. Highs 100 to 106. Here is the synopsis for Southeast California, Southwest, and South Central Arizona. Above normal temperatures with moderate heat risk will prevail throughout the week before retreating closer to normal by the end of the weekend. Other than a slight chance of a shower or thunderstorm in eastern Arizona during the next few afternoons, dry conditions under mostly sunny skies will prevail through the weekend. Locally breezy conditions will develop late in the week and this weekend, particularly across the lower Colorado River Valley and higher terrain communities. 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The current time is 2:17 p.m. Mountain Standard Time. Here is the 2 p.m. Mountain Standard Time observation for Phoenix, on Wednesday, June 3rd. At Sky Harbor, it was mostly sunny. Visibility 10 miles. Temperature was 104 degrees, dew point 27, relative humidity 6%. Wind was northwest, at 9 miles an hour. And the pressure was 29.79 inches, and falling. Other observations for South Central Arizona, including the greater Phoenix area, skies ranged from sunny to mostly sunny. It was 102 at Buckeye, 102 at Glendale, 102 at Luke Air Force Base, 102 at Deer Valley, and 102 at Scottsdale Airport. Falcon Field reported 100, Mesa Gateway reported 84, Chandler reported 102, Casa Grande reported 102, and Gila Bend reported 103. Observations for northern Arizona, at Flagstaff, rain was falling, with a temperature of 80. It was sunny, with a temperature of 94 at Kingman, and 90 at Payson. It was mostly sunny, with a temperature of 88 at Prescott, 93 at Winslow, and 86 at Cholo. It was partly sunny, with a temperature of 83 at the Grand Canyon, and 92 at Page. Observations for southern Arizona, it was sunny, with a temperature of 99 at Tucson, 96 at Nogales, and 92 at Sierra Vista. Observations for Southern California, skies ranged from partly sunny to cloudy. It was 68 at Los Angeles Airport, 69 at San Diego, and 102 at Blythe. Regional observations, it was mostly sunny, with a temperature of 101 at Las Vegas, and 83 at Albuquerque. At Salt Lake City, it was partly sunny, with a temperature of 85. At El Paso, it was cloudy, with a temperature of 82. Once again, at 2 p.m. in Phoenix, under mostly sunny skies. The Sky Harbor temperature was 104 degrees. Here is the latest forecast. For the following area, in Arizona, Central Phoenix, issued at 11:31 a.m. Mountain Standard Time. Today, sunny. Highs 103 to 107. Southeast wind around 5 miles per hour in the morning, becoming west 5 to 10 miles per hour in the afternoon. Tonight, clear. Lows 72 to 79. West wind 10 to 15 miles per hour in the evening, becoming north 5 to 10 miles per hour after midnight. Thursday, sunny. Highs 104 to 109.
southeast wind around 5 miles per hour in the morning, becoming southwest 5 to 10 miles per hour in the afternoon. Thursday night, clear. Lows 72 to 80. West wind 5 to 15 miles per hour. Friday, sunny. Highs 103 to 107. South wind around 5 miles per hour in the morning, becoming west 10 to 15 miles per hour in the afternoon. Friday night, clear. Lows 70 to 76. Saturday, sunny. Highs 101 to 107. Saturday night, partly cloudy. Lows 70 to 76. Sunday, partly sunny. Highs 99 to 105. Sunday night, partly cloudy. Lows 67 to 74. Monday, sunny. Highs 99 to 105. Monday night, clear. Lows 68 to 74. Tuesday, sunny. Highs 100 to 106. Here is the synopsis for Southeast California, Southwest, and South Central Arizona. Above normal temperatures with moderate heat risk will prevail throughout the week before retreating closer to normal by the end of the weekend. Other than a slight chance of a shower or thunderstorm in eastern Arizona during the next few afternoons, dry conditions under mostly sunny skies will prevail through the weekend. Locally breezy conditions will develop late in the week and this weekend, particularly across the lower Colorado River Valley and higher terrain communities. 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The current time is 2:22 p.m. Mountain Standard Time. Here is the 2 p.m. Mountain Standard Time observation for Phoenix, on Wednesday, June 3rd. At Sky Harbor, it was mostly sunny. Visibility 10 miles. Temperature was 104 degrees, dew point 27, relative humidity 6%. Wind was northwest, at 9 miles an hour. And the pressure was 29.79 inches, and falling. Other observations for South Central Arizona, including the greater Phoenix area, skies ranged from sunny to mostly sunny. It was 102 at Buckeye, 102 at Glendale, 102 at Luke Air Force Base, 102 at Deer Valley, and 102 at Scottsdale Airport. Falcon Field reported 100, Mesa Gateway reported 84, Chandler reported 102, Casa Grande reported 102, and Gila Bend reported 103. Observations for northern Arizona, at Flagstaff, rain was falling, with a temperature of 80. It was sunny, with a temperature of 94 at Kingman, and 90 at Payson. It was mostly sunny, with a temperature of 88 at Prescott, 93 at Winslow, and 86 at Cholo. It was partly sunny, with a temperature of 83 at the Grand Canyon, and 92 at Page. Observations for southern Arizona, it was sunny, with a temperature of 99 at Tucson, 96 at Nogales, and 92 at Sierra Vista. Observations for Southern California, skies ranged from partly sunny to cloudy. It was 68 at Los Angeles Airport, 69 at San Diego, and 102 at Blythe. Regional observations, it was mostly sunny, with a temperature of 101 at Las Vegas, and 83 at Albuquerque. At Salt Lake City, it was partly sunny, with a temperature of 85. At El Paso, it was cloudy, with a temperature of 82. Once again, at 2 p.m. in Phoenix, under mostly sunny skies. The Sky Harbor temperature was 104 degrees. Here is the latest forecast. For the following area, in Arizona, Central Phoenix, issued at 11:31 a.m. Mountain Standard Time. Today, sunny. Highs 103 to 107. Southeast wind around 5 miles per hour in the morning, becoming west 5 to 10 miles per hour in the afternoon. Tonight, clear. Lows 72 to 79. West wind 10 to 15 miles per hour in the evening, becoming north 5 to 10 miles per hour after midnight. Thursday, sunny.
highs 104 to 109. Southeast wind around 5 miles per hour in the morning, becoming southwest 5 to 10 miles per hour in the afternoon. Thursday night, clear. Lows 72 to 80. West wind 5 to 15 miles per hour. Friday, sunny. Highs 103 to 107. South wind around 5 miles per hour in the morning, becoming west 10 to 15 miles per hour in the afternoon. Friday night, clear. Lows 70 to 76. Saturday, sunny. Highs 101 to 107. Saturday night, partly cloudy. Lows 70 to 76. Sunday, partly sunny. Highs 99 to 105. Sunday night, partly cloudy. Lows 67 to 74. Monday, sunny. Highs 99 to 105. Monday night, clear. Lows 68 to 74. Tuesday, sunny. Highs 100 to 106. Here is the synopsis for Southeast California, Southwest, and South Central Arizona. Above normal temperatures with moderate heat risk will prevail throughout the week before retreating closer to normal by the end of the weekend. Other than a slight chance of a shower or thunderstorm in eastern Arizona during the next few afternoons, dry conditions under mostly sunny skies will prevail through the weekend. Locally breezy conditions will develop late in the week and this weekend, particularly across the lower Colorado River Valley and higher terrain communities. 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The current time is 2:27 p.m. Mountain Standard Time. Here is the 2 p.m. Mountain Standard Time observation for Phoenix on Wednesday, June 3rd. At Sky Harbor, it was mostly sunny. Visibility 10 miles. Temperature was 104 degrees, dew point 27, relative humidity 6%. Wind was northwest, at 9 miles an hour. And the pressure was 29.79 inches, and falling. Other observations for South Central Arizona, including the greater Phoenix area, skies ranged from sunny to mostly sunny. It was 102 at Buckeye, 102 at Glendale, 102 at Luke Air Force Base, 102 at Deer Valley, and 102 at Scottsdale Airport. Falcon Field reported 100, Mesa Gateway reported 84, Chandler reported 102, Casa Grande reported 102, and Gila Bend reported 103. Observations for northern Arizona, at Flagstaff, rain was falling, with a temperature of 80. It was sunny, with a temperature of 94 at Kingman, and 90 at Payson. It was mostly sunny, with a temperature of 88 at Prescott, 93 at Winslow, and 86 at Chulo. It was partly sunny, with a temperature of 83 at the Grand Canyon, and 92 at Page. Observations for southern Arizona, it was sunny, with a temperature of 99 at Tucson, 96 at Nogales, and 92 at Sierra Vista. Observations for Southern California, skies ranged from partly sunny to cloudy. It was 68 at Los Angeles Airport, 69 at San Diego, and 102 at Blythe. Regional observations, it was mostly sunny, with a temperature of 101 at Las Vegas, and 83 at Albuquerque. At Salt Lake City, it was partly sunny, with a temperature of 85. At El Paso, it was cloudy, with a temperature of 82. Once again, at 2 p.m. in Phoenix, under mostly sunny skies. The Sky Harbor temperature was 104 degrees. Here is the latest forecast. For the following area, in Arizona, Central Phoenix, issued at 11:31 a.m. Mountain Standard Time. Today, sunny. Highs 103 to 107. Southeast wind around 5 miles per hour in the morning, becoming west 5 to 10 miles per hour in the afternoon. Tonight, clear. Lows 72 to 79.
West wind 10 to 15 miles per hour in the evening, becoming north 5 to 10 miles per hour after midnight. Thursday, sunny. Highs 104 to 109. Southeast wind around 5 miles per hour in the morning, becoming southwest 5 to 10 miles per hour in the afternoon. Thursday night, clear. Lows 72 to 80. West wind 5 to 15 miles per hour. Friday, sunny. Highs 103 to 107. South wind around 5 miles per hour in the morning, becoming west 10 to 15 miles per hour in the afternoon. Friday night, clear. Lows 70 to 76. Saturday, sunny. Highs 101 to 107. Saturday night, partly cloudy. Lows 70 to 76. Sunday, partly sunny. Highs 99 to 105. Sunday night, partly cloudy. Lows 67 to 74. Monday, sunny. Highs 99 to 105. Monday night, clear. Lows 68 to 74. Tuesday, sunny. Highs 100 to 106. Here is the synopsis for Southeast California, Southwest, and South Central Arizona. Above normal temperatures with moderate heat risk will prevail throughout the week before retreating closer to normal by the end of the weekend. Other than a slight chance of a shower or thunderstorm in eastern Arizona during the next few afternoons, dry conditions under mostly sunny skies will prevail through the weekend. Locally breezy conditions will develop late in the week and this weekend, particularly across the lower Colorado River Valley and higher terrain communities. 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The current time is 2:32 p.m. Mountain Standard Time. Here is the 2 p.m. Mountain Standard Time observation for Phoenix on Wednesday, June 3rd. At Sky Harbor, it was mostly sunny. Visibility 10 miles. Temperature was 104 degrees, dew point 27, relative humidity 6%. Wind was northwest at 9 miles an hour. And the pressure was 29.79 inches and falling. Other observations for South Central Arizona, including the greater Phoenix area, skies ranged from sunny to mostly sunny. It was 102 at Buckeye, 102 at Glendale, 102 at Luke Air Force Base, 102 at Deer Valley, and 102 at Scottsdale Airport. Falcon Field reported 100, Mesa Gateway reported 84, Chandler reported 102, Casa Grande reported 102, and Gila Bend reported 103. Observations for northern Arizona, at Flagstaff, rain was falling, with a temperature of 80. It was sunny, with a temperature of 94 at Kingman, and 90 at Payson. It was mostly sunny, with a temperature of 88 at Prescott, 93 at Winslow, and 86 at Cholo. It was partly sunny, with a temperature of 83 at the Grand Canyon, and 92 at Page. Observations for southern Arizona, it was sunny, with a temperature of 99 at Tucson, 96 at Nogales, and 92 at Sierra Vista. Observations for Southern California, skies ranged from partly sunny to cloudy. It was 68 at Los Angeles Airport, 69 at San Diego, and 102 at Blythe. Regional observations, it was mostly sunny, with a temperature of 101 at Las Vegas, and 83 at Albuquerque. At Salt Lake City, it was partly sunny, with a temperature of 85. At El Paso, it was cloudy, with a temperature of 82. Once again, at 2 p.m. in Phoenix, under mostly sunny skies. The Sky Harbor temperature was 104 degrees. Here is the latest forecast. For the following area, in Arizona, Central Phoenix, issued at 11:31 a.m. Mountain Standard Time. Today, sunny. Highs 103 to 107. Southeast wind around 5 miles per hour in the morning, becoming west 5 to 10 miles per hour in the afternoon. Tonight, clear.
Low 72 to 79. West wind 10 to 15 miles per hour in the evening, becoming north 5 to 10 miles per hour after midnight. Thursday, sunny. Highs 104 to 109. Southeast wind around 5 miles per hour in the morning, becoming southwest 5 to 10 miles per hour in the afternoon. Thursday night, clear. Lows 72 to 80. West wind 5 to 15 miles per hour. Friday, sunny. Highs 103 to 107. South wind around 5 miles per hour in the morning, becoming west 10 to 15 miles per hour in the afternoon. Friday night, clear. Lows 70 to 76. Saturday, sunny. Highs 101 to 107. Saturday night, partly cloudy. Lows 70 to 76. Sunday, partly sunny. Highs 99 to 105. Sunday night, partly cloudy. Lows 67 to 74. Monday, sunny. Highs 99 to 105. Monday night, clear. Lows 68 to 74. Tuesday, sunny. Highs 100 to 106. Here is the synopsis for Southeast California, Southwest, and South Central Arizona. Above normal temperatures with moderate heat risk will prevail throughout the week before retreating closer to normal by the end of the weekend. Other than a slight chance of a shower or thunderstorm in eastern Arizona during the next few afternoons, dry conditions under mostly sunny skies will prevail through the weekend. Locally breezy conditions will develop late in the week and this weekend, particularly across the lower Colorado River Valley and higher terrain communities. 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The current time is 2:37 p.m. Mountain Standard Time. Here is the 2 p.m. Mountain Standard Time observation for Phoenix, on Wednesday, June 3rd. At Sky Harbor, it was mostly sunny. Visibility 10 miles. Temperature was 104 degrees, dew point 27, relative humidity 6%. Wind was northwest, at 9 miles an hour. And the pressure was 29.79 inches, and falling. Other observations for South Central Arizona, including the greater Phoenix area, skies ranged from sunny to mostly sunny. It was 102 at Buckeye, 102 at Glendale, 102 at Luke Air Force Base, 102 at Deer Valley, and 102 at Scottsdale Airport. Falcon Field reported 100, Mesa Gateway reported 84, Chandler reported 102, Casa Grande reported 102, and Gila Bend reported 103. Observations for northern Arizona, at Flagstaff, rain was falling, with a temperature of 80. It was sunny, with a temperature of 94 at Kingman, and 90 at Payson. It was mostly sunny, with a temperature of 88 at Prescott, 93 at Winslow, and 86 at Cholo. It was partly sunny, with a temperature of 83 at the Grand Canyon, and 92 at Page. Observations for southern Arizona, it was sunny, with a temperature of 99 at Tucson, 96 at Nogales, and 92 at Sierra Vista. Observations for Southern California, skies ranged from partly sunny to cloudy. It was 68 at Los Angeles Airport, 69 at San Diego, and 102 at Blythe. Regional observations, it was mostly sunny, with a temperature of 101 at Las Vegas, and 83 at Albuquerque. At Salt Lake City, it was partly sunny, with a temperature of 85. At El Paso, it was cloudy, with a temperature of 82. Once again, at 2 p.m. in Phoenix, under mostly sunny skies. The Sky Harbor temperature was 104 degrees. Here is the latest forecast. For the following area, in Arizona, Central Phoenix, issued at 11:31 a.m. Mountain Standard Time. Today, sunny. Highs 103 to 107.
southeast wind around 5 miles per hour in the morning, becoming west 5 to 10 miles per hour in the afternoon.

Highs 99 to 105. Sunday night, partly cloudy. Lows 67 to 74. Monday, sunny. Highs 99 to 105. Monday night, clear. Lows 68 to 74. Tuesday, sunny. Highs 100 to 106. Here is the synopsis for Southeast California, Southwest, and South Central Arizona. Above normal temperatures with moderate heat risk will prevail throughout the week before retreating closer to normal by the end of the weekend. Other than a slight chance of a shower or thunderstorm in eastern Arizona during the next few afternoons, dry conditions under mostly sunny skies will prevail through the weekend. Locally breezy conditions will develop late in the week and this weekend, particularly across the lower Colorado River Valley and higher terrain communities. 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The current time is 2:42 p.m. Mountain Standard Time. Here is the 2 p.m. Mountain Standard Time observation for Phoenix, on Wednesday, June 3rd. At Sky Harbor, it was mostly sunny. Visibility 10 miles. Temperature was 104 degrees, dew point 27, relative humidity 6%. Wind was northwest, at 9 miles an hour. And the pressure was 29.79 inches, and falling. Other observations for South Central Arizona including the greater Phoenix area, skies ranged from sunny to mostly sunny. It was 102 at Buckeye, 102 at Glendale, 102 at Luke Air Force Base, 102 at Deer Valley, and 102 at Scottsdale Airport. Falcon Field reported 100, Mesa Gateway reported 84, Chandler reported 102, Casa Grande reported 102, and Gila Bend reported 103. Observations for northern Arizona, at Flagstaff, rain was falling, with a temperature of 80. It was sunny, with a temperature of 94 at Kingman, and 90 at Payson. It was mostly sunny, with a temperature of 88 at Prescott, 93 at Winslow, and 86 at Chillow. It was partly sunny, with a temperature of 83 at the Grand Canyon, and 92 at Page. Observations for southern Arizona, it was sunny, with a temperature of 99 at Tucson, 96 at Nogales, and 92 at Sierra Vista. Observations for Southern California, skies ranged from partly sunny to cloudy. It was 68 at Los Angeles Airport, 69 at San Diego, and 102 at Blythe. Regional observations, it was mostly sunny, with a temperature of 101 at Las Vegas, and 83 at Albuquerque. At Salt Lake City, it was partly sunny, with a temperature of 85. At El Paso, it was cloudy, with a temperature of 82. Once again, at 2 p.m. in Phoenix, under mostly sunny skies. The Sky Harbor temperature was 104 degrees. Here is the latest forecast. For the following area, in Arizona, Central Phoenix, issued at 11:31 a.m. Mountain Standard Time. Today, sunny. Highs 103 to 107. Southeast wind around 5 miles per hour in the morning, becoming west 5 to 10 miles per hour in the afternoon. Tonight, clear. Lows 72 to 79. West wind 10 to 15 miles.

morning becoming west 10 to 15 miles per hour in the afternoon. Friday night, clear. Lows 70 to 76. Saturday, sunny. Highs 101 to 107. Saturday night, partly cloudy. Lows 70 to 76. Sunday, partly sunny. Highs 99 to 105. Sunday night, partly cloudy. Lows 67 to 74. Monday, sunny. Highs 99 to 105. Monday night, clear. Lows 68 to 74. Tuesday, sunny. Highs 100 to 106. Here is the synopsis for Southeast California, Southwest, and South Central Arizona. Above normal temperatures with moderate heat risk will prevail throughout the week before retreating closer to normal by the end of the weekend. Other than a slight chance of a shower or thunderstorm in eastern Arizona during the next few afternoons, dry conditions under mostly sunny skies will prevail through the weekend. Locally breezy conditions will develop late in the week and this weekend, particularly across the lower Colorado River Valley and higher terrain communities. 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The current time is 2:47 p.m. Mountain Standard Time. Here is the 2 p.m. Mountain Standard Time observation for Phoenix, on Wednesday, June 3rd. At Sky Harbor, it was mostly sunny. Visibility 10 miles. Temperature was 104 degrees, dew point 27, relative humidity 6%. Wind was northwest, at 9 miles an hour. And the pressure was 29.79 inches, and falling. Other observations for South Central Arizona including the Greater Phoenix area, skies ranged from sunny to mostly sunny. It was 102 at Buckeye, 102 at Glendale, 102 at Luke Air Force Base, 102 at Deer Valley, and 102 at Scottsdale Airport. Falcon Field reported 100, Mesa Gateway reported 84, Chandler reported 102, Casa Grande reported 102, and Gila Bend reported 103. Observations for northern Arizona, at Flagstaff, rain was falling, with a temperature of 80. It was sunny, with a temperature of 94 at Kingman, and 90 at Payson. It was mostly sunny, with a temperature of 88 at Prescott, 93 at Winslow, and 86 at Chulo. It was partly sunny, with a temperature of 83 at the Grand Canyon, and 92 at Page. Observations for southern Arizona, it was sunny, with a temperature of 99 at Tucson, 96 at Nogales, and 92 at Sierra Vista. Observations for Southern California, skies ranged from partly sunny to cloudy. It was 68 at Los Angeles Airport, 69 at San Diego, and 102 at Blythe. Regional observations, it was mostly sunny, with a temperature of 101 at Las Vegas, and 83 at Albuquerque. At Salt Lake City, it was partly sunny, with a temperature of 85. At El Paso, it was cloudy, with a temperature of 82. Once again, at 2 p.m. in Phoenix, under mostly sunny skies. The Sky Harbor temperature was 104 degrees. Here is the latest forecast. For the following area, in Arizona, Central Phoenix, issued at 11:31 a.m. Mountain Standard Time. Today, sunny. Highs 103 to 107. Southeast wind around 5 miles per hour in the morning becoming west 5 to 10 miles per hour in the afternoon. Tonight, clear. Lows 72 to 79. West wind 10 to 15 miles per hour in the evening becoming north 5 to 10 miles per hour after midnight. Thursday, sunny. Highs 104 to 109. Southeast wind around 5 miles per hour in the morning becoming southwest 5 to 10 miles per hour in the afternoon. Thursday night, clear. Lows 72 to 80. West wind 5 to 15 miles per hour. Friday, sunny. Highs 103 to 107.

south wind around 5 miles per hour in the morning, becoming west 10 to 15 miles per hour in the afternoon. Friday night, clear. Lows 70 to 76. Saturday, sunny. Highs 101 to 107. Saturday night, partly cloudy. Lows 70 to 76. Sunday, partly sunny. Highs 99 to 105. Sunday night, partly cloudy. Lows 67 to 74. Monday, sunny. Highs 99 to 105. Monday night, clear. Lows 68 to 74. Tuesday, sunny. Highs 100 to 106. Here is the synopsis for Southeast California, Southwest, and South Central Arizona. Above normal temperatures with moderate heat, risk will prevail throughout the week before retreating closer to normal by the end of the weekend. Other than a slight chance of a shower or thunderstorm in eastern Arizona during the next few afternoons, dry conditions under mostly sunny skies will prevail through the weekend. Locally breezy conditions will develop late in the week and this weekend, particularly across the lower Colorado River Valley and higher terrain communities. 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The current time is 2:52 p.m. Mountain Standard Time. Here is the 2 p.m. Mountain Standard Time observation for Phoenix, on Wednesday, June 3rd. At Sky Harbor, it was mostly sunny. Visibility 10 miles. Temperature was 104 degrees, dew point 27, relative humidity 6%. Wind was northwest, at 9 miles an hour. And the pressure was 29.79 inches, and falling. Other observations for South Central Arizona, including the greater Phoenix area, skies ranged from sunny to mostly sunny. It was 102 at Buckeye, 102 at Glendale, 102 at Luke Air Force Base, 102 at Deer Valley, and 102 at Scottsdale Airport. Falcon Field reported 100, Mesa Gateway reported 84, Chandler reported 102, Casa Grande reported 102, and Gila Bend reported 103. Observations for northern Arizona, at Flagstaff, rain was falling, with a temperature of 80. It was sunny, with a temperature of 94 at Kingman, and 90 at Payson. It was mostly sunny, with a temperature of 88 at Prescott, 93 at Winslow, and 86 at Chillow. It was partly sunny, with a temperature of 83 at the Grand Canyon, and 92 at Page. Observations for southern Arizona, it was sunny, with a temperature of 99 at Tucson, 96 at Nogales, and 92 at Sierra Vista. Observations for Southern California, skies ranged from partly sunny to cloudy. It was 68 at Los Angeles Airport, 69 at San Diego, and 102 at Blythe. Regional observations, it was mostly sunny, with a temperature of 101 at Las Vegas, and 83 at Albuquerque. At Salt Lake City, it was partly sunny, with a temperature of 85. At El Paso, it was cloudy, with a temperature of 82. Once again, at 2 p.m. in Phoenix, under mostly sunny skies. The Sky Harbor temperature was 104 degrees. Here is the latest forecast. For the following area, in Arizona, Central Phoenix, issued at 11:31 a.m. Mountain Standard Time. Today, sunny. Highs 103 to 107. Southeast wind around 5 miles per hour in the morning, becoming west 5 to 10 miles per hour in the afternoon. Tonight, clear. Lows 72 to 79. West wind 10 to 15 miles per hour in the evening, becoming north 5 to 10 miles per hour after midnight. Thursday, sunny. Highs 104 to 109. Southeast wind around 5 miles per hour in the morning, becoming southwest 5 to 10 miles per hour in the afternoon. Thursday night, clear. Lows 72 to 80. West wind 5 to 15 miles per hour. Friday, sunny.
Highs 103 to 107. South wind around 5 miles per hour in the morning, becoming west 10 to 15 miles per hour in the afternoon. Friday night, clear. Lows 70 to 76. Saturday, sunny. Highs 101 to 107. Saturday night, partly cloudy. Lows 70 to 76. Sunday, partly sunny. Highs 99 to 105. Sunday night, partly cloudy. Lows 67 to 74. Monday, sunny. Highs 99 to 105. Monday night, clear. Lows 68 to 74. Tuesday, sunny. Highs 100 to 106. Here is the synopsis for Southeast California, Southwest, and South Central Arizona. Above normal temperatures with moderate heat risk will prevail throughout the week before retreating closer to normal by the end of the weekend. Other than a slight chance of a shower or thunderstorm in eastern Arizona during the next few afternoons, dry conditions under mostly sunny skies will prevail through the weekend. Locally breezy conditions will develop late in the week and this weekend, particularly across the lower Colorado River Valley and higher terrain communities. 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The current time is 2:57 p.m. Mountain Standard Time. Here is the 2 p.m. Mountain Standard Time observation for Phoenix on Wednesday, June 3rd. At Sky Harbor, it was mostly sunny. Visibility 10 miles. Temperature was 104 degrees, dew point 27, relative humidity 6%. Wind was northwest, at 9 miles an hour. And the pressure was 29.79 inches, and falling. Other observations for South Central Arizona, including the greater Phoenix area, skies ranged from sunny to mostly sunny. It was 102 at Buckeye, 102 at Glendale, 102 at Luke Air Force Base, 102 at Deer Valley, and 102 at Scottsdale Airport. Falcon Field reported 100, Mesa Gateway reported 84, Chandler reported 102, Casa Grande reported 102, and Gila Bend reported 103. Observations for northern Arizona, at Flagstaff, rain was falling, with a temperature of 80. It was sunny, with a temperature of 94 at Kingman, and 90 at Payson. It was mostly sunny, with a temperature of 88 at Prescott, 93 at Winslow, and 86 at Cholo. It was partly sunny, with a temperature of 83 at the Grand Canyon, and 92 at Page. Observations for southern Arizona, it was sunny, with a temperature of 99 at Tucson, 96 at Nogales, and 92 at Sierra Vista. Observations for Southern California, skies ranged from partly sunny to cloudy. It was 68 at Los Angeles Airport, 69 at San Diego, and 102 at Blythe. Regional observations, it was mostly sunny, with a temperature of 101 at Las Vegas, and 83 at Albuquerque. At Salt Lake City, it was partly sunny, with a temperature of 85. At El Paso, it was cloudy, with a temperature of 82. Once again, at 2 p.m. in Phoenix, under mostly sunny skies. The Sky Harbor temperature was 104 degrees. Here is the latest forecast. For the following area, in Arizona, Central Phoenix, issued at 11:31 a.m. Mountain Standard Time. Today, sunny. Highs 103 to 107. Southeast wind around 5 miles per hour in the morning, becoming west 5 to 10 miles per hour in the afternoon. Tonight, clear. Lows 72 to 79. West wind 10 to 15 miles per hour in the evening, becoming north 5 to 10 miles per hour after midnight. Thursday, sunny. Highs 104 to 109. Southeast wind around 5 miles per hour in the morning, becoming southwest 5 to 10 miles per hour in the afternoon. Thursday night, clear. Lows 72 to 80.
West wind 5 to 15 miles per hour. Friday, sunny. Highs 103 to 107. South wind around 5 miles per hour in the morning, becoming west 10 to 15 miles per hour in the afternoon. Friday night, clear. Lows 70 to 76. Saturday, sunny. Highs 101 to 107. Saturday night, partly cloudy. Lows 70 to 76. Sunday, partly sunny. Highs 99 to 105. Sunday night, partly cloudy. Lows 67 to 74. Monday, sunny. Highs 99 to 105. Monday night, clear. Lows 68 to 74. Tuesday, sunny. Highs 100 to 106. Here is the synopsis for Southeast California, Southwest, and South Central Arizona. Above normal temperatures with moderate heat risk will prevail throughout the week before retreating closer to normal by the end of the weekend. Other than a slight chance of a shower or thunderstorm in eastern Arizona during the next few afternoons, dry conditions under mostly sunny skies will prevail through the weekend. Locally breezy conditions will develop late in the week and this weekend, particularly across the lower Colorado River Valley and higher terrain communities. 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The current time is 3:02 p.m. Mountain Standard Time. Here is the latest forecast for the following area in Arizona, Central Phoenix, issued at 11:31 a.m. Mountain Standard Time. Today, sunny. Highs 103 to 107. Southeast wind around 5 miles per hour in the morning, becoming west 5 to 10 miles per hour in the afternoon. Tonight, clear. Lows 72 to 79. West wind 10 to 15 miles per hour in the evening, becoming north 5 to 10 miles per hour after midnight. Thursday, sunny. Highs 104 to 109. Southeast wind around 5 miles per hour in the morning, becoming southwest 5 to 10 miles per hour in the afternoon. Thursday night, clear. Lows 72 to 80. West wind 5 to 15 miles per hour. Friday, sunny. Highs 103 to 107. South wind around 5 miles per hour in the morning, becoming west 10 to 15 miles per hour in the afternoon. Friday night, clear. Lows 70 to 76. Saturday, sunny. Highs 101 to 107. Saturday night, partly cloudy. Lows 70 to 76. Sunday, partly sunny. Highs 99 to 105. Sunday night, partly cloudy. Lows 67 to 74. Monday, sunny. Highs 99 to 105. Monday night, clear. Lows 68 to 74. Tuesday, sunny. Highs 100 to 106. Here is the synopsis for Southeast California, Southwest, and South Central Arizona. Above normal temperatures with moderate heat risk will prevail throughout the week before retreating closer to normal by the end of the weekend. Other than a slight chance of a shower or thunderstorm in eastern Arizona during the next few afternoons, dry conditions under mostly sunny skies will prevail through the weekend. Locally breezy conditions will develop late in the week and this weekend, particularly across the lower Colorado River Valley and higher terrain communities. 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The current time is 3:05 p.m. Mountain Standard Time. Here is the latest forecast for the following area in Arizona, Central Phoenix, issued at 11:31 a.m. Mountain Standard Time. Today, sunny. Highs 103 to 107.
Southeast wind around 5 miles per hour in the morning, becoming west 5 to 10 miles per hour in the afternoon. Tonight, clear. Low 72 to 79. West wind 10 to 15 miles per hour in the evening, becoming north 5 to 10 miles per hour after midnight. Thursday, sunny. Highs 104 to 109. Southeast wind around 5 miles per hour in the morning, becoming southwest 5 to 10 miles per hour in the afternoon. Thursday night, clear. Lows 72 to 80. West wind 5 to 15 miles per hour. Friday, sunny. Highs 103 to 107. South wind around 5 miles per hour in the morning, becoming west 10 to 15 miles per hour in the afternoon. Friday night, clear. Lows 70 to 76. Saturday, sunny. Highs 101 to 107. Saturday night, partly cloudy. Lows 70 to 76. Sunday, partly sunny. Highs 99 to 105. Sunday night, partly cloudy. Lows 67 to 74. Monday, sunny. Highs 99 to 105. Monday night, clear. Lows 68 to 74. Tuesday, sunny. Highs 100 to 106. Here is the synopsis for Southeast California, Southwest, and South Central Arizona. Above normal temperatures with moderate heat risk will prevail throughout the week before retreating closer to normal by the end of the weekend. Other than a slight chance of a shower or thunderstorm in eastern Arizona during the next few afternoons, dry conditions under mostly sunny skies will prevail through the weekend. Locally breezy conditions will develop late in the week and this weekend, particularly across the lower Colorado River Valley and higher terrain communities. 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The current time is 3:08 p.m. Mountain Standard Time. Here is the latest forecast. For the following area, in Arizona, Central Phoenix, issued at 11:31 a.m. Mountain Standard Time. Today, sunny. Highs 103 to 107. Southeast wind around 5 miles per hour in the morning, becoming west 5 to 10 miles per hour in the afternoon. Tonight, clear. Low 72 to 79. West wind 10 to 15 miles per hour in the evening, becoming north 5 to 10 miles per hour after midnight. Thursday, sunny. Highs 104 to 109. Southeast wind around 5 miles per hour in the morning, becoming southwest 5 to 10 miles per hour in the afternoon. Thursday night, clear. Lows 72 to 80. West wind 5 to 15 miles per hour. Friday, sunny. Highs 103 to 107. South wind around 5 miles per hour in the morning, becoming west 10 to 15 miles per hour in the afternoon. Friday night, clear. Lows 70 to 76. Saturday, sunny. Highs 101 to 107. Saturday night, partly cloudy. Lows 70 to 76. Sunday, partly sunny. Highs 99 to 105. Sunday night, partly cloudy. Lows 67 to 74. Monday, sunny. Highs 99 to 105. Monday night, clear. Lows 68 to 74. Tuesday, sunny. Highs 100 to 106. Here is the synopsis for Southeast California, Southwest, and South Central Arizona. Above normal temperatures with moderate heat risk will prevail throughout the week before retreating closer to normal by the end of the weekend. Other than a slight chance of a shower or thunderstorm in eastern Arizona during the next few afternoons, dry conditions under mostly sunny skies will prevail through the weekend. Locally breezy conditions will develop late in the week and this weekend, particularly across the lower Colorado River Valley and higher terrain communities.
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The current time is 3:11 p.m. Mountain Standard Time. Here is the 3 p.m. Mountain Standard Time observation for Phoenix on Wednesday, June 3rd. At Sky Harbor, it was mostly sunny. Visibility 10 miles. Temperature was 103 degrees, dew point 28, relative humidity 7%. Wind was northwest, at 5 miles an hour. And the pressure was 29.76 inches, and falling. Other observations for South Central Arizona, including the greater Phoenix area, it was sunny, with a temperature of 104 at Buckeye, 104 at Glendale, 103 at Deer Valley, and 102 at Scottsdale Airport. Under sunny skies, Falcon Field reported 103, Chandler reported 104, Casa Grande reported 103, and Gila Bend reported 105. At Mesa Gateway, it was mostly sunny, with a temperature of 104. Observations for northern Arizona, at Flagstaff, rain was falling, with a temperature of 79. At Kingman, it was sunny, with a temperature of 94. It was mostly sunny, with a temperature of 88 at Prescott, 90 at Payson, and 93 at Winslow. It was partly sunny, with a temperature of 84 at the Grand Canyon, 93 at Page, and 86 at Chulo. At Kingman, wind was southwest gusting to 33 miles an hour. At Chulo, wind was northwest gusting to 28 miles an hour. Observations for southern Arizona, it was sunny, with a temperature of 99 at Tucson, and 97 at Nogales. At Sierra Vista, it was partly sunny, with a temperature of 91. Observations for Southern California, skies ranged from mostly sunny to partly sunny. It was 67 at Los Angeles Airport, 69 at San Diego, and 104 at Blythe. Regional observations, skies ranged from mostly sunny to partly sunny. It was 101 at Las Vegas, 88 at Salt Lake City, 83 at Albuquerque, and 88 at El Paso. Once again, at 3 p.m. in Phoenix, under mostly sunny skies. The Sky Harbor temperature was 103 degrees. Here is the latest forecast. For the following area, in Arizona, Central Phoenix, issued at 11:31 a.m. Mountain Standard Time. Today, sunny. Highs 103 to 107. Southeast wind around 5 miles per hour in the morning, becoming west 5 to 10 miles per hour in the afternoon. Tonight, clear. Lows 72 to 79. West wind 10 to 15 miles per hour in the evening, becoming north 5 to 10 miles per hour after midnight. Thursday, sunny. Highs 104 to 109. Southeast wind around 5 miles per hour in the morning, becoming southwest 5 to 10 miles per hour in the afternoon. Thursday night, clear. Lows 72 to 80. West wind 5 to 15 miles per hour. Friday, sunny. Highs 103 to 107. South wind around 5 miles per hour in the morning, becoming west 10 to 15 miles per hour in the afternoon. Friday night, clear. Lows 70 to 76. Saturday, sunny. Highs 101 to 107. Saturday night, partly cloudy. Lows 70 to 76. Sunday, partly sunny. Highs 99 to 105. Sunday night, partly cloudy. Lows 67 to 74. Monday, sunny. Highs 99 to 105. Monday night, clear. Lows 68 to 74. Tuesday, sunny. Highs 100 to 106. Here is the synopsis for Southeast California, Southwest, and South Central Arizona. Above normal temperatures with moderate heat risk will prevail throughout the week before retreating closer to normal by the end of the weekend.
other than a slight chance of a shower or thunderstorm in eastern Arizona during the next few afternoons. Dry conditions under mostly sunny skies will prevail through the weekend. Locally breezy conditions will develop late in the week and this weekend, particularly across the lower Colorado River Valley and higher terrain communities. 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The current time is 3:16 p.m. Mountain Standard Time. Here is the 3 p.m. Mountain Standard Time observation for Phoenix on Wednesday, June 3rd. At Sky Harbor, it was mostly sunny. Visibility 10 miles. Temperature was 103 degrees, dew point 28, relative humidity 7%. Wind was northwest, at 5 miles an hour. And the pressure was 29.76 inches, and falling. Other observations for South Central Arizona, including the greater Phoenix area, it was sunny, with a temperature of 104 at Buckeye, 104 at Glendale, 103 at Deer Valley, and 102 at Scottsdale Airport. Under sunny skies, Falcon Field reported 103, Chandler reported 104, Casa Grande reported 103, and Gila Bend reported 105. At Mesa Gateway, it was mostly sunny, with a temperature of 104. Observations for northern Arizona, at Flagstaff, rain was falling, with a temperature of 79. At Kingman, it was sunny, with a temperature of 94. It was mostly sunny, with a temperature of 88 at Prescott, 90 at Payson, and 93 at Winslow. It was partly sunny, with a temperature of 84 at the Grand Canyon, 93 at Page, and 86 at Chillo. At Kingman, wind was southwest gusting to 33 miles an hour. At Chillo, wind was northwest gusting to 28 miles an hour. Observations for southern Arizona, it was sunny, with a temperature of 99 at Tucson, and 97 at Nogales. At Sierra Vista, it was partly sunny, with a temperature of 91. Observations for southern California, skies ranged from mostly sunny to partly sunny. It was 67 at Los Angeles Airport, 69 at San Diego, and 104 at Blythe. Regional observations, skies ranged from mostly sunny to partly sunny. It was 101 at Las Vegas, 88 at Salt Lake City, 83 at Albuquerque, and 88 at El Paso. Once again, at 3 p.m. in Phoenix, under mostly sunny skies. The Sky Harbor temperature was 103 degrees. Here is the latest forecast. For the following area, in Arizona, Central Phoenix, issued at 11:31 a.m. Mountain Standard Time. Today, sunny. Highs 103 to 107. Southeast wind around 5 miles per hour in the morning, becoming west 5 to 10 miles per hour in the afternoon. Tonight, clear. Lows 72 to 79. West wind 10 to 15 miles per hour in the evening, becoming north 5 to 10 miles per hour after midnight. Thursday, sunny. Highs 104 to 109. Southeast wind around 5 miles per hour in the morning, becoming southwest 5 to 10 miles per hour in the afternoon. Thursday night, clear. Lows 72 to 80. West wind 5 to 15 miles per hour. Friday, sunny. Highs 103 to 107. South wind around 5 miles per hour in the morning, becoming west 10 to 15 miles per hour in the afternoon. Friday night, clear. Lows 70 to 76. Saturday, sunny. Highs 101 to 107. Saturday night, partly cloudy. Lows 70 to 76. Sunday, partly sunny. Highs 99 to 105. Sunday night, partly cloudy. Lows 67 to 74. Monday, sunny. Highs 99 to 105. Monday night, clear. Lows 68 to 74. Tuesday, sunny. Highs 100 to 106.
Here is the synopsis for Southeast California, Southwest, and South Central Arizona. Above normal temperatures with moderate heat risk will prevail throughout the week before retreating closer to normal by the end of the weekend. Other than a slight chance of a shower or thunderstorm in eastern Arizona during the next few afternoons, dry conditions under mostly sunny skies will prevail through the weekend. Locally breezy conditions will develop late in the week and this weekend, particularly across the lower Colorado River Valley and higher terrain communities. 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The current time is 3:21 p.m. Mountain Standard Time. Here is the 3 p.m. Mountain Standard Time observation for Phoenix on Wednesday, June 3rd. At Sky Harbor, it was mostly sunny. Visibility 10 miles. Temperature was 103 degrees, dew point 28, relative humidity 7%. Wind was northwest, at 5 miles an hour. And the pressure was 29.76 inches, and falling. Other observations for South Central Arizona including the Greater Phoenix area, it was sunny, with a temperature of 104 at Buckeye, 104 at Glendale, 103 at Deer Valley, and 102 at Scottsdale Airport. Under sunny skies, Falcon Field reported 103, Chandler reported 104, Casa Grande reported 103, and Gila Bend reported 105. At Mesa Gateway, it was mostly sunny, with a temperature of 104. Observations for northern Arizona, at Flagstaff, rain was falling, with a temperature of 79. At Kingman, it was sunny, with a temperature of 94. It was mostly sunny, with a temperature of 88 at Prescott, 90 at Payson, and 93 at Winslow. It was partly sunny, with a temperature of 84 at the Grand Canyon, 93 at Page, and 86 at Chillow. At Kingman, wind was southwest gusting to 33 miles an hour. At Chillow, wind was northwest gusting to 28 miles an hour. Observations for southern Arizona, it was sunny, with a temperature of 99 at Tucson, and 97 at Nogales. At Sierra Vista, it was partly sunny, with a temperature of 91. Observations for Southern California, skies ranged from mostly sunny to partly sunny. It was 67 at Los Angeles Airport, 69 at San Diego, and 104 at Blythe. Regional observations, skies ranged from mostly sunny to partly sunny. It was 101 at Las Vegas, 88 at Salt Lake City, 83 at Albuquerque, and 88 at El Paso. Once again, at 3 p.m. in Phoenix, under mostly sunny skies. The Sky Harbor temperature was 103 degrees. Here is the latest forecast. For the following area, in Arizona, Central Phoenix, issued at 11:31 a.m. Mountain Standard Time. Today, sunny. Highs 103 to 107. Southeast wind around 5 miles per hour in the morning becoming west 5 to 10 miles per hour in the afternoon. Tonight, clear. Lows 72 to 79. West wind 10 to 15 miles per hour in the evening becoming north 5 to 10 miles per hour after midnight. Thursday, sunny. Highs 104 to 109. Southeast wind around 5 miles per hour in the morning becoming southwest 5 to 10 miles per hour in the afternoon. Thursday night, clear. Lows 72 to 80. West wind 5 to 15 miles per hour. Friday, sunny. Highs 103 to 107. South wind around 5 miles per hour in the morning becoming west 10 to 15 miles per hour in the afternoon. Friday night, clear. Lows 70 to 76. Saturday, sunny. Highs 101 to 107. Saturday night, partly cloudy. Lows 70 to 76. Sunday, partly sunny. Highs 99 to 105. Sunday night, partly cloudy. Lows 67 to 74. Monday, sunny.
Highs 99 to 105. Monday night, clear. Lows 68 to 74. Tuesday, sunny. Highs 100 to 106. Here is the synopsis for Southeast California, Southwest, and South Central Arizona. Above normal temperatures with moderate heat risk will prevail throughout the week before retreating closer to normal by the end of the weekend. Other than a slight chance of a shower or thunderstorm in eastern Arizona during the next few afternoons, dry conditions under mostly sunny skies will prevail through the weekend. Locally breezy conditions will develop late in the week and this weekend, particularly across the lower Colorado River Valley and higher terrain communities. 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The current time is 3:26 p.m. Mountain Standard Time. Here is the 3 p.m. Mountain Standard Time observation for Phoenix on Wednesday, June 3rd. At Sky Harbor, it was mostly sunny. Visibility 10 miles. Temperature was 103 degrees, dew point 28, relative humidity 7%. Wind was northwest, at 5 miles an hour. And the pressure was 29.76 inches, and falling. Other observations for South Central Arizona including the greater Phoenix area, it was sunny, with a temperature of 104 at Buckeye, 104 at Glendale, 103 at Deer Valley, and 102 at Scottsdale Airport. Under sunny skies, Falcon Field reported 103, Chandler reported 104, Casa Grande reported 103, and Gila Bend reported 105. At Mesa Gateway, it was mostly sunny, with a temperature of 104. Observations for northern Arizona, at Flagstaff, rain was falling, with a temperature of 79. At Kingman, it was sunny, with a temperature of 94. It was mostly sunny, with a temperature of 88 at Prescott, 90 at Payson, and 93 at Winslow. It was partly sunny, with a temperature of 84 at the Grand Canyon, 93 at Page, and 86 at Cholo. At Kingman, wind was southwest gusting to 33 miles an hour. At Cholo, wind was northwest gusting to 28 miles an hour. Observations for southern Arizona, it was sunny, with a temperature of 99 at Tucson, and 97 at Nogales. At Sierra Vista, it was partly sunny, with a temperature of 91. Observations for southern California, skies ranged from mostly sunny to partly sunny. It was 67 at Los Angeles Airport, 69 at San Diego, and 104 at Blythe. Regional observations, skies ranged from mostly sunny to partly sunny. It was 101 at Las Vegas, 88 at Salt Lake City, 83 at Albuquerque, and 88 at El Paso. Once again, at 3 p.m. in Phoenix, under mostly sunny skies. The Sky Harbor temperature was 103 degrees. Here is the latest forecast. For the following area, in Arizona, Central Phoenix, issued at 11:31 a.m. Mountain Standard Time. Today, sunny. Highs 103 to 107. Southeast wind around 5 miles per hour in the morning becoming west 5 to 10 miles per hour in the afternoon. Tonight, clear. Lows 72 to 79. West wind 10 to 15 miles per hour in the evening becoming north 5 to 10 miles per hour after midnight. Thursday, sunny. Highs 104 to 109. Southeast wind around 5 miles per hour in the morning becoming southwest 5 to 10 miles per hour in the afternoon. Thursday night, clear. Lows 72 to 80. West wind 5 to 15 miles per hour. Friday, sunny. Highs 103 to 107. South wind around 5 miles per hour in the morning becoming west 10 to 15 miles per hour in the afternoon. Friday night, clear. Lows 70 to 76. Saturday, sunny. Highs 101 to 107. Saturday night, partly cloudy. Lows 70 to 76.
Sunday, partly sunny. Highs 99 to 105. Sunday night, partly cloudy. Lows 67 to 74. Monday, sunny. Highs 99 to 105. Monday night, clear. Lows 68 to 74. Tuesday, sunny. Highs 100 to 106. Here is the synopsis for Southeast California, Southwest, and South Central Arizona. Above normal temperatures with moderate heat risk will prevail throughout the week before retreating closer to normal by the end of the weekend. Other than a slight chance of a shower or thunderstorm in eastern Arizona during the next few afternoons, dry conditions under mostly sunny skies will prevail through the weekend. Locally breezy conditions will develop late in the week and this weekend, particularly across the lower Colorado River Valley and higher terrain communities. 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The current time is 3:31 p.m. Mountain Standard Time. Here is the 3 p.m. Mountain Standard Time observation for Phoenix on Wednesday, June 3rd. At Sky Harbor, it was mostly sunny. Visibility 10 miles. Temperature was 103 degrees, dew point 28, relative humidity 7%. Wind was northwest, at 5 miles an hour. And the pressure was 29.76 inches, and falling. Other observations for South Central Arizona including the greater Phoenix area, it was sunny, with a temperature of 104 at Buckeye, 104 at Glendale, 103 at Deer Valley, and 102 at Scottsdale Airport. Under sunny skies, Falcon Field reported 103, Chandler reported 104, Casa Grande reported 103, and Gila Bend reported 105. At Mesa Gateway, it was mostly sunny, with a temperature of 104. Observations for northern Arizona, at Flagstaff, rain was falling, with a temperature of 79. At Kingman, it was sunny, with a temperature of 84. It was mostly sunny, with a temperature of 88 at Prescott, 90 at Payson, and 93 at Winslow. It was partly sunny, with a temperature of 84 at the Grand Canyon, 93 at Page, and 86 at Chulo. At Kingman, wind was southwest gusting to 33 miles an hour. At Chulo, wind was northwest gusting to 28 miles an hour. Observations for southern Arizona, it was sunny, with a temperature of 99 at Tucson, and 97 at Nogales. At Sierra Vista, it was partly sunny, with a temperature of 91. Observations for Southern California, skies ranged from mostly sunny to partly sunny. It was 67 at Los Angeles Airport, 69 at San Diego, and 104 at Blythe. Regional observations, skies ranged from mostly sunny to partly sunny. It was 101 at Las Vegas, 88 at Salt Lake City, 83 at Albuquerque, and 88 at El Paso. Once again, at 3 p.m. in Phoenix, under mostly sunny skies. The Sky Harbor temperature was 103 degrees. Here is the latest forecast. For the following area, in Arizona, Central Phoenix, issued at 11:31 a.m. Mountain Standard Time. Today, sunny. Highs 103 to 107. Southeast wind around 5 miles per hour in the morning, becoming west 5 to 10 miles per hour in the afternoon. Tonight, clear. Lows 72 to 79. West wind 10 to 15 miles per hour in the evening, becoming north 5 to 10 miles per hour after midnight. Thursday, sunny. Highs 104 to 109. Southeast wind around 5 miles per hour in the morning, becoming southwest 5 to 10 miles per hour in the afternoon. Thursday night, clear. Lows 72 to 80. West wind 5 to 15 miles per hour. Friday, sunny. Highs 103 to 107. South wind around 5 miles per hour in the morning, becoming west 10 to 15 miles per hour in the afternoon. Friday night, clear.
lows 70 to 76. Saturday, sunny. Highs 101 to 107. Saturday night, partly cloudy. Lows 70 to 76. Sunday, partly sunny. Highs 99 to 105. Sunday night, partly cloudy. Lows 67 to 74. Monday, sunny. Highs 99 to 105. Monday night, clear. Lows 68 to 74. Tuesday, sunny. Highs 100 to 106. Here is the synopsis for Southeast California, Southwest, and South Central Arizona. Above normal temperatures with moderate heat risk will prevail throughout the week before retreating closer to normal by the end of the weekend. Other than a slight chance of a shower or thunderstorm in eastern Arizona during the next few afternoons, dry conditions under mostly sunny skies will prevail through the weekend. Locally breezy conditions will develop late in the week and this weekend, particularly across the lower Colorado River Valley and higher terrain communities. 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The current time is 3:37 p.m. Mountain Standard Time. Here is the 3 p.m. Mountain Standard Time observation for Phoenix on Wednesday, June 3rd. At Sky Harbor, it was mostly sunny. Visibility 10 miles. Temperature was 103 degrees, dew point 28, relative humidity 7%. Wind was northwest, at 5 miles an hour. And the pressure was 29.76 inches, and falling. Other observations for South Central Arizona including the greater Phoenix area, it was sunny, with a temperature of 104 at Buckeye, 104 at Glendale, 103 at Deer Valley, and 102 at Scottsdale Airport. Under sunny skies, Falcon Field reported 103, Chandler reported 104, Casa Grande reported 103, and Gila Bend reported 105. At Mesa Gateway, it was mostly sunny, with a temperature of 104. Observations for northern Arizona, at Flagstaff, rain was falling, with a temperature of 79. At Kingman, it was sunny, with a temperature of 94. It was mostly sunny, with a temperature of 88 at Prescott, 90 at Payson, and 93 at Winslow. It was partly sunny, with a temperature of 84 at the Grand Canyon, 93 at Page, and 86 at Chulo. At Kingman, wind was southwest gusting to 33 miles an hour. At Chulo, wind was northwest gusting to 28 miles an hour. Observations for southern Arizona, it was sunny, with a temperature of 99 at Tucson, and 97 at Nogales. At Sierra Vista, it was partly sunny, with a temperature of 91. Observations for Southern California, skies ranged from mostly sunny to partly sunny. It was 67 at Los Angeles Airport, 69 at San Diego, and 104 at Blythe. Regional observations, skies ranged from mostly sunny to partly sunny. It was 101 at Las Vegas, 88 at Salt Lake City, 83 at Albuquerque, and 88 at El Paso. Once again, at 3 p.m. in Phoenix, under mostly sunny skies. The Sky Harbor temperature was 103 degrees. Here is the latest forecast. For the following area, in Arizona, Central Phoenix, issued at 11:31 a.m. Mountain Standard Time. Today, sunny. Highs 103 to 107. Southeast wind around 5 miles per hour in the morning, becoming west 5 to 10 miles per hour in the afternoon. Tonight, clear. Lows 72 to 79. West wind 10 to 15 miles per hour in the evening, becoming north 5 to 10 miles per hour after midnight. Thursday, sunny. Highs 104 to 109. Southeast wind around 5 miles per hour in the morning, becoming southwest 5 to 10 miles per hour in the afternoon. Thursday night, clear. Lows 72 to 80. West wind 5 to 15 miles per hour. Friday, sunny.
Highs 103 to 107. South wind around 5 miles per hour in the morning, becoming west 10 to 15 miles per hour in the afternoon. Friday night, clear. Lows 70 to 76. Saturday, sunny. Highs 101 to 107. Saturday night, partly cloudy. Lows 70 to 76. Sunday, partly sunny. Highs 99 to 105. Sunday night, partly cloudy. Lows 67 to 74. Monday, sunny. Highs 99 to 105. Monday night, clear. Lows 68 to 74. Tuesday, sunny. Highs 100 to 106. Here is the synopsis for Southeast California, Southwest, and South Central Arizona. Above normal temperatures with moderate heat risk will prevail throughout the week before retreating closer to normal by the end of the weekend. Other than a slight chance of a shower or thunderstorm in eastern Arizona during the next few afternoons, dry conditions under mostly sunny skies will prevail through the weekend. Locally breezy conditions will develop late in the week and this weekend, particularly across the lower Colorado River Valley and higher terrain communities. 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The current time is 3:42 p.m. Mountain Standard Time. Here is the 3 p.m. Mountain Standard Time observation for Phoenix on Wednesday, June 3rd. At Sky Harbor, it was mostly sunny. Visibility 10 miles. Temperature was 103 degrees, dew point 28, relative humidity 7%. Wind was northwest, at 5 miles an hour. And the pressure was 29.76 inches, and falling. Other observations for South Central Arizona, including the greater Phoenix area, it was sunny, with a temperature of 104 at Buckeye, 104 at Glendale, 103 at Deer Valley, and 102 at Scottsdale Airport. Under sunny skies, Falcon Field reported 103, Chandler reported 104, Casa Grande reported 103, and Gila Bend reported 105. At Mesa Gateway, it was mostly sunny, with a temperature of 104. Observations for northern Arizona, at Flagstaff, rain was falling, with a temperature of 79. At Kingman, it was sunny, with a temperature of 94. It was mostly sunny, with a temperature of 88 at Prescott, 90 at Payson, and 93 at Winslow. It was partly sunny, with a temperature of 84 at the Grand Canyon, 93 at Page, and 86 at Chulo. At Kingman, wind was southwest gusting to 33 miles an hour. At Chulo, wind was northwest gusting to 28 miles an hour. Observations for southern Arizona, it was sunny, with a temperature of 99 at Tucson, and 97 at Nogales. At Sierra Vista, it was partly sunny, with a temperature of 91. Observations for Southern California, skies ranged from mostly sunny to partly sunny. It was 67 at Los Angeles Airport, 69 at San Diego, and 104 at Blythe. Regional observations, skies ranged from mostly sunny to partly sunny. It was 101 at Las Vegas, 88 at Salt Lake City, 83 at Albuquerque, and 88 at El Paso. Once again, at 3 p.m. in Phoenix, under mostly sunny skies. The Sky Harbor temperature was 103 degrees. Here is the latest forecast. For the following area, in Arizona, Central Phoenix, issued at 11:31 a.m. Mountain Standard Time. Today, sunny. Highs 103 to 107. Southeast wind around 5 miles per hour in the morning, becoming west 5 to 10 miles per hour in the afternoon. Tonight, clear. Lows 72 to 79. West wind 10 to 15 miles per hour in the evening, becoming north 5 to 10 miles per hour after midnight. Thursday, sunny. Highs 104 to 109.
Southeast wind around 5 miles per hour in the morning, becoming southwest 5 to 10 miles per hour in the afternoon. Thursday night, clear. Lows 72 to 80. West wind 5 to 15 miles per hour. Friday, sunny. Highs 100

Monday night, clear. Low 68 to 74. Tuesday, sunny. Highs 100 to 106. Here is the synopsis for Southeast California, Southwest, and South Central Arizona. Above normal temperatures with moderate heat risk will prevail throughout the week before retreating closer to normal by the end of the weekend. Other than a slight chance of a shower or thunderstorm in eastern Arizona during the next few afternoons, dry conditions under mostly sunny skies will prevail through the weekend. Locally breezy conditions will develop late in the week and this weekend, particularly across the lower Colorado River Valley and higher terrain communities. 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The current time is 3:47 p.m. Mountain Standard Time. Here is the 3 p.m. Mountain Standard Time observation for Phoenix, on Wednesday, June 3rd. At Sky Harbor, it was mostly sunny. Visibility 10 miles. Temperature was 103 degrees, dew point 28, relative humidity 7%. Wind was northwest, at 5 miles an hour. And the pressure was 29.76 inches, and falling. Other observations for South Central Arizona including the greater Phoenix area, it was sunny, with a temperature of 104 at Buckeye, 104 at Glendale, 103 at Deer Valley, and 102 at Scottsdale Airport. Under sunny skies, Falcon Field reported 103, Chandler reported 104, Casa Grande reported 103, and Gila Bend reported 105. At Mesa Gateway, it was mostly sunny, with a temperature of 104. Observations for northern Arizona, at Flagstaff, rain was falling, with a temperature of 79. At Kingman, it was sunny, with a temperature of 94. It was mostly sunny, with a temperature of 88 at Prescott, 90 at Payson, and 93 at Winslow. It was partly sunny, with a temperature of 84 at the Grand Canyon, 93 at Page, and 86 at Chulo. At Kingman, wind was southwest gusting to 33 miles an hour. At Chulo, wind was northwest gusting to 28 miles an hour. Observations for southern Arizona, it was sunny, with a temperature of 99 at Tucson, and 97 at Nogales. At Sierra Vista, it was partly sunny, with a temperature of 91. Observations for Southern California, skies ranged from mostly sunny to partly sunny. It was 67 at Los Angeles Airport, 69 at San Diego, and 104 at Blythe. Regional observations, skies ranged from mostly sunny to partly sunny. It was 101 at Las Vegas, 88 at Salt Lake City, 83 at Albuquerque, and 88 at El Paso. Once again, at 3 p.m. in Phoenix, under mostly sunny skies. The Sky Harbor temperature was 103 degrees. Here is the latest forecast. For the following area, in Arizona, Central Phoenix, issued at 11:31 a.m. Mountain Standard Time. Today, sunny. Highs 103 to 107. Southeast wind around 5 miles per hour in the morning, becoming west 5 to 10 miles per hour in the afternoon. Tonight, clear. Low 72 to 79. West wind 10 to 15 miles per hour in the evening, becoming north 5 to 10 miles per hour after midnight. Thursday, sunny. Highs 104 to 109. Southeast wind around 5 miles per hour in the morning, becoming southwest 5 to 10 miles per hour in the afternoon. Thursday night, clear. Lows 72 to 80. West wind 5 to 15 miles per hour. Friday, sunny. Highs 103 to 107. South wind around 5 miles per hour in the morning, becoming west 10 to 15 miles per hour in the afternoon. Friday night, clear. Lows 70 to 76. Saturday, sunny. Highs 101 to 107. Saturday night, partly cloudy. Lows 70 to 76. Sunday,

sunny. Highs 99 to 105. Sunday night, partly cloudy. Lows 67 to 74. Monday, sunny. Highs 99 to 105. Monday night, clear. Lows 68 to 74. Tuesday, sunny. Highs 100 to 106. Here is the synopsis for Southeast California, Southwest, and South Central Arizona. Above normal temperatures with moderate heat risk will prevail throughout the week before retreating closer to normal by the end of the weekend. Other than a slight chance of a shower or thunderstorm in eastern Arizona during the next few afternoons, dry conditions under mostly sunny skies will prevail through the weekend. Locally breezy conditions will develop late in the week and this weekend, particularly across the lower Colorado River Valley and higher terrain communities. 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The current time is 3:52 p.m. Mountain Standard Time. Here is the 3 p.m. Mountain Standard Time observation for Phoenix, on Wednesday, June 3rd. At Sky Harbor, it was mostly sunny. Visibility 10 miles. Temperature was 103 degrees, dew point 28, relative humidity 7%. Wind was northwest, at 5 miles an hour. And the pressure was 29.76 inches, and falling. Other observations for South Central Arizona including the Greater Phoenix area, it was sunny, with a temperature of 104 at Buckeye, 104 at Glendale, 103 at Deer Valley, and 102 at Scottsdale Airport. Under sunny skies, Falcon Field reported 103, Chandler reported 104, Casa Grande reported 103, and Gila Bend reported 105. At Mesa Gateway, it was mostly sunny, with a temperature of 104. Observations for northern Arizona, at Flagstaff, rain was falling, with a temperature of 79. At Kingman, it was sunny, with a temperature of 94. It was mostly sunny, with a temperature of 88 at Prescott, 90 at Payson, and 93 at Winslow. It was partly sunny, with a temperature of 84 at the Grand Canyon, 93 at Page, and 86 at Chulo. At Kingman, wind was southwest gusting to 33 miles an hour. At Chulo, wind was northwest gusting to 28 miles an hour. Observations for southern Arizona, it was sunny, with a temperature of 99 at Tucson, and 97 at Nogales. At Sierra Vista, it was partly sunny, with a temperature of 91. Observations for Southern California, skies ranged from mostly sunny to partly sunny. It was 67 at Los Angeles Airport, 69 at San Diego, and 104 at Blythe. Regional observations, skies ranged from mostly sunny to partly sunny. It was 101 at Las Vegas, 88 at Salt Lake City, 83 at Albuquerque, and 88 at El Paso. Once again, at 3 p.m. in Phoenix, under mostly sunny skies. The Sky Harbor temperature was 103 degrees. Here is the latest forecast. For the following area, in Arizona, Central Phoenix, issued at 11:31 a.m. Mountain Standard Time. Today, sunny. Highs 103 to 107. Southeast wind around 5 miles per hour in the morning becoming west 5 to 10 miles per hour in the afternoon. Tonight, clear. Lows 72 to 79. West wind 10 to 15 miles per hour in the evening becoming north 5 to 10 miles per hour after midnight. Thursday, sunny. Highs 104 to 109. Southeast wind around 5 miles per hour in the morning becoming southwest 5 to 10 miles per hour in the afternoon. Thursday night, clear. Lows 72 to 80. West wind 5 to 15 miles per hour. Friday, sunny. Highs 103 to 107. South wind around 5 miles per hour in the morning becoming west 10 to 15 miles per hour in the afternoon. Friday night, clear.
Lows 70 to 76. Saturday, sunny. Highs 101 to 107. Saturday night, partly cloudy. Lows 70 to 76. Sunday, partly sunny. Highs 99 to 105. Sunday night, partly cloudy. Lows 67 to 74. Monday, sunny. Highs 99 to 105. Monday night, clear. Lows 68 to 74. Tuesday, sunny. Highs 100 to 106. Here is the latest forecast. For the following area, in Arizona, Central Phoenix, issued at 3:56 p.m. Mountain Standard Time. Today, sunny. Highs 103 to 107. West wind 5 to 10 miles per hour. Tonight, clear. Lows 72 to 79. West wind 10 to 15 miles per hour in the evening, becoming north 5 to 10 miles per hour after midnight. Thursday, sunny. Highs 104 to 109. Southeast wind around 5 miles per hour in the morning, becoming southwest 5 to 10 miles per hour in the afternoon. Thursday night, clear. Lows 72 to 80. West wind 5 to 15 miles per hour. Friday, sunny. Highs 103 to 107. South wind around 5 miles per hour in the morning, becoming west 10 to 15 miles per hour in the afternoon. Friday night, clear. Lows 70 to 76. Saturday, sunny. Highs 101 to 107. Saturday night, partly cloudy. Lows 70 to 76. Sunday, partly sunny. Highs 99 to 105. Sunday night, partly cloudy. Lows 67 to 74. Monday, sunny. Highs 99 to 105. Monday night, clear. Lows 68 to 74. Tuesday, sunny. Highs 100 to 106. Here is the synopsis for Southeast California, Southwest, and South Central Arizona. Above normal temperatures with moderate heat risk will prevail throughout the week before retreating closer to normal by the end of the weekend. Other than a slight chance of a shower or thunderstorm in eastern Arizona during the next few afternoons, dry conditions under mostly sunny skies will prevail through the weekend. Locally breezy conditions will develop late in the week and this weekend, particularly across the lower Colorado River Valley and higher terrain communities. 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The current time is 3:59 p.m. Mountain Standard Time. Here is the latest forecast. For the following area, in Arizona, Central Phoenix, issued at 3:56 p.m. Mountain Standard Time. Today, sunny. Highs 103 to 107. West wind 5 to 10 miles per hour. Tonight, clear. Lows 72 to 79. West wind 10 to 15 miles per hour in the evening, becoming north 5 to 10 miles per hour after midnight. Thursday, sunny. Highs 104 to 109. Southeast wind around 5 miles per hour in the morning, becoming southwest 5 to 10 miles per hour in the afternoon. Thursday night, clear. Lows 72 to 80. West wind 5 to 15 miles per hour. Friday, sunny. Highs 103 to 107. South wind around 5 miles per hour in the morning, becoming west 10 to 15 miles per hour in the afternoon. Friday night, clear. Lows 70 to 76. Saturday, sunny. Highs 101 to 107. Saturday night, partly cloudy. Lows 70 to 76. Sunday, partly sunny. Highs 99 to 105. Sunday night, partly cloudy. Lows 67 to 74. Monday, sunny.
Highs 99 to 105. Monday night, clear. Lows 68 to 74. Tuesday, sunny. Highs 100 to 106. Here is the synopsis for Southeast California, Southwest, and South Central Arizona. Above normal temperatures with moderate heat risk will prevail throughout the week before retreating closer to normal by the end of the weekend. Other than a slight chance of a shower or thunderstorm in eastern Arizona during the next few afternoons, dry conditions under mostly sunny skies will prevail through the weekend. Locally breezy conditions will develop late in the week and this weekend, particularly across the lower Colorado River Valley and higher terrain communities. 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The current time is 4:02 p.m. Mountain Standard Time. Here is the latest forecast. For the following area, in Arizona, Central Phoenix, issued at 3:56 p.m. Mountain Standard Time. Today, sunny. Highs 103 to 107. West wind 5 to 10 miles per hour. Tonight, clear. Lows 72 to 79. West wind 10 to 15 miles per hour in the evening, becoming north 5 to 10 miles per hour after midnight. Thursday, sunny. Highs 104 to 109. Southeast wind around 5 miles per hour in the morning, becoming southwest 5 to 10 miles per hour in the afternoon. Thursday night, clear. Lows 72 to 80. West wind 5 to 15 miles per hour. Friday, sunny. Highs 103 to 107. South wind around 5 miles per hour in the morning, becoming west 10 to 15 miles per hour in the afternoon. Friday night, clear. Lows 70 to 76. Saturday, sunny. Highs 101 to 107. Saturday night, partly cloudy. Lows 70 to 76. Sunday, partly sunny. Highs 99 to 105. Sunday night, partly cloudy. Lows 67 to 74. Monday, sunny. Highs 99 to 105. Monday night, clear. Lows 68 to 74. Tuesday, sunny. Highs 100 to 106. Here is the synopsis for Southeast California, Southwest, and South Central Arizona. Above normal temperatures with moderate heat risk will prevail throughout the week before retreating closer to normal by the end of the weekend. Other than a slight chance of a shower or thunderstorm in eastern Arizona during the next few afternoons, dry conditions under mostly sunny skies will prevail through the weekend. Locally breezy conditions will develop late in the week and this weekend, particularly across the lower Colorado River Valley and higher terrain communities. 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The current time is 4:05 p.m. Mountain Standard Time. Here is the latest forecast. For the following area, in Arizona, Central Phoenix, issued at 3:56 p.m. Mountain Standard Time. Today, sunny. Highs 103 to 107. West wind 5 to 10 miles per hour. Tonight, clear. Lows 72 to 79. West wind 10 to 15 miles per hour in the evening, becoming north 5 to 10 miles per hour after midnight. Thursday, sunny. Highs 104 to 109. Southeast wind around 5 miles per hour in the morning, becoming southwest 5 to 10 miles per hour in the afternoon. Thursday night, clear. Lows 72 to 80. West wind 5 to 15 miles per hour. Friday, sunny. Highs 103 to 107. South wind around 5 miles per hour in the morning, becoming west 10 to 15 miles per hour in the afternoon. Friday night, clear. Lows 70 to 76.
Saturday, sunny. Highs 101 to 107. Saturday night, partly cloudy. Lows 70 to 76. Sunday, partly sunny. Highs 99 to 105. Sunday night, partly cloudy. Lows 67 to 74. Monday, sunny. Highs 99 to 105. Monday night, clear. Lows 68 to 74. Tuesday, sunny. Highs 100 to 106. Here is the latest forecast. For the following area, in Arizona, Central Phoenix, issued at 4:05 p.m. Mountain Standard Time. Tonight, clear. Lows 72 to 79. West wind 10 to 15 miles per hour in the evening, becoming north 5 to 10 miles per hour after midnight. Thursday, sunny. Highs 104 to 109. Southeast wind around 5 miles per hour in the morning, becoming southwest 5 to 10 miles per hour in the afternoon. Thursday night, clear. Lows 72 to 80. West wind 5 to 15 miles per hour. Friday, sunny. Highs 103 to 107. South wind around 5 miles per hour in the morning, becoming west 10 to 15 miles per hour in the afternoon. Friday night, clear. Lows 70 to 78. Southwest wind 10 to 20 miles per hour. Saturday, sunny. Highs 101 to 107. Saturday night, partly cloudy. Lows 70 to 76. Sunday, partly sunny. Highs 99 to 105. Sunday night, partly cloudy. Lows 67 to 74. Monday, sunny. Highs 99 to 105. Monday night, clear. Lows 68 to 74. Tuesday, sunny. Highs 100 to 106. Tuesday night, clear. Lows 69 to 76. Wednesday, sunny. Highs 101 to 107. Here is the synopsis for Southeast California, Southwest, and South Central Arizona. Above normal temperatures with moderate heat risk will prevail throughout the week before retreating closer to normal by the end of the weekend. Other than a slight chance of a shower or thunderstorm in eastern Arizona during the next few afternoons, dry conditions under mostly sunny skies will prevail through the weekend. Locally breezy conditions will develop late in the week and this weekend, particularly across the lower Colorado River Valley and higher terrain communities. 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The current time is 4:09 p.m. Mountain Standard Time. Here is the latest forecast. For the following area, in Arizona, Central Phoenix, issued at 4:05 p.m. Mountain Standard Time. Tonight, clear. Lows 72 to 79. West wind 10 to 15 miles per hour in the evening, becoming north 5 to 10 miles per hour after midnight. Thursday, sunny. Highs 104 to 109. Southeast wind around 5 miles per hour in the morning, becoming southwest 5 to 10 miles per hour in the afternoon. Thursday night, clear. Lows 72 to 80. West wind 5 to 15 miles per hour. Friday, sunny. Highs 103 to 107. South wind around 5 miles per hour in the morning, becoming west 10 to 15 miles per hour in the afternoon. Friday night, clear. Lows 70 to 78. Southwest wind 10 to 20 miles per hour. Saturday, sunny. Highs 101 to 107. Saturday night, partly cloudy. Lows 70 to 76. Sunday, partly sunny. Highs 99 to 105. Sunday night, partly cloudy. Lows 67 to 74. Monday, sunny. Highs 99 to 105.
Monday night, clear. Low 68 to 74. Tuesday, sunny. Highs 100 to 106. Tuesday night, clear. Lows 69 to 76. Wednesday, sunny. Highs 101 to 107. Here is the synopsis for Southeast California, Southwest, and South Central Arizona. Above normal temperatures with moderate heat risk will prevail throughout the week before retreating closer to normal by the end of the weekend. Other than a slight chance of a shower or thunderstorm in eastern Arizona during the next few afternoons, dry conditions under mostly sunny skies will prevail through the weekend. Locally breezy conditions will develop late in the week and this weekend, particularly across the lower Colorado River Valley and higher terrain communities. 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The current time is 4:12 p.m. Mountain Standard Time. Here is the 4 p.m. Mountain Standard Time observation for Phoenix on Wednesday, June 3rd. At Sky Harbor, it was mostly sunny. Visibility 10 miles. Temperature was 105 degrees, dew point 28, relative humidity 7%. Wind was northwest, at 14 miles an hour. And the pressure was 29.72 inches, and falling. Other observations for South Central Arizona including the Greater Phoenix area, skies ranged from sunny to mostly sunny. It was 106 at Buckeye, 106 at Glendale, 106 at Luke Air Force Base, 105 at Deer Valley, and 103 at Scottsdale Airport. Falcon Field reported 103, Mesa Gateway reported 104, Chandler reported 104, Casa Grande reported 104, and Gila Bend reported 106. Observations for Northern Arizona, at Kingman, it was sunny, with a temperature of 94. It was mostly sunny, with a temperature of 79 at Flagstaff, 83 at the Grand Canyon, and 92 at Winslow. It was partly sunny, with a temperature of 87 at Prescott, 94 at Page, and 82 at Cholo. At Kingman, wind was west gusting to 25 miles an hour. At Cholo, wind was southeast gusting to 31 miles an hour. Observations for southern Arizona, skies ranged from mostly sunny to partly sunny. It was 99 at Tucson, 102 at Yuma, 96 at Nogales, and 91 at Sierra Vista. At Douglas, wind was east gusting to 33 miles an hour. At Safford, wind was southeast gusting to 40 miles an hour. Observations for Southern California, it was mostly sunny. It was 67 at Los Angeles Airport, 68 at San Diego, and 106 at Blythe. Regional observations, skies ranged from mostly sunny to partly sunny. It was 101 at Las Vegas, 89 at Salt Lake City, 85 at Albuquerque, and 89 at El Paso. Once again, at 4 p.m. in Phoenix, under mostly sunny skies. The Sky Harbor temperature was 105 degrees. Here is the latest forecast. For the following area, in Arizona, Central Phoenix, issued at 4:05 p.m. Mountain Standard Time. Tonight, clear. Low 72 to 79. West wind 10 to 15 miles per hour in the evening becoming north 5 to 10 miles per hour after midnight. Thursday, sunny. Highs 104 to 109. Southeast wind around 5 miles per hour in the morning becoming southwest 5 to 10 miles per hour in the afternoon. Thursday night, clear. Lows 72 to 80. West wind 5 to 15 miles per hour. Friday, sunny. Highs 103 to 107. South wind around 5 miles per hour in the morning becoming west 10 to 15 miles per hour in the afternoon. Friday night, clear. Lows 70 to 78. Southwest wind 10 to 20 miles per hour. Saturday, sunny. Highs 101 to 107. Saturday night, partly cloudy.
lows 70 to 76. Sunday, partly sunny. Highs 99 to 105. Sunday night, partly cloudy. Lows 67 to 74. Monday, sunny. Highs 99 to 105. Monday night, clear. Lows 68 to 74. Tuesday, sunny. Highs 100 to 106. Tuesday night, clear. Lows 69 to 76. Wednesday, sunny. Highs 101 to 107. Here is the synopsis for Southeast California, Southwest, and South Central Arizona. Above normal temperatures with moderate heat risk will prevail throughout the week before retreating closer to normal by the end of the weekend. Other than a slight chance of a shower or thunderstorm in eastern Arizona during the next few afternoons, dry conditions under mostly sunny skies will prevail through the weekend. Locally breezy conditions will develop late in the week and this weekend, particularly across the lower Colorado River Valley and higher terrain communities. 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The current time is 4:18 p.m. Mountain Standard Time. Here is the 4 p.m. Mountain Standard Time observation for Phoenix, on Wednesday, June 3rd. At Sky Harbor, it was mostly sunny. Visibility 10 miles. Temperature was 105 degrees, dew point 28, relative humidity 7%. Wind was northwest, at 14 miles an hour. And the pressure was 29.72 inches, and falling. Other observations for South Central Arizona including the greater Phoenix area, skies ranged from sunny to mostly sunny. It was 106 at Buckeye, 106 at Glendale, 106 at Luke Air Force Base, 105 at Deer Valley, and 103 at Scottsdale Airport. Falcon Field reported 103, Mesa Gateway reported 104, Chandler reported 104, Casa Grande reported 104, and Gila Bend reported 106. Observations for Northern Arizona, at Kingman, it was sunny, with a temperature of 94. It was mostly sunny, with a temperature of 79 at Flagstaff, 83 at the Grand Canyon, and 92 at Winslow. It was partly sunny, with a temperature of 87 at Prescott, 94 at Page, and 82 at Cholo. At Kingman, wind was west gusting to 25 miles an hour. At Cholo, wind was southeast gusting to 31 miles an hour. Observations for southern Arizona, skies ranged from mostly sunny to partly sunny. It was 99 at Tucson, 102 at Yuma, 96 at Nogales, and 91 at Sierra Vista. At Douglas, wind was east gusting to 33 miles an hour. At Safford, wind was southeast gusting to 40 miles an hour. Observations for Southern California, it was mostly sunny. It was 67 at Los Angeles Airport, 68 at San Diego, and 106 at Blythe. Regional observations, skies ranged from mostly sunny to partly sunny. It was 101 at Las Vegas, 89 at Salt Lake City, 85 at Albuquerque, and 89 at El Paso. Once again, at 4 p.m. in Phoenix, under mostly sunny skies. The Sky Harbor temperature was 105 degrees. Here is the latest forecast. For the following area, in Arizona, Central Phoenix, issued at 4:05 p.m. Mountain Standard Time. Tonight, clear. Lows 72 to 79. West wind 10 to 15 miles per hour in the evening becoming north 5 to 10 miles per hour after midnight. Thursday, sunny. Highs 104 to 109. Southeast wind around 5 miles per hour in the morning becoming southwest 5 to 10 miles per hour in the afternoon. Thursday night, clear. Lows 72 to 80. West wind 5 to 15 miles per hour. Friday, sunny. Highs 103 to 107.
south wind around 5 miles per hour in the morning, becoming west 10 to 15 miles per hour in the afternoon. Friday night, clear. Lows 70 to 78. Southwest wind 10 to 20 miles per hour. Saturday, sunny. Highs 101 to 107. Saturday night, partly cloudy. Lows 70 to 76. Sunday, partly sunny. Highs 99 to 105. Sunday night, partly cloudy. Lows 67 to 74. Monday, sunny. Highs 99 to 105. Monday night, clear. Lows 68 to 74. Tuesday, sunny. Highs 100 to 106. Tuesday night, clear. Lows 69 to 76. Wednesday, sunny. Highs 101 to 107. Here is the synopsis for Southeast California, Southwest, and South Central Arizona. Above normal temperatures with moderate heat risk will prevail throughout the week before retreating closer to normal by the end of the weekend. Other than a slight chance of a shower or thunderstorm in eastern Arizona during the next few afternoons, dry conditions under mostly sunny skies will prevail through the weekend. Locally breezy conditions will develop late in the week and this weekend, particularly across the lower Colorado River Valley and higher terrain communities. 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The current time is 4:23 p.m. Mountain Standard Time. Here is the 4 p.m. Mountain Standard Time observation for Phoenix on Wednesday, June 3rd. At Sky Harbor, it was mostly sunny. Visibility 10 miles. Temperature was 105 degrees, dew point 28, relative humidity 7%. Wind was northwest at 14 miles an hour. And the pressure was 29.72 inches and falling. Other observations for South Central Arizona, including the greater Phoenix area, skies ranged from sunny to mostly sunny. It was 106 at Buckeye, 106 at Glendale, 106 at Luke Air Force Base, 105 at Deer Valley, and 103 at Scottsdale Airport. Falcon Field reported 103, Mesa Gateway reported 104, Chandler reported 104, Casa Grande reported 104, and Gila Bend reported 106. Observations for northern Arizona, at Kingman, it was sunny, with a temperature of 94. It was mostly sunny, with a temperature of 79 at Flagstaff, 83 at the Grand Canyon, and 92 at Winslow. It was partly sunny, with a temperature of 87 at Prescott, 94 at Page, and 82 at Cholo. At Kingman, wind was west gusting to 25 miles an hour. At Cholo, wind was southeast gusting to 31 miles an hour. Observations for southern Arizona, skies ranged from mostly sunny to partly sunny. It was 99 at Tucson, 102 at Yuma, 96 at Nogales, and 91 at Sierra Vista. At Douglas, wind was east gusting to 33 miles an hour. At Safford, wind was southeast gusting to 40 miles an hour. Observations for Southern California, it was mostly sunny. It was 67 at Los Angeles Airport, 68 at San Diego, and 106 at Blythe. Regional observations, skies ranged from mostly sunny to partly sunny. It was 101 at Las Vegas, 89 at Salt Lake City, 85 at Albuquerque, and 89 at El Paso. Once again, at 4 p.m. in Phoenix, under mostly sunny skies. The Sky Harbor temperature was 105 degrees. Here is the latest forecast. For the following area, in Arizona, Central Phoenix, issued at 4:05 p.m. Mountain Standard Time. Tonight, clear. Lows 72 to 79. West wind 10 to 15 miles per hour in the evening, becoming north 5 to 10 miles per hour after midnight. Thursday, sunny. Highs 104 to 109.
southeast wind around 5 miles per hour in the morning, becoming southwest 5 to 10 miles per hour in the afternoon. Thursday night, clear. Lows 72 to 80. West wind 5 to 15 miles per hour. Friday, sunny. Highs 103 to 107. South wind around 5 miles per hour in the morning, becoming west 10 to 15 miles per hour in the afternoon. Friday night, clear. Lows 70 to 78. Southwest wind 10 to 20 miles per hour. Saturday, sunny. Highs 101 to 107. Saturday night, partly cloudy. Lows 70 to 76. Sunday, partly sunny. Highs 99 to 105. Sunday night, partly cloudy. Lows 67 to 74. Monday, sunny. Highs 99 to 105. Monday night, clear. Lows 68 to 74. Tuesday, sunny. Highs 100 to 106. Tuesday night, clear. Lows 69 to 76. Wednesday, sunny. Highs 101 to 107. Here is the synopsis for Southeast California, Southwest, and South Central Arizona. Above normal temperatures with moderate heat risk will prevail throughout the week before retreating closer to normal by the end of the weekend. Other than a slight chance of a shower or thunderstorm in eastern Arizona during the next few afternoons, dry conditions under mostly sunny skies will prevail through the weekend. Locally breezy conditions will develop late in the week and this weekend, particularly across the lower Colorado River Valley and higher terrain communities. 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The current time is 4:28 p.m. Mountain Standard Time. Here is the 4 p.m. Mountain Standard Time observation for Phoenix on Wednesday, June 3rd. At Sky Harbor, it was mostly sunny. Visibility 10 miles. Temperature was 105 degrees, dew point 28, relative humidity 7%. Wind was northwest, at 14 miles an hour. And the pressure was 29.72 inches, and falling. Other observations for South Central Arizona, including the greater Phoenix area, skies ranged from sunny to mostly sunny. It was 106 at Buckeye, 106 at Glendale, 106 at Luke Air Force Base, 105 at Deer Valley, and 103 at Scottsdale Airport. Falcon Field reported 103, Mesa Gateway reported 104, Chandler reported 104, Casa Grande reported 104, and Gila Bend reported 106. Observations for Northern Arizona, at Kingman, it was sunny, with a temperature of 94. It was mostly sunny, with a temperature of 79 at Flagstaff, 83 at the Grand Canyon, and 92 at Winslow. It was partly sunny, with a temperature of 87 at Prescott, 94 at Page, and 82 at Chulo. At Kingman, wind was west gusting to 25 miles an hour. At Chulo, wind was southeast gusting to 31 miles an hour. Observations for Southern Arizona, skies ranged from mostly sunny to partly sunny. It was 99 at Tucson, 102 at Yuma, 96 at Nogales, and 91 at Sierra Vista. At Douglas, wind was east gusting to 33 miles an hour. At Safford, wind was southeast gusting to 40 miles an hour. Observations for Southern California, it was mostly sunny. It was 67 at Los Angeles Airport, 68 at San Diego, and 106 at Blythe. Regional observations, skies ranged from mostly sunny to partly sunny. It was 101 at Las Vegas, 89 at Salt Lake City, 85 at Albuquerque, and 89 at El Paso. Once again, at 4 p.m. in Phoenix, under mostly sunny skies. The Sky Harbor temperature was 105 degrees. Here is the latest forecast. For the following area, in Arizona, Central Phoenix,
issued at 4:05 p.m. Mountain Standard Time. Tonight, clear. Low 72 to 79. West wind 10 to 15 miles per hour in the evening, becoming north 5 to 10 miles per hour after midnight. Thursday, sunny. Highs 104 to 109. Southeast wind around 5 miles per hour in the morning, becoming southwest 5 to 10 miles per hour in the afternoon. Thursday night, clear. Lows 72 to 80. West wind 5 to 15 miles per hour. Friday, sunny. Highs 103 to 107. South wind around 5 miles per hour in the morning, becoming west 10 to 15 miles per hour in the afternoon. Friday night, clear. Lows 70 to 78. Southwest wind 10 to 20 miles per hour. Saturday, sunny. Highs 101 to 107. Saturday night, partly cloudy. Lows 70 to 76. Sunday, partly sunny. Highs 99 to 105. Sunday night, partly cloudy. Lows 67 to 74. Monday, sunny. Highs 99 to 105. Monday night, clear. Lows 68 to 74. Tuesday, sunny. Highs 100 to 106. Tuesday night, clear. Lows 69 to 76. Highs 101 to 107. Here is the synopsis for Southeast California, Southwest, and South Central Arizona. Above normal temperatures with moderate heat risk will prevail throughout the week before retreating closer to normal by the end of the weekend. Other than a slight chance of a shower or thunderstorm in eastern Arizona during the next few afternoons, dry conditions under mostly sunny skies will prevail through the weekend. Locally breezy conditions will develop late in the week and this weekend, particularly across the lower Colorado River Valley and higher terrain communities. 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The current time is 4:34 p.m. Mountain Standard Time. Here is the 4 p.m. Mountain Standard Time observation for Phoenix on Wednesday, June 3rd. At Sky Harbor, it was mostly sunny. Visibility 10 miles. Temperature was 105 degrees, dew point 28, relative humidity 7%. Wind was northwest at 14 miles an hour. And the pressure was 29.72 inches and falling. Other observations for South Central Arizona, including the greater Phoenix area, skies ranged from sunny to mostly sunny. It was 106 at Buckeye, 106 at Glendale, 106 at Luke Air Force Base, 105 at Deer Valley, and 103 at Scottsdale Airport. Falcon Field reported 103, Mesa Gateway reported 104, Chandler reported 104, Casa Grande reported 104, and Gila Bend reported 106. Observations for Northern Arizona, at Kingman, it was sunny, with a temperature of 94. It was mostly sunny, with a temperature of 79 at Flagstaff, 83 at the Grand Canyon, and 92 at Winslow. It was partly sunny, with a temperature of 87 at Prescott, 94 at Page, and 82 at Cholo. At Kingman, wind was west gusting to 25 miles an hour. At Cholo, wind was southeast gusting to 31 miles an hour. Observations for southern Arizona, skies ranged from mostly sunny to partly sunny. It was 99 at Tucson, 102 at Yuma, 96 at Nogales, and 91 at Sierra Vista. At Douglas, wind was east gusting to 33 miles an hour. At Safford, wind was southeast gusting to 40 miles an hour. Observations for Southern California, it was mostly sunny. It was 67 at Los Angeles Airport, 68 at San Diego, and 106 at Blythe. Regional observations, skies ranged from mostly sunny to partly sunny. It was 101 at Las Vegas, 89 at Salt Lake City,
85 at Albuquerque, and 89 at El Paso. Once again, at 4 p.m. in Phoenix, under mostly sunny skies. The Sky Harbor

Highs 104 to 109. Southeast wind around 5 miles per hour in the morning, becoming southwest 5 to 10 miles per hour in the afternoon. Thursday night, clear. Lows 72 to 80. West wind 5 to 15 miles per hour. Friday, sunny. Highs 103 to 107. South wind around 5 miles per hour in the morning, becoming west 10 to 15 miles per hour in the afternoon. Friday night, clear. Lows 70 to 78. Southwest wind 10 to 20 miles per hour. Saturday, sunny. Highs 101 to 107. Saturday night, partly cloudy. Lows 70 to 76. Sunday, partly sunny. Highs 99 to 105. Sunday night, partly cloudy. Lows 67 to 74. Monday, sunny. Highs 99 to 105. Monday night, clear. Lows 68 to 74. Tuesday, sunny. Highs 100 to 106. Tuesday night, clear. Lows 69 to 76. Wednesday, sunny. Highs 101 to 107. Here is the synopsis for Southeast California, Southwest, and South Central Arizona. Above normal temperatures with moderate heat risk will prevail throughout the week before retreating closer to normal by the end of the weekend. Other than a slight chance of a shower or thunderstorm in eastern Arizona during the next few afternoons, dry conditions under mostly sunny skies will prevail through the weekend. Locally breezy conditions will develop late in the week and this weekend, particularly across the lower Colorado River Valley and higher terrain communities. 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The current time is 4:39 p.m. Mountain Standard Time. Here is the 4 p.m. Mountain Standard Time observation for Phoenix on Wednesday, June 3rd. At Sky Harbor, it was mostly sunny. Visibility 10 miles. Temperature was 105 degrees, dew point 28, relative humidity 7%. Wind was northwest, at 14 miles an hour. And the pressure was 29.72 inches, and falling. Other observations for South Central Arizona, including the greater Phoenix area, skies ranged from sunny to mostly sunny. It was 106 at Buckeye, 106 at Glendale, 106 at Luke Air Force Base, 105 at Deer Valley, and 103 at Scottsdale Airport. Falcon Field reported 103, Mesa Gateway reported 104, Chandler reported 104, Casa Grande reported 104, and Gila Bend reported 106. Observations for Northern Arizona, at Kingman, it was sunny, with a temperature of 94. It was mostly sunny, with a temperature of 79 at Flagstaff, 83 at the Grand Canyon, and 92 at Winslow. It was partly sunny, with a temperature of 87 at Prescott, 94 at Page, and 82 at Cholo. At Kingman, wind was west gusting to 25 miles an hour. At Cholo, wind was southeast gusting to 31 miles an hour. Observations for southern Arizona, skies ranged from mostly sunny to partly sunny. It was 99 at Tucson, 102 at Yuma, 96 at Nogales, and 91 at Sierra Vista. At Douglas, wind was east gusting to 33 miles an hour. At Safford, wind was southeast gusting to 40 miles an hour. Observations for Southern California, it was mostly sunny. It was 67 at Los Angeles Airport, 68 at San Diego, and 106 at Blythe. Regional observations, skies ranged from mostly sunny to partly sunny. It was 101 at Las Vegas, 89 at Salt Lake City, 85 at Albuquerque, and 89 at El Paso. Once again, at 4 p.m. in Phoenix, under mostly sunny skies. The Sky Harbor temperature was 105 degrees. Here is the latest forecast,

the following area in Arizona, Central Phoenix, issued at 4:05 p.m. Mountain Standard Time. Tonight, clear. Low 72 to 79. West wind 10 to 15 miles per hour in the evening, becoming north 5 to 10 miles per hour after midnight. Thursday, sunny. Highs 104 to 109. Southeast wind around 5 miles per hour in the morning, becoming southwest 5 to 10 miles per hour in the afternoon. Thursday night, clear. Lows 72 to 80. West wind 5 to 15 miles per hour. Friday, sunny. Highs 103 to 107. South wind around 5 miles per hour in the morning, becoming west 10 to 15 miles per hour in the afternoon. Friday night, clear. Lows 70 to 78. Southwest wind 10 to 20 miles per hour. Saturday, sunny. Highs 101 to 107. Saturday night, partly cloudy. Lows 70 to 76. Sunday, partly sunny. Highs 99 to 105. Sunday night, partly cloudy. Lows 67 to 74. Monday, sunny. Highs 99 to 105. Monday night, clear. Lows 68 to 74. Tuesday, sunny. Highs 100 to 106. Tuesday night, clear. Lows 69 to 76. Wednesday, sunny. Highs 101 to 107. Here is the synopsis for Southeast California, Southwest, and South Central Arizona. Above normal temperatures with moderate heat risk will prevail throughout the week before retreating closer to normal by the end of the weekend. Other than a slight chance of a shower or thunderstorm in eastern Arizona during the next few afternoons, dry conditions under mostly sunny skies will prevail through the weekend. Locally breezy conditions will develop late in the week and this weekend, particularly across the lower Colorado River Valley and higher terrain communities. 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The current time is 4:44 p.m. Mountain Standard Time. Here is the 4 p.m. Mountain Standard Time observation for Phoenix on Wednesday, June 3rd. At Sky Harbor, it was mostly sunny. Visibility 10 miles. Temperature was 105 degrees, dew point 28, relative humidity 7%. Wind was northwest, at 14 miles an hour. And the pressure was 29.72 inches, and falling. Other observations for South Central Arizona, including the greater Phoenix area, skies ranged from sunny to mostly sunny. It was 106 at Buckeye, 106 at Glendale, 106 at Luke Air Force Base, 105 at Deer Valley, and 103 at Scottsdale Airport. Falcon Field reported 103, Mesa Gateway reported 104, Chandler reported 104, Casa Grande reported 104, and Gila Bend reported 106. Observations for northern Arizona, at Kingman, it was sunny, with a temperature of 94. It was mostly sunny, with a temperature of 79 at Flagstaff, 83 at the Grand Canyon, and 92 at Winslow. It was partly sunny, with a temperature of 87 at Prescott, 94 at Page, and 82 at Cholo. At Kingman, wind was west gusting to 25 miles an hour. At Cholo, wind was southeast gusting to 31 miles an hour. Observations for southern Arizona, skies ranged from mostly sunny to partly sunny. It was 99 at Tucson, 102 at Yuma, 96 at Nogales, and 91 at Sierra Vista. At Douglas, wind was east gusting to 33 miles an hour. At Safford, wind was south.

mostly sunny skies. The Sky Harbor temperature was 105 degrees. Here is the latest forecast. For the following area, in Arizona, Central Phoenix, issued at 4:05 p.m. Mountain Standard Time. Tonight, clear. Low 72 to 79. West wind 10 to 15 miles per hour in the evening, becoming north 5 to 10 miles per hour after midnight. Thursday, sunny. Highs 104 to 109. Southeast wind around 5 miles per hour in the morning, becoming southwest 5 to 10 miles per hour in the afternoon. Thursday night, clear. Lows 72 to 80. West wind 5 to 15 miles per hour. Friday, sunny. Highs 103 to 107. South wind around 5 miles per hour in the morning, becoming west 10 to 15 miles per hour in the afternoon. Friday night, clear. Lows 70 to 78. Southwest wind 10 to 20 miles per hour. Saturday, sunny. Highs 101 to 107. Saturday night, partly cloudy. Lows 70 to 76. Sunday, partly sunny. Highs 99 to 105. Sunday night, partly cloudy. Lows 67 to 74. Monday, sunny. Highs 99 to 105. Monday night, clear. Lows 68 to 74. Tuesday, sunny. Highs 100 to 106. Tuesday night, clear. Lows 69 to 76. Wednesday, sunny. Highs 101 to 107. Here is the synopsis for Southeast California, Southwest, and South Central Arizona. Above normal temperatures with moderate heat risk will prevail throughout the week before retreating closer to normal by the end of the weekend. Other than a slight chance of a shower or thunderstorm in eastern Arizona during the next few afternoons, dry conditions under mostly sunny skies will prevail through the weekend. Locally breezy conditions will develop late in the week and this weekend, particularly across the lower Colorado River Valley and higher terrain communities. 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The current time is 4:50 p.m. Mountain Standard Time. Here is the 4 p.m. Mountain Standard Time observation for Phoenix on Wednesday, June 3rd. At Sky Harbor, it was mostly sunny. Visibility 10 miles. Temperature was 105 degrees, dew point 28, relative humidity 7%. Wind was northwest at 14 miles an hour. And the pressure was 29.72 inches and falling. Other observations for South Central Arizona, including the greater Phoenix area, skies ranged from sunny to mostly sunny. It was 106 at Buckeye, 106 at Glendale, 106 at Luke Air Force Base, 105 at Deer Valley, and 103 at Scottsdale Airport. Falcon Field reported 103, Mesa Gateway reported 104, Chandler reported 104, Casa Grande reported 104, and Gila Bend reported 106. Observations for northern Arizona. At Kingman, it was sunny, with a temperature of 94. It was mostly sunny, with a temperature of 79 at Flagstaff, 83 at the Grand Canyon, and 92 at Winslow. It was partly sunny, with a temperature of 87 at Prescott, 94 at Page, and 82 at Chulo. At Kingman, wind was west gusting to 25 miles an hour. At Chulo, wind was southeast gusting to 31 miles an hour. Observations for southern Arizona, skies ranged from mostly sunny to partly sunny. It was 99 at Tucson, 102 at Yuma, 96 at Nogales, and 91 at Sierra Vista. At Douglas, wind was east gusting to 33 miles an hour. At Safford, wind was southeast gusting to 40 miles an hour. Observations for Southern California, it was mostly sunny. It was 67 at Los Angeles Airport, 68 at San Diego.

and 106 at Blythe. Regional observations, skies ranged from mostly sunny to partly sunny. It was 101 at Las Vegas, 89 at Salt Lake City, 85 at Albuquerque, and 89 at El Paso. Once again, at 4 p.m. in Phoenix, under mostly sunny skies. The Sky Harbor temperature was 105 degrees. Here is the latest forecast. For the following area, in Arizona, Central Phoenix, issued at 4:05 p.m. Mountain Standard Time. Tonight, clear. Lows 72 to 79. West wind 10 to 15 miles per hour in the evening, becoming north 5 to 10 miles per hour after midnight. Thursday, sunny. Highs 104 to 109. Southeast wind around 5 miles per hour in the morning, becoming southwest 5 to 10 miles per hour in the afternoon. Thursday night, clear. Lows 72 to 80. West wind 5 to 15 miles per hour. Friday, sunny. Highs 103 to 107. South wind around 5 miles per hour in the morning, becoming west 10 to 15 miles per hour in the afternoon. Friday night, clear. Lows 70 to 78. Southwest wind 10 to 20 miles per hour. Saturday, sunny. Highs 101 to 107. Saturday night, partly cloudy. Lows 70 to 76. Sunday, partly sunny. Highs 99 to 105. Sunday night, partly cloudy. Lows 67 to 74. Monday, sunny. Highs 99 to 105. Monday night, clear. Lows 68 to 74. Tuesday, sunny. Highs 100 to 106. Tuesday night, clear. Lows 69 to 76. Wednesday, sunny. Highs 101 to 107. Here is the synopsis for Southeast California, Southwest, and South Central Arizona. Above normal temperatures with moderate heat risk will prevail throughout the week before retreating closer to normal by the end of the weekend. Other than a slight chance of a shower or thunderstorm in eastern Arizona during the next few afternoons, dry conditions under mostly sunny skies will prevail through the weekend. Locally breezy conditions will develop late in the week and this weekend, particularly across the lower Colorado River Valley and higher terrain communities. 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The current time is 4:55 p.m. Mountain Standard Time. Here is the 4 p.m. Mountain Standard Time observation for Phoenix on Wednesday, June 3rd. At Sky Harbor, it was mostly sunny. Visibility 10 miles. Temperature was 105 degrees, dew point 28, relative humidity 7%. Wind was northwest at 14 miles an hour. And the pressure was 29.72 inches and falling. Other observations for South Central Arizona, including the greater Phoenix area, skies ranged from sunny to mostly sunny. It was 106 at Buckeye, 106 at Glendale, 106 at Luke Air Force Base, 105 at Deer Valley, and 103 at Scottsdale Airport. Falcon Field reported 103, Mesa Gateway reported 104, Chandler reported 104, Casa Grande reported 104, and Gila Bend reported 106. Observations for northern Arizona, at Kingman, it was sunny, with a temperature of 94. It was mostly sunny, with a temperature of 79 at Flagstaff, 83 at the Grand Canyon, and 92 at Winslow. It was partly sunny, with a temperature of 87 at Prescott, 94 at Page, and 82 at Cholo. At Kingman, wind was west gusting to 25 miles an hour. At Cholo, wind was southeast gusting to 31 miles an hour. Observations for southern Arizona, skies ranged from mostly sunny to partly sunny. It was 99 at Tucson, 102 at Yuma, 96 at Nogales,
and 91 at Sierra Vista. At Douglas, wind was east gusting to 33 miles an hour. At Safford, wind was southeast gusting to 40 miles an hour. Observations for Southern California, it was mostly sunny. It was 67 at Los Angeles Airport, 68 at San Diego, and 106 at Blythe. Regional observations, skies ranged from mostly sunny to partly sunny. It was 101 at Las Vegas, 89 at Salt Lake City, 85 at Albuquerque, and 89 at El Paso. Once again, at 4 p.m. in Phoenix, under mostly sunny skies. The Sky Harbor temperature was 105 degrees. Here is the latest forecast. For the following area, in Arizona, Central Phoenix, issued at 4:05 p.m. Mountain Standard Time. Tonight, clear. Lows 72 to 79. West wind 10 to 15 miles per hour in the evening, becoming north 5 to 10 miles per hour after midnight. Thursday, sunny. Highs 104 to 109. Southeast wind around 5 miles per hour in the morning, becoming southwest 5 to 10 miles per hour in the afternoon. Thursday night, clear. Lows 72 to 80. West wind 5 to 15 miles per hour. Friday, sunny. Highs 103 to 107. South wind around 5 miles per hour in the morning, becoming west 10 to 15 miles per hour in the afternoon. Friday night, clear. Lows 70 to 78. Southwest wind 10 to 20 miles per hour. Saturday, sunny. Highs 101 to 107. Saturday night, partly cloudy. Lows 70 to 76. Sunday, partly sunny. Highs 99 to 105. Sunday night, partly cloudy. Lows 67 to 74. Monday, sunny. Highs 99 to 105. Monday night, clear. Lows 68 to 74. Tuesday, sunny. Highs 100 to 106. Tuesday night, clear. Lows 69 to 76. Wednesday, sunny. Highs 101 to 107. Here is the synopsis for Southeast California, Southwest, and South Central Arizona. Above normal temperatures with moderate heat risk will prevail throughout the week before retreating closer to normal by the end of the weekend. Other than a slight chance of a shower or thunderstorm in eastern Arizona during the next few afternoons, dry conditions under mostly sunny skies will prevail through the weekend. Locally breezy conditions will develop late in the week and this weekend, particularly across the lower Colorado River Valley and higher terrain communities. 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The current time is 5 p.m. Mountain Standard Time. Here is the latest forecast. For the following area, in Arizona, Central Phoenix, issued at 4:05 p.m. Mountain Standard Time. Tonight, clear. Lows 72 to 79. West wind 10 to 15 miles per hour in the evening, becoming north 5 to 10 miles per hour after midnight. Thursday, sunny. Highs 104 to 109. Southeast wind around 5 miles per hour in the morning, becoming southwest 5 to 10 miles per hour in the afternoon. Thursday night, clear. Lows 72 to 80. West wind 5 to 15 miles per hour. Friday, sunny. Highs 103 to 107. South wind around 5 miles per hour in the morning, becoming west 10 to 15 miles per hour in the afternoon. Friday night, clear. Lows 70 to 78. Southwest wind 10 to 20 miles per hour. Saturday, sunny. Highs 101 to 107. Saturday night, partly cloudy. Lows 70 to 76. Sunday, partly sunny. Highs 99 to 105. Sunday night,
partly cloudy.